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Now for the official National Weather Service forecast for Champaign, Urbana, and surrounding areas of East Central Illinois. Rest of tonight, mostly clear. Lows in the mid-70s. South winds around 5 miles an hour. Friday, sunny, hot with highs in the upper 90s. Southwest winds 5 to 10 miles an hour. Heat index values up to 104. Friday night, mostly clear until midnight, then partly cloudy with a chance of showers with a slight chance of thunderstorms after midnight. Lows in the lower 70s. Southwest winds around 5 miles an hour. Chance of rain 30%. Saturday, sunny with highs in the lower 90s. Northwest winds 5 to 10 miles an hour. Heat index values up to 102. Saturday night, mostly clear until midnight, then becoming partly cloudy. Humid with lows in the upper 60s. Northeast winds 5 to 10 miles an hour. Sunday through Labor Day, mostly clear. Highs in the mid-80s. Lows in the lower 60s. Monday night and Tuesday, partly cloudy. Lows in the lower 60s. Highs in the lower 90s. Tuesday night and Wednesday, mostly clear. Hot. Lows in the lower 70s. Highs in the mid-90s. Wednesday night and Thursday, partly cloudy. Lows in the lower 70s. Highs in the upper 80s. Again, the forecast for Champaign, Urbana, and surrounding areas of East Central Illinois for the rest of tonight, mostly clear. Lows in the mid-70s. South winds around 5 miles an hour. The time is currently 7:02 p.m. Central Daylight Time. 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Now for the official National Weather Service forecast for Champaign, Urbana, and surrounding areas of East Central Illinois. Rest of tonight, mostly clear. Lows in the mid-70s. South winds around 5 miles an hour. Friday, sunny, hot with highs in the upper 90s. Southwest winds 5 to 10 miles an hour. Heat index values up to 104. Friday night, mostly clear until midnight, then partly cloudy with a chance of showers with a slight chance of thunderstorms after midnight. Lows in the lower 70s. Southwest winds around 5 miles an hour. Chance of rain 30%. Saturday, sunny with highs in the lower 90s. Northwest winds 5 to 10 miles an hour. Heat index values up to 102. Saturday night, mostly clear until midnight, then becoming partly cloudy. Humid with lows in the upper 60s. Northeast winds 5 to 10 miles an hour. Sunday through Labor Day, mostly clear. Highs in the mid-80s. Lows in the lower 60s. Monday night and Tuesday, partly cloudy. Lows in the lower 60s. Highs in the lower 90s. Tuesday night and Wednesday, mostly clear. Hot. Lows in the lower 70s. Highs in the mid-90s. Wednesday night and Thursday, partly cloudy. Lows in the lower 70s. Highs in the upper 80s. Again, the forecast for Champaign, Urbana, and surrounding areas of East Central Illinois for the rest of tonight, mostly clear. Lows in the mid-70s. South winds around 5 miles an hour. At 7 p.m. at the Champaign Airport, skies were clear. The temperature was 87 degrees, the dew point was 81, and the relative humidity was 82%. The heat index was 104. The wind was calm. The pressure was 29.94 inches and steady. Elsewhere around the area, it was clear, and temperatures were around 90 degrees. And once again at 7 p.m. at the Champaign Airport, under clear skies, the temperature was 87, and the heat index was 104. Here is a statement on the heat wave for the following county, Ford, Illinois. Heat advisory now in effect until 7 p.m. or 8 p.m. Eastern Daylight Time Friday. What? Heat index values of 100 to 105 expected. Where, portions of northern and central Illinois near and south of Interstate 80, as well as all of northwest Indiana. When, until 7 p.m. or 8 p.m. Eastern Daylight Time Friday. The following impacts are expected: hot temperatures and high

humidity may cause heat illnesses, especially after several days of dangerous heat. The following is a summary of watches, warnings and advisories in effect for the WXJ76 listening area. Heat advisory has been extended until 7 p.m. Friday for the following county, Ford, Illinois. 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Programming originates from NOAA's National Weather Service office in Lincoln and transmits from the WCIA television tower near Seymour. 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The time is currently 7:06 p.m. Central Daylight Time. 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Now for the official National Weather Service forecast for Champaign, Urbana and surrounding areas of East Central Illinois. Rest of tonight, mostly clear. Lows in the mid-70s. South winds around 5 miles an hour. Friday, sunny, hot with highs in the upper 90s. Southwest winds 5 to 10 miles an hour. Heat index values up to 104. Friday night, mostly clear until midnight, then partly cloudy with a chance of showers with a slight chance of thunderstorms after midnight. Lows in the lower 70s. Southwest winds around 5 miles an hour. Chance of rain 30%. Saturday, sunny with highs in the lower 90s. Northwest winds 5 to 10 miles an hour. Heat index values up to 102. Saturday night, mostly clear until midnight, then becoming partly cloudy. Humid with lows in the upper 60s. Northeast winds 5 to 10 miles an hour. Sunday through Labor Day, mostly clear. Highs in the mid-80s. Lows in the lower 60s. Monday night and Tuesday, partly cloudy. Lows in the lower 60s. Highs in the lower 90s. Tuesday night and Wednesday, mostly clear. Hot. Lows in the lower 70s. Highs in the mid-90s. Wednesday night and Thursday, partly cloudy. Lows in the lower 70s. Highs in the upper 80s. Again, the forecast for Champaign, Urbana and surrounding areas of East Central Illinois for the rest of tonight, mostly clear. Lows in the mid-70s. South winds around 5 miles an hour. At 7 p.m. at the Champaign Airport, skies were clear. The temperature was 87 degrees, the dew point was 81, and the relative humidity was 82%. The heat index was 104. The wind was calm. The pressure was 29.94 inches and steady. Elsewhere around the area, it was clear, and temperatures were around 90 degrees. And once again at 7 p.m. at the Champaign Airport, under clear skies, the temperature was 87, and the heat index was 104. Looking elsewhere around the Midwest at 7 p.m., Chicago was partly cloudy, and 82. Indianapolis was partly cloudy, and 90. St. Louis was partly cloudy, and 96. Kansas City was partly cloudy, and 90. Des Moines was partly cloudy, and 91. Milwaukee was mostly cloudy, and 73. Here is a statement on the heat wave for the following county, Ford, Illinois. Heat advisory now in effect until 7 p.m. or 8 p.m. Eastern Daylight Time Friday. What? Heat index values of 100 to 105 expected. Where? Portions of northern and central Illinois near and south of Interstate 80, as well as all of northwest Indiana. When? Until 7 p.m. or 8 p.m. Eastern Daylight Time Friday. The following impacts are expected. Hot temperatures and high humidity may cause heat illnesses, especially after several days of dangerous heat. The following is a summary of watches, warnings and advisories in effect for the WXJ76 listening area. Heat advisory has been extended until 7 p.m. Friday for the following county, Ford, Illinois. The time is currently 7:10 p.m. Central Daylight Time. 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Now for the official National Weather Service forecast for Champaign, Urbana and surrounding areas of East Central Illinois.
Rest of tonight, mostly clear. Lows in the mid-70s. South winds around 5 miles an hour. Friday, sunny, hot with highs in the upper 90s. Southwest winds 5 to 10 miles an hour. Heat index values up to 104. Friday night, mostly clear until midnight, then partly cloudy with a chance of showers with a slight chance of thunderstorms after midnight. Lows in the lower 70s. Southwest winds around 5 miles an hour. Chance of rain 30%. Saturday, sunny with highs in the lower 90s. Northwest winds 5 to 10 miles an hour. Heat index values up to 102. Saturday night, mostly clear until midnight, then becoming partly cloudy. Humid with lows in the upper 60s. Northeast winds 5 to 10 miles an hour. Sunday through Labor Day, mostly clear. Highs in the mid-80s. Lows in the lower 60s. Monday night and Tuesday, partly cloudy. Lows in the lower 60s. Highs in the lower 90s. Tuesday night and Wednesday, mostly clear. Hot. Lows in the lower 70s. Highs in the mid-90s. Wednesday night and Thursday, partly cloudy. Lows in the lower 70s. Highs in the upper 80s. Again, the forecast for Champaign, Urbana and surrounding areas of East Central Illinois for the rest of tonight, mostly clear. Lows in the mid-70s. South winds around 5 miles an hour. At 7 p.m. at the Champaign Airport, skies were clear. The temperature was 87 degrees, the dew point was 81, and the relative humidity was 82%. The heat index was 104. The wind was calm. The pressure was 29.94 inches and steady. Elsewhere around the area, it was clear, and temperatures were around 90 degrees. And once again at 7 p.m. at the Champaign Airport, under clear skies, the temperature was 87, and the heat index was 104. Looking elsewhere around the Midwest at 7 p.m., Chicago was partly cloudy, and 82. Indianapolis was partly cloudy, and 90. St. Louis was partly cloudy, and 96. Kansas City was partly cloudy, and 90. Des Moines was partly cloudy, and 91. Milwaukee was mostly cloudy, and 73. Here is a statement on the heat wave for the following county, Ford, Illinois. Heat advisory now in effect until 7 p.m. or 8 p.m. Eastern Daylight Time Friday. What? Heat index values of 100 to 105 expected. Where? Portions of northern and central Illinois near and south of Interstate 80, as well as all of northwest Indiana. When? Until 7 p.m. or 8 p.m. Eastern Daylight Time Friday. The following impacts are expected. Hot temperatures and high humidity may cause heat illnesses, especially after several days of dangerous heat. The following is a summary of watches, warnings and advisories in effect. For the WXJ76 listening area, heat advisory has been extended until 7 p.m. Friday for the following county, Ford, Illinois. The time is currently 7:14 p.m. Central Daylight Time. 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Now for the official National Weather Service forecast for Champaign, Urbana and surrounding areas of East Central Illinois. Rest of tonight, mostly clear. Lows in the mid-70s. South winds around 5 miles an hour. Friday, sunny, hot with highs in the upper 90s. Southwest winds 5 to 10 miles an hour. Heat index values up to 104. Friday night, mostly clear until midnight, then partly cloudy with a chance of showers with a slight chance of thunderstorms after midnight. Lows in the lower 70s. Southwest winds around 5 miles an hour. Chance of rain 30%. Saturday, sunny with highs in the lower 90s. Northwest winds 5 to 10 miles an hour. Heat index values up to 102. Saturday night, mostly clear until midnight, then becoming partly cloudy. Humid with lows in the upper 60s. Northeast winds 5 to 10 miles an hour. Sunday through Labor Day, mostly clear. Highs in the mid-80s. Lows in the lower 60s. Monday night and Tuesday, partly cloudy. Lows in the lower 60s. Highs in the lower 90s. Tuesday night and Wednesday, mostly clear. Hot. Lows in

lower 70s. Highs in the mid-90s. Wednesday night and Thursday, partly cloudy. Lows in the lower 70s. Highs in the upper 80s. Again, the forecast for Champaign, Urbana and surrounding areas of East Central Illinois for the rest of tonight, mostly clear. Lows in the mid-70s. South winds around 5 miles an hour. The Champaign, Illinois Airport Climate Summary for this evening, as of 4 p.m., September 3, 2026. Today's high temperature was 94 degrees. The normal high is 82. Today's low temperature was 72 degrees. The normal low is 59. No precipitation fell today. Sunset tonight is at 7:21 p.m. Sunrise tomorrow is at 6:24 a.m. The Mattoon, Illinois Airport Climate Summary for this evening, as of 4 p.m., September 3, 2026. Today's high temperature was 96 degrees. The normal high is 82. Today's low temperature was 76 degrees. The normal low is 60. No precipitation fell today. Sunset tonight is at 7:21 p.m. Sunrise tomorrow is at 6:24 a.m. At 7 p.m. at the Champaign Airport, skies were clear. The temperature was 87 degrees, the dew point was 81, and the relative humidity was 82%. The heat index was 104. The wind was calm. The pressure was 29.94 inches and steady. Elsewhere around the area, it was clear, and temperatures were around 90 degrees. And once again at 7 p.m. at the Champaign Airport, under clear skies, the temperature was 87, and the heat index was 104. Looking elsewhere around the Midwest at 7 p.m., Chicago was partly cloudy, and 82. Indianapolis was partly cloudy, and 90. St. Louis was partly cloudy, and 96. Kansas City was partly cloudy, and 90. Des Moines was partly cloudy, and 91. Milwaukee was mostly cloudy, and 73. Here is a statement on the heat wave for the following county, Ford, Illinois. Heat advisory now in effect until 7 p.m. or 8 p.m. Eastern Daylight Time Friday. What? Heat index values of 100 to 105 expected. Where? Portions of northern and central Illinois near and south of Interstate 80, as well as all of northwest Indiana. When? Until 7 p.m. or 8 p.m. Eastern Daylight Time Friday. The following impacts are expected. Hot temperatures and high humidity may cause heat illnesses, especially after several days of dangerous heat. The following is a summary of watches, warnings and advisories in effect. For the WXJ76 listening area, heat advisory has been extended until 7 p.m. Friday for the following county, Ford, Illinois. The time is currently 7:19 p.m. Central Daylight Time. 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Now for the official National Weather Service forecast for Champaign, Urbana and surrounding areas of East Central Illinois. Rest of tonight, mostly clear. Lows in the mid-70s. South winds around 5 miles an hour. Friday, sunny, hot with highs in the upper 90s. Southwest winds 5 to 10 miles an hour. Heat index values up to 104. Friday night, mostly clear until midnight, then partly cloudy with a chance of showers with a slight chance of thunderstorms after midnight. Lows in the lower 70s. Southwest winds around 5 miles an hour. Chance of rain 30%. Saturday, sunny with highs in the lower 90s. Northwest winds 5 to 10 miles an hour. Heat index values up to 102. Saturday night, mostly clear until midnight, then becoming partly cloudy. Humid with lows in the upper 60s. Northeast winds 5 to 10 miles an hour. Sunday through Labor Day, mostly clear. Highs in the mid-80s. Lows in the lower 60s. Monday night and Tuesday, partly cloudy. Lows in the lower 60s. Highs in the lower 90s. Tuesday night and Wednesday, mostly clear. Hot. Lows in the lower 70s. Highs in the mid-90s. Wednesday night and Thursday, partly cloudy. Lows in the lower 70s. Highs in the upper 80s. Again, the forecast for Champaign, Urbana and surrounding areas of East Central Illinois for the rest of tonight, mostly clear.

lows in the mid-70s. South winds around 5 miles an hour. At 7 p.m. at the Champaign Airport, skies were clear. The temperature was 87 degrees, the dew point was 81, and the relative humidity was 82%. The heat index was 104. The wind was calm. The pressure was 29.94 inches and steady. Elsewhere around the area, it was clear, and temperatures were around 90 degrees. And once again at 7 p.m. at the Champaign Airport, under clear skies, the temperature was 87, and the heat index was 104. At 7 p.m. at the Champaign Airport, skies were clear. The temperature was 87 degrees, the dew point was 81, and the relative humidity was 82%. The heat index was 104. The wind was calm. The pressure was 29.94 inches and steady. Elsewhere around the area, it was clear, and temperatures were around 90 degrees. And once again at 7 p.m. at the Champaign Airport, under clear skies, the temperature was 87, and the heat index was 104. Looking elsewhere around the Midwest at 7 p.m., Chicago was partly cloudy, and 82. Indianapolis was partly cloudy, and 90. St. Louis was partly cloudy, and 96. Kansas City was partly cloudy, and 90. Des Moines was partly cloudy, and 91. Milwaukee was mostly cloudy, and 73. Here is a statement on the heat wave for the following county, Ford, Illinois. Heat advisory now in effect until 7 p.m. or 8 p.m. Eastern Daylight Time Friday. What? Heat index values of 100 to 105 expected. Where? Portions of northern and central Illinois near and south of Interstate 80, as well as all of northwest Indiana. When? Until 7 p.m. or 8 p.m. Eastern Daylight Time Friday. The following impacts are expected. Hot temperatures and high humidity may cause heat illnesses, especially after several days of dangerous heat. The following is a summary of watches, warnings and advisories in effect. For the WXJ76 listening area, heat advisory has been extended until 7 p.m. Friday for the following county, Ford, Illinois. The time is currently 7:23 p.m. Central Daylight Time. 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Now for the official National Weather Service forecast for Champaign, Urbana and surrounding areas of East Central Illinois. Rest of tonight, mostly clear. Lows in the mid-70s. South winds around 5 miles an hour. Friday, sunny, hot with highs in the upper 90s. Southwest winds 5 to 10 miles an hour. Heat index values up to 104. Friday night, mostly clear until midnight, then partly cloudy with a chance of showers with a slight chance of thunderstorms after midnight. Lows in the lower 70s. Southwest winds around 5 miles an hour. Chance of rain 30%. Saturday, sunny with highs in the lower 90s. Northwest winds 5 to 10 miles an hour. Heat index values up to 102. Saturday night, mostly clear until midnight, then becoming partly cloudy. Humid with lows in the upper 60s. Northeast winds 5 to 10 miles an hour. Sunday through Labor Day, mostly clear. Highs in the mid-80s. Lows in the lower 60s. Monday night and Tuesday, partly cloudy. Lows in the lower 60s. Highs in the lower 90s. Tuesday night and Wednesday, mostly clear. Hot. Lows in the lower 70s. Highs in the mid-90s. Wednesday night and Thursday, partly cloudy. Lows in the lower 70s. Highs in the upper 80s. Again, the forecast for Champaign, Urbana and surrounding areas of East Central Illinois for the rest of tonight, mostly clear. Lows in the mid-70s. South winds around 5 miles an hour. At 7 p.m. at the Champaign Airport, skies were clear. The temperature was 87 degrees, the dew point was 81, and the relative humidity was 82%. The heat index was 104. The wind was calm. The pressure was 29.94 inches and steady. Elsewhere around the area, it was clear, and temperatures were around 90 degrees. And once again at 7 p.m. at the Champaign Airport, under clear skies, the temperature was 87, and the heat index was 104.

Ford, Illinois. Heat advisory now in effect until 7 p.m. or 8 p.m. Eastern Daylight Time Friday. What? Heat index values of 100 to 105 expected. Where? Portions of northern and central Illinois near and south of Interstate 80, as well as all of northwest Indiana. When? Until 7 p.m. or 8 p.m. Eastern Daylight Time Friday. The following impacts are expected. Hot temperatures and high humidity may cause heat illnesses, especially after several days of dangerous heat. The following is a summary of watches, warnings, and advisories in effect. For the WXJ76 listening area, heat advisory has been extended until 7 p.m. Friday for the following county, Ford, Illinois. The time is currently 7:27 p.m. Central Daylight Time. 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Now for the official National Weather Service forecast for Champaign, Urbana, and surrounding areas of East Central Illinois. Rest of tonight, mostly clear. Lows in the mid-70s. South winds around 5 miles an hour. Friday, sunny, hot with highs in the upper 90s. Southwest winds 5 to 10 miles an hour. Heat index values up to 104. Friday night, mostly clear until midnight, then partly cloudy with a chance of showers with a slight chance of thunderstorms after midnight. Lows in the lower 70s. Southwest winds around 5 miles an hour. Chance of rain 30%. Saturday, sunny with highs in the lower 90s. Northwest winds 5 to 10 miles an hour. Heat index values up to 102. Saturday night, mostly clear until midnight, then becoming partly cloudy. Humid with lows in the upper 60s. Northeast winds 5 to 10 miles an hour. Sunday through Labor Day, mostly clear. Highs in the mid-80s. Lows in the lower 60s. Monday night and Tuesday, partly cloudy. Lows in the lower 60s. Highs in the lower 90s. Tuesday night and Wednesday, mostly clear. Hot. Lows in the lower 70s. Highs in the mid-90s. Wednesday night and Thursday, partly cloudy. Lows in the lower 70s. Highs in the upper 80s. Again, the forecast for Champaign, Urbana, and surrounding areas of East Central Illinois for the rest of tonight, mostly clear. Lows in the mid-70s. South winds around 5 miles an hour. At 7 p.m. at the Champaign Airport, skies were clear. The temperature was 87 degrees, the dew point was 81, and the relative humidity was 82%. The heat index was 104. The wind was calm. The pressure was 29.94 inches and steady. Elsewhere around the area, it was clear, and temperatures were around 90 degrees. And once again at 7 p.m. at the Champaign Airport, under clear skies, the temperature was 87, and the heat index was 104. Looking elsewhere around the Midwest at 7 p.m., Chicago was partly cloudy, and 82. Indianapolis was partly cloudy, and 90. St. Louis was partly cloudy, and 96. Kansas City was partly cloudy, and 90. Des Moines was partly cloudy, and 91. Milwaukee was mostly cloudy, and 73. The Champaign, Illinois Airport Climate Summary for this evening, as of 4 p.m., September 3, 2026. Today's high temperature was 94 degrees. The normal high is 82. Today's low temperature was 72 degrees. The normal low is 59. No precipitation fell today. Sunset tonight is at 7:21 p.m. Sunrise tomorrow is at 6:24 a.m. The Mattoon, Illinois Airport Climate Summary for this evening, as of 4 p.m., September 3, 2026. Today's high temperature was 96 degrees. The normal high is 82. Today's low temperature was 76 degrees. The normal low is 60. No precipitation fell today. Sunset tonight is at 7:21 p.m. Sunrise tomorrow is at 6:24 a.m. Here is a statement on the heat wave for the following county, Ford, Illinois. Heat advisory now in effect until 7 p.m. or 8 p.m. Eastern Daylight Time Friday. What? Heat index values of 100 to 105 expected. Where? Portions of northern and central Illinois near and south of Interstate 80, as well as all of northwest Indiana.

When? Until 7 p.m. or 8 p.m. Eastern Daylight Time Friday. The following impacts are expected. Hot temperatures and high humidity may cause heat illnesses, especially after several days of dangerous heat. The following is a summary of watches, warnings, and advisories in effect. For the WXJ76 listening area, heat advisory has been extended until 7 p.m. Friday for the following county: Ford, Illinois. The time is currently 7:32 p.m. Central Daylight Time. 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Now for the official National Weather Service forecast for Champaign, Urbana, and surrounding areas of East Central Illinois. Rest of tonight, mostly clear. Lows in the mid-70s. South winds around 5 miles an hour. Friday, sunny, hot with highs in the upper 90s. Southwest winds 5 to 10 miles an hour. Heat index values up to 104. Friday night, mostly clear until midnight, then partly cloudy with a chance of showers with a slight chance of thunderstorms after midnight. Lows in the lower 70s. Southwest winds around 5 miles an hour. Chance of rain 30%. Saturday, sunny with highs in the lower 90s. Northwest winds 5 to 10 miles an hour. Heat index values up to 102. Saturday night, mostly clear until midnight, then becoming partly cloudy. Humid with lows in the upper 60s. Northeast winds 5 to 10 miles an hour. Sunday through late 90s. Northwest winds 5 to 10 miles an hour. Heat index values up to 102. Saturday night, mostly clear until midnight, then becoming partly cloudy. Humid with lows in the upper 60s. Northeast winds 5 to 10 miles an hour. Sunday through Labor Day, mostly clear. Highs in the mid-80s. Lows in the lower 60s. Monday night and Tuesday, partly cloudy. Lows in the lower 60s. Highs in the lower 90s. Tuesday night and Wednesday, mostly clear. Hot. Lows in the lower 70s. Highs in the mid-90s. Wednesday night and Thursday, partly cloudy. Lows in the lower 70s. Highs in the upper 80s. Again, the forecast for Champaign, Urbana, and surrounding areas of East Central Illinois for the rest of tonight, mostly clear. Lows in the mid-70s. South winds around 5 miles an hour. At 7 p.m. at the Champaign Airport, skies were clear. The temperature was 87 degrees, the dew point was 81, and the relative humidity was 82%. The heat index was 104. The wind was calm. The pressure was 29.94 inches and steady. Elsewhere around the area, it was clear, and temperatures were around 90 degrees. And once again at 7 p.m. at the Champaign Airport, under clear skies, the temperature was 87, and the heat index was 104. Looking elsewhere around the Midwest at 7 p.m., Chicago was partly cloudy, and 82. Indianapolis was partly cloudy, and 90. St. Louis was partly cloudy, and 96. Kansas City was partly cloudy, and 90. Des Moines was partly cloudy, and 91. Milwaukee was mostly cloudy, and 73. Here is a statement on the heat wave for the following county: Ford, Illinois. Heat advisory now in effect until 7 p.m. or 8 p.m. Eastern Daylight Time Friday. What? Heat index values of 100 to 105 expected. Where? Portions of northern and central Illinois near and south of Interstate 80, as well as all of northwest Indiana. When? Until 7 p.m. or 8 p.m. Eastern Daylight Time Friday. The following impacts are expected. Hot temperatures and high humidity may cause heat illnesses, especially after several days of dangerous heat. The following is a summary of watches, warnings, and advisories in effect. For the WXJ76 listening area, heat advisory has been extended until 7 p.m. Friday for the following county: Ford, Illinois. The time is currently 7:35 p.m. Central Daylight Time. 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Now for the official National Weather Service forecast for Champaign, Urbana, and surrounding areas of East Central Illinois. Rest of tonight, mostly clear. Lows in the mid-70s. South winds around

miles an hour. Friday, sunny, hot with highs in the upper 90s. Southwest winds 5 to 10 miles an hour. Heat index values up to 104. Friday night, mostly clear until midnight, then partly cloudy with a chance of showers with a slight chance of thunderstorms after midnight. Lows in the lower 70s. Southwest winds around 5 miles an hour. Chance of rain 30%. Saturday, sunny with highs in the lower 90s. Northwest winds 5 to 10 miles an hour. Heat index values up to 102. Saturday night, mostly clear until midnight, then becoming partly cloudy. Humid with lows in the upper 60s. Northeast winds 5 to 10 miles an hour. Sunday through Labor Day, mostly clear. Highs in the mid-80s. Lows in the lower 60s. Monday night and Tuesday, partly cloudy. Lows in the lower 60s. Highs in the lower 90s. Tuesday night and Wednesday, mostly clear. Hot. Lows in the lower 70s. Highs in the mid-90s. Wednesday night and Thursday, partly cloudy. Lows in the lower 70s. Highs in the upper 80s. Again, the forecast for Champaign, Urbana and surrounding areas of East Central Illinois for the rest of tonight, mostly clear. Lows in the mid-70s. South winds around 5 miles an hour. At 7 p.m. at the Champaign Airport, skies were clear. The temperature was 87 degrees, the dew point was 81, and the relative humidity was 82%. The heat index was 104. The wind was calm. The pressure was 29.94 inches and steady. Elsewhere around the area, it was clear, and temperatures were around 90 degrees. And once again at 7 p.m. at the Champaign Airport, under clear skies, the temperature was 87, and the heat index was 104. Looking elsewhere around the Midwest at 7 p.m., Chicago was partly cloudy, and 82. Indianapolis was partly cloudy, and 90. St. Louis was partly cloudy, and 96. Kansas City was partly cloudy, and 90. Des Moines was partly cloudy, and 91. Milwaukee was mostly cloudy, and 73. Here is a statement on the heat wave for the following county, Ford, Illinois. Heat advisory now in effect until 7 p.m. or 8 p.m. Eastern Daylight Time Friday. What? Heat index values of 100 to 105 expected. Where? Portions of northern and central Illinois near and south of Interstate 80, as well as all of northwest Indiana. When? Until 7 p.m. or 8 p.m. Eastern Daylight Time Friday. The following impacts are expected. Hot temperatures and high humidity may cause heat illnesses, especially after several days of dangerous heat. The following is a summary of watches, warnings and advisories in effect. For the WXJ76 listening area, heat advisory has been extended until 7 p.m. Friday for the following county, Ford, Illinois. The time is currently 7:39 p.m. Central Daylight Time. 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Now for the official National Weather Service forecast for Champaign, Urbana and surrounding areas of East Central Illinois. Rest of tonight, mostly clear. Lows in the mid-70s. South winds around 5 miles an hour. Friday, sunny, hot with highs in the upper 90s. Southwest winds 5 to 10 miles an hour. Heat index values up to 104. Friday night, mostly clear until midnight, then partly cloudy with a chance of showers with a slight chance of thunderstorms after midnight. Lows in the lower 70s. Southwest winds around 5 miles an hour. Chance of rain 30%. Saturday, sunny with highs in the lower 90s. Northwest winds 5 to 10 miles an hour. Heat index values up to 102. Saturday night, mostly clear until midnight, then becoming partly cloudy. Humid with lows in the upper 60s. Northeast winds 5 to 10 miles an hour. Sunday through Labor Day, mostly clear. Highs in the mid-80s. Lows in the lower 60s. Monday night and Tuesday, partly cloudy. Lows in the lower 60s. Highs in the lower 90s. Tuesday night and Wednesday, mostly clear. Hot. Lows in the lower 70s. Highs in the mid-90s. Wednesday night and Thursday, partly cloudy.

lows in the lower 70s, highs in the upper 80s. Again, the forecast for Champaign, Urbana, and surrounding areas of East Central Illinois for the rest of tonight, mostly clear. Lows in the mid-70s. South winds around 5 miles an hour. At 7 p.m. at the Champaign Airport, skies were clear. The temperature was 87 degrees, the dew point was 81, and the relative humidity was 82%. The heat index was 104. The wind was calm. The pressure was 29.94 inches and steady. Elsewhere around the area, it was clear, and temperatures were around 90 degrees. And once again at 7 p.m. at the Champaign Airport, under clear skies, the temperature was 87, and the heat index was 104. Looking elsewhere around the Midwest at 7 p.m., Chicago was partly cloudy, and 82. Indianapolis was partly cloudy, and 90. St. Louis was partly cloudy, and 96. Kansas City was partly cloudy, and 90. Des Moines was partly cloudy, and 91. Milwaukee was mostly cloudy, and 73. Here is a statement on the heat wave for the following county, Ford, Illinois. Heat advisory now in effect until 7 p.m. or 8 p.m. Eastern Daylight Time Friday. What? Heat index values of 100 to 105 expected. Where? Portions of northern and central Illinois near and south of Interstate 80, as well as all of northwest Indiana. When? Until 7 p.m. or 8 p.m. Eastern Daylight Time Friday. The following impacts are expected. Hot temperatures and high humidity may cause heat illnesses, especially after several days of dangerous heat. The following is a summary of watches, warnings, and advisories in effect. For the WXJ76 listening area, heat advisory has been extended until 7 p.m. Friday for the following county, Ford, Illinois. The time is currently 7:43 p.m. Central Daylight Time. 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Now for the official National Weather Service forecast for Champaign, Urbana, and surrounding areas of East Central Illinois. Rest of tonight, mostly clear. Lows in the mid-70s. South winds around 5 miles an hour. Friday, sunny, hot with highs in the upper 90s. Southwest winds 5 to 10 miles an hour. Heat index values up to 104. Friday night, mostly clear until midnight, then partly cloudy with a chance of showers with a slight chance of thunderstorms after midnight. Lows in the lower 70s. Southwest winds around 5 miles an hour. Chance of rain 30%. Saturday, sunny with highs in the lower 90s. Northwest winds 5 to 10 miles an hour. Heat index values up to 102. Saturday night, mostly clear until midnight, then becoming partly cloudy. Humid with lows in the upper 60s. Northeast winds 5 to 10 miles an hour. Sunday through Labor Day, mostly clear. Highs in the mid-80s. Lows in the lower 60s. Monday night and Tuesday, partly cloudy. Lows in the lower 60s. Highs in the lower 90s. Tuesday night and Wednesday, mostly clear. Hot. Lows in the lower 70s. Highs in the mid-90s. Wednesday night and Thursday, partly cloudy. Lows in the lower 70s. Highs in the upper 80s. Again, the forecast for Champaign, Urbana, and surrounding areas of East Central Illinois for the rest of tonight, mostly clear. Lows in the mid-70s. South winds around 5 miles an hour. The Champaign, Illinois Airport Climate Summary for this evening, as of 4 p.m., September 3, 2026. Today's high temperature was 94 degrees. The normal high is 82. Today's low temperature was 72 degrees. The normal low is 59. No precipitation fell today. Sunset tonight is at 7:21 p.m. Sunrise tomorrow is at 6:24 a.m. The Mattoon, Illinois Airport Climate Summary for this evening, as of 4 p.m., September 3, 2026. Today's high temperature was 96 degrees. The normal high is 82. Today's low temperature was 76 degrees. The normal low is 60. No precipitation fell today. Sunset tonight is at 7:21 p.m. Sunrise tomorrow is at 6:24 a.m.

At 7 p.m. at the Champagne Airport, skies were clear. The temperature was 87 degrees, the dew point was 81, and the relative humidity was 82%. The heat index was 104. The wind was calm. The pressure was 29.94 inches and steady. Elsewhere around the area, it was clear, and temperatures were around 90 degrees. And once again at 7 p.m. at the Champaign Airport, under clear skies, the temperature was 87, and the heat index was 104. Looking elsewhere around the Midwest at 7 p.m., Chicago was partly cloudy, and 82. Indianapolis was partly cloudy, and 90. St. Louis was partly cloudy, and 96. Kansas City was partly cloudy, and 90. Des Moines was partly cloudy, and 91. Milwaukee was mostly cloudy, and 73. Here is a statement on the heat wave for the following county, Ford, Illinois. Heat advisory now in effect until 7 p.m. or 8 p.m. Eastern Daylight Time Friday. What? Heat index values of 100 to 105 expected. Where? Portions of northern and central Illinois near and south of Interstate 80, as well as all of northwest Indiana. When? Until 7 p.m. or 8 p.m. Eastern Daylight Time Friday. The following impacts are expected. Hot temperatures and high humidity may cause heat illnesses, especially after several days of dangerous heat. The following is a summary of watches, warnings, and advisories in effect. For the WXJ76 listening area, heat advisory has been extended until 7 p.m. Friday for the following county, Ford, Illinois. The time is currently 7:48 p.m. Central Daylight Time. 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Now for the official National Weather Service forecast for Champaign, Urbana, and surrounding areas of East Central Illinois. Rest of tonight, mostly clear. Lows in the mid-70s. South winds around 5 miles an hour. Friday, sunny, hot with highs in the upper 90s. Southwest winds 5 to 10 miles an hour. Heat index values up to 104. Friday night, mostly clear until midnight, then partly cloudy with a chance of showers with a slight chance of thunderstorms after midnight. Lows in the lower 70s. Southwest winds around 5 miles an hour. Chance of rain 30%. Saturday, sunny with highs in the lower 90s. Northwest winds 5 to 10 miles an hour. Heat index values up to 102. Saturday night, mostly clear until midnight, then becoming partly cloudy. Humid with lows in the upper 60s. Northeast winds 5 to 10 miles an hour. Sunday through Labor Day, mostly clear. Highs in the mid-80s. Lows in the lower 60s. Monday night and Tuesday, partly cloudy. Lows in the lower 60s. Highs in the lower 90s. Tuesday night and Wednesday, mostly clear. Hot. Lows in the lower 70s. Highs in the mid-90s. Wednesday night and Thursday, partly cloudy. Lows in the lower 70s. Highs in the upper 80s. Again, the forecast for Champaign, Urbana, and surrounding areas of East Central Illinois for the rest of tonight, mostly clear. Lows in the mid-70s. South winds around 5 miles an hour. At 7 p.m. at the Champaign Airport, skies were clear. The temperature was 87 degrees, the dew point was 81, and the relative humidity was 82%. The heat index was 104. The wind was calm. The pressure was 29.94 inches and steady. Elsewhere around the area, it was clear, and temperatures were around 90 degrees. And once again at 7 p.m. at the Champaign Airport, under clear skies, the temperature was 87, and the heat index was 104. Looking elsewhere around the Midwest at 7 p.m., Chicago was partly cloudy, and 82. Indianapolis was partly cloudy, and 90. St. Louis was partly cloudy, and 96. Kansas City was partly cloudy, and 90. Des Moines was partly cloudy, and 91. Milwaukee was mostly cloudy, and 73. Here is a statement on the heat wave for the following county, Ford, Illinois. Heat advisory now in effect until 7 p.m. or 8 p.m. Eastern Daylight Time Friday. What? Heat index values of 100 to 105 expected. Where?
portions of northern and central Illinois near and south of Interstate 80, as well as all of northwest Indiana. When, until 7 p.m. or 8 p.m. Eastern Daylight Time Friday. The following impacts are expected. Hot temperatures and high humidity may cause heat illnesses, especially after several days of dangerous heat. The following is a summary of watches, warnings, and advisories in effect. For the WXJ 76 listening area, heat advisory has been extended until 7 p.m. Friday for the following county, Ford, Illinois. The time is currently 7:51 p.m. Central Daylight Time. 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Now for the official National Weather Service forecast for Champaign, Urbana, and surrounding areas of East Central Illinois. Rest of tonight, mostly clear. Lows in the mid-70s. South winds around 5 miles an hour. Friday, sunny, hot with highs in the upper 90s. Southwest winds 5 to 10 miles an hour. Heat index values up to 104. Friday night, mostly clear until midnight, then partly cloudy with a chance of showers with a slight chance of thunderstorms after midnight. Lows in the lower 70s. Southwest winds around 5 miles an hour. Chance of rain 30%. Saturday, sunny with highs in the lower 90s. Northwest winds 5 to 10 miles an hour. Heat index values up to 102. Saturday night, mostly clear until midnight, then becoming partly cloudy. Humid with lows in the upper 60s. Northeast winds 5 to 10 miles an hour. Sunday through Labor Day, mostly clear. Highs in the mid-80s. Lows in the lower 60s. Monday night and Tuesday, partly cloudy. Lows in the lower 60s. Highs in the lower 90s. Tuesday night and Wednesday, mostly clear. Hot. Lows in the lower 70s. Highs in the mid-90s. Wednesday night and Thursday, partly cloudy. Lows in the lower 70s. Highs in the upper 80s. Again, the forecast for Champaign, Urbana, and surrounding areas of East Central Illinois for the rest of tonight, mostly clear. Lows in the mid-70s. South winds around 5 miles an hour. At 7 p.m. at the Champaign Airport, skies were clear. The temperature was 87 degrees, the dew point was 81, and the relative humidity was 82%. The heat index was 104. The wind was calm. The pressure was 29.94 inches and steady. Elsewhere around the area, it was clear, and temperatures were around 90 degrees. And once again at 7 p.m. at the Champaign Airport, under clear skies, the temperature was 87, and the heat index was 104. Looking elsewhere around the Midwest at 7 p.m., Chicago was partly cloudy, and 82. Indianapolis was partly cloudy, and 90. St. Louis was partly cloudy, and 96. Kansas City was partly cloudy, and 90. Des Moines was partly cloudy, and 91. Milwaukee was mostly cloudy, and 73. Here is a statement on the heat wave for the following county, Ford, Illinois. Heat advisory now in effect until 7 p.m. or 8 p.m. Eastern Daylight Time Friday. What? Heat index values of 100 to 105 expected. Where? Portions of northern and central Illinois near and south of Interstate 80, as well as all of northwest Indiana. When? Until 7 p.m. or 8 p.m. Eastern Daylight Time Friday. The following impacts are expected. Hot temperatures and high humidity may cause heat illnesses, especially after several days of dangerous heat. The following is a summary of watches, warnings, and advisories in effect. For the WXJ 76 listening area, heat advisory has been extended until 7 p.m. Friday for the following county, Ford, Illinois. The time is currently 7:55 p.m. Central Daylight Time. 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Now for the official National Weather Service forecast for Champaign, Urbana, and surrounding areas of East Central Illinois. Rest of tonight, mostly clear. Lows in the mid-70s. South winds around 5 miles an hour. Friday, sunny, hot with highs in the upper 90s. Southwest winds 5 to 10 miles an hour. Heat index values up to 104. Friday night, mostly clear until midnight.
then partly cloudy with a chance of showers with a slight chance of thunderstorms after midnight. Lows in the lower 70s. Southwest winds around 5 miles an hour. Chance of rain 30%. Saturday, sunny with highs in the lower 90s. Northwest winds 5 to 10 miles an hour. Heat index values up to 102. Saturday night, mostly clear until midnight, then becoming partly cloudy. Humid with lows in the upper 60s. Northeast winds 5 to 10 miles an hour. Sunday through Labor Day, mostly clear. Highs in the mid-80s. Lows in the lower 60s. Monday night and Tuesday, partly cloudy. Lows in the lower 60s. Highs in the lower 90s. Tuesday night and Wednesday, mostly clear. Hot. Lows in the lower 70s. Highs in the mid-90s. Wednesday night and Thursday, partly cloudy. Lows in the lower 70s. Highs in the upper 80s. Again, the forecast for Champaign, Urbana and surrounding areas of East Central Illinois for the rest of tonight, mostly clear. Lows in the mid-70s. South winds around 5 miles an hour. At 7 p.m. at the Champaign Airport, skies were clear. The temperature was 87 degrees, the dew point was 81, and the relative humidity was 82%. The heat index was 104. The wind was calm. The pressure was 29.94 inches and steady. Elsewhere around the area, it was clear, and temperatures were around 90 degrees. And once again at 7 p.m. at the Champaign Airport, under clear skies, the temperature was 87, and the heat index was 104. Looking elsewhere around the Midwest at 7 p.m., Chicago was partly cloudy, and 82. Indianapolis was partly cloudy, and 90. St. Louis was partly cloudy, and 96. Kansas City was partly cloudy, and 90. Des Moines was partly cloudy, and 91. Milwaukee was mostly cloudy, and 73. Here is a statement on the heat wave for the following county, Ford, Illinois. Heat advisory in effect until 7 p.m. or 8 p.m. Eastern Daylight Time Friday. What? Heat index values 100 to 105 expected. Where? In Illinois, Livingston, Ford, Iroquois, LaSalle, Grundy, and Kankakee counties. In Indiana, Benton, Jasper, and Newton counties. When? Until 7 p.m. or 8 p.m. Eastern Daylight Time Friday. The following impacts are expected. Hot temperatures and high humidity may cause heat illnesses, especially after several days of dangerous heat. Here is a statement on the heat wave for the following county, Ford, Illinois. Heat advisory in effect until 7 p.m. or 8 p.m. Eastern Daylight Time Friday. What? Heat index values 100 to 105 expected. Where? In Illinois, Livingston, Ford, Iroquois, LaSalle, Grundy, and Kankakee counties. In Indiana, Benton, Jasper, and Newton counties. When? Until 7 p.m. or 8 p.m. Eastern Daylight Time Friday. The following impacts are expected. Hot temperatures and high humidity may cause heat illnesses, especially after several days of dangerous heat. The following is a summary of watches, warnings, and advisories in effect. For the WXJ76 listening area, a heat advisory has been issued from 9 p.m. until 7 p.m. Friday for the following county, Ford, Illinois. The time is currently 8 p.m. Central Daylight Time. 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Now for the official National Weather Service forecast for Champaign, Urbana and surrounding areas of East Central Illinois. Rest of tonight, mostly clear. Lows in the mid-70s. South winds around 5 miles an hour. Friday, sunny, hot with highs in the upper 90s. Southwest winds 5 to 10 miles an hour. Heat index values up to 104. Friday night, mostly clear until midnight, then partly cloudy with a chance of showers with a slight chance of thunderstorms after midnight. Lows in the lower 70s. Southwest winds around 5 miles an hour. Chance of rain 30%. Saturday, sunny with highs in the lower 90s. Northwest winds 5 to 10 miles an hour. Heat index values up to 102. Saturday night, mostly clear until midnight, then becoming partly cloudy. Humid with lows in the upper 60s.

Northeast winds 5 to 10 miles an hour. Sunday through Labor Day, mostly clear. Highs in the mid-80s. Lows in the lower 60s. Monday night and Tuesday, partly cloudy. Lows in the lower 60s. Highs in the lower 90s. Tuesday night and Wednesday, mostly clear. Hot. Lows in the lower 70s. Highs in the mid-90s. Wednesday night and Thursday, partly cloudy. Lows in the lower 70s. Highs in the upper 80s. Again, the forecast for Champaign, Urbana and surrounding areas of East Central Illinois for the rest of tonight, mostly clear. Lows in the mid-70s. South winds around 5 miles an hour. Here is a statement on the heat wave for the following county, Ford, Illinois. Heat advisory in effect until 7 p.m. or 8 p.m. Eastern Daylight Time Friday. What? Heat index values 100 to 105 expected. Where? In Illinois, Livingston, Ford, Iroquois, LaSalle, Grundy, and Kankakee counties. In Indiana, Benton, Jasper, and Newton counties. When? Until 7 p.m. or 8 p.m. Eastern Daylight Time Friday. The following impacts are expected. Hot temperatures and high humidity may cause heat illnesses, especially after several days of dangerous heat. Here is a statement on the heat wave for the following county, Ford, Illinois. Heat advisory in effect until 7 p.m. or 8 p.m. Eastern Daylight Time Friday. What? Heat index values 100 to 105 expected. Where? In Illinois, Livingston, Ford, Iroquois, LaSalle, Grundy, and Kankakee counties. In Indiana, Benton, Jasper, and Newton counties. When? Until 7 p.m. or 8 p.m. Eastern Daylight Time Friday. The following impacts are expected. Hot temperatures and high humidity may cause heat illnesses, especially after several days of dangerous heat. The following is a summary of watches, warnings, and advisories in effect. For the WXJ76 listening area, a heat advisory has been issued from 9 p.m. until 7 p.m. Friday for the following county, Ford, Illinois. The time is currently 8:03 p.m. Central Daylight Time. 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Now for the official National Weather Service forecast for Champaign, Urbana and surrounding areas of East Central Illinois. Rest of tonight, mostly clear. Lows in the mid-70s. South winds around 5 miles an hour. Friday, sunny, hot with highs in the upper 90s. Southwest winds 5 to 10 miles an hour. Heat index values up to 104. Friday night, mostly clear until midnight, then partly cloudy with a chance of showers with a slight chance of thunderstorms after midnight. Lows in the lower 70s. Southwest winds around 5 miles an hour. Chance of rain 30%. Saturday, sunny with highs in the lower 90s. Northwest winds 5 to 10 miles an hour. Heat index values up to 102. Saturday night, mostly clear until midnight, then becoming partly cloudy. Humid with lows in the upper 60s. Northeast winds 5 to 10 miles an hour. Sunday through Labor Day, mostly clear. Highs in the mid-80s. Lows in the lower 60s. Monday night and Tuesday, partly cloudy. Lows in the lower 60s. Highs in the lower 90s. Tuesday night and Wednesday, mostly clear. Hot. Lows in the lower 70s. Highs in the mid-90s. Wednesday night and Thursday, partly cloudy. Lows in the lower 70s. Highs in the upper 80s. Again, the forecast for Champaign, Urbana and surrounding areas of East Central Illinois for the rest of tonight, mostly clear. Lows in the mid-70s. South winds around 5 miles an hour. At 8 p.m. at the Champaign Airport, skies were clear. The temperature was 81 degrees, the dew point was 75, and the relative humidity was 82%. The heat index was 87. The wind was southeast at 6 miles an hour. The pressure was 29.94 inches and steady. Elsewhere around the area, it was clear. It was 87 at Peoria, 84 at Bloomington, 82 at Rantoul, and 79 at Paris. Terre Haute reported 82, Mattoon reported 84, Decatur reported 85, and Springfield reported 87. And once again at 8

At the Champaign Airport, under clear skies, the temperature was 81 and the heat index was 87. 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Programming originates from NOAA's National Weather Service office in Lincoln and transmits from the WCIA television tower near Seymour. The station serves the following counties: Champaign, DeWitt, Coles, Douglas, Edgar, Ford, Moultrie, Piatt, and Vermilion. 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Looking elsewhere around the Midwest at 8 p.m., Chicago was partly cloudy and 82. Indianapolis was partly cloudy and 87. St. Louis was partly cloudy and 94. Kansas City was clear and 85. Des Moines was partly cloudy and 88. Milwaukee was mostly cloudy and 72. Here is a statement on the heat wave for the following county: Ford, Illinois. Heat advisory in effect until 7 p.m. or 8 p.m. Eastern Daylight Time Friday. What? Heat index values 100 to 105 expected. Where? In Illinois, Livingston, Ford, Iroquois, LaSalle, Grundy, and Kankakee counties. In Indiana, Benton, Jasper, and Newton counties. When? Until 7 p.m. or 8 p.m. Eastern Daylight Time Friday. The following impacts are expected: hot temperatures and high humidity may cause heat illnesses, especially after several days of dangerous heat. Here is a statement on the heat wave for the following county: Ford, Illinois. Heat advisory in effect until 7 p.m. or 8 p.m. Eastern Daylight Time Friday. What? Heat index values 100 to 105 expected. Where? In Illinois, Livingston, Ford, Iroquois, LaSalle, Grundy, and Kankakee counties. In Indiana, Benton, Jasper, and Newton counties. When? Until 7 p.m. or 8 p.m. Eastern Daylight Time Friday. The following impacts are expected: hot temperatures and high humidity may cause heat illnesses, especially after several days of dangerous heat. The following is a summary of watches, warnings, and advisories in effect. For the WXJ76 listening area, a heat advisory has been issued from 9 p.m. until 7 p.m. Friday for the following county: Ford, Illinois. The time is currently 8:09 p.m. Central Daylight Time. 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Now for the official National Weather Service forecast for Champaign, Urbana, and surrounding areas of East Central Illinois. Rest of tonight, mostly clear. Lows in the mid-70s. South winds around 5 miles an hour. Friday, sunny, hot with highs in the upper 90s. Southwest winds 5 to 10 miles an hour. Heat index values up to 104. Friday night, mostly clear until midnight, then partly cloudy with a chance of showers with a slight chance of thunderstorms after midnight. Lows in the lower 70s. Southwest winds around 5 miles an hour. Chance of rain 30%. Saturday, sunny with highs in the lower 90s. Northwest winds 5 to 10 miles an hour. Heat index values up to 102. Saturday night, mostly clear until midnight, then becoming partly cloudy. Humid with lows in the upper 60s. Northeast winds 5 to 10 miles an hour. Sunday through Labor Day, mostly clear. Highs in the mid-80s. Lows in the lower 60s. Monday night and Tuesday, partly cloudy. Lows in the lower 60s. Highs in the lower 90s. Tuesday night and Wednesday, mostly clear. Hot. Lows in the lower 70s. Highs in the mid-90s. Wednesday night and Thursday, partly cloudy. Lows in the lower 70s. Highs in the upper 80s. Again, the forecast for Champaign, Urbana, and surrounding areas of East Central Illinois for the rest of tonight: mostly clear. Lows in the mid-70s. South winds around 5 miles an hour. At 8 p.m. at the Champaign Airport, skies were clear. The temperature was 81 degrees, the dew point was 75, and the relative humidity was 82%. The heat index was 87. The wind was southeast at 6 miles an hour. The pressure was 29.94 inches and steady. Elsewhere around
The area, it was clear. It was 87 at Peoria, 84 at Bloomington, 82 at Rantoul, and 79 at Paris. Terre Haute reported 82, Mattoon reported 84, Decatur reported 85, and Springfield reported 87. And once again at 8 p.m. at the Champaign Airport, under clear skies, the temperature was 81, and the heat index was 87. At 8 p.m. at the Champaign Airport, skies were clear. The temperature was 81 degrees, the dew point was 75, and the relative humidity was 82%. The heat index was 87. The wind was southeast at 6 miles an hour. The pressure was 29.94 inches and steady. Elsewhere around the area, it was clear. It was 87 at Peoria, 84 at Bloomington, 82 at Rantoul, and 79 at Paris. Terre Haute reported 82, Mattoon reported 84, Decatur reported 85, and Springfield reported 87. And once again at 8 p.m. at the Champaign Airport, under clear skies, the temperature was 81, and the heat index was 87. Looking elsewhere around the Midwest at 8 p.m., Chicago was partly cloudy, and 82. Indianapolis was partly cloudy, and 87. St. Louis was partly cloudy, and 94. Kansas City was clear, and 85. Des Moines was partly cloudy, and 88. Milwaukee was mostly cloudy, and 72. Here is a statement on the heat wave for the following county, Ford, Illinois. Heat advisory in effect until 7 p.m. or 8 p.m. Eastern Daylight Time Friday. What? Heat index values 100 to 105 expected. Where? In Illinois, Livingston, Ford, Iroquois, LaSalle, Grundy, and Kankakee counties. In Indiana, Benton, Jasper, and Newton counties. When? Until 7 p.m. or 8 p.m. Eastern Daylight Time Friday. The following impacts are expected. Hot temperatures and high humidity may cause heat illnesses, especially after several days of dangerous heat. The following is a summary of watches, warnings, and advisories in effect. For the WXJ76 listening area, a heat advisory has been issued from 9 p.m. until 7 p.m. Friday for the following county, Ford, Illinois. The time is currently 8:14 p.m. Central Daylight Time. 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Now for the official National Weather Service forecast for Champaign, Urbana, and surrounding areas of East Central Illinois. Rest of tonight, mostly clear. Lows in the mid-70s. South winds around 5 miles an hour. Friday, sunny, hot with highs in the upper 90s. Southwest winds 5 to 10 miles an hour. Heat index values up to 104. Friday night, mostly clear until midnight, then partly cloudy with a chance of showers with a slight chance of thunderstorms after midnight. Lows in the lower 70s. Southwest winds around 5 miles an hour. Chance of rain 30%. Saturday, sunny with highs in the lower 90s. Northwest winds 5 to 10 miles an hour. Heat index values up to 102. Saturday night, mostly clear until midnight, then becoming partly cloudy. Humid with lows in the upper 60s. Northeast winds 5 to 10 miles an hour. Sunday through Labor Day, mostly clear. Highs in the mid-80s. Lows in the lower 60s. Monday night and Tuesday, partly cloudy. Lows in the lower 60s. Highs in the lower 90s. Tuesday night and Wednesday, mostly clear. Hot. Lows in the lower 70s. Highs in the mid-90s. Wednesday night and Thursday, partly cloudy. Lows in the lower 70s. Highs in the upper 80s. Again, the forecast for Champaign, Urbana, and surrounding areas of East Central Illinois for the rest of tonight, mostly clear. Lows in the mid-70s. South winds around 5 miles an hour. At 8 p.m. at the Champaign Airport, skies were clear. The temperature was 81 degrees, the dew point was 75, and the relative humidity was 82%. The heat index was 87. The wind was southeast at 6 miles an hour. The pressure was 29.94 inches and steady. Elsewhere around the area, it was clear. It was 87 at Peoria, 84 at Bloomington, 82 at Rantoul, and 79 at Paris.
Terre Haute reported 82, Mattoon reported 84, Decatur reported 85, and Springfield reported 87. And once again at 8 p.m. at the Champaign Airport, under clear skies, the temperature was 81, and the heat index was 87. Looking elsewhere around the Midwest at 8 p.m., Chicago was partly cloudy, and 82. Indianapolis was partly cloudy, and 87. St. Louis was partly cloudy, and 94. Kansas City was clear, and 85. Des Moines was partly cloudy, and 88. Milwaukee was mostly cloudy, and 72. Here is a statement on the heat wave for the following county, Ford, Illinois. Heat advisory in effect until 7 p.m. or 8 p.m. Eastern Daylight Time Friday. What? Heat index values 100 to 105 expected. Where? In Illinois, Livingston, Ford, Iroquois, LaSalle, Grundy, and Kankakee counties. In Indiana, Benton, Jasper, and Newton counties. When? Until 7 p.m. or 8 p.m. Eastern Daylight Time Friday. The following impacts are expected. Hot temperatures and high humidity may cause heat illnesses, especially after several days of dangerous heat. The following is a summary of watches, warnings, and advisories in effect. For the WXJ76 listening area, a heat advisory has been issued from 9 p.m. until 7 p.m. Friday for the following county, Ford, Illinois. The time is currently 8:18 p.m. Central Daylight Time. 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Now for the official National Weather Service forecast for Champaign, Urbana, and surrounding areas of East Central Illinois. Rest of tonight, mostly clear. Lows in the mid-70s. South winds around 5 miles an hour. Friday, sunny, hot with highs in the upper 90s. Southwest winds 5 to 10 miles an hour. Heat index values up to 104. Friday night, mostly clear until midnight, then partly cloudy with a chance of showers with a slight chance of thunderstorms after midnight. Lows in the lower 70s. Southwest winds around 5 miles an hour. Chance of rain 30%. Saturday, sunny with highs in the lower 90s. Northwest winds 5 to 10 miles an hour. Heat index values up to 102. Saturday night, mostly clear until midnight, then becoming partly cloudy. Humid with lows in the upper 60s. Northeast winds 5 to 10 miles an hour. Sunday through Labor Day, mostly clear. Highs in the mid-80s. Lows in the lower 60s. Monday night and Tuesday, partly cloudy. Lows in the lower 60s. Highs in the lower 90s. Tuesday night and Wednesday, mostly clear. Hot. Lows in the lower 70s. Highs in the mid-90s. Wednesday night and Thursday, partly cloudy. Lows in the lower 70s. Highs in the upper 80s. Again, the forecast for Champaign, Urbana, and surrounding areas of East Central Illinois for the rest of tonight, mostly clear. Lows in the mid-70s. South winds around 5 miles an hour. At 8 p.m. at the Champaign Airport, skies were clear. The temperature was 81 degrees, the dew point was 75, and the relative humidity was 82%. The heat index was 87. The wind was southeast at 6 miles an hour. The pressure was 29.94 inches and steady. Elsewhere around the area, it was clear. It was 87 at Peoria, 84 at Bloomington, 82 at Rantoul, and 79 at Paris. Terre Haute reported 82, Mattoon reported 84, Decatur reported 85, and Springfield reported 87. And once again at 8 p.m. at the Champaign Airport, under clear skies, the temperature was 81, and the heat index was 87. Looking elsewhere around the Midwest at 8 p.m., Chicago was partly cloudy, and 82. Indianapolis was partly cloudy, and 87. St. Louis was partly cloudy, and 94. Kansas City was clear, and 85. Des Moines was partly cloudy, and 88. Milwaukee was mostly cloudy, and 72. Here is a statement on the heat wave for the following county, Ford, Illinois. Heat advisory in effect until 7 p.m. or 8 p.m. Eastern Daylight Time Friday. What? Heat index values 100 to 105 expected.

in Illinois, Livingston, Ford, Iroquois, LaSalle, Grundy, and Kankakee counties. In Indiana, Benton, Jasper, and Newton counties. When, until 7 p.m. or 8 p.m. Eastern Daylight Time Friday. The following impacts are expected. Hot temperatures and high humidity may cause heat illnesses, especially after several days of dangerous heat. The following is a summary of watches, warnings, and advisories in effect. For the WXJ76 listening area, a heat advisory has been issued from 9 p.m. until 7 p.m. Friday for the following county, Ford, Illinois. The time is currently 8:22 p.m. Central Daylight Time. 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Now for the official National Weather Service forecast for Champaign, Urbana, and surrounding areas of East Central Illinois. Rest of tonight, mostly clear. Lows in the mid-70s. South winds around 5 miles an hour. Friday, sunny, hot with highs in the upper 90s. Southwest winds 5 to 10 miles an hour. Heat index values up to 104. Friday night, mostly clear until midnight, then partly cloudy with a chance of showers with a slight chance of thunderstorms after midnight. Lows in the lower 70s. Southwest winds around 5 miles an hour. Chance of rain 30%. Saturday, sunny with highs in the lower 90s. Northwest winds 5 to 10 miles an hour. Heat index values up to 102. Saturday night, mostly clear until midnight, then becoming partly cloudy. Humid with lows in the upper 60s. Northeast winds 5 to 10 miles an hour. Sunday through Labor Day, mostly clear. Highs in the mid-80s. Lows in the lower 60s. Monday night and Tuesday, partly cloudy. Lows in the lower 60s. Highs in the lower 90s. Tuesday night and Wednesday, mostly clear. Hot. Lows in the lower 70s. Highs in the mid-90s. Wednesday night and Thursday, partly cloudy. Lows in the lower 70s. Highs in the upper 80s. Again, the forecast for Champaign, Urbana, and surrounding areas of East Central Illinois for the rest of tonight, mostly clear. Lows in the mid-70s. South winds around 5 miles an hour. At 8 p.m. at the Champaign Airport, skies were clear. The temperature was 81 degrees, the dew point was 75, and the relative humidity was 82%. The heat index was 87. The wind was southeast at 6 miles an hour. The pressure was 29.94 inches and steady. Elsewhere around the area, it was clear. It was 87 at Peoria, 84 at Bloomington, 82 at Rantoul, and 79 at Paris. Terre Haute reported 82, Mattoon reported 84, Decatur reported 85, and Springfield reported 87. And once again at 8 p.m. at the Champaign Airport, under clear skies, the temperature was 81, and the heat index was 87. Looking elsewhere around the Midwest at 8 p.m., Chicago was partly cloudy, and 82. Indianapolis was partly cloudy, and 87. St. Louis was partly cloudy, and 94. Kansas City was clear, and 85. Des Moines was partly cloudy, and 88. Milwaukee was mostly cloudy, and 72. Looking elsewhere around the Midwest at 8 p.m., Chicago was partly cloudy, and 82. Indianapolis was partly cloudy, and 87. St. Louis was partly cloudy, and 94. Kansas City was clear, and 85. Des Moines was partly cloudy, and 88. Milwaukee was mostly cloudy, and 72. Here is a statement on the heat wave for the following county, Ford, Illinois. Heat advisory in effect until 7 p.m. or 8 p.m. Eastern Daylight Time Friday. What? Heat index values 100 to 105 expected. Where? In Illinois, Livingston, Ford, Iroquois, LaSalle, Grundy, and Kankakee counties. In Indiana, Benton, Jasper, and Newton counties. When? Until 7 p.m. or 8 p.m. Eastern Daylight Time Friday. The following impacts are expected. Hot temperatures and high humidity may cause heat illnesses, especially after several days of dangerous heat. The following is a summary of watches, warnings, and advisories in effect. For the WXJ76 listening area,

lows in the mid-70s. South winds around 5 miles an hour. Friday, sunny, hot with highs in the upper 90s. Southwest winds 5 to 10 miles an hour. Heat index values up to 104. Friday night, mostly clear until midnight, then partly cloudy with a chance of showers with a slight chance of thunderstorms after midnight. Lows in the lower 70s. Southwest winds around 5 miles an hour. Chance of rain 30%. Saturday, sunny with highs in the lower 90s. Northwest winds 5 to 10 miles an hour. Heat index values up to 102. Saturday night, mostly clear until midnight, then becoming partly cloudy. Humid with lows in the upper 60s. Northeast winds 5 to 10 miles an hour. Sunday through Labor Day, mostly clear. Highs in the mid-80s. Lows in the lower 60s. Monday night and Tuesday, partly cloudy. Lows in the lower 60s. Highs in the lower 90s. Tuesday night and Wednesday, mostly clear. Hot. Lows in the lower 70s. Highs in the mid-90s. Wednesday night and Thursday, partly cloudy. Lows in the lower 70s. Highs in the upper 80s. Again, the forecast for Champaign, Urbana and surrounding areas of East Central Illinois for the rest of tonight, mostly clear. Lows in the mid-70s. South winds around 5 miles an hour. At 8 p.m. at the Champaign Airport, skies were clear. The temperature was 81 degrees, the dew point was 75, and the relative humidity was 82%. The heat index was 87. The wind was southeast at 6 miles an hour. The pressure was 29.94 inches and steady. Elsewhere around the area, it was clear. It was 87 at Peoria, 84 at Bloomington, 82 at Rantoul, and 79 at Paris. Terre Haute reported 82, Mattoon reported 84, Decatur reported 85, and Springfield reported 87. And once again at 8 p.m. at the Champaign Airport, under clear skies, the temperature was 81, and the heat index was 87. Looking elsewhere around the Midwest at 8 p.m., Chicago was partly cloudy, and 82. Indianapolis was partly cloudy, and 87. St. Louis was partly cloudy, and 94. Kansas City was clear, and 85. Des Moines was partly cloudy, and 88. Milwaukee was mostly cloudy, and 72. Here is a statement on the heat wave for the following county, Ford, Illinois. Heat advisory in effect until 7 p.m. or 8 p.m. Eastern Daylight Time Friday. What? Heat index values 100 to 105 expected. Where? In Illinois, Livingston, Ford, Iroquois, LaSalle, Grundy, and Kankakee counties. In Indiana, Benton, Jasper, and Newton counties. When? Until 7 p.m. or 8 p.m. Eastern Daylight Time Friday. The following impacts are expected. Hot temperatures and high humidity may cause heat illnesses, especially after several days of dangerous heat. The following is a summary of watches, warnings and advisories in effect. For the WXJ76 listening area, a heat advisory has been issued from 9 p.m. until 7 p.m. Friday for the following county, Ford, Illinois. The time is currently 8:30 p.m. Central Daylight Time. 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Now for the official National Weather Service forecast for Champaign, Urbana and surrounding areas of East Central Illinois. Rest of tonight, mostly clear. Lows in the mid-70s. South winds around 5 miles an hour. Friday, sunny, hot with highs in the upper 90s. Southwest winds 5 to 10 miles an hour. Heat index values up to 104. Friday night, mostly clear until midnight, then partly cloudy with a chance of showers with a slight chance of thunderstorms after midnight. Lows in the lower 70s. Southwest winds around 5 miles an hour. Chance of rain 30%. Saturday, sunny with highs in the lower 90s. Northwest winds 5 to 10 miles an hour. Heat index values up to 102. Saturday night, mostly clear until midnight, then becoming partly cloudy. Humid with lows in the upper 60s. Northeast winds 5 to 10 miles an hour. Sunday through Labor Day, mostly clear. Highs in the

80s. Lows in the lower 60s. Monday night and Tuesday, partly cloudy. Lows in the lower 60s. Highs in the lower 90s. Tuesday night and Wednesday, mostly clear. Hot. Lows in the lower 70s. Highs in the mid-90s. Wednesday night and Thursday, partly cloudy. Lows in the lower 70s. Highs in the upper 80s. Again, the forecast for Champaign, Urbana and surrounding areas of East Central Illinois for the rest of tonight, mostly clear. Lows in the mid-70s. South winds around 5 miles an hour. At 8 p.m. at the Champaign Airport, skies were clear. The temperature was 81 degrees, the dew point was 75, and the relative humidity was 82%. The heat index was 87. The wind was southeast at 6 miles an hour. The pressure was 29.94 inches and steady. Elsewhere around the area, it was clear. It was 87 at Peoria, 84 at Bloomington, 82 at Red. The heat index was 87. The wind was southeast at 6 miles an hour. The pressure was 29.94 inches and steady. Elsewhere around the area, it was clear. It was 87 at Peoria, 84 at Bloomington, 82 at Rantoul, and 79 at Paris. Terre Haute reported 82, Mattoon reported 84, Decatur reported 85, and Springfield reported 87. And once again at 8 p.m. at the Champaign Airport, under clear skies, the temperature was 81, and the heat index was 87. Looking elsewhere around the Midwest at 8 p.m., Chicago was partly cloudy, and 82. Indianapolis was partly cloudy, and 87. St. Louis was partly cloudy, and 94. Kansas City was clear, and 85. Des Moines was partly cloudy, and 88. Milwaukee was mostly cloudy, and 72. Here is a statement on the heat wave for the following county, Ford, Illinois. Heat advisory in effect until 7 p.m. or 8 p.m. Eastern Daylight Time Friday. What? Heat index values 100 to 105 expected. Where? In Illinois, Livingston, Ford, Iroquois, LaSalle, Grundy, and Kankakee counties. In Indiana, Benton, Jasper, and Newton counties. When? Until 7 p.m. or 8 p.m. Eastern Daylight Time Friday. The following impacts are expected. Hot temperatures and high humidity may cause heat illnesses, especially after several days of dangerous heat. The following is a summary of watches, warnings and advisories in effect. For the WXJ76 listening area, a heat advisory has been issued from 9 p.m. until 7 p.m. Friday for the following county, Ford, Illinois. The time is currently 8:34 p.m. Central Daylight Time. 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Now for the official National Weather Service forecast for Champaign, Urbana and surrounding areas of East Central Illinois. Rest of tonight, mostly clear. Lows in the mid-70s. South winds around 5 miles an hour. Friday, sunny, hot with highs in the upper 90s. Southwest winds 5 to 10 miles an hour. Heat index values up to 104. Friday night, mostly clear until midnight, then partly cloudy with a chance of showers with a slight chance of thunderstorms after midnight. Lows in the lower 70s. Southwest winds around 5 miles an hour. Chance of rain 30%. Saturday, sunny with highs in the lower 90s. Northwest winds 5 to 10 miles an hour. Heat index values up to 102. Saturday night, mostly clear until midnight, then becoming partly cloudy. Humid with lows in the upper 60s. Northeast winds 5 to 10 miles an hour. Sunday through Labor Day, mostly clear. Highs in the mid-80s. Lows in the lower 60s. Monday night and Tuesday, partly cloudy. Lows in the lower 60s. Highs in the lower 90s. Tuesday night and Wednesday, mostly clear. Hot. Lows in the lower 70s. Highs in the mid-90s. Wednesday night and Thursday, partly cloudy. Lows in the lower 70s. Highs in the upper 80s. Again, the forecast for Champaign, Urbana and surrounding areas of East Central Illinois for the rest of tonight, mostly clear. Lows in the mid-70s. South winds around 5 miles an hour.

At 8 p.m. at the Champagne Airport, skies were clear. The temperature was 81 degrees, the dew point was 75, and the relative humidity was 82%. The heat index was 87. The wind was southeast at 6 miles an hour. The pressure was 29.94 inches and steady. Elsewhere around the area, it was clear. It was 87 at Peoria, 84 at Bloomington, 82 at Rantoul, and 79 at Paris. Terre Haute reported 82, Mattoon reported 84, Decatur reported 85, and Springfield reported 87. And once again at 8 p.m. at the Champagne Airport, under clear skies, the temperature was 81, and the heat index was 87. Looking elsewhere around the Midwest at 8 p.m., Chicago was partly cloudy, and 82. Indianapolis was partly cloudy, and 87. St. Louis was partly cloudy, and 94. Kansas City was clear, and 85. Des Moines was partly cloudy, and 88. Milwaukee was mostly cloudy, and 72. Here is a statement on the heat wave for the following county, Ford, Illinois. Heat advisory in effect until 7 p.m. or 8 p.m. Eastern Daylight Time Friday. What? Heat index values 100 to 105 expected. Where? In Illinois, Livingston, Ford, Iroquois, LaSalle, Grundy, and Kankakee counties. In Indiana, Benton, Jasper, and Newton counties. When? Until 7 p.m. or 8 p.m. Eastern Daylight Time Friday. The following impacts are expected. Hot temperatures and high humidity may cause heat illnesses, especially after several days of dangerous heat. The following is a summary of watches, warnings, and advisories in effect. For the WXJ76 listening area, a heat advisory has been issued from 9 p.m. until 7 p.m. Friday for the following county, Ford, Illinois. The time is currently 8:39 p.m. Central Daylight Time. 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Now for the official National Weather Service forecast for Champaign, Urbana, and surrounding areas of East Central Illinois. Rest of tonight, mostly clear. Lows in the mid-70s. South winds around 5 miles an hour. Friday, sunny, hot with highs in the upper 90s. Southwest winds 5 to 10 miles an hour. Heat index values up to 104. Friday night, mostly clear until midnight, then partly cloudy with a chance of showers with a slight chance of thunderstorms after midnight. Lows in the lower 70s. Southwest winds around 5 miles an hour. Chance of rain 30%. Saturday, sunny with highs in the lower 90s. Northwest winds 5 to 10 miles an hour. Heat index values up to 102. Saturday night, mostly clear until midnight, then becoming partly cloudy. Humid with lows in the upper 60s. Northeast winds 5 to 10 miles an hour. Sunday through Labor Day, mostly clear. Highs in the mid-80s. Lows in the lower 60s. Monday night and Tuesday, partly cloudy. Lows in the lower 60s. Highs in the lower 90s. Tuesday night and Wednesday, mostly clear. Hot. Lows in the lower 70s. Highs in the mid-90s. Wednesday night and Thursday, partly cloudy. Lows in the lower 70s. Highs in the upper 80s. Again, the forecast for Champaign, Urbana, and surrounding areas of East Central Illinois for the rest of tonight, mostly clear. Lows in the mid-70s. South winds around 5 miles an hour. At 8 p.m. at the Champaign Airport, skies were clear. The temperature was 81 degrees, the dew point was 75, and the relative humidity was 82%. The heat index was 87. The wind was southeast at 6 miles an hour. The pressure was 29.94 inches and steady. Elsewhere around the area, it was clear. It was 87 at Peoria, 84 at Bloomington, 82 at Rantoul, and 79 at Paris. Terre Haute reported 82, Mattoon reported 84, Decatur reported 85, and Springfield reported 87. And once again at 8 p.m. at the Champaign Airport, under clear skies, the temperature was 81, and the heat index was 87. Looking elsewhere around the Midwest at 8 p.m., Chicago was partly cloudy, and 82. Indianapolis was partly cloudy.

60 and 87. St. Louis was partly cloudy and 94. Kansas City was clear and 85. Des Moines was partly cloudy and 88. Milwaukee was mostly cloudy and 72. Here is a statement on the heat wave for the following county, Ford, Illinois. Heat advisory in effect until 7 p.m. or 8 p.m. Eastern Daylight Time Friday. What? Heat index values 100 to 105 expected. Where? In Illinois, Livingston, Ford, Iroquois, LaSalle, Grundy, and Kankakee counties. In Indiana, Benton, Jasper, and Newton counties. When? Until 7 p.m. or 8 p.m. Eastern Daylight Time Friday. The following impacts are expected. Hot temperatures and high humidity may cause heat illnesses, especially after several days of dangerous heat. The following is a summary of watches, warnings, and advisories in effect. For the WXJ76 listening area, a heat advisory has been issued from 9 p.m. until 7 p.m. Friday for the following county, Ford, Illinois. The time is currently 8:43 p.m. Central Daylight Time. 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Now for the official National Weather Service forecast for Champaign, Urbana, and surrounding areas of East Central Illinois. Rest of tonight, mostly clear. Lows in the mid-70s. South winds around 5 miles an hour. Friday, sunny, hot with highs in the upper 90s. Southwest winds 5 to 10 miles an hour. Heat index values up to 104. Friday night, mostly clear until midnight, then partly cloudy with a chance of showers with a slight chance of thunderstorms after midnight. Lows in the lower 70s. Southwest winds around 5 miles an hour. Chance of rain 30%. Saturday, sunny with highs in the lower 90s. Northwest winds 5 to 10 miles an hour. Heat index values up to 102. Saturday night, mostly clear until midnight, then becoming partly cloudy. Humid with lows in the upper 60s. Northeast winds 5 to 10 miles an hour. Sunday through Labor Day, mostly clear. Highs in the mid-80s. Lows in the lower 60s. Monday night and Tuesday, partly cloudy. Lows in the lower 60s. Highs in the lower 90s. Tuesday night and Wednesday, mostly clear. Hot. Lows in the lower 70s. Highs in the mid-90s. Wednesday night and Thursday, partly cloudy. Lows in the lower 70s. Highs in the upper 80s. Again, the forecast for Champaign, Urbana, and surrounding areas of East Central Illinois for the rest of tonight, mostly clear. Lows in the mid-70s. South winds around 5 miles an hour. At 8 p.m. at the Champaign Airport, skies were clear. The temperature was 81 degrees, the dew point was 75, and the relative humidity was 82%. The heat index was 87. The wind was southeast at 6 miles an hour. The pressure was 29.94 inches and steady. Elsewhere around the area, it was clear. It was 87 at Peoria, 84 at Bloomington, 82 at Rantoul, and 79 at Paris. Terre Haute reported 82, Mattoon reported 84, Decatur reported 85, and Springfield reported 87. And once again at 8 p.m. at the Champaign Airport, under clear skies, the temperature was 81, and the heat index was 87. Looking elsewhere around the Midwest at 8 p.m., Chicago was partly cloudy, and 82. Indianapolis was partly cloudy, and 87. St. Louis was partly cloudy, and 94. Kansas City was clear, and 85. Des Moines was partly cloudy, and 88. Milwaukee was mostly cloudy, and 72. Here is a statement on the heat wave for the following county, Ford, Illinois. Heat advisory in effect until 7 p.m. or 8 p.m. Eastern Daylight Time Friday. What? Heat index values 100 to 105 expected. Where? In Illinois, Livingston, Ford, Iroquois, LaSalle, Grundy, and Kankakee counties. In Indiana, Benton, Jasper, and Newton counties. When? Until 7 p.m. or 8 p.m. Eastern Daylight Time Friday. The following impacts are expected. Hot temperatures and high humidity may cause heat illnesses, especially after several days of dangerous heat.

Wednesday night and Thursday, partly cloudy. Lows in the lower 70s. Highs in the upper 80s. Again, the forecast for Champaign, Urbana and surrounding areas of East Central Illinois for the rest of tonight, mostly clear. Lows in the mid-70s. South winds around 5 miles an hour. At 8 p.m. at the Champaign Airport, skies were clear. The temperature was 81 degrees, the dew point was 75, and the relative humidity was 82%. The heat index was 87. The wind was southeast at 6 miles an hour. The pressure was 29.94 inches and steady. Elsewhere around the area, it was clear. It was 87 at Peoria, 84 at Bloomington, 82 at Rantoul, and 79 at Paris. Terre Haute reported 82, Mattoon reported 84, Decatur reported 85, and Springfield reported 87. And once again at 8 p.m. at the Champaign Airport, under clear skies, the temperature was 81, and the heat index was 87. Looking elsewhere around the Midwest at 8 p.m., Chicago was partly cloudy, and 82. Indianapolis was partly cloudy, and 87. St. Louis was partly cloudy, and 94. Kansas City was clear, and 85. Des Moines was partly cloudy, and 88. Milwaukee was mostly cloudy, and 72. Here is a statement on the heat wave for the following county, Ford, Illinois. Heat advisory in effect until 7 p.m. or 8 p.m. Eastern Daylight Time Friday. What? Heat index values 100 to 105 expected. Where? In Illinois, Livingston, Ford, Iroquois, LaSalle, Grundy, and Kankakee counties. In Indiana, Benton, Jasper, and Newton counties. When? Until 7 p.m. or 8 p.m. Eastern Daylight Time Friday. The following impacts are expected. Hot temperatures and high humidity may cause heat illnesses, especially after several days of dangerous heat. The following is a summary of watches, warnings and advisories in effect. For the WXJ76 listening area, a heat advisory has been issued from 9 p.m. until 7 p.m. Friday for the following county, Ford, Illinois. The time is currently 8:59 p.m. Central Daylight Time. 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Now for the official National Weather Service forecast for Champaign, Urbana and surrounding areas of East Central Illinois. Rest of tonight, mostly clear. Lows in the mid-70s. South winds around 5 miles an hour. Friday, sunny, hot with highs in the upper 90s. Southwest winds 5 to 10 miles an hour. Heat index values up to 104. Friday night, mostly clear until midnight, then partly cloudy with a chance of showers with a slight chance of thunderstorms after midnight. Lows in the lower 70s. Southwest winds around 5 miles an hour. Chance of rain 30%. Saturday, sunny with highs in the lower 90s. Northwest winds 5 to 10 miles an hour. Heat index values up to 102. Saturday night, mostly clear until midnight, then becoming partly cloudy. Humid with lows in the upper 60s. Northeast winds 5 to 10 miles an hour. Sunday through Labor Day, mostly clear. Highs in the mid-80s. Lows in the lower 60s. Monday night and Tuesday, partly cloudy. Lows in the lower 60s. Highs in the lower 90s. Tuesday night and Wednesday, mostly clear. Hot. Lows in the lower 70s. Highs in the mid-90s. Wednesday night and Thursday, partly cloudy. Lows in the lower 70s. Highs in the upper 80s. Again, the forecast for Champaign, Urbana and surrounding areas of East Central Illinois for the rest of tonight, mostly clear. Lows in the mid-70s. South winds around 5 miles an hour. Here is a statement on the heat wave for the following county, Ford, Illinois. Heat advisory in effect until 7 p.m. or 8 p.m. Eastern Daylight Time Friday. What? Heat index values 100 to 105 expected. Where? In Illinois, Livingston, Ford, Iroquois, LaSalle, Grundy, and Kankakee counties. In Indiana, Benton, Jasper, and Newton counties. When? Until 7 p.m. or 8 p.m. Eastern Daylight Time Friday. The following impacts are expected. Hot temperatures and high humidity may cause heat.

illnesses, especially after several days of dangerous heat. The following is a summary of watches, warnings, and advisories in effect. For the WXJ76 listening area, a heat advisory has been issued until 7 p.m. Friday for the following county, Ford, Illinois. The time is currently 9:02 p.m. Central Daylight Time. 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Now for the official National Weather Service forecast for Champaign, Urbana, and surrounding areas of East Central Illinois. Rest of tonight, mostly clear. Lows in the mid-70s. South winds around 5 miles an hour. Friday, sunny, hot with highs in the upper 90s. Southwest winds 5 to 10 miles an hour. Heat index values up to 104. Friday night, mostly clear until midnight, then partly cloudy with a chance of showers with a slight chance of thunderstorms after midnight. Lows in the lower 70s. Southwest winds around 5 miles an hour. Chance of rain 30%. Saturday, sunny with highs in the lower 90s. Northwest winds 5 to 10 miles an hour. Heat index values up to 102. Saturday night, mostly clear until midnight, then becoming partly cloudy. Humid with lows in the upper 60s. Northeast winds 5 to 10 miles an hour. Sunday through Labor Day, mostly clear. Highs in the mid-80s. Lows in the lower 60s. Monday night and Tuesday, partly cloudy. Lows in the lower 60s. Highs in the lower 90s. Tuesday night and Wednesday, mostly clear. Hot. Lows in the lower 70s. Highs in the mid-90s. Wednesday night and Thursday, partly cloudy. Lows in the lower 70s. Highs in the upper 80s. Again, the forecast for Champaign, Urbana, and surrounding areas of East Central Illinois for the rest of tonight, mostly clear. Lows in the mid-70s. South winds around 5 miles an hour. At 9 p.m. at the Champaign Airport, skies were clear. The temperature was 79 degrees, the dew point was 74, and the relative humidity was 84%. The heat index was 82. The wind was south at 6 miles an hour. The pressure was 29.95 inches and rising. Elsewhere around the area, it was clear. It was 85 at Peoria, 82 at Bloomington, 80 at Rantoul, and 77 at Paris. Terre Haute reported 79, Mattoon reported 82, Decatur reported 83, and Springfield reported 84. And once again at 9 p.m. at the Champaign Airport, under clear skies, the temperature was 79, and the heat index was 82. Here is a statement on the heat wave for the following county, Ford, Illinois. Heat advisory in effect until 7 p.m. or 8 p.m. Eastern Daylight Time Friday. What? Heat index values 100 to 105 expected. Where? In Illinois, Livingston, Ford, Iroquois, LaSalle, Grundy, and Kankakee counties. In Indiana, Benton, Jasper, and Newton counties. When, until 7 p.m. or 8 p.m. Eastern Daylight Time Friday. The following impacts are expected. Hot temperatures and high humidity may cause heat illnesses, especially after several days of dangerous heat. The following is a summary of watches, warnings, and advisories in effect. For the WXJ76 listening area, a heat advisory has been issued until 7 p.m. Friday for the following county, Ford, Illinois. 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The time is currently 9:06 p.m. Central Daylight Time. 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Now for the official National Weather Service forecast for Champaign, Urbana, and surrounding areas of East Central Illinois. Rest of tonight, mostly clear. Lows in the mid-70s. South winds around 5 miles an hour.

Friday, sunny, hot with highs in the upper 90s. Southwest winds 5 to 10 miles an hour. Heat index values up to 104. Friday night, mostly clear until midnight, then partly cloudy with a chance of showers with a slight chance of thunderstorms after midnight. Lows in the lower 70s. Southwest winds around 5 miles an hour. Chance of rain 30%. Saturday, sunny with highs in the lower 90s. Northwest winds 5 to 10 miles an hour. Heat index values up to 102. Saturday night, mostly clear until midnight, then becoming partly cloudy. Humid with lows in the upper 60s. Northeast winds 5 to 10 miles an hour. Sunday through Labor Day, mostly clear. Highs in the mid-80s. Lows in the lower 60s. Monday night and Tuesday, partly cloudy. Lows in the lower 60s. Highs in the lower 90s. Tuesday night and Wednesday, mostly clear. Hot. Lows in the lower 70s. Highs in the mid-90s. Wednesday night and Thursday, partly cloudy. Lows in the lower 70s. Highs in the upper 80s. Again, the forecast for Champaign, Urbana and surrounding areas of East Central Illinois for the rest of tonight, mostly clear. Lows in the mid-70s. South winds around 5 miles an hour. At 9 p.m. at the Champaign Airport, skies were clear. The temperature was 79 degrees, the dew point was 74, and the relative humidity was 84%. The heat index was 82. The wind was south at 6 miles an hour. The pressure was 29.95 inches and rising. Elsewhere around the area, it was clear. It was 85 at Peoria, 82 at Bloomington, 80 at Rantoul, and 77 at Paris. Terre Haute reported 79, Mattoon reported 82, Decatur reported 83, and Springfield reported 84. And once again at 9 p.m. at the Champaign Airport, under clear skies, the temperature was 79, and the heat index was 82. Looking elsewhere around the Midwest at 9 p.m., Chicago was partly cloudy, and 84. Indianapolis was partly cloudy, and 86. St. Louis was partly cloudy, and 92. Kansas City was clear, and 82. Des Moines was clear, and 86. Milwaukee was mostly cloudy, and 72. Here is a statement on the heat wave for the following county, Ford, Illinois. Heat advisory in effect until 7 p.m. or 8 p.m. Eastern Daylight Time Friday. What? Heat index values 100 to 105 expected. Where, in Illinois, Livingston, Ford, Iroquois, LaSalle, Grundy, and Kankakee counties. In Indiana, Benton, Jasper, and Newton counties. When, until 7 p.m. or 8 p.m. Eastern Daylight Time Friday. The following impacts are expected. Hot temperatures and high humidity may cause heat illnesses, especially after several days of dangerous heat. The following is a summary of watches, warnings, and advisories in effect. For the WXJ76 listening area, a heat advisory has been issued until 7 p.m. Friday for the following county, Ford, Illinois. The time is currently 9:10 p.m. Central Daylight Time. 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Now for the official National Weather Service forecast for Champaign, Urbana and surrounding areas of East Central Illinois. Rest of tonight, mostly clear. Lows in the mid-70s. South winds around 5 miles an hour. Friday, sunny, hot with highs in the upper 90s. Southwest winds 5 to 10 miles an hour. Heat index values up to 104. Friday night, mostly clear until midnight, then partly cloudy with a chance of showers with a slight chance of thunderstorms after midnight. Lows in the lower 70s. Southwest winds around 5 miles an hour. Chance of rain 30%. Saturday, sunny with highs in the lower 90s. Northwest winds 5 to 10 miles an hour. Heat index values up to 102. Saturday night, mostly clear until midnight, then becoming partly cloudy. Humid with lows in the upper 60s. Northeast winds 5 to 10 miles an hour. Sunday through Labor Day, mostly clear. Highs in the mid-80s. Lows in the lower 60s. Monday night and Tuesday, partly cloudy.
Lows in the lower 60s. Highs in the lower 90s. Tuesday night and Wednesday, mostly clear. Hot. Lows in the lower 70s. Highs in the mid-90s. Wednesday night and Thursday, partly cloudy. Lows in the lower 70s. Highs in the upper 80s. Again, the forecast for Champaign, Urbana and surrounding areas of East Central Illinois for the rest of tonight, mostly clear. Lows in the mid-70s. South winds around 5 miles an hour. At 9 p.m. at the Champaign Airport, skies were clear. The temperature was 79 degrees, the dew point was 74, and the relative humidity was 84%. The heat index was 82. The wind was south at 6 miles an hour. The pressure was 29.95 inches and rising. Elsewhere around the area, it was clear. It was 85 at Peoria, 82 at Bloomington, 80 at Rantoul, and 77 at Paris. Terre Haute reported 79, Mattoon reported 82, Decatur reported 83, and Springfield reported 84. And once again at 9 p.m. at the Champaign Airport, under clear skies, the temperature was 79, and the heat index was 82. Looking elsewhere around the Midwest at 9 p.m., Chicago was partly cloudy, and 84. Indianapolis was partly cloudy, and 86. St. Louis was partly cloudy, and 92. Kansas City was clear, and 82. Des Moines was clear, and 86. Milwaukee was mostly cloudy, and 72. Here is a statement on the heat wave for the following county, Ford, Illinois. Heat advisory in effect until 7 p.m. or 8 p.m. Eastern Daylight Time Friday. What? Heat index values 100 to 105 expected. Where? In Illinois, Livingston, Ford, Iroquois, LaSalle, Grundy, and Kankakee counties. In Indiana, Benton, Jasper, and Newton counties. When? Until 7 p.m. or 8 p.m. Eastern Daylight Time Friday. The following impacts are expected. Hot temperatures and high humidity may cause heat illnesses, especially after several days of dangerous heat. The following is a summary of watches, warnings, and advisories in effect. For the WXJ76 listening area, a heat advisory has been issued until 7 p.m. Friday for the following county, Ford, Illinois. The time is currently 9:14 p.m. Central Daylight Time. 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Now for the official National Weather Service forecast for Champaign, Urbana and surrounding areas of East Central Illinois. Rest of tonight, mostly clear. Lows in the mid-70s. South winds around 5 miles an hour. Friday, sunny, hot with highs in the upper 90s. Southwest winds 5 to 10 miles an hour. Heat index values up to 104. Friday night, mostly clear until midnight, then partly cloudy with a chance of showers with a slight chance of thunderstorms after midnight. Lows in the lower 70s. Southwest winds around 5 miles an hour. Chance of rain 30%. Saturday, sunny with highs in the lower 90s. Northwest winds 5 to 10 miles an hour. Heat index values up to 102. Saturday night, mostly clear until midnight, then becoming partly cloudy. Humid with lows in the upper 60s. Northeast winds 5 to 10 miles an hour. Sunday through Labor Day, mostly clear. Highs in the mid-80s. Lows in the lower 60s. Monday night and Tuesday, partly cloudy. Lows in the lower 60s. Highs in the lower 90s. Tuesday night and Wednesday, mostly clear. Hot. Lows in the lower 70s. Highs in the mid-90s. Wednesday night and Thursday, partly cloudy. Lows in the lower 70s. Highs in the upper 80s. Again, the forecast for Champaign, Urbana and surrounding areas of East Central Illinois for the rest of tonight, mostly clear. Lows in the mid-70s. South winds around 5 miles an hour. At 9 p.m. at the Champaign Airport, skies were clear. The temperature was 79 degrees, the dew point was 74, and the relative humidity was 84%. The heat index was 82. The wind was south at 6 miles an hour. The pressure was 29.95 inches and rising. Elsewhere around the area, it was clear.
It was 85 at Peoria, 82 at Bloomington, 80 at Rantoul, and 77 at Paris. Terre Haute reported 79, Mattoon reported 82, Decatur reported 83, and Springfield reported 84. And once again at 9 p.m. at the Champaign Airport, under clear skies, the temperature was 79, and the heat index was 82. Looking elsewhere around the Midwest at 9 p.m., Chicago was partly cloudy, and 84. Indianapolis was partly cloudy, and 86. St. Louis was partly cloudy, and 92. Kansas City was clear, and 82. Des Moines was clear, and 86. Milwaukee was mostly cloudy, and 72. Here is a statement on the heat wave for the following county, Ford, Illinois. Heat advisory in effect until 7 p.m. or 8 p.m. Eastern Daylight Time Friday. What? Heat index values 100 to 105 expected. Where? In Illinois, Livingston, Ford, Iroquois, LaSalle, Grundy, and Kankakee counties. In Indiana, Benton, Jasper, and Newton counties. When? Until 7 p.m. or 8 p.m. Eastern Daylight Time Friday. The following impacts are expected. Hot temperatures and high humidity may cause heat illnesses, especially after several days of dangerous heat. The following is a summary of watches, warnings, and advisories in effect. For the WXJ76 listening area, a heat advisory has been issued until 7 p.m. Friday for the following county, Ford, Illinois. The time is currently 9:18 p.m. Central Daylight Time. 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Now for the official National Weather Service forecast for Champaign, Urbana, and surrounding areas of East Central Illinois. Rest of tonight, mostly clear. Lows in the mid-70s. South winds around 5 miles an hour. Friday, sunny, hot with highs in the upper 90s. Southwest winds 5 to 10 miles an hour. Heat index values up to 104. Friday night, mostly clear until midnight, then partly cloudy with a chance of showers with a slight chance of thunderstorms after midnight. Lows in the lower 70s. Southwest winds around 5 miles an hour. Chance of rain 30%. Saturday, sunny with highs in the lower 90s. Northwest winds 5 to 10 miles an hour. Heat index values up to 102. Saturday night, mostly clear until midnight, then becoming partly cloudy. Humid with lows in the upper 60s. Northeast winds 5 to 10 miles an hour. Sunday through Labor Day, mostly clear. Highs in the mid-80s. Lows in the lower 60s. Monday night and Tuesday, partly cloudy. Lows in the lower 60s. Highs in the lower 90s. Tuesday night and Wednesday, mostly clear. Hot. Lows in the lower 70s. Highs in the mid-90s. Wednesday night and Thursday, partly cloudy. Lows in the lower 70s. Highs in the upper 80s. Again, the forecast for Champaign, Urbana, and surrounding areas of East Central Illinois for the rest of tonight, mostly clear. Lows in the mid-70s. South winds around 5 miles an hour. At 9 p.m. at the Champaign Airport, skies were clear. The temperature was 79 degrees, the dew point was 74, and the relative humidity was 84%. The heat index was 82. The wind was south at 6 miles an hour. The pressure was 29.95 inches and rising. Elsewhere around the area, it was clear. It was 85 at Peoria, 82 at Bloomington, 80 at Rantoul, and 77 at Paris. Terre Haute reported 79, Mattoon reported 82, Decatur reported 83, and Springfield reported 84. And once again at 9 p.m. at the Champaign Airport, under clear skies, the temperature was 79, and the heat index was 82. At 9 p.m. at the Champaign Airport, skies were clear. The temperature was 79 degrees, the dew point was 74, and the relative humidity was 84%. The heat index was 82. The wind was south at 6 miles an hour. The pressure was 29.95 inches and rising. Elsewhere around the area, it was clear. It was 85 at Peoria, 82 at Bloomington, 80 at Rantoul, and 77 at Paris. Terre Haute reported 79.

reported 82, Decatur reported 83, and Springfield reported 84. And once again at 9 p.m. at the Champaign Airport, under clear skies, the temperature was 79, and the heat index was 82. Looking elsewhere around the Midwest at 9 p.m., Chicago was partly cloudy, and 84. Indianapolis was partly cloudy, and 86. St. Louis was partly cloudy, and 92. Kansas City was clear, and 82. Des Moines was clear, and 86. Milwaukee was mostly cloudy, and 72. Here is a statement on the heat wave for the following county, Ford, Illinois. Heat advisory in effect until 7 p.m. or 8 p.m. Eastern Daylight Time Friday. What? Heat index values 100 to 105 expected. Where? In Illinois, Livingston, Ford, Iroquois, LaSalle, Grundy, and Kankakee counties. In Indiana, Benton, Jasper, and Newton counties. When? Until 7 p.m. or 8 p.m. Eastern Daylight Time Friday. The following impacts are expected. Hot temperatures and high humidity may cause heat illnesses, especially after several days of dangerous heat. The following is a summary of watches, warnings, and advisories in effect. For the WXJ76 listening area, a heat advisory has been issued until 7 p.m. Friday for the following county, Ford, Illinois. The time is currently 9:23 p.m. Central Daylight Time. 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Now for the official National Weather Service forecast for Champaign, Urbana, and surrounding areas of East Central Illinois. Rest of tonight, mostly clear. Lows in the mid-70s. South winds around 5 miles an hour. Friday, sunny, hot with highs in the upper 90s. Southwest winds 5 to 10 miles an hour. Heat index values up to 104. Friday night, mostly clear until midnight, then partly cloudy with a chance of showers with a slight chance of thunderstorms after midnight. Lows in the lower 70s. Southwest winds around 5 miles an hour. Chance of rain 30%. Saturday, sunny with highs in the lower 90s. Northwest winds 5 to 10 miles an hour. Heat index values up to 102. Saturday night, mostly clear until midnight, then becoming partly cloudy. Humid with lows in the upper 60s. Northeast winds 5 to 10 miles an hour. Sunday through Labor Day, mostly clear. Highs in the mid-80s. Lows in the lower 60s. Monday night and Tuesday, partly cloudy. Lows in the lower 60s. Highs in the lower 90s. Tuesday night and Wednesday, mostly clear. Hot. Lows in the lower 70s. Highs in the mid-90s. Wednesday night and Thursday, partly cloudy. Lows in the lower 70s. Highs in the upper 80s. Again, the forecast for Champaign, Urbana, and surrounding areas of East Central Illinois for the rest of tonight, mostly clear. Lows in the mid-70s. South winds around 5 miles an hour. At 9 p.m. at the Champaign Airport, skies were clear. The temperature was 79 degrees, the dew point was 74, and the relative humidity was 84%. The heat index was 82. The wind was south at 6 miles an hour. The pressure was 29.95 inches and rising. Elsewhere around the area, it was clear. It was 85 at Peoria, 82 at Bloomington, 80 at Rantoul, and 77 at Paris. Terre Haute reported 79, Mattoon reported 82, Decatur reported 83, and Springfield reported 84. And once again at 9 p.m. at the Champaign Airport, under clear skies, the temperature was 79, and the heat index was 82. Looking elsewhere around the Midwest at 9 p.m., Chicago was partly cloudy, and 84. Indianapolis was partly cloudy, and 86. St. Louis was partly cloudy, and 92. Kansas City was clear, and 82. Des Moines was clear, and 86. Milwaukee was mostly cloudy, and 72. Here is a statement on the heat wave for the following county, Ford, Illinois. Heat advisory in effect until 7 p.m. or 8 p.m. Eastern Daylight Time Friday. What? Heat index values 100 to 105 expected. Where? In Illinois, Livingston, Ford.

Theory is in effect. For the WXJ 76 listening area, a heat advisory has been issued until 7 p.m. Friday for the following county, Ford, Illinois. The time is currently 9:27 p.m. Central Daylight Time. 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Now for the official National Weather Service forecast for Champaign, Urbana and surrounding areas of East Central Illinois. Rest of tonight, mostly clear. Lows in the mid-70s. South winds around 5 miles an hour. Friday, sunny, hot with highs in the upper 90s. Southwest winds 5 to 10 miles an hour. Heat index values up to 104. Friday night, mostly clear until midnight, then partly cloudy with a chance of showers with a slight chance of thunderstorms after midnight. Lows in the lower 70s. Southwest winds around 5 miles an hour. Chance of rain 30%. Saturday, sunny with highs in the lower 90s. Northwest winds 5 to 10 miles an hour. Heat index values up to 102. Saturday night, mostly clear until midnight, then becoming partly cloudy. Humid with lows in the upper 60s. Northeast winds 5 to 10 miles an hour. Sunday through Labor Day, mostly clear. Highs in the mid-80s. Lows in the lower 60s. Monday night and Tuesday, partly cloudy. Lows in the lower 60s. Highs in the lower 90s. Tuesday night and Wednesday, mostly clear. Hot. Lows in the lower 70s. Highs in the mid-90s. Wednesday night and Thursday, partly cloudy. Lows in the lower 70s. Highs in the upper 80s. Again, the forecast for Champaign, Urbana and surrounding areas of East Central Illinois for the rest of tonight, mostly clear. Lows in the mid-70s. South winds around 5 miles an hour. At 9 p.m. at the Champaign Airport, skies were clear. The temperature was 79 degrees, the dew point was 74, and the relative humidity was 84%. The heat index was 82. The wind was south at 6 miles an hour. The pressure was 29.95 inches and rising. Elsewhere around the area, it was clear. It was 85 at Peoria, 82 at Bloomington, 80 at Rantoul, and 77 at Paris. Terre Haute reported 79, Mattoon reported 82, Decatur reported 83, and Springfield reported 84. And once again at 9 p.m. at the Champaign Airport, under clear skies, the temperature was 79, and the heat index was 82. Looking elsewhere around the Midwest at 9 p.m., Chicago was partly cloudy, and 84. Indianapolis was partly cloudy, and 86. St. Louis was partly cloudy, and 92. Kansas City was clear, and 82. Des Moines was clear, and 86. Milwaukee was mostly cloudy, and 72. Here is a statement on the heat wave for the following county, Ford, Illinois. Heat advisory in effect until 7 p.m. or 8 p.m. Eastern Daylight Time Friday. What? Heat index values 100 to 105 expected. Where? In Illinois, Livingston, Ford, Iroquois, LaSalle, Grundy, and Kankakee counties. In Indiana, Benton, Jasper, and Newton counties. When? Until 7 p.m. or 8 p.m. Eastern Daylight Time Friday. The following impacts are expected. Hot temperatures and high humidity may cause heat illnesses, especially after several days of dangerous heat. The following is a summary of watches, warnings and advisories in effect. For the WXJ 76 listening area, a heat advisory has been issued until 7 p.m. Friday for the following county, Ford, Illinois. The time is currently 9:32 p.m. Central Daylight Time. 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Now for the official National Weather Service forecast for Champaign, Urbana and surrounding areas of East Central Illinois. Rest of tonight, mostly clear. Lows in the mid-70s. South winds around 5 miles an hour. Friday, sunny, hot with highs in the upper 90s. Southwest winds 5 to 10 miles an hour. Heat index values up to 104. Friday night, mostly clear until midnight, then partly cloudy with a chance of showers with a slight chance of thunderstorms after midnight.

Lows in the lower 70s. Southwest winds around 5 miles an hour. Chance of rain 30%. Saturday, sunny with highs in the lower 90s. Northwest winds 5 to 10 miles an hour. Heat index values up to 102. Saturday night, mostly clear until midnight, then becoming partly cloudy. Humid with lows in the upper 60s. Northeast winds 5 to 10 miles an hour. Sunday through the upper 90s. Northwest winds 5 to 10 miles an hour. Heat index values up to 102. Saturday night, mostly clear until midnight, then becoming partly cloudy. Humid with lows in the upper 60s. Northeast winds 5 to 10 miles an hour. Sunday through Labor Day, mostly clear. Highs in the mid-80s. Lows in the lower 60s. Monday night and Tuesday, partly cloudy. Lows in the lower 60s. Highs in the lower 90s. Tuesday night and Wednesday, mostly clear. Hot. Lows in the lower 70s. Highs in the mid-90s. Wednesday night and Thursday, partly cloudy. Lows in the lower 70s. Highs in the upper 80s. Again, the forecast for Champaign, Urbana and surrounding areas of East Central Illinois for the rest of tonight, mostly clear. Lows in the mid-70s. South winds around 5 miles an hour. At 9 p.m. at the Champaign Airport, skies were clear. The temperature was 79 degrees, the dew point was 74, and the relative humidity was 84%. The heat index was 82. The wind was south at 6 miles an hour. The pressure was 29.95 inches and rising. Elsewhere around the area, it was clear. It was 85 at Peoria, 82 at Bloomington, 80 at Rantoul, and 77 at Paris. Terre Haute reported 79, Mattoon reported 82, Decatur reported 83, and Springfield reported 84. And once again at 9 p.m. at the Champaign Airport, under clear skies, the temperature was 79, and the heat index was 82. Looking elsewhere around the Midwest at 9 p.m., Chicago was partly cloudy, and 84. Indianapolis was partly cloudy, and 86. St. Louis was partly cloudy, and 92. Kansas City was clear, and 82. Des Moines was clear, and 86. Milwaukee was mostly cloudy, and 72. Here is a statement on the heat wave for the following county, Ford, Illinois. Heat advisory in effect until 7 p.m. or 8 p.m. Eastern Daylight Time Friday. What? Heat index values 100 to 105 expected. Where? In Illinois, Livingston, Ford, Iroquois, LaSalle, Grundy, and Kankakee counties. In Indiana, Benton, Jasper, and Newton counties. When? Until 7 p.m. or 8 p.m. Eastern Daylight Time Friday. The following impacts are expected. Hot temperatures and high humidity may cause heat illnesses, especially after several days of dangerous heat. The following is a summary of watches, warnings and advisories in effect. For the WXJ76 listening area, a heat advisory has been issued until 7 p.m. Friday for the following county, Ford, Illinois. The time is currently 9:36 p.m. Central Daylight Time. 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Now for the official National Weather Service forecast for Champaign, Urbana and surrounding areas of East Central Illinois. Rest of tonight, mostly clear. Lows in the mid-70s. South winds around 5 miles an hour. Friday, sunny, hot with highs in the upper 90s. Southwest winds 5 to 10 miles an hour. Heat index values up to 104. Friday night, mostly clear until midnight, then partly cloudy with a chance of showers with a slight chance of thunderstorms after midnight. Lows in the lower 70s. Southwest winds around 5 miles an hour. Chance of rain 30%. Saturday, sunny with highs in the lower 90s. Northwest winds 5 to 10 miles an hour. Heat index values up to 102. Saturday night, mostly clear until midnight, then becoming partly cloudy. Humid with lows in the upper 60s. Northeast winds 5 to 10 miles an hour. Sunday through Labor Day, mostly clear. Highs in the mid-80s. Lows in the lower 60s. Monday night and Tuesday.

partly cloudy. Lows in the lower 60s. Highs in the lower 90s. Tuesday night and Wednesday, mostly clear. Hot. Lows in the lower 70s. Highs in the mid-90s. Wednesday night and Thursday, partly cloudy. Lows in the lower 70s. Highs in the upper 80s. Again, the forecast for Champaign, Urbana and surrounding areas of East Central Illinois for the rest of tonight, mostly clear. Lows in the mid-70s. South winds around 5 miles an hour. At 9 p.m. at the Champaign Airport, skies were clear. The temperature was 79 degrees, the dew point was 74, and the relative humidity was 84%. The heat index was 82. The wind was south at 6 miles an hour. The pressure was 29.95 inches and rising. Elsewhere around the area, it was clear. It was 85 at Peoria, 82 at Bloomington, 80 at Rantoul, and 77 at Paris. Terre Haute reported 79, Mattoon reported 82, Decatur reported 83, and Springfield reported 84. And once again at 9 p.m. at the Champaign Airport, under clear skies, the temperature was 79, and the heat index was 82. Looking elsewhere around the Midwest at 9 p.m., Chicago was partly cloudy, and 84. Indianapolis was partly cloudy, and 86. St. Louis was partly cloudy, and 92. Kansas City was clear, and 82. Des Moines was clear, and 86. Milwaukee was mostly cloudy, and 72. Here is a statement on the heat wave for the following county, Ford, Illinois. Heat advisory in effect until 7 p.m. or 8 p.m. Eastern Daylight Time Friday. What? Heat index values 100 to 105 expected. Where? In Illinois, Livingston, Ford, Iroquois, LaSalle, Grundy, and Kankakee counties. In Indiana, Benton, Jasper, and Newton counties. When? Until 7 p.m. or 8 p.m. Eastern Daylight Time Friday. The following impacts are expected. Hot temperatures and high humidity may cause heat illnesses, especially after several days of dangerous heat. The following is a summary of watches, warnings and advisories in effect. For the WXJ76 listening area, a heat advisory has been issued until 7 p.m. Friday for the following county, Ford, Illinois. The time is currently 9:40 p.m. Central Daylight Time. 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Now for the official National Weather Service forecast for Champaign, Urbana and surrounding areas of East Central Illinois. Rest of tonight, mostly clear. Lows in the mid-70s. South winds around 5 miles an hour. Friday, sunny, hot with highs in the upper 90s. Southwest winds 5 to 10 miles an hour. Heat index values up to 104. Friday night, mostly clear until midnight, then partly cloudy with a chance of showers with a slight chance of thunderstorms after midnight. Lows in the lower 70s. Southwest winds around 5 miles an hour. Chance of rain 30%. Saturday, sunny with highs in the lower 90s. Northwest winds 5 to 10 miles an hour. Heat index values up to 102. Saturday night, mostly clear until midnight, then becoming partly cloudy. Humid with lows in the upper 60s. Northeast winds 5 to 10 miles an hour. Sunday through Labor Day, mostly clear. Highs in the mid-80s. Lows in the lower 60s. Monday night and Tuesday, partly cloudy. Lows in the lower 60s. Highs in the lower 90s. Tuesday night and Wednesday, mostly clear. Hot. Lows in the lower 70s. Highs in the mid-90s. Wednesday night and Thursday, partly cloudy. Lows in the lower 70s. Highs in the upper 80s. Again, the forecast for Champaign, Urbana and surrounding areas of East Central Illinois for the rest of tonight, mostly clear. Lows in the mid-70s. South winds around 5 miles an hour. At 9 p.m. at the Champaign Airport, skies were clear. The temperature was 79 degrees, the dew point was 74, and the relative humidity was 84%. The heat index was 82. The wind was south at 6 miles an hour. The pressure was 29.95 inches and rising. Elsewhere around the

Yeah, it was clear. It was 85 at Peoria, 82 at Bloomington, 80 at Rantoul, and 77 at Paris. Terre Haute reported 79, Mattoon reported 82, Decatur reported 83, and Springfield reported 84. And once again at 9 p.m. at the Champaign Airport, under clear skies, the temperature was 79, and the heat index was 82. Looking elsewhere around the Midwest at 9 p.m., Chicago was partly cloudy, and 84. Indianapolis was partly cloudy, and 86. St. Louis was partly cloudy, and 92. Kansas City was clear, and 82. Des Moines was clear, and 86. Milwaukee was mostly cloudy, and 72. Here is a statement on the heat wave for the following county, Ford, Illinois. Heat advisory in effect until 7 p.m. or 8 p.m. Eastern Daylight Time Friday. What? Heat index values 100 to 105 expected. Where? In Illinois, Livingston, Ford, Iroquois, LaSalle, Grundy, and Kankakee counties. In Indiana, Benton, Jasper, and Newton counties. When? Until 7 p.m. or 8 p.m. Eastern Daylight Time Friday. The following impacts are expected. Hot temperatures and high humidity may cause heat illnesses, especially after several days of dangerous heat. The following is a summary of watches, warnings, and advisories in effect. For the WXJ 76 listening area, a heat advisory has been issued until 7 p.m. Friday for the following county, Ford, Illinois. The time is currently 9:44 p.m. Central Daylight Time. 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Now for the official National Weather Service forecast for Champaign, Urbana, and surrounding areas of East Central Illinois. Rest of tonight, mostly clear. Lows in the mid-70s. South winds around 5 miles an hour. Friday, sunny, hot with highs in the upper 90s. Southwest winds 5 to 10 miles an hour. Heat index values up to 104. Friday night, mostly clear until midnight, then partly cloudy with a chance of showers with a slight chance of thunderstorms after midnight. Lows in the lower 70s. Southwest winds around 5 miles an hour. Chance of rain 30%. Saturday, sunny with highs in the lower 90s. Northwest winds 5 to 10 miles an hour. Heat index values up to 102. Saturday night, mostly clear until midnight, then becoming partly cloudy. Humid with lows in the upper 60s. Northeast winds 5 to 10 miles an hour. Sunday through Labor Day, mostly clear. Highs in the mid-80s. Lows in the lower 60s. Monday night and Tuesday, partly cloudy. Lows in the lower 60s. Highs in the lower 90s. Tuesday night and Wednesday, mostly clear. Hot. Lows in the lower 70s. Highs in the mid-90s. Wednesday night and Thursday, partly cloudy. Lows in the lower 70s. Highs in the upper 80s. Again, the forecast for Champaign, Urbana, and surrounding areas of East Central Illinois for the rest of tonight, mostly clear. Lows in the mid-70s. South winds around 5 miles an hour. At 9 p.m. at the Champaign Airport, skies were clear. The temperature was 79 degrees, the dew point was 74, and the relative humidity was 84%. The heat index was 82. The wind was south at 6 miles an hour. The pressure was 29.95 inches and rising. Elsewhere around the area, it was clear. It was 85 at Peoria, 82 at Bloomington, 80 at Rantoul, and 77 at Paris. Terre Haute reported 79, Mattoon reported 82, Decatur reported 83, and Springfield reported 84. And once again at 9 p.m. at the Champaign Airport, under clear skies, the temperature was 79, and the heat index was 82. Looking elsewhere around the Midwest at 9 p.m., Chicago was partly cloudy, and 84. Indianapolis was partly cloudy, and 86. St. Louis was partly cloudy, and 92. Kansas City was clear, and 82. Des Moines was clear, and 86. Milwaukee was mostly cloudy, and 72. Here is a statement on the heat wave for the following county, Ford, Illinois. Heat advisory in effect until 7.

p.m. or 8 p.m. Eastern Daylight Time Friday. What? Heat index values 100 to 105 expected. Where? In Illinois, Livingston, Ford, Iroquois, LaSalle, Grundy, and Kankakee counties. In Indiana, Benton, Jasper, and Newton counties. When? Until 7 p.m. or 8 p.m. Eastern Daylight Time Friday. The following impacts are expected. Hot temperatures and high humidity may cause heat illnesses, especially after several days of dangerous heat. The following is a summary of watches, warnings, and advisories in effect. For the WXJ76 listening area, a heat advisory has been issued until 7 p.m. Friday for the following county: Ford, Illinois. The time is currently 9:48 p.m. Central Daylight Time. 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Now for the official National Weather Service forecast for Champaign, Urbana, and surrounding areas of East Central Illinois. Rest of tonight, mostly clear. Lows in the mid-70s. South winds around 5 miles an hour. Friday, sunny, hot with highs in the upper 90s. Southwest winds 5 to 10 miles an hour. Heat index values up to 104. Friday night, mostly clear until midnight, then partly cloudy with a chance of showers with a slight chance of thunderstorms after midnight. Lows in the lower 70s. Southwest winds around 5 miles an hour. Chance of rain 30%. Saturday, sunny with highs in the lower 90s. Northwest winds 5 to 10 miles an hour. Heat index values up to 102. Saturday night, mostly clear until midnight, then becoming partly cloudy. Humid with lows in the upper 60s. Northeast winds 5 to 10 miles an hour. Sunday through Labor Day, mostly clear. Highs in the mid-80s. Lows in the lower 60s. Monday night and Tuesday, partly cloudy. Lows in the lower 60s. Highs in the lower 90s. Tuesday night and Wednesday, mostly clear. Hot. Lows in the lower 70s. Highs in the mid-90s. Wednesday night and Thursday, partly cloudy. Lows in the lower 70s. Highs in the upper 80s. Again, the forecast for Champaign, Urbana, and surrounding areas of East Central Illinois for the rest of tonight, mostly clear. Lows in the mid-70s. South winds around 5 miles an hour. At 9 p.m. at the Champaign Airport, skies were clear. The temperature was 79 degrees, the dew point was 74, and the relative humidity was 84%. The heat index was 82. The wind was south at 6 miles an hour. The pressure was 29.95 inches and rising. Elsewhere around the area, it was clear. It was 85 at Peoria, 82 at Bloomington, 80 at Rantoul, and 77 at Paris. Terre Haute reported 79, Mattoon reported 82, Decatur reported 83, and Springfield reported 84. And once again at 9 p.m. at the Champaign Airport, under clear skies, the temperature was 79, and the heat index was 82. Looking elsewhere around the Midwest at 9 p.m., Chicago was partly cloudy, and 84. Indianapolis was partly cloudy, and 86. St. Louis was partly cloudy, and 92. Kansas City was clear, and 82. Des Moines was clear, and 86. Milwaukee was mostly cloudy, and 72. Here is a statement on the heat wave for the following county: Ford, Illinois. Heat advisory in effect until 7 p.m. or 8 p.m. Eastern Daylight Time Friday. What? Heat index values 100 to 105 expected. Where? In Illinois, Livingston, Ford, Iroquois, LaSalle, Grundy, and Kankakee counties. In Indiana, Benton, Jasper, and Newton counties. When? Until 7 p.m. or 8 p.m. Eastern Daylight Time Friday. The following impacts are expected. Hot temperatures and high humidity may cause heat illnesses, especially after several days of dangerous heat. The following is a summary of watches, warnings, and advisories in effect. For the WXJ76 listening area, a heat advisory has been issued until 7 p.m. Friday for the following county: Ford, Illinois. The time is currently 9:52 p.m. Central Daylight Time. 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

76 in Champaign. Now for the official National Weather Service forecast for Champaign, Urbana, and surrounding areas of East Central Illinois. Rest of tonight, mostly clear. Lows in the mid-70s. South winds around 5 miles an hour. Friday, sunny, hot with highs in the upper 90s. Southwest winds 5 to 10 miles an hour. Heat index values up to 104. Friday night, mostly clear until midnight, then partly cloudy with a chance of showers with a slight chance of thunderstorms after midnight. Lows in the lower 70s. Southwest winds around 5 miles an hour. Chance of rain 30%. Saturday, sunny with highs in the lower 90s. Northwest winds 5 to 10 miles an hour. Heat index values up to 102. Saturday night, mostly clear until midnight, then becoming partly cloudy. Humid with lows in the upper 60s. Northeast winds 5 to 10 miles an hour. Sunday through Labor Day, mostly clear. Highs in the mid-80s. Lows in the lower 60s. Monday night and Tuesday, partly cloudy. Lows in the lower 60s. Highs in the lower 90s. Tuesday night and Wednesday, mostly clear. Hot. Lows in the lower 70s. Highs in the mid-90s. Wednesday night and Thursday, partly cloudy. Lows in the lower 70s. Highs in the upper 80s. Again, the forecast for Champaign, Urbana, and surrounding areas of East Central Illinois for the rest of tonight, mostly clear. Lows in the mid-70s. South winds around 5 miles an hour. At 9 p.m. at the Champaign Airport, skies were clear. The temperature was 79 degrees, the dew point was 74, and the relative humidity was 84%. The heat index was 82. The wind was south at 6 miles an hour. The pressure was 29.95 inches and rising. Elsewhere around the area, it was clear. It was 85 at Peoria, 82 at Bloomington, 80 at Rantoul, and 77 at Paris. Terre Haute reported 79, Mattoon reported 82, Decatur reported 83, and Springfield reported 84. And once again at 9 p.m. at the Champaign Airport, under clear skies, the temperature was 79, and the heat index was 82. Looking elsewhere around the Midwest at 9 p.m., Chicago was partly cloudy, and 84. Indianapolis was partly cloudy, and 86. St. Louis was partly cloudy, and 92. Kansas City was clear, and 82. Des Moines was clear, and 86. Milwaukee was mostly cloudy, and 72. Here is a statement on the heat wave for the following county, Ford, Illinois. Heat advisory in effect until 7 p.m. or 8 p.m. Eastern Daylight Time Friday. What? Heat index values 100 to 105 expected. Where, in Illinois, Livingston, Ford, Iroquois, LaSalle, Grundy, and Kankakee counties. In Indiana, Benton, Jasper, and Newton counties. When, until 7 p.m. or 8 p.m. Eastern Daylight Time Friday. The following impacts are expected. Hot temperatures and high humidity may cause heat illnesses, especially after several days of dangerous heat. The following is a summary of watches, warnings, and advisories in effect. For the WXJ76 listening area, a heat advisory has been issued until 7 p.m. Friday for the following county, Ford, Illinois. The time is currently 9:56 p.m. Central Daylight Time. 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Now for the official National Weather Service forecast for Champaign, Urbana, and surrounding areas of East Central Illinois. Rest of tonight, mostly clear. Lows in the mid-70s. South winds around 5 miles an hour. Friday, sunny, hot with highs in the upper 90s. Southwest winds 5 to 10 miles an hour. Heat index values up to 104. Friday night, mostly clear until midnight, then partly cloudy with a chance of showers with a slight chance of thunderstorms after midnight. Lows in the lower 70s. Southwest winds around 5 miles an hour. Chance of rain 30%. Saturday, sunny with highs in the lower 90s. Northwest winds 5 to 10 miles an hour. Heat index values up to 102. Saturday night, mostly clear until midnight, then becoming partly

Cloudy. Humid with lows in the upper 60s. Northeast winds 5 to 10 miles an hour. Sunday through Labor Day, mostly clear. Highs in the mid-80s. Lows in the lower 60s. Monday night and Tuesday, partly cloudy. Lows in the lower 60s. Highs in the lower 90s. Tuesday night and Wednesday, mostly clear. Hot. Lows in the lower 70s. Highs in the mid-90s. Wednesday night and Thursday, partly cloudy. Lows in the lower 70s. Highs in the upper 80s. Again, the forecast for Champaign, Urbana, and surrounding areas of East Central Illinois for the rest of tonight, mostly clear. Lows in the mid-70s. South winds around 5 miles an hour. At 9 p.m. at the Champaign Airport, skies were clear. The temperature was 79 degrees, the dew point was 74, and the relative humidity was 84%. The heat index was 82. The wind was south at 6 miles an hour. The pressure was 29.95 inches and rising. Elsewhere around the area, it was clear. It was 85 at Peoria, 82 at Bloomington, 80 at Rantoul, and 77 at Paris. Terre Haute reported 79, Mattoon reported 82, Decatur reported 83, and Springfield reported 84. And once again at 9 p.m. at the Champaign Airport, under clear skies, the temperature was 79, and the heat index was 82. Looking elsewhere around the Midwest at 9 p.m., Chicago was partly cloudy, and 84. Indianapolis was partly cloudy, and 86. St. Louis was partly cloudy, and 92. Kansas City was clear, and 82. Des Moines was clear, and 86. Milwaukee was mostly cloudy, and 72. Here is a statement on the heat wave for the following county, Ford, Illinois. Heat advisory in effect until 7 p.m. or 8 p.m. Eastern Daylight Time Friday. What? Heat index values 100 to 105 expected. Where? In Illinois, Livingston, Ford, Iroquois, LaSalle, Grundy, and Kankakee counties. In Indiana, Benton, Jasper, and Newton counties. When? Until 7 p.m. or 8 p.m. Eastern Daylight Time Friday. The following impacts are expected. Hot temperatures and high humidity may cause heat illnesses, especially after several days of dangerous heat. The following is a summary of watches, warnings, and advisories in effect. For the WXJ76 listening area, a heat advisory has been issued until 7 p.m. Friday for the following county, Ford, Illinois. The time is currently 10 p.m. Central Daylight Time. 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Now for the official National Weather Service forecast for Champaign, Urbana, and surrounding areas of East Central Illinois. Rest of tonight, mostly clear. Lows in the mid-70s. South winds around 5 miles an hour. Friday, sunny, hot with highs in the upper 90s. Southwest winds 5 to 10 miles an hour. Heat index values up to 104. Friday night, mostly clear until midnight, then partly cloudy with a chance of showers with a slight chance of thunderstorms after midnight. Lows in the lower 70s. Southwest winds around 5 miles an hour. Chance of rain 30%. Saturday, sunny with highs in the lower 90s. Northwest winds 5 to 10 miles an hour. Heat index values up to 102. Saturday night, mostly clear until midnight, then becoming partly cloudy. Humid with lows in the upper 60s. Northeast winds 5 to 10 miles an hour. Sunday through Labor Day, mostly clear. Highs in the mid-80s. Lows in the lower 60s. Monday night and Tuesday, partly cloudy. Lows in the lower 60s. Highs in the lower 90s. Tuesday night and Wednesday, mostly clear. Hot. Lows in the lower 70s. Highs in the mid-90s. Wednesday night and Thursday, partly cloudy. Lows in the lower 70s. Highs in the upper 80s. Again, the forecast for Champaign, Urbana, and surrounding areas of East Central Illinois for the rest of tonight, mostly clear. Lows in the mid-70s. South winds around 5 miles an hour. Here is a statement on the heat wave for the following county, Ford, Illinois.
heat advisory in effect until 7 p.m. or 8 p.m. Eastern Daylight Time Friday. What? Heat index values 100 to 105 expected. Where? In Illinois, Livingston, Ford, Iroquois, LaSalle, Grundy, and Kankakee counties. In Indiana, Benton, Jasper, and Newton counties. When? Until 7 p.m. or 8 p.m. Eastern Daylight Time Friday. The following impacts are expected. Hot temperatures and high humidity may cause heat illnesses, especially after several days of dangerous heat. The following is a summary of watches, warnings, and advisories in effect. For the WXJ 76 listening area, a heat advisory has been issued until 7 p.m. Friday for the following county: Ford, Illinois. The time is currently 10:03 p.m. Central Daylight Time. 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Now for the official National Weather Service forecast for Champaign, Urbana, and surrounding areas of East Central Illinois. Rest of tonight, mostly clear. Lows in the mid-70s. South winds around 5 miles an hour. Friday, sunny, hot with highs in the upper 90s. Southwest winds 5 to 10 miles an hour. Heat index values up to 104. Friday night, mostly clear until midnight, then partly cloudy with a chance of showers with a slight chance of thunderstorms after midnight. Lows in the lower 70s. Southwest winds around 5 miles an hour. Chance of rain 30%. Saturday, sunny with highs in the lower 90s. Northwest winds 5 to 10 miles an hour. Heat index values up to 102. Saturday night, mostly clear until midnight, then becoming partly cloudy. Humid with lows in the upper 60s. Northeast winds 5 to 10 miles an hour. Sunday through Labor Day, mostly clear. Highs in the mid-80s. Lows in the lower 60s. Monday night and Tuesday, partly cloudy. Lows in the lower 60s. Highs in the lower 90s. Tuesday night and Wednesday, mostly clear. Hot. Lows in the lower 70s. Highs in the mid-90s. Wednesday night and Thursday, partly cloudy. Lows in the lower 70s. Highs in the upper 80s. Again, the forecast for Champaign, Urbana, and surrounding areas of East Central Illinois for the rest of tonight, mostly clear. Lows in the mid-70s. South winds around 5 miles an hour. At 10 p.m. at the Champaign Airport, skies were clear. The temperature was 79 degrees, the dew point was 72, and the relative humidity was 79%. The heat index was 82. The wind was south at 6 miles an hour. The pressure was 29.96 inches and rising. Elsewhere around the area, it was clear, and temperatures were around 80 degrees. And once again at 10 p.m. at the Champaign Airport, under clear skies, the temperature was 79, and the heat index was 82. 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Programming originates from NOAA's National Weather Service office in Lincoln and transmits from the WCIA television tower near Seymour. The station serves the following counties: Champaign, DeWitt, Coles, Douglas, Edgar, Ford, Moultrie, Piatt, and Vermilion. WXJ 76 is part of the All Hazards Network of NOAA Weather Radio. Here is a statement on the heat wave for the following county: Ford, Illinois. Heat advisory in effect until 7 p.m. or 8 p.m. Eastern Daylight Time Friday. What? Heat index values 100 to 105 expected. Where? In Illinois, Livingston, Ford, Iroquois, LaSalle, Grundy, and Kankakee counties. In Indiana, Benton, Jasper, and Newton counties. When? Until 7 p.m. or 8 p.m. Eastern Daylight Time Friday. The following impacts are expected. Hot temperatures and high humidity may cause heat illnesses, especially after several days of dangerous heat. The following is a summary of watches, warnings, and advisories in effect. For the WXJ 76 listening area, a heat advisory has been issued until 7 p.m. Friday for the following county: Ford, Illinois. The time is currently 10:07 p.m. Central Daylight Time. 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
station WXJ76 in

now for the official National Weather Service forecast for Champaign, Urbana, and surrounding areas of East Central Illinois. Rest of tonight, mostly clear. Lows in the mid-70s. South winds around 5 miles an hour. Friday, sunny, hot with highs in the upper 90s. Southwest winds 5 to 10 miles an hour. Heat index values up to 104. Friday night, mostly clear until midnight, then partly cloudy with a chance of showers with a slight chance of thunderstorms after midnight. Lows in the lower 70s. Southwest winds around 5 miles an hour. Chance of rain 30%. Saturday, sunny with highs in the lower 90s. Northwest winds 5 to 10 miles an hour. Heat index values up to 102. Saturday night, mostly clear until midnight, then becoming partly cloudy. Humid with lows in the upper 60s. Northeast winds 5 to 10 miles an hour. Sunday through Labor Day, mostly clear. Highs in the mid-80s. Lows in the lower 60s. Monday night and Tuesday, partly cloudy. Lows in the lower 60s. Highs in the lower 90s. Tuesday night and Wednesday, mostly clear. Hot. Lows in the lower 70s. Highs in the mid-90s. Wednesday night and Thursday, partly cloudy. Lows in the lower 70s. Highs in the upper 80s. Again, the forecast for Champaign, Urbana, and surrounding areas of East Central Illinois for the rest of tonight, mostly clear. Lows in the mid-70s. South winds around 5 miles an hour. At 10 p.m. at the Champaign Airport, skies were clear. The temperature was 79 degrees, the dew point was 72, and the relative humidity was 79%. The heat index was 82. The wind was south at 6 miles an hour. The pressure was 29.96 inches and rising. Elsewhere around the area, it was clear, and temperatures were around 80 degrees. And once again at 10 p.m. at the Champaign Airport, under clear skies, the temperature was 79, and the heat index was 82. Looking elsewhere around the Midwest at 10 p.m., Chicago was clear, and 82. Indianapolis was partly cloudy, and 85. St. Louis was clear, and 90. Kansas City was clear, and 82. Des Moines was clear, and 84. Milwaukee was mostly cloudy, and 72. Here is a statement on the heat wave for the following county, Ford, Illinois. Heat advisory in effect until 7 p.m. or 8 p.m. Eastern Daylight Time Friday. What? Heat index values 100 to 105 expected. Where? In Illinois, Livingston, Ford, Iroquois, LaSalle, Grundy, and Kankakee counties. In Indiana, Benton, Jasper, and Newton counties. When? Until 7 p.m. or 8 p.m. Eastern Daylight Time Friday. The following impacts are expected. Hot temperatures and high humidity may cause heat illnesses, especially after several days of dangerous heat. The following is a summary of watches, warnings, and advisories in effect. For the WXJ76 listening area, a heat advisory has been issued until 7 p.m. Friday for the following county, Ford, Illinois. The time is currently 10:11 p.m. Central Daylight Time. 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Now for the official National Weather Service forecast for Champaign, Urbana, and surrounding areas of East Central Illinois. Rest of tonight, mostly clear. Lows in the mid-70s. South winds around 5 miles an hour. Friday, sunny, hot with highs in the upper 90s. Southwest winds 5 to 10 miles an hour. Heat index values up to 104. Friday night, mostly clear until midnight, then partly cloudy with a chance of showers with a slight chance of thunderstorms after midnight. Lows in the lower 70s. Southwest winds around 5 miles an hour. Chance of rain 30%. Saturday, sunny with highs in the lower 90s. Northwest winds 5 to 10 miles an hour. Heat index values up to 102. Saturday night, mostly clear until midnight, then becoming partly cloudy. Humid with lows in the upper 60s. Northeast winds 5 to 10 miles an hour. Sunday through Labor Day, mostly clear. Highs in the mid-80s. Lows in the lower 60s. Monday night and Tuesday.

Day, partly cloudy. Lows in the lower 60s. Highs in the lower 90s. Tuesday night and Wednesday, mostly clear. Hot. Lows in the lower 70s. Highs in the mid 90s. Wednesday night and Thursday, partly cloudy. Lows in the lower 70s. Highs in the upper 80s. Again, the forecast for Champaign, Urbana and surrounding areas of East Central Illinois for the rest of tonight, mostly clear. Lows in the mid 70s. South winds around 5 miles an hour. At 10 p.m. at the Champaign Airport, skies were clear. The temperature was 79 degrees, the dew point was 72, and the relative humidity was 79%. The heat index was 82. The wind was south at 6 miles an hour. The pressure was 29.96 inches and rising. Elsewhere around the area, it was clear, and temperatures were around 80 degrees. And once again at 10 p.m. at the Champaign Airport, under clear skies, the temperature was 79, and the heat index was 82. Looking elsewhere around the Midwest at 10 p.m., Chicago was clear, and 82. Indianapolis was partly cloudy, and 85. St. Louis was clear, and 90. Kansas City was clear, and 82. Des Moines was clear, and 84. Milwaukee was mostly cloudy, and 72. Here is a statement on the heat wave for the following county, Ford, Illinois. Heat advisory in effect until 7 p.m. or 8 p.m. Eastern Daylight Time Friday. What? Heat index values 100 to 105 expected. Where? In Illinois, Livingston, Ford, Iroquois, LaSalle, Grundy, and Kankakee counties. In Indiana, Benton, Jasper, and Newton counties. When? Until 7 p.m. or 8 p.m. Eastern Daylight Time Friday. The following impacts are expected. Hot temperatures and high humidity may cause heat illnesses, especially after several days of dangerous heat. The following is a summary of watches, warnings and advisories in effect. For the WXJ76 listening area, a heat advisory has been issued until 7 p.m. Friday for the following county, Ford, Illinois. The time is currently 10:15 p.m. Central Daylight Time. 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Now for the official National Weather Service forecast for Champaign, Urbana and surrounding areas of East Central Illinois. Rest of tonight, mostly clear. Lows in the mid-70s. South winds around 5 miles an hour. Friday, sunny, hot with highs in the upper 90s. Southwest winds 5 to 10 miles an hour. Heat index values up to 104. Friday night, mostly clear until midnight, then partly cloudy with a chance of showers with a slight chance of thunderstorms after midnight. Lows in the lower 70s. Southwest winds around 5 miles an hour. Chance of rain 30%. Saturday, sunny with highs in the lower 90s. Northwest winds 5 to 10 miles an hour. Heat index values up to 102. Saturday night, mostly clear until midnight, then becoming partly cloudy. Humid with lows in the upper 60s. Northeast winds 5 to 10 miles an hour. Sunday through Labor Day, mostly clear. Highs in the mid-80s. Lows in the lower 60s. Monday night and Tuesday, partly cloudy. Lows in the lower 60s. Highs in the lower 90s. Tuesday night and Wednesday, mostly clear. Hot. Lows in the lower 70s. Highs in the mid-90s. Wednesday night and Thursday, partly cloudy. Lows in the lower 70s. Highs in the upper 80s. Again, the forecast for Champaign, Urbana and surrounding areas of East Central Illinois for the rest of tonight, mostly clear. Lows in the mid-70s. South winds around 5 miles an hour. At 10 p.m. at the Champaign Airport, skies were clear. The temperature was 79 degrees, the dew point was 72, and the relative humidity was 79%. The heat index was 82. The wind was south at 6 miles an hour. The pressure was 29.96 inches and rising. Elsewhere around the area, it was clear, and temperatures were around 80 degrees. And once again at 10 p.m. at the Champaign Airport, under clear skies, the temperature was 79, and the heat index was 82. Looking elsewhere around

the Midwest at 10 p.m., Chicago was clear, and 82. Indianapolis was partly cloudy, and 85. St. Louis was clear, and 90. Kansas City was clear, and 82. Des Moines was clear, and 84. Milwaukee was mostly cloudy, and 72. Here is a statement on the heat wave for the following county, Ford, Illinois. Heat advisory in effect until 7 p.m. or 8 p.m. Eastern Daylight Time Friday. What? Heat index values 100 to 105 expected. Where? In Illinois, Livingston, Ford, Iroquois, LaSalle, Grundy, and Kankakee counties. In Indiana, Benton, Jasper, and Newton counties. When? Until 7 p.m. or 8 p.m. Eastern Daylight Time Friday. The following impacts are expected. Hot temperatures and high humidity may cause heat illnesses, especially after several days of dangerous heat. The following is a summary of watches, warnings, and advisories in effect. For the WXJ76 listening area, a heat advisory has been issued until 7 p.m. Friday for the following county, Ford, Illinois. The time is currently 10:19 p.m. Central Daylight Time. 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Now for the official National Weather Service forecast for Champaign, Urbana, and surrounding areas of East Central Illinois. Rest of tonight, mostly clear. Lows in the mid-70s. South winds around 5 miles an hour. Friday, sunny, hot with highs in the upper 90s. Southwest winds 5 to 10 miles an hour. Heat index values up to 104. Friday night, mostly clear until midnight, then partly cloudy with a chance of showers with a slight chance of thunderstorms after midnight. Lows in the lower 70s. Southwest winds around 5 miles an hour. Chance of rain 30%. Saturday, sunny with highs in the lower 90s. Northwest winds 5 to 10 miles an hour. Heat index values up to 102. Saturday night, mostly clear until midnight, then becoming partly cloudy. Humid with lows in the upper 60s. Northeast winds 5 to 10 miles an hour. Sunday through Labor Day, mostly clear. Highs in the mid-80s. Lows in the lower 60s. Monday night and Tuesday, partly cloudy. Lows in the lower 60s. Highs in the lower 90s. Tuesday night and Wednesday, mostly clear. Hot. Lows in the lower 70s. Highs in the mid-90s. Wednesday night and Thursday, partly cloudy. Lows in the lower 70s. Highs in the upper 80s. Again, the forecast for Champaign, Urbana, and surrounding areas of East Central Illinois for the rest of tonight, mostly clear. Lows in the mid-70s. South winds around 5 miles an hour. At 10 p.m. at the Champaign Airport, skies were clear. The temperature was 79 degrees, the dew point was 72, and the relative humidity was 79%. The heat index was 82. The wind was south at 6 miles an hour. The pressure was 29.96 inches and rising. Elsewhere around the area, it was clear, and temperatures were around 80 degrees. And once again at 10 p.m. at the Champaign Airport, under clear skies, the temperature was 79, and the heat index was 82. At 10 p.m. at the Champaign Airport, skies were clear. The temperature was 79 degrees, the dew point was 72, and the relative humidity was 79%. The heat index was 82. The wind was south at 6 miles an hour. The pressure was 29.96 inches and rising. Elsewhere around the area, it was clear, and temperatures were around 80 degrees. And once again at 10 p.m. at the Champaign Airport, under clear skies, the temperature was 79, and the heat index was 82. Looking elsewhere around the Midwest at 10 p.m., Chicago was clear, and 82. Indianapolis was partly cloudy, and 85. St. Louis was clear, and 90. Kansas City was clear, and 82. Des Moines was clear, and 84. Milwaukee was mostly cloudy, and 72. Here is a statement on the heat wave for the following county, Ford, Illinois. Heat advisory in effect until 7 p.m. or 8 p.m. Eastern Daylight Time Friday. What? Heat index values 100 to 105 expected. Where?

Illinois, Livingston, Ford, Iroquois, LaSalle, Grundy, and Kankakee counties. In Indiana, Benton, Jasper, and Newton counties. When, until 7 p.m. or 8 p.m. Eastern Daylight Time Friday. The following impacts are expected. Hot temperatures and high humidity may cause heat illnesses, especially after several days of dangerous heat. The following is a summary of watches, warnings, and advisories in effect. For the WXJ76 listening area, a heat advisory has been issued until 7 p.m. Friday for the following county, Ford, Illinois. The time is currently 10:23 p.m. Central Daylight Time. 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Now for the official National Weather Service forecast for Champaign, Urbana, and surrounding areas of East Central Illinois. Rest of tonight, mostly clear. Lows in the mid-70s. South winds around 5 miles an hour. Friday, sunny, hot with highs in the upper 90s. Southwest winds 5 to 10 miles an hour. Heat index values up to 104. Friday night, mostly clear until midnight, then partly cloudy with a chance of showers with a slight chance of thunderstorms after midnight. Lows in the lower 70s. Southwest winds around 5 miles an hour. Chance of rain 30%. Saturday, sunny with highs in the lower 90s. Northwest winds 5 to 10 miles an hour. Heat index values up to 102. Saturday night, mostly clear until midnight, then becoming partly cloudy. Humid with lows in the upper 60s. Northeast winds 5 to 10 miles an hour. Sunday through Labor Day, mostly clear. Highs in the mid-80s. Lows in the lower 60s. Monday night and Tuesday, partly cloudy. Lows in the lower 60s. Highs in the lower 90s. Tuesday night and Wednesday, mostly clear. Hot. Lows in the lower 70s. Highs in the mid-90s. Wednesday night and Thursday, partly cloudy. Lows in the lower 70s. Highs in the upper 80s. Again, the forecast for Champaign, Urbana, and surrounding areas of East Central Illinois for the rest of tonight, mostly clear. Lows in the mid-70s. South winds around 5 miles an hour. At 10 p.m. at the Champaign Airport, skies were clear. The temperature was 79 degrees, the dew point was 72, and the relative humidity was 79%. The heat index was 82. The wind was south at 6 miles an hour. The pressure was 29.96 inches and rising. Elsewhere around the area, it was clear, and temperatures were around 80 degrees. And once again at 10 p.m. at the Champaign Airport, under clear skies, the temperature was 79, and the heat index was 82. Looking elsewhere around the Midwest at 10 p.m., Chicago was clear, and 82. Indianapolis was partly cloudy, and 85. St. Louis was clear, and 90. Kansas City was clear, and 82. Des Moines was clear, and 84. Milwaukee was mostly cloudy, and 72. Here is a statement on the heat wave for the following county, Ford, Illinois. Heat advisory in effect until 7 p.m. or 8 p.m. Eastern Daylight Time Friday. What? Heat index values 100 to 105 expected. Where? In Illinois, Livingston, Ford, Iroquois, LaSalle, Grundy, and Kankakee counties. In Indiana, Benton, Jasper, and Newton counties. When? Until 7 p.m. or 8 p.m. Eastern Daylight Time Friday. The following impacts are expected. Hot temperatures and high humidity may cause heat illnesses, especially after several days of dangerous heat. The following is a summary of watches, warnings, and advisories in effect. For the WXJ76 listening area, a heat advisory has been issued until 7 p.m. Friday for the following county, Ford, Illinois. The time is currently 10:27 p.m. Central Daylight Time. 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Now for the official National Weather Service forecast for Champaign, Urbana, and surrounding areas of East Central Illinois. Rest of tonight, mostly clear. Lows in the mid-70s. South winds around 5 miles an hour. Friday, sunny, hot with highs in the upper 90s. Southwest winds 5 to 10.

values up to 102. Saturday night, mostly clear until midnight, then becoming partly cloudy. Humid with lows in the upper 60s. Northeast winds 5 to 10 miles an hour. Sunday through Labor Day, mostly clear. Highs in the mid-80s. Lows in the lower 60s. Monday night and Tuesday, partly cloudy. Lows in the lower 60s. Highs in the lower 90s. Tuesday night and Wednesday, mostly clear. Hot. Lows in the lower 70s. Highs in the mid-90s. Wednesday night and Thursday, partly cloudy. Lows in the lower 70s. Highs in the upper 80s. Again, the forecast for Champaign, Urbana and surrounding areas of East Central Illinois for the rest of tonight, mostly clear. Lows in the mid-70s. South winds around 5 miles an hour. At 10 p.m. at the Champaign Airport, skies were clear. The temperature was 79 degrees, the dew point was 72, and the relative humidity was 79%. The heat index was 82. The wind was south at 6 miles an hour. The pressure was 29.96 inches and rising. Elsewhere around the area, it was clear, and temperatures were around 80 degrees. And once again at 10 p.m. at the Champaign Airport, under clear skies, the temperature was 79, and the heat index was 82. Looking elsewhere around the Midwest at 10 p.m., Chicago was clear, and 82. Indianapolis was partly cloudy, and 85. St. Louis was clear, and 90. Kansas City was clear, and 82. Des Moines was clear, and 84. Milwaukee was mostly cloudy, and 72. Here is a statement on the heat wave for the following county, Ford, Illinois. Heat advisory in effect until 7 p.m. or 8 p.m. Eastern Daylight Time Friday. What? Heat index values 100 to 105 expected. Where? In Illinois, Livingston, Ford, Iroquois, LaSalle, Grundy, and Kankakee counties. In Indiana, Benton, Jasper, and Newton counties. When? Until 7 p.m. or 8 p.m. Eastern Daylight Time Friday. The following impacts are expected. Hot temperatures and high humidity may cause heat illnesses, especially after several days of dangerous heat. The following is a summary of watches, warnings and advisories in effect. For the WXJ76 listening area, a heat advisory has been issued until 7 p.m. Friday for the following county, Ford, Illinois. The time is currently 10:31 p.m. Central Daylight Time. 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Now for the official National Weather Service forecast for Champaign, Urbana and surrounding areas of East Central Illinois. Rest of tonight, mostly clear. Lows in the mid-70s. South winds around 5 miles an hour. Friday, sunny, hot with highs in the upper 90s. Southwest winds 5 to 10 miles an hour. Heat index values up to 104. Friday night, mostly clear until midnight, then partly cloudy with a chance of showers with a slight chance of thunderstorms after midnight. Lows in the lower 70s. Southwest winds around 5 miles an hour. Chance of rain 30%. Saturday, sunny with highs in the lower 90s. Northwest winds 5 to 10 miles an hour. Heat index values up to 102. Saturday night, mostly clear until midnight, then becoming partly cloudy. Humid with lows in the upper 60s. Northeast winds 5 to 10 miles an hour. Sunday through Labor Day, mostly clear. Highs in the mid-80s. Lows in the lower 60s. Monday night and Tuesday, partly cloudy. Lows in the lower 60s. Highs in the lower 90s. Tuesday night and Wednesday, mostly clear. Hot. Lows in the lower 70s. Highs in the mid-90s. Wednesday night and Thursday, partly cloudy. Lows in the lower 70s. Highs in the upper 80s. Again, the forecast for Champaign, Urbana and surrounding areas of East Central Illinois for the rest of tonight, mostly clear. Lows in the mid-70s. South winds around 5 miles an hour. At 10 p.m. at the Champaign Airport, skies were clear. The temperature was 79 degrees, the dew point 70s. South winds around 5 miles an hour. At 10 p.m. at the Champaign Airport,

Eyes were clear. The temperature was 79 degrees, the dew point was 72, and the relative humidity was 79%. The heat index was 82. The wind was south at 6 miles an hour. The pressure was 29.96 inches and rising. Elsewhere around the area, it was clear, and temperatures were around 80 degrees. And once again at 10 p.m. at the Champaign Airport, under clear skies, the temperature was 79, and the heat index was 82. Looking elsewhere around the Midwest at 10 p.m., Chicago was clear, and 82. Indianapolis was partly cloudy, and 85. St. Louis was clear, and 90. Kansas City was clear, and 82. Des Moines was clear, and 84. Milwaukee was mostly cloudy, and 72. Here is a statement on the heat wave for the following county, Ford, Illinois. Heat advisory in effect until 7 p.m. or 8 p.m. Eastern Daylight Time Friday. What? Heat index values 100 to 105 expected. Where? In Illinois, Livingston, Ford, Iroquois, LaSalle, Grundy, and Kankakee counties. In Indiana, Benton, Jasper, and Newton counties. When? Until 7 p.m. or 8 p.m. Eastern Daylight Time Friday. The following impacts are expected. Hot temperatures and high humidity may cause heat illnesses, especially after several days of dangerous heat. The following is a summary of watches, warnings, and advisories in effect. For the WXJ76 listening area, a heat advisory has been issued until 7 p.m. Friday for the following county, Ford, Illinois. The time is currently 10:35 p.m. Central Daylight Time. 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Now for the official National Weather Service forecast for Champaign, Urbana, and surrounding areas of East Central Illinois. Rest of tonight, mostly clear. Lows in the mid-70s. South winds around 5 miles an hour. Friday, sunny, hot with highs in the upper 90s. Southwest winds 5 to 10 miles an hour. Heat index values up to 104. Friday night, mostly clear until midnight, then partly cloudy with a chance of showers with a slight chance of thunderstorms after midnight. Lows in the lower 70s. Southwest winds around 5 miles an hour. Chance of rain 30%. Saturday, sunny with highs in the lower 90s. Northwest winds 5 to 10 miles an hour. Heat index values up to 102. Saturday night, mostly clear until midnight, then becoming partly cloudy. Humid with lows in the upper 60s. Northeast winds 5 to 10 miles an hour. Sunday through Labor Day, mostly clear. Highs in the mid-80s. Lows in the lower 60s. Monday night and Tuesday, partly cloudy. Lows in the lower 60s. Highs in the lower 90s. Tuesday night and Wednesday, mostly clear. Hot. Lows in the lower 70s. Highs in the mid-90s. Wednesday night and Thursday, partly cloudy. Lows in the lower 70s. Highs in the upper 80s. Again, the forecast for Champaign, Urbana, and surrounding areas of East Central Illinois for the rest of tonight, mostly clear. Lows in the mid-70s. South winds around 5 miles an hour. At 10 p.m. at the Champaign Airport, skies were clear. The temperature was 79 degrees, the dew point was 72, and the relative humidity was 79%. The heat index was 82. The wind was south at 6 miles an hour. The pressure was 29.96 inches and rising. Elsewhere around the area, it was clear, and temperatures were around 80 degrees. And once again at 10 p.m. at the Champaign Airport, under clear skies, the temperature was 79, and the heat index was 82. Looking elsewhere around the Midwest at 10 p.m., Chicago was clear, and 82. Indianapolis was partly cloudy, and 85. St. Louis was clear, and 90. Kansas City was clear, and 82. Des Moines was clear, and 84. Milwaukee was mostly cloudy, and 72. Here is a statement on the heat wave for the following county, Ford, Illinois. Heat advisory in effect until 7 p.m. or 8 p.m. Eastern Daylight Time Friday. What? Heat index values 100 to 105 expected. Where? In Illinois.

Ford, Iroquois, LaSalle, Grundy, and Kankakee counties. In Indiana, Benton, Jasper, and Newton counties. When, until 7 p.m. or 8 p.m. Eastern Daylight Time Friday. The following impacts are expected. Hot temperatures and high humidity may cause heat illnesses, especially after several days of dangerous heat. The following is a summary of watches, warnings, and advisories in effect. For the WXJ 76 listening area, a heat advisory has been issued until 7 p.m. Friday for the following county, Ford, Illinois. The time is currently 10:38 p.m. Central Daylight Time. 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Now for the official National Weather Service forecast for Champaign, Urbana, and surrounding areas of East Central Illinois. Rest of tonight, mostly clear. Near steady temperature in the upper 70s. South winds around 5 miles an hour. Friday, sunny, hot with highs in the upper 90s. Southwest winds 5 to 10 miles an hour. Heat index values up to 104. Friday night, mostly clear until midnight, then partly cloudy with a chance of showers with a slight chance of thunderstorms after midnight. Lows in the lower 70s. Southwest winds around 5 miles an hour. Chance of rain 30%. Saturday, sunny with highs in the lower 90s. Northwest winds 5 to 10 miles an hour. Heat index values up to 102. Saturday night, mostly clear until midnight, then becoming partly cloudy. Humid with lows in the upper 60s. Northeast winds 5 to 10 miles an hour. Sunday through Labor Day, mostly clear. Highs in the mid-80s. Lows in the lower 60s. Monday night and Tuesday, partly cloudy. Lows in the lower 60s. Highs in the lower 90s. Tuesday night and Wednesday, mostly clear. Hot. Lows in the lower 70s. Highs in the mid-90s. Wednesday night and Thursday, partly cloudy. Lows in the lower 70s. Highs in the upper 80s. Again, the forecast for Champaign, Urbana, and surrounding areas of East Central Illinois for the rest of tonight, mostly clear. Near steady temperature in the upper 70s. South winds around 5 miles an hour. At 10 p.m. at the Champaign Airport, skies were clear. The temperature was 79 degrees, the dew point was 72, and the relative humidity was 79%. The heat index was 82. The wind was south at 6 miles an hour. The pressure was 29.96 inches and rising. Elsewhere around the area, it was clear, and temperatures were around 80 degrees. And once again at 10 p.m. at the Champaign Airport, under clear skies, the temperature was 79, and the heat index was 82. Looking elsewhere around the Midwest at 10 p.m., Chicago was clear, and 82. Indianapolis was partly cloudy, and 85. St. Louis was clear, and 90. Kansas City was clear, and 82. Des Moines was clear, and 84. Milwaukee was mostly cloudy, and 72. Here is a statement on the heat wave for the following county, Ford, Illinois. Heat advisory in effect until 7 p.m. or 8 p.m. Eastern Daylight Time Friday. What? Heat index values 100 to 105 expected. Where? In Illinois, Livingston, Ford, Iroquois, LaSalle, Grundy, and Kankakee counties. In Indiana, Benton, Jasper, and Newton counties. When? Until 7 p.m. or 8 p.m. Eastern Daylight Time Friday. The following impacts are expected. Hot temperatures and high humidity may cause heat illnesses, especially after several days of dangerous heat. The following is a summary of watches, warnings, and advisories in effect. For the WXJ 76 listening area, a heat advisory has been issued until 7 p.m. Friday for the following county, Ford, Illinois. The time is currently 10:42 p.m. Central Daylight Time. 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Now for the official National Weather Service forecast for Champaign, Urbana, and surrounding areas of East Central Illinois. Rest of tonight, mostly clear. Near steady temperature in the upper 70s. South winds around 5 miles an hour. Friday, sunny, hot with highs in the upper 90s.

West winds 5 to 10 miles an hour. Heat index values up to 104. Friday night, mostly clear until midnight, then partly cloudy with a chance of showers with a slight chance of thunderstorms after midnight. Lows in the lower 70s. Southwest winds around 5 miles an hour. Chance of rain 30%. Saturday, sunny with highs in the lower 90s. Northwest winds 5 to 10 miles an hour. Heat index values up to 102. Saturday night, mostly clear until midnight, then becoming partly cloudy. Humid with lows in the upper 60s. Northeast winds 5 to 10 miles an hour. Sunday through Labor Day, mostly clear. Highs in the mid-80s. Lows in the lower 60s. Monday night and Tuesday, partly cloudy. Lows in the lower 60s. Highs in the lower 90s. Tuesday night and Wednesday, mostly clear. Hot. Lows in the lower 70s. Highs in the mid-90s. Wednesday night and Thursday, partly cloudy. Lows in the lower 70s. Highs in the upper 80s. Again, the forecast for Champaign, Urbana and surrounding areas of East Central Illinois for the rest of tonight, mostly clear. Near steady temperature in the upper 70s. South winds around 5 miles an hour. At 10 p.m. at the Champaign Airport, skies were clear. The temperature was 79 degrees, the dew point was 72, and the relative humidity was 79%. The heat index was 82. The wind was south at 6 miles an hour. The pressure was 29.96 inches and rising. Elsewhere around the area, it was clear, and temperatures were around 80 degrees. And once again at 10 p.m. at the Champaign Airport, under clear skies, the temperature was 79, and the heat index was 82. Looking elsewhere around the Midwest at 10 p.m., Chicago was clear, and 82. Indianapolis was partly cloudy, and 85. St. Louis was clear, and 90. Kansas City was clear, and 82. Des Moines was clear, and 84. Milwaukee was mostly cloudy, and 72. Here is a statement on the heat wave for the following county, Ford, Illinois. Heat advisory in effect until 7 p.m. or 8 p.m. Eastern Daylight Time Friday. What? Heat index values 100 to 105 expected. Where? In Illinois, Livingston, Ford, Iroquois, LaSalle, Grundy, and Kankakee counties. In Indiana, Benton, Jasper, and Newton counties. When? Until 7 p.m. or 8 p.m. Eastern Daylight Time Friday. The following impacts are expected. Hot temperatures and high humidity may cause heat illnesses, especially after several days of dangerous heat. The following is a summary of watches, warnings and advisories in effect. For the WXJ76 listening area, a heat advisory has been issued until 7 p.m. Friday for the following county, Ford, Illinois. The time is currently 10:46 p.m. Central Daylight Time. 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Now for the official National Weather Service forecast for Champaign, Urbana and surrounding areas of East Central Illinois. Rest of tonight, mostly clear. Near steady temperature in the upper 70s. South winds around 5 miles an hour. Friday, sunny, hot with highs in the upper 90s. Southwest winds 5 to 10 miles an hour. Heat index values up to 104. Friday night, mostly clear until midnight, then partly cloudy with a chance of showers with a slight chance of thunderstorms after midnight. Lows in the lower 70s. Southwest winds around 5 miles an hour. Chance of rain 30%. Saturday, sunny with highs in the lower 90s. Northwest winds 5 to 10 miles an hour. Heat index values up to 102. Saturday night, mostly clear until midnight, then becoming partly cloudy. Humid with lows in the upper 60s. Northeast winds 5 to 10 miles an hour. Sunday through Labor Day, mostly clear. Highs in the mid-80s. Lows in the lower 60s. Monday night and Tuesday, partly cloudy. Lows in the lower 60s. Highs in the lower 90s. Tuesday night and Wednesday, mostly clear. Hot. Lows in the lower 70s. Highs in the mid-90s. Wednesday night and Thursday, partly cloudy.
lows in the lower 70s, highs in the upper 80s. Again, the forecast for Champaign, Urbana and surrounding areas of east central Illinois for the rest of tonight, mostly clear. Near steady temperature in the upper 70s. South winds around 5 miles an hour. At 10 p.m. at the Champaign Airport, skies were clear. The temperature was 79 degrees, the dew point was 72, and the relative humidity was 79%. The heat index was 82. The wind was south at 6 miles an hour. The pressure was 29.96 inches and rising. Elsewhere around the area, it was clear, and temperatures were around 80 degrees. And once again at 10 p.m. at the Champaign Airport, under clear skies, the temperature was 79, and the heat index was 82. Looking elsewhere around the Midwest at 10 p.m., Chicago was clear, and 82. Indianapolis was partly cloudy, and 85. St. Louis was clear, and 90. Kansas City was clear, and 82. Des Moines was clear, and 84. Milwaukee was mostly cloudy, and 72. Here is a statement on the heat wave for the following county, Ford, Illinois. Heat advisory in effect until 7 p.m. or 8 p.m. Eastern Daylight Time Friday. What? Heat index values 100 to 105 expected. Where? In Illinois, Livingston, Ford, Iroquois, LaSalle, Grundy, and Kankakee counties. In Indiana, Benton, Jasper, and Newton counties. When? Until 7 p.m. or 8 p.m. Eastern Daylight Time Friday. The following impacts are expected. Hot temperatures and high humidity may cause heat illnesses, especially after several days of dangerous heat. The following is a summary of watches, warnings and advisories in effect. For the WXJ76 listening area, a heat advisory has been issued until 7 p.m. Friday for the following county, Ford, Illinois. The time is currently 10:50 p.m. Central Daylight Time. 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Now for the official National Weather Service forecast for Champaign, Urbana and surrounding areas of east central Illinois. Rest of tonight, mostly clear. Near steady temperature in the upper 70s. South winds around 5 miles an hour. Friday, sunny, hot with highs in the upper 90s. Southwest winds 5 to 10 miles an hour. Heat index values up to 104. Friday night, mostly clear until midnight, then partly cloudy with a chance of showers with a slight chance of thunderstorms after midnight. Lows in the lower 70s. Southwest winds around 5 miles an hour. Chance of rain 30%. Saturday, sunny with highs in the lower 90s. Northwest winds 5 to 10 miles an hour. Heat index values up to 102. Saturday night, mostly clear until midnight, then becoming partly cloudy. Humid with lows in the upper 60s. Northeast winds 5 to 10 miles an hour. Sunday through Labor Day, mostly clear. Highs in the mid-80s. Lows in the lower 60s. Monday night and Tuesday, partly cloudy. Lows in the lower 60s. Highs in the lower 90s. Tuesday night and Wednesday, mostly clear. Hot. Lows in the lower 70s. Highs in the mid-90s. Wednesday night and Thursday, partly cloudy. Lows in the lower 70s. Highs in the upper 80s. Again, the forecast for Champaign, Urbana and surrounding areas of east central Illinois for the rest of tonight, mostly clear. Near steady temperature in the upper 70s. South winds around 5 miles an hour. At 10 p.m. at the Champaign Airport, skies were clear. The temperature was 79 degrees, the dew point was 72, and the relative humidity was 79%. The heat index was 82. The wind was south at 6 miles an hour. The pressure was 29.96 inches and rising. Elsewhere around the area, it was clear, and temperatures were around 80 degrees. And once again at 10 p.m. at the Champaign Airport, under clear skies, the temperature was 79, and the heat index was 82. Looking elsewhere around the Midwest at 10 p.m., Chicago was clear, and 82. Indianapolis was partly cloudy, and 85. St. Louis was clear, and 90. Kansas City was clear, and 82.
Des Moines was clear, and 84.

Milwaukee was mostly cloudy and 72. Here is a statement on the heat wave for the following county, Ford, Illinois. Heat advisory in effect until 7 p.m. or 8 p.m. Eastern Daylight Time Friday. What? Heat index values 100 to 105 expected. Where? In Illinois, Livingston, Ford, Iroquois, LaSalle, Grundy, and Kankakee counties. In Indiana, Benton, Jasper, and Newton counties. When? Until 7 p.m. or 8 p.m. Eastern Daylight Time Friday. The following impacts are expected. Hot temperatures and high humidity may cause heat illnesses, especially after several days of dangerous heat. The following is a summary of watches, warnings, and advisories in effect. For the WXJ76 listening area, a heat advisory has been issued until 7 p.m. Friday for the following county, Ford, Illinois. The time is currently 10:54 p.m. Central Daylight Time. 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Now for the official National Weather Service forecast for Champaign, Urbana, and surrounding areas of East Central Illinois. Rest of tonight, mostly clear. Near steady temperature in the upper 70s. South winds around 5 miles an hour. Friday, sunny, hot with highs in the upper 90s. Southwest winds 5 to 10 miles an hour. Heat index values up to 104. Friday night, mostly clear until midnight, then partly cloudy with a chance of showers with a slight chance of thunderstorms after midnight. Lows in the lower 70s. Southwest winds around 5 miles an hour. Chance of rain 30%. Saturday, sunny with highs in the lower 90s. Northwest winds 5 to 10 miles an hour. Heat index values up to 102. Saturday night, mostly clear until midnight, then becoming partly cloudy. Humid with lows in the upper 60s. Northeast winds 5 to 10 miles an hour. Sunday through Labor Day, mostly clear. Highs in the mid-80s. Lows in the lower 60s. Monday night and Tuesday, partly cloudy. Lows in the lower 60s. Highs in the lower 90s. Tuesday night and Wednesday, mostly clear. Hot. Lows in the lower 70s. Highs in the mid-90s. Wednesday night and Thursday, partly cloudy. Lows in the lower 70s. Highs in the upper 80s. Again, the forecast for Champaign, Urbana, and surrounding areas of East Central Illinois for the rest of tonight, mostly clear. Near steady temperature in the upper 70s. South winds around 5 miles an hour. At 10 p.m. at the Champaign Airport, skies were clear. The temperature was 79 degrees, the dew point was 72, and the relative humidity was 79%. The heat index was 82. The wind was south at 6 miles an hour. The pressure was 29.96 inches and rising. Elsewhere around the area, it was clear, and temperatures were around 80 degrees. And once again at 10 p.m. at the Champaign Airport, under clear skies, the temperature was 79, and the heat index was 82. Looking elsewhere around the Midwest at 10 p.m., Chicago was clear, and 82. Indianapolis was partly cloudy, and 85. St. Louis was clear, and 90. Kansas City was clear, and 82. Des Moines was clear, and 84. Milwaukee was mostly cloudy, and 72. Here is a statement on the heat wave for the following county, Ford, Illinois. Heat advisory in effect until 7 p.m. or 8 p.m. Eastern Daylight Time Friday. What? Heat index values 100 to 105 expected. Where? In Illinois, Livingston, Ford, Iroquois, LaSalle, Grundy, and Kankakee counties. In Indiana, Benton, Jasper, and Newton counties. When? Until 7 p.m. or 8 p.m. Eastern Daylight Time Friday. The following impacts are expected. Hot temperatures and high humidity may cause heat illnesses, especially after several days of dangerous heat. The following is a summary of watches, warnings, and advisories in effect. For the WXJ76 listening area, a heat advisory has been issued until 7 p.m. Friday for the following county, Ford, Illinois. The time is currently 10:58 p.m. Central Daylight Time. 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
Now for the official National Weather Service forecast for Champaign, Urbana, and surrounding areas of East Central Illinois. Rest of tonight, mostly clear. Near steady temperature in the upper 70s. South winds around 5 miles an hour. Friday, sunny, hot with highs in the upper 90s. Southwest winds 5 to 10 miles an hour. Heat index values up to 104. Friday night, mostly clear until midnight, then partly cloudy with a chance of showers with a slight chance of thunderstorms after midnight. Lows in the lower 70s. Southwest winds around 5 miles an hour. Chance of rain 30%. Saturday, sunny with highs in the lower 90s. Northwest winds 5 to 10 miles an hour. Heat index values up to 102. Saturday night, mostly clear until midnight, then becoming partly cloudy. Humid with lows in the upper 60s. Northeast winds 5 to 10 miles an hour. Sunday through Labor Day, mostly clear. Highs in the mid-80s. Lows in the lower 60s. Monday night and Tuesday, partly cloudy. Lows in the lower 60s. Highs in the lower 90s. Tuesday night and Wednesday, mostly clear. Hot. Lows in the lower 70s. Highs in the mid-90s. Wednesday night and Thursday, partly cloudy. Lows in the lower 70s. Highs in the upper 80s. Again, the forecast for Champaign, Urbana, and surrounding areas of East Central Illinois for the rest of tonight, mostly clear. Near steady temperature in the upper 70s. South winds around 5 miles an hour. Here is a statement on the heat wave for the following county, Ford, Illinois. Heat advisory in effect until 7 p.m. or 8 p.m. Eastern Daylight Time Friday. What? Heat index values 100 to 105 expected. Where? In Illinois, Livingston, Ford, Iroquois, LaSalle, Grundy, and Kankakee counties. In Indiana, Benton, Jasper, and Newton counties. When? Until 7 p.m. or 8 p.m. Eastern Daylight Time Friday. The following impacts are expected. Hot temperatures and high humidity may cause heat illnesses, especially after several days of dangerous heat. The following is a summary of watches, warnings, and advisories in effect. For the WXJ76 listening area, a heat advisory has been issued until 7 p.m. Friday for the following county, Ford, Illinois. The time is currently 11:01 p.m. Central Daylight Time. 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Now for the official National Weather Service forecast for Champaign, Urbana, and surrounding areas of East Central Illinois. Rest of tonight, mostly clear. Near steady temperature in the upper 70s. South winds around 5 miles an hour. Friday, sunny, hot with highs in the upper 90s. Southwest winds 5 to 10 miles an hour. Heat index values up to 104. Friday night, mostly clear until midnight, then partly cloudy with a chance of showers with a slight chance of thunderstorms after midnight. Lows in the lower 70s. Southwest winds around 5 miles an hour. Chance of rain 30%. Saturday, sunny with highs in the lower 90s. Northwest winds 5 to 10 miles an hour. Heat index values up to 102. Saturday night, mostly clear until midnight, then becoming partly cloudy. Humid with lows in the upper 60s. Northeast winds 5 to 10 miles an hour. Sunday through Labor Day, mostly clear. Highs in the mid-80s. Lows in the lower 60s. Monday night and Tuesday, partly cloudy. Lows in the lower 60s. Highs in the lower 90s. Tuesday night and Wednesday, mostly clear. Hot. Lows in the lower 70s. Highs in the mid-90s. Wednesday night and Thursday, partly cloudy. Lows in the lower 70s. Highs in the upper 80s. Again, the forecast for Champaign, Urbana, and surrounding areas of East Central Illinois for the rest of tonight, mostly clear. Near steady temperature in the upper 70s. South winds around 5 miles an hour. At 11 p.m. at the Champaign Airport, skies were clear. The temperature was 75 degrees, the dew point was 72, and the relative humidity was 90%. The wind was southeast at 3 miles an hour. The pressure was 29.97 inches, rising.
Elsewhere around the area, skies ranged from clear to partly cloudy. It was 80 at Peoria, 79 at Bloomington, 77 at Rantoul, and 76 at Paris. Terre Haute reported 78, Mattoon reported 79, Decatur reported 80, and Springfield reported 82. And once again at 11 p.m. at the Champaign Airport, under clear skies, the temperature was 75. Here is a statement on the heat wave for the following county, Ford, Illinois. Heat advisory in effect until 7 p.m. or 8 p.m. Eastern Daylight Time Friday. What? Heat index values 100 to 105 expected. Where? In Illinois, Livingston, Ford, Iroquois, LaSalle, Grundy, and Kankakee counties. In Indiana, Benton, Jasper, and Newton counties. When? Until 7 p.m. or 8 p.m. Eastern Daylight Time Friday. The following impacts are expected. Hot temperatures and high humidity may cause heat illnesses, especially after several days of dangerous heat. The following is a summary of watches, warnings, and advisories in effect. For the WXJ76 listening area, a heat advisory has been issued until 7 p.m. Friday for the following county, Ford, Illinois. The time is currently 11:04 p.m. Central Daylight Time. 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Now for the official National Weather Service forecast for Champaign, Urbana, and surrounding areas of East Central Illinois. Rest of tonight, mostly clear. Near steady temperature in the upper 70s. South winds around 5 miles an hour. Friday, sunny, hot with highs in the upper 90s. Southwest winds 5 to 10 miles an hour. Heat index values up to 104. Friday night, mostly clear until midnight, then partly cloudy with a chance of showers with a slight chance of thunderstorms after midnight. Lows in the lower 70s. Southwest winds around 5 miles an hour. Chance of rain 30%. Saturday, sunny with highs in the lower 90s. Northwest winds 5 to 10 miles an hour. Heat index values up to 102. Saturday night, mostly clear until midnight, then becoming partly cloudy. Humid with lows in the upper 60s. Northeast winds 5 to 10 miles an hour. Sunday through Labor Day, mostly clear. Highs in the mid-80s. Lows in the lower 60s. Monday night and Tuesday, partly cloudy. Lows in the lower 60s. Highs in the lower 90s. Tuesday night and Wednesday, mostly clear. Hot. Lows in the lower 70s. Highs in the mid-90s. Wednesday night and Thursday, partly cloudy. Lows in the lower 70s. Highs in the upper 80s. Again, the forecast for Champaign, Urbana, and surrounding areas of East Central Illinois for the rest of tonight, mostly clear. Near steady temperature in the upper 70s. South winds around 5 miles an hour. 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Programming originates from NOAA's National Weather Service office in Lincoln and transmits from the WCIA television tower near Seymour. The station serves the following counties: Champaign, DeWitt, Coles, Douglas, Edgar, Ford, Moultrie, Piatt, and Vermilion. 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At 11 p.m. at the Champaign Airport, skies were clear. The temperature was 75 degrees. The dew point was 72, and the relative humidity was 90%. The wind was southeast at 3 miles an hour. The pressure was 29.97 inches and rising. Elsewhere around the area, skies ranged from clear to partly cloudy. It was 80 at Peoria, 79 at Bloomington, 77 at Rantoul, and 76 at Paris. Terre Haute reported 78, Mattoon reported 79, Decatur reported 80, and Springfield reported 82. And once again at 11 p.m. at the Champaign Airport, under clear skies, the temperature was 75. Looking elsewhere around the Midwest at 11 p.m., Chicago was partly cloudy, and 80. Indianapolis was clear, and 85. St. Louis was clear, and 89. Kansas City was clear, and 80. Des Moines was clear, and 80.

2. Milwaukee was partly cloudy and 72. Here is a statement on the heat wave for the following county, Ford, Illinois. Heat advisory in effect until 7 p.m. or 8 p.m. Eastern Daylight Time Friday. What? Heat index values 100 to 105 expected. Where? In Illinois, Livingston, Ford, Iroquois, LaSalle, Grundy, and Kankakee counties. In Indiana, Benton, Jasper, and Newton counties. When? Until 7 p.m. or 8 p.m. Eastern Daylight Time Friday. The following impacts are expected. Hot temperatures and high humidity may cause heat illnesses, especially after several days of dangerous heat. The following is a summary of watches, warnings, and advisories in effect. For the WXJ76 listening area, a heat advisory has been issued until 7 p.m. Friday for the following county, Ford, Illinois. The time is currently 11:09 p.m. Central Daylight Time. 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Now for the official National Weather Service forecast for Champaign, Urbana, and surrounding areas of East Central Illinois. Rest of tonight, mostly clear. Near steady temperature in the upper 70s. South winds around 5 miles an hour. Friday, sunny, hot with highs in the upper 90s. Southwest winds 5 to 10 miles an hour. Heat index values up to 104. Friday night, mostly clear until midnight, then partly cloudy with a chance of showers with a slight chance of thunderstorms after midnight. Lows in the lower 70s. Southwest winds around 5 miles an hour. Chance of rain 30%. Saturday, sunny with highs in the lower 90s. Northwest winds 5 to 10 miles an hour. Heat index values up to 102. Saturday night, mostly clear until midnight, then becoming partly cloudy. Humid with lows in the upper 60s. Northeast winds 5 to 10 miles an hour. Sunday through Labor Day, mostly clear. Highs in the mid-80s. Lows in the lower 60s. Monday night and Tuesday, partly cloudy. Lows in the lower 60s. Highs in the lower 90s. Tuesday night and Wednesday, mostly clear. Hot. Lows in the lower 70s. Highs in the mid-90s. Wednesday night and Thursday, partly cloudy. Lows in the lower 70s. Highs in the upper 80s. Again, the forecast for Champaign, Urbana, and surrounding areas of East Central Illinois for the rest of tonight, mostly clear. Near steady temperature in the upper 70s. South winds around 5 miles an hour. At 11 p.m. at the Champaign Airport, skies were clear. The temperature was 75 degrees, the dew point was 72, and the relative humidity was 90%. The wind was southeast at 3 miles an hour. The pressure was 29.97 inches and rising. Elsewhere around the area, skies ranged from clear to partly cloudy. It was 80 at Peoria, 79 at Bloomington, 77 at Rantoul, and 76 at Paris. Terre Haute reported 78, Mattoon reported 79, Decatur reported 80, and Springfield reported 82. And once again at 11 p.m. at the Champaign Airport, under clear skies, the temperature was 75. Looking elsewhere around the Midwest at 11 p.m., Chicago was partly cloudy, and 80. Indianapolis was clear, and 85. St. Louis was clear, and 89. Kansas City was clear, and 80. Des Moines was clear, and 82. Milwaukee was partly cloudy, and 72. Here is a statement on the heat wave for the following county, Ford, Illinois. Heat advisory in effect until 7 p.m. or 8 p.m. Eastern Daylight Time Friday. What? Heat index values 100 to 105 expected. Where? In Illinois, Livingston, Ford, Iroquois, LaSalle, Grundy, and Kankakee counties. In Indiana, Benton, Jasper, and Newton counties. When? Until 7 p.m. or 8 p.m. Eastern Daylight Time Friday. The following impacts are expected. Hot temperatures and high humidity may cause heat illnesses, especially after several days of dangerous heat. The following is a summary of watches, warnings, and advisories in effect. For the WXJ76 listening area, a heat advisory has been issued until 7 p.m. Friday for the following county, Ford, Illinois.

south winds around 5 miles an hour. At 11 p.m. at the Champagne Airport, skies were clear. The temperature was 75 degrees, the dew point was 72, and the relative humidity was 90%. The wind was southeast at 3 miles an hour. The pressure was 29.97 inches and rising. Elsewhere around the area, skies ranged from clear to partly cloudy. It was 80 at Peoria, 79 at Bloomington, 77 at Rantoul, and 76 at Paris. Terre Haute reported 78, Mattoon reported 79, Decatur reported 80, and Springfield reported 82. And once again at 11 p.m. at the Champaign Airport, under clear skies, the temperature was 75. Looking elsewhere around the Midwest at 11 p.m., Chicago was partly cloudy, and 80. Indianapolis was clear, and 85. St. Louis was clear, and 89. Kansas City was clear, and 80. Des Moines was clear, and 82. Milwaukee was partly cloudy, and 72. Here is a statement on the heat wave for the following county, Ford, Illinois. Heat advisory in effect until 7 p.m. or 8 p.m. Eastern Daylight Time Friday. What? Heat index values 100 to 105 expected. Where? In Illinois, Livingston, Ford, Iroquois, LaSalle, Grundy, and Kankakee counties. In Indiana, Benton, Jasper, and Newton counties. When? Until 7 p.m. or 8 p.m. Eastern Daylight Time Friday. The following impacts are expected. Hot temperatures and high humidity may cause heat illnesses, especially after several days of dangerous heat. The following is a summary of watches, warnings, and advisories in effect. For the WXJ76 listening area, a heat advisory has been issued until 7 p.m. Friday for the following county, Ford, Illinois. The time is currently 11:25 p.m. Central Daylight Time. 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Now for the official National Weather Service forecast for Champaign, Urbana, and surrounding areas of East Central Illinois. Rest of tonight, mostly clear. Near steady temperature in the upper 70s. South winds around 5 miles an hour. Friday, sunny, hot with highs in the upper 90s. Southwest winds 5 to 10 miles an hour. Heat index values up to 104. Friday night, mostly clear until midnight, then partly cloudy with a chance of showers with a slight chance of thunderstorms after midnight. Lows in the lower 70s. Southwest winds around 5 miles an hour. Chance of rain 30%. Saturday, sunny with highs in the lower 90s. Northwest winds 5 to 10 miles an hour. Heat index values up to 102. Saturday night, mostly clear until midnight, then becoming partly cloudy. Humid with lows in the upper 60s. Northeast winds 5 to 10 miles an hour. Sunday through Labor Day, mostly clear. Highs in the mid-80s. Lows in the lower 60s. Monday night and Tuesday, partly cloudy. Lows in the lower 60s. Highs in the lower 90s. Tuesday night and Wednesday, mostly clear. Hot. Lows in the lower 70s. Highs in the mid-90s. Wednesday night and Thursday, partly cloudy. Lows in the lower 70s. Highs in the upper 80s. Again, the forecast for Champaign, Urbana, and surrounding areas of East Central Illinois for the rest of tonight, mostly clear. Near steady temperature in the upper 70s. South winds around 5 miles an hour. At 11 p.m. at the Champaign Airport, skies were clear. The temperature was 75 degrees, the dew point was 72, and the relative humidity was 90%. The wind was southeast at 3 miles an hour. The pressure was 29.97 inches and rising. Elsewhere around the area, skies ranged from clear to partly cloudy. It was 80 at Peoria, 79 at Bloomington, 77 at Rantoul, and 76 at Paris. Terre Haute reported 78, Mattoon reported 79, Decatur reported 80, and Springfield reported 82. And once again at 11 p.m. at the Champaign Airport, under clear skies, the temperature was 75. Looking elsewhere around the Midwest at 11 p.m., Chicago was partly cloudy, and 80. Indianapolis was clear, and 85.

Nighttime Friday. What? Heat index values 100 to 105 expected. Where? In Illinois, Livingston, Ford, Iroquois, LaSalle, Grundy, and Kankakee counties. In Indiana, Benton, Jasper, and Newton counties. When? Until 7 p.m. or 8 p.m. Eastern Daylight Time Friday. The following impacts are expected. Hot temperatures and high humidity may cause heat illnesses, especially after several days of dangerous heat. The following is a summary of watches, warnings, and advisories in effect. For the WXJ 76 listening area, a heat advisory has been issued until 7 p.m. Friday for the following county, Ford, Illinois. The time is currently 11:29 p.m. Central Daylight Time. 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Now for the official National Weather Service forecast for Champaign, Urbana, and surrounding areas of East Central Illinois. Rest of tonight, mostly clear. Near steady temperature in the upper 70s. South winds around 5 miles an hour. Friday, sunny, hot with highs in the upper 90s. Southwest winds 5 to 10 miles an hour. Heat index values up to 104. Friday night, mostly clear until midnight, then partly cloudy with a chance of showers with a slight chance of thunderstorms after midnight. Lows in the lower 70s. Southwest winds around 5 miles an hour. Chance of rain 30%. Saturday, sunny with highs in the lower 90s. Northwest winds 5 to 10 miles an hour. Heat index values up to 102. Saturday night, mostly clear until midnight, then becoming partly cloudy. Humid with lows in the upper 60s. Northeast winds 5 to 10 miles an hour. Sunday through Labor Day, mostly clear. Highs in the mid-80s. Lows in the lower 60s. Monday night and Tuesday, partly cloudy. Lows in the lower 60s. Highs in the lower 90s. Tuesday night and Wednesday, mostly clear. Hot. Lows in the lower 70s. Highs in the mid-90s. Wednesday night and Thursday, partly cloudy. Lows in the lower 70s. Highs in the upper 80s. Again, the forecast for Champaign, Urbana, and surrounding areas of East Central Illinois for the rest of tonight, mostly clear. Near steady temperature in the upper 70s. South winds around 5 miles an hour. At 11 p.m. at the Champaign Airport, skies were clear. The temperature was 75 degrees, the dew point was 72, and the relative humidity was 90%. The wind was southeast at 3 miles an hour. The pressure was 29.97 inches and rising. Elsewhere around the area, skies ranged from clear to partly cloudy. It was 80 at Peoria, 79 at Bloomington, 77 at Rantoul, and 76 at Paris. Terre Haute reported 78, Mattoon reported 79, Decatur reported 80, and Springfield reported 82. And once again at 11 p.m. at the Champaign Airport, under clear skies, the temperature was 75. Looking elsewhere around the Midwest at 11 p.m., Chicago was partly cloudy, and 80. Indianapolis was clear, and 85. St. Louis was clear, and 89. Kansas City was clear, and 80. Des Moines was clear, and 82. Milwaukee was partly cloudy, and 72. Here is a statement on the heat wave for the following county, Ford, Illinois. Heat advisory in effect until 7 p.m. or 8 p.m. Eastern Daylight Time Friday. What? Heat index values 100 to 105 expected. Where? In Illinois, Livingston, Ford, Iroquois, LaSalle, Grundy, and Kankakee counties. In Indiana, Benton, Jasper, heat index values 100 to 105 expected. Where? In Illinois, Livingston, Ford, Iroquois, LaSalle, Grundy, and Kankakee counties. In Indiana, Benton, Jasper, and Newton counties. When? Until 7 p.m. or 8 p.m. Eastern Daylight Time Friday. The following impacts are expected. Hot temperatures and high humidity may cause heat illnesses, especially after several days of dangerous heat. The following is a summary of watches, warnings, and advisories in effect. For the WXJ 76 listening area, a heat advisory has been issued until 7 p.m. Friday for the following county, Ford, Illinois.

America time is currently 11:33 p.m. Central Daylight Time. 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Now for the official National Weather Service forecast for Champaign, Urbana, and surrounding areas of East Central Illinois. Rest of tonight, mostly clear. Near steady temperature in the upper 70s. South winds around 5 miles an hour. Friday, sunny, hot with highs in the upper 90s. Southwest winds 5 to 10 miles an hour. Heat index values up to 104. Friday night, mostly clear until midnight, then partly cloudy with a chance of showers with a slight chance of thunderstorms after midnight. Lows in the lower 70s. Southwest winds around 5 miles an hour. Chance of rain 30%. Saturday, sunny with highs in the lower 90s. Northwest winds 5 to 10 miles an hour. Heat index values up to 102. Saturday night, mostly clear until midnight, then becoming partly cloudy. Humid with lows in the upper 60s. Northeast winds 5 to 10 miles an hour. Sunday through Labor Day, mostly clear. Highs in the mid-80s. Lows in the lower 60s. Monday night and Tuesday, partly cloudy. Lows in the lower 60s. Highs in the lower 90s. Tuesday night and Wednesday, mostly clear. Hot. Lows in the lower 70s. Highs in the mid-90s. Wednesday night and Thursday, partly cloudy. Lows in the lower 70s. Highs in the upper 80s. Again, the forecast for Champaign, Urbana, and surrounding areas of East Central Illinois for the rest of tonight, mostly clear. Near steady temperature in the upper 70s. South winds around 5 miles an hour. At 11 p.m. at the Champaign Airport, skies were clear. The temperature was 75 degrees, the dew point was 72, and the relative humidity was 90%. The wind was southeast at 3 miles an hour. The pressure was 29.97 inches and rising. Elsewhere around the area, skies ranged from clear to partly cloudy. It was 80 at Peoria, 79 at Bloomington, 77 at Rantoul, and 76 at Paris. Terre Haute reported 78, Mattoon reported 79, Decatur reported 80, and Springfield reported 82. And once again at 11 p.m. at the Champaign Airport, under clear skies, the temperature was 75. Looking elsewhere around the Midwest at 11 p.m., Chicago was partly cloudy, and 80. Indianapolis was clear, and 85. St. Louis was clear, and 89. Kansas City was clear, and 80. Des Moines was clear, and 82. Milwaukee was partly cloudy, and 72. Here is a statement on the heat wave for the following county, Ford, Illinois. Heat advisory in effect until 7 p.m. or 8 p.m. Eastern Daylight Time Friday. What? Heat index values 100 to 105 expected. Where? In Illinois, Livingston, Ford, Iroquois, LaSalle, Grundy, and Kankakee counties. In Indiana, Benton, Jasper, and Newton counties. When? Until 7 p.m. or 8 p.m. Eastern Daylight Time Friday. The following impacts are expected. Hot temperatures and high humidity may cause heat illnesses, especially after several days of dangerous heat. The following is a summary of watches, warnings, and advisories in effect. For the WXJ76 listening area, a heat advisory has been issued until 7 p.m. Friday for the following county, Ford, Illinois. The time is currently 11:37 p.m. Central Daylight Time. 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Now for the official National Weather Service forecast for Champaign, Urbana, and surrounding areas of East Central Illinois. Rest of tonight, mostly clear. Near steady temperature in the upper 70s. South winds around 5 miles an hour. Friday, sunny, hot with highs in the upper 90s. Southwest winds 5 to 10 miles an hour. Heat index values up to 104. Friday night, mostly clear until midnight, then partly cloudy with a chance of showers with a slight chance of thunderstorms after midnight. Lows in the lower 70s. Southwest winds around 5 miles an hour. Chance of rain 30%. Saturday, sunny with highs in the lower 90s. Northwest

winds 5 to 10 miles an hour. Heat index values up to 102. Saturday night, mostly clear until midnight, then becoming partly cloudy. Humid with lows in the upper 60s. Northeast winds 5 to 10 miles an hour. Sunday through Labor Day, mostly clear. Highs in the mid-80s. Lows in the lower 60s. Monday night and Tuesday, partly cloudy. Lows in the lower 60s. Highs in the lower 90s. Tuesday night and Wednesday, mostly clear. Hot. Lows in the lower 70s. Highs in the mid-90s. Wednesday night and Thursday, partly cloudy. Lows in the lower 70s. Highs in the upper 80s. Again, the forecast for Champaign, Urbana and surrounding areas of East Central Illinois for the rest of tonight, mostly clear. Near steady temperature in the upper 70s. South winds around 5 miles an hour. At 11 p.m. at the Champaign Airport, skies were clear. The temperature was 75 degrees, the dew point was 72, and the relative humidity was 90%. The wind was southeast at 3 miles an hour. The pressure was 29.97 inches and rising. Elsewhere around the area, skies ranged from clear to partly cloudy. It was 80 at Peoria, 79 at Bloomington, 77 at Rantoul, and 76 at Paris. Terre Haute reported 78, Mattoon reported 79, Decatur reported 80, and Springfield reported 82. And once again at 11 p.m. at the Champaign Airport, under clear skies, the temperature was 75. Looking elsewhere around the Midwest at 11 p.m., Chicago was partly cloudy, and 80. Indianapolis was clear, and 85. St. Louis was clear, and 89. Kansas City was clear, and 80. Des Moines was clear, and 82. Milwaukee was partly cloudy, and 72. Here is a statement on the heat wave for the following county, Ford, Illinois. Heat advisory in effect until 7 p.m. or 8 p.m. Eastern Daylight Time Friday. What? Heat index values 100 to 105 expected. Where? In Illinois, Livingston, Ford, Iroquois, LaSalle, Grundy, and Kankakee counties. In Indiana, Benton, Jasper, and Newton counties. When? Until 7 p.m. or 8 p.m. Eastern Daylight Time Friday. The following impacts are expected. Hot temperatures and high humidity may cause heat illnesses, especially after several days of dangerous heat. The following is a summary of watches, warnings and advisories in effect. For the WXJ76 listening area, a heat advisory has been issued until 7 p.m. Friday for the following county, Ford, Illinois. The time is currently 11:41 p.m. Central Daylight Time. 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Now for the official National Weather Service forecast for Champaign, Urbana and surrounding areas of East Central Illinois. Rest of tonight, mostly clear. Near steady temperature in the upper 70s. South winds around 5 miles an hour. Friday, sunny, hot with highs in the upper 90s. Southwest winds 5 to 10 miles an hour. Heat index values up to 104. Friday night, mostly clear until midnight, then partly cloudy with a chance of showers with a slight chance of thunderstorms after midnight. Lows in the lower 70s. Southwest winds around 5 miles an hour. Chance of rain 30%. Saturday, sunny with highs in the lower 90s. Northwest winds 5 to 10 miles an hour. Heat index values up to 102. Saturday night, mostly clear until midnight, then becoming partly cloudy. Humid with lows in the upper 60s. Northeast winds 5 to 10 miles an hour. Sunday through Labor Day, mostly clear. Highs in the mid-80s. Lows in the lower 60s. Monday night and Tuesday, partly cloudy. Lows in the lower 60s. Highs in the lower 90s. Tuesday night and Wednesday, mostly clear. Hot. Lows in the lower 70s. Highs in the mid-90s. Wednesday night and Thursday, partly cloudy. Lows in the lower 70s. Highs in the upper 80s. Again, the forecast for Champaign, Urbana and surrounding areas of East Central Illinois for the rest of tonight, mostly clear. Near steady temperature in the upper 70s.

south winds around 5 miles an hour. At 11 p.m. at the Champagne Airport, skies were clear. The temperature was 75 degrees, the dew point was 72, and the relative humidity was 90%. The wind was southeast at 3 miles an hour. The pressure was 29.97 inches and rising. Elsewhere around the area, skies ranged from clear to partly cloudy. It was 80 at Peoria, 79 at Bloomington, 77 at Rantoul, and 76 at Paris. Terre Haute reported 78, Mattoon reported 79, Decatur reported 80, and Springfield reported 82. And once again at 11 p.m. at the Champagne Airport, under clear skies, the temperature was 75. Looking elsewhere around the Midwest at 11 p.m., Chicago was partly cloudy, and 80. Indianapolis was clear, and 85. St. Louis was clear, and 89. Kansas City was clear, and 80. Des Moines was clear, and 82. Milwaukee was partly cloudy, and 72. Here is a statement on the heat wave for the following county, Ford, Illinois. Heat advisory in effect until 7 p.m. or 8 p.m. Eastern Daylight Time Friday. What? Heat index values 100 to 105 expected. Where? In Illinois, Livingston, Ford, Iroquois, LaSalle, Grundy, and Kankakee counties. In Indiana, Benton, Jasper, and Newton counties. When? Until 7 p.m. or 8 p.m. Eastern Daylight Time Friday. The following impacts are expected. Hot temperatures and high humidity may cause heat illnesses, especially after several days of dangerous heat. The following is a summary of watches, warnings, and advisories in effect. For the WXJ76 listening area, a heat advisory has been issued until 7 p.m. Friday for the following county, Ford, Illinois. The time is currently 11:46 p.m. Central Daylight Time. 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Now for the official National Weather Service forecast for Champaign, Urbana, and surrounding areas of East Central Illinois. Rest of tonight, mostly clear. Near steady temperature in the upper 70s. South winds around 5 miles an hour. Friday, sunny, hot with highs in the upper 90s. Southwest winds 5 to 10 miles an hour. Heat index values up to 104. Friday night, mostly clear until midnight, then partly cloudy with a chance of showers with a slight chance of thunderstorms after midnight. Lows in the lower 70s. Southwest winds around 5 miles an hour. Chance of rain 30%. Saturday, sunny with highs in the lower 90s. Northwest winds 5 to 10 miles an hour. Heat index values up to 102. Saturday night, mostly clear until midnight, then becoming partly cloudy. Humid with lows in the upper 60s. Northeast winds 5 to 10 miles an hour. Sunday through Labor Day, mostly clear. Highs in the mid-80s. Lows in the lower 60s. Monday night and Tuesday, partly cloudy. Lows in the lower 60s. Highs in the lower 90s. Tuesday night and Wednesday, mostly clear. Hot. Lows in the lower 70s. Highs in the mid-90s. Wednesday night and Thursday, partly cloudy. Lows in the lower 70s. Highs in the upper 80s. Again, the forecast for Champaign, Urbana, and surrounding areas of East Central Illinois for the rest of tonight, mostly clear. Near steady temperature in the upper 70s. South winds around 5 miles an hour. At 11 p.m. at the Champaign Airport, skies were clear. The temperature was 75 degrees, the dew point was 72, and the relative humidity was 90%. The wind was southeast at 3 miles an hour. The pressure was 29.97 inches and rising. Elsewhere around the area, skies ranged from clear to partly cloudy. It was 80 at Peoria, 79 at Bloomington, 77 at Rantoul, and 76 at Paris. Terre Haute reported 78, Mattoon reported 79, Decatur reported 80, and Springfield reported 82. And once again at 11 p.m. at the Champaign Airport, under clear skies, the temperature was 75. Looking elsewhere around the Midwest at 11 p.m., Chicago was partly cloudy, and 80. Indianapolis was clear, and 85.
St. Louis was clear, and 89. Kansas City was clear, and 80. Des Moines was clear, and 82. Milwaukee was partly cloudy, and 72. Here is a statement on the heat wave for the following county, Ford, Illinois. Heat advisory in effect until 7 p.m. or 8 p.m. Eastern Daylight Time Friday. What? Heat index values 100 to 105 expected. Where? In Illinois, Livingston, Ford, Iroquois, LaSalle, Grundy, and Kankakee counties. In Indiana, Benton, Jasper, and Newton counties. When? Until 7 p.m. or 8 p.m. Eastern Daylight Time Friday. The following impacts are expected. Hot temperatures and high humidity may cause heat illnesses, especially after several days of dangerous heat. The following is a summary of watches, warnings, and advisories in effect. For the WXJ76 listening area, a heat advisory has been issued until 7 p.m. Friday for the following county, Ford, Illinois. The time is currently 11:50 p.m. Central Daylight Time. 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Now for the official National Weather Service forecast for Champaign, Urbana, and surrounding areas of East Central Illinois. Rest of tonight, mostly clear. Near steady temperature in the upper 70s. South winds around 5 miles an hour. Friday, sunny, hot with highs in the upper 90s. Southwest winds 5 to 10 miles an hour. Heat index values up to 104. Friday night, mostly clear until midnight, then partly cloudy with a chance of showers with a slight chance of thunderstorms after midnight. Lows in the lower 70s. Southwest winds around 5 miles an hour. Chance of rain 30%. Saturday, sunny with highs in the lower 90s. Northwest winds 5 to 10 miles an hour. Heat index values up to 102. Saturday night, mostly clear until midnight, then becoming partly cloudy. Humid with lows in the upper 60s. Northeast winds 5 to 10 miles an hour. Sunday through Labor Day, mostly clear. Highs in the mid-80s. Lows in the lower 60s. Monday night and Tuesday, partly cloudy. Lows in the lower 60s. Highs in the lower 90s. Tuesday night and Wednesday, mostly clear. Hot. Lows in the lower 70s. Highs in the mid-90s. Wednesday night and Thursday, partly cloudy. Lows in the lower 70s. Highs in the upper 80s. Again, the forecast for Champaign, Urbana, and surrounding areas of East Central Illinois for the rest of tonight, mostly clear. Near steady temperature in the upper 70s. South winds around 5 miles an hour. At 11 p.m. at the Champaign Airport, skies were clear. The temperature was 75 degrees, the dew point was 72, and the relative humidity was 90%. The wind was southeast at 3 miles an hour. The pressure was 29.97 inches and rising. Elsewhere around the area, skies ranged from clear to partly cloudy. It was 80 at Peoria, 79 at Bloomington, 77 at Rantoul, and 76 at Paris. Terre Haute reported 78, Mattoon reported 79, Decatur reported 80, and Springfield reported 82. And once again at 11 p.m. at the Champaign Airport, under clear skies, the temperature was 75. Looking elsewhere around the Midwest at 11 p.m., Chicago was partly cloudy, and 80. Indianapolis was clear, and 85. St. Louis was clear, and 89. Kansas City was clear, and 80. Des Moines was clear, and 82. Milwaukee was partly cloudy, and 72. Here is a statement on the heat wave for the following county, Ford, Illinois. Heat advisory in effect until 7 p.m. or 8 p.m. Eastern Daylight Time Friday. What? Heat index values 100 to 105 expected. Where? In Illinois, Livingston, Ford, Iroquois, LaSalle, Grundy, and Kankakee counties. In Indiana, Benton, Jasper, and Newton counties. When? Until 7 p.m. or 8 p.m. Eastern Daylight Time Friday. The following impacts are expected. Hot temperatures and high humidity may cause heat illnesses, especially after several days of dangerous heat. The following is a summary of watches, warnings, and advisories in effect. For the WXJ76.

Listening area. A heat advisory has been issued until 7 p.m. Friday for the following county, Ford, Illinois. The time is currently 11:54 p.m. Central Daylight Time. 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Now for the official National Weather Service forecast for Champaign, Urbana, and surrounding areas of East Central Illinois. Rest of tonight, mostly clear. Near steady temperature in the upper 70s. South winds around 5 miles an hour. Friday, sunny, hot with highs in the upper 90s. Southwest winds 5 to 10 miles an hour. Heat index values up to 104. Friday night, mostly clear until midnight, then partly cloudy with a chance of showers with a slight chance of thunderstorms after midnight. Lows in the lower 70s. Southwest winds around 5 miles an hour. Chance of rain 30%. Saturday, sunny with highs in the lower 90s. Northwest winds 5 to 10 miles an hour. Heat index values up to 102. Saturday night, mostly clear until midnight, then becoming partly cloudy. Humid with lows in the upper 60s. Northeast winds 5 to 10 miles an hour. Sunday through Labor Day, mostly clear. Highs in the mid-80s. Lows in the lower 60s. Monday night and Tuesday, partly cloudy. Lows in the lower 60s. Highs in the lower 90s. Tuesday night and Wednesday, mostly clear. Hot. Lows in the lower 70s. Highs in the mid-90s. Wednesday night and Thursday, partly cloudy. Lows in the lower 70s. Highs in the upper 80s. Again, the forecast for Champaign, Urbana, and surrounding areas of East Central Illinois for the rest of tonight, mostly clear. Near steady temperature in the upper 70s. South winds around 5 miles an hour. At 11 p.m. at the Champaign Airport, skies were clear. The temperature was 75 degrees, the dew point was 72, and the relative humidity was 90%. The wind was southeast at 3 miles an hour. The pressure was 29.97 inches and rising. Elsewhere around the area, skies ranged from clear to partly cloudy. It was 80 at Peoria, 79 at Bloomington, 77 at Rantoul, and 76 at Paris. Terre Haute reported 78, Mattoon reported 79, Decatur reported 80, and Springfield reported 82. And once again at 11 p.m. at the Champaign Airport, under clear skies, the temperature was 75. Looking elsewhere around the Midwest at 11 p.m., Chicago was partly cloudy, and 80. Indianapolis was clear, and 85. St. Louis was clear, and 89. Kansas City was clear, and 80. Des Moines was clear, and 82. Milwaukee was partly cloudy, and 72. Here is a statement on the heat wave for the following county, Ford, Illinois. Heat advisory in effect until 7 p.m. or 8 p.m. Eastern Daylight Time Friday. What? Heat index values 100 to 105 expected. Where? In Illinois, Livingston, Ford, Iroquois, LaSalle, Grundy, and Kankakee counties. In Indiana, Benton, Jasper, and Newton counties. When? Until 7 p.m. or 8 p.m. Eastern Daylight Time Friday. The following impacts are expected. Hot temperatures and high humidity may cause heat illnesses, especially after several days of dangerous heat. The following is a summary of watches, warnings, and advisories in effect. For the WXJ76 listening area, a heat advisory has been issued until 7 p.m. Friday for the following county, Ford, Illinois. The time is currently 11:58 p.m. Central Daylight Time. 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Now for the official National Weather Service forecast for Champaign, Urbana, and surrounding areas of East Central Illinois. Rest of tonight, mostly clear. Near steady temperature in the upper 70s. South winds around 5 miles an hour. Friday, sunny, hot with highs in the upper 90s. Southwest winds 5 to 10 miles an hour. Heat index values up to 104. Friday night, mostly clear until midnight, then partly cloudy with a chance of showers with a slight chance of thunderstorms after midnight. Lows in the lower 70s. Southwest winds around
miles an hour. Chance of rain 30%. Saturday, sunny with highs in the lower 90s. Northwest winds 5 to 10 miles an hour. Heat index values up to 102. Saturday night, mostly clear until midnight, then becoming partly cloudy. Humid with lows in the upper 60s. Northeast winds 5 to 10 miles an hour. Sunday through Labor Day, mostly clear. Highs in the mid-80s. Lows in the lower 60s. Monday night and Tuesday, partly cloudy. Lows in the lower 60s. Highs in the lower 90s. Tuesday night and Wednesday, mostly clear. Hot. Lows in the lower 70s. Highs in the mid-90s. Wednesday night and Thursday, partly cloudy. Lows in the lower 70s. Highs in the upper 80s. Again, the forecast for Champaign, Urbana and surrounding areas of East Central Illinois for the rest of tonight, mostly clear. Near steady temperature in the upper 70s. South winds around 5 miles an hour. Here is a statement on the heat wave for the following county, Ford, Illinois. Heat advisory in effect until 7 p.m. or 8 p.m. Eastern Daylight Time Friday. What? Heat index values 100 to 105 expected. Where? In Illinois, Livingston, Ford, Iroquois, LaSalle, Grundy, and Kankakee counties. In Indiana, Benton, Jasper, and Newton counties. When? Until 7 p.m. or 8 p.m. Eastern Daylight Time Friday. The following impacts are expected. Hot temperatures and high humidity may cause heat illnesses, especially after several days of dangerous heat. The following is a summary of watches, warnings, and advisories in effect. For the WXJ76 listening area, a heat advisory has been issued until 7 p.m. for the following county, Ford, Illinois. The time is currently 12:01 a.m. Central Daylight Time. 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Now for the official National Weather Service forecast for Champaign, Urbana and surrounding areas of East Central Illinois. Rest of tonight, mostly clear. Near steady temperature in the upper 70s. South winds around 5 miles an hour. Friday, sunny, hot with highs in the upper 90s. Southwest winds 5 to 10 miles an hour. Heat index values up to 104. Friday night, mostly clear until midnight, then partly cloudy with a chance of showers with a slight chance of thunderstorms after midnight. Lows in the lower 70s. Southwest winds around 5 miles an hour. Chance of rain 30%. Saturday, sunny with highs in the lower 90s. Northwest winds 5 to 10 miles an hour. Heat index values up to 102. Saturday night, mostly clear until midnight, then becoming partly cloudy. Humid with lows in the upper 60s. Northeast winds 5 to 10 miles an hour. Sunday through Labor Day, mostly clear. Highs in the mid-80s. Lows in the lower 60s. Monday night and Tuesday, partly cloudy. Lows in the lower 60s. Highs in the lower 90s. Tuesday night and Wednesday, mostly clear. Hot. Lows in the lower 70s. Highs in the mid-90s. Wednesday night and Thursday, partly cloudy. Lows in the lower 70s. Highs in the upper 80s. Again, the forecast for Champaign, Urbana and surrounding areas of East Central Illinois for the rest of tonight, mostly clear. Near steady temperature in the upper 70s. South winds around 5 miles an hour. At midnight at the Champaign Airport, skies were clear. The temperature was 74 degrees, the dew point was 72, and the relative humidity was 93%. The wind was southeast at 3 miles an hour. The pressure was 29.98 inches and rising. Elsewhere around the area, it was clear. It was 81 at Peoria, 77 at Bloomington, 76 at Rantoul, and 74 at Paris. Terre Haute reported 78, Mattoon reported 81, Decatur reported 79, and Springfield reported 83. And once again at midnight at the Champaign Airport, under clear skies, the temperature was 74. Here is a statement on the heat wave for the following county, Ford, Illinois. Heat advisory in effect until 7 p.m. or 8 p.m. Eastern Daylight Time Friday. What? Heat index values 100 to 105.

I've expected. Where? In Illinois, Livingston, Ford, Iroquois, LaSalle, Grundy, and Kankakee counties. In Indiana, Benton, Jasper, and Newton counties. When? Until 7 p.m. or 8 p.m. Eastern Daylight Time Friday. The following impacts are expected. Hot temperatures and high humidity may cause heat illnesses, especially after several days of dangerous heat. The following is a summary of watches, warnings, and advisories in effect. For the WXJ76 listening area, a heat advisory has been issued until 7 p.m. for the following county, Ford, Illinois. The time is currently 12:04 a.m. Central Daylight Time. 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Now for the official National Weather Service forecast for Champaign, Urbana, and surrounding areas of East Central Illinois. Rest of tonight, mostly clear. Near steady temperature in the upper 70s. South winds around 5 miles an hour. Friday, sunny, hot with highs in the upper 90s. Southwest winds 5 to 10 miles an hour. Heat index values up to 104. Friday night, mostly clear until midnight, then partly cloudy with a chance of showers with a slight chance of thunderstorms after midnight. Lows in the lower 70s. Southwest winds around 5 miles an hour. Chance of rain 30%. Saturday, sunny with highs in the lower 90s. Northwest winds 5 to 10 miles an hour. Heat index values up to 102. Saturday night, mostly clear until midnight, then becoming partly cloudy. Humid with lows in the upper 60s. Northeast winds 5 to 10 miles an hour. Sunday through Labor Day, mostly clear. Highs in the mid-80s. Lows in the lower 60s. Monday night and Tuesday, partly cloudy. Lows in the lower 60s. Highs in the lower 90s. Tuesday night and Wednesday, mostly clear. Hot. Lows in the lower 70s. Highs in the mid-90s. Wednesday night and Thursday, partly cloudy. Lows in the lower 70s. Highs in the upper 80s. Again, the forecast for Champaign, Urbana, and surrounding areas of East Central Illinois for the rest of tonight, mostly clear. Near steady temperature in the upper 70s. South winds around 5 miles an hour. 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Programming originates from NOAA's National Weather Service office in Lincoln and transmits from the WCIA television tower near Seymour. The station serves the following counties: Champaign, DeWitt, Coles, Douglas, Edgar, Ford, Moultrie, Piatt, and Vermilion. 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At midnight at the Champaign Airport, skies were clear. The temperature was 74 degrees, the dew point was 72, and the relative humidity was 93%. The wind was southeast at 3 miles an hour. The pressure was 29.98 inches and rising. Elsewhere around the area, it was clear. It was 81 at Peoria, 77 at Bloomington, 76 at Rantoul, and 74 at Paris. Terre Haute reported 78, Mattoon reported 81, Decatur reported 79, and Springfield reported 83. And once again at midnight at the Champaign Airport, under clear skies, the temperature was 74. Looking elsewhere around the Midwest at midnight, Chicago was partly cloudy, and 79. Indianapolis was partly cloudy, and 83. St. Louis was clear, and 88. Kansas City was clear, and 78. Des Moines was clear, and 81. Milwaukee was mostly cloudy, and 72. Here is a statement on the heat wave for the following county, Ford, Illinois. Heat advisory in effect until 7 p.m. or 8 p.m. Eastern Daylight Time Friday. What? Heat index values 100 to 105 expected. Where? In Illinois, Livingston, Ford, Iroquois, LaSalle, Grundy, and Kankakee counties. In Indiana, Benton, Jasper, and Newton counties. When? Until 7 p.m. or 8 p.m. Eastern Daylight Time Friday. The following impacts are expected. Hot temperatures and high humidity may cause heat illnesses, especially after several days of dangerous heat.
The following is a summary of watches, warnings, and advisories in effect for the WXJ76 listening area. A heat advisory has been issued until 7 p.m. for the following county, Ford, Illinois. The time is currently 12:09 a.m. Central Daylight Time. 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Now for the official National Weather Service forecast for Champaign, Urbana, and surrounding areas of East Central Illinois. Rest of tonight, mostly clear. Near steady temperature in the upper 70s. South winds around 5 miles an hour. Friday, sunny, hot with highs in the upper 90s. Southwest winds 5 to 10 miles an hour. Heat index values up to 104. Friday night, mostly clear until midnight, then partly cloudy with a chance of showers with a slight chance of thunderstorms after midnight. Lows in the lower 70s. Southwest winds around 5 miles an hour. Chance of rain 30%. Saturday, sunny with highs in the lower 90s. Northwest winds 5 to 10 miles an hour. Heat index values up to 102. Saturday night, mostly clear until midnight, then becoming partly cloudy. Humid with lows in the upper 60s. Northeast winds 5 to 10 miles an hour. Sunday through Labor Day, mostly clear. Highs in the mid-80s. Lows in the lower 60s. Monday night and Tuesday, partly cloudy. Lows in the lower 60s. Highs in the lower 90s. Tuesday night and Wednesday, mostly clear. Hot. Lows in the lower 70s. Highs in the mid-90s. Wednesday night and Thursday, partly cloudy. Lows in the lower 70s. Highs in the upper 80s. Again, the forecast for Champaign, Urbana, and surrounding areas of East Central Illinois for the rest of tonight, mostly clear. Near steady temperature in the upper 70s. South winds around 5 miles an hour. At midnight at the Champaign Airport, skies were clear. The temperature was 74 degrees, the dew point was 72, and the relative humidity was 93%. The wind was southeast at 3 miles an hour. The pressure was 29.98 inches and rising. Elsewhere around the area, it was clear. It was 81 at Peoria, 77 at Bloomington, 76 at Rantoul, and 74 at Paris. Terre Haute reported 78, Mattoon reported 81, Decatur reported 79, and Springfield reported 83. And once again at midnight at the Champaign Airport, under clear skies, the temperature was 74. Looking elsewhere around the Midwest at midnight, Chicago was partly cloudy, and 79. Indianapolis was partly cloudy, and 83. St. Louis was clear, and 88. Kansas City was clear, and 78. Des Moines was clear, and 81. Milwaukee was mostly cloudy, and 72. Here is a statement on the heat wave for the following county, Ford, Illinois. Heat advisory in effect until 7 p.m. or 8 p.m. Eastern Daylight Time Friday. What? Heat index values 100 to 105 expected. Where? In Illinois, Livingston, Ford, Iroquois, LaSalle, Grundy, and Kankakee counties. In Indiana, Benton, Jasper, and Newton counties. When? Until 7 p.m. or 8 p.m. Eastern Daylight Time Friday. The following impacts are expected. Hot temperatures and high humidity may cause heat illnesses, especially after several days of dangerous heat. The following is a summary of watches, warnings, and advisories in effect for the WXJ76 listening area. A heat advisory has been issued until 7 p.m. for the following county, Ford, Illinois. The time is currently 12:13 a.m. Central Daylight Time. 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Now for the official National Weather Service forecast for Champaign, Urbana, and surrounding areas of East Central Illinois. Rest of tonight, mostly clear. Near steady temperature in the upper 70s. South winds around 5 miles an hour. Friday, sunny, hot with highs in the upper 90s. Southwest winds 5 to 10 miles an hour. Heat index values up to 104. Friday night, mostly clear until midnight, then partly cloudy with a chance of showers with a slight chance of thunderstorms after midnight.

was partly cloudy and 79. Indianapolis was partly cloudy and 83. St. Louis was clear and 88. Kansas City was clear and 78. Des Moines was clear and 81. Milwaukee was mostly cloudy and 72. Here is a statement on the heat wave for the following county, Ford, Illinois. Heat advisory in effect until 7 p.m. or 8 p.m. Eastern Daylight Time Friday. What? Heat index values 100 to 105 expected. Where? In Illinois, Livingston, Ford, Iroquois, LaSalle, Grundy, and Kankakee counties. In Indiana, Benton, Jasper, and Newton counties. When? Until 7 p.m. or 8 p.m. Eastern Daylight Time Friday. The following impacts are expected. Hot temperatures and high humidity may cause heat illnesses, especially after several days of dangerous heat. The following is a summary of watches, warnings, and advisories in effect. For the WXJ76 listening area, a heat advisory has been issued until 7 p.m. for the following county, Ford, Illinois. The time is currently 12:25 a.m. Central Daylight Time. 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Now for the official National Weather Service forecast for Champaign, Urbana, and surrounding areas of East Central Illinois. Rest of tonight, mostly clear. Near steady temperature in the upper 70s. South winds around 5 miles an hour. Friday, sunny, hot with highs in the upper 90s. Southwest winds 5 to 10 miles an hour. Heat index values up to 104. Friday night, mostly clear until midnight, then partly cloudy with a chance of showers with a slight chance of thunderstorms after midnight. Lows in the lower 70s. Southwest winds around 5 miles an hour. Chance of rain 30%. Saturday, sunny with highs in the lower 90s. Northwest winds 5 to 10 miles an hour. Heat index values up to 102. Saturday night, mostly clear until midnight, then becoming partly cloudy. Humid with lows in the upper 60s. Northeast winds 5 to 10 miles an hour. Sunday through Labor Day, mostly clear. Highs in the mid-80s. Lows in the lower 60s. Monday night and Tuesday, partly cloudy. Lows in the lower 60s. Highs in the lower 90s. Tuesday night and Wednesday, mostly clear. Hot. Lows in the lower 70s. Highs in the mid-90s. Wednesday night and Thursday, partly cloudy. Lows in the lower 70s. Highs in the upper 80s. Again, the forecast for Champaign, Urbana, and surrounding areas of East Central Illinois for the rest of tonight, mostly clear. Near steady temperature in the upper 70s. South winds around 5 miles an hour. At midnight at the Champaign Airport, skies were clear. The temperature was 74 degrees, the dew point was 72, and the relative humidity was 93%. The wind was southeast at 3 miles an hour. The pressure was 29.98 inches and rising. Elsewhere around the area, it was clear. It was 81 at Peoria, 77 at Bloomington, 76 at Rantoul, and 74 at Paris. Terre Haute reported 78, Mattoon reported 81, Decatur reported 79, and Springfield reported 83. And once again at midnight at the Champaign Airport, under clear skies, the temperature was 74. Looking elsewhere around the Midwest at midnight, Chicago was partly cloudy, and 79. Indianapolis was partly cloudy, and 83. St. Louis was clear, and 88. Kansas City was clear, and 78. Des Moines was clear, and 81. Milwaukee was mostly cloudy, and 72. Here is a statement on the heat wave for the following county, Ford, Illinois. Heat advisory in effect until 7 p.m. or 8 p.m. Eastern Daylight Time Friday. What? Heat index values 100 to 105 expected. Where? In Illinois, Livingston, Ford, Iroquois, LaSalle, Grundy, and Kankakee counties. In Indiana, Benton, Jasper, and Newton counties. When? Until 7 p.m. or 8 p.m. Eastern Daylight Time Friday. The following impacts are expected. Hot temperatures and high humidity may cause heat illnesses, especially after several days of dangerous heat. The following is

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Station WXJ76 in Champaign. Now for the official National Weather Service forecast for Champaign, Urbana, and surrounding areas of East Central Illinois. Rest of tonight, mostly clear. Near steady temperature in the upper 70s. South winds around 5 miles an hour. Friday, sunny, hot with highs in the upper 90s. Southwest winds 5 to 10 miles an hour. Heat index values up to 104. Friday night, mostly clear until midnight, then partly cloudy with a chance of showers with a slight chance of thunderstorms after midnight. Lows in the lower 70s. Southwest winds around 5 miles an hour. Chance of rain 30%. Saturday, sunny with highs in the lower 90s. Northwest winds 5 to 10 miles an hour. Heat index values up to 102. Saturday night, mostly clear until midnight, then becoming partly cloudy. Humid with lows in the upper 60s. Northeast winds 5 to 10 miles an hour. Sunday through Labor Day, mostly clear. Highs in the mid-80s. Lows in the lower 60s. Monday night and Tuesday, partly cloudy. Lows in the lower 60s. Highs in the lower 90s. Tuesday night and Wednesday, mostly clear. Hot. Lows in the lower 70s. Highs in the mid-90s. Wednesday night and Thursday, partly cloudy. Lows in the lower 70s. Highs in the upper 80s. Again, the forecast for Champaign, Urbana, and surrounding areas of East Central Illinois for the rest of tonight, mostly clear. Near steady temperature in the upper 70s. South winds around 5 miles an hour. At midnight at the Champaign Airport, skies were clear. The temperature was 74 degrees, the dew point was 72, and the relative humidity was 93%. The wind was southeast at 3 miles an hour. The pressure was 29.98 inches and rising. Elsewhere around the area, it was clear. It was 81 at Peoria, 77 at Bloomington, 76 at Rantoul, and 74 at Paris. Terre Haute reported 78, Mattoon reported 81, Decatur reported 79, and Springfield reported 83. And once again at midnight at the Champaign Airport, under clear skies, the temperature was 74. Looking elsewhere around the Midwest at midnight, Chicago was partly cloudy, and 79. Indianapolis was partly cloudy, and 83. St. Louis was clear, and 88. Kansas City was clear, and 78. Des Moines was clear, and 81. Milwaukee was mostly cloudy, and 72. Here is a statement on the heat wave for the following county: Ford, Illinois. Heat advisory in effect until 7 p.m. or 8 p.m. Eastern Daylight Time Friday. What? Heat index values 100 to 105 expected. Where? In Illinois, Livingston, Ford, Iroquois, LaSalle, Grundy, and Kankakee counties. In Indiana, Benton, Jasper, and Newton counties. When? Until 7 p.m. or 8 p.m. Eastern Daylight Time Friday. The following impacts are expected: hot temperatures and high humidity may cause heat illnesses, especially after several days of dangerous heat. The following is a summary of watches in Indiana, Benton, Jasper, and Newton counties. When? Until 7 p.m. or 8 p.m. Eastern Daylight Time Friday. The following impacts are expected: hot temperatures and high humidity may cause heat illnesses, especially after several days of dangerous heat. The following is a summary of watches, warnings, and advisories in effect. For the WXJ76 listening area, a heat advisory has been issued until 7 p.m. for the following county: Ford, Illinois. The time is currently 12:33 a.m. Central Daylight Time. 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Now for the official National Weather Service forecast for Champaign, Urbana, and surrounding areas of East Central Illinois. Rest of tonight, mostly clear. Near steady temperature in the upper 70s. South winds around 5 miles an hour. Friday, sunny, hot with highs in the upper 90s. Southwest winds 5 to 10 miles an hour. Heat index values up to 104. Friday night, mostly clear until midnight, then partly cloudy with a chance of showers with a slight chance of thunderstorms after midnight. Lows in the lower 70s.

southwest winds around 5 miles an hour. Chance of rain 30%. Saturday, sunny with highs in the lower 90s. Northwest winds 5 to 10 miles an hour. Heat index values up to 102. Saturday night, mostly clear until midnight, then becoming partly cloudy. Humid with lows in the upper 60s. Northeast winds 5 to 10 miles an hour. Sunday through Labor Day, mostly clear. Highs in the mid-80s. Lows in the lower 60s. Monday night and Tuesday, partly cloudy. Lows in the lower 60s. Highs in the lower 90s. Tuesday night and Wednesday, mostly clear. Hot. Lows in the lower 70s. Highs in the mid-90s. Wednesday night and Thursday, partly cloudy. Lows in the lower 70s. Highs in the upper 80s. Again, the forecast for Champaign, Urbana and surrounding areas of east central Illinois for the rest of tonight, mostly clear. Near steady temperature in the upper 70s. South winds around 5 miles an hour. At midnight at the Champaign Airport, skies were clear. The temperature was 74 degrees, the dew point was 72, and the relative humidity was 93%. The wind was southeast at 3 miles an hour. The pressure was 29.98 inches and rising. Elsewhere around the area, it was clear. It was 81 at Peoria, 77 at Bloomington, 76 at Rantoul, and 74 at Paris. Terre Haute reported 78, Mattoon reported 81, Decatur reported 79, and Springfield reported 83. And once again at midnight at the Champaign Airport, under clear skies, the temperature was 74. Looking elsewhere around the Midwest at midnight, Chicago was partly cloudy, and 79. Indianapolis was partly cloudy, and 83. St. Louis was clear, and 88. Kansas City was clear, and 78. Des Moines was clear, and 81. Milwaukee was mostly cloudy, and 72. Here is a statement on the heat wave for the following county, Ford, Illinois. Heat advisory in effect until 7 p.m. or 8 p.m. Eastern Daylight Time Friday. What? Heat index values 100 to 105 expected. Where? In Illinois, Livingston, Ford, Iroquois, LaSalle, Grundy, and Kankakee counties. In Indiana, Benton, Jasper, and Newton counties. When? Until 7 p.m. or 8 p.m. Eastern Daylight Time Friday. The following impacts are expected. Hot temperatures and high humidity may cause heat illnesses, especially after several days of dangerous heat. The following is a summary of watches, warnings and advisories in effect. For the WXJ76 listening area, a heat advisory has been issued until 7 p.m. for the following county, Ford, Illinois. The time is currently 12:37 a.m. Central Daylight Time. 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Now for the official National Weather Service forecast for Champaign, Urbana and surrounding areas of east central Illinois. Rest of tonight, mostly clear. Near steady temperature in the upper 70s. South winds around 5 miles an hour. Friday, sunny, hot with highs in the upper 90s. Southwest winds 5 to 10 miles an hour. Heat index values up to 104. Friday night, mostly clear until midnight, then partly cloudy with a chance of showers with a slight chance of thunderstorms after midnight. Lows in the lower 70s. Southwest winds around 5 miles an hour. Chance of rain 30%. Saturday, sunny with highs in the lower 90s. Northwest winds 5 to 10 miles an hour. Heat index values up to 102. Saturday night, mostly clear until midnight, then becoming partly cloudy. Humid with lows in the upper 60s. Northeast winds 5 to 10 miles an hour. Sunday through Labor Day, mostly clear. Highs in the mid-80s. Lows in the lower 60s. Monday night and Tuesday, partly cloudy. Lows in the lower 60s. Highs in the lower 90s. Tuesday night and Wednesday, mostly clear. Hot. Lows in the lower 70s. Highs in the mid-90s. Wednesday night and Thursday, partly cloudy. Lows in the lower 70s. Highs in the upper 80s. Again, the forecast for Champaign, Urbana and surrounding

Areas of east central Illinois for the rest of tonight, mostly clear. Near steady temperature in the upper 70s. South winds around 5 miles an hour. Now for the official National Weather Service forecast for Champaign, Urbana and surrounding areas of east central Illinois. Rest of tonight, mostly clear. Near steady temperature in the mid-70s. South winds around 5 miles an hour. Friday, sunny, hot with highs in the upper 90s. Southwest winds 5 to 10 miles an hour. Heat index values up to 104. Friday night, mostly clear until midnight, then partly cloudy with a chance of showers with a slight chance of thunderstorms after midnight. Lows in the lower 70s. Southwest winds around 5 miles an hour. Chance of rain 30%. Saturday, sunny with highs in the lower 90s. Northwest winds 5 to 10 miles an hour. Heat index values up to 102. Saturday night, mostly clear until midnight, then becoming partly cloudy. Humid with lows in the upper 60s. Northeast winds 5 to 10 miles an hour. Sunday through Labor Day, mostly clear. Highs in the mid-80s. Lows in the lower 60s. Monday night and Tuesday, partly cloudy. Lows in the lower 60s. Highs in the lower 90s. Tuesday night and Wednesday, mostly clear. Hot. Lows in the lower 70s. Highs in the mid-90s. Wednesday night and Thursday, partly cloudy. Lows in the lower 70s. Highs in the upper 80s. Again, the forecast for Champaign, Urbana and surrounding areas of east central Illinois for the rest of tonight, mostly clear. Near steady temperature in the mid-70s. South winds around 5 miles an hour. At midnight at the Champaign Airport, skies were clear. The temperature was 74 degrees, the dew point was 72, and the relative humidity was 93%. The wind was southeast at 3 miles an hour. The pressure was 29.98 inches and rising. Elsewhere around the area, it was clear. It was 81 at Peoria, 77 at Bloomington, 76 at Rantoul, and 74 at Paris. Terre Haute reported 78, Mattoon reported 81, Decatur reported 79, and Springfield reported 83. And once again at midnight at the Champaign Airport, under clear skies, the temperature was 74. Looking elsewhere around the Midwest at midnight, Chicago was partly cloudy, and 79. Indianapolis was partly cloudy, and 83. St. Louis was clear, and 88. Kansas City was clear, and 78. Des Moines was clear, and 81. Milwaukee was mostly cloudy, and 72. Here is a statement on the heat wave for the following county, Ford, Illinois. Heat advisory in effect until 7 p.m. or 8 p.m. Eastern Daylight Time Friday. What? Heat index values 100 to 105 expected. Where? In Illinois, Livingston, Ford, Iroquois, LaSalle, Grundy, and Kankakee counties. In Indiana, Benton, Jasper, and Newton counties. When? Until 7 p.m. or 8 p.m. Eastern Daylight Time Friday. The following impacts are expected. Hot temperatures and high humidity may cause heat illnesses, especially after several days of dangerous heat. The following is a summary of watches, warnings and advisories in effect. For the WXJ76 listening area, a heat advisory has been issued until 7 p.m. for the following county, Ford, Illinois. The time is currently 12:43 a.m. Central Daylight Time. 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Now for the official National Weather Service forecast for Champaign, Urbana and surrounding areas of east central Illinois. Rest of tonight, mostly clear. Near steady temperature in the mid-70s. South winds around 5 miles an hour. Friday, sunny, hot with highs in the upper 90s. Southwest winds 5 to 10 miles an hour. Heat index values up to 104. Friday night, mostly clear until midnight, then partly cloudy with a chance of showers with a slight chance of thunderstorms after midnight. Lows in the lower 70s. Southwest winds around 5 miles an hour. Chance of rain 30%. Saturday, sunny with highs in the lower 90s. Northwest winds 5 to 10 miles an hour. Heat index values up

cloudy and 72. Here is a statement on the heat wave for the following county, Ford, Illinois. Heat advisory in effect until 7 p.m. or 8 p.m. Eastern Daylight Time Friday. What? Heat index values 100 to 105 expected. Where? In Illinois, Livingston, Ford, Iroquois, LaSalle, Grundy, and Kankakee counties. In Indiana, Benton, Jasper, and Newton counties. When? Until 7 p.m. or 8 p.m. Eastern Daylight Time Friday. The following impacts are expected. Hot temperatures and high humidity may cause heat illnesses, especially after several days of dangerous heat. The following is a summary of watches, warnings, and advisories in effect. For the WXJ76 listening area, a heat advisory has been issued until 7 p.m. for the following county, Ford, Illinois. The time is currently 12:55 a.m. Central Daylight Time. 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Now for the official National Weather Service forecast for Champaign, Urbana, and surrounding areas of East Central Illinois. Rest of tonight, mostly clear. Near steady temperature in the mid-70s. South winds around 5 miles an hour. Friday, sunny, hot with highs in the upper 90s. Southwest winds 5 to 10 miles an hour. Heat index values up to 104. Friday night, mostly clear until midnight, then partly cloudy with a chance of showers with a slight chance of thunderstorms after midnight. Lows in the lower 70s. Southwest winds around 5 miles an hour. Chance of rain 30%. Saturday, sunny with highs in the lower 90s. Northwest winds 5 to 10 miles an hour. Heat index values up to 102. Saturday night, mostly clear until midnight, then becoming partly cloudy. Humid with lows in the upper 60s. Northeast winds 5 to 10 miles an hour. Sunday through Labor Day, mostly clear. Highs in the mid-80s. Lows in the lower 60s. Monday night and Tuesday, partly cloudy. Lows in the lower 60s. Highs in the lower 90s. Tuesday night and Wednesday, mostly clear. Hot. Lows in the lower 70s. Highs in the mid-90s. Wednesday night and Thursday, partly cloudy. Lows in the lower 70s. Highs in the upper 80s. Again, the forecast for Champaign, Urbana, and surrounding areas of East Central Illinois for the rest of tonight, mostly clear. Near steady temperature in the mid-70s. South winds around 5 miles an hour. At midnight at the Champaign Airport, skies were clear. The temperature was 74 degrees, the dew point was 72, and the relative humidity was 93%. The wind was southeast at 3 miles an hour. The pressure was 29.98 inches and rising. Elsewhere around the area, it was clear. It was 81 at Peoria, 77 at Bloomington, 76 at Rantoul, and 74 at Paris. Terre Haute reported 78, Mattoon reported 81, Decatur reported 79, and Springfield reported 83. And once again at midnight at the Champaign Airport, under clear skies, the temperature was 74. Looking elsewhere around the Midwest at midnight, Chicago was partly cloudy, and 79. Indianapolis was partly cloudy, and 83. St. Louis was clear, and 88. Kansas City was clear, and 78. Des Moines was clear, and 81. Milwaukee was mostly cloudy, and 72. Here is a statement on the heat wave for the following county, Ford, Illinois. Heat advisory in effect until 7 p.m. or 8 p.m. Eastern Daylight Time Friday. What? Heat index values 100 to 105 expected. Where? In Illinois, Livingston, Ford, Iroquois, LaSalle, Grundy, and Kankakee counties. In Indiana, Benton, Jasper, and Newton counties. When? Until 7 p.m. or 8 p.m. Eastern Daylight Time Friday. The following impacts are expected. Hot temperatures and high humidity may cause heat illnesses, especially after several days of dangerous heat. The following is a summary of watches, warnings, and advisories in effect. For the WXJ76 listening area, a heat advisory has been issued until 7 p.m. for the following county, Ford, Illinois. The time is currently 12:59 a.m. Central.

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Now for the official National Weather Service forecast for Champaign, Urbana, and surrounding areas of East Central Illinois. Rest of tonight, mostly clear. Near steady temperature in the mid-70s. South winds around 5 miles an hour. Friday, sunny, hot with highs in the upper 90s. Southwest winds 5 to 10 miles an hour. Heat index values up to 104. Friday night, mostly clear until midnight, then partly cloudy with a chance of showers with a slight chance of thunderstorms after midnight. Lows in the lower 70s. Southwest winds around 5 miles an hour. Chance of rain 30%. Saturday, sunny with highs in the lower 90s. Northwest winds 5 to 10 miles an hour. Heat index values up to 102. Saturday night, mostly clear until midnight, then becoming partly cloudy. Humid with lows in the upper 60s. Northeast winds 5 to 10 miles an hour. Sunday through Labor Day, mostly clear. Highs in the mid-80s. Lows in the lower 60s. Monday night and Tuesday, partly cloudy. Lows in the lower 60s. Highs in the lower 90s. Tuesday night and Wednesday, mostly clear. Hot. Lows in the lower 70s. Highs in the mid-90s. Wednesday night and Thursday, partly cloudy. Lows in the lower 70s. Highs in the upper 80s. Again, the forecast for Champaign, Urbana, and surrounding areas of East Central Illinois for the rest of tonight, mostly clear. Near steady temperature in the mid-70s. South winds around 5 miles an hour. Here is a statement on the heat wave for the following county, Ford, Illinois. Heat advisory in effect until 7 p.m. or 8 p.m. Eastern Daylight Time Friday. What? Heat index values 100 to 105 expected. Where? In Illinois, Livingston, Ford, Iroquois, LaSalle, Grundy, and Kankakee counties. In Indiana, Benton, Jasper, and Newton counties. When? Until 7 p.m. or 8 p.m. Eastern Daylight Time Friday. The following impacts are expected. Hot temperatures and high humidity may cause heat illnesses, especially after several days of dangerous heat. The following is a summary of watches, warnings, and advisories in effect. For the WXJ76 listening area, a heat advisory has been issued until 7 p.m. for the following county, Ford, Illinois. The time is currently 1:02 a.m. Central Daylight Time. 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Now for the official National Weather Service forecast for Champaign, Urbana, and surrounding areas of East Central Illinois. Rest of tonight, mostly clear. Near steady temperature in the mid-70s. South winds around 5 miles an hour. Friday, sunny, hot with highs in the upper 90s. Southwest winds 5 to 10 miles an hour. Heat index values up to 104. Friday night, mostly clear until midnight, then partly cloudy with a chance of showers with a slight chance of thunderstorms after midnight. Lows in the lower 70s. Southwest winds around 5 miles an hour. Chance of rain 30%. Saturday, sunny with highs in the lower 90s. Northwest winds 5 to 10 miles an hour. Heat index values up to 102. Saturday night, mostly clear until midnight, then becoming partly cloudy. Humid with lows in the upper 60s. Northeast winds 5 to 10 miles an hour. Sunday through Labor Day, mostly clear. Highs in the mid-80s. Lows in the lower 60s. Monday night and Tuesday, partly cloudy. Lows in the lower 60s. Highs in the lower 90s. Tuesday night and Wednesday, mostly clear. Hot. Lows in the lower 70s. Highs in the mid-90s. Wednesday night and Thursday, partly cloudy. Lows in the lower 70s. Highs in the upper 80s. Again, the forecast for Champaign, Urbana, and surrounding areas of East Central Illinois for the rest of tonight, mostly clear. Near steady temperature in the mid-70s. South winds around 5 miles an hour. At 1 a.m. at the Champaign Airport, skies were clear. The temperature was 75 degrees, the dew point was 72, and the relative humidity was 90%.
was south at 5 miles an hour. The pressure was 29.97 inches and falling. Elsewhere around the area, it was clear. It was 80 at Peoria, 77 at Bloomington, 75 at Rantoul, and 74 at Paris. Terre Haute reported 75, Mattoon reported 79, Decatur reported 79, and Springfield reported 83. And once again at 1 a.m. at the Champaign Airport, under clear skies, the temperature was 75. Here is a statement on the heat wave for the following county, Ford, Illinois. Heat advisory in effect until 7 p.m. or 8 p.m. Eastern Daylight Time Friday. What? Heat index values 100 to 105 expected. Where? In Illinois, Livingston, Ford, Iroquois, LaSalle, Grundy, and Kankakee counties. In Indiana, Benton, Jasper, and Newton counties. When? Until 7 p.m. or 8 p.m. Eastern Daylight Time Friday. The following impacts are expected. Hot temperatures and high humidity may cause heat illnesses, especially after several days of dangerous heat. The following is a summary of watches, warnings and advisories in effect. For the WXJ76 listening area, a heat advisory has been issued until 7 p.m. for the following county, Ford, Illinois. 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Programming originates from NOAA's National Weather Service office in Lincoln and transmits from the WCIA television tower near Seymour. 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The time is currently 1:06 a.m. Central Daylight Time. 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Now for the official National Weather Service forecast for Champaign, Urbana, and surrounding areas of East Central Illinois. Rest of tonight, mostly clear. Near steady temperature in the mid-70s. South winds around 5 miles an hour. Friday, sunny, hot with highs in the upper 90s. Southwest winds 5 to 10 miles an hour. Heat index values up to 104. Friday night, mostly clear until midnight, then partly cloudy with a chance of showers with a slight chance of thunderstorms after midnight. Lows in the lower 70s. Southwest winds around 5 miles an hour. Chance of rain 30%. Saturday, sunny with highs in the lower 90s. Northwest winds 5 to 10 miles an hour. Heat index values up to 102. Saturday night, mostly clear until midnight, then becoming partly cloudy. Humid with lows in the upper 60s. Northeast winds 5 to 10 miles an hour. Sunday through Labor Day, mostly clear. Highs in the mid-80s. Lows in the lower 60s. Monday night and Tuesday, partly cloudy. Lows in the lower 60s. Highs in the lower 90s. Tuesday night and Wednesday, mostly clear. Hot. Lows in the lower 70s. Highs in the mid-90s. Wednesday night and Thursday, partly cloudy. Lows in the lower 70s. Highs in the upper 80s. Again, the forecast for Champaign, Urbana, and surrounding areas of East Central Illinois for the rest of tonight, mostly clear. Near steady temperature in the mid-70s. South winds around 5 miles an hour. At 1 a.m. at the Champaign Airport, skies were clear. The temperature was 75 degrees, the dew point was 72, and the relative humidity was 90%. The wind was south at 5 miles an hour. The pressure was 29.97 inches and falling. Elsewhere around the area, it was clear. It was 80 at Peoria, 77 at Bloomington, 75 at Rantoul, and 74 at Paris. Terre Haute reported 75, Mattoon reported 79, Decatur reported 79, and Springfield reported 83. And once again at 1 a.m. at the Champaign Airport, under clear skies, the temperature was 75. Looking elsewhere around the Midwest at 1 a.m., Chicago was partly cloudy, and 78. Indianapolis was mostly cloudy, and 82. St. Louis was clear, and 87. Kansas City was clear, and 79.

Des Moines was clear and 80. Milwaukee reported fog and 70. Here is a statement on the heat wave for the following county, Ford, Illinois. Heat advisory in effect until 7 p.m. or 8 p.m. Eastern Daylight Time Friday. What? Heat index values 100 to 105 expected. Where? In Illinois, Livingston, Ford, Iroquois, LaSalle, Grundy, and Kankakee counties. In Indiana, Benton, Jasper, and Newton counties. When? Until 7 p.m. or 8 p.m. Eastern Daylight Time Friday. The following impacts are expected. Hot temperatures and high humidity may cause heat illnesses, especially after several days of dangerous heat. The following is a summary of watches, warnings, and advisories in effect. For the WXJ76 listening area, a heat advisory has been issued until 7 p.m. for the following county, Ford, Illinois. The time is currently 1:10 a.m. Central Daylight Time. 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Now for the official National Weather Service forecast for Champaign, Urbana, and surrounding areas of East Central Illinois. Rest of tonight, mostly clear. Near steady temperature in the mid-70s. South winds around 5 miles an hour. Friday, sunny, hot with highs in the upper 90s. Southwest winds 5 to 10 miles an hour. Heat index values up to 104. Friday night, mostly clear until midnight, then partly cloudy with a chance of showers with a slight chance of thunderstorms after midnight. Lows in the lower 70s. Southwest winds around 5 miles an hour. Chance of rain 30%. Saturday, sunny with highs in the lower 90s. Northwest winds 5 to 10 miles an hour. Heat index values up to 102. Saturday night, mostly clear until midnight, then becoming partly cloudy. Humid with lows in the upper 60s. Northeast winds 5 to 10 miles an hour. Sunday through Labor Day, mostly clear. Highs in the mid-80s. Lows in the lower 60s. Monday night and Tuesday, partly cloudy. Lows in the lower 60s. Highs in the lower 90s. Tuesday night and Wednesday, mostly clear. Hot. Lows in the lower 70s. Highs in the mid-90s. Wednesday night and Thursday, partly cloudy. Lows in the lower 70s. Highs in the upper 80s. Again, the forecast for Champaign, Urbana, and surrounding areas of East Central Illinois for the rest of tonight, mostly clear. Near steady temperature in the mid-70s. South winds around 5 miles an hour. At 1 a.m. at the Champaign Airport, skies were clear. The temperature was 75 degrees, the dew point was 72, and the relative humidity was 90%. The wind was south at 5 miles an hour. The pressure was 29.97 inches and falling. Elsewhere around the area, it was clear. It was 80 at Peoria, 77 at Bloomington, 75 at Rantoul, and 74 at Paris. Terre Haute reported 75, Mattoon reported 79, Decatur reported 79, and Springfield reported 83. And once again at 1 a.m. at the Champaign Airport, under clear skies, the temperature was 75. Looking elsewhere around the Midwest at 1 a.m., Chicago was partly cloudy, and 78. Indianapolis was mostly cloudy, and 82. St. Louis was clear, and 87. Kansas City was clear, and 79. Des Moines was clear, and 80. Milwaukee reported fog, and 70. Here is a statement on the heat wave for the following county, Ford, Illinois. Heat advisory in effect until 7 p.m. or 8 p.m. Eastern Daylight Time Friday. What? Heat index values 100 to 105 expected. Where? In Illinois, Livingston, Ford, Iroquois, LaSalle, Grundy, and Kankakee counties. In Indiana, Benton, Jasper, and Newton counties. When? Until 7 p.m. or 8 p.m. Eastern Daylight Time Friday. The following impacts are expected. Hot temperatures and high humidity may cause heat illnesses, especially after several days of dangerous heat. The following is a summary of watches, warnings, and advisories in effect. For the WXJ76 listening area, a heat advisory has been issued until 7 p.m. for the following county, Ford, Illinois. The time is

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Now for the official National Weather Service forecast for Champaign, Urbana, and surrounding areas of East Central Illinois. Rest of tonight, mostly clear. Near steady temperature in the mid-70s. South winds around 5 miles an hour. Friday, sunny, hot with highs in the upper 90s. Southwest winds 5 to 10 miles an hour. Heat index values up to 104. Friday night, mostly clear until midnight, then partly cloudy with a chance of showers with a slight chance of thunderstorms after midnight. Lows in the lower 70s. Southwest winds around 5 miles an hour. Chance of rain 30%. Saturday, sunny with highs in the lower 90s. Northwest winds 5 to 10 miles an hour. Heat index values up to 102. Saturday night, mostly clear until midnight, then becoming partly cloudy. Humid with lows in the upper 60s. Northeast winds 5 to 10 miles an hour. Sunday through Labor Day, mostly clear. Highs in the mid-80s. Lows in the lower 60s. Monday night and Tuesday, partly cloudy. Lows in the lower 60s. Highs in the lower 90s. Tuesday night and Wednesday, mostly clear. Hot. Lows in the lower 70s. Highs in the mid-90s. Wednesday night and Thursday, partly cloudy. Lows in the lower 70s. Highs in the upper 80s. Again, the forecast for Champaign, Urbana, and surrounding areas of East Central Illinois for the rest of tonight, mostly clear. Near steady temperature in the mid-70s. South winds around 5 miles an hour. At 1 a.m. at the Champaign Airport, skies were clear. The temperature was 75 degrees, the dew point was 72, and the relative humidity was 90%. The wind was south at 5 miles an hour. The pressure was 29.97 inches and falling. Elsewhere around the area, it was clear. It was 80 at Peoria, 77 at Bloomington, 75 at Rantoul, and 74 at Paris. Terre Haute reported 75, Mattoon reported 79, Decatur reported 79, and Springfield reported 83. And once again at 1 a.m. at the Champaign Airport, under clear skies, the temperature was 75. Looking elsewhere around the Midwest at 1 a.m., Chicago was partly cloudy, and 78. Indianapolis was mostly cloudy, and 82. St. Louis was clear, and 87. Kansas City was clear, and 79. Des Moines was clear, and 80. Milwaukee reported fog, and 71. Here is a statement on the heat wave for the following county, Ford, Illinois. Heat advisory in effect until 7 p.m. or 8 p.m. Eastern Daylight Time Friday. What? Heat index values 100 to 105 expected. Where? In Illinois, Livingston, Ford, Iroquois, LaSalle, Grundy, and Kankakee counties. In Indiana, Benton, Jasper, and Newton counties. When? Until 7 p.m. or 8 p.m. Eastern Daylight Time Friday. The following impacts are expected. Hot temperatures and high humidity may cause heat illnesses, especially after several days of dangerous heat. The following is a summary of watches, warnings, and advisories in effect. For the WXJ76 listening area, a heat advisory has been issued until 7 p.m. for the following county, Ford, Illinois. The time is currently 1:18 a.m. Central Daylight Time. 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Now for the official National Weather Service forecast for Champaign, Urbana, and surrounding areas of East Central Illinois. Rest of tonight, mostly clear. Near steady temperature in the mid-70s. South winds around 5 miles an hour. Friday, sunny, hot with highs in the upper 90s. Southwest winds 5 to 10 miles an hour. Heat index values up to 104. Friday night, mostly clear until midnight, then partly cloudy with a chance of showers with a slight chance of thunderstorms after midnight. Lows in the lower 70s. Southwest winds around 5 miles an hour. Chance of rain 30%. Saturday, sunny with highs in the lower 90s. Northwest winds 5 to 10 miles an hour. Heat index values up to 100.

Turn two. Saturday night, mostly clear until midnight, then becoming partly cloudy. Humid with lows in the upper 60s. Northeast winds 5 to 10 miles an hour. Sunday through Labor Day, mostly clear. Highs in the mid-80s. Lows in the lower 60s. Monday night and Tuesday, partly cloudy. Lows in the lower 60s. Highs in the lower 90s. Tuesday night and Wednesday, mostly clear. Hot. Lows in the lower 70s. Highs in the mid-90s. Wednesday night and Thursday, partly cloudy. Lows in the lower 70s. Highs in the upper 80s. Again, the forecast for Champaign, Urbana and surrounding areas of east central Illinois for the rest of tonight, mostly clear. Near steady temperature in the mid-70s. South winds around 5 miles an hour. At 1 a.m. at the Champaign Airport, skies were clear. The temperature was 75 degrees, the dew point was 72, and the relative humidity was 90%. The wind was south at 5 miles an hour. The pressure was 29.97 inches and falling. Elsewhere around the area, it was clear. It was 80 at Peoria, 77 at Bloomington, 75 at Rantoul, and 74 at Paris. Terre Haute reported 75, Mattoon reported 79, Decatur reported 79, and Springfield reported 83. And once again at 1 a.m. at the Champaign Airport, under clear skies, the temperature was 75. At 1 a.m. at the Champaign Airport, skies were clear. The temperature was 75 degrees, the dew point was 72, and the relative humidity was 90%. The wind was south at 5 miles an hour. The pressure was 29.97 inches and falling. Elsewhere around the area, it was clear. It was 80 at Peoria, 77 at Bloomington, 75 at Rantoul, and 74 at Paris. Terre Haute reported 75, Mattoon reported 79, Decatur reported 79, and Springfield reported 83. And once again at 1 a.m. at the Champaign Airport, under clear skies, the temperature was 75. Looking elsewhere around the Midwest at 1 a.m., Chicago was partly cloudy, and 78. Indianapolis was mostly cloudy, and 82. St. Louis was clear, and 87. Kansas City was clear, and 79. Des Moines was clear, and 80. Milwaukee reported fog and 71. Here is a statement on the heat wave for the following county, Ford, Illinois. Heat advisory in effect until 7 p.m. or 8 p.m. Eastern Daylight Time Friday. What? Heat index values 100 to 105 expected. Where? In Illinois, Livingston, Ford, Iroquois, LaSalle, Grundy, and Kankakee counties. In Indiana, Benton, Jasper, and Newton counties. When? Until 7 p.m. or 8 p.m. Eastern Daylight Time Friday. The following impacts are expected. Hot temperatures and high humidity may cause heat illnesses, especially after several days of dangerous heat. The following is a summary of watches, warnings, and advisories in effect. For the WXJ76 listening area, a heat advisory has been issued until 7 p.m. for the following county, Ford, Illinois. The time is currently 1:23 a.m. Central Daylight Time. 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Now for the official National Weather Service forecast for Champaign, Urbana and surrounding areas of east central Illinois. Rest of tonight, mostly clear. Near steady temperature in the mid-70s. South winds around 5 miles an hour. Friday, sunny, hot with highs in the upper 90s. Southwest winds 5 to 10 miles an hour. Heat index values up to 104. Friday night, mostly clear until midnight, then partly cloudy with a chance of showers with a slight chance of thunderstorms after midnight. Lows in the lower 70s. Southwest winds around 5 miles an hour. Chance of rain 30%. Saturday, sunny with highs in the lower 90s. Northwest winds 5 to 10 miles an hour. Heat index values up to 102. Saturday night, mostly clear until midnight, then becoming partly cloudy. Humid with lows in the upper 60s. Northeast winds 5 to 10 miles an hour. Sunday through Labor Day, mostly clear. Highs in the mid-80s.

Lows in the lower 60s. Monday night and Tuesday, partly cloudy. Lows in the lower 60s. Highs in the lower 90s. Tuesday night and Wednesday, mostly clear. Hot. Lows in the lower 70s. Highs in the mid-90s. Wednesday night and Thursday, partly cloudy. Lows in the lower 70s. Highs in the upper 80s. Again, the forecast for Champaign, Urbana and surrounding areas of East Central Illinois for the rest of tonight, mostly clear. Near steady temperature in the mid-70s. South winds around 5 miles an hour. At 1 a.m. at the Champaign Airport, skies were clear. The temperature was 75 degrees, the dew point was 72, and the relative humidity was 90%. The wind was south at 5 miles an hour. The pressure was 29.97 inches and falling. Elsewhere around the area, it was clear. It was 80 at Peoria, 77 at Bloomington, 75 at Red Hill, and 74 at Paris. Terre Haute reported 75, Mattoon reported 79, Decatur reported 79, and Springfield reported 83. And once again at 1 a.m. at the Champaign Airport, under clear skies, the temperature was 75. Looking elsewhere around the Midwest at 1 a.m., Chicago was partly cloudy, and 78. Indianapolis was mostly cloudy, and 82. St. Louis was clear, and 87. Kansas City was clear, and 79. Des Moines was clear, and 80. Milwaukee reported fog and 71. Here is a statement on the heat wave for the following county, Ford, Illinois. Heat advisory in effect until 7 p.m. or 8 p.m. Eastern Daylight Time Friday. What? Heat index values 100 to 105 expected. Where? In Illinois, Livingston, Ford, Iroquois, LaSalle, Grundy, and Kankakee counties. In Indiana, Benton, Jasper, and Newton counties. When? Until 7 p.m. or 8 p.m. Eastern Daylight Time Friday. The following impacts are expected. Hot temperatures and high humidity may cause heat illnesses, especially after several days of dangerous heat. The following is a summary of watches, warnings, and advisories in effect. For the WXJ76 listening area, a heat advisory has been issued until 7 p.m. for the following county, Ford, Illinois. The time is currently 1:27 a.m. Central Daylight Time. 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Now for the official National Weather Service forecast for Champaign, Urbana and surrounding areas of East Central Illinois. Rest of tonight, mostly clear. Near steady temperature in the mid-70s. South winds around 5 miles an hour. Friday, sunny, hot with highs in the upper 90s. Southwest winds 5 to 10 miles an hour. Heat index values up to 104. Friday night, mostly clear until midnight, then partly cloudy with a chance of showers with a slight chance of thunderstorms after midnight. Lows in the lower 70s. Southwest winds around 5 miles an hour. Chance of rain 30%. Saturday, sunny with highs in the lower 90s. Northwest winds 5 to 10 miles an hour. Heat index values up to 102. Saturday night, mostly clear until midnight, then becoming partly cloudy. Humid with lows in the upper 60s. Northeast winds 5 to 10 miles an hour. Sunday through Labor Day, mostly clear. Highs in the mid-80s. Lows in the lower 60s. Monday night and Tuesday, partly cloudy. Lows in the lower 60s. Highs in the lower 90s. Tuesday night and Wednesday, mostly clear. Hot. Lows in the lower 70s. Highs in the mid-90s. Wednesday night and Thursday, partly cloudy. Lows in the lower 70s. Highs in the upper 80s. Again, the forecast for Champaign, Urbana and surrounding areas of East Central Illinois for the rest of tonight, mostly clear. Near steady temperature in the mid-70s. South winds around 5 miles an hour. Now for the official National Weather Service forecast for Champaign, Urbana and surrounding areas of East Central Illinois. Rest of tonight, clear. Near steady temperature in the mid-70s. South winds around 5 miles an hour. Friday, sunny, hot with highs in the mid-90s. Southwest winds 5 to 10 miles.

humid with lows in the upper 60s. Northeast winds 5 to 10 miles an hour. Sunday through Labor Day, mostly clear. Highs in the mid-80s. Lows in the lower 60s. Monday night and Tuesday, partly cloudy. Lows in the lower 60s. Highs around 90. Tuesday night and Wednesday, mostly clear. Hot. Lows in the lower 70s. Highs in the mid-90s. Wednesday night, partly cloudy. A chance of showers after midnight. Lows in the lower 70s. Chance of rain 30%. Thursday, mostly sunny. Highs in the upper 80s. Again, the forecast for Champaign, Urbana and surrounding areas of east central Illinois for the rest of tonight, clear. Near steady temperature in the mid-70s. South winds around 5 miles an hour. At 1 a.m. at the Champaign Airport, skies were clear. The temperature was 75 degrees, the dew point was 72, and the relative humidity was 90%. The wind was south at 5 miles an hour. The pressure was 29.97 inches and falling. Elsewhere around the area, it was clear. It was 80 at Peoria, 77 at Bloomington, 75 at Rantoul, and 74 at Paris. Terre Haute reported 75, Mattoon reported 79, Decatur reported 79, and Springfield reported 83. And once again at 1 a.m. at the Champaign Airport, under clear skies, the temperature was 75. Looking elsewhere around the Midwest at 1 a.m., Chicago was partly cloudy, and 78. Indianapolis was mostly cloudy, and 82. St. Louis was clear, and 87. Kansas City was clear, and 79. Des Moines was clear, and 80. Milwaukee reported fog, and 71. Here is a statement on the heat wave for the following county, Ford, Illinois. Heat advisory in effect until 7 p.m. or 8 p.m. Eastern Daylight Time Friday. What? Heat index values 100 to 105 expected. Where? In Illinois, Livingston, Ford, Iroquois, LaSalle, Grundy, and Kankakee counties. In Indiana, Benton, Jasper, and Newton counties. When? Until 7 p.m. or 8 p.m. Eastern Daylight Time Friday. The following impacts are expected. Hot temperatures and high humidity may cause heat illnesses, especially after several days of dangerous heat. The following is a summary of watches, warnings and advisories in effect. For the WXJ 76 listening area, a heat advisory has been issued until 7 p.m. for the following county, Ford, Illinois. Cause heat illnesses, especially after several days of dangerous heat. The following is a summary of watches, warnings and advisories in effect. For the WXJ 76 listening area, a heat advisory has been issued until 7 p.m. for the following county, Ford, Illinois. The time is currently 1:33 a.m. Central Daylight Time. 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Now for the official National Weather Service forecast for Champaign, Urbana and surrounding areas of east central Illinois. Rest of tonight, clear. Near steady temperature in the mid-70s. South winds around 5 miles an hour. Friday, sunny, hot with highs in the mid-90s. Southwest winds 5 to 10 miles an hour. Heat index values up to 104. Friday night, mostly clear until midnight, then partly cloudy with a slight chance of showers after midnight. Lows in the lower 70s. Southwest winds around 5 miles an hour. Chance of rain 20%. Saturday, sunny with highs in the lower 90s. Northwest winds 5 to 10 miles an hour. Heat index values up to 103. Saturday night, mostly clear until midnight, then becoming partly cloudy. Humid with lows in the upper 60s. Northeast winds 5 to 10 miles an hour. Sunday through Labor Day, mostly clear. Highs in the mid-80s. Lows in the lower 60s. Monday night and Tuesday, partly cloudy. Lows in the lower 60s. Highs around 90. Tuesday night and Wednesday, mostly clear. Hot. Lows in the lower 70s. Highs in the mid-90s. Wednesday night, partly cloudy. A chance of showers after midnight. Lows in the lower 70s. Chance of rain 30%.

Thursday, mostly sunny. Highs in the upper 80s. Again, the forecast for Champaign, Urbana and surrounding areas of east central Illinois for the rest of tonight, clear. Near steady temperature in the mid-70s. South winds around 5 miles an hour. At 1 a.m. at the Champaign Airport, skies were clear. The temperature was 75 degrees, the dew point was 72, and the relative humidity was 90%. The wind was south at 5 miles an hour. The pressure was 29.97 inches and falling. Elsewhere around the area, it was clear. It was 80 at Peoria, 77 at Bloomington, 75 at Rantoul, and 74 at Paris. Terre Haute reported 75, Mattoon reported 79, Decatur reported 79, and Springfield reported 83. And once again at 1 a.m. at the Champaign Airport, under clear skies, the temperature was 75. Looking elsewhere around the Midwest at 1 a.m., Chicago was partly cloudy, and 78. Indianapolis was mostly cloudy, and 82. St. Louis was clear, and 87. Kansas City was clear, and 79. Des Moines was clear, and 80. Milwaukee reported fog and 71. Here is a statement on the heat wave for the following county, Ford, Illinois. Heat advisory in effect until 7 p.m. or 8 p.m. Eastern Daylight Time Friday. What? Heat index values 100 to 105 expected. Where? In Illinois, Livingston, Ford, Iroquois, LaSalle, Grundy, and Kankakee counties. In Indiana, Benton, Jasper, and Newton counties. When? Until 7 p.m. or 8 p.m. Eastern Daylight Time Friday. The following impacts are expected. Hot temperatures and high humidity may cause heat illnesses, especially after several days of dangerous heat. Here is information on the heat wave for the following counties. In Illinois, Champaign, Coles, DeWitt, Douglas, Edgar, Moultrie, Piatt, and Vermilion. Extreme heat warning remains in effect until 7 p.m. this evening. What? Dangerously hot conditions with heat index values up to 105. Where? Portions of central, east central, and west central Illinois. When? Until 7 p.m. this evening. The following impacts are expected. Heat-related illnesses increase significantly during extreme heat and high humidity events. Drink plenty of fluids, stay in an air-conditioned room, stay out of the sun, and check up on relatives and neighbors. Do not leave young children and pets in unattended vehicles. Car interiors will reach lethal temperatures in a matter of minutes. Take extra precautions when outside. Wear lightweight and loose-fitting clothing. Try to limit strenuous activities to early morning or evening. Take action when you see symptoms of heat exhaustion and heat stroke. The following is a summary of watches, warnings and advisories in effect. For the WXJ76 listening area, an extreme heat warning remains in effect until 7 p.m. for the following counties, Champaign, Coles, DeWitt, Douglas, Edgar, Moultrie, Piatt and Vermilion. A heat advisory has been issued until 7 p.m. for the following county, Ford, Illinois. The time is currently 1:38 a.m. Central Daylight Time. 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Now for the official National Weather Service forecast for Champaign, Urbana and surrounding areas of east central Illinois. Rest of tonight, clear. Near steady temperature in the mid-70s. South winds around 5 miles an hour. Friday, sunny, hot with highs in the mid-90s. Southwest winds 5 to 10 miles an hour. Heat index values up to 104. Friday night, mostly clear until midnight, then partly cloudy with a slight chance of showers after midnight. Lows in the lower 70s. Southwest winds around 5 miles an hour. Chance of rain 20%. Saturday, sunny with highs in the lower 90s. Northwest winds 5 to 10 miles an hour. Heat index values up to 103. Saturday night, mostly clear until midnight, then becoming partly cloudy. Humid with lows in the upper 60s. Northeast winds 5 to 10 miles an hour. Sunday through Labor Day, mostly clear. Highs in the mid-80s. Lows in the lower 60s. Monday night and Tuesday, partly cloudy. Lows in the lower 60s. Highs around 90.

Tuesday night and Wednesday, mostly clear. Hot. Lows in the lower 70s. Highs in the mid-90s. Wednesday night, partly cloudy. A chance of showers after midnight. Lows in the lower 70s. Chance of rain 30%. Thursday, mostly sunny. Highs in the upper 80s. Again, the forecast for Champaign, Urbana and surrounding areas of east central Illinois for the rest of tonight, clear. Near steady temperature in the mid-70s. South winds around 5 miles an hour. At 1 a.m. at the Champaign Airport, skies were clear. The temperature was 75 degrees, the dew point was 72, and the relative humidity was 90%. The wind was south at 5 miles an hour. The pressure was 29.97 inches and falling. Elsewhere around the area, it was clear. It was 80 at Peoria, 77 at Bloomington, 75 at Rantoul, and 74 at Paris. Terre Haute reported 75, Mattoon reported 79, Decatur reported 79, and Springfield reported 83. And once again at 1 a.m. at the Champaign Airport, under clear skies, the temperature was 75. Looking elsewhere around the Midwest at 1 a.m., Chicago was partly cloudy, and 78. Indianapolis was mostly cloudy, and 82. St. Louis was clear, and 87. Kansas City was clear, and 79. Des Moines was clear, and 80. Milwaukee reported fog and 71. Here is a statement on the heat wave for the following county, Ford, Illinois. Heat advisory in effect until 7 p.m. or 8 p.m. Eastern Daylight Time Friday. What? Heat index values 100 to 105 expected. Where? In Illinois, Livingston, Ford, Iroquois, LaSalle, Grundy, and Kankakee counties. In Indiana, Benton, Jasper, and Newton counties. When? Until 7 p.m. or 8 p.m. Eastern Daylight Time Friday. The following impacts are expected. Hot temperatures and high humidity may cause heat illnesses, especially after several days of dangerous heat. Here is information on the heat wave for the following counties. In Illinois, Champaign, Coles, DeWitt, Douglas, Edgar, Moultrie, Piatt, and Vermilion. Extreme heat warning remains in effect until 7 p.m. this evening. What? Dangerously hot conditions with heat index values up to 105. Where? Portions of central, east central, and west central Illinois. When? Until 7 p.m. this evening. The following impacts are expected. Heat-related illnesses increase significantly during extreme heat and high humidity events. Drink plenty of fluids, stay in an air-conditioned room, stay out of the sun, and check up on relatives and neighbors. Do not leave young children and pets in unattended vehicles. Car interiors will reach lethal temperatures in a matter of minutes. Take extra precautions when outside. Wear lightweight and loose-fitting clothing. Try to limit strenuous activities to early morning or evening. Take action when you see symptoms of heat exhaustion and heat stroke. The following is a summary of watches, warnings, and advisories in effect. For the WXJ76 listening area, an extreme heat warning remains in effect until 7 p.m. for the following counties, Champaign, Coles, DeWitt, Douglas, Edgar, Moultrie, Piatt, and Vermilion. A heat advisory has been issued until 7 p.m. for the following county, Ford, Illinois. The time is currently 1:43 a.m. Central Daylight Time. 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Now for the official National Weather Service forecast for Champaign, Urbana and surrounding areas of east central Illinois. Rest of tonight, clear. Near steady temperature in the mid-70s. South winds around 5 miles an hour. Friday, sunny, hot with highs in the mid-90s. Southwest winds 5 to 10 miles an hour. Heat index values up to 104. Friday night, mostly clear until midnight, then partly cloudy with a slight chance of showers after midnight. Lows in the lower 70s. Southwest winds around 5 miles an hour. Chance of rain 20%. Saturday, sunny with highs in the lower 90s. Northwest winds 5 to 10 miles an hour. Heat index values up to 103. Saturday night, mostly clear until midnight, then becoming partly cloudy. Humid with lows in the upper 60s.
Northeast winds 5 to 10 miles an hour. Sunday through Labor Day, mostly clear. Highs in the mid-80s. Lows in the lower 60s. Monday night and Tuesday, partly cloudy. Lows in the lower 60s. Highs around 90. Tuesday night and Wednesday, mostly clear. Hot. Lows in the lower 70s. Highs in the mid-90s. Wednesday night, partly cloudy. A chance of showers after midnight. Lows in the lower 70s. Chance of rain 30%. Thursday, mostly sunny. Highs in the upper 80s. Again, the forecast for Champaign, Urbana, and surrounding areas of East Central Illinois for the rest of tonight, clear. Near steady temperature in the mid-70s. South winds around 5 miles an hour. At 1 a.m. at the Champaign Airport, skies were clear. The temperature was 75 degrees, the dew point was 72, and the relative humidity was 90%. The wind was south at 5 miles an hour. The pressure was 29.97 inches and falling. Elsewhere around the area, it was clear. It was 80 at Peoria, 77 at Bloomington, 75 at Rantoul, and 74 at Paris. Terre Haute reported 75, Mattoon reported 79, Decatur reported 79, and Springfield reported 83. And once again at 1 a.m. at the Champaign Airport, under clear skies, the temperature was 75. Looking elsewhere around the Midwest at 1 a.m., Chicago was partly cloudy, and 78. Indianapolis was mostly cloudy, and 82. St. Louis was clear, and 87. Kansas City was clear, and 79. Des Moines was clear, and 80. Milwaukee reported fog, and 71. Here is a statement on the heat wave for the following county, Ford, Illinois. Heat advisory in effect until 7 p.m. or 8 p.m. Eastern Daylight Time Friday. What? Heat index values 100 to 105 expected. Where? In Illinois, Livingston, Ford, Iroquois, LaSalle, Grundy, and Kankakee counties. In Indiana, Benton, Jasper, and Newton counties. When? Until 7 p.m. or 8 p.m. Eastern Daylight Time Friday. The following impacts are expected. Hot temperatures and high humidity may cause heat illnesses, especially after several days of dangerous heat. Here is information on the heat wave for the following counties in Illinois: Champaign, Coles, DeWitt, Douglas, Edgar, Moultrie, Piatt, and Vermilion. Extreme heat warning remains in effect until 7 p.m. this evening. What? Dangerously hot conditions with heat index values up to 105. Where? Portions of central, east central, and west central Illinois. When? Until 7 p.m. this evening. The following impacts are expected. Heat-related illnesses increase significantly during extreme heat and high humidity events. Drink plenty of fluids, stay in an air-conditioned room, stay out of the sun, and check up on relatives and neighbors. Do not leave young children and pets in unattended vehicles. Car interiors will reach lethal temperatures in a matter of minutes. Take extra precautions when outside. Wear lightweight and loose-fitting clothing. Try to limit strenuous activities to early morning or evening. Take action when you see symptoms of heat exhaustion and heat stroke. The following is a summary of watches, warnings, and advisories in effect. For the WXJ76 listening area, an extreme heat warning remains in effect until 7 p.m. for the following counties: Champaign, Coles, DeWitt, Douglas, Edgar, Moultrie, Piatt, and Vermilion. A heat advisory has been issued until 7 p.m. for the following county: Ford, Illinois. The time is currently 1:49 a.m. Central Daylight Time. 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Now for the official National Weather Service forecast for Champaign, Urbana, and surrounding areas of East Central Illinois. Rest of tonight, clear. Near steady temperature in the mid-70s. South winds around 5 miles an hour. Friday, sunny, hot with highs in the mid-90s. Southwest winds 5 to 10 miles an hour. Heat index values up to 104. Friday night, mostly clear until midnight, then partly cloudy with a slight chance of showers after midnight. Lows in the lower 70s. Southwest winds around 5 miles an hour. Chance of rain 20%.

Saturday, sunny with highs in the lower 90s. Northwest winds 5 to 10 miles an hour. Heat index values up to 103. Saturday night, mostly clear until midnight, then becoming partly cloudy. Humid with lows in the upper 60s. Northeast winds 5 to 10 miles an hour. Sunday through Labor Day, mostly clear. Highs in the mid-80s. Lows in the lower 60s. Monday night and Tuesday, partly cloudy. Lows in the lower 60s. Highs around 90. Tuesday night and Wednesday, mostly clear. Hot. Lows in the lower 70s. Highs in the mid-90s. Wednesday night, partly cloudy. A chance of showers after midnight. Lows in the lower 70s. Chance of rain 30%. Thursday, mostly sunny. Highs in the upper 80s. Again, the forecast for Champaign, Urbana and surrounding areas of east central Illinois for the rest of tonight, clear. Near steady temperature in the mid-70s. South winds around 5 miles an hour. At 1 a.m. at the Champaign Airport, skies were clear. The temperature was 75 degrees, the dew point was 72, and the relative humidity was 90%. The wind was south at 5 miles an hour. The pressure was 29.97 inches and falling. Elsewhere around the area, it was clear. It was 80 at Peoria, 77 at Bloomington, 75 at Rantoul, and 74 at Paris. Terre Haute reported 75, Mattoon reported 79, Decatur reported 79, and Springfield reported 83. And once again at 1 a.m. at the Champaign Airport, under clear skies, the temperature was 75. Looking elsewhere around the Midwest at 1 a.m., Chicago was partly cloudy, and 78. Indianapolis was mostly cloudy, and 82. St. Louis was clear, and 87. Kansas City was clear, and 79. Des Moines was clear, and 80. Milwaukee reported fog, and 71. Here is a statement on the heat wave for the following county, Ford, Illinois. Heat advisory in effect until 7 p.m. or 8 p.m. Eastern Daylight Time Friday. What? Heat index values 100 to 105 expected. Where? In Illinois, Livingston, Ford, Iroquois, LaSalle, Grundy, and Kankakee counties. In Indiana, Benton, Jasper, and Newton counties. When? Until 7 p.m. or 8 p.m. Eastern Daylight Time Friday. The following impacts are expected. Hot temperatures and high humidity may cause heat illnesses, especially after several days of dangerous heat. Here is information on the heat wave for the following counties in Illinois: Champaign, Coles, DeWitt, Douglas, Edgar, Moultrie, Piatt, and Vermilion. Extreme heat warning remains in effect until 7 p.m. this evening. What? Dangerously hot conditions with heat index values up to 105. Where? Portions of central, east central, and west central Illinois. When? Until 7 p.m. this evening. The following impacts are expected. Heat-related illnesses increase significantly during extreme heat and high humidity events. Drink plenty of fluids, stay in an air-conditioned room, stay out of the sun, and check up on relatives and neighbors. Do not leave young children and pets in unattended vehicles. Car interiors will reach lethal temperatures in a matter of minutes. Take extra precautions when outside. Wear lightweight and loose-fitting clothing. Try to limit strenuous activities to early morning or evening. Take action when you see symptoms of heat exhaustion and heat stroke. The following is a summary of watches, warnings, and advisories in effect. For the WXJ76 listening area, an extreme heat warning remains in effect until 7 p.m. for the following counties: Champaign, Coles, DeWitt, Douglas, Edgar, Moultrie, Piatt, and Vermilion. A heat advisory has been issued until 7 p.m. for the following county: Ford, Illinois. The time is currently 1:54 a.m. Central Daylight Time. 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Now for the official National Weather Service forecast for Champaign, Urbana and surrounding areas of east central Illinois. Rest of tonight, clear. Near steady temperature in the mid-70s. South winds around 5 miles an hour. Friday, sunny, hot with highs in the mid-90s. Southwest winds 5 to 10 miles an hour.
heat index values up to 104. Friday night, mostly clear until midnight, then partly cloudy with a slight chance of showers after midnight. Lows in the lower 70s. Southwest winds around 5 miles an hour. Chance of rain 20%. Saturday, sunny with highs in the lower 90s. Northwest winds 5 to 10 miles an hour. Heat index values up to 103. Saturday night, mostly clear until midnight, then becoming partly cloudy. Humid with lows in the upper 60s. Northeast winds 5 to 10 miles an hour. Sunday through Labor Day, mostly clear. Highs in the mid-80s. Lows in the lower 60s. Monday night and Tuesday, partly cloudy. Lows in the lower 60s. Highs around 90. Tuesday night and Wednesday, mostly clear. Hot. Lows in the lower 70s. Highs in the mid-90s. Wednesday night, partly cloudy. A chance of showers after midnight. Lows in the lower 70s. Chance of rain 30%. Thursday, mostly sunny. Highs in the upper 80s. Again, the forecast for Champaign, Urbana and surrounding areas of East Central Illinois for the rest of tonight, clear. Near steady temperature in the mid-70s. South winds around 5 miles an hour. At 1 a.m. at the Champaign Airport, skies were clear. The temperature was 75 degrees, the dew point was 72, and the relative humidity was 90%. The wind was south at 5 miles an hour. The pressure was 29.97 inches and falling. Elsewhere around the area, it was clear. It was 80 at Peoria, 77 at Bloomington, 75 at Rantoul, and 74 at Paris. Terre Haute reported 75, Mattoon reported 79, Decatur reported 79, and Springfield reported 83. And once again at 1 a.m. at the Champaign Airport, under clear skies, the temperature was 75. Looking elsewhere around the Midwest at 1 a.m., Chicago was partly cloudy, and 78. Indianapolis was mostly cloudy, and 82. St. Louis was clear, and 87. Kansas City was clear, and 79. Des Moines was clear, and 80. Milwaukee reported fog and 71. Here is a statement on the heat wave for the following county, Ford, Illinois. Heat advisory in effect until 7 p.m. or 8 p.m. Eastern Daylight Time Friday. What? Heat index values 100 to 105 expected. Where? In Illinois, Livingston, Ford, Iroquois, LaSalle, Grundy, and Kankakee counties. In Indiana, Benton, Jasper, and Newton counties. When? Until 7 p.m. or 8 p.m. Eastern Daylight Time Friday. The following impacts are expected. Hot temperatures and high humidity may cause heat illnesses, especially after several days of dangerous heat. Here is information on the heat wave for the following counties. In Illinois, Champaign, Coles, DeWitt, Douglas, Edgar, Moultrie, Piatt, and Vermilion. Extreme heat warning remains in effect until 7 p.m. this evening. What? Dangerously hot conditions with heat index values up to 105. Where? Portions of central, east central, and west central Illinois. When? Until 7 p.m. this evening. The following impacts are expected. Heat-related illnesses increase significantly during extreme heat and high humidity events. Drink plenty of fluids, stay in an air-conditioned room, stay out of the sun, and check up on relatives and neighbors. Do not leave young children and pets in unattended vehicles. Car interiors will reach lethal temperatures in a matter of minutes. Take extra precautions when outside. Wear lightweight and loose-fitting clothing. Try to limit strenuous activities to early morning or evening. Take action when you see symptoms of heat exhaustion and heat stroke. The following is a summary of watches, warnings, and advisories in effect. For the WXJ76 listening area, an extreme heat warning remains in effect until 7 p.m. for the following counties, Champaign, Coles, DeWitt, Douglas, Edgar, Moultrie, Piatt, and Vermilion. A heat advisory has been issued until 7 p.m. for the following county, Ford, Illinois. The time is currently 2 a.m. Central Daylight Time. 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Now for the official National Weather Service forecast for Champaign,

Urbana and surrounding areas of east central Illinois. Rest of tonight, clear. Near steady temperature in the mid-70s. South winds around 5 miles an hour. Friday, sunny, hot with highs in the mid-90s. Southwest winds 5 to 10 miles an hour. Heat index values up to 104. Friday night, mostly clear until midnight, then partly cloudy with a slight chance of showers after midnight. Lows in the lower 70s. Southwest winds around 5 miles an hour. Chance of rain 20%. Saturday, sunny with highs in the lower 90s. Northwest winds 5 to 10 miles an hour. Heat index values up to 103. Saturday night, mostly clear until midnight, then becoming partly cloudy. Humid with lows in the upper 60s. Northeast winds 5 to 10 miles an hour. Sunday through Labor Day, mostly clear. Highs in the mid-80s. Lows in the lower 60s. Monday night and Tuesday, partly cloudy. Lows in the lower 60s. Highs around 90. Tuesday night and Wednesday, mostly clear. Hot. Lows in the lower 70s. Highs in the mid-90s. Wednesday night, partly cloudy. A chance of showers after midnight. Lows in the lower 70s. Chance of rain 30%. Thursday, mostly sunny. Highs in the upper 80s. Again, the forecast for Champaign, Urbana, and surrounding areas of east central Illinois for the rest of tonight, clear. Near steady temperature in the mid-70s. South winds around 5 miles an hour. Here is a statement on the heat wave for the following county, Ford, Illinois. Heat advisory in effect until 7 p.m. or 8 p.m. Eastern Daylight Time Friday. What? Heat index values 100 to 105 expected. Where? In Illinois, Livingston, Ford, Iroquois, LaSalle, Grundy, and Kankakee counties. In Indiana, Benton, Jasper, and Newton counties. When? Until 7 p.m. or 8 p.m. Eastern Daylight Time Friday. The following impacts are expected. Hot temperatures and high humidity may cause heat illnesses, especially after several days of dangerous heat. Here is information on the heat wave for the following counties in Illinois: Champaign, Coles, DeWitt, Douglas, Edgar, Moultrie, Piatt, and Vermilion. Extreme heat warning remains in effect until 7 p.m. this evening. What? Dangerously hot conditions with heat index values up to 105. Where? Portions of central, east central, and west central Illinois. When? Until 7 p.m. this evening. The following impacts are expected. Heat-related illnesses increase significantly during extreme heat and high humidity events. Drink plenty of fluids, stay in an air-conditioned room, stay out of the sun, and check up on relatives and neighbors. Do not leave young children and pets in unattended vehicles. Car interiors will reach lethal temperatures in a matter of minutes. Take extra precautions when outside. Wear lightweight and loose-fitting clothing. Try to limit strenuous activities to early morning or evening. Take action when you see symptoms of heat exhaustion and heat stroke. The following is a summary of watches, warnings, and advisories in effect. For the WXJ76 listening area, an extreme heat warning remains in effect until 7 p.m. for the following counties: Champaign, Coles, DeWitt, Douglas, Edgar, Moultrie, Piatt, and Vermilion. A heat advisory has been issued until 7 p.m. for the following county: Ford, Illinois. The time is currently 2:04 a.m. Central Daylight Time. 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Now for the official National Weather Service forecast for Champaign, Urbana, and surrounding areas of east central Illinois. Rest of tonight, clear. Near steady temperature in the mid-70s. South winds around 5 miles an hour. Friday, sunny, hot with highs in the mid-90s. Southwest winds 5 to 10 miles an hour. Heat index values up to 104. Friday night, mostly clear until midnight, then partly cloudy with a slight chance of showers after midnight. Lows in the lower 70s. Southwest winds around 5 miles an hour. Chance of rain 20%. Saturday, sunny with highs in the lower 90s. Northwest winds 5 to 10 miles an hour. Heat index values up to 103. Saturday night, mostly clear until midnight.

becoming partly cloudy. Humid with lows in the upper 60s. Northeast winds 5 to 10 miles an hour. Sunday through Labor Day, mostly clear. Highs in the mid-80s. Lows in the lower 60s. Monday night and Tuesday, partly cloudy. Lows in the lower 60s. Highs around 90. Tuesday night and Wednesday, mostly clear. Hot. Lows in the lower 70s. Highs in the mid-90s. Wednesday night, partly cloudy. A chance of showers after midnight. Lows in the lower 70s. Chance of rain 30%. Thursday, mostly sunny. Highs in the upper 80s. Again, the forecast for Champaign, Urbana and surrounding areas of east central Illinois for the rest of tonight, clear. Near steady temperature in the mid-70s. South winds around 5 miles an hour. 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Programming originates from NOAA's National Weather Service office in Lincoln and transmits from the WCIA television tower near Seymour. The station serves the following counties: Champaign, DeWitt, Coles, Douglas, Edgar, Ford, Moultrie, Piatt, and Vermilion. 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At 2 a.m. at the Champaign Airport, skies were clear. The temperature was 73 degrees, the dew point was 71, and the relative humidity was 93%. The wind was south at 5 miles an hour. The pressure was 29.97 inches and steady. Elsewhere around the area, skies ranged from clear to partly cloudy. It was 79 at Peoria, 76 at Bloomington, 74 at Rantoul, and 73 at Paris. Terre Haute reported 74, Mattoon reported 78, Decatur reported 79, and Springfield reported 81. And once again at 2 a.m. at the Champaign Airport, under clear skies, the temperature was 73. Looking elsewhere around the Midwest at 2 a.m., Chicago was clear, and 79. Indianapolis was mostly cloudy, and 81. St. Louis was clear, and 86. Kansas City was clear, and 79. Des Moines was clear, and 79. Milwaukee was cloudy, and 72. Here is a statement on the heat wave for the following county: Ford, Illinois. Heat advisory in effect until 7 p.m. or 8 p.m. Eastern Daylight Time Friday. What? Heat index values 100 to 105 expected. Where? In Illinois, Livingston, Ford, Iroquois, LaSalle, Grundy, and Kankakee counties. In Indiana, Benton, Jasper, and Newton counties. When? Until 7 p.m. or 8 p.m. Eastern Daylight Time Friday. The following impacts are expected: hot temperatures and high humidity may cause heat illnesses, especially after several days of dangerous heat. Here is information on the heat wave for the following counties: in Illinois, Champaign, Coles, DeWitt, Douglas, Edgar, Moultrie, Piatt, and Vermilion. Extreme heat warning remains in effect until 7 p.m. this evening. What? Dangerously hot conditions with heat index values up to 105. Where? Portions of central, east central, and west central Illinois. When? Until 7 p.m. this evening. The following impacts are expected: heat-related illnesses increase significantly during extreme heat and high humidity events. Drink plenty of fluids, stay in an air-conditioned room, stay out of the sun, and check up on relatives and neighbors. Do not leave young children and pets in unattended vehicles. Car interiors will reach lethal temperatures in a matter of minutes. Take extra precautions when outside. Wear lightweight and loose-fitting clothing. Try to limit strenuous activities to early morning or evening. Take action when you see symptoms of heat exhaustion and heat stroke. The following is a summary of watches, warnings, and advisories in effect. For the WXJ76 listening area, an extreme heat warning remains in effect until 7 p.m. for the following counties: Champaign, Coles, DeWitt, Douglas, Edgar, Moultrie, Piatt, and Vermilion. A heat advisory has been issued until 7 p.m. for the following county: Ford, Illinois. The time is currently 2:10 a.m. Central Daylight Time. 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
in Champaign. Now for the official National Weather Service forecast for Champaign, Urbana, and surrounding areas of East Central Illinois. Rest of tonight, clear. Near steady temperature in the mid-70s. South winds around 5 miles an hour. Friday, sunny, hot with highs in the mid-90s. Southwest winds 5 to 10 miles an hour. Heat index values up to 104. Friday night, mostly clear until midnight, then partly cloudy with a slight chance of showers after midnight. Lows in the lower 70s. Southwest winds around 5 miles an hour. Chance of rain 20%. Saturday, sunny with highs in the lower 90s. Northwest winds 5 to 10 miles an hour. Heat index values up to 103. Saturday night, mostly clear until midnight, then becoming partly cloudy. Humid with lows in the upper 60s. Northeast winds 5 to 10 miles an hour. Sunday through Labor Day, mostly clear. Highs in the mid-80s. Lows in the lower 60s. Monday night and Tuesday, partly cloudy. Lows in the lower 60s. Highs around 90. Tuesday night and Wednesday, mostly clear. Hot. Lows in the lower 70s. Highs in the mid-90s. Wednesday night, partly cloudy. A chance of showers after midnight. Lows in the lower 70s. Chance of rain 30%. Thursday, mostly sunny. Highs in the upper 80s. Again, the forecast for Champaign, Urbana, and surrounding areas of East Central Illinois for the rest of tonight, clear. Near steady temperature in the mid-70s. South winds around 5 miles an hour. At 2 a.m. at the Champaign Airport, skies were clear. The temperature was 73 degrees, the dew point was 71, and the relative humidity was 93%. The wind was south at 5 miles an hour. The pressure was 29.97 inches and steady. Elsewhere around the area, skies ranged from clear to partly cloudy. It was 79 at Peoria, 76 at Bloomington, 74 at Red Tool, and 73 at Paris. Terre Haute reported 74, Mattoon reported 78, Decatur reported 79, and Springfield reported 81. And once again at 2 a.m. at the Champaign Airport, under clear skies, the temperature was 73. Looking elsewhere around the Midwest at 2 a.m., Chicago was clear, and 79. Indianapolis was mostly cloudy, and 81. St. Louis was clear, and 86. Kansas City was clear, and 79. Des Moines was clear, and 79. Milwaukee was cloudy, and 72. Here is a statement on the heat wave for the following county, Ford, Illinois. Heat advisory in effect until 7 p.m. or 8 p.m. Eastern Daylight Time Friday. What? Heat index values 100 to 105 expected. Where? In Illinois, Livingston, Ford, Iroquois, LaSalle, Grundy, and Kankakee counties. In Indiana, Benton, Jasper, and Newton counties. When? Until 7 p.m. or 8 p.m. Eastern Daylight Time Friday. The following impacts are expected. Hot temperatures and high humidity may cause heat illnesses, especially after several days of dangerous heat. Here is information on the heat wave for the following counties. In Illinois, Champaign, Coles, DeWitt, Douglas, Edgar, Moultrie, Piatt, and Vermilion. Extreme heat warning remains in effect until 7 p.m. this evening. What? Dangerously hot conditions with heat index values up to 105. Where? Portions of central, east central, and west central Illinois. When? Until 7 p.m. this evening. The following impacts are expected. Heat-related illnesses increase significantly during extreme heat and high humidity events. Drink plenty of fluids, stay in an air-conditioned room, stay out of the sun, and check up on relatives and neighbors. Do not leave young children and pets in unattended vehicles. Car interiors will reach lethal temperatures in a matter of minutes. Take extra precautions when outside. Wear lightweight and loose-fitting clothing. Try to limit strenuous activities to early morning or evening. Take action when you see symptoms of heat exhaustion and heat stroke. The following is a summary of watches, warnings, and advisories in effect. For the WXJ76 listening area, an extreme heat warning remains in effect until 7 p.m. for the following counties, Champaign, Coles, DeWitt, Douglas.

Edgar, Moultrie, Pyatt, and Vermilion. A heat advisory has been issued until 7 p.m. for the following county, Ford, Illinois. The time is currently 2:15 a.m. Central Daylight Time. 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Now for the official National Weather Service forecast for Champaign, Urbana, and surrounding areas of East Central Illinois. Rest of tonight, clear. Near steady temperature in the mid-70s. South winds around 5 miles an hour. Friday, sunny, hot with highs in the mid-90s. Southwest winds 5 to 10 miles an hour. Heat index values up to 104. Friday night, mostly clear until midnight, then partly cloudy with a slight chance of showers after midnight. Lows in the lower 70s. Southwest winds around 5 miles an hour. Chance of rain 20%. Saturday, sunny with highs in the lower 90s. Northwest winds 5 to 10 miles an hour. Heat index values up to 103. Saturday night, mostly clear until midnight, then becoming partly cloudy. Humid with lows in the upper 60s. Northeast winds 5 to 10 miles an hour. Sunday through Labor Day, mostly clear. Highs in the mid-80s. Lows in the lower 60s. Monday night and Tuesday, partly cloudy. Lows in the lower 60s. Highs around 90. Tuesday night and Wednesday, mostly clear. Hot. Lows in the lower 70s. Highs in the mid-90s. Wednesday night, partly cloudy. A chance of showers after midnight. Lows in the lower 70s. Chance of rain 30%. Thursday, mostly sunny. Highs in the upper 80s. Again, the forecast for Champaign, Urbana, and surrounding areas of East Central Illinois for the rest of tonight, clear. Near steady temperature in the mid-70s. South winds around 5 miles an hour. At 2 a.m. at the Champaign Airport, skies were clear. The temperature was 73 degrees, the dew point was 71, and the relative humidity was 93%. The wind was south at 5 miles an hour. The pressure was 29.97 inches and steady. Elsewhere around the area, skies ranged from clear to partly cloudy. It was 79 at Peoria, 76 at Bloomington, 74 at Rantoul, and 73 at Paris. Terre Haute reported 74, Mattoon reported 78, Decatur reported 79, and Springfield reported 81. And once again at 2 a.m. at the Champaign Airport, under clear skies, the temperature was 73. Looking elsewhere around the Midwest at 2 a.m., Chicago was clear, and 79. Indianapolis was mostly cloudy, and 81. St. Louis was clear, and 86. Kansas City was clear, and 79. Des Moines was clear, and 79. Milwaukee was cloudy, and 72. Here is a statement on the heat wave for the following county, Ford, Illinois. Heat advisory in effect until 7 p.m. or 8 p.m. Eastern Daylight Time Friday. What? Heat index values 100 to 105 expected. Where? In Illinois, Livingston, Ford, Iroquois, LaSalle, Grundy, and Kankakee counties. In Indiana, Benton, Jasper, and Newton counties. When? Until 7 p.m. or 8 p.m. Eastern Daylight Time Friday. The following impacts are expected. Hot temperatures and high humidity may cause heat illnesses, especially after several days of dangerous heat. Here is information on the heat wave for the following counties. In Illinois, Champaign, Coles, DeWitt, Douglas, Edgar, Moultrie, Pyatt, and Vermilion. Extreme heat warning remains in effect until 7 p.m. this evening. What? Dangerously hot conditions with heat index values up to 105. Where? Portions of central, east central, and west central Illinois. When? Until 7 p.m. this evening. The following impacts are expected. Heat-related illnesses increase significantly during extreme heat and high humidity events. Drink plenty of fluids, stay in an air-conditioned room, stay out of the sun, and check up on relatives and neighbors. Do not leave young children and pets in unattended vehicles. Car interiors will reach lethal temperatures in a matter of minutes. Take extra precautions when outside. Wear lightweight and loose-fitting clothing. Try to limit strenuous activities to early morning or evening. Take

physician when you see symptoms of heat exhaustion and need stroke. The following is a summary of watches, warnings, and advisories in effect. For the WXJ76 listening area, an extreme heat warning remains in effect until 7 p.m. for the following counties: Champaign, Coles, DeWitt, Douglas, Edgar, Moultrie, Piatt, and Vermilion. A heat advisory has been issued until 7 p.m. for the following county: Ford, Illinois. The time is currently 2:20 a.m. Central Daylight Time. 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Now for the official National Weather Service forecast for Champaign, Urbana, and surrounding areas of East Central Illinois. Rest of tonight, clear. Near steady temperature in the mid-70s. South winds around 5 miles an hour. Friday, sunny, hot with highs in the mid-90s. Southwest winds 5 to 10 miles an hour. Heat index values up to 104. Friday night, mostly clear until midnight, then partly cloudy with a slight chance of showers after midnight. Lows in the lower 70s. Southwest winds around 5 miles an hour. Chance of rain 20%. Saturday, sunny with highs in the lower 90s. Northwest winds 5 to 10 miles an hour. Heat index values up to 103. Saturday night, mostly clear until midnight, then becoming partly cloudy. Humid with lows in the upper 60s. Northeast winds 5 to 10 miles an hour. Sunday through Labor Day, mostly clear. Highs in the mid-80s. Lows in the lower 60s. Monday night and Tuesday, partly cloudy. Lows in the lower 60s. Highs around 90. Tuesday night and Wednesday, mostly clear. Hot. Lows in the lower 70s. Highs in the mid-90s. Wednesday night, partly cloudy. A chance of showers after midnight. Lows in the lower 70s. Chance of rain 30%. Thursday, mostly sunny. Highs in the upper 80s. Again, the forecast for Champaign, Urbana, and surrounding areas of East Central Illinois for the rest of tonight, clear. Near steady temperature in the mid-70s. South winds around 5 miles an hour. At 2 a.m. at the Champaign Airport, skies were clear. The temperature was 73 degrees, the dew point was 71, and the relative humidity was 93%. The wind was south at 5 miles an hour. The pressure was 29.97 inches and steady. Elsewhere around the area, skies ranged from clear to partly cloudy. It was 79 at Peoria, 76 at Bloomington, 74 at Rantoul, and 73 at Paris. Terre Haute reported 74, Mattoon reported 78, Decatur reported 79, and Springfield reported 81. And once again at 2 a.m. at the Champaign Airport, under clear skies, the temperature was 73. Looking elsewhere around the Midwest at 2 a.m., Chicago was clear, and 79. Indianapolis was mostly cloudy, and 81. St. Louis was clear, and 86. Kansas City was clear, and 79. Des Moines was clear, and 79. Milwaukee was cloudy, and 72. Here is a statement on the heat wave for the following county: Ford, Illinois. Heat advisory in effect until 7 p.m. or 8 p.m. Eastern Daylight Time Friday. What? Heat index values 100 to 105 expected. Where? In Illinois, Livingston, Ford, Iroquois, LaSalle, Grundy, and Kankakee counties. In Indiana, Benton, Jasper, and Newton counties. When? Until 7 p.m. or 8 p.m. Eastern Daylight Time Friday. The following impacts are expected: hot temperatures and high humidity may cause heat illnesses, especially after several days of dangerous heat. Here is information on the heat wave for the following counties: in Illinois, Champaign, Coles, DeWitt, Douglas, Edgar, Moultrie, Piatt, and Vermilion. Extreme heat warning remains in effect until 7 p.m. this evening. What? Dangerously hot conditions with heat index values up to 105. Where? Portions of central, east central, and west central Illinois. When? Until 7 p.m. this evening. The following impacts are expected: heat-related illnesses increase significantly during extreme heat and high humidity events. Drink plenty of fluids, stay in an air-conditioned room, stay out of the sun, and check up on relatives and
Neighbors, do not leave young children and pets in unattended vehicles. Car interiors will reach lethal temperatures in a matter of minutes. Take extra precautions when outside. Wear lightweight and loose-fitting clothing. Try to limit strenuous activities to early morning or evening. Take action when you see symptoms of heat exhaustion and need stroke. The following is a summary of watches, warnings and advisories in effect. For the WXJ76 listening area, an extreme heat warning remains in effect until 7 p.m. for the following counties: Champaign, Coles, DeWitt, Douglas, Edgar, Moultrie, Piatt and Vermilion. A heat advisory has been issued until 7 p.m. for the following county: Ford, Illinois. The time is currently 2:26 a.m. Central Daylight Time. 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Now for the official National Weather Service forecast for Champaign, Urbana and surrounding areas of East Central Illinois. Rest of tonight, clear. Near steady temperature in the mid-70s. South winds around 5 miles an hour. Friday, sunny, hot with highs in the mid-90s. Southwest winds 5 to 10 miles an hour. Heat index values up to 104. Friday night, mostly clear until midnight, then partly cloudy with a slight chance of showers after midnight. Lows in the lower 70s. Southwest winds around 5 miles an hour. Chance of rain 20%. Saturday, sunny with highs in the lower 90s. Northwest winds 5 to 10 miles an hour. Heat index values up to 103. Saturday night, mostly clear until midnight, then becoming partly cloudy. Humid with lows in the upper 60s. Northeast winds 5 to 10 miles an hour. Sunday through Labor Day, mostly clear. Highs in the mid-80s. Lows in the lower 60s. Monday night and Tuesday, partly cloudy. Lows in the lower 60s. Highs around 90. Tuesday night and Wednesday, mostly clear. Hot. Lows in the lower 70s. Highs in the mid-90s. Wednesday night, partly cloudy. A chance of showers after midnight. Lows in the lower 70s. Chance of rain 30%. Thursday, mostly sunny. Highs in the upper 80s. Again, the forecast for Champaign, Urbana and surrounding areas of East Central Illinois for the rest of tonight, clear. Near steady temperature in the mid-70s. South winds around 5 miles an hour. At 2 a.m. at the Champaign Airport, skies were clear. The temperature was 73 degrees, the dew point was 71, and the relative humidity was 93%. The wind was south at 5 miles an hour. The pressure was 29.97 inches and steady. Elsewhere around the area, skies ranged from clear to partly cloudy. It was 79 at Peoria, 76 at Bloomington, 74 at Rantoul, and 73 at Paris. Terre Haute reported 74, Mattoon reported 78, Decatur reported 79, and Springfield reported 81. And once again at 2 a.m. at the Champaign Airport, under clear skies, the temperature was 73. Looking elsewhere around the Midwest at 2 a.m., Chicago was clear, and 79. Indianapolis was mostly cloudy, and 81. St. Louis was clear, and 86. Kansas City was clear, and 79. Des Moines was clear, and 79. Milwaukee was cloudy, and 72. Here is a statement on the heat wave for the following county: Ford, Illinois. Heat advisory in effect until 7 p.m. or 8 p.m. Eastern Daylight Time Friday. What? Heat index values 100 to 105 expected. Where? In Illinois, Livingston, Ford, Iroquois, LaSalle, Grundy, and Kankakee counties. In Indiana, Benton, Jasper, and Newton counties. When? Until 7 p.m. or 8 p.m. Eastern Daylight Time Friday. The following impacts are expected: hot temperatures and high humidity may cause heat illnesses, especially after several days of dangerous heat. Here is information on the heat wave for the following counties: in Illinois, Champaign, Coles, DeWitt, Douglas, Edgar, Moultrie, Piatt, and Vermilion. Extreme heat warning remains in effect until 7 p.m. this evening. What? Dangerously hot conditions with heat index values up to 105. Where? Portions of central

temperatures in a matter of minutes. 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Take action when you see symptoms of heat exhaustion and heat stroke. The following is a summary of watches, warnings and advisories in effect. For the WXJ76 listening area, an extreme heat warning remains in effect until 7 p.m. for the following counties: Champaign, Coles, DeWitt, Douglas, Edgar, Moultrie, Piatt and Vermilion. A heat advisory has been issued until 7 p.m. for the following county: Ford, Illinois. The time is currently 2:31 a.m. Central Daylight Time. 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Now for the official National Weather Service forecast for Champaign, Urbana and surrounding areas of East Central Illinois. Rest of tonight, clear. Near steady temperature in the mid-70s. South winds around 5 miles an hour. Friday, sunny, hot with highs in the mid-90s. Southwest winds 5 to 10 miles an hour. Heat index values up to 104. Friday night, mostly clear until midnight, then partly cloudy with a slight chance of showers after midnight. Lows in the lower 70s. Southwest winds around 5 miles an hour. Chance of rain 20%. Saturday, sunny with highs in the lower 90s. Northwest winds 5 to 10 miles an hour. Heat index values up to 103. Saturday night, mostly clear until midnight, then becoming partly cloudy. Humid with lows in the upper 60s. Northeast winds 5 to 10 miles an hour. Sunday through Labor Day, mostly clear. Highs in the mid-80s. Lows in the lower 60s. Monday night and Tuesday, partly cloudy. Lows in the lower 60s. Highs around 90. Tuesday night and Wednesday, mostly clear. Hot. Lows in the lower 70s. Highs in the mid-90s. Wednesday night, partly cloudy. A chance of showers after in the lower 60s. Highs around 90. Tuesday night and Wednesday, mostly clear. Hot. Lows in the lower 70s. Highs in the mid-90s. Wednesday night, partly cloudy. A chance of showers after midnight. Lows in the lower 70s. Chance of rain 30%. Thursday, mostly sunny. Highs in the upper 80s. Again, the forecast for Champaign, Urbana and surrounding areas of East Central Illinois for the rest of tonight, clear. Near steady temperature in the mid-70s. South winds around 5 miles an hour. At 2 a.m. at the Champaign Airport, skies were clear. The temperature was 73 degrees, the dew point was 71, and the relative humidity was 93%. The wind was south at 5 miles an hour. The pressure was 29.97 inches and steady. Elsewhere around the area, skies ranged from clear to partly cloudy. It was 79 at Peoria, 76 at Bloomington, 74 at Rantoul, and 73 at Paris. Terre Haute reported 74, Mattoon reported 78, Decatur reported 79, and Springfield reported 81. And once again at 2 a.m. at the Champaign Airport, under clear skies, the temperature was 73. Looking elsewhere around the Midwest at 2 a.m., Chicago was clear, and 79. Indianapolis was mostly cloudy, and 81. St. Louis was clear, and 86. Kansas City was clear, and 79. Des Moines was clear, and 79. Milwaukee was cloudy, and 72. Here is a statement on the heat wave for the following county: Ford, Illinois. Heat advisory in effect until 7 p.m. or 8 p.m. Eastern Daylight Time Friday. What? Heat index values 100 to 105 expected. Where? In Illinois, Livingston, Ford, Iroquois, LaSalle, Grundy, and Kankakee counties. In Indiana, Benton, Jasper, and Newton counties. When? Until 7 p.m. or 8 p.m. Eastern Daylight Time Friday. The following impacts are expected: hot temperatures and high humidity may cause heat illnesses, especially after several days of dangerous heat. Here is information on the heat wave for the following counties: in Illinois, Champaign, Coles, DeWitt, Douglas, Edgar, Moultrie, Piatt, and Vermilion. Extreme heat warning remains in

expect until 7 p.m. this evening. What? Dangerously hot conditions with heat index values up to 105. Where? Portions of central, east central, and west central Illinois. When? Until 7 p.m. this evening. The following impacts are expected. Heat-related illnesses increased significantly during extreme heat and high humidity events. Drink plenty of fluids, stay in an air-conditioned room, stay out of the sun, and check up on relatives and neighbors. Do not leave young children and pets in unattended vehicles. Car interiors will reach lethal temperatures in a matter of minutes. Take extra precautions when outside. Wear lightweight and loose-fitting clothing. Try to limit strenuous activities to early morning or evening. Take action when you see symptoms of heat exhaustion and heat stroke. The following is a summary of watches, warnings and advisories in effect. For the WXJ76 listening area, an extreme heat warning remains in effect until 7 p.m. for the following counties: Champaign, Coles, DeWitt, Douglas, Edgar, Moultrie, Piatt and Vermilion. A heat advisory has been issued until 7 p.m. for the following county: Ford, Illinois. The time is currently 2:37 a.m. Central Daylight Time. 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Now for the official National Weather Service forecast for Champaign, Urbana and surrounding areas of east central Illinois. Rest of tonight, clear. Near steady temperature in the mid-70s. South winds around 5 miles an hour. Friday, sunny, hot with highs in the mid-90s. Southwest winds 5 to 10 miles an hour. Heat index values up to 104. Friday night, mostly clear until midnight, then partly cloudy with a slight chance of showers after midnight. Lows in the lower 70s. Southwest winds around 5 miles an hour. Chance of rain 20%. Saturday, sunny with highs in the lower 90s. Northwest winds 5 to 10 miles an hour. Heat index values up to 103. Saturday night, mostly clear until midnight, then becoming partly cloudy. Humid with lows in the upper 60s. Northeast winds 5 to 10 miles an hour. Sunday through Labor Day, mostly clear. Highs in the mid-80s. Lows in the lower 60s. Monday night and Tuesday, partly cloudy. Lows in the lower 60s. Highs around 90. Tuesday night and Wednesday, mostly clear. Hot. Lows in the lower 70s. Highs in the mid-90s. Wednesday night, partly cloudy. A chance of showers after midnight. Lows in the lower 70s. Chance of rain 30%. Thursday, mostly sunny. Highs in the upper 80s. Again, the forecast for Champaign, Urbana and surrounding areas of east central Illinois for the rest of tonight, clear. Near steady temperature in the mid-70s. South winds around 5 miles an hour. At 2 a.m. at the Champaign Airport, skies were clear. The temperature was 73 degrees, the dew point was 71, and the relative humidity was 93%. The wind was south at 5 miles an hour. The pressure was 29.97 inches and steady. Elsewhere around the area, skies ranged from clear to partly cloudy. It was 79 at Peoria, 76 at Bloomington, 74 at Rantoul, and 73 at Paris. Terre Haute reported 74, Mattoon reported 78, Decatur reported 79, and Springfield reported 81. And once again at 2 a.m. at the Champaign Airport, under clear skies, the temperature was 73. Looking elsewhere around the Midwest at 2 a.m., Chicago was clear, and 79. Indianapolis was mostly cloudy, and 81. St. Louis was clear, and 86. Kansas City was clear, and 79. Des Moines was clear, and 79. Milwaukee was cloudy, and 72. Here is a statement on the heat wave for the following county: Ford, Illinois. Heat advisory in effect until 7 p.m. or 8 p.m. Eastern Daylight Time Friday. What? Heat index values 100 to 105 expected. Where? In Illinois, Livingston, Ford, Iroquois, LaSalle, Grundy, and Kankakee counties. In Indiana, Benton, Jasper, and Newton counties. When? Until 7 p.m. or 8 p.m. Eastern Daylight Time Friday. The following impacts are

expected, hot temperatures and high humidity may cause heat illnesses, especially after several days of dangerous heat. Here is information on the heat wave for the following counties in Illinois: Champaign, Coles, DeWitt, Douglas, Edgar, Moultrie, Piatt, and Vermilion. Extreme heat warning remains in effect until 7 p.m. this evening. What? Dangerously hot conditions with heat index values up to 105. Where? Portions of central, east central, and west central Illinois. When? Until 7 p.m. this evening. The following impacts are expected: heat-related illnesses increase significantly during extreme heat and high humidity events. Drink plenty of fluids, stay in an air-conditioned room, stay out of the sun, and check up on relatives and neighbors. Do not leave young children and pets in unattended vehicles. Car interiors will reach lethal temperatures in a matter of minutes. Take extra precautions when outside. Wear lightweight and loose-fitting clothing. Try to limit strenuous activities to early morning or evening. Take action when you see symptoms of heat exhaustion and heat stroke. The following is a summary of watches, warnings, and advisories in effect. For the WXJ76 listening area, an extreme heat warning remains in effect until 7 p.m. for the following counties: Champaign, Coles, DeWitt, Douglas, Edgar, Moultrie, Piatt, and Vermilion. A heat advisory has been issued until 7 p.m. for the following county: Ford, Illinois. The time is currently 2:42 a.m. Central Daylight Time. 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Now for the official National Weather Service forecast for Champaign, Urbana, and surrounding areas of east central Illinois. Rest of tonight, clear. Near steady temperature in the mid-70s. South winds around 5 miles an hour. Friday, sunny, hot with highs in the mid-90s. Southwest winds 5 to 10 miles an hour. Heat index values up to 104. Friday night, mostly clear until midnight, then partly cloudy with a slight chance of showers after midnight. Lows in the lower 70s. Southwest winds around 5 miles an hour. Chance of rain 20%. Saturday, sunny with highs in the lower 90s. Northwest winds 5 to 10 miles an hour. Heat index values up to 103. Saturday night, mostly clear until midnight, then becoming partly cloudy. Humid with lows in the upper 60s. Northeast winds 5 to 10 miles an hour. Sunday through Labor Day, mostly clear. Highs in the mid-80s. Lows in the lower 60s. Monday night and Tuesday, partly cloudy. Lows in the lower 60s. Highs around 90. Tuesday night and Wednesday, mostly clear. Hot. Lows in the lower 70s. Highs in the mid-90s. Wednesday night, partly cloudy. A chance of showers after midnight. Lows in the lower 70s. Chance of rain 30%. Thursday, mostly sunny. Highs in the upper 80s. Again, the forecast for Champaign, Urbana, and surrounding areas of east central Illinois for the rest of tonight, clear. Near steady temperature in the mid-70s. South winds around 5 miles an hour. At 2 a.m. at the Champaign Airport, skies were clear. The temperature was 73 degrees, the dew point was 71, and the relative humidity was 93%. The wind was south at 5 miles an hour. The pressure was 29.97 inches and steady. Elsewhere around the area, skies ranged from clear to partly cloudy. It was 79 at Peoria, 76 at Bloomington, 74 at Rantoul, and 73 at Paris. Terre Haute reported 74, Mattoon reported 78, Decatur reported 79, and Springfield reported 81. And once again at 2 a.m. at the Champaign Airport, under clear skies, the temperature was 73. Looking elsewhere around the Midwest at 2 a.m., Chicago was clear, and 79. Indianapolis was mostly cloudy, and 81. St. Louis was clear, and 86. Kansas City was clear, and 79. Des Moines was clear, and 79. Milwaukee was cloudy, and 72. Here is a statement on the heat wave for the following county: Ford, Illinois. Heat advisory in effect until 7 p.m. or 8 p.m. Eastern Daylight Time Friday. What? Heat index values 100.
to 105 expected. Where? In Illinois, Livingston, Ford, Iroquois, LaSalle, Grundy, and Kankakee counties. In Indiana, Benton, Jasper, and Newton counties. When? Until 7 p.m. or 8 p.m. Eastern Daylight Time Friday. The following impacts are expected. Hot temperatures and high humidity may cause heat illnesses, especially after several days of dangerous heat. Here is information on the heat wave for the following counties. In Illinois, Champaign, Coles, DeWitt, Douglas, Edgar, Moultrie, Piatt, and Vermilion. Extreme heat warning remains in effect until 7 p.m. this evening. What? Dangerously hot conditions with heat index values up to 105. Where? Portions of central, east central, and west central Illinois. When? Until 7 p.m. this evening. The following impacts are expected. Heat-related illnesses increase significantly during extreme heat and high humidity events. Drink plenty of fluids, stay in an air-conditioned room, stay out of the sun, and check up on relatives and neighbors. Do not leave young children and pets in unattended vehicles. Car interiors will reach lethal temperatures in a matter of minutes. Take extra precautions when outside. Wear lightweight and loose-fitting clothing. Try to limit strenuous activities to early morning or evening. Take action when you see symptoms of heat exhaustion and heat stroke. The following is a summary of watches, warnings, and advisories in effect. For the WXJ76 listening area, an extreme heat warning remains in effect until 7 p.m. for the following counties: Champaign, Coles, DeWitt, Douglas, Edgar, Moultrie, Piatt, and Vermilion. A heat advisory has been issued until 7 p.m. for the following county: Ford, Illinois. The time is currently 2:47 a.m. Central Daylight Time. 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Now for the official National Weather Service forecast for Champaign, Urbana, and surrounding areas of East Central Illinois. Rest of tonight, clear. Near steady temperature in the mid-70s. South winds around 5 miles an hour. Friday, sunny, hot with highs in the mid-90s. Southwest winds 5 to 10 miles an hour. Heat index values up to 104. Friday night, mostly clear until midnight, then partly cloudy with a slight chance of showers after midnight. Lows in the lower 70s. Southwest winds around 5 miles an hour. Chance of rain 20%. Saturday, sunny with highs in the lower 90s. Northwest winds 5 to 10 miles an hour. Heat index values up to 103. Saturday night, mostly clear until midnight, then becoming partly cloudy. Humid with lows in the upper 60s. Northeast winds 5 to 10 miles an hour. Sunday through Labor Day, mostly clear. Highs in the mid-80s. Lows in the lower 60s. Monday night and Tuesday, partly cloudy. Lows in the lower 60s. Highs around 90. Tuesday night and Wednesday, mostly clear. Hot. Lows in the lower 70s. Highs in the mid-90s. Wednesday night, partly cloudy. A chance of showers after midnight. Lows in the lower 70s. Chance of rain 30%. Thursday, mostly sunny. Highs in the upper 80s. Again, the forecast for Champaign, Urbana, and surrounding areas of East Central Illinois for the rest of tonight, clear. Near steady temperature in the mid-70s. South winds around 5 miles an hour. At 2 a.m. at the Champaign Airport, skies were clear. The temperature was 73 degrees, the dew point was 71, and the relative humidity was 93%. The wind was south at 5 miles an hour. The pressure was 29.97 inches and steady. Elsewhere around the area, skies ranged from clear to partly cloudy. It was 79 at Peoria, 76 at Bloomington, 74 at Rantoul, and 73 at Paris. Terre Haute reported 74, Mattoon reported 78, Decatur reported 79, and Springfield reported 81. And once again at 2 a.m. at the Champaign Airport, under clear skies, the temperature was 73. Looking elsewhere around the Midwest at 2 a.m., Chicago was clear, and 79. Indianapolis was mostly cloudy, and 81. St. Louis was clear, and 86. Kansas City was clear, and 79.

Des Moines was clear and 79. Milwaukee was cloudy and 72. Here is a statement on the heat wave for the following county, Ford, Illinois. Heat advisory in effect until 7 p.m. or 8 p.m. Eastern Daylight Time Friday. What? Heat index values 100 to 105 expected. Where? In Illinois, Livingston, Ford, Iroquois, LaSalle, Grundy, and Kankakee counties. In Indiana, Benton, Jasper, and Newton counties. When? Until 7 p.m. or 8 p.m. Eastern Daylight Time Friday. The following impacts are expected. Hot temperatures and high humidity may cause heat illnesses, especially after several days of dangerous heat. Here is information on the heat wave for the following counties in Illinois: Champaign, Coles, DeWitt, Douglas, Edgar, Moultrie, Piatt, and Vermilion. Extreme heat warning remains in effect until 7 p.m. this evening. What? Dangerously hot conditions with heat index values up to 105. Where? Portions of central, east central, and west central Illinois. When? Until 7 p.m. this evening. The following impacts are expected. Heat-related illnesses increase significantly during extreme heat and high humidity events. Drink plenty of fluids, stay in an air-conditioned room, stay out of the sun, and check up on relatives and neighbors. Do not leave young children and pets in unattended vehicles. Car interiors will reach lethal temperatures in a matter of minutes. Take extra precautions when outside. Wear lightweight and loose-fitting clothing. Try to limit strenuous activities to early morning or evening. Take action when you see symptoms of heat exhaustion and heat stroke. The following is a summary of watches, warnings, and advisories in effect. For the WXJ76 listening area, an extreme heat warning remains in effect until 7 p.m. for the following counties: Champaign, Coles, DeWitt, Douglas, Edgar, Moultrie, Piatt, and Vermilion. A heat advisory has been issued until 7 p.m. for the following county: Ford, Illinois. The time is currently 2:53 a.m. Central Daylight Time. 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Now for the official National Weather Service forecast for Champaign, Urbana, and surrounding areas of east central Illinois. Rest of tonight, clear. Near steady temperature in the mid-70s. South winds around 5 miles an hour. Friday, sunny, hot with highs in the mid-90s. Southwest winds 5 to 10 miles an hour. Heat index values up to 104. Friday night, mostly clear until midnight, then partly cloudy with a slight chance of showers after midnight. Lows in the lower 70s. Southwest winds around 5 miles an hour. Chance of rain 20%. Saturday, sunny with highs in the lower 90s. Northwest winds 5 to 10 miles an hour. Heat index values up to 103. Saturday night, mostly clear until midnight, then becoming partly cloudy. Humid with lows in the upper 60s. Northeast winds 5 to 10 miles an hour. Sunday through Labor Day, mostly clear. Highs in the mid-80s. Lows in the lower 60s. Monday night and Tuesday, partly cloudy. Lows in the lower 60s. Highs around 90. Tuesday night and Wednesday, mostly clear. Hot. Lows in the lower 70s. Highs in the mid-90s. Wednesday night, partly cloudy. A chance of showers after midnight. Lows in the lower 70s. Chance of rain 30%. Thursday, mostly sunny. Highs in the upper 80s. Again, the forecast for Champaign, Urbana, and surrounding areas of east central Illinois for the rest of tonight, clear. Near steady temperature in the mid-70s. South winds around 5 miles an hour. At 2 a.m. at the Champaign Airport, skies were clear. The temperature was 73 degrees, the dew point was 71, and the relative humidity was 93%. The wind was south at 5 miles an hour. The pressure was 29.97 inches and steady. Elsewhere around the area, skies ranged from clear to partly cloudy. It was 79 at Peoria, 76 at Bloomington, 74 at Rantoul, and 73 at Paris. Terre Haute reported 74, Mattoon reported 78, Decatur reported 79, and Springfield reported 81. And once again at 2 a.m. at the Champaign Airport, under clear.
skies, the temperature was 73. Looking elsewhere around the Midwest at 2 a.m., Chicago was clear, and 79. Indianapolis was mostly cloudy, and 81. St. Louis was clear, and 86. Kansas City was clear, and 79. Des Moines was clear, and 79. Milwaukee was cloudy, and 72. Here is information on the heat wave for the following counties in Illinois: Champaign, Coles, DeWitt, Douglas, Edgar, Moultrie, Piatt, and Vermilion. Extreme heat warning remains in effect until 7 p.m. this evening. What? Dangerously hot conditions with heat index values up to 105. Where? Portions of central, east central, and west central Illinois. When? Until 7 p.m. this evening. The following impacts are expected: heat-related illnesses increase significantly during extreme heat and high humidity events. Drink plenty of fluids, stay in an air-conditioned room, stay out of the sun, and check up on relatives and neighbors. Do not leave young children and pets in unattended vehicles. Car interiors will reach lethal temperatures in a matter of minutes. Take extra precautions when outside. Wear lightweight and loose-fitting clothing. Try to limit strenuous activities to early morning or evening. Take action when you see symptoms of heat exhaustion and heat stroke. Here is a statement on the heat wave for the following county: Ford, Illinois. Heat advisory now in effect until 10 p.m. this evening. What? Peak heat index values this afternoon of 100 to locally 110 degrees. Where? In Illinois, Livingston, Ford, Iroquois, LaSalle, Grundy, and Kankakee counties. In Indiana, Benton, Jasper, and Newton counties. When? Until 10 p.m. this evening. The following impacts are expected: hot temperatures and high humidity may cause heat illnesses. The following is a summary of watches, warnings, and advisories in effect. For the WXJ76 listening area, an extreme heat warning remains in effect until 7 p.m. for the following counties: Champaign, Coles, DeWitt, Douglas, Edgar, Moultrie, Piatt, and Vermilion. Heat advisory has been extended until 10 p.m. for the following county: Ford, Illinois. The time is currently 2:58 a.m. Central Daylight Time. 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Now for the official National Weather Service forecast for Champaign, Urbana, and surrounding areas of East Central Illinois. Rest of tonight, clear. Near steady temperature in the mid-70s. South winds around 5 miles an hour. Friday, sunny, hot with highs in the mid-90s. Southwest winds 5 to 10 miles an hour. Heat index values up to 104. Friday night, mostly clear until midnight, then partly cloudy with a slight chance of showers after midnight. Lows in the lower 70s. Southwest winds around 5 miles an hour. Chance of rain 20%. Saturday, sunny with highs in the lower 90s. Northwest winds 5 to 10 miles an hour. Heat index values up to 103. Saturday night, mostly clear until midnight, then becoming partly cloudy. Humid with lows in the upper 60s. Northeast winds 5 to 10 miles an hour. Sunday through Labor Day, mostly clear. Highs in the mid-80s. Lows in the lower 60s. Monday night and Tuesday, partly cloudy. Lows in the lower 60s. Highs around 90. Tuesday night and Wednesday, mostly clear. Hot. Lows in the lower 70s. Highs in the mid-90s. Wednesday night, partly cloudy. A chance of showers after midnight. Lows in the lower 70s. Chance of rain 30%. Thursday, mostly sunny. Highs in the upper 80s. Again, the forecast for Champaign, Urbana, and surrounding areas of East Central Illinois for the rest of tonight: clear. Near steady temperature in the mid-70s. South winds around 5 miles an hour. Here is information on the heat wave for the following counties in Illinois: Champaign, Coles, DeWitt, Douglas, Edgar, Moultrie, Piatt, and Vermilion. Extreme heat warning remains in effect until 7 p.m. this evening. What? Dangerously hot conditions with heat index values up to 105. Where? Portions of central, east central, and west central Illinois. When? Until 7 p.m. this evening.
The following impacts are expected. Heat-related illnesses increase significantly during extreme heat and high humidity events. Drink plenty of fluids, stay in an air-conditioned room, stay out of the sun, and check up on relatives and neighbors. Do not leave young children and pets in unattended vehicles. Car interiors will reach lethal temperatures in a matter of minutes. Take extra precautions when outside. Wear lightweight and loose-fitting clothing. Try to limit strenuous activities to early morning or evening. Take action when you see symptoms of heat exhaustion and heat stroke. Here is a statement on the heat wave for the following county, Ford, Illinois. Heat advisory now in effect until 10 p.m. this evening. What? Peak heat index values this afternoon of 100 to locally 110 degrees. Where? In Illinois, Livingston, Ford, Iroquois, LaSalle, Grundy, and Kankakee counties. In Indiana, Benton, Jasper, and Newton counties. When? Until 10 p.m. this evening. The following impacts are expected. Hot temperatures and high humidity may cause heat illnesses. The following is a summary of watches, warnings, and advisories in effect. For the WXJ76 listening area, an extreme heat warning remains in effect until 7 p.m. for the following counties: Champaign, Coles, DeWitt, Douglas, Edgar, Moultrie, Piatt, and Vermilion. Heat advisory has been extended until 10 p.m. for the following county: Ford, Illinois. The time is currently 3:02 a.m. Central Daylight Time. 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Now for the official National Weather Service forecast for Champaign, Urbana, and surrounding areas of East Central Illinois. Rest of tonight, clear. Near steady temperature in the mid-70s. South winds around 5 miles an hour. Friday, sunny, hot with highs in the mid-90s. Southwest winds 5 to 10 miles an hour. Heat index values up to 104. Friday night, mostly clear until midnight, then partly cloudy with a slight chance of showers after midnight. Lows in the lower 70s. Southwest winds around 5 miles an hour. Chance of rain 20%. Saturday, sunny with highs in the lower 90s. Northwest winds 5 to 10 miles an hour. Heat index values up to 103. Saturday night, mostly clear until midnight, then becoming partly cloudy. Humid with lows in the upper 60s. Northeast winds 5 to 10 miles an hour. Sunday through Labor Day, mostly clear. Highs in the mid-80s. Lows in the lower 60s. Monday night and Tuesday, partly cloudy. Lows in the lower 60s. Highs around 90. Tuesday night and Wednesday, mostly clear. Hot. Lows in the lower 70s. Highs in the mid-90s. Wednesday night, partly cloudy. A chance of showers after midnight. Lows in the lower 70s. Chance of rain 30%. Thursday, mostly sunny. Highs in the upper 80s. Again, the forecast for Champaign, Urbana, and surrounding areas of East Central Illinois for the rest of tonight, clear. Near steady temperature in the mid-70s. South winds around 5 miles an hour. At 3 a.m. at the Champaign Airport, skies were clear. The temperature was 74 degrees, the dew point was 71, and the relative humidity was 91%. The wind was south at 5 miles an hour. The pressure was 29.96 inches and falling. Elsewhere around the area, it was clear. It was 78 at Peoria, 75 at Bloomington, 73 at Rantoul, and 73 at Paris. Terre Haute reported 73, Mattoon reported 78, Decatur reported 77, and Springfield reported 80. And once again at 3 a.m. at the Champaign Airport, under clear skies, the temperature was 74. Here is information on the heat wave for the following counties in Illinois: Champaign, Coles, DeWitt, Douglas, Edgar, Moultrie, Piatt, and Vermilion. Extreme heat warning remains in effect until 7 p.m. this evening. What? Dangerously hot conditions with heat index values up to 105. Where? Portions of central, east central, and west central Illinois. When? Until 7 p.m. this evening. The following impacts are expected. Heat-related illnesses increase significantly during extreme heat and high humidity events. Drink plenty of fluids.

in an air-conditioned room, stay out of the sun, and check up on relatives and neighbors. Do not leave young children and pets in unattended vehicles. Car interiors will reach lethal temperatures in a matter of minutes. Take extra precautions when outside. Wear lightweight and loose-fitting clothing. Try to limit strenuous activities to early morning or evening. 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Programming originates from NOAA's National Weather Service office in Lincoln and transmits from the WCIA television tower near Seymour. The station serves the following counties: Champaign, DeWitt, Coles, Douglas, Edgar, Ford, Moultrie, Piatt, and Vermilion. WXJ76 is part of the All Hazards Network of NOAA Weather Radio. Here is a statement on the heat wave for the following county: Ford, Illinois. Heat advisory now in effect until 10 p.m. this evening. What? Peak heat index values this afternoon of 100 to locally 110 degrees. Where? In Illinois, Livingston, Ford, Iroquois, LaSalle, Grundy, and Kankakee counties. In Indiana, Benton, Jasper, and Newton counties. When? Until 10 p.m. this evening. The following impacts are expected: hot temperatures and high humidity may cause heat illnesses. The following is a summary of watches, warnings, and advisories in effect. For the WXJ76 listening area, an extreme heat warning remains in effect until 7 p.m. for the following counties: Champaign, Coles, DeWitt, Douglas, Edgar, Moultrie, Piatt, and Vermilion. Heat advisory has been extended until 10 p.m. for the following county: Ford, Illinois. The time is currently 3:08 a.m. Central Daylight Time. 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Now for the official National Weather Service forecast for Champaign, Urbana, and surrounding areas of East Central Illinois. Rest of tonight, clear. Near steady temperature in the mid-70s. South winds around 5 miles an hour. Friday, sunny, hot with highs in the mid-90s. Southwest winds 5 to 10 miles an hour. Heat index values up to 104. Friday night, mostly clear until midnight, then partly cloudy with a slight chance of showers after midnight. Lows in the lower 70s. Southwest winds around 5 miles an hour. Chance of rain 20%. Saturday, sunny with highs in the lower 90s. Northwest winds 5 to 10 miles an hour. Heat index values up to 103. Saturday night, mostly clear until midnight, then becoming partly cloudy. Humid with lows in the upper 60s. Northeast winds 5 to 10 miles an hour. Sunday through Labor Day, mostly clear. Highs in the mid-80s. Lows in the lower 60s. Monday night and Tuesday, partly cloudy. Lows in the lower 60s. Highs around 90. Tuesday night and Wednesday, mostly clear. Hot. Lows in the lower 70s. Highs in the mid-90s. Wednesday night, partly cloudy. A chance of showers after midnight. Lows in the lower 70s. Chance of rain 30%. Thursday, mostly sunny. Highs in the upper 80s. Again, the forecast for Champaign, Urbana, and surrounding areas of East Central Illinois for the rest of tonight: clear. Near steady temperature in the mid-70s. South winds around 5 miles an hour. At 3 a.m. at the Champaign Airport, skies were clear. The temperature was 74 degrees, the dew point was 71, and the relative humidity was 91%. The wind was south at 5 miles an hour. The pressure was 29.96 inches and falling. Elsewhere around the area, it was clear. It was 78 at Peoria, 75 at Bloomington, 73 at Rantoul, and 73 at Paris. Terre Haute reported 73, Mattoon reported 78, Decatur reported 77, and Springfield reported 80. And once again at 3 a.m. at the Champaign Airport, under clear skies, the temperature was 74. At 3 a.m. at the Champaign Airport, skies were clear. The temperature was 74 degrees, the dew point was 71, and the relative humidity was 91%. The wind was

at 5 miles an hour. The pressure was 29.96 inches and falling. Elsewhere around the area, it was clear. It was 78 at Peoria, 75 at Bloomington, 73 at Rantoul, and 73 at Paris. Terre Haute reported 73, Mattoon reported 78, Decatur reported 77, and Springfield reported 80. And once again at 3 a.m. at the Champaign Airport, under clear skies, the temperature was 74. Looking elsewhere around the Midwest at 3 a.m., Chicago was clear, and 80. Indianapolis was mostly cloudy, and 79. St. Louis was clear, and 85. Kansas City was clear, and 75. Des Moines was clear, and 78. Milwaukee had light rain, and 72. Here is information on the heat wave for the following counties in Illinois: Champaign, Coles, DeWitt, Douglas, Edgar, Moultrie, Piatt, and Vermilion. Extreme heat warning remains in effect until 7 p.m. this evening. What? Dangerously hot conditions with heat index values up to 105. Where? Portions of central, east central, and west central Illinois. When? Until 7 p.m. this evening. The following impacts are expected: heat-related illnesses increase significantly during extreme heat and high humidity events. Drink plenty of fluids, stay in an air-conditioned room, stay out of the sun, and check up on relatives and neighbors. Do not leave young children and pets in unattended vehicles. Car interiors will reach lethal temperatures in a matter of minutes. Take extra precautions when outside. Wear lightweight and loose-fitting clothing. Try to limit strenuous activities to early morning or evening. Take action when you see symptoms of heat exhaustion and heat stroke. Here is a statement on the heat wave for the following county: Ford, Illinois. Heat advisory now in effect until 10 p.m. this evening. What? Peak heat index values this afternoon of 100 to locally 110 degrees. Where? In Illinois, Livingston, Ford, Iroquois, LaSalle, Grundy, and Kankakee counties. In Indiana, Benton, Jasper, and Newton counties. When? Until 10 p.m. this evening. The following impacts are expected: hot temperatures and high humidity may cause heat illnesses. The following is a summary of watches, warnings, and advisories in effect. For the WXJ76 listening area, an extreme heat warning remains in effect until 7 p.m. for the following counties: Champaign, Coles, DeWitt, Douglas, Edgar, Moultrie, Piatt, and Vermilion. Heat advisory has been extended until 10 p.m. for the following county: Ford, Illinois. The time is currently 3:13 a.m. Central Daylight Time. 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Now for the official National Weather Service forecast for Champaign, Urbana, and surrounding areas of East Central Illinois. Rest of tonight, clear. Near steady temperature in the mid-70s. South winds around 5 miles an hour. Friday, sunny, hot with highs in the mid-90s. Southwest winds 5 to 10 miles an hour. Heat index values up to 104. Friday night, mostly clear until midnight, then partly cloudy with a slight chance of showers after midnight. Lows in the lower 70s. Southwest winds around 5 miles an hour. Chance of rain 20%. Saturday, sunny with highs in the lower 90s. Northwest winds 5 to 10 miles an hour. Heat index values up to 103. Saturday night, mostly clear until midnight, then becoming partly cloudy. Humid with lows in the upper 60s. Northeast winds 5 to 10 miles an hour. Sunday through Labor Day, mostly clear. Highs in the mid-80s. Lows in the lower 60s. Monday night and Tuesday, partly cloudy. Lows in the lower 60s. Highs around 90. Tuesday night and Wednesday, mostly clear. Hot. Lows in the lower 70s. Highs in the mid-90s. Wednesday night, partly cloudy. A chance of showers after midnight. Lows in the lower 70s. Chance of rain 30%. Thursday, mostly sunny. Highs in the upper 80s. Again, the forecast for Champaign, Urbana, and surrounding areas of East Central Illinois for the rest of tonight: clear. Near steady temperature in the mid-70s. South winds around 5 miles an hour.

At 3 a.m. at the Champaign Airport, skies were clear. The temperature was 74 degrees, the dew point was 71, and the relative humidity was 91%. The wind was south at 5 miles an hour. The pressure was 29.96 inches and falling. Elsewhere around the area, it was clear. It was 78 at Peoria, 75 at Bloomington, 73 at Rantoul, and 73 at Paris. Terre Haute reported 73, Mattoon reported 78, Decatur reported 77, and Springfield reported 80. And once again at 3 a.m. at the Champaign Airport, under clear skies, the temperature was 74. Looking elsewhere around the Midwest at 3 a.m., Chicago was clear, and 80. Indianapolis was mostly cloudy, and 79. St. Louis was clear, and 85. Kansas City was clear, and 75. Des Moines was clear, and 78. Milwaukee had light rain, and 72. Here is information on the heat wave for the following counties in Illinois: Champaign, Coles, DeWitt, Douglas, Edgar, Moultrie, Piatt, and Vermilion. Extreme heat warning remains in effect until 7 p.m. this evening. What? Dangerously hot conditions with heat index values up to 105. Where? Portions of central, east central, and west central Illinois. When? Until 7 p.m. this evening. The following impacts are expected: heat-related illnesses increase significantly during extreme heat and high humidity events. Drink plenty of fluids, stay in an air-conditioned room, stay out of the sun, and check up on relatives and neighbors. Do not leave young children and pets in unattended vehicles. Car interiors will reach lethal temperatures in a matter of minutes. Take extra precautions when outside. Wear lightweight and loose-fitting clothing. Try to limit strenuous activities to early morning or evening. Take action when you see symptoms of heat exhaustion and heat stroke. Here is a statement on the heat wave for the following county: Ford, Illinois. Heat advisory now in effect until 10 p.m. this evening. What? Peak heat index values this afternoon of 100 to locally 110 degrees. Where? In Illinois, Livingston, Ford, Iroquois, LaSalle, Grundy, and Kankakee counties. In Indiana, Benton, Jasper, and Newton counties. When? Until 10 p.m. this evening. The following impacts are expected: hot temperatures and high humidity may cause heat illnesses. The following is a summary of watches, warnings, and advisories in effect. For the WXJ76 listening area, an extreme heat warning remains in effect until 7 p.m. for the following counties: Champaign, Coles, DeWitt, Douglas, Edgar, Moultrie, Piatt, and Vermilion. Heat advisory has been extended until 10 p.m. for the following county: Ford, Illinois. The time is currently 3:19 a.m. Central Daylight Time. 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Now for the official National Weather Service forecast for Champaign, Urbana, and surrounding areas of East Central Illinois. Rest of tonight, clear. Near steady temperature in the mid-70s. South winds around 5 miles an hour. Friday, sunny, hot with highs in the mid-90s. Southwest winds 5 to 10 miles an hour. Heat index values up to 104. Friday night, mostly clear until midnight, then partly cloudy with a slight chance of showers after midnight. Lows in the lower 70s. Southwest winds around 5 miles an hour. Chance of rain 20%. Saturday, sunny with highs in the lower 90s. Northwest winds 5 to 10 miles an hour. Heat index values up to 103. Saturday night, mostly clear until midnight, then becoming partly cloudy. Humid with lows in the upper 60s. Northeast winds 5 to 10 miles an hour. Sunday through Labor Day, mostly clear. Highs in the mid-80s. Lows in the lower 60s. Monday night and Tuesday, partly cloudy. Lows in the lower 60s. Highs around 90. Tuesday night and Wednesday, mostly clear. Hot. Lows in the lower 70s. Highs in the mid-90s. Wednesday night, partly cloudy. A chance of showers after midnight. Lows in the lower 70s. Chance of rain 30%. Thursday, mostly sunny. Highs in the upper 80s. Again.

the forecast for Champaign, Urbana, and surrounding areas of east central Illinois for the rest of tonight. Clear. Near steady temperature in the mid-70s. South winds around 5 miles an hour. At 3 a.m. at the Champaign Airport, skies were clear. The temperature was 74 degrees, the dew point was 71, and the relative humidity was 91%. The wind was south at 5 miles an hour. The pressure was 29.96 inches and falling. Elsewhere around the area, it was clear. It was 78 at Peoria, 75 at Bloomington, 73 at Rantoul, and 73 at Paris. Terre Haute reported 73, Mattoon reported 78, Decatur reported 77, and Springfield reported 80. And once again at 3 a.m. at the Champaign Airport, under clear skies, the temperature was 74. Looking elsewhere around the Midwest at 3 a.m., Chicago was clear, and 80. Indianapolis was mostly cloudy, and 79. St. Louis was clear, and 85. Kansas City was clear, and 75. Des Moines was clear, and 78. Milwaukee had light rain, and 72. Here is information on the heat wave for the following counties in Illinois: Champaign, Coles, DeWitt, Douglas, Edgar, Moultrie, Piatt, and Vermilion. Extreme heat warning remains in effect until 7 p.m. this evening. What? Dangerously hot conditions with heat index values up to 105. Where? Portions of central, east central, and west central Illinois. When? Until 7 p.m. this evening. The following impacts are expected: heat-related illnesses increase significantly during extreme heat and high humidity events. Drink plenty of fluids, stay in an air-conditioned room, stay out of the sun, and check up on relatives and neighbors. Do not leave young children and pets in unattended vehicles. Car interiors will reach lethal temperatures in a matter of minutes. Take extra precautions when outside. Wear lightweight and loose-fitting clothing. Try to limit strenuous activities to early morning or evening. Take action when you see symptoms of heat exhaustion and heat stroke. Here is a statement on the heat wave for the following county: Ford, Illinois. Heat advisory now in effect until 10 p.m. this evening. What? Peak heat index values this afternoon of 100 to locally 110 degrees. Where? In Illinois, Livingston, Ford, Iroquois, LaSalle, Grundy, and Kankakee counties. In Indiana, Benton, Jasper, and Newton counties. When? Until 10 p.m. this evening. The following impacts are expected: hot temperatures and high humidity may cause heat illnesses. The following is a summary of watches, warnings, and advisories in effect. For the WXJ76 listening area, an extreme heat warning remains in effect until 7 p.m. for the following counties: Champaign, Coles, DeWitt, Douglas, Edgar, Moultrie, Piatt, and Vermilion. Heat advisory has been extended until 10 p.m. for the following county: Ford, Illinois. The time is currently 3:24 a.m. Central Daylight Time. 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Now for the official National Weather Service forecast for Champaign, Urbana, and surrounding areas of east central Illinois. Rest of tonight, clear. Near steady temperature in the mid-70s. South winds around 5 miles an hour. Friday, sunny, hot with highs in the mid-90s. Southwest winds 5 to 10 miles an hour. Heat index values up to 104. Friday night, mostly clear until midnight, then partly cloudy with a slight chance of showers after midnight. Lows in the lower 70s. Southwest winds around 5 miles an hour. Chance of rain 20%. Saturday, sunny with highs in the lower 90s. Northwest winds 5 to 10 miles an hour. Heat index values up to 103. Saturday night, mostly clear until midnight, then becoming partly cloudy. Humid with lows in the upper 60s. Northeast winds 5 to 10 miles an hour. Sunday through Labor Day, mostly clear. Highs in the mid-80s. Lows in the lower 60s. Monday night and Tuesday, partly cloudy. Lows in the lower 60s. Highs around 90. Tuesday night and Wednesday, mostly clear. Hot. Lows in the lower 70s. Highs in the mid-90s. Wednesday night, partly cloudy.
a chance of showers after midnight. Lows in the lower 70s. Chance of rain 30%. Thursday, mostly sunny. Highs in the upper 80s. Again, the forecast for Champaign, Urbana and surrounding areas of East Central Illinois for the rest of tonight, clear. Near steady temperature in the mid-70s. South winds around 5 miles an hour. At 3 a.m. at the Champaign Airport, skies were clear. The temperature was 74 degrees, the dew point was 71, and the relative humidity was 91%. The wind was south at 5 miles an hour. The pressure was 29.96 inches and falling. Elsewhere around the area, it was clear. It was 78 at Peoria, 75 at Bloomington, 73 at Rantoul, and 73 at Paris. Terre Haute reported 73, Mattoon reported 78, Decatur reported 77, and Springfield reported 80. And once again at 3 a.m. at the Champaign Airport, under clear skies, the temperature was 74. Looking elsewhere around the Midwest at 3 a.m., Chicago was clear, and 80. Indianapolis was mostly cloudy, and 79. St. Louis was clear, and 85. Kansas City was clear, and 75. Des Moines was clear, and 78. Milwaukee had light rain, and 72. Here is information on the heat wave for the following counties in Illinois: Champaign, Coles, DeWitt, Douglas, Edgar, Moultrie, Piatt, and Vermilion. Extreme heat warning remains in effect until 7 p.m. this evening. What? Dangerously hot conditions with heat index values up to 105. Where? Portions of central, east central, and west central Illinois. When? Until 7 p.m. this evening. The following impacts are expected: heat-related illnesses increase significantly during extreme heat and high humidity events. Drink plenty of fluids, stay in an air-conditioned room, stay out of the sun, and check up on relatives and neighbors. Do not leave young children and pets in unattended vehicles. Car interiors will reach lethal temperatures in a matter of minutes. Take extra precautions when outside. Wear lightweight and loose-fitting clothing. Try to limit strenuous activities to early morning or evening. Take action when you see symptoms of heat exhaustion and heat stroke. Here is a statement on the heat wave for the following county: Ford, Illinois. Heat advisory now in effect until 10 p.m. this evening. What? Peak heat index values this afternoon of 100 to locally 110 degrees. Where? In Illinois, Livingston, Ford, Iroquois, LaSalle, Grundy, and Kankakee counties. In Indiana, Benton, Jasper, and Newton counties. When? Until 10 p.m. this evening. The following impacts are expected: hot temperatures and high humidity may cause heat illnesses. The following is a summary of watches, warnings, and advisories in effect. For the WXJ76 listening area, an extreme heat warning remains in effect until 7 p.m. for the following counties: Champaign, Coles, DeWitt, Douglas, Edgar, Moultrie, Piatt, and Vermilion. Heat advisory has been extended until 10 p.m. for the following county: Ford, Illinois. The time is currently 3:29 a.m. Central Daylight Time. 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Now for the official National Weather Service forecast for Champaign, Urbana, and surrounding areas of East Central Illinois. Rest of tonight, clear. Near steady temperature in the mid-70s. South winds around 5 miles an hour. Friday, sunny, hot with highs in the mid-90s. Southwest winds 5 to 10 miles an hour. Heat index values up to 104. Friday night, mostly clear until midnight, then partly cloudy with a slight chance of showers after midnight. Lows in the lower 70s. Southwest winds around 5 miles an hour. Chance of rain 20%. Saturday, sunny with highs in the lower 90s. Northwest winds 5 to 10 miles an hour. Heat index values up to 103. Saturday night, mostly clear until midnight, then becoming partly cloudy. Humid with lows in the upper 60s. Northeast winds 5 to 10 miles an hour. Sunday through Labor Day, mostly clear. Highs in the mid-80s. Lows in the lower 60s. Monday night and Tuesday, partly cloudy. Lows in the lower 60s.

Asked for Champaign, Urbana, and surrounding areas of east central Illinois for the rest of tonight, clear. Near steady temperature in the mid-70s. South winds around 5 miles an hour. At 3 a.m. at the Champaign Airport, skies were clear. The temperature was 74 degrees, the dew point was 71, and the relative humidity was 91%. The wind was south at 5 miles an hour. The pressure was 29.96 inches and falling. Elsewhere around the area, it was clear. It was 78 at Peoria, 75 at Bloomington, 73 at Rantoul, and 73 at Paris. Terre Haute reported 73, Mattoon reported 78, Decatur reported 77, and Springfield reported 80. And once again at 3 a.m. at the Champaign Airport, under clear skies, the temperature was 74. Looking elsewhere around the Midwest at 3 a.m., Chicago was clear, and 80. Indianapolis was mostly cloudy, and 79. St. Louis was clear, and 85. Kansas City was clear, and 75. Des Moines was clear, and 78. Milwaukee had light rain, and 72. Here is information on the heat wave for the following counties in Illinois: Champaign, Coles, DeWitt, Douglas, Edgar, Moultrie, Piatt, and Vermilion. Extreme heat warning remains in effect until 7 p.m. this evening. What? Dangerously hot conditions with heat index values up to 105. Where? Portions of central, east central, and west central Illinois. When? Until 7 p.m. this evening. The following impacts are expected in Vermilion. Extreme heat warning remains in effect until 7 p.m. this evening. What? Dangerously hot conditions with heat index values up to 105. Where? Portions of central, east central, and west central Illinois. When? Until 7 p.m. this evening. The following impacts are expected. Heat-related illnesses increase significantly during extreme heat and high humidity events. Drink plenty of fluids, stay in an air-conditioned room, stay out of the sun, and check up on relatives and neighbors. Do not leave young children and pets in unattended vehicles. Car interiors will reach lethal temperatures in a matter of minutes. Take extra precautions when outside. Wear lightweight and loose-fitting clothing. Try to limit strenuous activities to early morning or evening. Take action when you see symptoms of heat exhaustion and heat stroke. Here is a statement on the heat wave for the following county: Ford, Illinois. Heat advisory now in effect until 10 p.m. this evening. What? Peak heat index values this afternoon of 100 to locally 110 degrees. Where? In Illinois, Livingston, Ford, Iroquois, LaSalle, Grundy, and Kankakee counties. In Indiana, Benton, Jasper, and Newton counties. When? Until 10 p.m. this evening. The following impacts are expected. Hot temperatures and high humidity may cause heat illnesses. The following is a summary of watches, warnings, and advisories in effect. For the WXJ76 listening area, an extreme heat warning remains in effect until 7 p.m. for the following counties: Champaign, Coles, DeWitt, Douglas, Edgar, Moultrie, Piatt, and Vermilion. Heat advisory has been extended until 10 p.m. for the following county: Ford, Illinois. The time is currently 3:34 a.m. Central Daylight Time. 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Now for the official National Weather Service forecast for Champaign, Urbana, and surrounding areas of east central Illinois. Rest of tonight, clear. Near steady temperature in the mid-70s. South winds around 5 miles an hour. Friday, sunny, hot with highs in the mid-90s. Southwest winds 5 to 10 miles an hour. Heat index values up to 104. Friday night, mostly clear until midnight, then partly cloudy with a slight chance of showers after midnight. Lows in the lower 70s. Southwest winds around 5 miles an hour. Chance of rain 20%. Saturday, sunny with highs in the lower 90s. Northwest winds 5 to 10 miles an hour. Heat index values up to 103. Saturday night, mostly clear until midnight, then becoming partly cloudy. Humid with lows in the upper 60s. Northeast winds 5 to 10 miles an hour. Sunday through Labor Day, mostly clear. Highs in the mid-80s.

lows in the lower 60s. Monday night and Tuesday, partly cloudy. Lows in the lower 60s. Highs around 90. Tuesday night and Wednesday, mostly clear. Hot. Lows in the lower 70s. Highs in the mid-90s. Wednesday night, partly cloudy. A chance of showers after midnight. Lows in the lower 70s. Chance of rain 30%. Thursday, mostly sunny. Highs in the upper 80s. Again, the forecast for Champaign, Urbana, and surrounding areas of East Central Illinois for the rest of tonight, clear. Near steady temperature in the mid-70s. South winds around 5 miles an hour. At 3 a.m. at the Champaign Airport, skies were clear. The temperature was 74 degrees, the dew point was 71, and the relative humidity was 91%. The wind was south at 5 miles an hour. The pressure was 29.96 inches and falling. Elsewhere around the area, it was clear. It was 78 at Peoria, 75 at Bloomington, 73 at Rantoul, and 73 at Paris. Terre Haute reported 73, Mattoon reported 78, Decatur reported 77, and Springfield reported 80. And once again at 3 a.m. at the Champaign Airport, under clear skies, the temperature was 74. Looking elsewhere around the Midwest at 3 a.m., Chicago was clear, and 80. Indianapolis was mostly cloudy, and 79. St. Louis was clear, and 85. Kansas City was clear, and 75. Des Moines was clear, and 78. Milwaukee had light rain, and 72. Here is information on the heat wave for the following counties in Illinois: Champaign, Coles, DeWitt, Douglas, Edgar, Moultrie, Piatt, and Vermilion. Extreme heat warning remains in effect until 7 p.m. this evening. What? Dangerously hot conditions with heat index values up to 105. Where? Portions of central, east central, and west central Illinois. When? Until 7 p.m. this evening. The following impacts are expected: heat-related illnesses increase significantly during extreme heat and high humidity events. Drink plenty of fluids, stay in an air-conditioned room, stay out of the sun, and check up on relatives and neighbors. Do not leave young children and pets in unattended vehicles. Car interiors will reach lethal temperatures in a matter of minutes. Take extra precautions when outside. Wear lightweight and loose-fitting clothing. Try to limit strenuous activities to early morning or evening. Take action when you see symptoms of heat exhaustion and heat stroke. Here is a statement on the heat wave for the following county: Ford, Illinois. Heat advisory now in effect until 10 p.m. this evening. What? Peak heat index values this afternoon of 100 to locally 110 degrees. Where? In Illinois, Livingston, Ford, Iroquois, LaSalle, Grundy, and Kankakee counties. In Indiana, Benton, Jasper, and Newton counties. When? Until 10 p.m. this evening. The following impacts are expected: hot temperatures and high humidity may cause heat illnesses. The following is a summary of watches, warnings, and advisories in effect. For the WXJ76 listening area, an extreme heat warning remains in effect until 7 p.m. for the following counties: Champaign, Coles, DeWitt, Douglas, Edgar, Moultrie, Piatt, and Vermilion. Heat advisory has been extended until 10 p.m. for the following county: Ford, Illinois. The time is currently 3:40 a.m. Central Daylight Time. 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Now for the official National Weather Service forecast for Champaign, Urbana, and surrounding areas of East Central Illinois. Today, sunny, hot with highs in the mid-90s. Southwest winds 5 to 10 miles an hour. Heat index values up to 104. Tonight, mostly clear until midnight, then partly cloudy with a slight chance of showers after midnight. Lows in the lower 70s. Southwest winds around 5 miles an hour. Chance of rain 20%. Saturday, sunny. A slight chance of showers in the afternoon. Humid with highs in the lower 90s. Northwest winds 5 to 10 miles an hour. Chance of rain 20%. Heat index values up to 103. Saturday night, mostly clear until midnight, then becoming partly cloudy. Humid with low

the upper 60s. Northeast winds 5 to 10 miles an hour. Sunday, sunny. Highs in the mid-80s. Northeast winds 5 to 10 miles an hour. Sunday night and Labor Day, mostly clear. Lows in the lower 60s. Highs in the mid-80s. Monday night and Tuesday, partly cloudy. Lows in the lower 60s. Highs around 90. Tuesday night and Wednesday, mostly clear. Hot. Lows in the lower 70s. Highs in the mid-90s. Wednesday night, partly cloudy. A chance of showers after midnight. Lows in the lower 70s. Chance of rain 30%. Thursday, mostly sunny. Highs in the upper 80s. Again, the forecast for Champaign, Urbana and surrounding areas of East Central Illinois for today, sunny, hot. Highs in the mid-90s. Southwest winds 5 to 10 miles an hour. Heat index values up to 104. At 3 a.m. at the Champaign Airport, skies were clear. The temperature was 74 degrees, the dew point was 71, and the relative humidity was 91%. The wind was south at 5 miles an hour. The pressure was 29.96 inches and falling. Elsewhere around the area, it was clear. It was 78 at Peoria, 75 at Bloomington, 73 at Rantoul, and 73 at Paris. Terre Haute reported 73, Mattoon reported 78, Decatur reported 77, and Springfield reported 80. And once again at 3 a.m. at the Champaign Airport, under clear skies, the temperature was 74. Looking elsewhere around the Midwest at 3 a.m., Chicago was clear, and 80. Indianapolis was mostly cloudy, and 79. St. Louis was clear, and 85. Kansas City was clear, and 75. Des Moines was clear, and 78. Milwaukee had light rain, and 72. Here is information on the heat wave for the following counties in Illinois: Champaign, Coles, DeWitt, Douglas, Edgar, Moultrie, Piatt, and Vermilion. Extreme heat warning remains in effect until 7 p.m. this evening. What? Dangerously hot conditions with heat index values up to 105. Where? Portions of central, east central, and west central Illinois. When? Until 7 p.m. this evening. The following impacts are expected: heat-related illnesses increase significantly during extreme heat and high humidity events. Drink plenty of fluids, stay in an air-conditioned room, stay out of the sun, and check up on relatives and neighbors. Do not leave young children and pets in unattended vehicles. Car interiors will reach lethal temperatures in a matter of minutes. Take extra precautions when outside. Wear lightweight and loose-fitting clothing. Try to limit strenuous activities to early morning or evening. Take action when you see symptoms of heat exhaustion and heat stroke. Here is a statement on the heat wave for the following county: Ford, Illinois. Heat advisory now in effect until 10 p.m. this evening. What? Peak heat index values this afternoon of 100 to locally 110 degrees. Where? In Illinois, Livingston, Ford, Iroquois, LaSalle, Grundy, and Kankakee counties. In Indiana, Benton, Jasper, and Newton counties. When? Until 10 p.m. this evening. The following impacts are expected: hot temperatures and high humidity may cause heat illnesses. The following is a summary of watches, warnings, and advisories in effect. For the WXJ76 listening area, an extreme heat warning remains in effect until 7 p.m. for the following counties: Champaign, Coles, DeWitt, Douglas, Edgar, Moultrie, Piatt, and Vermilion. Heat advisory has been extended until 10 p.m. for the following county: Ford, Illinois. The time is currently 3:45 a.m. Central Daylight Time. 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Now for the official National Weather Service forecast for Champaign, Urbana, and surrounding areas of East Central Illinois. Today, sunny, hot with highs in the mid-90s. Southwest winds 5 to 10 miles an hour. Heat index values up to 104. Tonight, mostly clear until midnight, then partly cloudy with a slight chance of showers after midnight. Lows in the lower 70s. Southwest winds around 5 miles an hour. Chance of rain 20%. Saturday, sunny.
A slight chance of showers in the afternoon. Humid with highs in the lower 90s. Northwest winds 5 to 10 miles an hour. Chance of rain 20%. Heat index values up to 103. Saturday night, mostly clear until midnight, then becoming partly cloudy. Humid with lows in the upper 60s. Northeast winds 5 to 10 miles an hour. Sunday, sunny. Highs in the mid 80s. Northeast winds 5 to 10 miles an hour. Sunday night and Labor Day, mostly clear. Lows in the lower 60s. Highs in the mid 80s. Monday night and Tuesday, partly cloudy. Lows in the lower 60s. Highs around 90. Tuesday night and Wednesday, mostly clear. Hot. Lows in the lower 70s. Highs in the mid 90s. Wednesday night, partly cloudy. A chance of showers after midnight. Lows in the lower 70s. Chance of rain 30%. Thursday, mostly sunny. Highs in the upper 80s. Again, the forecast for Champaign, Urbana and surrounding areas of East Central Illinois for today, sunny, hot. Highs in the mid-90s. Southwest winds 5 to 10 miles an hour. Heat index values up to 104. At 3 a.m. at the Champaign Airport, skies were clear. The temperature was 74 degrees, the dew point was 71, and the relative humidity was 91%. The wind was south at 5 miles an hour. The pressure was 29.96 inches and falling. Elsewhere around the area, it was clear. It was 78 at Peoria, 75 at Bloomington, 73 at Rantoul, and 73 at Paris. Terre Haute reported 73, Mattoon reported 78, Decatur reported 77, and Springfield reported 80. And once again at 3 a.m. at the Champaign Airport, under clear skies, the temperature was 74. Looking elsewhere around the Midwest at 3 a.m., Chicago was clear, and 80. Indianapolis was mostly cloudy, and 79. St. Louis was clear, and 85. Kansas City was clear, and 75. Des Moines was clear, and 78. Milwaukee had light rain, and 72. Here is information on the heat wave for the following counties in Illinois: Champaign, Coles, DeWitt, Douglas, Edgar, Moultrie, Piatt, and Vermilion. Extreme heat warning remains in effect until 7 p.m. this evening. What? Dangerously hot conditions with heat index values up to 105. Where? Portions of central, east central, and west central Illinois. When? Until 7 p.m. this evening. The following impacts are expected: heat-related illnesses increase significantly during extreme heat and high humidity events. Drink plenty of fluids, stay in an air-conditioned room, stay out of the sun, and check up on relatives and neighbors. Do not leave young children and pets in unattended vehicles. Car interiors will reach lethal temperatures in a matter of minutes. Take extra precautions when outside. Wear lightweight and loose-fitting clothing. Try to limit strenuous activities to early morning or evening. Take action when you see symptoms of heat exhaustion and heat stroke. Here is a statement on the heat wave for the following county: Ford, Illinois. Heat advisory now in effect until 10 p.m. this evening. What? Peak heat index values this afternoon of 100 to locally 110 degrees. Where? In Illinois, Livingston, Ford, Iroquois, LaSalle, Grundy, and Kankakee counties. In Indiana, Benton, Jasper, and Newton counties. When? Until 10 p.m. this evening. The following impacts are expected: hot temperatures and high humidity may cause heat illnesses. The following is a summary of watches, warnings, and advisories in effect. For the WXJ 76 listening area, an extreme heat warning remains in effect until 7 p.m. for the following counties: Champaign, Coles, DeWitt, Douglas, Edgar, Moultrie, Piatt, and Vermilion. Heat advisory has been extended until 10 p.m. for the following county: Ford, Illinois. The time is currently 3:50 a.m. Central Daylight Time. 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Now for the official National Weather Service forecast for Champaign, Urbana and surrounding areas of East Central Illinois. Today, sunny, hot with highs in the mid-90s. Southwest winds 5 to 10 miles.
miles an hour. Heat index values up to 104. Tonight, mostly clear until midnight, then partly cloudy with a slight chance of showers after midnight. Lows in the lower 70s. Southwest winds around 5 miles an hour. Chance of rain 20%. Saturday, sunny. A slight chance of showers in the afternoon. Humid with highs in the lower 90s. Northwest winds 5 to 10 miles an hour. Chance of rain 20%. Heat index values up to 103. Saturday night, mostly clear until midnight, then becoming partly cloudy. Humid with lows in the upper 60s. Northeast winds 5 to 10 miles an hour. Sunday, sunny. Highs in the mid 80s. Northeast winds 5 to 10 miles an hour. Sunday night and Labor Day, mostly clear. Lows in the lower 60s. Highs in the mid 80s. Monday night and Tuesday, partly cloudy. Lows in the lower 60s. Highs around 90. Tuesday night and Wednesday, mostly clear. Hot. Lows in the lower 70s. Highs in the mid-90s. Wednesday night, partly cloudy. A chance of showers after midnight. Lows in the lower 70s. Chance of rain 30%. Thursday, mostly sunny. Highs in the upper 80s. Again, the forecast for Champaign, Urbana and surrounding areas of East Central Illinois for today, sunny, hot. Highs in the mid-90s. Southwest winds 5 to 10 miles an hour. Heat index values up to 104. At 3 a.m. at the Champaign Airport, skies were clear. The temperature was 74 degrees, the dew point was 71, and the relative humidity was 91%. The wind was south at 5 miles an hour. The pressure was 29.96 inches and falling. Elsewhere around the area, it was clear. It was 78 at Peoria, 75 at Bloomington, 73 at Rantoul, and 73 at Paris. Terre Haute reported 73, Mattoon reported 78, Decatur reported 77, and Springfield reported 80. And once again at 3 a.m. at the Champaign Airport, under clear skies, the temperature was 74. Looking elsewhere around the Midwest at 3 a.m., Chicago was clear, and 80. Indianapolis was mostly cloudy, and 79. St. Louis was clear, and 85. Kansas City was clear, and 75. Des Moines was clear, and 78. Milwaukee had light rain, and 72. Here is information on the heat wave for the following counties in Illinois: Champaign, Coles, DeWitt, Douglas, Edgar, Moultrie, Piatt, and Vermilion. Extreme heat warning remains in effect until 7 p.m. this evening. What? Dangerously hot conditions with heat index values up to 105. Where? Portions of central, east central, and west central Illinois. When? Until 7 p.m. this evening. The following impacts are expected: heat-related illnesses increase significantly during extreme heat and high humidity events. Drink plenty of fluids, stay in an air-conditioned room, stay out of the sun, and check up on relatives and neighbors. Do not leave young children and pets in unattended vehicles. Car interiors will reach lethal temperatures in a matter of minutes. Take extra precautions when outside. Wear lightweight and loose-fitting clothing. Try to limit strenuous activities to early morning or evening. Take action when you see symptoms of heat exhaustion and heat stroke. Here is a statement on the heat wave for the following county: Ford, Illinois. Heat advisory now in effect until 10 p.m. this evening. What? Peak heat index values this afternoon of 100 to locally 110 degrees. Where? In Illinois, Livingston, Ford, Iroquois, LaSalle, Grundy, and Kankakee counties. In Indiana, Benton, Jasper, and Newton counties. When? Until 10 p.m. this evening. The following impacts are expected: hot temperatures and high humidity may cause heat illnesses. The following is a summary of watches, warnings, and advisories in effect. For the WXJ76 listening area, an extreme heat warning remains in effect until 7 p.m. for the following counties: Champaign, Coles, DeWitt, Douglas, Edgar, Moultrie, Piatt, and Vermilion. Heat advisory has been extended until 10 p.m. for the following county: Ford, Illinois. The time is currently 3:56 a.m. Central Daylight Time.
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Now for the official National Weather Service forecast for Champaign, Urbana, and surrounding areas of East Central Illinois. Today, sunny, hot with highs in the mid-90s. Southwest winds 5 to 10 miles an hour. Heat index values up to 104. Tonight, mostly clear until midnight, then partly cloudy with a slight chance of showers after midnight. Lows in the lower 70s. Southwest winds around 5 miles an hour. Chance of rain 20%. Saturday, sunny. A slight chance of showers in the afternoon. Humid with highs in the lower 90s. Northwest winds 5 to 10 miles an hour. Chance of rain 20%. Heat index values up to 103. Saturday night, mostly clear until midnight, then becoming partly cloudy. Humid with lows in the upper 60s. Northeast winds 5 to 10 miles an hour. Sunday, sunny. Highs in the mid-80s. Northeast winds 5 to 10 miles an hour. Sunday night and Labor Day, mostly clear. Lows in the lower 60s. Highs in the mid-80s. Monday night and Tuesday, partly cloudy. Lows in the lower 60s. Highs around 90. Tuesday night and Wednesday, mostly clear. Hot. Lows in the lower 70s. Highs in the mid-90s. Wednesday night, partly cloudy. A chance of showers after midnight. Lows in the lower 70s. Chance of rain 30%. Thursday, mostly sunny. Highs in the upper 80s. Again, the forecast for Champaign, Urbana, and surrounding areas of East Central Illinois for today, sunny, hot. Highs in the mid-90s. Southwest winds 5 to 10 miles an hour. Heat index values up to 104. At 3 a.m. at the Champaign Airport, skies were clear. The temperature was 74 degrees, the dew point was 71, and the relative humidity was 91%. The wind was south at 5 miles an hour. The pressure was 29.96 inches and falling. Elsewhere around the area, it was clear. It was 78 at Peoria, 75 at Bloomington, 73 at Rantoul, and 73 at Paris. Terre Haute reported 73, Mattoon reported 78, Decatur reported 77, and Springfield reported 80. And once again at 3 a.m. at the Champaign Airport, under clear skies, the temperature was 74. Looking elsewhere around the Midwest at 3 a.m., Chicago was clear, and 80. Indianapolis was mostly cloudy, and 79. St. Louis was clear, and 85. Kansas City was clear, and 75. Des Moines was clear, and 78. Milwaukee had light rain, and 72. Here is information on the heat wave for the following counties in Illinois: Champaign, Coles, DeWitt, Douglas, Edgar, Moultrie, Piatt, and Vermilion. Extreme heat warning remains in effect until 7 p.m. this evening. What? Dangerously hot conditions with heat index values up to 105. Where? Portions of central, east central, and west central Illinois. When? Until 7 p.m. this evening. The following impacts are expected: heat-related illnesses increase significantly during extreme heat and high humidity events. Drink plenty of fluids, stay in an air-conditioned room, stay out of the sun, and check up on relatives and neighbors. Do not leave young children and pets in unattended vehicles. Car interiors will reach lethal temperatures in a matter of minutes. Take extra precautions when outside. Wear lightweight and loose-fitting clothing. Try to limit strenuous activities to early morning or evening. Take action when you see symptoms of heat exhaustion and heat stroke. Here is a statement on the heat wave for the following county: Ford, Illinois. Heat advisory now in effect until 10 p.m. this evening. What? Peak heat index values this afternoon of 100 to locally 110 degrees. Where? In Illinois, Livingston, Ford, Iroquois, LaSalle, Grundy, and Kankakee counties. In Indiana, Benton, Jasper, and Newton counties. When? Until 10 p.m. this evening. The following impacts are expected: hot temperatures and high humidity may cause heat illnesses. The following is a summary of watches, warnings, and advisories in effect. For the WXJ76 listening area, an extreme

Warning remains in effect until 7 p.m. for the following counties: Champaign, Coles, DeWitt, Douglas, Edgar, Moultrie, Piatt, and Vermilion. Heat advisory has been extended until 10 p.m. for the following county: Ford, Illinois. The time is currently 4:01 a.m. Central Daylight Time. 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Now for the official National Weather Service forecast for Champaign, Urbana, and surrounding areas of East Central Illinois. Today, sunny, hot with highs in the mid-90s. Southwest winds 5 to 10 miles an hour. Heat index values up to 104. Tonight, mostly clear until midnight, then partly cloudy with a slight chance of showers after midnight. Lows in the lower 70s. Southwest winds around 5 miles an hour. Chance of rain 20%. Saturday, sunny. A slight chance of showers in the afternoon. Humid with highs in the lower 90s. Northwest winds 5 to 10 miles an hour. Chance of rain 20%. Heat index values up to 103. Saturday night, mostly clear until midnight, then becoming partly cloudy. Humid with lows in the upper 60s. Northeast winds 5 to 10 miles an hour. Sunday, sunny. Highs in the mid-80s. Northeast winds 5 to 10 miles an hour. Sunday night and Labor Day, mostly clear. Lows in the lower 60s. Highs in the mid-80s. Monday night and Tuesday, partly cloudy. Lows in the lower 60s. Highs around 90. Tuesday night and Wednesday, mostly clear. Hot. Lows in the lower 70s. Highs in the mid-90s. Wednesday night, partly cloudy. A chance of showers after midnight. Lows in the lower 70s. Chance of rain 30%. Thursday, mostly sunny. Highs in the upper 80s. Again, the forecast for Champaign, Urbana, and surrounding areas of East Central Illinois for today: sunny, hot. Highs in the mid-90s. Southwest winds 5 to 10 miles an hour. Heat index values up to 104. At 4 a.m. at the Champaign Airport, skies were clear. The temperature was 74 degrees, the dew point was 71, and the relative humidity was 91%. The wind was south at 5 miles an hour. The pressure was 29.96 inches and steady. Elsewhere around the area, it was clear. It was 77 at Peoria, 75 at Bloomington, 73 at Rantoul, and 72 at Paris. Terre Haute reported 73, Mattoon reported 77, Decatur reported 78, and Springfield reported 80. And once again at 4 a.m. at the Champaign Airport, under clear skies, the temperature was 74. Here is information on the heat wave for the following counties: in Illinois, Champaign, Coles, DeWitt, Douglas, Edgar, Moultrie, Piatt, and Vermilion. Extreme heat warning remains in effect until 7 p.m. this evening. What? Dangerously hot conditions with heat index values up to 105. Where? Portions of central, east central, and west central Illinois. When? Until 7 p.m. this evening. The following impacts are expected: heat-related illnesses increase significantly during extreme heat and high humidity events. Drink plenty of fluids, stay in an air-conditioned room, stay out of the sun, and check up on relatives and neighbors. Do not leave young children and pets in unattended vehicles. Car interiors will reach lethal temperatures in a matter of minutes. Take extra precautions when outside. Wear lightweight and loose-fitting clothing. Try to limit strenuous activities to early morning or evening. Take action when you see symptoms of heat exhaustion and heat stroke. Here is a statement on the heat wave for the following county: Ford, Illinois. Heat advisory now in effect until 10 p.m. this evening. What? Peak heat index values this afternoon of 100 to locally 110 degrees. Where? In Illinois, Livingston, Ford, Iroquois, LaSalle, Grundy, and Kankakee counties. In Indiana, Benton, Jasper, and Newton counties. When? Until 10 p.m. this evening. The following impacts are expected: hot temperatures and high humidity may cause heat illnesses. 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
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Programming originates from NOAA's National Weather Service office in Lincoln and transmits from the WCIA television tower near Seymour. 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The following is a summary of watches, warnings, and advisories in effect. For the WXJ76 listening area, an extreme heat warning remains in effect until 7 p.m. for the following counties: Champaign, Coles, DeWitt, Douglas, Edgar, Moultrie, Piatt, and Vermilion. Heat advisory has been extended until 10 p.m. for the following county: Ford, Illinois. The time is currently 4:07 a.m. Central Daylight Time. 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Now for the official National Weather Service forecast for Champaign, Urbana, and surrounding areas of East Central Illinois. Today, sunny, hot with highs in the mid-90s. Southwest winds 5 to 10 miles an hour. Heat index values up to 104. Tonight, mostly clear until midnight, then partly cloudy with a slight chance of showers after midnight. Lows in the lower 70s. Southwest winds around 5 miles an hour. Chance of rain 20%. Saturday, sunny. A slight chance of showers in the afternoon. Humid with highs in the lower 90s. Northwest winds 5 to 10 miles an hour. Chance of rain 20%. Heat index values up to 103. Saturday night, mostly clear until midnight, then becoming partly cloudy. Humid with lows in the upper 60s. Northeast winds 5 to 10 miles an hour. Sunday, sunny. Highs in the mid-80s. Northeast winds 5 to 10 miles an hour. Sunday night and Labor Day, mostly clear. Lows in the lower 60s. Highs in the mid-80s. Monday night and Tuesday, partly cloudy. Lows in the lower 60s. Highs around 90. Tuesday night and Wednesday, mostly clear. Hot. Lows in the lower 70s. Highs in the mid-90s. Wednesday night, partly cloudy. A chance of showers after midnight. Lows in the lower 70s. Chance of rain 30%. Thursday, mostly sunny. Highs in the upper 80s. Again, the forecast for Champaign, Urbana, and surrounding areas of East Central Illinois for today: sunny, hot. Highs in the mid-90s. Southwest winds 5 to 10 miles an hour. Heat index values up to 104. At 4 a.m. at the Champaign Airport, skies were clear. The temperature was 74 degrees, the dew point was 71, and the relative humidity was 91%. The wind was south at 5 miles an hour. The pressure was 29.96 inches and steady. Elsewhere around the area, it was clear. It was 77 at Peoria, 75 at Bloomington, 73 at Rantoul, and 72 at Paris. Terre Haute reported 73, Mattoon reported 77, Decatur reported 78, and Springfield reported 80. And once again at 4 a.m. at the Champaign Airport, under clear skies, the temperature was 74. Looking elsewhere around the Midwest at 4 a.m., Chicago was partly cloudy, and 79. Indianapolis was mostly cloudy, and 80. St. Louis was clear, and 84. Kansas City was clear, and 72. Des Moines was partly cloudy, and 78. Milwaukee was cloudy, and 73. Here is information on the heat wave for the following counties: in Illinois, Champaign, Coles, DeWitt, Douglas, Edgar, Moultrie, Piatt, and Vermilion. Extreme heat warning remains in effect until 7 p.m. this evening. What? Dangerously hot conditions with heat index values up to 105. Where? Portions of central, east central, and west central Illinois. When? Until 7 p.m. this evening. The following impacts are expected: heat-related illnesses increase significantly during extreme heat and high humidity events. Drink plenty of fluids, stay in an air-conditioned room, stay out of the sun, and check up on relatives and neighbors. Do not leave young children and pets in unattended vehicles. Car interiors will reach lethal temperatures in a matter of minutes. Take extra precautions when outside.

weight and loose-fitting clothing. Try to limit strenuous activities to early morning or evening. Take action when you see symptoms of heat exhaustion and heat stroke. Here is a statement on the heat wave for the following county, Ford, Illinois. Heat advisory now in effect until 10 p.m. this evening. What? Peak heat index values this afternoon of 100 to locally 110 degrees. Where? In Illinois, Livingston, Ford, Iroquois, LaSalle, Grundy, and Kankakee counties. In Indiana, Benton, Jasper, and Newton counties. When? Until 10 p.m. this evening. The following impacts are expected. Hot temperatures and high humidity may cause heat illnesses. The following is a summary of watches, warnings, and advisories in effect. For the WXJ76 listening area, an extreme heat warning remains in effect until 7 p.m. for the following counties: Champaign, Coles, DeWitt, Douglas, Edgar, Moultrie, Piatt, and Vermilion. Heat advisory has been extended until 10 p.m. for the following county: Ford, Illinois. The time is currently 4:12 a.m. Central Daylight Time. 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Now for the official National Weather Service forecast for Champaign, Urbana, and surrounding areas of East Central Illinois. Today, sunny, hot with highs in the mid-90s. Southwest winds 5 to 10 miles an hour. Heat index values up to 104. Tonight, mostly clear until midnight, then partly cloudy with a slight chance of showers after midnight. Lows in the lower 70s. Southwest winds around 5 miles an hour. Chance of rain 20%. Saturday, sunny. A slight chance of showers in the afternoon. Humid with highs in the lower 90s. Northwest winds 5 to 10 miles an hour. Chance of rain 20%. Heat index values up to 103. Saturday night, mostly clear until midnight, then becoming partly cloudy. Humid with lows in the upper 60s. Northeast winds 5 to 10 miles an hour. Sunday, sunny. Highs in the mid-80s. Northeast winds 5 to 10 miles an hour. Sunday night and Labor Day, mostly clear. Lows in the lower 60s. Highs in the mid-80s. Monday night and Tuesday, partly cloudy. Lows in the lower 60s. Highs around 90. Tuesday night and Wednesday, mostly clear. Hot. Lows in the lower 70s. Highs in the mid-90s. Wednesday night, partly cloudy. A chance of showers after midnight. Lows in the lower 70s. Chance of rain 30%. Thursday, mostly sunny. Highs in the upper 80s. Again, the forecast for Champaign, Urbana, and surrounding areas of East Central Illinois for today: sunny, hot. Highs in the mid-90s. Southwest winds 5 to 10 miles an hour. Heat index values up to 104. At 4 a.m. at the Champaign Airport, skies were clear. The temperature was 74 degrees, the dew point was 71, and the relative humidity was 91%. The wind was south at 5 miles an hour. The pressure was 29.96 inches and steady. Elsewhere around the area, it was clear. It was 77 at Peoria, 75 at Bloomington, 73 at Rantoul, and 72 at Paris. Terre Haute reported 73, Mattoon reported 77, Decatur reported 78, and Springfield reported 80. And once again at 4 a.m. at the Champaign Airport, under clear skies, the temperature was 74. Looking elsewhere around the Midwest at 4 a.m., Chicago was partly cloudy, and 79. Indianapolis was mostly cloudy, and 80. St. Louis was clear, and 84. Kansas City was clear, and 72. Des Moines was partly cloudy, and 78. Milwaukee was cloudy, and 73. Here is information on the heat wave for the following counties: in Illinois, Champaign, Coles, DeWitt, Douglas, Edgar, Moultrie, Piatt, and Vermilion. Extreme heat warning remains in effect until 7 p.m. this evening. What? Dangerously hot conditions with heat index values up to 105. Where? Portions of central, east central, and west central Illinois. When? Until 7 p.m. this evening. The following impacts are expected: heat-related illnesses increase significantly during...
extreme heat and high humidity events. Drink plenty of fluids, stay in an air-conditioned room, stay out of the sun, and check up on relatives and neighbors. Do not leave young children and pets in unattended vehicles. Car interiors will reach lethal temperatures in a matter of minutes. Take extra precautions when outside. Wear lightweight and loose-fitting clothing. Try to limit strenuous activities to early morning or evening. Take action when you see symptoms of heat exhaustion and heat stroke. Here is a statement on the heat wave for the following county, Ford, Illinois. Heat advisory now in effect until 10 p.m. this evening. What? Peak heat index values this afternoon of 100 to locally 110 degrees. Where? In Illinois, Livingston, Ford, Iroquois, LaSalle, Grundy, and Kankakee counties. In Indiana, Benton, Jasper, and Newton counties. When? Until 10 p.m. this evening. The following impacts are expected. Hot temperatures and high humidity may cause heat illnesses. The following is a summary of watches, warnings, and advisories in effect. For the WXJ76 listening area, an extreme heat warning remains in effect until 7 p.m. for the following counties: Champaign, Coles, DeWitt, Douglas, Edgar, Moultrie, Piatt, and Vermilion. Heat advisory has been extended until 10 p.m. for the following county: Ford, Illinois. The time is currently 4:18 a.m. Central Daylight Time. 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Now for the official National Weather Service forecast for Champaign, Urbana, and surrounding areas of East Central Illinois. Today, sunny, hot with highs in the mid-90s. Southwest winds 5 to 10 miles an hour. Heat index values up to 104. Tonight, mostly clear until midnight, then partly cloudy with a slight chance of showers after midnight. Lows in the lower 70s. Southwest winds around 5 miles an hour. Chance of rain 20%. Saturday, sunny. A slight chance of showers in the afternoon. Humid with highs in the lower 90s. Northwest winds 5 to 10 miles an hour. Chance of rain 20%. Heat index values up to 103. Saturday night, mostly clear until midnight, then becoming partly cloudy. Humid with lows in the upper 60s. Northeast winds 5 to 10 miles an hour. Sunday, sunny. Highs in the mid-80s. Northeast winds 5 to 10 miles an hour. Sunday night and Labor Day, mostly clear. Lows in the lower 60s. Highs in the mid-80s. Monday night and Tuesday, partly cloudy. Lows in the lower 60s. Highs around 90. Tuesday night and Wednesday, mostly clear. Hot. Lows in the lower 70s. Highs in the mid-90s. Wednesday night, partly cloudy. A chance of showers after midnight. Lows in the lower 70s. Chance of rain 30%. Thursday, mostly sunny. Highs in the upper 80s. Again, the forecast for Champaign, Urbana, and surrounding areas of East Central Illinois for today: sunny, hot. Highs in the mid-90s. Southwest winds 5 to 10 miles an hour. Heat index values up to 104. At 4 a.m. at the Champaign Airport, skies were clear. The temperature was 74 degrees, the dew point was 71, and the relative humidity was 91%. The wind was south at 5 miles an hour. The pressure was 29.96 inches and steady. Elsewhere around the area, it was clear. It was 77 at Peoria, 75 at Bloomington, 73 at Rantoul, and 72 at Paris. Terre Haute reported 73, Mattoon reported 77, Decatur reported 78, and Springfield reported 80. And once again at 4 a.m. at the Champaign Airport, under clear skies, the temperature was 74. At 4 a.m. at the Champaign Airport, skies were clear. The temperature was 74 degrees, the dew point was 71, and the relative humidity was 91%. The wind was south at 5 miles an hour. The pressure was 29.96 inches and steady. Elsewhere around the area, it was clear. It was 77 at Peoria, 75 at Bloomington, 73 at Rantoul, and 72 at Paris. Terre Haute reported 73, Mattoon reported 77, Decatur reported 78, and

Springfield reported 80. And once again at 4 a.m. at the Champaign Airport, under clear skies, the temperature was 74. Looking elsewhere around the Midwest at 4 a.m., Chicago was partly cloudy, and 79. Indianapolis was mostly cloudy, and 80. St. Louis was clear, and 84. Kansas City was clear, and 72. Des Moines was partly cloudy, and 78. Milwaukee was cloudy, and 73. Here is information on the heat wave for the following counties in Illinois: Champaign, Coles, DeWitt, Douglas, Edgar, Moultrie, Piatt, and Vermilion. Extreme heat warning remains in effect until 7 p.m. this evening. What? Dangerously hot conditions with heat index values up to 105. Where? Portions of central, east central, and west central Illinois. When? Until 7 p.m. this evening. The following impacts are expected: heat-related illnesses increase significantly during extreme heat and high humidity events. Drink plenty of fluids, stay in an air-conditioned room, stay out of the sun, and check up on relatives and neighbors. Do not leave young children and pets in unattended vehicles. Car interiors will reach lethal temperatures in a matter of minutes. Take extra precautions when outside. Wear lightweight and loose-fitting clothing. Try to limit strenuous activities to early morning or evening. Take action when you see symptoms of heat exhaustion and heat stroke. Here is a statement on the heat wave for the following county: Ford, Illinois. Heat advisory now in effect until 10 p.m. this evening. What? Peak heat index values this afternoon of 100 to locally 110 degrees. Where? In Illinois, Livingston, Ford, Iroquois, LaSalle, Grundy, and Kankakee counties. In Indiana, Benton, Jasper, and Newton counties. When? Until 10 p.m. this evening. The following impacts are expected: hot temperatures and high humidity may cause heat illnesses. The following is a summary of watches, warnings, and advisories in effect. For the WXJ76 listening area, an extreme heat warning remains in effect until 7 p.m. for the following counties: Champaign, Coles, DeWitt, Douglas, Edgar, Moultrie, Piatt, and Vermilion. Heat advisory has been extended until 10 p.m. for the following county: Ford, Illinois. The time is currently 4:24 a.m. Central Daylight Time. 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Now for the official National Weather Service forecast for Champaign, Urbana, and surrounding areas of East Central Illinois. Today, sunny, hot with highs in the mid-90s. Southwest winds 5 to 10 miles an hour. Heat index values up to 104. Tonight, mostly clear until midnight, then partly cloudy with a slight chance of showers after midnight. Lows in the lower 70s. Southwest winds around 5 miles an hour. Chance of rain 20%. Saturday, sunny. A slight chance of showers in the afternoon. Humid with highs in the lower 90s. Northwest winds 5 to 10 miles an hour. Chance of rain 20%. Heat index values up to 103. Saturday night, mostly clear until midnight, then becoming partly cloudy. Humid with lows in the upper 60s. Northeast winds 5 to 10 miles an hour. Sunday, sunny. Highs in the mid-80s. Northeast winds 5 to 10 miles an hour. Sunday night and Labor Day, mostly clear. Lows in the lower 60s. Highs in the mid-80s. Monday night and Tuesday, partly cloudy. Lows in the lower 60s. Highs around 90. Tuesday night and Wednesday, mostly clear. Hot. Lows in the lower 70s. Highs in the mid-90s. Wednesday night, partly cloudy. A chance of showers after midnight. Lows in the lower 70s. Chance of rain 30%. Thursday, mostly sunny. Highs in the upper 80s. Again, the forecast for Champaign, Urbana, and surrounding areas of East Central Illinois for today: sunny, hot. Highs in the mid-90s. Southwest winds 5 to 10 miles an hour. Heat index values up to 104. At 4 a.m. at the Champaign Airport, skies were clear. The temperature was 74 degrees, the dew point was 71, and the relative humidity was 91%. The wind was south at 5 miles an hour.

the pressure was 29.96 inches and steady. Elsewhere around the area, it was clear. It was 77 at Peoria, 75 at Bloomington, 73 at Rantoul, and 72 at Paris. Terre Haute reported 73, Mattoon reported 77, Decatur reported 78, and Springfield reported 80. And once again at 4 a.m. at the Champaign Airport, under clear skies, the temperature was 74. Looking elsewhere around the Midwest at 4 a.m., Chicago was partly cloudy, and 79. Indianapolis was mostly cloudy, and 80. St. Louis was clear, and 84. Kansas City was clear, and 72. Des Moines was partly cloudy, and 78. Milwaukee was cloudy, and 73. Here is information on the heat wave for the following counties in Illinois: Champaign, Coles, DeWitt, Douglas, Edgar, Moultrie, Piatt, and Vermilion. Extreme heat warning remains in effect until 7 p.m. this evening. What? Dangerously hot conditions with heat index values up to 105. Where? Portions of central, east central, and west central Illinois. When? Until 7 p.m. this evening. The following impacts are expected: heat-related illnesses increase significantly during extreme heat and high humidity events. Drink plenty of fluids, stay in an air-conditioned room, stay out of the sun, and check up on relatives and neighbors. Do not leave young children and pets in unattended vehicles. Car interiors will reach lethal temperatures in a matter of minutes. Take extra precautions when outside. Wear lightweight and loose-fitting clothing. Try to limit strenuous activities to early morning or evening. Take action when you see symptoms of heat exhaustion and heat stroke. Here is a statement on the heat wave for the following county: Ford, Illinois. Heat advisory now in effect until 10 p.m. this evening. What? Peak heat index values this afternoon of 100 to locally 110 degrees. Where? In Illinois, Livingston, Ford, Iroquois, LaSalle, Grundy, and Kankakee counties. In Indiana, Benton, Jasper, and Newton counties. When? Until 10 p.m. this evening. The following impacts are expected: hot temperatures and high humidity may cause heat illnesses. The following is a summary of watches, warnings, and advisories in effect. For the WXJ76 listening area, an extreme heat warning remains in effect until 7 p.m. for the following counties: Champaign, Coles, DeWitt, Douglas, Edgar, Moultrie, Piatt, and Vermilion. Heat advisory has been extended until 10 p.m. for the following county: Ford, Illinois. The time is currently 4:29 a.m. Central Daylight Time. 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Now for the official National Weather Service forecast for Champaign, Urbana, and surrounding areas of East Central Illinois. Today, sunny, hot with highs in the mid-90s. Southwest winds 5 to 10 miles an hour. Heat index values up to 104. Tonight, mostly clear until midnight, then partly cloudy with a slight chance of showers after midnight. Lows in the lower 70s. Southwest winds around 5 miles an hour. Chance of rain 20%. Saturday, sunny. A slight chance of showers in the afternoon. Humid with highs in the lower 90s. Northwest winds 5 to 10 miles an hour. Chance of rain 20%. Heat index values up to 103. Saturday night, mostly clear until midnight, then becoming partly cloudy. Humid with lows in the upper 60s. Northeast winds 5 to 10 miles an hour. Sunday, sunny. Highs in the mid-80s. Northeast winds 5 to 10 miles an hour. Sunday night and Labor Day, mostly clear. Lows in the lower 60s. Highs in the mid-80s. Monday night and Tuesday, partly cloudy. Lows in the lower 60s. Highs around 90. Tuesday night and Wednesday, mostly clear. Hot. Lows in the lower 70s. Highs in the mid-90s. Wednesday night, partly cloudy. A chance of showers after midnight. Lows in the lower 70s. Chance of rain 30%. Thursday, mostly sunny. Highs in the upper 80s. Again, the forecast for Champaign, Urbana, and surrounding areas of East Central Illinois for today: sunny, hot,

It was 77 at Peoria, 75 at Bloomington, 73 at Rantoul, and 72 at Paris. Terre Haute reported 73, Mattoon reported 77, Decatur reported 78, and Springfield reported 80. And once again at 4 a.m. at the Champaign Airport, under clear skies, the temperature was 74. Looking elsewhere around the Midwest at 4 a.m., Chicago was partly cloudy, and 79. Indianapolis was mostly cloudy, and 80. St. Louis was clear, and 84. Kansas City was clear, and 72. Des Moines was partly cloudy, and 78. Milwaukee was cloudy, and 73. Here is information on the heat wave for the following counties in Illinois: Champaign, Coles, DeWitt, Douglas, Edgar, Moultrie, Piatt, and Vermilion. Extreme heat warning remains in effect until 7 p.m. this evening. What? Dangerously hot conditions with heat index values up to 105. Where? Portions of central, the following counties in Illinois: Champaign, Coles, DeWitt, Douglas, Edgar, Moultrie, Piatt, and Vermilion. Extreme heat warning remains in effect until 7 p.m. this evening. What? Dangerously hot conditions with heat index values up to 105. Where? Portions of central, east central, and west central Illinois. When? Until 7 p.m. this evening. The following impacts are expected: heat-related illnesses increase significantly during extreme heat and high humidity events. Drink plenty of fluids, stay in an air-conditioned room, stay out of the sun, and check up on relatives and neighbors. Do not leave young children and pets in unattended vehicles. Car interiors will reach lethal temperatures in a matter of minutes. Take extra precautions when outside. Wear lightweight and loose-fitting clothing. Try to limit strenuous activities to early morning or evening. Take action when you see symptoms of heat exhaustion and heat stroke. Here is a statement on the heat wave for the following county: Ford, Illinois. Heat advisory now in effect until 10 p.m. this evening. What? Peak heat index values this afternoon of 100 to locally 110 degrees. Where? In Illinois, Livingston, Ford, Iroquois, LaSalle, Grundy, and Kankakee counties. In Indiana, Benton, Jasper, and Newton counties. When? Until 10 p.m. this evening. The following impacts are expected: hot temperatures and high humidity may cause heat illnesses. The following is a summary of watches, warnings, and advisories in effect. For the WXJ 76 listening area, an extreme heat warning remains in effect until 7 p.m. for the following counties: Champaign, Coles, DeWitt, Douglas, Edgar, Moultrie, Piatt, and Vermilion. Heat advisory has been extended until 10 p.m. for the following county: Ford, Illinois. The time is currently 4:35 a.m. Central Daylight Time. 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Now for the official National Weather Service forecast for Champaign, Urbana, and surrounding areas of East Central Illinois. Today, sunny, hot with highs in the mid-90s. Southwest winds 5 to 10 miles an hour. Heat index values up to 104. Tonight, mostly clear until midnight, then partly cloudy with a slight chance of showers after midnight. Lows in the lower 70s. Southwest winds around 5 miles an hour. Chance of rain 20%. Saturday, sunny. A slight chance of showers in the afternoon. Humid with highs in the lower 90s. Northwest winds 5 to 10 miles an hour. Chance of rain 20%. Heat index values up to 103. Saturday night, mostly clear until midnight, then becoming partly cloudy. Humid with lows in the upper 60s. Northeast winds 5 to 10 miles an hour. Sunday, sunny. Highs in the mid-80s. Northeast winds 5 to 10 miles an hour. Sunday night and Labor Day, mostly clear. Lows in the lower 60s. Highs in the mid-80s. Monday night and Tuesday, partly cloudy. Lows in the lower 60s. Highs around 90. Tuesday night and Wednesday, mostly clear. Hot. Lows in the lower 70s. Highs in the mid-90s. Wednesday night, partly cloudy. A chance of showers after midnight. Lows in the lower 70s. Chance of rain 30%.

Thursday, mostly sunny. Highs in the upper 80s. Again, the forecast for Champaign, Urbana and surrounding areas of East Central Illinois for today, sunny, hot. Highs in the mid-90s. Southwest winds 5 to 10 miles an hour. Heat index values up to 104. At 4 a.m. at the Champaign Airport, skies were clear. The temperature was 74 degrees, the dew point was 71, and the relative humidity was 91%. The wind was south at 5 miles an hour. The pressure was 29.96 inches and steady. Elsewhere around the area, it was clear. It was 77 at Peoria, 75 at Bloomington, 73 at Rantoul, and 72 at Paris. Terre Haute reported 73, Mattoon reported 77, Decatur reported 78, and Springfield reported 80. And once again at 4 a.m. at the Champaign Airport, under clear skies, the temperature was 74. Looking elsewhere around the Midwest at 4 a.m., Chicago was partly cloudy, and 79. Indianapolis was mostly cloudy, and 80. St. Louis was clear, and 84. Kansas City was clear, and 72. Des Moines was partly cloudy, and 78. Milwaukee was cloudy, and 73. Here is information on the heat wave for the following counties in Illinois: Champaign, Coles, DeWitt, Douglas, Edgar, Moultrie, Piatt, and Vermilion. Extreme heat warning remains in effect until 7 p.m. this evening. What? Dangerously hot conditions with heat index values up to 105. Where? Portions of central, east central, and west central Illinois. When? Until 7 p.m. this evening. The following impacts are expected: heat-related illnesses increase significantly during extreme heat and high humidity events. Drink plenty of fluids, stay in an air-conditioned room, stay out of the sun, and check up on relatives and neighbors. Do not leave young children and pets in unattended vehicles. Car interiors will reach lethal temperatures in a matter of minutes. Take extra precautions when outside. Wear lightweight and loose-fitting clothing. Try to limit strenuous activities to early morning or evening. Take action when you see symptoms of heat exhaustion and heat stroke. Here is a statement on the heat wave for the following county: Ford, Illinois. Heat advisory now in effect until 10 p.m. this evening. What? Peak heat index values this afternoon of 100 to locally 110 degrees. Where? In Illinois, Livingston, Ford, Iroquois, LaSalle, Grundy, and Kankakee counties. In Indiana, Benton, Jasper, and Newton counties. When? Until 10 p.m. this evening. The following impacts are expected: hot temperatures and high humidity may cause heat illnesses. The following is a summary of watches, warnings, and advisories in effect. For the WXJ76 listening area, an extreme heat warning remains in effect until 7 p.m. for the following counties: Champaign, Coles, DeWitt, Douglas, Edgar, Moultrie, Piatt, and Vermilion. Heat advisory has been extended until 10 p.m. for the following county: Ford, Illinois. The time is currently 4:40 a.m. Central Daylight Time. 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Now for the official National Weather Service forecast for Champaign, Urbana, and surrounding areas of East Central Illinois. Today, sunny, hot with highs in the mid-90s. Southwest winds 5 to 10 miles an hour. Heat index values up to 104. Tonight, mostly clear until midnight, then partly cloudy with a slight chance of showers after midnight. Lows in the lower 70s. Southwest winds around 5 miles an hour. Chance of rain 20%. Saturday, sunny. A slight chance of showers in the afternoon. Humid with highs in the lower 90s. Northwest winds 5 to 10 miles an hour. Chance of rain 20%. Heat index values up to 103. Saturday night, mostly clear until midnight, then becoming partly cloudy. Humid with lows in the upper 60s. Northeast winds 5 to 10 miles an hour. Sunday, sunny. Highs in the mid-80s. Northeast winds 5 to 10 miles an hour. Sunday night and Labor Day, mostly clear. Lows in the lower 60s. Highs in the mid-80s. Monday night and Tuesday, partly cloudy. Lows in the lower 60s.

miles an hour. Heat index values up to 104. Tonight, mostly clear until midnight, then partly cloudy with a slight chance of showers after midnight. Lows in the lower 70s. Southwest winds around 5 miles an hour. Chance of rain 20%. Saturday, sunny. A slight chance of showers in the afternoon. Humid with highs in the lower 90s. Northwest winds 5 to 10 miles an hour. Chance of rain 20%. Heat index values up to 103. Saturday night, mostly clear until midnight, then becoming partly cloudy. Humid with lows in the upper 60s. Northeast winds 5 to 10 miles an hour. Sunday, sunny. Highs in the mid 80s. Northeast winds 5 to 10 miles an hour. Sunday night and Labor Day, mostly clear. Lows in the lower 60s. Highs in the mid 80s. Monday night and Tuesday, partly cloudy. Lows in the lower 60s. Highs around 90. Tuesday night and Wednesday, mostly clear. Hot. Lows in the lower 70s. Highs in the mid-90s. Wednesday night, partly cloudy. A chance of showers after midnight. Lows in the lower 70s. Chance of rain 30%. Thursday, mostly sunny. Highs in the upper 80s. Again, the forecast for Champaign, Urbana and surrounding areas of East Central Illinois for today, sunny, hot. Highs in the mid-90s. Southwest winds 5 to 10 miles an hour. Heat index values up to 104. At 4 a.m. at the Champaign Airport, skies were clear. The temperature was 74 degrees, the dew point was 71, and the relative humidity was 91%. The wind was south at 5 miles an hour. The pressure was 29.96 inches and steady. Elsewhere around the area, it was clear. It was 77 at Peoria, 75 at Bloomington, 73 at Rantoul, and 72 at Paris. Terre Haute reported 73, Mattoon reported 77, Decatur reported 78, and Springfield reported 80. And once again at 4 a.m. at the Champaign Airport, under clear skies, the temperature was 74. Looking elsewhere around the Midwest at 4 a.m., Chicago was partly cloudy, and 79. Indianapolis was mostly cloudy, and 80. St. Louis was clear, and 84. Kansas City was clear, and 72. Des Moines was partly cloudy, and 78. Milwaukee was cloudy, and 73. Here is information on the heat wave for the following counties in Illinois: Champaign, Coles, DeWitt, Douglas, Edgar, Moultrie, Piatt, and Vermilion. Extreme heat warning remains in effect until 7 p.m. this evening. What? Dangerously hot conditions with heat index values up to 105. Where? Portions of central, east central, and west central Illinois. When? Until 7 p.m. this evening. The following impacts are expected: heat-related illnesses increase significantly during extreme heat and high humidity events. Drink plenty of fluids, stay in an air-conditioned room, stay out of the sun, and check up on relatives and neighbors. Do not leave young children and pets in unattended vehicles. Car interiors will reach lethal temperatures in a matter of minutes. Take extra precautions when outside. Wear lightweight and loose-fitting clothing. Try to limit strenuous activities to early morning or evening. Take action when you see symptoms of heat exhaustion and heat stroke. Here is a statement on the heat wave for the following county: Ford, Illinois. Heat advisory now in effect until 10 p.m. this evening. What? Peak heat index values this afternoon of 100 to locally 110 degrees. Where? In Illinois, Livingston, Ford, Iroquois, LaSalle, Grundy, and Kankakee counties. In Indiana, Benton, Jasper, and Newton counties. When? Until 10 p.m. this evening. The following impacts are expected: hot temperatures and high humidity may cause heat illnesses. The following is a summary of watches, warnings, and advisories in effect. For the WXJ76 listening area, an extreme heat warning remains in effect until 7 p.m. for the following counties: Champaign, Coles, DeWitt, Douglas, Edgar, Moultrie, Piatt, and Vermilion. Heat advisory has been extended until 10 p.m. for the following county: Ford, Illinois. The Champaign, Illinois Airport Climate Summary for yesterday.

September 3, 2026. Yesterday's high temperature of 94 degrees occurred at 4:01 p.m. The normal high is 82. Yesterday's low temperature of 72 degrees occurred at 5:28 a.m. The normal low is 59. No precipitation fell yesterday. The highest wind gust observed was 18 miles per hour from the southwest, which occurred at 8:33 a.m. Yesterday the average wind speed was 5 miles per hour. Sunrise today is at 6:24 a.m. and sunset is at 7:20 p.m. The Mattoon, Illinois Airport Climate Summary for yesterday, September 3, 2026. Yesterday's high temperature of 96 degrees occurred at 3:32 p.m. The normal high is 82. Yesterday's low temperature of 76 degrees occurred at 6:04 a.m. The normal low is 60. No precipitation fell yesterday. The highest wind gust observed was 19 miles per hour from the south, which occurred at 12:35 p.m. Yesterday the average wind speed was 6 miles per hour. Sunrise today is at 6:24 a.m. and sunset is at 7:19 p.m. The time is currently 5:03 a.m. Central Daylight Time. 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Now for the official National Weather Service forecast for Champaign, Urbana and surrounding areas of East Central Illinois. Today, sunny, hot with highs in the mid-90s. Southwest winds 5 to 10 miles an hour. Heat index values up to 104. Tonight, mostly clear until midnight, then partly cloudy with a slight chance of showers after midnight. Lows in the lower 70s. Southwest winds around 5 miles an hour. Chance of rain 20%. Saturday, sunny. A slight chance of showers in the afternoon. Humid with highs in the lower 90s. Northwest winds 5 to 10 miles an hour. Chance of rain 20%. Heat index values up to 103. Saturday night, mostly clear until midnight, then becoming partly cloudy. Humid with lows in the upper 60s. Northeast winds 5 to 10 miles an hour. Sunday, sunny. Highs in the mid-80s. Northeast winds 5 to 10 miles an hour. Sunday night and Labor Day, mostly clear. Lows in the lower 60s. Highs in the mid-80s. Monday night and Tuesday, partly cloudy. Lows in the lower 60s. Highs around 90. Tuesday night and Wednesday, mostly clear. Hot. Lows in the lower 70s. Highs in the mid-90s. Wednesday night, partly cloudy. A chance of showers after midnight. Lows in the lower 70s. Chance of rain 30%. Thursday, mostly sunny. Highs in the upper 80s. Again, the forecast for Champaign, Urbana and surrounding areas of East Central Illinois for today, sunny, hot. Highs in the mid-90s. Southwest winds 5 to 10 miles an hour. Heat index values up to 104. At 5 a.m. at the Champaign Airport, skies were clear. The temperature was 74 degrees, the dew point was 71, and the relative humidity was 91%. The wind was south at 5 miles an hour. The pressure was 29.97 inches and rising. Elsewhere around the area, it was clear. It was 77 at Peoria, 74 at Bloomington, 75 at Rantoul, and 72 at Paris. Terre Haute reported 72, Mattoon reported 80, Decatur reported 77, and Springfield reported 80. And once again at 5 a.m. at the Champaign Airport, under clear skies, the temperature was 74. 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Programming originates from NOAA's National Weather Service office in Lincoln and transmits from the WCIA television tower near Seymour. The station serves the following counties: Champaign, DeWitt, Coles, Douglas, Edgar, Ford, Moultrie, Piatt, and Vermilion. 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Here is information on the heat wave for the following counties in Illinois: Champaign, Coles, DeWitt, Douglas, Edgar, Moultrie, Piatt, and Vermilion. Extreme heat warning remains in effect until 7 p.m. this evening. What dangerously hot conditions.

with heat index values up to 105. Where, portions of central, east central, and west central Illinois. When, until 7 p.m. this evening. The following impacts are expected: heat-related illnesses increase significantly during extreme heat and high humidity events. Drink plenty of fluids, stay in an air-conditioned room, stay out of the sun, and check up on relatives and neighbors. Do not leave young children and pets in unattended vehicles. Car interiors will reach lethal temperatures in a matter of minutes. Take extra precautions when outside. Wear lightweight and loose-fitting clothing. Try to limit strenuous activities to early morning or evening. Take action when you see symptoms of heat exhaustion and need stroke. Here is a statement on the heat wave for the following county: Ford, Illinois. Heat advisory now in effect until 10 p.m. this evening. What, peak heat index values this afternoon of 100 to locally 110 degrees. Where, in Illinois, Livingston, Ford, Iroquois, LaSalle, Grundy, and Kankakee counties. In Indiana, Benton, Jasper, and Newton counties. When, until 10 p.m. this evening. The following impacts are expected: hot temperatures and high humidity may cause heat illnesses. The following is a summary of watches, warnings, and advisories in effect. For the WXJ76 listening area, an extreme heat warning remains in effect until 7 p.m. for the following counties: Champaign, Coles, DeWitt, Douglas, Edgar, Moultrie, Piatt, and Vermilion. Heat advisory has been extended until 10 p.m. for the following county: Ford, Illinois. The time is currently 5:08 a.m. Central Daylight Time. 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Now for the official National Weather Service forecast for Champaign, Urbana, and surrounding areas of East Central Illinois. Today, sunny, hot with highs in the mid-90s. Southwest winds 5 to 10 miles an hour. Heat index values up to 104. Tonight, mostly clear until midnight, then partly cloudy with a slight chance of showers after midnight. Lows in the lower 70s. Southwest winds around 5 miles an hour. Chance of rain 20%. Saturday, sunny. A slight chance of showers in the afternoon. Humid with highs in the lower 90s. Northwest winds 5 to 10 miles an hour. Chance of rain 20%. Heat index values up to 103. Saturday night, mostly clear until midnight, then becoming partly cloudy. Humid with lows in the upper 60s. Northeast winds 5 to 10 miles an hour. Sunday, sunny. Highs in the mid-80s. Northeast winds 5 to 10 miles an hour. Sunday night and Labor Day, mostly clear. Lows in the lower 60s. Highs in the mid-80s. Monday night and Tuesday, partly cloudy. Lows in the lower 60s. Highs around 90. Tuesday night and Wednesday, mostly clear. Hot. Lows in the lower 70s. Highs in the mid-90s. Wednesday night, partly cloudy. A chance of showers after midnight. Lows in the lower 70s. Chance of rain 30%. Thursday, mostly sunny. Highs in the upper 80s. Again, the forecast for Champaign, Urbana, and surrounding areas of East Central Illinois for today: sunny, hot. Highs in the mid-90s. Southwest winds 5 to 10 miles an hour. Heat index values up to 104. At 5 a.m. at the Champaign Airport, skies were clear. The temperature was 74 degrees, the dew point was 71, and the relative humidity was 91%. The wind was south at 5 miles an hour. The pressure was 29.97 inches and rising. Elsewhere around the area, it was clear. It was 77 at Peoria, 74 at Bloomington, 75 at Rantoul, and 72 at Paris. Terre Haute reported 72, Mattoon reported 80, Decatur reported 77, and Springfield reported 80. And once again at 5 a.m. at the Champaign Airport, under clear skies, the temperature was 74. Looking elsewhere around the Midwest at 5 a.m., Chicago was partly cloudy, and 80. Indianapolis was partly cloudy, and 78. St. Louis was clear, and 83. Kansas City was partly cloudy, and 72. Des Moines was partly cloudy, and 77.
Milwaukee was cloudy and 69. Here is information on the heat wave for the following counties in Illinois: Champaign, Coles, DeWitt, Douglas, Edgar, Moultrie, Piatt, and Vermilion. Extreme heat warning remains in effect until 7 p.m. this evening. What? Dangerously hot conditions with heat index values up to 105. Where? Portions of central, east central, and west central Illinois. When? Until 7 p.m. this evening. The following impacts are expected: heat-related illnesses increase significantly during extreme heat and high humidity events. Drink plenty of fluids, stay in an air-conditioned room, stay out of the sun, and check up on relatives and neighbors. Do not leave young children and pets in unattended vehicles. Car interiors will reach lethal temperatures in a matter of minutes. Take extra precautions when outside. Wear lightweight and loose-fitting clothing. Try to limit strenuous activities to early morning or evening. Take action when you see symptoms of heat exhaustion and heat stroke. Here is a statement on the heat wave for the following county: Ford, Illinois. Heat advisory now in effect until 10 p.m. this evening. What? Peak heat index values this afternoon of 100 to locally 110 degrees. Where? In Illinois, Livingston, Ford, Iroquois, LaSalle, Grundy, and Kankakee counties. In Indiana, Benton, Jasper, and Newton counties. When? Until 10 p.m. this evening. The following impacts are expected: hot temperatures and high humidity may cause heat illnesses. The following is a summary of watches, warnings, and advisories in effect. For the WXJ76 listening area, an extreme heat warning remains in effect until 7 p.m. for the following counties: Champaign, Coles, DeWitt, Douglas, Edgar, Moultrie, Piatt, and Vermilion. Heat advisory has been extended until 10 p.m. for the following county: Ford, Illinois. The time is currently 5:14 a.m. Central Daylight Time. 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Now for the official National Weather Service forecast for Champaign, Urbana, and surrounding areas of East Central Illinois. Today, sunny, hot with highs in the mid-90s. Southwest winds 5 to 10 miles an hour. Heat index values up to 104. Tonight, mostly clear until midnight, then partly cloudy with a slight chance of showers after midnight. Lows in the lower 70s. Southwest winds around 5 miles an hour. Chance of rain 20%. Saturday, sunny. A slight chance of showers in the afternoon. Humid with highs in the lower 90s. Northwest winds 5 to 10 miles an hour. Chance of rain 20%. Heat index values up to 103. Saturday night, mostly clear until midnight, then becoming partly cloudy. Humid with lows in the upper 60s. Northeast winds 5 to 10 miles an hour. Sunday, sunny. Highs in the mid-80s. Northeast winds 5 to 10 miles an hour. Sunday night and Labor Day, mostly clear. Lows in the lower 60s. Highs in the mid-80s. Monday night and Tuesday, partly cloudy. Lows in the lower 60s. Highs around 90. Tuesday night and Wednesday, mostly clear. Hot. Lows in the lower 70s. Highs in the mid-90s. Wednesday night, partly cloudy. A chance of showers after midnight. Lows in the lower 70s. Chance of rain 30%. Thursday, mostly sunny. Highs in the upper 80s. Again, the forecast for Champaign, Urbana, and surrounding areas of East Central Illinois for today: sunny, hot. Highs in the mid-90s. Southwest winds 5 to 10 miles an hour. Heat index values up to 104. The Champaign, Illinois Airport Climate Summary for yesterday, September 3, 2026. Yesterday's high temperature of 94 degrees occurred at 4:01 p.m. The normal high is 82. Yesterday's low temperature of 72 degrees occurred at 5:28 a.m. The normal low is 59. No precipitation fell yesterday. The highest wind gust observed was 18 miles per hour from the southwest, which occurred at 8:33 a.m. Yesterday the average wind speed was 5 miles per hour. Sunrise today is at 6:24 a.m. and sunset is at 7:20 p.m.
The Mattoon, Illinois Airport climate summary for yesterday, September 3, 2026. Yesterday's high temperature of 96 degrees occurred at 3:32 p.m. The normal high is 82. Yesterday's low temperature of 76 degrees occurred at 6:04 a.m. The normal low is 60. No precipitation fell yesterday. The highest wind gust observed was 19 miles per hour from the south, which occurred at 12:35 p.m. Yesterday the average wind speed was 6 miles per hour. Sunrise today is at 6:24 a.m. and sunset is at 7:19 p.m. At 5 a.m. at the Champaign Airport, skies were clear. The temperature was 74 degrees, the dew point was 71, and the relative humidity was 91%. The wind was south at 5 miles an hour. The pressure was 29.97 inches and rising. Elsewhere around the area, it was clear. It was 77 at Peoria, 74 at Bloomington, 75 at Rantoul, and 72 at Paris. Terre Haute reported 72, Mattoon reported 80, Decatur reported 77, and Springfield reported 80. And once again at 5 a.m. at the Champaign Airport, under clear skies, the temperature was 74. Looking elsewhere around the Midwest at 5 a.m., Chicago was partly cloudy, and 80. Indianapolis was partly cloudy, and 78. St. Louis was clear, and 83. Kansas City was partly cloudy, and 72. Des Moines was partly cloudy, and 77. Milwaukee was cloudy, and 69. Here is information on the heat wave for the following counties in Illinois: Champaign, Coles, DeWitt, Douglas, Edgar, Moultrie, Piatt, and Vermilion. Extreme heat warning remains in effect until 7 p.m. this evening. What? Dangerously hot conditions with heat index values up to 105. Where? Portions of central, east central, and west central Illinois. When? Until 7 p.m. this evening. The following impacts are expected: heat-related illnesses increase significantly during extreme heat and high humidity events. Drink plenty of fluids, stay in an air-conditioned room, stay out of the sun, and check up on relatives and neighbors. Do not leave young children and pets in unattended vehicles. Car interiors will reach lethal temperatures in a matter of minutes. Take extra precautions when outside. Wear lightweight and loose-fitting clothing. Try to limit strenuous activities to early morning or evening. Take action when you see symptoms of heat exhaustion and heat stroke. Here is a statement on the heat wave for the following county: Ford, Illinois. Heat advisory now in effect until 10 p.m. this evening. What? Peak heat index values this afternoon of 100 to locally 110 degrees. Where? In Illinois, Livingston, Ford, Iroquois, LaSalle, Grundy, and Kankakee counties. In Indiana, Benton, Jasper, and Newton counties. When? Until 10 p.m. this evening. The following impacts are expected: hot temperatures and high humidity may cause heat illnesses. The following is a summary of watches, warnings, and advisories in effect. For the WXJ76 listening area, an extreme heat warning remains in effect until 7 p.m. for the following counties: Champaign, Coles, DeWitt, Douglas, Edgar, Moultrie, Piatt, and Vermilion. Heat advisory has been extended until 10 p.m. for the following county: Ford, Illinois. The time is currently 5:21 a.m. Central Daylight Time. 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Now for the official National Weather Service forecast for Champaign, Urbana, and surrounding areas of East Central Illinois. Today, sunny, hot with highs in the mid-90s. Southwest winds 5 to 10 miles an hour. Heat index values up to 104. Tonight, mostly clear until midnight, then partly cloudy with a slight chance of showers after midnight. Lows in the lower 70s. Southwest winds around 5 miles an hour. Chance of rain 20%. Saturday, sunny. A slight chance of showers in the afternoon. Humid with highs in the lower 90s. Northwest winds 5 to 10 miles an hour. Chance of rain 20%. Heat index values up to 103. Saturday night, mostly clear until midnight, then becoming partly cloudy. Humid with lows in the upper 60s. Northeast winds 5 to 10 miles an hour.
Sunday, sunny.

Highs in the mid-80s. Northeast winds 5 to 10 miles an hour. Sunday night and Labor Day, mostly clear. Lows in the lower 60s. Highs in the mid-80s. Monday night and Tuesday, partly cloudy. Lows in the lower 60s. Highs around 90. Tuesday night and Wednesday, mostly clear. Hot. Lows in the lower 70s. Highs in the mid-90s. Wednesday night, partly cloudy. A chance of showers after midnight. Lows in the lower 70s. Chance of rain 30%. Thursday, mostly sunny. Highs in the upper 80s. Again, the forecast for Champaign, Urbana and surrounding areas of East Central Illinois for today, sunny, hot. Highs in the mid-90s. Southwest winds 5 to 10 miles an hour. Heat index values up to 104. At 5 a.m. at the Champaign Airport, skies were clear. The temperature was 74 degrees, the dew point was 71, and the relative humidity was 91%. The wind was south at 5 miles an hour. The pressure was 29.97 inches and rising. Elsewhere around the area, it was clear. It was 77 at Peoria, 74 at Bloomington, 75 at Rantoul, and 72 at Paris. Terre Haute reported 72, Mattoon reported 80, Decatur reported 77, and Springfield reported 80. And once again at 5 a.m. at the Champaign Airport, under clear skies, the temperature was 74. Looking elsewhere around the Midwest at 5 a.m., Chicago was partly cloudy, and 80. Indianapolis was partly cloudy, and 78. St. Louis was clear, and 83. Kansas City was partly cloudy, and 72. Des Moines was partly cloudy, and 77. Milwaukee was cloudy, and 69. Here is information on the heat wave for the following counties in Illinois: Champaign, Coles, DeWitt, Douglas, Edgar, Moultrie, Piatt, and Vermilion. Extreme heat warning remains in effect until 7 p.m. this evening. What? Dangerously hot conditions with heat index values up to 105. Where? Portions of central, east central, and west central Illinois. When? Until 7 p.m. this evening. The following impacts are expected: heat-related illnesses increase significantly during extreme heat and high humidity events. Drink plenty of fluids, stay in an air-conditioned room, stay out of the sun, and check up on relatives and neighbors. Do not leave young children and pets in unattended vehicles. Car interiors will reach lethal temperatures in a matter of minutes. Take extra precautions when outside. Wear lightweight and loose-fitting clothing. Try to limit strenuous activities to early morning or evening. Take action when you see symptoms of heat exhaustion and heat stroke. Here is a statement on the heat wave for the following county: Ford, Illinois. Heat advisory now in effect until 10 p.m. this evening. What? Peak heat index values this afternoon of 100 to locally 110 degrees. Where? In Illinois, Livingston, Ford, Iroquois, LaSalle, Grundy, and Kankakee counties. In Indiana, Benton, Jasper, and Newton counties. When? Until 10 p.m. this evening. The following impacts are expected: hot temperatures and high humidity may cause heat illnesses. The following is a summary of watches, warnings, and advisories in effect. For the WXJ76 listening area, an extreme heat warning remains in effect until 7 p.m. for the following counties: Champaign, Coles, DeWitt, Douglas, Edgar, Moultrie, Piatt, and Vermilion. Heat advisory has been extended until 10 p.m. for the following county: Ford, Illinois. The time is currently 5:26 a.m. Central Daylight Time. 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Now for the official National Weather Service forecast for Champaign, Urbana, and surrounding areas of East Central Illinois. Today, sunny, hot with highs in the mid-90s. Southwest winds 5 to 10 miles an hour. Heat index values up to 104. Tonight, mostly clear until midnight, then partly cloudy with a slight chance of showers after midnight. Lows in the lower 70s. Southwest winds around 5 miles an hour. Chance of rain 20%. Saturday, sunny. A slight chance of showers in the afternoon. Humid with highs in the lower 90s.
Southwest winds 5 to 10 miles an hour. Chance of rain 20%. Heat index values up to 103. Saturday night, mostly clear until midnight, then becoming partly cloudy. Humid with lows in the upper 60s. Northeast winds 5 to 10 miles an hour. Sunday, sunny. Highs in the mid-80s. Northeast winds 5 to 10 miles an hour. Sunday night and Labor Day, mostly clear. Lows in the lower 60s. Highs in the mid-80s. Monday night and Tuesday, partly cloudy. Lows in the lower 60s. Highs around 90. Tuesday night and Wednesday, mostly clear. Hot. Lows in the lower 70s. Highs in the mid-90s. Wednesday night, partly cloudy. A chance of showers after midnight. Lows in the lower 70s. Chance of rain 30%. Thursday, mostly sunny. Highs in the upper 80s. Again, the forecast for Champaign, Urbana and surrounding areas of East Central Illinois for today, sunny, hot. Highs in the mid-90s. Southwest winds 5 to 10 miles an hour. Heat index values up to 104. At 5 a.m. at the Champaign Airport, skies were clear. The temperature was 74 degrees, the dew point was 71, and the relative humidity was 91%. The wind was south at 5 miles an hour. The pressure was 29.97 inches and rising. Elsewhere around the area, it was clear. It was 77 at Peoria, 74 at Bloomington, 75 at Rantoul, and 72 at Paris. Terre Haute reported 72, Mattoon reported 80, Decatur reported 77, and Springfield reported 80. And once again at 5 a.m. at the Champaign Airport, under clear skies, the temperature was 74. Looking elsewhere around the Midwest at 5 a.m., Chicago was partly cloudy, and 80. Indianapolis was partly cloudy, and 78. St. Louis was clear, and 83. Kansas City was partly cloudy, and 72. Des Moines was partly cloudy, and 77. Milwaukee was cloudy, and 69. Here is information on the heat wave for the following counties in Illinois: Champaign, Coles, DeWitt, Douglas, Edgar, Moultrie, Piatt, and Vermilion. Extreme heat warning remains in effect until 7 p.m. this evening. What? Dangerously hot conditions with heat index values up to 105. Where? Portions of central, east central, and west central Illinois. When? Until 7 p.m. this evening. The following impacts are expected: heat-related illnesses increase significantly during extreme heat and high humidity events. Drink plenty of fluids, stay in an air-conditioned room, stay out of the sun, and check up on relatives and neighbors. Do not leave young children and pets in unattended vehicles. Car interiors will reach lethal temperatures in a matter of minutes. Take extra precautions when outside. Wear lightweight and loose-fitting clothing. Try to limit strenuous activities to early morning or evening. Take action when you see symptoms of heat exhaustion and heat stroke. The Champaign, Illinois Airport Climate Summary for yesterday, September 3, 2026. Yesterday's high temperature of 94 degrees occurred at 4:01 p.m. The normal high is 82. Yesterday's low temperature of 72 degrees occurred at 5:28 a.m. The normal low is 59. No precipitation fell yesterday. The highest wind gust observed was 18 miles per hour from the southwest, which occurred at 8:33 a.m. Yesterday the average wind speed was 5 miles per hour. Sunrise today is at 6:24 a.m. and sunset is at 7:20 p.m. The Mattoon, Illinois Airport Climate Summary for yesterday, September 3, 2026. Yesterday's high temperature of 96 degrees occurred at 3:32 p.m. The normal high is 82. Yesterday's low temperature of 76 degrees occurred at 6:04 a.m. The normal low is 60. No precipitation fell yesterday. The highest wind gust observed was 19 miles per hour from the south, which occurred at 12:35 p.m. Yesterday the average wind speed was 6 miles per hour. Sunrise today is at 6:24 a.m. and sunset is at 7:19 p.m. And now a discussion of hazardous weather conditions for the following counties in Illinois: Champaign, Coles, Douglas, Edgar, Moultrie, Piatt, and Vermilion. This has

degrees of 100 to 105 degrees. While a couple days of somewhat cooler weather will start the week, another surge of heat is expected Tuesday and Wednesday. Spotter information statement. Spotter activation is not anticipated through tonight. The time is currently 5:33 a.m. Central Daylight Time. 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Now for the official National Weather Service forecast for tonight. The time is currently 5:33 a.m. Central Daylight Time. 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Now for the official National Weather Service forecast for Champaign, Urbana and surrounding areas of East Central Illinois. Today, sunny, hot with highs in the mid-90s. Southwest winds 5 to 10 miles an hour. Heat index values up to 104. Tonight, mostly clear until midnight, then partly cloudy with a slight chance of showers after midnight. Lows in the lower 70s. Southwest winds around 5 miles an hour. Chance of rain 20%. Saturday, sunny. A slight chance of showers in the afternoon. Humid with highs in the lower 90s. Northwest winds 5 to 10 miles an hour. Chance of rain 20%. Heat index values up to 103. Saturday night, mostly clear until midnight, then becoming partly cloudy. Humid with lows in the upper 60s. Northeast winds 5 to 10 miles an hour. Sunday, sunny. Highs in the mid-80s. Northeast winds 5 to 10 miles an hour. Sunday night and Labor Day, mostly clear. Lows in the lower 60s. Highs in the mid-80s. Monday night and Tuesday, partly cloudy. Lows in the lower 60s. Highs around 90. Tuesday night and Wednesday, mostly clear. Hot. Lows in the lower 70s. Highs in the mid-90s. Wednesday night, partly cloudy. A chance of showers after midnight. Lows in the lower 70s. Chance of rain 30%. Thursday, mostly sunny. Highs in the upper 80s. Again, the forecast for Champaign, Urbana and surrounding areas of East Central Illinois for today, sunny, hot. Highs in the mid-90s. Southwest winds 5 to 10 miles an hour. Heat index values up to 104. At 5 a.m. at the Champaign Airport, skies were clear. The temperature was 74 degrees, the dew point was 71, and the relative humidity was 91%. The wind was south at 5 miles an hour. The pressure was 29.97 inches and rising. Elsewhere around the area, it was clear. It was 77 at Peoria, 74 at Bloomington, 75 at Rantoul, and 72 at Paris. Terre Haute reported 72, Mattoon reported 80, Decatur reported 77, and Springfield reported 80. And once again at 5 a.m. at the Champaign Airport, under clear skies, the temperature was 74. Looking elsewhere around the Midwest at 5 a.m., Chicago was partly cloudy, and 80. Indianapolis was partly cloudy, and 78. St. Louis was clear, and 83. Kansas City was partly cloudy, and 72. Des Moines was partly cloudy, and 77. Milwaukee was cloudy, and 69. Here is information on the heat wave for the following counties in Illinois: Champaign, Coles, DeWitt, Douglas, Edgar, Moultrie, Piatt, and Vermilion. Extreme heat warning remains in effect until 7 p.m. this evening. What? Dangerously hot conditions with heat index values up to 105. Where? Portions of central, east central, and west central Illinois. When? Until 7 p.m. this evening. The following impacts are expected: heat-related illnesses increase significantly during extreme heat and high humidity events. Drink plenty of fluids, stay in an air-conditioned room, stay out of the sun, and check up on relatives and neighbors. Do not leave young children and pets in unattended vehicles. Car interiors will reach lethal temperatures in a matter of minutes. Take extra precautions when outside. Wear lightweight and loose-fitting clothing. Try to limit strenuous activities to early morning or evening. Take action when you see symptoms of heat exhaustion and heat stroke. The following is a summary of watches, warnings, and advisories in effect. For the W.

SJ76 listening area. An extreme heat warning remains in effect until 7 p.m. for the following counties: Champaign, Coles, DeWitt, Douglas, Edgar, Moultrie, Piatt, and Vermilion. Heat advisory has been extended until 10 p.m. for the following county: Ford, Illinois. And now a discussion of hazardous weather conditions for the following counties in Illinois: Champaign, Coles, Douglas, Edgar, Moultrie, Piatt, and Vermilion. This hazardous weather outlook is for East Central Illinois and Southeast Illinois. For today and tonight, heat index values will again reach the 100 to 105 degree range today. For Saturday through Thursday, isolated thunderstorms are possible Saturday afternoon and evening. While the severe weather threat is not high, a few storms may be strong or briefly severe, mainly near the Indiana border. Saturday will again see heat index values of 100 to 105 degrees. While a couple days of somewhat cooler weather will start the week, another surge of heat is expected Tuesday and Wednesday. Spotter information statement: spotter activation is not anticipated through tonight. The time is currently 5:38 a.m. Central Daylight Time. 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Now for the official National Weather Service forecast for Champaign, Urbana, and surrounding areas of East Central Illinois. Today, sunny, hot with highs in the mid-90s. Southwest winds 5 to 10 miles an hour. Heat index values up to 104. Tonight, mostly clear until midnight, then partly cloudy with a slight chance of showers after midnight. Lows in the lower 70s. Southwest winds around 5 miles an hour. Chance of rain 20%. Saturday, sunny. A slight chance of showers in the afternoon. Humid with highs in the lower 90s. Northwest winds 5 to 10 miles an hour. Chance of rain 20%. Heat index values up to 103. Saturday night, mostly clear until midnight, then becoming partly cloudy. Humid with lows in the upper 60s. Northeast winds 5 to 10 miles an hour. Sunday, sunny. Highs in the mid-80s. Northeast winds 5 to 10 miles an hour. Sunday night and Labor Day, mostly clear. Lows in the lower 60s. Highs in the mid-80s. Monday night and Tuesday, partly cloudy. Lows in the lower 60s. Highs around 90. Tuesday night and Wednesday, mostly clear. Hot. Lows in the lower 70s. Highs in the mid-90s. Wednesday night, partly cloudy. A chance of showers after midnight. Lows in the lower 70s. Chance of rain 30%. Thursday, mostly sunny. Highs in the upper 80s. Again, the forecast for Champaign, Urbana, and surrounding areas of East Central Illinois for today: sunny, hot. Highs in the mid-90s. Southwest winds 5 to 10 miles an hour. Heat index values up to 104. At 5 a.m. at the Champaign Airport, skies were clear. The temperature was 74 degrees, the dew point was 71, and the relative humidity was 91%. The wind was south at 5 miles an hour. The pressure was 29.97 inches and rising. Elsewhere around the area, it was clear. It was 77 at Peoria, 74 at Bloomington, 75 at Rantoul, and 72 at Paris. Terre Haute reported 72, Mattoon reported 80, Decatur reported 77, and Springfield reported 80. And once again at 5 a.m. at the Champaign Airport, under clear skies, the temperature was 74. Looking elsewhere around the Midwest at 5 a.m., Chicago was partly cloudy, and 80. Indianapolis was partly cloudy, and 78. St. Louis was clear, and 83. Kansas City was partly cloudy, and 72. Des Moines was partly cloudy, and 77. Milwaukee was cloudy, and 69. Here is information on the heat wave for the following counties in Illinois: Champaign, Coles, DeWitt, Douglas, Edgar, Moultrie, Piatt, and Vermilion. Extreme heat warning remains in effect until 7 p.m. this evening. What? Dangerously hot conditions with heat index values up to 105. Where? Portions of central, east central, and west central Illinois. When? Until 7 p.m. this evening.
The following impacts are expected. Heat-related illnesses increase significantly during extreme heat and high humidity events. Drink plenty of fluids, stay in an air-conditioned room, stay out of the sun, and check up on relatives and neighbors. Do not leave young children and pets in unattended vehicles. Car interiors will reach lethal temperatures in a matter of minutes. Take extra precautions when outside. Wear lightweight and loose-fitting clothing. Try to limit strenuous activities to early morning or evening. Take action when you see symptoms of heat exhaustion and heat stroke. The following is a summary of watches, warnings and advisories in effect. For the WXJ76 listening area, an extreme heat warning remains in effect until 7 p.m. for the following counties: Champaign, Coles, DeWitt, Douglas, Edgar, Moultrie, Piatt and Vermilion. Heat advisory has been extended until 10 p.m. for the following county: Ford, Illinois. And now a discussion of hazardous weather conditions for the following counties in Illinois: Champaign, Coles, Douglas, Edgar, Moultrie, Piatt and Vermilion. This hazardous weather outlook is for East Central Illinois and Southeast Illinois. For today and tonight, heat index values will again reach the 100 to 105 degree range today. For Saturday through Thursday, isolated thunderstorms are possible Saturday afternoon and evening. While the severe weather threat is not high, a few storms may be strong or briefly severe, mainly near the Indiana border. Saturday will again see heat index values of 100 to 105 degrees. While a couple days of somewhat cooler weather will start the week, another surge of heat is expected Tuesday and Wednesday. Spotter information statement: spotter activation is not anticipated through tonight. The time is currently 5:44 a.m. Central Daylight Time. 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Now for the official National Weather Service forecast for Champaign, Urbana and surrounding areas of East Central Illinois. Today, sunny, hot with highs in the mid-90s. Southwest winds 5 to 10 miles an hour. Heat index values up to 104. Tonight, mostly clear until midnight, then partly cloudy with a slight chance of showers after midnight. Lows in the lower 70s. Southwest winds around 5 miles an hour. Chance of rain 20%. Saturday, sunny. A slight chance of showers in the afternoon. Humid with highs in the lower 90s. Northwest winds 5 to 10 miles an hour. Chance of rain 20%. Heat index values up to 103. Saturday night, mostly clear until midnight, then becoming partly cloudy. Humid with lows in the upper 60s. Northeast winds 5 to 10 miles an hour. Sunday, sunny. Highs in the mid-80s. Northeast winds 5 to 10 miles an hour. Sunday night and Labor Day, mostly clear. Lows in the lower 60s. Highs in the mid-80s. Monday night and Tuesday, partly cloudy. Lows in the lower 60s. Highs around 90. Tuesday night and Wednesday, mostly clear. Hot. Lows in the lower 70s. Highs in the mid-90s. Wednesday night, partly cloudy. A chance of showers after midnight. Lows in the lower 70s. Chance of rain 30%. Thursday, mostly sunny. Highs in the upper 80s. Again, the forecast for Champaign, Urbana and surrounding areas of East Central Illinois for today: sunny, hot. Highs in the mid-90s. Southwest winds 5 to 10 miles an hour. Heat index values up to 104. The Champaign, Illinois Airport Climate Summary for yesterday, September 3, 2026. Yesterday's high temperature of 94 degrees occurred at 4:01 p.m. The normal high is 82. Yesterday's low temperature of 72 degrees occurred at 5:28 a.m. The normal low is 59. No precipitation fell yesterday. The highest wind gust observed was 18 miles per hour from the southwest, which occurred at 8:33 a.m. Yesterday the average wind speed was 5 miles per hour. Sunrise today is at 6:24 a.m. and sunset is at 7:20 p.m. The Mattoon, Illinois Airport Climate Summary for yesterday, September 3, 2026. Yesterday's high temperature of 96 degrees occurred at 3:32 p.m. The normal high is 82.
Yesterday's low temperature of 76 degrees occurred at 6:04 a.m. The normal low

60. No precipitation fell yesterday. The highest wind gust observed was 19 miles per hour from the south, which occurred at 12:35 p.m. Yesterday the average wind speed was 6 miles per hour. Sunrise today is at 6:24 a.m. and sunset is at 7:19 p.m. At 5 a.m. at the Champaign Airport, skies were clear. The temperature was 74 degrees, the dew point was 71, and the relative humidity was 91%. The wind was south at 5 miles an hour. The pressure was 29.97 inches and rising. Elsewhere around the area, it was clear. It was 77 at Peoria, 74 at Bloomington, 75 at Rantoul, and 72 at Paris. Terre Haute reported 72, Mattoon reported 80, Decatur reported 77, and Springfield reported 80. And once again at 5 a.m. at the Champaign Airport, under clear skies, the temperature was 74. Looking elsewhere around the Midwest at 5 a.m., Chicago was partly cloudy, and 80. Indianapolis was partly cloudy, and 78. St. Louis was clear, and 83. Kansas City was partly cloudy, and 72. Des Moines was partly cloudy, and 77. Milwaukee was cloudy, and 69. Here is information on the heat wave for the following counties: in Illinois, Champaign, Coles, DeWitt, Douglas, Edgar, Moultrie, Piatt, and Vermilion. Extreme heat warning remains in effect until 7 p.m. this evening. What? Dangerously hot conditions with heat index values up to 105. Where? Portions of central, east central, and west central Illinois. When? Until 7 p.m. this evening. The following impacts are expected: heat-related illnesses increase significantly during extreme heat and high humidity events. Drink plenty of fluids, stay in an air-conditioned room, stay out of the sun, and check up on relatives and neighbors. Do not leave young children and pets in unattended vehicles. Car interiors will reach lethal temperatures in a matter of minutes. Take extra precautions when outside. Wear lightweight and loose-fitting clothing. Try to limit strenuous activities to early morning or evening. Take action when you see symptoms of heat exhaustion and heat stroke. The following is a summary of watches, warnings, and advisories in effect. For the WXJ76 listening area, an extreme heat warning remains in effect until 7 p.m. for the following counties: Champaign, Coles, DeWitt, Douglas, Edgar, Moultrie, Piatt, and Vermilion. Heat advisory has been extended until 10 p.m. for the following county: Ford, Illinois. And now a discussion of hazardous weather conditions for the following counties: in Illinois, Champaign, Coles, Douglas, Edgar, Moultrie, Piatt, and Vermilion. This hazardous weather outlook is for east central Illinois and southeast Illinois. For today and tonight, heat index values will again reach the 100 to 105 degree range today. For Saturday through Thursday, isolated thunderstorms are possible Saturday afternoon and evening. While the severe weather threat is not high, a few storms may be strong or briefly severe, mainly near the Indiana border. Saturday will again see heat index values of 100 to 105 degrees. While a couple days of somewhat cooler weather will start the week, another surge of heat is expected Tuesday and Wednesday. Spotter information statement: spotter activation is not anticipated through tonight. The time is currently 5:51 a.m. Central Daylight Time. 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Now for the official National Weather Service forecast for Champaign, Urbana, and surrounding areas of east central Illinois. Today, sunny, hot with highs in the mid-90s. Southwest winds 5 to 10 miles an hour. Heat index values up to 104. Tonight, mostly clear until midnight, then partly cloudy with a slight chance of showers after midnight. Lows in the lower 70s. Southwest winds around 5 miles an hour. Chance of rain 20%. Saturday, sunny. A slight chance of showers in the afternoon. Humid with highs in the lower 90s. Northwest winds 5 to 10 miles an hour. Chance of rain 20%. Heat index values up to 103. Saturday night, mostly clear until midnight, then becoming partly cloudy. Humid with lows in the upper 60s. Northeast winds 5 to 10 miles an hour. Sunday,
Sunny. Highs in the mid-80s. Northeast winds 5 to 10 miles an hour. Sunday night and Labor Day, mostly clear. Lows in the lower 60s. Highs in the mid-80s. Monday night and Tuesday, partly cloudy. Lows in the lower 60s. Highs around 90. Tuesday night and Wednesday, mostly clear. Hot. Lows in the lower 70s. Highs in the mid-90s. Wednesday night, partly cloudy. A chance of showers after midnight. Lows in the lower 70s. Chance of rain 30%. Thursday, mostly sunny. Highs in the upper 80s. Again, the forecast for Champaign, Urbana and surrounding areas of East Central Illinois for today, sunny, hot. Highs in the mid-90s. Southwest winds 5 to 10 miles an hour. Heat index values up to 104. At 5 a.m. at the Champaign Airport, skies were clear. The temperature was 74 degrees, the dew point was 71, and the relative humidity was 91%. The wind was south at 5 miles an hour. The pressure was 29.97 inches and rising. Elsewhere around the area, it was clear. It was 77 at Peoria, 74 at Bloomington, 75 at Rantoul, and 72 at Paris. Terre Haute reported 72, Mattoon reported 80, Decatur reported 77, and Springfield reported 80. And once again at 5 a.m. at the Champaign Airport, under clear skies, the temperature was 74. Looking elsewhere around the Midwest at 5 a.m., Chicago was partly cloudy, and 80. Indianapolis was partly cloudy, and 78. St. Louis was clear, and 83. Kansas City was partly cloudy, and 72. Des Moines was partly cloudy, and 77. Milwaukee was cloudy, and 69. Here is information on the heat wave for the following counties in Illinois: Champaign, Coles, DeWitt, Douglas, Edgar, Moultrie, Piatt, and Vermilion. Extreme heat warning remains in effect until 7 p.m. this evening. What? Dangerously hot conditions with heat index values up to 105. Where? Portions of central, east central, and west central Illinois. When? Until 7 p.m. this evening. The following impacts are expected: heat-related illnesses increase significantly during extreme heat and high humidity events. Drink plenty of fluids, stay in an air-conditioned room, stay out of the sun, and check up on relatives and neighbors. Do not leave young children and pets in unattended vehicles. Car interiors will reach lethal temperatures in a matter of minutes. Take extra precautions when outside. Wear lightweight and loose-fitting clothing. Try to limit strenuous activities to early morning or evening. Take action when you see symptoms of heat exhaustion and heat stroke. The following is a summary of watches, warnings, and advisories in effect. For the WXJ 76 listening area, an extreme heat warning remains in effect until 7 p.m. for the following counties: Champaign, Coles, DeWitt, Douglas, Edgar, Moultrie, Piatt, and Vermilion. Heat advisory has been extended until 10 p.m. for the following county: Ford, Illinois. And now a discussion of hazardous weather conditions for the following counties in Illinois: Champaign, Coles, Douglas, Edgar, Moultrie, Piatt, and Vermilion. This hazardous weather outlook is for East Central Illinois and Southeast Illinois. For today and tonight, heat index values will again reach the 100 to 105 degree range today. For Saturday through Thursday, isolated thunderstorms are possible Saturday afternoon and evening. While the severe weather threat is not high, a few storms may be strong or briefly severe, mainly near the Indiana border. Saturday will again see heat index values of 100 to 105 degrees. While a couple days of somewhat cooler weather will start the week, another surge of heat is expected Tuesday and Wednesday. Spotter information statement: spotter activation is not anticipated through tonight. The time is currently 5:57 a.m. Central Daylight Time. 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Now for the official National Weather Service forecast for Champaign, Urbana and surrounding areas of East Central Illinois. Today, sunny, hot with highs in the mid-90s. Southwest winds 5 to 10 miles an hour. Heat index values up to 104. Tonight, mostly clear until midnight,

Then partly cloudy with a slight chance of showers after midnight. Lows in the lower 70s. Southwest winds around 5 miles an hour. Chance of rain 20%. Saturday, sunny. A slight chance of showers in the afternoon. Humid with highs in the lower 90s. Northwest winds 5 to 10 miles an hour. Chance of rain 20%. Heat index values up to 103. Saturday night, mostly clear until midnight, then becoming partly cloudy. Humid with lows in the upper 60s. Northeast winds 5 to 10 miles an hour. Sunday, sunny. Highs in the mid-80s. Northeast winds 5 to 10 miles an hour. Sunday night and Labor Day, mostly clear. Lows in the lower 60s. Highs in the mid-80s. Monday night and Tuesday, partly cloudy. Lows in the lower 60s. Highs around 90. Tuesday night and Wednesday, mostly clear. Hot. Lows in the lower 70s. Highs in the mid-90s. Wednesday night, partly cloudy. A chance of showers after midnight. Lows in the lower 70s. Chance of rain 30%. Thursday, mostly sunny. Highs in the upper 80s. Again, the forecast for Champaign, Urbana and surrounding areas of East Central Illinois for today, sunny, hot. Highs in the mid-90s. Southwest winds 5 to 10 miles an hour. Heat index values up to 104. At 5 a.m. at the Champaign Airport, skies were clear. The temperature was 74 degrees, the dew point was 71, and the relative humidity was 91%. The wind was south at 5 miles an hour. The pressure was 29.97 inches and rising. Elsewhere around the area, it was clear. It was 77 at Peoria, 74 at Bloomington, 75 at Rantoul, and 72 at Paris. Terre Haute reported 72, Mattoon reported 80, Decatur reported 77, and Springfield reported 80. And once again at 5 a.m. at the Champaign Airport, under clear skies, the temperature was 74. The Champaign, Illinois Airport Climate Summary for yesterday, September 3, 2026. Yesterday's high temperature of 94 degrees occurred at 4:01 p.m. The normal high is 82. Yesterday's low temperature of 72 degrees occurred at 5:28 a.m. The normal low is 59. No precipitation fell yesterday. The highest wind gust observed was 18 miles per hour from the southwest, which occurred at 8:33 a.m. Yesterday the average wind speed was 5 miles per hour. Sunrise today is at 6:24 a.m. and sunset is at 7:20 p.m. The Mattoon, Illinois Airport Climate Summary for yesterday, September 3, 2026. Yesterday's high temperature of 96 degrees occurred at 3:32 p.m. The normal high is 82. Yesterday's low temperature of 76 degrees occurred at 6:04 a.m. The normal low is 60. No precipitation fell yesterday. The highest wind gust observed was 19 miles per hour from the south, which occurred at 12:35 p.m. Yesterday the average wind speed was 6 miles per hour. Sunrise today is at 6:24 a.m. and sunset is at 7:19 p.m. Here is information on the heat wave for the following counties in Illinois: Champaign, Coles, DeWitt, Douglas, Edgar, Moultrie, Piatt, and Vermilion. Extreme heat warning remains in effect until 7 p.m. this evening. What? Dangerously hot conditions with heat index values up to 105. Where? Portions of central, east central, and west central Illinois. When? Until 7 p.m. this evening. The following impacts are expected: heat-related illnesses increase significantly during extreme heat and high humidity events. Drink plenty of fluids, stay in an air-conditioned room, stay out of the sun, and check up on relatives and neighbors. Do not leave young children and pets in unattended vehicles. Car interiors will reach lethal temperatures in a matter of minutes. Take extra precautions when outside. Wear lightweight and loose-fitting clothing. Try to limit strenuous activities to early morning or evening. Take action when you see symptoms of heat exhaustion and heat stroke. The following is a summary of watches, warnings, and advisories in effect. For the WXJ76 listening area, an extreme heat warning remains in effect until 7 p.m. for the following counties: Champaign, Coles, DeWitt, Douglas,

Moultrie, Piatt, and Vermilion. Heat advisory has been extended until 10 p.m. for the following county: Ford, Illinois. And now a discussion of hazardous weather conditions for the following counties in Illinois: Champaign, Coles, Douglas, Edgar, Moultrie, Piatt, and Vermilion. This hazardous weather outlook is for East Central Illinois and Southeast Illinois. For today and tonight, heat index values will again reach the 100 to 105 degree range today. For Saturday through Thursday, isolated thunderstorms are possible Saturday afternoon and evening. While the severe weather threat is not high, a few storms may be strong or briefly severe, mainly near the Indiana border. Saturday will again see heat index values of 100 to 105 degrees. While a couple days of somewhat cooler weather will start the week, another surge of heat is expected Tuesday and Wednesday. Spotter information statement: spotter activation is not anticipated through tonight. The time is currently 6:03 a.m. Central Daylight Time. 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Now for the official National Weather Service forecast for Champaign, Urbana, and surrounding areas of East Central Illinois. Today, sunny, hot with highs in the mid-90s. Southwest winds 5 to 10 miles an hour. Heat index values up to 104. Tonight, mostly clear until midnight, then partly cloudy with a slight chance of showers after midnight. Lows in the lower 70s. Southwest winds around 5 miles an hour. Chance of rain 20%. Saturday, sunny. A slight chance of showers in the afternoon. Humid with highs in the lower 90s. Northwest winds 5 to 10 miles an hour. Chance of rain 20%. Heat index values up to 103. Saturday night, mostly clear until midnight, then becoming partly cloudy. Humid with lows in the upper 60s. Northeast winds 5 to 10 miles an hour. Sunday, sunny. Highs in the mid-80s. Northeast winds 5 to 10 miles an hour. Sunday night and Labor Day, mostly clear. Lows in the lower 60s. Highs in the mid-80s. Monday night and Tuesday, partly cloudy. Lows in the lower 60s. Highs around 90. Tuesday night and Wednesday, mostly clear. Hot. Lows in the lower 70s. Highs in the mid-90s. Wednesday night, partly cloudy. A chance of showers after midnight. Lows in the lower 70s. Chance of rain 30%. Thursday, mostly sunny. Highs in the upper 80s. Again, the forecast for Champaign, Urbana, and surrounding areas of East Central Illinois for today: sunny, hot. Highs in the mid-90s. Southwest winds 5 to 10 miles an hour. Heat index values up to 104. At 6 a.m. at the Champaign Airport, skies were partly cloudy. The temperature was 73 degrees, the dew point was 71, and the relative humidity was 93%. The wind was south at 5 miles an hour. The pressure was 29.97 inches and steady. Elsewhere around the area, skies ranged from clear to partly cloudy. It was 76 at Peoria, 74 at Bloomington, 73 at Rantoul, and 71 at Paris. Terre Haute reported 71, Mattoon reported 78, Decatur reported 76, and Springfield reported 77. And once again at 6 a.m. at the Champaign Airport, under partly cloudy skies, the temperature was 73. 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Programming originates from NOAA's National Weather Service office in Lincoln and transmits from the WCIA television tower near Seymour. The station serves the following counties: Champaign, DeWitt, Coles, Douglas, Edgar, Ford, Moultrie, Piatt, and Vermilion. WXJ76 is part of the All Hazards Network of NOAA Weather Radio. Looking elsewhere around the Midwest at 6 a.m., Chicago was partly cloudy and 78. Indianapolis was partly cloudy and 77. St. Louis was clear and 82. Kansas City was partly cloudy and 74. Des Moines was partly cloudy and 77. Milwaukee was cloudy and 68. Here is information on the

Wave for the following counties in Illinois: Champaign, Coles, DeWitt, Douglas, Edgar, Moultrie, Piatt, and Vermilion. Extreme heat warning remains in effect until 7 p.m. this evening. What? Dangerously hot conditions with heat index values up to 105. Where? Portions of central, east central, and west central Illinois. When? Until 7 p.m. this evening. The following impacts are expected: heat-related illnesses increase significantly during extreme heat and high humidity events. Drink plenty of fluids, stay in an air-conditioned room, stay out of the sun, and check up on relatives and neighbors. Do not leave young children and pets in unattended vehicles. Car interiors will reach lethal temperatures in a matter of minutes. Take extra precautions when outside. Wear lightweight and loose-fitting clothing. Try to limit strenuous activities to early morning or evening. Take action when you see symptoms of heat exhaustion and heat stroke. The following is a summary of watches, warnings, and advisories in effect. For the WXJ 76 listening area, an extreme heat warning remains in effect until 7 p.m. for the following counties: Champaign, Coles, DeWitt, Douglas, Edgar, Moultrie, Piatt, and Vermilion. Heat advisory has been extended until 10 p.m. for the following county: Ford, Illinois. And now a discussion of hazardous weather conditions for the following counties in Illinois: Champaign, Coles, Douglas, Edgar, Moultrie, Piatt, and Vermilion. This hazardous weather outlook is for east central Illinois and southeast Illinois. For today and tonight, heat index values will again reach the 100 to 105 degree range today. For Saturday through Thursday, isolated thunderstorms are possible Saturday afternoon and evening. While the severe weather threat is not high, a few storms may be strong or briefly severe, mainly near the Indiana border. Saturday will again see heat index values of 100 to 105 degrees. While a couple days of somewhat cooler weather will start the week, another surge of heat is expected Tuesday and Wednesday. Spotter information statement: spotter activation is not anticipated through tonight. The time is currently 6:10 a.m. Central Daylight Time. 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Now for the official National Weather Service forecast for Champaign, Urbana, and surrounding areas of east central Illinois. Today, sunny, hot with highs in the mid-90s. Southwest winds 5 to 10 miles an hour. Heat index values up to 104. Tonight, mostly clear until midnight, then partly cloudy with a slight chance of showers after midnight. Lows in the lower 70s. Southwest winds around 5 miles an hour. Chance of rain 20%. Saturday, sunny. A slight chance of showers in the afternoon. Humid with highs in the lower 90s. Northwest winds 5 to 10 miles an hour. Chance of rain 20%. Heat index values up to 103. Saturday night, mostly clear until midnight, then becoming partly cloudy. Humid with lows in the upper 60s. Northeast winds 5 to 10 miles an hour. Sunday, sunny. Highs in the mid-80s. Northeast winds 5 to 10 miles an hour. Sunday night and Labor Day, mostly clear. Lows in the lower 60s. Highs in the mid-80s. Monday night and Tuesday, partly cloudy. Lows in the lower 60s. Highs around 90. Tuesday night and Wednesday, mostly clear. Hot. Lows in the lower 70s. Highs in the mid-90s. Wednesday night, partly cloudy. A chance of showers after midnight. Lows in the lower 70s. Chance of rain 30%. Thursday, mostly sunny. Highs in the upper 80s. Again, the forecast for Champaign, Urbana, and surrounding areas of east central Illinois for today: sunny, hot. Highs in the mid-90s. Southwest winds 5 to 10 miles an hour. Heat index values up to 104. At 6 a.m. at the Champaign Airport, skies were partly cloudy. The temperature was 73 degrees, the dew point was 71, and the relative humidity was 93%. The wind was south at 5 miles an hour. The pressure was 29.97 inches and steady. Elsewhere around the area, skies ranged from clear to partly cloudy.
It was 76 at Peoria, 74 at Bloomington, 73 at Rantoul, and 71 at Paris. Terre Haute reported 71, Mattoon reported 78, Decatur reported 76, and Springfield reported 77. And once again at 6 a.m. at the Champaign Airport, under partly cloudy skies, the temperature was 73. Looking elsewhere around the Midwest at 6 a.m., Chicago was partly cloudy, and 78. Indianapolis was partly cloudy, and 77. St. Louis was clear, and 82. Kansas City was partly cloudy, and 74. Des Moines was partly cloudy, and 77. Milwaukee was cloudy, and 68. Here is information on the heat wave for the following counties in Illinois: Champaign, Coles, DeWitt, Douglas, Edgar, Moultrie, Piatt, and Vermilion. Extreme heat warning remains in effect until 7 p.m. this evening. What? Dangerously hot conditions with heat index values up to 105. Where? Portions of central, east central, and west central Illinois. When? Until 7 p.m. this evening. The following impacts are expected: heat-related illnesses increase significantly during extreme heat and high humidity events. Drink plenty of fluids, stay in an air-conditioned room, stay out of the sun, and check up on relatives and neighbors. Do not leave young children and pets in unattended vehicles. Car interiors will reach lethal temperatures in a matter of minutes. Take extra precautions when outside. Wear lightweight and loose-fitting clothing. Try to limit strenuous activities to early morning or evening. Take action when you see symptoms of heat exhaustion and heat stroke. The following is a summary of watches, warnings, and advisories in effect. For the WXJ 76 listening area, an extreme heat warning remains in effect until 7 p.m. for the following counties: Champaign, Coles, DeWitt, Douglas, Edgar, Moultrie, Piatt, and Vermilion. Heat advisory has been extended until 10 p.m. for the following county: Ford, Illinois. The Champaign, Illinois Airport Climate Summary for yesterday, September 3, 2026. Yesterday's high temperature of 94 degrees occurred at 4:01 p.m. The normal high is 82. Yesterday's low temperature of 72 degrees occurred at 5:28 a.m. The normal low is 59. No precipitation fell yesterday. The highest wind gust observed was 18 miles per hour from the southwest, which occurred at 8:33 a.m. Yesterday the average wind speed was 5 miles per hour. Sunrise today is at 6:24 a.m. and sunset is at 7:20 p.m. The Mattoon, Illinois Airport Climate Summary for yesterday, September 3, 2026. Yesterday's high temperature of 96 degrees occurred at 3:32 p.m. The normal high is 82. Yesterday's low temperature of 76 degrees occurred at 6:04 a.m. The normal low is 60. No precipitation fell yesterday. The highest wind gust observed was 19 miles per hour from the south, which occurred at 12:35 p.m. Yesterday the average wind speed was 6 miles per hour. Sunrise today is at 6:24 a.m. and sunset is at 7:19 p.m. And now a discussion of hazardous weather conditions for the following counties in Illinois: Champaign, Coles, Douglas, Edgar, Moultrie, Piatt, and Vermilion. This hazardous weather outlook is for East Central Illinois and Southeast Illinois. For today and tonight, heat index values will again reach the 100 to 105 degree range today. For Saturday through Thursday, isolated thunderstorms are possible Saturday afternoon and evening. While the severe weather threat is not high, a few storms may be strong or briefly severe, mainly near the Indiana border. Saturday will again see heat index values of 100 to 105 degrees. While a couple days of somewhat cooler weather will start the week, another surge of heat is expected Tuesday and Wednesday. Spotter information statement: spotter activation is not anticipated through tonight. The time is currently 6:17 a.m. Central Daylight Time. 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Now for the official National Weather Service forecast for Champaign, Urbana, and surrounding areas of East Central Illinois. Today, sunny, hot with highs in the mid-90s. Southwest winds 5 to 10 miles an hour. Heat index values up to 104.
Tonight, mostly clear until midnight, then partly cloudy with a slight chance of showers after midnight. Lows in the lower 70s.

West winds around 5 miles an hour. Chance of rain 20%. Saturday, sunny. A slight chance of showers in the afternoon. Humid with highs in the lower 90s. Northwest winds 5 to 10 miles an hour. Chance of rain 20%. Heat index values up to 103. Saturday night, mostly clear until midnight, then becoming partly cloudy. Humid with lows in the upper 60s. Northeast winds 5 to 10 miles an hour. Sunday, sunny. Highs in the mid-80s. Northeast winds 5 to 10 miles an hour. Sunday night and Labor Day, mostly clear. Lows in the lower 60s. Highs in the mid-80s. Monday night and Tuesday, partly cloudy. Lows in the lower 60s. Highs around 90. Tuesday night and Wednesday, mostly clear. Hot. Lows in the lower 70s. Highs in the mid-90s. Wednesday night, partly cloudy. A chance of showers after midnight. Lows in the lower 70s. Chance of rain 30%. Thursday, mostly sunny. Highs in the upper 80s. Again, the forecast for Champaign, Urbana and surrounding areas of East Central Illinois for today, sunny, hot. Highs in the mid-90s. Southwest winds 5 to 10 miles an hour. Heat index values up to 104. At 6 a.m. at the Champaign Airport, skies were partly cloudy. The temperature was 73 degrees, the dew point was 71, and the relative humidity was 93%. The wind was south at 5 miles an hour. The pressure was 29.97 inches and steady. Elsewhere around the area, skies ranged from clear to partly cloudy. It was 76 at Peoria, 74 at Bloomington, 73 at Rantoul, and 71 at Paris. Terre Haute reported 71, Mattoon reported 78, Decatur reported 76, and Springfield reported 77. And once again at 6 a.m. at the Champaign Airport, under partly cloudy skies, the temperature was 73. Looking elsewhere around the Midwest at 6 a.m., Chicago was partly cloudy, and 78. Indianapolis was partly cloudy, and 77. St. Louis was clear, and 82. Kansas City was partly cloudy, and 74. Des Moines was partly cloudy, and 77. Milwaukee was cloudy, and 68. Here is information on the heat wave for the following counties in Illinois: Champaign, Coles, DeWitt, Douglas, Edgar, Moultrie, Piatt, and Vermilion. Extreme heat warning remains in effect until 7 p.m. this evening. What? Dangerously hot conditions with heat index values up to 105. Where? Portions of central, east central, and west central Illinois. When? Until 7 p.m. this evening. The following impacts are expected: heat-related illnesses increase significantly during extreme heat and high humidity events. Drink plenty of fluids, stay in an air-conditioned room, stay out of the sun, and check up on relatives and neighbors. Do not leave young children and pets in unattended vehicles. Car interiors will reach lethal temperatures in a matter of minutes. Take extra precautions when outside. Wear lightweight and loose-fitting clothing. Try to limit strenuous activities to early morning or evening. Take action when you see symptoms of heat exhaustion and heat stroke. The following is a summary of watches, warnings, and advisories in effect. For the WXJ76 listening area, an extreme heat warning remains in effect until 7 p.m. for the following counties: Champaign, Coles, DeWitt, Douglas, Edgar, Moultrie, Piatt, and Vermilion. Heat advisory has been extended until 10 p.m. for the following county: Ford, Illinois. And now a discussion of hazardous weather conditions for the following counties in Illinois: Champaign, Coles, Douglas, Edgar, Moultrie, Piatt, and Vermilion. This hazardous weather outlook is for East Central Illinois and Southeast Illinois. For today and tonight, heat index values will again reach the 100 to 105 degree range today. For Saturday through Thursday, isolated thunderstorms are possible Saturday afternoon and evening. While the severe weather threat is not high, a few storms may be strong or briefly severe, mainly near the Indiana border. Saturday will again see heat index values of 100 to 105 degrees. While a couple days of somewhat cooler weather will start the week, another surge of heat is expected Tuesday and Wednesday.
Spotter information statement. Spotter activation is not anticipated through tonight. The time is currently 6:22 a.m. Central Daylight Time. 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Now for the official National Weather Service forecast for Champaign, Urbana and surrounding areas of East Central Illinois. Today, sunny, hot with highs in the mid-90s. Southwest winds 5 to 10 miles an hour. Heat index values up to 104. Tonight, mostly clear until midnight, then partly cloudy with a slight chance of showers after midnight. Lows in the lower 70s. Southwest winds around 5 miles an hour. Chance of rain 20%. Saturday, sunny. A slight chance of showers in the afternoon. Humid with highs in the lower 90s. Northwest winds 5 to 10 miles an hour. Chance of rain 20%. Heat index values up to 103. Saturday night, mostly clear until midnight, then becoming partly cloudy. Humid with lows in the upper 60s. Northeast winds 5 to 10 miles an hour. Sunday, sunny. Highs in the mid-80s. Northeast winds 5 to 10 miles an hour. Sunday night and Labor Day, mostly clear. Lows in the lower 60s. Highs in the mid-80s. Monday night and Tuesday, partly cloudy. Lows in the lower 60s. Highs around 90. Tuesday night and Wednesday, mostly clear. Hot. Lows in the lower 70s. Highs in the mid-90s. Wednesday night, partly cloudy. A chance of showers after midnight. Lows in the lower 70s. Chance of rain 30%. Thursday, mostly sunny. Highs in the upper 80s. Again, the forecast for Champaign, Urbana and surrounding areas of East Central Illinois for today, sunny, hot. Highs in the mid-90s. Southwest winds 5 to 10 miles an hour. Heat index values up to 104. At 6 a.m. at the Champaign Airport, skies were partly cloudy. The temperature was 73 degrees, the dew point was 71, and the relative humidity was 93%. The wind was south at 5 miles an hour. The pressure was 29.97 inches and steady. Elsewhere around the area, skies ranged from clear to partly cloudy. It was 76 at Peoria, 74 at Bloomington, 73 at Red Hill, and 71 at Paris. Terre Haute reported 71, Mattoon reported 78, Decatur reported 76, and Springfield reported 77. And once again at 6 a.m. at the Champaign Airport, under partly cloudy skies, the temperature was 73. Looking elsewhere around the Midwest at 6 a.m., Chicago was partly cloudy, and 78. Indianapolis was partly cloudy, and 77. St. Louis was clear, and 82. Kansas City was partly cloudy, and 74. Des Moines was partly cloudy, and 77. Milwaukee was cloudy, and 68. Here is information on the heat wave for the following counties in Illinois: Champaign, Coles, DeWitt, Douglas, Edgar, Moultrie, Piatt, and Vermilion. Extreme heat warning remains in effect until 7 p.m. this evening. What? Dangerously hot conditions with heat index values up to 105. Where? Portions of central, east central, and west central Illinois. When? Until 7 p.m. this evening. The following impacts are expected: heat-related illnesses increase significantly during extreme heat and high humidity events. Drink plenty of fluids, stay in an air-conditioned room, stay out of the sun, and check up on relatives and neighbors. Do not leave young children and pets in unattended vehicles. Car interiors will reach lethal temperatures in a matter of minutes. Take extra precautions when outside. Wear lightweight and loose-fitting clothing. Try to limit strenuous activities to early morning or evening. Take action when you see symptoms of heat exhaustion and heat stroke. The following is a summary of watches, warnings, and advisories in effect. For the WXJ76 listening area, an extreme heat warning remains in effect until 7 p.m. for the following counties: Champaign, Coles, DeWitt, Douglas, Edgar, Moultrie, Piatt, and Vermilion. Heat advisory has been extended until 10 p.m. for the following county: Ford, Illinois.
And now a discussion of hazardous weather conditions for the following counties in Illinois: Champaign, Coles, Douglas, Edgar, Moultrie, Piatt, and Vermilion. This hazardous weather outlook is for East Central Illinois and Southeast Illinois. For today and tonight, heat index values will again reach the 100 to 105 degree range today. For Saturday through Thursday, isolated thunderstorms are possible Saturday afternoon and evening. While the severe weather threat is not high, a few storms may be strong or briefly severe, mainly near the Indiana border. Saturday will again see heat index values of 100 to 105 degrees. While a couple days of somewhat cooler weather will start the week, another surge of heat is expected Tuesday and Wednesday. Spotter information statement: spotter activation is not anticipated through tonight. The time is currently 6:28 a.m. Central Daylight Time. 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Now for the official National Weather Service forecast for Champaign, Urbana, and surrounding areas of East Central Illinois. Today, sunny, hot with highs in the mid-90s. Southwest winds 5 to 10 miles an hour. Heat index values up to 104. Tonight, mostly clear until midnight, then partly cloudy with a slight chance of showers after midnight. Lows in the lower 70s. Southwest winds around 5 miles an hour. Chance of rain 20%. Saturday, sunny. A slight chance of showers in the afternoon. Humid with highs in the lower 90s. Northwest winds 5 to 10 miles an hour. Chance of rain 20%. Heat index values up to 103. Saturday night, mostly clear until midnight, then becoming partly cloudy. Humid with lows in the upper 60s. Northeast winds 5 to 10 miles an hour. Sunday, sunny. Highs in the mid-80s. Northeast winds 5 to 10 miles an hour. Sunday night and Labor Day, mostly clear. Lows in the lower 60s. Highs in the mid-80s. Monday night and Tuesday, partly cloudy. Lows in the lower 60s. Highs around 90. Tuesday night and Wednesday, mostly clear. Hot. Lows in the lower 70s. Highs in the mid-90s. Wednesday night, partly cloudy. A chance of showers after midnight. Lows in the lower 70s. Chance of rain 30%. Thursday, mostly sunny. Highs in the upper 80s. Again, the forecast for Champaign, Urbana, and surrounding areas of East Central Illinois for today: sunny, hot. Highs in the mid-90s. Southwest winds 5 to 10 miles an hour. Heat index values up to 104. The Champaign, Illinois Airport Climate Summary for yesterday, September 3, 2026. Yesterday's high temperature of 94 degrees occurred at 4:01 p.m. The normal high is 82. Yesterday's low temperature of 72 degrees occurred at 5:28 a.m. The normal low is 59. No precipitation fell yesterday. The highest wind gust observed was 18 miles per hour from the southwest, which occurred at 8:33 a.m. Yesterday the average wind speed was 5 miles per hour. Sunrise today is at 6:24 a.m. and sunset is at 7:20 p.m. The Mattoon, Illinois Airport Climate Summary for yesterday, September 3, 2026. Yesterday's high temperature of 96 degrees occurred at 3:32 p.m. The normal high is 82. Yesterday's low temperature of 76 degrees occurred at 6:04 a.m. The normal low is 60. No precipitation fell yesterday. The highest wind gust observed was 19 miles per hour from the south, which occurred at 12:35 p.m. Yesterday the average wind speed was 6 miles per hour. Sunrise today is at 6:24 a.m. and sunset is at 7:19 p.m. At 6 a.m. at the Champaign Airport, skies were partly cloudy. The temperature was 73 degrees, the dew point was 71, and the relative humidity was 93%. The wind was south at 5 miles an hour. The pressure was 29.97 inches and steady. Elsewhere around the area, skies ranged from clear to partly cloudy. It was 76 at Peoria, 74 at Bloomington, 73 at Rantoul, and 71 at Paris. Terre Haute reported 71, Mattoon reported 78, Decatur reported 76, and Springfield reported 77.
and once again at 6 a.m. at the Champaign Airport under partly closed

7. Milwaukee was cloudy and 68. Here is information on the heat wave for the following counties in Illinois: Champaign, Coles, DeWitt, Douglas, Edgar, Moultrie, Piatt, and Vermilion. Extreme heat warning remains in effect until 7 p.m. this evening. What? Dangerously hot conditions with heat index values up to 105. Where? Portions of central, east central, and west central Illinois. When? Until 7 p.m. this evening. The following impacts are expected: heat-related illnesses increase significantly during extreme heat and high humidity events. Drink plenty of fluids, stay in an air-conditioned room, stay out of the sun, and check up on relatives and neighbors. Do not leave young children and pets in unattended vehicles. Car interiors will reach lethal temperatures in a matter of minutes. Take extra precautions when outside. Wear lightweight and loose-fitting clothing. Try to limit strenuous activities to early morning or evening. Take action when you see symptoms of heat exhaustion and heat stroke. The following is a summary of watches, warnings, and advisories in effect. For the WXJ 76 listening area, an extreme heat warning remains in effect until 7 p.m. for the following counties: Champaign, Coles, DeWitt, Douglas, Edgar, Moultrie, Piatt, and Vermilion. Heat advisory has been extended until 10 p.m. for the following county: Ford, Illinois. And now a discussion of hazardous weather conditions for the following counties in Illinois: Champaign, Coles, Douglas, Edgar, Moultrie, Piatt, and Vermilion. This hazardous weather outlook is for east central Illinois and southeast Illinois. For today and tonight, heat index values will again reach the 100 to 105 degree range today. For Saturday through Thursday, isolated thunderstorms are possible Saturday afternoon and evening. While the severe weather threat is not high, a few storms may be strong or briefly severe, mainly near the Indiana border. Saturday will again see heat index values of 100 to 105 degrees. While a couple days of somewhat cooler weather will start the week, another surge of heat is expected Tuesday and Wednesday. Spotter information statement: spotter activation is not anticipated through tonight. The time is currently 6:35 a.m. Central Daylight Time. 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Now for the official National Weather Service forecast for Champaign, Urbana, and surrounding areas of east central Illinois. Today, sunny, hot with highs in the mid-90s. Southwest winds 5 to 10 miles an hour. Heat index values up to 104. Tonight, mostly clear until midnight, then partly cloudy with a slight chance of showers after midnight. Lows in the lower 70s. Southwest winds around 5 miles an hour. Chance of rain 20%. Saturday, sunny. A slight chance of showers in the afternoon. Humid with highs in the lower 90s. Northwest winds 5 to 10 miles an hour. Chance of rain 20%. Heat index values up to 103. Saturday night, mostly clear until midnight, then becoming partly cloudy. Humid with lows in the upper 60s. Northeast winds 5 to 10 miles an hour. Sunday, sunny. Highs in the mid-80s. Northeast winds 5 to 10 miles an hour. Sunday night and Labor Day, mostly clear. Lows in the lower 60s. Highs in the mid-80s. Monday night and Tuesday, partly cloudy. Lows in the lower 60s. Highs around 90. Tuesday night and Wednesday, mostly clear. Hot. Lows in the lower 70s. Highs in the mid-90s. Wednesday night, partly cloudy. A chance of showers after midnight. Lows in the lower 70s. Chance of rain 30%. Thursday, mostly sunny. Highs in the upper 80s. Again, the forecast for Champaign, Urbana, and surrounding areas of east central Illinois for today: sunny, hot. Highs in the mid-90s. Southwest winds 5 to 10 miles an hour. Heat index values up to 104. At 6 a.m. at the Champaign Airport, skies were partly cloudy. The temperature was 73 degrees, the dew point was 71, and the relative humidity was 93%. The wind was south at 5 miles an hour. The pressure was 29.97 inches and steady. Elsewhere around the area, skies ranged from clear to partly cloudy,

It was 76 at Peoria, 74 at Bloomington, 73 at Rantoul, and 71 at Paris. Terre Haute reported 71, Mattoon reported 78, Decatur reported 76, and Springfield reported 77. And once again at 6 a.m. at the Champaign Airport, under partly cloudy skies, the temperature was 73. Looking elsewhere around the Midwest at 6 a.m., Chicago was partly cloudy, and 78. Indianapolis was partly cloudy, and 77. St. Louis was clear, and 82. Kansas City was partly cloudy, and 74. Des Moines was partly cloudy, and 77. Milwaukee was cloudy, and 68. Here is information on the heat wave for the following counties in Illinois: Champaign, Coles, DeWitt, Douglas, Edgar, Moultrie, Piatt, and Vermilion. Extreme heat warning remains in effect until 7 p.m. this evening. What? Dangerously hot conditions with heat index values up to 105. Where? Portions of central, east central, and west central Illinois. When? Until 7 p.m. this evening. The following impacts are expected: heat-related illnesses increase significantly during extreme heat and high humidity events. Drink plenty of fluids, stay in an air-conditioned room, stay out of the sun, and check up on relatives and neighbors. Do not leave young children and pets in unattended vehicles. Car interiors will reach lethal temperatures in a matter of minutes. Take extra precautions when outside. Wear lightweight and loose-fitting clothing. Try to limit strenuous activities to early morning or evening. Take action when you see symptoms of heat exhaustion and heat stroke. The following is a summary of watches, warnings, and advisories in effect. For the WXJ 76 listening area, an extreme heat warning remains in effect until 7 p.m. for the following counties: Champaign, Coles, DeWitt, Douglas, Edgar, Moultrie, Piatt, and Vermilion. Heat advisory has been extended until 10 p.m. for the following county: Ford, Illinois. And now a discussion of hazardous weather conditions for the following counties in Illinois: Champaign, Coles, Douglas, Edgar, Moultrie, Piatt, and Vermilion. This hazardous weather outlook is for east central Illinois and southeast Illinois. For today and tonight, heat index values will again reach the 100 to 105 degree range today. For Saturday through Thursday, isolated thunderstorms are possible Saturday afternoon and evening. While the severe weather threat is not high, a few storms may be strong or briefly severe, mainly near the Indiana border. Saturday will again see heat index values of 100 to 105 degrees. While a couple days of somewhat cooler weather will start the week, another surge of heat is expected Tuesday and Wednesday. Spotter information statement: spotter activation is not anticipated through tonight. The time is currently 6:41 a.m. Central Daylight Time. 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Now for the official National Weather Service forecast for Champaign, Urbana, and surrounding areas of east central Illinois. Today, sunny, hot with highs in the mid-90s. Southwest winds 5 to 10 miles an hour. Heat index values up to 104. Tonight, mostly clear until midnight, then partly cloudy with a slight chance of showers after midnight. Lows in the lower 70s. Southwest winds around 5 miles an hour. Chance of rain 20%. Saturday, sunny. A slight chance of showers in the afternoon. Humid with highs in the lower 90s. Northwest winds 5 to 10 miles an hour. Chance of rain 20%. Heat index values up to 103. Saturday night, mostly clear until midnight, then becoming partly cloudy. Humid with lows in the upper 60s. Northeast winds 5 to 10 miles an hour. Sunday, sunny. Highs in the mid-80s. Northeast winds 5 to 10 miles an hour. Sunday night and Labor Day, mostly clear. Lows in the lower 60s. Highs in the mid-80s. Monday night and Tuesday, partly cloudy. Lows in the lower 60s. Highs around 90. Tuesday night and Wednesday, mostly clear. Hot. Lows in the lower 70s. Highs in the mid-90s. Wednesday night, partly cloudy. A chance of showers after midnight. Lows in the lower 70s. Chance of rain 30%.
Thursday, mostly sunny. Highs in the upper 80s. Again, the forecast for Champaign, Urbana and surrounding areas of East Central Illinois for today, sunny, hot. Highs in the mid-90s. Southwest winds 5 to 10 miles an hour. Heat index values up to 104. At 6 a.m. at the Champaign Airport, skies were partly cloudy. The temperature was 73 degrees, the dew point was 71, and the relative humidity was 93%. The wind was south at 5 miles an hour. The pressure was 29.97 inches and steady. Elsewhere around the area, skies ranged from clear to partly cloudy. It was 76 at Peoria, 74 at Bloomington, 73 at Rantoul, and 71 at Paris. Terre Haute reported 71, Mattoon reported 78, Decatur reported 76, and Springfield reported 77. And once again at 6 a.m. at the Champaign Airport, under partly cloudy skies, the temperature was 73. Looking elsewhere around the Midwest at 6 a.m., Chicago was partly cloudy, and 78. Indianapolis was partly cloudy, and 77. St. Louis was clear, and 82. Kansas City was partly cloudy, and 74. Des Moines was partly cloudy, and 77. Milwaukee was cloudy, and 68. Here is information on the heat wave for the following counties in Illinois: Champaign, Coles, DeWitt, Douglas, Edgar, Moultrie, Piatt, and Vermilion. Extreme heat warning remains in effect until 7 p.m. this evening. What? Dangerously hot conditions with heat index values up to 105. Where? Portions of central, east central, and west central Illinois. When? Until 7 p.m. this evening. The following impacts are expected: heat-related illnesses increase significantly during extreme heat and high humidity events. Drink plenty of fluids, stay in an air-conditioned room, stay out of the sun, and check up on relatives and neighbors. Do not leave young children and pets in unattended vehicles. Car interiors will reach lethal temperatures in a matter of minutes. Take extra precautions when outside. Wear lightweight and loose-fitting clothing. Try to limit strenuous activities to early morning or evening. Take action when you see symptoms of heat exhaustion and heat stroke. The Champaign, Illinois Airport Climate Summary for yesterday, September 3, 2026. Yesterday's high temperature of 94 degrees occurred at 4:01 p.m. The normal high is 82. Yesterday's low temperature of 72 degrees occurred at 5:28 a.m. The normal low is 59. No precipitation fell yesterday. The highest wind gust observed was 18 miles per hour from the southwest, which occurred at 8:33 a.m. Yesterday the average wind speed was 5 miles per hour. Sunrise today is at 6:24 a.m. and sunset is at 7:20 p.m. The Mattoon, Illinois Airport Climate Summary for yesterday, September 3, 2026. Yesterday's high temperature of 96 degrees occurred at 3:32 p.m. The normal high is 82. Yesterday's low temperature of 76 degrees occurred at 6:04 a.m. The normal low is 60. No precipitation fell yesterday. The highest wind gust observed was 19 miles per hour from the south, which occurred at 12:35 p.m. Yesterday the average wind speed was 6 miles per hour. Sunrise today is at 6:24 a.m. and sunset is at 7:19 p.m. The following is a summary of watches, warnings and advisories in effect. For the WXJ76 listening area, an extreme heat warning remains in effect until 7 p.m. for the following counties: Champaign, Coles, DeWitt, Douglas, Edgar, Moultrie, Piatt and Vermilion. Heat advisory has been extended until 10 p.m. for the following county: Ford, Illinois. And now a discussion of hazardous weather conditions for the following counties in Illinois: Champaign, Coles, Douglas, Edgar, Moultrie, Piatt, and Vermilion. This hazardous weather outlook is for East Central Illinois and Southeast Illinois. For today and tonight, heat index values will again reach the 100 to 105 degree range today. For Saturday through Thursday, isolated thunderstorms are possible Saturday afternoon and evening. While the severe weather threat is not high, a few storms may be strong or briefly severe, mainly near the Indiana border. Saturday will again see heat index values of 100 to 105 degrees.
While a couple days of somewhat cooler weather will start the week, another surge of heat is expected Tuesday and Wednesday. Spotter information statement, spotter activation is not anticipated through tonight. The time is currently 6:48 a.m. Central Daylight Time. 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Now for the official National Weather Service forecast for Champaign, Urbana and surrounding areas of East Central Illinois. Today, sunny, hot with highs in the mid-90s. Southwest winds 5 to 10 miles an hour. Heat index values up to 104. Tonight, mostly clear until midnight, then partly cloudy with a slight chance of showers after midnight. Lows in the lower 70s. Southwest winds around 5 miles an hour. Chance of rain 20%. Saturday, sunny. A slight chance of showers in the afternoon. Humid with highs in the lower 90s. Northwest winds 5 to 10 miles an hour. Chance of rain 20%. Heat index values up to 103. Saturday night, mostly clear until midnight, then becoming partly cloudy. Humid with lows in the upper 60s. Northeast winds 5 to 10 miles an hour. Sunday, sunny. Highs in the mid-80s. Northeast winds 5 to 10 miles an hour. Sunday night and Labor Day, mostly clear. Lows in the lower 60s. Highs in the mid-80s. Monday night and Tuesday, partly cloudy. Lows in the lower 60s. Highs around 90. Tuesday night and Wednesday, mostly clear. Hot. Lows in the lower 70s. Highs in the mid-90s. Wednesday night, partly cloudy. A chance of showers after midnight. Lows in the lower 70s. Chance of rain 30%. Thursday, mostly sunny. Highs in the upper 80s. Again, the forecast for Champaign, Urbana and surrounding areas of East Central Illinois for today, sunny, hot. Highs in the mid-90s. Southwest winds 5 to 10 miles an hour. Heat index values up to 104. At 6 a.m. at the Champaign Airport, skies were partly cloudy. The temperature was 73 degrees, the dew point was 71, and the relative humidity was 93%. The wind was south at 5 miles an hour. The pressure was 29.97 inches and steady. Elsewhere around the area, skies ranged from clear to partly cloudy. It was 76 at Peoria, 74 at Bloomington, 73 at Rantoul, and 71 at Paris. Terre Haute reported 71, Mattoon reported 78, Decatur reported 76, and Springfield reported 77. And once again at 6 a.m. at the Champaign Airport, under partly cloudy skies, the temperature was 73. Looking elsewhere around the Midwest at 6 a.m., Chicago was partly cloudy, and 78. Indianapolis was partly cloudy, and 77. St. Louis was clear, and 82. Kansas City was partly cloudy, and 74. Des Moines was partly cloudy, and 77. Milwaukee was cloudy, and 68. Here is information on the heat wave for the following counties in Illinois, Champaign, Coles, DeWitt, Douglas, Edgar, Moultrie, Piatt, and Vermilion. Extreme heat warning remains in effect until 7 p.m. this evening. What? Dangerously hot conditions with heat index values up to 105. Where? Portions of central, east central, and west central Illinois. When? Until 7 p.m. this evening. The following impacts are expected. Heat-related illnesses increase significantly during extreme heat and high humidity events. Drink plenty of fluids, stay in an air-conditioned room, stay out of the sun, and check up on relatives and neighbors. Do not leave young children and pets in unattended vehicles. Car interiors will reach lethal temperatures in a matter of minutes. Take extra precautions when outside. Wear lightweight and loose-fitting clothing. Try to limit strenuous activities to early morning or evening. Take action when you see symptoms of heat exhaustion and heat stroke. The following is a summary of watches, warnings and advisories in effect. For the WXJ76 listening area, an extreme heat warning remains in effect until 7 p.m. for the following counties, Champaign, Coles, DeWitt, Douglas, Edgar, Moultrie, Piatt and Vermilion.
heat advisory has been extended until 10 p.m. for the following counties.

Illinois. And now a discussion of hazardous weather conditions for the following counties in Illinois: Champaign, Coles, Douglas, Edgar, Moultrie, Piatt, and Vermilion. This hazardous weather outlook is for East Central Illinois and Southeast Illinois. For today and tonight, heat index values will again reach the 100 to 105 degree range today. For Saturday through Thursday, isolated thunderstorms are possible Saturday afternoon and evening. While the severe weather threat is not high, a few storms may be strong or briefly severe, mainly near the Indiana border. Saturday will again see heat index values of 100 to 105 degrees. While a couple days of somewhat cooler weather will start the week, another surge of heat is expected Tuesday and Wednesday. Spotter information statement: spotter activation is not anticipated through tonight. The time is currently 6:54 a.m. Central Daylight Time. 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Now for the official National Weather Service forecast for Champaign, Urbana, and surrounding areas of East Central Illinois. Today, sunny, hot with highs in the mid-90s. Southwest winds 5 to 10 miles an hour. Heat index values up to 104. Tonight, mostly clear until midnight, then partly cloudy with a slight chance of showers after midnight. Lows in the lower 70s. Southwest winds around 5 miles an hour. Chance of rain 20%. Saturday, sunny. A slight chance of showers in the afternoon. Humid with highs in the lower 90s. Northwest winds 5 to 10 miles an hour. Chance of rain 20%. Heat index values up to 103. Saturday night, mostly clear until midnight, then becoming partly cloudy. Humid with lows in the upper 60s. Northeast winds 5 to 10 miles an hour. Sunday, sunny. Highs in the mid-80s. Northeast winds 5 to 10 miles an hour. Sunday night and Labor Day, mostly clear. Lows in the lower 60s. Highs in the mid-80s. Monday night and Tuesday, partly cloudy. Lows in the lower 60s. Highs around 90. Tuesday night and Wednesday, mostly clear. Hot. Lows in the lower 70s. Highs in the mid-90s. Wednesday night, partly cloudy. A chance of showers after midnight. Lows in the lower 70s. Chance of rain 30%. Thursday, mostly sunny. Highs in the upper 80s. Again, the forecast for Champaign, Urbana, and surrounding areas of East Central Illinois for today: sunny, hot. Highs in the mid-90s. Southwest winds 5 to 10 miles an hour. Heat index values up to 104. At 6 a.m. at the Champaign Airport, skies were partly cloudy. The temperature was 73 degrees, the dew point was 71, and the relative humidity was 93%. The wind was south at 5 miles an hour. The pressure was 29.97 inches and steady. Elsewhere around the area, skies ranged from clear to partly cloudy. It was 76 at Peoria, 74 at Bloomington, 73 at Rantoul, and 71 at Paris. Terre Haute reported 71, Mattoon reported 78, Decatur reported 76, and Springfield reported 77. And once again at 6 a.m. at the Champaign Airport, under partly cloudy skies, the temperature was 73. Looking elsewhere around the Midwest at 6 a.m., Chicago was partly cloudy, and 78. Indianapolis was partly cloudy, and 77. St. Louis was clear, and 82. Kansas City was partly cloudy, and 74. Des Moines was partly cloudy, and 77. Milwaukee was cloudy, and 68. Here is information on the heat wave for the following counties in Illinois: Champaign, Coles, DeWitt, Douglas, Edgar, Moultrie, Piatt, and Vermilion. Extreme heat warning remains in effect until 7 p.m. this evening. What? Dangerously hot conditions with heat index values up to 105. Where? Portions of central, east central, and west central Illinois. When? Until 7 p.m. this evening. The following impacts are expected: heat-related illnesses increase significantly during extreme heat and high humidity events. Drink plenty of fluids, stay in an air-conditioned room, stay out of the sun, and check up on relatives and neighbors. Do not leave young children.
pets in unattended vehicles. Car interiors will reach lethal temperatures in a matter of minutes. Take extra precautions when outside. Wear lightweight and loose-fitting clothing. Try to limit strenuous activities to early morning or evening. Take action when you see symptoms of heat exhaustion and heat stroke. The following is a summary of watches, warnings and advisories in effect. For the WXJ76 listening area, an extreme heat warning remains in effect until 7 p.m. for the following counties: Champaign, Coles, DeWitt, Douglas, Edgar, Moultrie, Piatt and Vermilion. Heat advisory has been extended until 10 p.m. for the following county: Ford, Illinois. And now a discussion of hazardous weather conditions for the following counties in Illinois: Champaign, Coles, Douglas, Edgar, Moultrie, Piatt and Vermilion. This hazardous weather outlook is for East Central Illinois and Southeast Illinois. For today and tonight, heat index values will again reach the 100 to 105 degree range today. For Saturday through Thursday, isolated thunderstorms are possible Saturday afternoon and evening. While the severe weather threat is not high, a few storms may be strong or briefly severe, mainly near the Indiana border. Saturday will again see heat index values of 100 to 105 degrees. While a couple days of somewhat cooler weather will start the week, another surge of heat is expected Tuesday and Wednesday. Spotter information statement: spotter activation is not anticipated through tonight. The Champaign, Illinois Airport climate summary for yesterday, September 3, 2026. Yesterday's high temperature of 94 degrees occurred at 4:01 p.m. The normal high is 82. Yesterday's low temperature of 72 degrees occurred at 5:28 a.m. The normal low is 59. No precipitation fell yesterday. The highest wind gust observed was 18 miles per hour from the southwest, which occurred at 8:33 a.m. Yesterday the average wind speed was 5 miles per hour. Sunrise today is at 6:24 a.m. and sunset is at 7:20 p.m. The Mattoon, Illinois Airport climate summary for yesterday, September 3, 2026. Yesterday's high temperature of 96 degrees occurred at 3:32 p.m. The normal high is 82. Yesterday's low temperature of 76 degrees occurred at 6:04 a.m. The normal low is 60. No precipitation fell yesterday. The highest wind gust observed was 19 miles per hour from the south, which occurred at 12:35 p.m. Yesterday the average wind speed was 6 miles per hour. Sunrise today is at 6:24 a.m. and sunset is at 7:19 p.m. The time is currently 7:01 a.m. Central Daylight Time. 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Now for the official National Weather Service forecast for Champaign, Urbana and surrounding areas of East Central Illinois. Today, sunny, hot with highs in the mid-90s. Southwest winds 5 to 10 miles an hour. Heat index values up to 104. Tonight, mostly clear until midnight, then partly cloudy with a slight chance of showers after midnight. Lows in the lower 70s. Southwest winds around 5 miles an hour. Chance of rain 20%. Saturday, sunny. A slight chance of showers in the afternoon. Humid with highs in the lower 90s. Northwest winds 5 to 10 miles an hour. Chance of rain 20%. Heat index values up to 103. Saturday night, mostly clear until midnight, then becoming partly cloudy. Humid with lows in the upper 60s. Northeast winds 5 to 10 miles an hour. Sunday, sunny. Highs in the mid-80s. Northeast winds 5 to 10 miles an hour. Sunday night and Labor Day, mostly clear. Lows in the lower 60s. Highs in the mid-80s. Monday night and Tuesday, partly cloudy. Lows in the lower 60s. Highs around 90. Tuesday night and Wednesday, mostly clear. Hot. Lows in the lower 70s. Highs in the mid-90s. Wednesday night, partly cloudy. A chance of showers after midnight. Lows in the lower 70s. Chance of rain 30%. Thursday, mostly sunny. Highs in the upper 80s. Again, the forecast for Champaign, Urbana and surrounding areas of East Central Illinois for today: sunny, hot. Highs in the mid-90s.

southwest winds 5 to 10 miles an hour. Heat index values up to 104. And now a discussion of hazardous weather conditions for the following counties in Illinois: Champaign, Coles, Douglas, Edgar, Moultrie, Piatt, and Vermilion. This hazardous weather outlook is for East Central Illinois and Southeast Illinois. For today and tonight, heat index values will again reach the 100 to 105 degree range today. For Saturday through Thursday, isolated thunderstorms are possible Saturday afternoon and evening. While the severe weather threat is not high, a few storms may be strong or briefly severe, mainly near the Indiana border. Saturday will again see heat index values of 100 to 105 degrees. While a couple days of somewhat cooler weather will start the week, another surge of heat is expected Tuesday and Wednesday. Spotter information statement: spotter activation is not anticipated through tonight. The time is currently 7:04 a.m. Central Daylight Time. 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Now for the official National Weather Service forecast for Champaign, Urbana, and surrounding areas of East Central Illinois. Today, sunny, hot with highs in the mid-90s. Southwest winds 5 to 10 miles an hour. Heat index values up to 104. Tonight, mostly clear until midnight, then partly cloudy with a slight chance of showers after midnight. Lows in the lower 70s. Southwest winds around 5 miles an hour. Chance of rain 20%. Saturday, sunny. A slight chance of showers in the afternoon. Humid with highs in the lower 90s. Northwest winds 5 to 10 miles an hour. Chance of rain 20%. Heat index values up to 103. Saturday night, mostly clear until midnight, then becoming partly cloudy. Humid with lows in the upper 60s. Northeast winds 5 to 10 miles an hour. Sunday, sunny. Highs in the mid-80s. Northeast winds 5 to 10 miles an hour. Sunday night and Labor Day, mostly clear. Lows in the lower 60s. Highs in the mid-80s. Monday night and Tuesday, partly cloudy. Lows in the lower 60s. Highs around 90. Tuesday night and Wednesday, mostly clear. Hot. Lows in the lower 70s. Highs in the mid-90s. Wednesday night, partly cloudy. A chance of showers after midnight. Lows in the lower 70s. Chance of rain 30%. Thursday, mostly sunny. Highs in the upper 80s. Again, the forecast for Champaign, Urbana, and surrounding areas of East Central Illinois for today: sunny, hot. Highs in the mid-90s. Southwest winds 5 to 10 miles an hour. Heat index values up to 104. 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Programming originates from NOAA's National Weather Service office in Lincoln and transmits from the WCIA television tower near Seymour. The station serves the following counties: Champaign, DeWitt, Coles, Douglas, Edgar, Ford, Moultrie, Piatt, and Vermilion. 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At 7 a.m. at the Champaign Airport, skies were clear. The temperature was 73 degrees, the dew point was 71, and the relative humidity was 93%. The wind was south at 5 miles an hour. The pressure was 29.97 inches and steady. Elsewhere around the area, skies ranged from clear to partly cloudy. It was 76 at Peoria, 76 at Bloomington, 74 at Rantoul, and 75 at Paris. Terre Haute reported 72, Mattoon reported 78, Decatur reported 76, and Springfield reported 78. And once again at 7 a.m. at the Champaign Airport, under clear skies, the temperature was 73. Looking elsewhere around the Midwest at 7 a.m., Chicago was partly cloudy, and 76. Indianapolis was partly cloudy, and 77. St. Louis was partly cloudy, and 81. Kansas City was partly cloudy, and 74. Des Moines was partly cloudy, and 75. Milwaukee was cloudy, and 68. Here is information on the heat wave for the following counties
Illinois, Champaign, Coles, DeWitt, Douglas, Edgar, Moultrie, Hyatt, and Vermilion. Extreme heat warning remains in effect until 7 p.m. this evening. What? Dangerously hot conditions with heat index values up to 105. Where? Portions of central, east central, and west central Illinois. When? Until 7 p.m. this evening. The following impacts are expected. Heat-related illnesses increase significantly during extreme heat and high humidity events. Drink plenty of fluids, stay in an air-conditioned room, stay out of the sun, and check up on relatives and neighbors. Do not leave young children and pets in unattended vehicles. Car interiors will reach lethal temperatures in a matter of minutes. Take extra precautions when outside. Wear lightweight and loose-fitting clothing. Try to limit strenuous activities to early morning or evening. Take action when you see symptoms of heat exhaustion and heat stroke. The following is a summary of watches, warnings, and advisories in effect. For the WXJ 76 listening area, an extreme heat warning remains in effect until 7 p.m. for the following counties: Champaign, Coles, DeWitt, Douglas, Edgar, Moultrie, Hyatt, and Vermilion. Heat advisory has been extended until 10 p.m. for the following county: Ford, Illinois. And now a discussion of hazardous weather conditions for the following counties in Illinois: Champaign, Coles, Douglas, Edgar, Moultrie, Hyatt, and Vermilion. This hazardous weather outlook is for east central Illinois and southeast Illinois. For today and tonight, heat index values will again reach the 100 to 105 degree range today. For Saturday through Thursday, isolated thunderstorms are possible Saturday afternoon and evening. While the severe weather threat is not high, a few storms may be strong or briefly severe, mainly near the Indiana border. Saturday will again see heat index values of 100 to 105 degrees. While a couple days of somewhat cooler weather will start the week, another surge of heat is expected Tuesday and Wednesday. Spotter information statement: spotter activation is not anticipated through tonight. The time is currently 7:10 a.m. Central Daylight Time. 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Now for the official National Weather Service forecast for Champaign, Urbana, and surrounding areas of east central Illinois. Today, sunny, hot with highs in the mid-90s. Southwest winds 5 to 10 miles an hour. Heat index values up to 104. Tonight, mostly clear until midnight, then partly cloudy with a slight chance of showers after midnight. Lows in the lower 70s. Southwest winds around 5 miles an hour. Chance of rain 20%. Saturday, sunny. A slight chance of showers in the afternoon. Humid with highs in the lower 90s. Northwest winds 5 to 10 miles an hour. Chance of rain 20%. Heat index values up to 103. Saturday night, mostly clear until midnight, then becoming partly cloudy. Humid with lows in the upper 60s. Northeast winds 5 to 10 miles an hour. Sunday, sunny. Highs in the mid-80s. Northeast winds 5 to 10 miles an hour. Sunday night and Labor Day, mostly clear. Lows in the lower 60s. Highs in the mid-80s. Monday night and Tuesday, partly cloudy. Lows in the lower 60s. Highs around 90. Tuesday night and Wednesday, mostly clear. Hot. Lows in the lower 70s. Highs in the mid-90s. Wednesday night, partly cloudy. A chance of showers after midnight. Lows in the lower 70s. Chance of rain 30%. Thursday, mostly sunny. Highs in the upper 80s. Again, the forecast for Champaign, Urbana, and surrounding areas of east central Illinois for today: sunny, hot. Highs in the mid-90s. Southwest winds 5 to 10 miles an hour. Heat index values up to 104. At 7 a.m. at the Champaign Airport, skies were clear. The temperature was 73 degrees, the dew point was 71, and the relative humidity was 93%. The wind was south at 5 miles an hour. The pressure was 29.97 inches and steady. Elsewhere around the area, skies ranged from clear to partly cloudy. It was 76 at Peoria, 76 at Bloomington, 74 at Rantoul, and 75 at Paris.
Tara Hood reports.

72, Mattoon reported 78, Decatur reported 76, and Springfield reported 78. And once again at 7 a.m. at the Champaign Airport, under clear skies, the temperature was 73. Looking elsewhere around the Midwest at 7 a.m., Chicago was partly cloudy, and 76. Indianapolis was partly cloudy, and 77. St. Louis was partly cloudy, and 81. Kansas City was partly cloudy, and 74. Des Moines was partly cloudy, and 75. Milwaukee was cloudy, and 68. Here is information on the heat wave for the following counties in Illinois: Champaign, Coles, DeWitt, Douglas, Edgar, Moultrie, Piatt, and Vermilion. Extreme heat warning remains in effect until 7 p.m. this evening. What? Dangerously hot conditions with heat index values up to 105. Where? Portions of central, east central, and west central Illinois. When? Until 7 p.m. this evening. The following impacts are expected: heat-related illnesses increase significantly during extreme heat and high humidity events. Drink plenty of fluids, stay in an air-conditioned room, stay out of the sun, and check up on relatives and neighbors. Do not leave young children and pets in unattended vehicles. Car interiors will reach lethal temperatures in a matter of minutes. Take extra precautions when outside. Wear lightweight and loose-fitting clothing. Try to limit strenuous activities to early morning or evening. Take action when you see symptoms of heat exhaustion and heat stroke. The Champaign, Illinois Airport Climate Summary for yesterday, September 3, 2026. Yesterday's high temperature of 94 degrees occurred at 4:01 p.m. The normal high is 82. Yesterday's low temperature of 72 degrees occurred at 5:28 a.m. The normal low is 59. No precipitation fell yesterday. The highest wind gust observed was 18 miles per hour from the southwest, which occurred at 8:33 a.m. Yesterday the average wind speed was 5 miles per hour. Sunrise today is at 6:24 a.m. and sunset is at 7:20 p.m. The Mattoon, Illinois Airport Climate Summary for yesterday, September 3, 2026. Yesterday's high temperature of 96 degrees occurred at 3:32 p.m. The normal high is 82. Yesterday's low temperature of 76 degrees occurred at 6:04 a.m. The normal low is 60. No precipitation fell yesterday. The highest wind gust observed was 19 miles per hour from the south, which occurred at 12:35 p.m. Yesterday the average wind speed was 6 miles per hour. Sunrise today is at 6:24 a.m. and sunset is at 7:19 p.m. The following is a summary of watches, warnings, and advisories in effect. For the WXJ 76 listening area, an extreme heat warning remains in effect until 7 p.m. for the following counties: Champaign, Coles, DeWitt, Douglas, Edgar, Moultrie, Piatt, and Vermilion. Heat advisory has been extended until 10 p.m. for the following county: Ford, Illinois. And now a discussion of hazardous weather conditions for the following counties in Illinois: Champaign, Coles, Douglas, Edgar, Moultrie, Piatt, and Vermilion. This hazardous weather outlook is for East Central Illinois and Southeast Illinois. For today and tonight, heat index values will again reach the 100 to 105 degree range today. For Saturday through Thursday, isolated thunderstorms are possible Saturday afternoon and evening. While the severe weather threat is not high, a few storms may be strong or briefly severe, mainly near the Indiana border. Saturday will again see heat index values of 100 to 105 degrees. While a couple days of somewhat cooler weather will start the week, another surge of heat is expected Tuesday and Wednesday. Spotter information statement: spotter activation is not anticipated through tonight. The time is currently 7:18 a.m. Central Daylight Time. 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Now for the official National Weather Service forecast for Champaign, Urbana, and surrounding areas of East Central Illinois. Today, sunny, hot with highs in the mid-90s. Southwest winds 5 to 10 miles an hour. Heat index values up to 104. Tonight, mostly clear until midnight, then partly cloudy with a slight chance of showers after midnight. Lows in the lower 70s. Southwest winds around 5 miles an hour.
chance of rain 20%. Saturday, sunny. A slight chance of showers in the afternoon. Humid with highs in the lower 90s. Northwest winds 5 to 10 miles an hour. Chance of rain 20%. Heat index values up to 103. Saturday night, mostly clear until midnight, then becoming partly cloudy. Humid with lows in the upper 60s. Northeast winds 5 to 10 miles an hour. Sunday, sunny. Highs in the mid-80s. Northeast winds 5 to 10 miles an hour. Sunday night and Labor Day, mostly clear. Lows in the lower 60s. Highs in the mid-80s. Monday night and Tuesday, partly cloudy. Lows in the lower 60s. Highs around 90. Tuesday night and Wednesday, mostly clear. Hot. Lows in the lower 70s. Highs in the mid-90s. Wednesday night, partly cloudy. A chance of showers after midnight. Lows in the lower 70s. Chance of rain 30%. Thursday, mostly sunny. Highs in the upper 80s. Again, the forecast for Champaign, Urbana and surrounding areas of East Central Illinois for today, sunny, hot. Highs in the mid-90s. Southwest winds 5 to 10 miles an hour. Heat index values up to 104. At 7 a.m. at the Champaign Airport, skies were clear. The temperature was 73 degrees, the dew point was 71, and the relative humidity was 93%. The wind was south at 5 miles an hour. The pressure was 29.97 inches and steady. Elsewhere around the area, skies ranged from clear to partly cloudy. It was 76 at Peoria, 76 at Bloomington, 74 at Rantoul, and 75 at Paris. Terre Haute reported 72, Mattoon reported 78, Decatur reported 76, and Springfield reported 78. And once again at 7 a.m. at the Champaign Airport, under clear skies, the temperature was 73. At 7 a.m. at the Champaign Airport, skies were clear. The temperature was 73 degrees, the dew point was 71, and the relative humidity was 93%. The wind was south at 5 miles an hour. The pressure was 29.97 inches and steady. Elsewhere around the area, skies ranged from clear to partly cloudy. It was 76 at Peoria, 76 at Bloomington, 74 at Rantoul, and 75 at Paris. Terre Haute reported 72, Mattoon reported 78, Decatur reported 76, and Springfield reported 78. And once again at 7 a.m. at the Champaign Airport, under clear skies, the temperature was 73. Looking elsewhere around the Midwest at 7 a.m., Chicago was partly cloudy, and 76. Indianapolis was partly cloudy, and 77. St. Louis was partly cloudy, and 81. Kansas City was partly cloudy, and 74. Des Moines was partly cloudy, and 75. Milwaukee was cloudy, and 68. Here is information on the heat wave for the following counties in Illinois: Champaign, Coles, DeWitt, Douglas, Edgar, Moultrie, Piatt, and Vermilion. Extreme heat warning remains in effect until 7 p.m. this evening. What? Dangerously hot conditions with heat index values up to 105. Where? Portions of central, east central, and west central Illinois. When? Until 7 p.m. this evening. The following impacts are expected: heat-related illnesses increase significantly during extreme heat and high humidity events. Drink plenty of fluids, stay in an air-conditioned room, stay out of the sun, and check up on relatives and neighbors. Do not leave young children and pets in unattended vehicles. Car interiors will reach lethal temperatures in a matter of minutes. Take extra precautions when outside. Wear lightweight and loose-fitting clothing. Try to limit strenuous activities to early morning or evening. Take action when you see symptoms of heat exhaustion and heat stroke. The following is a summary of watches, warnings, and advisories in effect. For the WXJ 76 listening area, an extreme heat warning remains in effect until 7 p.m. for the following counties: Champaign, Coles, DeWitt, Douglas, Edgar, Moultrie, Piatt, and Vermilion. Heat advisory has been extended until 10 p.m. for the following county: Ford, Illinois. And now a discussion of hazardous weather conditions for the following counties:

Champaign, Coles, Douglas, Edgar, Moultrie, Piatt, and Vermilion. This hazardous weather outlook is for East Central Illinois and Southeast Illinois. For today and tonight, heat index values will again reach the 100 to 105 degree range today. For Saturday through Thursday, isolated thunderstorms are possible Saturday afternoon and evening. While the severe weather threat is not high, a few storms may be strong or briefly severe, mainly near the Indiana border. Saturday will again see heat index values of 100 to 105 degrees. While a couple days of somewhat cooler weather will start the week, another surge of heat is expected Tuesday and Wednesday. Spotter information statement, spotter activation is not anticipated through tonight. The time is currently 7:24 a.m. Central Daylight Time. 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Now for the official National Weather Service forecast for Champaign, Urbana, and surrounding areas of East Central Illinois. Today, sunny, hot with highs in the mid-90s. Southwest winds 5 to 10 miles an hour. Heat index values up to 104. Tonight, mostly clear until midnight, then partly cloudy with a slight chance of showers after midnight. Lows in the lower 70s. Southwest winds around 5 miles an hour. Chance of rain 20%. Saturday, sunny. A slight chance of showers in the afternoon. Humid with highs in the lower 90s. Northwest winds 5 to 10 miles an hour. Chance of rain 20%. Heat index values up to 103. Saturday night, mostly clear until midnight, then becoming partly cloudy. Humid with lows in the upper 60s. Northeast winds 5 to 10 miles an hour. Sunday, sunny. Highs in the mid-80s. Northeast winds 5 to 10 miles an hour. Sunday night and Labor Day, mostly clear. Lows in the lower 60s. Highs in the mid-80s. Monday night and Tuesday, partly cloudy. Lows in the lower 60s. Highs around 90. Tuesday night and Wednesday, mostly clear. Hot. Lows in the lower 70s. Highs in the mid-90s. Wednesday night, partly cloudy. A chance of showers after midnight. Lows in the lower 70s. Chance of rain 30%. Thursday, mostly sunny. Highs in the upper 80s. Again, the forecast for Champaign, Urbana, and surrounding areas of East Central Illinois for today, sunny, hot. Highs in the mid-90s. Southwest winds 5 to 10 miles an hour. Heat index values up to 104. At 7 a.m. at the Champaign Airport, skies were clear. The temperature was 73 degrees, the dew point was 71, and the relative humidity was 93%. The wind was south at 5 miles an hour. The pressure was 29.97 inches and steady. Elsewhere around the area, skies ranged from clear to partly cloudy. It was 76 at Peoria, 76 at Bloomington, 74 at Rantoul, and 75 at Paris. Terre Haute reported 72, Mattoon reported 78, Decatur reported 76, and Springfield reported 78. And once again at 7 a.m. at the Champaign Airport, under clear skies, the temperature was 73. Looking elsewhere around the Midwest at 7 a.m., Chicago was partly cloudy, and 76. Indianapolis was partly cloudy, and 77. St. Louis was partly cloudy, and 81. Kansas City was partly cloudy, and 74. Des Moines was partly cloudy, and 75. Milwaukee was cloudy, and 68. Here is information on the heat wave for the following counties in Illinois: Champaign, Coles, DeWitt, Douglas, Edgar, Moultrie, Piatt, and Vermilion. Extreme heat warning remains in effect until 7 p.m. this evening. What? Dangerously hot conditions with heat index values up to 105. Where? Portions of central, east central, and west central Illinois. When? Until 7 p.m. this evening. The following impacts are expected: heat-related illnesses increase significantly during extreme heat and high humidity events. Drink plenty of fluids, stay in an air-conditioned room, stay out of the sun, and check up on relatives and neighbors. Do not leave young children and pets in unattended vehicles. Car interiors will reach lethal temperatures in a matter of minutes. Take

extra precautions when outside. Wear lightweight and loose-fitting clothing. Try to limit strenuous activities to early morning or evening. Take action when you see symptoms of heat exhaustion and heat stroke. The following is a summary of watches, warnings, and advisories in effect. For the WXJ76 listening area, an extreme heat warning remains in effect until 7 p.m. for the following counties: Champaign, Coles, DeWitt, Douglas, Edgar, Moultrie, Piatt, and Vermilion. Heat advisory has been extended until 10 p.m. for the following county: Ford, Illinois. And now a discussion of hazardous weather conditions for the following counties in Illinois: Champaign, Coles, Douglas, Edgar, Moultrie, Piatt, and Vermilion. This hazardous weather outlook is for East Central Illinois and Southeast Illinois. For today and tonight, heat index values will again reach the 100 to 105 degree range today. For Saturday through Thursday, isolated thunderstorms are possible Saturday afternoon and evening. While the severe weather threat is not high, a few storms may be strong or briefly severe, mainly near the Indiana border. Saturday will again see heat index values of 100 to 105 degrees. While a couple days of somewhat cooler weather will start the week, another surge of heat is expected Tuesday and Wednesday. Spotter information statement: spotter activation is not anticipated through tonight. The Champaign, Illinois Airport Climate Summary for yesterday, September 3, 2026. Yesterday's high temperature of 94 degrees occurred at 4:01 p.m. The normal high is 82. Yesterday's low temperature of 72 degrees occurred at 5:28 a.m. The normal low is 59. No precipitation fell yesterday. The highest wind gust observed was 18 miles per hour from the southwest, which occurred at 8:33 a.m. Yesterday the average wind speed was 5 miles per hour. Sunrise today is at 6:24 a.m. and sunset is at 7:20 p.m. The Mattoon, Illinois Airport Climate Summary for yesterday, September 3, 2026. Yesterday's high temperature of 96 degrees occurred at 3:32 p.m. The normal high is 82. Yesterday's low temperature of 76 degrees occurred at 6:04 a.m. The normal low is 60. No precipitation fell yesterday. The highest wind gust observed was 19 miles per hour from the south, which occurred at 12:35 p.m. Yesterday the average wind speed was 6 miles per hour. Sunrise today is at 6:24 a.m. and sunset is at 7:19 p.m. The time is currently 7:31 a.m. Central Daylight Time. 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Now for the official National Weather Service forecast for Champaign, Urbana, and surrounding areas of East Central Illinois. Today, sunny, hot with highs in the mid-90s. Southwest winds 5 to 10 miles an hour. Heat index values up to 104. Tonight, mostly clear until midnight, then partly cloudy with a slight chance of showers after midnight. Lows in the lower 70s. Southwest winds around 5 miles an hour. Chance of rain 20%. Saturday, sunny. A slight chance of showers in the afternoon. Humid with highs in the lower 90s. Northwest winds 5 to 10 miles an hour. Chance of rain 20%. Heat index values up to 103. Saturday night, mostly clear until midnight, then becoming partly cloudy. Humid with lows in the upper 60s. Northeast winds 5 to 10 miles an hour. Sunday, sunny. Highs in the mid-80s. Northeast winds 5 to 10 miles an hour. Sunday night and Labor Day, mostly clear. Lows in the lower 60s. Highs in the mid-80s. Monday night and Tuesday, partly cloudy. Lows in the lower 60s. Highs around 90. Tuesday night and Wednesday, mostly clear. Hot. Lows in the lower 70s. Highs in the mid-90s. Wednesday, highs in the mid-80s. Monday night and Tuesday, partly cloudy. Lows in the lower 60s. Highs around 90. Tuesday night and Wednesday, mostly clear. Hot. Lows in the lower 70s. Highs in the mid-90s. Wednesday night, partly cloudy. A chance of showers after midnight. Lows in the lower 70s. Chance of rain 30%. Thursday, mostly sunny,

and steady. Elsewhere around the area, skies ranged from clear to partly cloudy. It was 76 at Peoria, 76 at Bloomington, 74 at Rantoul, and 75 at Paris. Terre Haute reported 72, Mattoon reported 78, Decatur reported 76, and Springfield reported 78. And once again at 7 a.m. at the Champaign Airport, under clear skies, the temperature was 73. Looking elsewhere around the Midwest at 7 a.m., Chicago was partly cloudy, and 76. Indianapolis was partly cloudy, and 77. St. Louis was partly cloudy, and 81. Kansas City was partly cloudy, and 74. Des Moines was partly cloudy, and 75. Milwaukee was cloudy, and 68. Here is information on the heat wave for the following counties in Illinois: Champaign, Coles, DeWitt, Douglas, Edgar, Moultrie, Piatt, and Vermilion. Extreme heat warning remains in effect until 7 p.m. this evening. What? Dangerously hot conditions with heat index values up to 105. Where? Portions of central, east central, and west central Illinois. When? Until 7 p.m. this evening. The following impacts are expected: heat-related illnesses increase significantly during extreme heat and high humidity events. Drink plenty of fluids, stay in an air-conditioned room, stay out of the sun, and check up on relatives and neighbors. Do not leave young children and pets in unattended vehicles. Car interiors will reach lethal temperatures in a matter of minutes. Take extra precautions when outside. Wear lightweight and loose-fitting clothing. Try to limit strenuous activities to early morning or evening. Take action when you see symptoms of heat exhaustion and heat stroke. The following is a summary of watches, warnings, and advisories in effect. For the WXJ76 listening area, an extreme heat warning remains in effect until 7 p.m. for the following counties: Champaign, Coles, DeWitt, Douglas, Edgar, Moultrie, Piatt, and Vermilion. Heat advisory has been extended until 10 p.m. for the following county: Ford, Illinois. And now a discussion of hazardous weather conditions for the following counties in Illinois: Champaign, Coles, Douglas, Edgar, Moultrie, Piatt, and Vermilion. This hazardous weather outlook is for east central Illinois and southeast Illinois. For today and tonight, heat index values will again reach the 100 to 105 degree range today. For Saturday through Thursday, isolated thunderstorms are possible Saturday afternoon and evening. While the severe weather threat is not high, a few storms may be strong or briefly severe, mainly near the Indiana border. Saturday will again see heat index values of 100 to 105 degrees. While a couple days of somewhat cooler weather will start the week, another surge of heat is expected Tuesday and Wednesday. Spotter information statement: spotter activation is not anticipated through tonight. The time is currently 7:37 a.m. Central Daylight Time. 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Now for the official National Weather Service forecast for Champaign, Urbana, and surrounding areas of east central Illinois. Today, sunny, hot with highs in the mid-90s. Southwest winds 5 to 10 miles an hour. Heat index values up to 104. Tonight, mostly clear until midnight, then partly cloudy with a slight chance of showers after midnight. Lows in the lower 70s. Southwest winds around 5 miles an hour. Chance of rain 20%. Saturday, sunny. A slight chance of showers in the afternoon. Humid with highs in the lower 90s. Northwest winds 5 to 10 miles an hour. Chance of rain 20%. Heat index values up to 103. Saturday night, mostly clear until midnight, then becoming partly cloudy. Humid with lows in the upper 60s. Northeast winds 5 to 10 miles an hour. Sunday, sunny. Highs in the mid-80s. Northeast winds 5 to 10 miles an hour. Sunday night and Labor Day, mostly clear. Lows in the lower 60s. Highs in the mid-80s. Monday night and Tuesday, partly cloudy. Lows in the lower 60s. Highs around 90. Tuesday night and Wednesday, mostly clear. Hot. Lows in the lower 70s. Highs in the mid-90s. Wednesday night, partly cloudy. A chance of shower.

is after midnight. Lows in the lower 70s. Chance of rain 30%. Thursday, mostly sunny. Highs in the upper 80s. Again, the forecast for Champaign, Urbana, and surrounding areas of East Central Illinois for today, sunny, hot. Highs in the mid-90s. Southwest winds 5 to 10 miles an hour. Heat index values up to 104. Now for the official National Weather Service forecast for Champaign, Urbana, and surrounding areas of East Central Illinois. Rest of today, sunny, hot with highs in the mid-90s. Southwest winds 5 to 10 miles an hour. Heat index values up to 104. Tonight, mostly clear until midnight, then partly cloudy with a slight chance of showers after midnight. Lows in the lower 70s. Southwest winds around 5 miles an hour. Chance of rain 20%. Saturday, sunny. A slight chance of showers in the afternoon. Humid with highs in the lower 90s. Northwest winds 5 to 10 miles an hour. Chance of rain 20%. Heat index values up to 103. Saturday night, mostly clear until midnight, then becoming partly cloudy. Humid with lows in the upper 60s. Northeast winds 5 to 10 miles an hour. Sunday, sunny. Highs in the mid 80s. Northeast winds 5 to 10 miles an hour. Sunday night and Labor Day, mostly clear. Lows in the lower 60s. Highs in the mid 80s. Monday night and Tuesday, partly cloudy. Lows in the lower 60s. Highs around 90. Tuesday night and Wednesday, mostly clear. Hot. Lows in the lower 70s. Highs in the mid-90s. Wednesday night, partly cloudy. A chance of showers after midnight. Lows in the lower 70s. Chance of rain 30%. Thursday, mostly sunny. Highs in the upper 80s. Again, the forecast for Champaign, Urbana, and surrounding areas of East Central Illinois for the rest of today, sunny, hot. Highs in the mid-90s. Southwest winds 5 to 10 miles an hour. Heat index values up to 104. At 7 a.m. at the Champaign Airport, skies were clear. The temperature was 73 degrees, the dew point was 71, and the relative humidity was 93%. The wind was south at 5 miles an hour. The pressure was 29.97 inches and steady. Elsewhere around the area, skies ranged from clear to partly cloudy. It was 76 at Peoria, 76 at Bloomington, 74 at Rantoul, and 75 at Paris. Terre Haute reported 72, Mattoon reported 78, Decatur reported 76, and Springfield reported 78. And once again at 7 a.m. at the Champaign Airport, under clear skies, the temperature was 73. Looking elsewhere around the Midwest at 7 a.m., Chicago was partly cloudy, and 76. Indianapolis was partly cloudy, and 77. St. Louis was partly cloudy, and 81. Kansas City was partly cloudy, and 74. Des Moines was partly cloudy, and 75. Milwaukee was cloudy, and 68. Here is information on the heat wave for the following counties in Illinois: Champaign, Coles, DeWitt, Douglas, Edgar, Moultrie, Piatt, and Vermilion. Extreme heat warning remains in effect until 7 p.m. this evening. What? Dangerously hot conditions with heat index values up to 105. Where? Portions of central, east central, and west central Illinois. When? Until 7 p.m. this evening. The following impacts are expected: heat-related illnesses increase significantly during extreme heat and high humidity events. Drink plenty of fluids, stay in an air-conditioned room, stay out of the sun, and check up on relatives and neighbors. Do not leave young children and pets in unattended vehicles. Car interiors will reach lethal temperatures in a matter of minutes. Take extra precautions when outside. Wear lightweight and loose-fitting clothing. Try to limit strenuous activities to early morning or evening. Take action when you see symptoms of heat exhaustion and heat stroke. The following is a summary of watches, warnings, and advisories in effect. For the WXJ76 listening area, an extreme heat warning remains in effect until 7 p.m. for the following counties: Champaign, Coles, DeWitt, Douglas, Edgar, Moultrie, Piatt, and Vermilion.

Missouri has been extended until 10 p.m. for the following county, Ford, Illinois. And now a discussion of hazardous weather conditions for the following counties in Illinois, Champaign, Coles, Douglas, Edgar, Moultrie, Piatt, and Vermilion. This hazardous weather outlook is for East Central Illinois and Southeast Illinois. For today and tonight, heat index values will again reach the 100 to 105 degree range today. For Saturday through Thursday, isolated thunderstorms are possible Saturday afternoon and evening. While the severe weather threat is not high, a few storms may be strong or briefly severe, mainly near the Indiana border. Saturday will again see heat index values of 100 to 105 degrees. While a couple days of somewhat cooler weather will start the week, another surge of heat is expected Tuesday and Wednesday. Spotter information statement, spotter activation is not anticipated through tonight. The Champaign, Illinois Airport Climate Summary for yesterday, September 3, 2026. Yesterday's high temperature of 94 degrees occurred at 4:01 p.m. The normal high is 82. Yesterday's low temperature of 72 degrees occurred at 5:28 a.m. The normal low is 59. No precipitation fell yesterday. The highest wind gust observed was 18 miles per hour from the southwest, which occurred at 8:33 a.m. Yesterday the average wind speed was 5 miles per hour. Sunrise today is at 6:24 a.m. and sunset is at 7:20 p.m. The Mattoon, Illinois Airport Climate Summary for yesterday, September 3, 2026. Yesterday's high temperature of 96 degrees occurred at 3:32 p.m. The normal high is 82. Yesterday's low temperature of 76 degrees occurred at 6:04 a.m. The normal low is 60. No precipitation fell yesterday. The highest wind gust observed was 19 miles per hour from the south, which occurred at 12:35 p.m. Yesterday the average wind speed was 6 miles per hour. Sunrise today is at 6:24 a.m. and sunset is at 7:19 p.m. The time is currently 7:46 a.m. Central Daylight Time. 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Now for the official National Weather Service forecast for Champaign, Urbana, and surrounding areas of East Central Illinois. Rest of today, sunny, hot with highs in the mid-90s. Southwest winds 5 to 10 miles an hour. Heat index values up to 104. Tonight, mostly clear until midnight, then partly cloudy with a slight chance of showers after midnight. Lows in the lower 70s. Southwest winds around 5 miles an hour. Chance of rain 20%. Saturday, sunny. A slight chance of showers in the afternoon. Humid with highs in the lower 90s. Northwest winds 5 to 10 miles an hour. Chance of rain 20%. Heat index values up to 103. Saturday night, mostly clear until midnight, then becoming partly cloudy. Humid with lows in the upper 60s. Northeast winds 5 to 10 miles an hour. Sunday, sunny. Highs in the mid-80s. Northeast winds 5 to 10 miles an hour. Sunday night and Labor Day, mostly clear. Lows in the lower 60s. Highs in the mid-80s. Monday night and Tuesday, partly cloudy. Lows in the lower 60s. Highs around 90. Tuesday night and Wednesday, mostly clear. Hot. Lows in the lower 70s. Highs in the mid-90s. Wednesday night, partly cloudy. A chance of showers after midnight. Lows in the lower 70s. Chance of rain 30%. Thursday, mostly sunny. Highs in the upper 80s. Again, the forecast for Champaign, Urbana, and surrounding areas of East Central Illinois for the rest of today, sunny, hot. Highs in the mid-90s. Southwest winds 5 to 10 miles an hour. Heat index values up to 104. At 7 a.m. at the Champaign Airport, skies were clear. The temperature was 73 degrees, the dew point was 71, and the relative humidity was 93%. The wind was south at 5 miles an hour. The pressure was 29.97 inches and steady. Elsewhere around the area, skies ranged from clear to partly cloudy. It was 76 at Peoria, 76 at Bloomington, 74 at Rantoul, and 75 at Paris. Terre Haute reported

Me too. Mattoon reported 78. Decatur reported 76. And Springfield reported 78. And once again at 7 a.m. at the Champaign Airport, under clear skies, the temperature was 73. Looking elsewhere around the Midwest at 7 a.m., Chicago was partly cloudy, and 76. Indianapolis was partly cloudy, and 77. St. Louis was partly cloudy, and 81. Kansas City was partly cloudy, and 74. Des Moines was partly cloudy, and 75. Milwaukee was cloudy, and 68. Here is information on the heat wave for the following counties in Illinois: Champaign, Coles, DeWitt, Douglas, Edgar, Moultrie, Piatt, and Vermilion. Extreme heat warning remains in effect until 7 p.m. this evening. What? Dangerously hot conditions with heat index values up to 105. Where? Portions of central, east central, and west central Illinois. When? Until 7 p.m. this evening. The following impacts are expected: heat-related illnesses increase significantly during extreme heat and high humidity events. Drink plenty of fluids, stay in an air-conditioned room, stay out of the sun, and check up on relatives and neighbors. Do not leave young children and pets in unattended vehicles. Car interiors will reach lethal temperatures in a matter of minutes. Take extra precautions when outside. Wear lightweight and loose-fitting clothing. Try to limit strenuous activities to early morning or evening. Take action when you see symptoms of heat exhaustion and heat stroke. The following is a summary of watches, warnings, and advisories in effect. For the WXJ 76 listening area, an extreme heat warning remains in effect until 7 p.m. for the following counties: Champaign, Coles, DeWitt, Douglas, Edgar, Moultrie, Piatt, and Vermilion. Heat advisory has been extended until 10 p.m. for the following county: Ford, Illinois. And now a discussion of hazardous weather conditions for the following counties in Illinois: Champaign, Coles, Douglas, Edgar, Moultrie, Piatt, and Vermilion. This hazardous weather outlook is for east central Illinois and southeast Illinois. For today and tonight, heat index values will again reach the 100 to 105 degree range today. For Saturday through Thursday, isolated thunderstorms are possible Saturday afternoon and evening. While the severe weather threat is not high, a few storms may be strong or briefly severe, mainly near the Indiana border. Saturday will again see heat index values of 100 to 105 degrees. While a couple days of somewhat cooler weather will start the week, another surge of heat is expected Tuesday and Wednesday. Spotter information statement: spotter activation is not anticipated through tonight. The time is currently 7:52 a.m. Central Daylight Time. 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Now for the official National Weather Service forecast for Champaign, Urbana, and surrounding areas of east central Illinois. Rest of today, sunny, hot with highs in the mid-90s. Southwest winds 5 to 10 miles an hour. Heat index values up to 104. Tonight, mostly clear until midnight, then partly cloudy with a slight chance of showers after midnight. Lows in the lower 70s. Southwest winds around 5 miles an hour. Chance of rain 20%. Saturday, sunny. A slight chance of showers in the afternoon. Humid with highs in the lower 90s. Northwest winds 5 to 10 miles an hour. Chance of rain 20%. Heat index values up to 103. Saturday night, mostly clear until midnight, then becoming partly cloudy. Humid with lows in the upper 60s. Northeast winds 5 to 10 miles an hour. Sunday, sunny. Highs in the mid-80s. Northeast winds 5 to 10 miles an hour. Sunday night and Labor Day, mostly clear. Lows in the lower 60s. Highs in the mid-80s. Monday night and Tuesday, partly cloudy. Lows in the lower 60s. Highs around 90. Tuesday night and Wednesday, mostly clear. Hot. Lows in the lower 70s. Highs in the mid-90s. Wednesday night, partly cloudy. A chance of showers after midnight. Lows in the lower 70s. Chance of rain 30%. Thursday, mostly sunny. Highs in the upper 80s. Again, the forecast for Champaign, Urbana, and surrounding areas of east

central Illinois for the rest of today, sunny, hot. Highs in the mid-90s. Southwest winds 5 to 10 miles an hour. Heat index values up to 104. At 7 a.m. at the Champaign Airport, skies were clear. The temperature was 73 degrees, the dew point was 71, and the relative humidity was 93%. The wind was south at 5 miles an hour. The pressure was 29.97 inches and steady. Elsewhere around the area, skies ranged from clear to partly cloudy. It was 76 at Peoria, 76 at Bloomington, 74 at Rantoul, and 75 at Paris. Terre Haute reported 72, Mattoon reported 78, Decatur reported 76, and Springfield reported 78. And once again at 7 a.m. at the Champaign Airport, under clear skies, the temperature was 73. Looking elsewhere around the Midwest at 7 a.m., Chicago was partly cloudy, and 76. Indianapolis was partly cloudy, and 77. St. Louis was partly cloudy, and 81. Kansas City was partly cloudy, and 74. Des Moines was partly cloudy, and 75. Milwaukee was cloudy, and 68. Here is information on the heat wave for the following counties in Illinois: Champaign, Coles, DeWitt, Douglas, Edgar, Moultrie, Piatt, and Vermilion. Extreme heat warning remains in effect until 7 p.m. this evening. What? Dangerously hot conditions with heat index values up to 105. Where? Portions of central, east central, and west central Illinois. When? Until 7 p.m. this evening. The following impacts are expected: heat-related illnesses increase significantly during extreme heat and high humidity events. Drink plenty of fluids, stay in an air-conditioned room, stay out of the sun, and check up on relatives and neighbors. Do not leave young children and pets in unattended vehicles. Car interiors will reach lethal temperatures in a matter of minutes. Take extra precautions when outside. Wear lightweight and loose-fitting clothing. Try to limit strenuous activities to early morning or evening. Take action when you see symptoms of heat exhaustion and heat stroke. The following is a summary of watches, warnings, and advisories in effect. For the WXJ 76 listening area, an extreme heat warning remains in effect until 7 p.m. for the following counties: Champaign, Coles, DeWitt, Douglas, Edgar, Moultrie, Piatt, and Vermilion. Heat advisory has been extended until 10 p.m. for the following county: Ford, Illinois. And now a discussion of hazardous weather conditions for the following counties in Illinois: Champaign, Coles, Douglas, Edgar, Moultrie, Piatt, and Vermilion. This hazardous weather outlook is for east central Illinois and southeast Illinois. For today and tonight, heat index values will again reach the 100 to 105 degree range today. For Saturday through Thursday, isolated thunderstorms are possible Saturday afternoon and evening. While the severe weather threat is not high, a few storms may be strong or briefly severe, mainly near the Indiana border. Saturday will again see heat index values of 100 to 105 degrees. While a couple days of somewhat cooler weather will start the week, another surge of heat is expected Tuesday and Wednesday. Spotter information statement: spotter activation is not anticipated through tonight. The time is currently 7:58 a.m. Central Daylight Time. 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Now for the official National Weather Service forecast for Champaign, Urbana, and surrounding areas of east central Illinois. Rest of today, sunny, hot with highs in the mid-90s. Southwest winds 5 to 10 miles an hour. Heat index values up to 104. Tonight, mostly clear until midnight, then partly cloudy with a slight chance of showers after midnight. Lows in the lower 70s. Southwest winds around 5 miles an hour. Chance of rain 20%. Saturday, sunny. A slight chance of showers in the afternoon. Humid with highs in the lower 90s. Northwest winds 5 to 10 miles an hour. Chance of rain 20%. Heat index values up to 103. Saturday night, mostly clear until midnight, then becoming partly cloudy. Humid with lows in the upper 60s. Northeast winds 5 to 10 miles an hour. Sunday, sunny. Highs in the mid-80s.

East winds 5 to 10 miles an hour. Sunday night and Labor Day, mostly clear. Lows in the lower 60s. Highs in the mid-80s. Monday night and Tuesday, partly cloudy. Lows in the lower 60s. Highs around 90. Tuesday night and Wednesday, mostly clear. Hot. Lows in the lower 70s. Highs in the mid-90s. Wednesday night, partly cloudy. A chance of showers after midnight. Lows in the lower 70s. Chance of rain 30%. Thursday, mostly sunny. Highs in the upper 80s. Again, the forecast for Champaign, Urbana and surrounding areas of East Central Illinois for the rest of today, sunny, hot. Highs in the mid-90s. Southwest winds 5 to 10 miles an hour. Heat index values up to 104. The Champaign, Illinois Airport Climate Summary for yesterday, September 3, 2026. Yesterday's high temperature of 94 degrees occurred at 4:01 p.m. The normal high is 82. Yesterday's low temperature of 72 degrees occurred at 5:28 a.m. The normal low is 59. No precipitation fell yesterday. The highest wind gust observed was 18 miles per hour from the southwest, which occurred at 8:33 a.m. Yesterday the average wind speed was 5 miles per hour. Sunrise today is at 6:24 a.m. and sunset is at 7:20 p.m. The Mattoon, Illinois Airport Climate Summary for yesterday, September 3, 2026. Yesterday's high temperature of 96 degrees occurred at 3:32 p.m. The normal high is 82. Yesterday's low temperature of 76 degrees occurred at 6:04 a.m. The normal low is 60. No precipitation fell yesterday. The highest wind gust observed was 19 miles per hour from the south, which occurred at 12:35 p.m. Yesterday the average wind speed was 6 miles per hour. Sunrise today is at 6:24 a.m. and sunset is at 7:19 p.m. Here is information on the heat wave for the following counties in Illinois: Champaign, Coles, DeWitt, Douglas, Edgar, Moultrie, Piatt, and Vermilion. Extreme heat warning remains in effect until 7 p.m. this evening. What? Dangerously hot conditions with heat index values up to 105. Where? Portions of central, east central, and west central Illinois. When? Until 7 p.m. this evening. The following impacts are expected: heat-related illnesses increase significantly during extreme heat and high humidity events. Drink plenty of fluids, stay in an air-conditioned room, stay out of the sun, and check up on relatives and neighbors. Do not leave young children and pets in unattended vehicles. Car interiors will reach lethal temperatures in a matter of minutes. Take extra precautions when outside. Wear lightweight and loose-fitting clothing. Try to limit strenuous activities to early morning or evening. Take action when you see symptoms of heat exhaustion and heat stroke. The following is a summary of watches, warnings and advisories in effect. For the WXJ76 listening area, an extreme heat warning remains in effect until 7 p.m. for the following counties: Champaign, Coles, DeWitt, Douglas, Edgar, Moultrie, Piatt and Vermilion. Heat advisory has been extended until 10 p.m. for the following county: Ford, Illinois. And now a discussion of hazardous weather conditions for the following counties in Illinois: Champaign, Coles, Douglas, Edgar, Moultrie, Piatt and Vermilion. This hazardous weather outlook is for East Central Illinois and Southeast Illinois. For today and tonight, heat index values will again reach the 100 to 105 degree range today. For Saturday through Thursday, isolated thunderstorms are possible Saturday afternoon and evening. While the severe weather threat is not high, a few storms may be strong or briefly severe, mainly near the Indiana border. Saturday will again see heat index values of 100 to 105 degrees. While a couple days of somewhat cooler weather will start the week, another surge of heat is expected Tuesday and Wednesday. Spotter information statement: spotter activation is not anticipated through tonight. The time is currently 8:03 a.m. Central Daylight Time. 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Now for the official National Weather Service forecast for Champaign, Urbana and surrounding areas of East Central Illinois. Rest of today, sunny, hot with highs in the mid-90s.
southwest winds 5 to 10 miles an hour. Heat index values up to 104. Tonight, mostly clear until midnight, then partly cloudy with a slight chance of showers after midnight. Lows in the lower 70s. Southwest winds around 5 miles an hour. Chance of rain 20%. Saturday, sunny. A slight chance of showers in the afternoon. Humid with highs in the lower 90s. Northwest winds 5 to 10 miles an hour. Chance of rain 20%. Heat index values up to 103. Saturday night, mostly clear until midnight, then becoming partly cloudy. Humid with lows in the upper 60s. Northeast winds 5 to 10 miles an hour. Sunday, sunny. Highs in the mid 80s. Northeast winds 5 to 10 miles an hour. Sunday night and Labor Day, mostly clear. Lows in the lower 60s. Highs in the mid 80s. Monday night and Tuesday, partly cloudy. Lows in the lower 60s. Highs around 90. Tuesday night and Wednesday, mostly clear. Hot. Lows in the lower 70s. Highs in the mid 90s. Wednesday night, partly cloudy. A chance of showers after midnight. Lows in the lower 70s. Chance of rain 30%. Thursday, mostly sunny. Highs in the upper 80s. Again, the forecast for Champaign, Urbana and surrounding areas of East Central Illinois for the rest of today, sunny, hot. Highs in the mid-90s. Southwest winds 5 to 10 miles an hour. Heat index values up to 104. 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Programming originates from NOAA's National Weather Service office in Lincoln and transmits from the WCIA television tower near Seymour. The station serves the following counties: Champaign, DeWitt, Coles, Douglas, Edgar, Ford, Moultrie, Piatt, and Vermilion. 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At 8 a.m. at the Champaign Airport, skies were sunny. The temperature was 79 degrees, the dew point was 72, and the relative humidity was 79%. The heat index was 82. The wind was southwest at 6 miles an hour. The pressure was 29.99 inches and rising. Elsewhere around the area, skies ranged from sunny to mostly sunny, and temperatures were around 80 degrees. And once again at 8 a.m. at the Champaign Airport, under sunny skies, the temperature was 79, and the heat index was 82. Looking elsewhere around the Midwest at 8 a.m., Chicago was mostly sunny, and 78. Indianapolis was mostly sunny, and 81. St. Louis was sunny, and 84. Kansas City was mostly sunny, and 77. Des Moines was mostly sunny, and 77. Milwaukee was cloudy, and 71. Here is information on the heat wave for the following counties in Illinois: Champaign, Coles, DeWitt, Douglas, Edgar, Moultrie, Piatt, and Vermilion. Extreme heat warning remains in effect until 7 p.m. this evening. What? Dangerously hot conditions with heat index values up to 105. Where? Portions of central, east central, and west central Illinois. When? Until 7 p.m. this evening. The following impacts are expected: heat-related illnesses increase significantly during extreme heat and high humidity events. Drink plenty of fluids, stay in an air-conditioned room, stay out of the sun, and check up on relatives and neighbors. Do not leave young children and pets in unattended vehicles. Car interiors will reach lethal temperatures in a matter of minutes. Take extra precautions when outside. Wear lightweight and loose-fitting clothing. Try to limit strenuous activities to early morning or evening. Take action when you see symptoms of heat exhaustion and heat stroke. The following is a summary of watches, warnings, and advisories in effect. For the WXJ76 listening area, an extreme heat warning remains in effect until 7 p.m. for the following counties: Champaign, Coles, DeWitt, Douglas, Edgar, Moultrie, Piatt, and Vermilion. Heat advisory has been extended until 10 p.m. for the following county: Ford, Illinois. And now a discussion of hazardous weather conditions for the following counties:
in Illinois, Champaign, Coles, Douglas, Ayer, Moultrie, Piatt, and Vermilion. This hazardous weather outlook is for East Central Illinois and Southeast Illinois. For today and tonight, heat index values will again reach the 100 to 105 degree range today. For Saturday through Thursday, isolated thunderstorms are possible Saturday afternoon and evening. While the severe weather threat is not high, a few storms may be strong or briefly severe, mainly near the Indiana border. Saturday will again see heat index values of 100 to 105 degrees. While a couple days of somewhat cooler weather will start the week, another surge of heat is expected Tuesday and Wednesday. Spotter information statement, spotter activation is not anticipated through tonight. The time is currently 8:10 a.m. Central Daylight Time. 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Now for the official National Weather Service forecast for Champaign, Urbana, and surrounding areas of East Central Illinois. Rest of today, sunny, hot with highs in the mid-90s. Southwest winds 5 to 10 miles an hour. Heat index values up to 104. Tonight, mostly clear until midnight, then partly cloudy with a slight chance of showers after midnight. Lows in the lower 70s. Southwest winds around 5 miles an hour. Chance of rain 20%. Saturday, sunny. A slight chance of showers in the afternoon. Humid with highs in the lower 90s. Northwest winds 5 to 10 miles an hour. Chance of rain 20%. Heat index values up to 103. Saturday night, mostly clear until midnight, then becoming partly cloudy. Humid with lows in the upper 60s. Northeast winds 5 to 10 miles an hour. Sunday, sunny. Highs in the mid-80s. Northeast winds 5 to 10 miles an hour. Sunday night and Labor Day, mostly clear. Lows in the lower 60s. Highs in the mid-80s. Monday night and Tuesday, partly cloudy. Lows in the lower 60s. Highs around 90. Tuesday night and Wednesday, mostly clear. Hot. Lows in the lower 70s. Highs in the mid-90s. Wednesday night, partly cloudy. A chance of showers after midnight. Lows in the lower 70s. Chance of rain 30%. Thursday, mostly sunny. Highs in the upper 80s. Again, the forecast for Champaign, Urbana, and surrounding areas of East Central Illinois for the rest of today, sunny, hot. Highs in the mid-90s. Southwest winds 5 to 10 miles an hour. Heat index values up to 104. At 8 a.m. at the Champaign Airport, skies were sunny. The temperature was 79 degrees, the dew point was 72, and the relative humidity was 79%. The heat index was 82. The wind was southwest at 6 miles an hour. The pressure was 29.99 inches and rising. Elsewhere around the area, skies ranged from sunny to mostly sunny, and temperatures were around 80 degrees. And once again at 8 a.m. at the Champaign Airport, under sunny skies, the temperature was 79, and the heat index was 82. Looking elsewhere around the Midwest at 8 a.m., Chicago was mostly sunny, and 78. Indianapolis was mostly sunny, and 81. St. Louis was sunny, and 84. Kansas City was mostly sunny, and 77. Des Moines was mostly sunny, and 77. Milwaukee was cloudy, and 71. Here is information on the heat wave for the following counties in Illinois, Champaign, Coles, DeWitt, Douglas, Edgar, Moultrie, Piatt, and Vermilion. Extreme heat warning remains in effect until 7 p.m. this evening. What? Dangerously hot conditions with heat index values up to 105. Where? Portions of central, east central, and west central Illinois. When? Until 7 p.m. this evening. The following impacts are expected. Heat-related illnesses increase significantly during extreme heat and high humidity events. Drink plenty of fluids, stay in an air-conditioned room, stay out of the sun, and check up on relatives and neighbors. Do not leave young children and pets in unattended vehicles. Car interiors will reach lethal temperatures in a matter of minutes. Take extra precautions when outside. Wear lightweight and loose-fitting clothing. Try to limit strenuous activities to early morning or evening.
Take action when you see symptoms of heat exhaustion and heat stroke.

The following is a summary of watches, warnings, and advisories in effect. For the WXJ76 listening area, an extreme heat warning remains in effect until 7 p.m. for the following counties: Champaign, Coles, DeWitt, Douglas, Edgar, Moultrie, Piatt, and Vermilion. Heat advisory has been extended until 10 p.m. for the following county: Ford, Illinois. And now a discussion of hazardous weather conditions for the following counties in Illinois: Champaign, Coles, Douglas, Edgar, Moultrie, Piatt, and Vermilion. This hazardous weather outlook is for East Central Illinois and Southeast Illinois. For today and tonight, heat index values will again reach the 100 to 105 degree range today. For Saturday through Thursday, isolated thunderstorms are possible Saturday afternoon and evening. While the severe weather threat is not high, a few storms may be strong or briefly severe, mainly near the Indiana border. Saturday will again see heat index values of 100 to 105 degrees. While a couple days of somewhat cooler weather will start the week, another surge of heat is expected Tuesday and Wednesday. Spotter information statement: spotter activation is not anticipated through tonight. The Champaign, Illinois Airport climate summary for yesterday, September 3, 2026. Yesterday's high temperature of 94 degrees occurred at 4:01 p.m. The normal high is 82. Yesterday's low temperature of 72 degrees occurred at 5:28 a.m. The normal low is 59. No precipitation fell yesterday. The highest wind gust observed was 18 miles per hour from the southwest, which occurred at 8:33 a.m. Yesterday the average wind speed was 5 miles per hour. Sunrise today is at 6:24 a.m. and sunset is at 7:20 p.m. The Mattoon, Illinois Airport climate summary for yesterday, September 3, 2026. Yesterday's high temperature of 96 degrees occurred at 3:32 p.m. The normal high is 82. Yesterday's low temperature of 76 degrees occurred at 6:04 a.m. The normal low is 60. No precipitation fell yesterday. The highest wind gust observed was 19 miles per hour from the south, which occurred at 12:35 p.m. Yesterday the average wind speed was 6 miles per hour. Sunrise today is at 6:24 a.m. and sunset is at 7:19 p.m. The time is currently 8:17 a.m. Central Daylight Time. 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Now for the official National Weather Service forecast for Champaign, Urbana, and surrounding areas of East Central Illinois. Rest of today, sunny, hot with highs in the mid-90s. Southwest winds 5 to 10 miles an hour. Heat index values up to 104. Tonight, mostly clear until midnight, then partly cloudy with a slight chance of showers after midnight. Lows in the lower 70s. Southwest winds around 5 miles an hour. Chance of rain 20%. Saturday, sunny. A slight chance of showers in the afternoon. Humid with highs in the lower 90s. Northwest winds 5 to 10 miles an hour. Chance of rain 20%. Heat index values up to 103. Saturday night, mostly clear until midnight, then becoming partly cloudy. Humid with lows in the upper 60s. Northeast winds 5 to 10 miles an hour. Sunday, sunny. Highs in the mid-80s. Northeast winds 5 to 10 miles an hour. Sunday night and Labor Day, mostly clear. Lows in the lower 60s. Highs in the mid-80s. Monday night and Tuesday, partly cloudy. Lows in the lower 60s. Highs around 90. Tuesday night and Wednesday, mostly clear. Hot. Lows in the lower 70s. Highs in the mid-90s. Wednesday night, partly cloudy. A chance of showers after midnight. Lows in the lower 70s. Chance of rain 30%. Thursday, mostly sunny. Highs in the upper 80s. Again, the forecast for Champaign, Urbana, and surrounding areas of East Central Illinois for the rest of today: sunny, hot. Highs in the mid-90s. Southwest winds 5 to 10 miles an hour. Heat index values up to 104. At 8 a.m. at the Champaign Airport, skies were sunny. The temperature was 79 degrees, the dew point was 72, and the relative humidity was 79%. The heat index was 82.

The wind was southwest at 6 miles an hour. The pressure was 29.99 inches and rising. Elsewhere around the area, skies ranged from sunny to mostly sunny, and temperatures were around 80 degrees. And once again at 8 a.m. at the Champaign Airport, under sunny skies, the temperature was 79, and the heat index was 82. Looking elsewhere around the Midwest at 8 a.m., Chicago was mostly sunny, and 78. Indianapolis was mostly sunny, and 81. St. Louis was sunny, and 84. Kansas City was mostly sunny, and 77. Des Moines was mostly sunny, and 77. Milwaukee was cloudy, and 71. Here is information on the heat wave for the following counties in Illinois: Champaign, Coles, DeWitt, Douglas, Edgar, Moultrie, Piatt, and Vermilion. Extreme heat warning remains in effect until 7 p.m. this evening. What? Dangerously hot conditions with heat index values up to 105. Where? Portions of central, east central, and west central Illinois. When? Until 7 p.m. this evening. The following impacts are expected: heat-related illnesses increase significantly during extreme heat and high humidity events. Drink plenty of fluids, stay in an air-conditioned room, stay out of the sun, and check up on relatives and neighbors. Do not leave young children and pets in unattended vehicles. Car interiors will reach lethal temperatures in a matter of minutes. Take extra precautions when outside. Wear lightweight and loose-fitting clothing. Try to limit strenuous activities to early morning or evening. Take action when you see symptoms of heat exhaustion and heat stroke. And now a discussion of hazardous weather conditions for the following counties in Illinois: Champaign, Coles, Douglas, Edgar, Moultrie, Piatt, and Vermilion. This hazardous weather outlook is for East Central Illinois and Southeast Illinois. For today and tonight, heat index values will again reach the 100 to 105 degree range today. For Saturday through Thursday, isolated thunderstorms are possible Saturday afternoon and evening. While the severe weather threat is not high, a few storms may be strong or briefly severe, mainly near the Indiana border. Saturday will again see heat index values of 100 to 105 degrees. While a couple days of somewhat cooler weather will start the week, another surge of heat is expected Tuesday and Wednesday. Spotter information statement: spotter activation is not anticipated through tonight. The time is currently 8:22 a.m. Central Daylight Time. 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Now for the official National Weather Service forecast for Champaign, Urbana, and surrounding areas of East Central Illinois. Rest of today, sunny, hot with highs in the mid-90s. Southwest winds 5 to 10 miles an hour. Heat index values up to 104. Tonight, mostly clear until midnight, then partly cloudy with a slight chance of showers after midnight. Lows in the lower 70s. Southwest winds around 5 miles an hour. Chance of rain 20%. Saturday, sunny. A slight chance of showers in the afternoon. Humid with highs in the lower 90s. Northwest winds 5 to 10 miles an hour. Chance of rain 20%. Heat index values up to 103. Saturday night, mostly clear until midnight, then becoming partly cloudy. Humid with lows in the upper 60s. Northeast winds 5 to 10 miles an hour. Sunday, sunny. Highs in the mid-80s. Northeast winds 5 to 10 miles an hour. Sunday night and Labor Day, mostly clear. Lows in the lower 60s. Highs in the mid-80s. Monday night and Tuesday, partly cloudy. Lows in the lower 60s. Highs around 90. Tuesday night and Wednesday, mostly clear. Hot. Lows in the lower 70s. Highs in the mid-90s. Wednesday night, partly cloudy. A chance of showers after midnight. Lows in the lower 70s. Chance of rain 30%. Thursday, mostly sunny. Highs in the upper 80s. Again, the forecast for Champaign, Urbana, and surrounding areas of East Central Illinois for the rest of today: sunny, hot. Highs in the mid-90s. Southwest winds 5 to 10 miles an hour. Heat index values up to 104. At 8 a.m. at the Champaign Airport, skies were sunny,

The temperature was 79 degrees, the dew point was 72, and the relative humidity was 79%. The heat index was 82. The wind was southwest at 6 miles an hour. The pressure was 29.99 inches and rising. Elsewhere around the area, skies ranged from sunny to mostly sunny, and temperatures were around 80 degrees. And once again at 8 a.m. at the Champaign Airport, under sunny skies, the temperature was 79, and the heat index was 82. Looking elsewhere around the Midwest at 8 a.m., Chicago was mostly sunny, and 78. Indianapolis was mostly sunny, and 81. St. Louis was sunny, and 84. Kansas City was mostly sunny, and 77. Des Moines was mostly sunny, and 77. Milwaukee was cloudy, and 71. Looking elsewhere around the Midwest at 8 a.m., Chicago was mostly sunny, and 78. Indianapolis was mostly sunny, and 81. St. Louis was sunny, and 84. Kansas City was mostly sunny, and 77. Des Moines was mostly sunny, and 77. Milwaukee was cloudy, and 71. Here is information on the heat wave for the following counties in Illinois: Champaign, Coles, DeWitt, Douglas, Edgar, Moultrie, Piatt, and Vermilion. Extreme heat warning remains in effect until 7 p.m. this evening. What? Dangerously hot conditions with heat index values up to 105. Where? Portions of central, east central, and west central Illinois. When? Until 7 p.m. this evening. The following impacts are expected: heat-related illnesses increase significantly during extreme heat and high humidity events. Drink plenty of fluids, stay in an air-conditioned room, stay out of the sun, and check up on relatives and neighbors. Do not leave young children and pets in unattended vehicles. Car interiors will reach lethal temperatures in a matter of minutes. Take extra precautions when outside. Wear lightweight and loose-fitting clothing. Try to limit strenuous activities to early morning or evening. Take action when you see symptoms of heat exhaustion and heat stroke. The following is a summary of watches, warnings, and advisories in effect. For the WXJ76 listening area, an extreme heat warning remains in effect until 7 p.m. for the following counties: Champaign, Coles, DeWitt, Douglas, Edgar, Moultrie, Piatt, and Vermilion. Heat advisory has been extended until 10 p.m. for the following county: Ford, Illinois. And now a discussion of hazardous weather conditions for the following counties in Illinois: Champaign, Coles, Douglas, Edgar, Moultrie, Piatt, and Vermilion. This hazardous weather outlook is for east central Illinois and southeast Illinois. For today and tonight, heat index values will again reach the 100 to 105 degree range today. For Saturday through Thursday, isolated thunderstorms are possible Saturday afternoon and evening. While the severe weather threat is not high, a few storms may be strong or briefly severe, mainly near the Indiana border. Saturday will again see heat index values of 100 to 105 degrees. While a couple days of somewhat cooler weather will start the week, another surge of heat is expected Tuesday and Wednesday. Spotter information statement: spotter activation is not anticipated through tonight. The time is currently 8:28 a.m. Central Daylight Time. 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Now for the official National Weather Service forecast for Champaign, Urbana, and surrounding areas of east central Illinois. Rest of today, sunny, hot with highs in the mid-90s. Southwest winds 5 to 10 miles an hour. Heat index values up to 104. Tonight, mostly clear until midnight, then partly cloudy with a slight chance of showers after midnight. Lows in the lower 70s. Southwest winds around 5 miles an hour. Chance of rain 20%. Saturday, sunny. A slight chance of showers in the afternoon. Humid with highs in the lower 90s. Northwest winds 5 to 10 miles an hour. Chance of rain 20%. Heat index values up to 103. Saturday night, mostly clear until midnight, then becoming partly cloudy. Humid with lows in the upper 60s. Northeast winds 5 to 10 miles an hour. Sunday, sunny. Highs in the mid-80s. Northeast winds 5 to 10 miles an hour. Sunday night and Labor Day.

mostly clear. Lows in the lower 60s. Highs in the mid 80s. Monday night and Tuesday, partly cloudy. Lows in the lower 60s. Highs around 90. Tuesday night and Wednesday, mostly clear. Hot. Lows in the lower 70s. Highs in the mid 90s. Wednesday night, partly cloudy. A chance of showers after midnight. Lows in the lower 70s. Chance of rain 30%. Thursday, mostly sunny. Highs in the upper 80s. Again, the forecast for Champaign, Urbana and surrounding areas of East Central Illinois for the rest of today, sunny, hot. Highs in the mid-90s. Southwest winds 5 to 10 miles an hour. Heat index values up to 104. The Champaign, Illinois Airport Climate Summary for yesterday, September 3, 2026. Yesterday's high temperature of 94 degrees occurred at 4:01 p.m. The normal high is 82. Yesterday's low temperature of 72 degrees occurred at 5:28 a.m. The normal low is 59. No precipitation fell yesterday. The highest wind gust observed was 18 miles per hour from the southwest, which occurred at 8:33 a.m. Yesterday the average wind speed was 5 miles per hour. Sunrise today is at 6:24 a.m. and sunset is at 7:20 p.m. The Mattoon, Illinois Airport Climate Summary for yesterday, September 3, 2026. Yesterday's high temperature of 96 degrees occurred at 3:32 p.m. The normal high is 82. Yesterday's low temperature of 76 degrees occurred at 6:04 a.m. The normal low is 60. No precipitation fell yesterday. The highest wind gust observed was 19 miles per hour from the south, which occurred at 12:35 p.m. Yesterday the average wind speed was 6 miles per hour. Sunrise today is at 6:24 a.m. and sunset is at 7:19 p.m. At 8 a.m. at the Champaign Airport, skies were sunny. The temperature was 79 degrees, the dew point was 72, and the relative humidity was 79%. The heat index was 82. The wind was southwest at 6 miles an hour. The pressure was 29.99 inches and rising. Elsewhere around the area, skies ranged from sunny to mostly sunny, and temperatures were around 80 degrees. And once again at 8 a.m. at the Champaign Airport, under sunny skies, the temperature was 79, and the heat index was 82. Looking elsewhere around the Midwest at 8 a.m., Chicago was mostly sunny, and 78. Indianapolis was mostly sunny, and 81. St. Louis was sunny, and 84. Kansas City was mostly sunny, and 77. Des Moines was mostly sunny, and 77. Milwaukee was cloudy, and 71. Here is information on the heat wave for the following counties in Illinois: Champaign, Coles, DeWitt, Douglas, Edgar, Moultrie, Piatt, and Vermilion. Extreme heat warning remains in effect until 7 p.m. this evening. What? Dangerously hot conditions with heat index values up to 105. Where? Portions of central, east central, and west central Illinois. When? Until 7 p.m. this evening. The following impacts are expected: heat-related illnesses increase significantly during extreme heat and high humidity events. Drink plenty. Where? Portions of central, east central, and west central Illinois. When? Until 7 p.m. this evening. The following impacts are expected: heat-related illnesses increase significantly during extreme heat and high humidity events. Drink plenty of fluids, stay in an air-conditioned room, stay out of the sun, and check up on relatives and neighbors. Do not leave young children and pets in unattended vehicles. Car interiors will reach lethal temperatures in a matter of minutes. Take extra precautions when outside. Wear lightweight and loose-fitting clothing. Try to limit strenuous activities to early morning or evening. Take action when you see symptoms of heat exhaustion and heat stroke. The following is a summary of watches, warnings and advisories in effect. For the WXJ76 listening area, an extreme heat warning remains in effect until 7 p.m. for the following counties: Champaign, Coles, DeWitt, Douglas, Edgar, Moultrie, Piatt and Vermilion. Heat advisory has been extended until 10 p.m. for the following county: Ford, Illinois. And now a discussion of hazardous weather conditions for the following county.

While the severe weather threat is not high, a few storms may be strong or briefly severe, mainly near the Indiana border. Saturday will again see heat index values of 100 to 105 degrees. While a couple days of somewhat cooler weather will start the week, another surge of heat is expected Tuesday and Wednesday. Spotter information statement, spotter activation is not anticipated through tonight. The time is currently 8:35 a.m. Central Daylight Time. 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Now for the official National Weather Service forecast for Champaign, Urbana and surrounding areas of East Central Illinois. Rest of today, sunny, hot with highs in the mid-90s. Southwest winds 5 to 10 miles an hour. Heat index values up to 104. Tonight, mostly clear until midnight, then partly cloudy with a slight chance of showers after midnight. Lows in the lower 70s. Southwest winds around 5 miles an hour. Chance of rain 20%. Saturday, sunny. A slight chance of showers in the afternoon. Humid with highs in the lower 90s. Northwest winds 5 to 10 miles an hour. Chance of rain 20%. Heat index values up to 103. Saturday night, mostly clear until midnight, then becoming partly cloudy. Humid with lows in the upper 60s. Northeast winds 5 to 10 miles an hour. Sunday, sunny. Highs in the mid-80s. Northeast winds 5 to 10 miles an hour. Sunday night and Labor Day, mostly clear. Lows in the lower 60s. Highs in the mid-80s. Monday night and Tuesday, partly cloudy. Lows in the lower 60s. Highs around 90. Tuesday night and Wednesday, mostly clear. Hot. Lows in the lower 70s. Highs in the mid-90s. Wednesday night, partly cloudy. A chance of showers after midnight. Lows in the lower 70s. Chance of rain 30%. Thursday, mostly sunny. Highs in the upper 80s. Again, the forecast for Champaign, Urbana and surrounding areas of East Central Illinois for the rest of today, sunny, hot. Highs in the mid-90s. Southwest winds 5 to 10 miles an hour. Heat index values up to 104. At 8 a.m. at the Champaign Airport, skies were sunny. The temperature was 79 degrees, the dew point was 72, and the relative humidity was 79%. The heat index was 82. The wind was southwest at 6 miles an hour. The pressure was 29.99 inches and rising. Elsewhere around the area, skies ranged from sunny to mostly sunny, and temperatures were around 80 degrees. And once again at 8 a.m. at the Champaign Airport, under sunny skies, the temperature was 79, and the heat index was 82. Looking elsewhere around the Midwest at 8 a.m., Chicago was mostly sunny, and 78. Indianapolis was mostly sunny, and 81. St. Louis was sunny, and 84. Kansas City was mostly sunny, and 77. Des Moines was mostly sunny, and 77. Milwaukee was cloudy, and 71. Here is information on the heat wave for the following counties in Illinois: Champaign, Coles, DeWitt, Douglas, Edgar, Moultrie, Piatt, and Vermilion. Extreme heat warning remains in effect until 7 p.m. this evening. What? Dangerously hot conditions with heat index values up to 105. Where? Portions of central, east central, and west central Illinois. When? Until 7 p.m. this evening. The following impacts are expected: heat-related illnesses increase significantly during extreme heat and high humidity events. Drink plenty of fluids, stay in an air-conditioned room, stay out of the sun, and check up on relatives and neighbors. Do not leave young children and pets in unattended vehicles. Car interiors will reach lethal temperatures in a matter of minutes. Take extra precautions when outside. Wear lightweight and loose-fitting clothing. Try to limit strenuous activities to early morning or evening. Take action when you see symptoms of heat exhaustion and heat stroke. The following is a summary of watches, warnings and advisories in effect. For the WXJ76 listening area, an extreme heat warning remains in effect until 7 p.m. for the following counties: Champaign, Coles, DeWitt, Douglas, Edgar, Moultrie, Piatt, and Vermilion. Heat advisory.

It has been extended until 10 p.m. for the following county, Ford, Illinois. And now a discussion of hazardous weather conditions for the following counties in Illinois: Champaign, Coles, Douglas, Edgar, Moultrie, Piatt, and Vermilion. This hazardous weather outlook is for East Central Illinois and Southeast Illinois. For today and tonight, heat index values will again reach the 100 to 105 degree range today. For Saturday through Thursday, isolated thunderstorms are possible Saturday afternoon and evening. While the severe weather threat is not high, a few storms may be strong or briefly severe, mainly near the Indiana border. Saturday will again see heat index values of 100 to 105 degrees. While a couple days of somewhat cooler weather will start the week, another surge of heat is expected Tuesday and Wednesday. Spotter information statement: spotter activation is not anticipated through tonight. The time is currently 8:40 a.m. Central Daylight Time. 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Now for the official National Weather Service forecast for Champaign, Urbana, and surrounding areas of East Central Illinois. Rest of today, sunny, hot with highs in the mid-90s. Southwest winds 5 to 10 miles an hour. Heat index values up to 104. Tonight, mostly clear until midnight, then partly cloudy with a slight chance of showers after midnight. Lows in the lower 70s. Southwest winds around 5 miles an hour. Chance of rain 20%. Saturday, sunny. A slight chance of showers in the afternoon. Humid with highs in the lower 90s. Northwest winds 5 to 10 miles an hour. Chance of rain 20%. Heat index values up to 103. Saturday night, mostly clear until midnight, then becoming partly cloudy. Humid with lows in the upper 60s. Northeast winds 5 to 10 miles an hour. Sunday, sunny. Highs in the mid-80s. Northeast winds 5 to 10 miles an hour. Sunday night and Labor Day, mostly clear. Lows in the lower 60s. Highs in the mid-80s. Monday night and Tuesday, partly cloudy. Lows in the lower 60s. Highs around 90. Tuesday night and Wednesday, mostly clear. Hot. Lows in the lower 70s. Highs in the mid-90s. Wednesday night, partly cloudy. A chance of showers after midnight. Lows in the lower 70s. Chance of rain 30%. Thursday, mostly sunny. Highs in the upper 80s. Again, the forecast for Champaign, Urbana, and surrounding areas of East Central Illinois for the rest of today: sunny, hot. Highs in the mid-90s. Southwest winds 5 to 10 miles an hour. Heat index values up to 104. At 8 a.m. at the Champaign Airport, skies were sunny. The temperature was 79 degrees, the dew point was 72, and the relative humidity was 79%. The heat index was 82. The wind was southwest at 6 miles an hour. The pressure was 29.99 inches and rising. Elsewhere around the area, skies ranged from sunny to mostly sunny, and temperatures were around 80 degrees. And once again at 8 a.m. at the Champaign Airport, under sunny skies, the temperature was 79, and the heat index was 82. Looking elsewhere around the Midwest at 8 a.m., Chicago was mostly sunny, and 78. Indianapolis was mostly sunny, and 81. St. Louis was sunny, and 84. Kansas City was mostly sunny, and 77. Des Moines was mostly sunny, and 77. Milwaukee was cloudy, and 71. Here is information on the heat wave for the following counties in Illinois: Champaign, Coles, DeWitt, Douglas, Edgar, Moultrie, Piatt, and Vermilion. Extreme heat warning remains in effect until 7 p.m. this evening. What? Dangerously hot conditions with heat index values up to 105. Where? Portions of central, east central, and west central Illinois. When? Until 7 p.m. this evening. The following impacts are expected: heat-related illnesses increase significantly during extreme heat and high humidity events. Drink plenty of fluids, stay in an air-conditioned room, stay out of the sun, and check up on relatives and neighbors. Do not leave young children and pets in unattended vehicles. Car interiors will reach lethal temperatures in a matter of minutes.

extra precautions when outside. Wear lightweight and loose-fitting clothing. Try to limit strenuous activities to early morning or evening. Take action when you see symptoms of heat exhaustion and heat stroke. The Champaign, Illinois Airport Climate Summary for yesterday, September 3, 2026. Yesterday's high temperature of 94 degrees occurred at 4:01 p.m. The normal high is 82. Yesterday's low temperature of 72 degrees occurred at 5:28 a.m. The normal low is 59. No precipitation fell yesterday. The highest wind gust observed was 18 miles per hour from the southwest, which occurred at 8:33 a.m. Yesterday the average wind speed was 5 miles per hour. Sunrise today is at 6:24 a.m. and sunset is at 7:20 p.m. The Mattoon, Illinois Airport Climate Summary for yesterday, September 3, 2026. Yesterday's high temperature of 96 degrees occurred at 3:32 p.m. The normal high is 82. Yesterday's low temperature of 76 degrees occurred at 6:04 a.m. The normal low is 60. No precipitation fell yesterday. The highest wind gust observed was 19 miles per hour from the south, which occurred at 12:35 p.m. Yesterday the average wind speed was 6 miles per hour. Sunrise today is at 6:24 a.m. and sunset is at 7:19 p.m. The following is a summary of watches, warnings and advisories in effect. For the WXJ76 listening area, an extreme heat warning remains in effect until 7 p.m. for the following counties: Champaign, Coles, DeWitt, Douglas, Edgar, Moultrie, Piatt and Vermilion. Heat advisory has been extended until 10 p.m. for the following county: Ford, Illinois. And now a discussion of hazardous weather conditions for the following counties in Illinois: Champaign, Coles, Douglas, Edgar, Moultrie, Piatt and Vermilion. This hazardous weather outlook is for East Central Illinois and Southeast Illinois. For today and tonight, heat index values will again reach the 100 to 105 degree range today. For Saturday through Thursday, isolated thunderstorms are possible Saturday afternoon and evening. While the severe weather threat is not high, a few storms may be strong or briefly severe, mainly near the Indiana border. Saturday will again see heat index values of 100 to 105 degrees. While a couple days of somewhat cooler weather will start the week, another surge of heat is expected Tuesday and Wednesday. Spotter information statement: spotter activation is not anticipated through tonight. The time is currently 8:47 a.m. Central Daylight Time. 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Now for the official National Weather Service forecast for Champaign, Urbana and surrounding areas of East Central Illinois. Rest of today, sunny, hot with highs in the mid-90s. Southwest winds 5 to 10 miles an hour. Heat index values up to 104. Tonight, mostly clear until midnight, then partly cloudy with a slight chance of showers after midnight. Lows in the lower 70s. Southwest winds around 5 miles an hour. Chance of rain 20%. Saturday, sunny. A slight chance of showers in the afternoon. Humid with highs in the lower 90s. Northwest winds 5 to 10 miles an hour. Chance of rain 20%. Heat index values up to 103. Saturday night, mostly clear until midnight, then becoming partly cloudy. Humid with lows in the upper 60s. Northeast winds 5 to 10 miles an hour. Sunday, sunny. Highs in the mid 80s. Northeast winds 5 to 10 miles an hour. Sunday night and Labor Day, mostly clear. Lows in the lower 60s. Highs in the mid 80s. Monday night and Tuesday, partly cloudy. Lows in the lower 60s. Highs around 90. Tuesday night and Wednesday, mostly clear. Hot. Lows in the lower 70s. Highs in the mid-90s. Wednesday night, partly cloudy. A chance of showers after midnight. Lows in the lower 70s. Chance of rain 30%. Thursday, mostly sunny. Highs in the upper 80s. Again, the forecast for Champaign, Urbana and surrounding areas of East Central Illinois for the rest of today: sunny, hot. Highs in the mid-90s. Southwest winds 5 to 10 miles an hour. Heat index values up to 104.

At 8 a.m. at the Champaign Airport, skies were sunny. The temperature was 79 degrees, the dew point was 72, and the relative humidity was 79%. The heat index was 82. The wind was southwest at 6 miles an hour. The pressure was 29.99 inches and rising. Elsewhere around the area, skies ranged from sunny to mostly sunny, and temperatures were around 80 degrees. And once again at 8 a.m. at the Champaign Airport, under sunny skies, the temperature was 79, and the heat index was 82. Looking elsewhere around the Midwest at 8 a.m., Chicago was mostly sunny, and 78. Indianapolis was mostly sunny, and 81. St. Louis was sunny, and 84. Kansas City was mostly sunny, and 77. Des Moines was mostly sunny, and 77. Milwaukee was cloudy, and 71. Here is information on the heat wave for the following counties in Illinois: Champaign, Coles, DeWitt, Douglas, Edgar, Moultrie, Piatt, and Vermilion. Extreme heat warning remains in effect until 7 p.m. this evening. What? Dangerously hot conditions with heat index values up to 105. Where? Portions of central, east central, and west central Illinois. When? Until 7 p.m. this evening. The following impacts are expected: heat-related illnesses increase significantly during extreme heat and high humidity events. Drink plenty of fluids, stay in an air-conditioned room, stay out of the sun, and check up on relatives and neighbors. Do not leave young children and pets in unattended vehicles. Car interiors will reach lethal temperatures in a matter of minutes. Take extra precautions when outside. Wear lightweight and loose-fitting clothing. Try to limit strenuous activities to early morning or evening. Take action when you see symptoms of heat exhaustion and heat stroke. The following is a summary of watches, warnings, and advisories in effect. For the WXJ76 listening area, an extreme heat warning remains in effect until 7 p.m. for the following counties: Champaign, Coles, DeWitt, Douglas, Edgar, Moultrie, Piatt, and Vermilion. Heat advisory has been extended until 10 p.m. for the following county: Ford, Illinois. And now a discussion of hazardous weather conditions for the following counties in Illinois: Champaign, Coles, Douglas, Edgar, Moultrie, Piatt, and Vermilion. This hazardous weather outlook is for east central Illinois and southeast Illinois. For today and tonight, heat index values will again reach the 100 to 105 degree range today. For Saturday through Thursday, isolated thunderstorms are possible Saturday afternoon and evening. While the severe weather threat is not high, a few storms may be strong or briefly severe, mainly near the Indiana border. Saturday will again see heat index values of 100 to 105 degrees. While a couple days of somewhat cooler weather will start the week, another surge of heat is expected Tuesday and Wednesday. Spotter information statement: spotter activation is not anticipated through tonight. The time is currently 8:53 a.m. Central Daylight Time. 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Now for the official National Weather Service forecast for Champaign, Urbana, and surrounding areas of east central Illinois. Rest of today, sunny, hot with highs in the mid-90s. Southwest winds 5 to 10 miles an hour. Heat index values up to 104. Tonight, mostly clear until midnight, then partly cloudy with a slight chance of showers after midnight. Lows in the lower 70s. Southwest winds around 5 miles an hour. Chance of rain 20%. Saturday, sunny. A slight chance of showers in the afternoon. Humid with highs in the lower 90s. Northwest winds 5 to 10 miles an hour. Chance of rain 20%. Heat index values up to 103. Saturday night, mostly clear until midnight, then becoming partly cloudy. Humid with lows in the upper 60s. Northeast winds 5 to 10 miles an hour. Sunday, sunny. Highs in the mid-80s. Northeast winds 5 to 10 miles an hour. Sunday night and Labor Day, mostly clear. Lows in the lower 60s. Highs in the mid-80s. Monday night and Tuesday, partly cloudy. Lows in the lower 60s. Highs around 90. Tuesday night and Wednesday, mostly clear. Hot. Lows in the

lower 70s. Highs in the mid-90s. Wednesday night, partly cloudy. A chance of showers after midnight. Lows in the lower 70s. Chance of rain 30%. Thursday, mostly sunny. Highs in the upper 80s. Again, the forecast for Champaign, Urbana and surrounding areas of East Central Illinois for the rest of today, sunny, hot. Highs in the mid-90s. Southwest winds 5 to 10 miles an hour. Heat index values up to 104. At 8 a.m. at the Champaign Airport, skies were sunny. The temperature was 79 degrees, the dew point was 72, and the relative humidity was 79%. The heat index was 82. The wind was southwest at 6 miles an hour. The pressure was 29.99 inches and rising. Elsewhere around the area, skies ranged from sunny to mostly sunny, and temperatures were around 80 degrees. And once again at 8 a.m. at the Champaign Airport, under sunny skies, the temperature was 79, and the heat index was 82. Looking elsewhere around the Midwest at 8 a.m., Chicago was mostly sunny, and 78. Indianapolis was mostly sunny, and 81. St. Louis was sunny, and 84. Kansas City was mostly sunny, and 77. Des Moines was mostly sunny, and 77. Milwaukee was cloudy, and 71. Here is information on the heat wave for the following counties in Illinois: Champaign, Coles, DeWitt, Douglas, Edgar, Moultrie, Piatt, and Vermilion. Extreme heat warning remains in effect until 7 p.m. this evening. What? Dangerously hot conditions with heat index values up to 105. Where? Portions of central, east central, and west central Illinois. When? Until 7 p.m. this evening. The following impacts are expected: heat-related illnesses increase significantly during extreme heat and high humidity events. Drink plenty of fluids, stay in an air-conditioned room, stay out of the sun, and check up on relatives and neighbors. Do not leave young children and pets in unattended vehicles. Car interiors will reach lethal temperatures in a matter of minutes. Take extra precautions when outside. Wear lightweight and loose-fitting clothing. Try to limit strenuous activities to early morning or evening. Take action when you see symptoms of heat exhaustion and heat stroke. The following is a summary of watches, warnings, and advisories in effect. For the WXJ 76 listening area, an extreme heat warning remains in effect until 7 p.m. for the following counties: Champaign, Coles, DeWitt, Douglas, Edgar, Moultrie, Piatt, and Vermilion. Heat advisory has been extended until 10 p.m. for the following county: Ford, Illinois. And now a discussion of hazardous weather conditions for the following counties in Illinois: Champaign, Coles, Douglas, Edgar, Moultrie, Piatt, and Vermilion. This hazardous weather outlook is for East Central Illinois and Southeast Illinois. For today and tonight, heat index values will again reach the 100 to 105 degree range today. For Saturday through Thursday, isolated thunderstorms are possible Saturday afternoon and evening. While the severe weather threat is not high, a few storms may be strong or briefly severe, mainly near the Indiana border. Saturday will again see heat index values of 100 to 105 degrees. While a couple days of somewhat cooler weather will start the week, another surge of heat is expected Tuesday and Wednesday. Spotter information statement: spotter activation is not anticipated through tonight. The time is currently 8:58 a.m. Central Daylight Time. 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Now for the official National Weather Service forecast for Champaign, Urbana and surrounding areas of East Central Illinois. Rest of today, sunny, hot with highs in the mid-90s. Southwest winds 5 to 10 miles an hour. Heat index values up to 104. Tonight, mostly clear until midnight, then partly cloudy with a slight chance of showers after midnight. Lows in the lower 70s. Southwest winds around 5 miles an hour. Chance of rain 20%. Saturday, sunny. A slight chance of showers in the afternoon. Humid with highs in the lower 90s. Northwest winds 5 to 10 miles an hour. Chance of rain 20%. Heat index values up to 103. Saturday night, mostly clear until midnight, then becoming partly cloudy.

humid with lows in the upper 60s. Northeast winds 5 to 10 miles an hour. Sunday, sunny. Highs in the mid-80s. Northeast winds 5 to 10 miles an hour. Sunday night and Labor Day, mostly clear. Lows in the lower 60s. Highs in the mid-80s. Monday night and Tuesday, partly cloudy. Lows in the lower 60s. Highs around 90. Tuesday night and Wednesday, mostly clear. Hot. Lows in the lower 70s. Highs in the mid-90s. Wednesday night, partly cloudy. A chance of showers after midnight. Lows in the lower 70s. Chance of rain 30%. Thursday, mostly sunny. Highs in the upper 80s. Again, the forecast for Champaign, Urbana and surrounding areas of East Central Illinois for the rest of today, sunny, hot. Highs in the mid-90s. Southwest winds 5 to 10 miles an hour. Heat index values up to 104. Here is information on the heat wave for the following counties in Illinois: Champaign, Coles, DeWitt, Douglas, Edgar, Moultrie, Piatt, and Vermilion. Extreme heat warning remains in effect until 7 p.m. this evening. What? Dangerously hot conditions with heat index values up to 105. Where? Portions of central, east central, and west central Illinois. When? Until 7 p.m. this evening. The following impacts are expected: heat-related illnesses increase significantly during extreme heat and high humidity events. Drink plenty of fluids, stay in an air-conditioned room, stay out of the sun, and check up on relatives and neighbors. Do not leave young children and pets in unattended vehicles. Car interiors will reach lethal temperatures in a matter of minutes. Take extra precautions when outside. Wear lightweight and loose-fitting clothing. Try to limit strenuous activities to early morning or evening. Take action when you see symptoms of heat exhaustion and heat stroke. The following is a summary of watches, warnings and advisories in effect. For the WXJ76 listening area, an extreme heat warning remains in effect until 7 p.m. for the following counties: Champaign, Coles, DeWitt, Douglas, Edgar, Moultrie, Piatt and Vermilion. Heat advisory has been extended until 10 p.m. for the following county: Ford, Illinois. And now a discussion of hazardous weather conditions for the following counties in Illinois: Champaign, Coles, Douglas, Edgar, Moultrie, Piatt and Vermilion. This hazardous weather outlook is for East Central Illinois and Southeast Illinois. For today and tonight, heat index values will again reach the 100 to 105 degree range today. For Saturday through Thursday, isolated thunderstorms are possible Saturday afternoon and evening. While the severe weather threat is not high, a few storms may be strong or briefly severe, mainly near the Indiana border. Saturday will again see heat index values of 100 to 105 degrees. While a couple days of somewhat cooler weather will start the week, another surge of heat is expected Tuesday and Wednesday. Spotter information statement: spotter activation is not anticipated through tonight. The time is currently 9:03 a.m. Central Daylight Time. 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Now for the official National Weather Service forecast for Champaign, Urbana and surrounding areas of East Central Illinois. Rest of today, sunny, hot with highs in the mid-90s. Southwest winds 5 to 10 miles an hour. Heat index values up to 104. Tonight, mostly clear until midnight, then partly cloudy with a slight chance of showers after midnight. Lows in the lower 70s. Southwest winds around 5 miles an hour. Chance of rain 20%. Saturday, sunny. A slight chance of showers in the afternoon. Humid with highs in the lower 90s. Northwest winds 5 to 10 miles an hour. Chance of rain 20%. Heat index values up to 103. Saturday night, mostly clear until midnight, then becoming partly cloudy. Humid with lows in the upper 60s. Northeast winds 5 to 10 miles an hour. Sunday, sunny. Highs in the mid-80s. Northeast winds 5 to 10 miles an hour. Sunday night and Labor Day, mostly clear. Lows in the lower 60s. Highs in the mid-80s. Monday night and Tuesday, partly cloudy. Lows in the lower 60s.

highs around 90. Tuesday night and Wednesday, mostly clear. Hot. Lows in the lower 70s. Highs in the mid-90s. Wednesday night, partly cloudy. A chance of showers after midnight. Lows in the lower 70s. Chance of rain 30%. Thursday, mostly sunny. Highs in the upper 80s. Again, the forecast for Champaign, Urbana and surrounding areas of East Central Illinois for the rest of today, sunny, hot. Highs in the mid-90s. Southwest winds 5 to 10 miles an hour. Heat index values up to 104. At 9 a.m. at the Champaign Airport, skies were mostly sunny. The temperature was 83 degrees, the dew point was 73, and the relative humidity was 72%. The heat index was 89. The wind was southwest at 8 miles an hour. The pressure was 30.00 inches and rising. Elsewhere around the area, it was sunny, and temperatures were in the lower to mid-80s. And once again at 9 a.m. at the Champaign Airport, under mostly sunny skies, the temperature was 83, and the heat index was 89. 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Programming originates from NOAA's National Weather Service office in Lincoln and transmits from the WCIA television tower near Seymour. The station serves the following counties: Champaign, DeWitt, Coles, Douglas, Edgar, Ford, Moultrie, Piatt, and Vermilion. 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Here is information on the heat wave for the following counties in Illinois: Champaign, Coles, DeWitt, Douglas, Edgar, Moultrie, Piatt, and Vermilion. Extreme heat warning remains in effect until 7 p.m. this evening. What? Dangerously hot conditions with heat index values up to 105. Where? Portions of central, east central, and west central Illinois. When? Until 7 p.m. this evening. The following impacts are expected: heat-related illnesses increase significantly during extreme heat and high humidity events. Drink plenty of fluids, stay in an air-conditioned room, stay out of the sun, and check up on relatives and neighbors. Do not leave young children and pets in unattended vehicles. Car interiors will reach lethal temperatures in a matter of minutes. Take extra precautions when outside. Wear lightweight and loose-fitting clothing. Try to limit strenuous activities to early morning or evening. Take action when you see symptoms of heat exhaustion and heat stroke. The following is a summary of watches, warnings, and advisories in effect. For the WXJ76 listening area, an extreme heat warning remains in effect until 7 p.m. for the following counties: Champaign, Coles, DeWitt, Douglas, Edgar, Moultrie, Piatt, and Vermilion. Heat advisory has been extended until 10 p.m. for the following county: Ford, Illinois. And now a discussion of hazardous weather conditions for the following counties in Illinois: Champaign, Coles, Douglas, Edgar, Moultrie, Piatt, and Vermilion. This hazardous weather outlook is for East Central Illinois and Southeast Illinois. For today and tonight, heat index values will again reach the 100 to 105 degree range today. For Saturday through Thursday, isolated thunderstorms are possible Saturday afternoon and evening. While the severe weather threat is not high, a few storms may be strong or briefly severe, mainly near the Indiana border. Saturday will again see heat index values of 100 to 105 degrees. While a couple days of somewhat cooler weather will start the week, another surge of heat is expected Tuesday and Wednesday. Spotter information statement: spotter activation is not anticipated through tonight. The time is currently 9:09 a.m. Central Daylight Time. 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Now for the official National Weather Service forecast for Champaign, Urbana and surrounding areas of East Central Illinois. Rest of today, sunny, hot with highs in the mid-90s. Southwest winds 5 to 10 miles an hour. Heat index values up to 104. Tonight, mostly clear until midnight, then partly cloudy with a slight chance of showers after midnight. Lows in the lower 70s. Southwest winds around 5 miles an hour. Chance of rain 20%. Saturday, sunny. A slight chance.

showers in the afternoon. Humid with highs in the lower 90s. Northwest winds 5 to 10 miles an hour. Chance of rain 20%. Heat index values up to 103. Saturday night, mostly clear until midnight, then becoming partly cloudy. Humid with lows in the upper 60s. Northeast winds 5 to 10 miles an hour. Sunday, sunny. Highs in the mid-80s. Northeast winds 5 to 10 miles an hour. Sunday night and Labor Day, mostly clear. Lows in the lower 60s. Highs in the mid-80s. Monday night and Tuesday, partly cloudy. Lows in the lower 60s. Highs around 90. Tuesday night and Wednesday, mostly clear. Hot. Lows in the lower 70s. Highs in the mid-90s. Wednesday night, partly cloudy. A chance of showers after midnight. Lows in the lower 70s. Chance of rain 30%. Thursday, mostly sunny. Highs in the upper 80s. Again, the forecast for Champaign, Urbana and surrounding areas of East Central Illinois for the rest of today, sunny, hot. Highs in the mid-90s. Southwest winds 5 to 10 miles an hour. Heat index values up to 104. At 9 a.m. at the Champaign Airport, skies were mostly sunny. The temperature was 83 degrees, the dew point was 73, and the relative humidity was 72%. The heat index was 89. The wind was southwest at 8 miles an hour. The pressure was 30.00 inches and rising. Elsewhere around the area, it was sunny, and temperatures were in the lower to mid-80s. And once again at 9 a.m. at the Champaign Airport, under mostly sunny skies, the temperature was 83, and the heat index was 89. Looking elsewhere around the Midwest at 9 a.m., Chicago was mostly sunny, and 80. Indianapolis was mostly sunny, and 86. St. Louis was sunny, and 87. Kansas City was mostly sunny, and 81. Des Moines was partly sunny, and 81. Milwaukee reported thunder, and 71. Here is information on the heat wave for the following counties in Illinois: Champaign, Coles, DeWitt, Douglas, Edgar, Moultrie, Piatt, and Vermilion. Extreme heat warning remains in effect until 7 p.m. this evening. What? Dangerously hot conditions with heat index values up to 105. Where? Portions of central, east central, and west central Illinois. When? Until 7 p.m. this evening. The following impacts are expected: heat-related illnesses increase significantly during extreme heat and high humidity events. Drink plenty of fluids, stay in an air-conditioned room, stay out of the sun, and check up on relatives and neighbors. Do not leave young children and pets in unattended vehicles. Car interiors will reach lethal temperatures in a matter of minutes. Take extra precautions when outside. Wear lightweight and loose-fitting clothing. Try to limit strenuous activities to early morning or evening. Take action when you see symptoms of heat exhaustion and heat stroke. The following is a summary of watches, warnings and advisories in effect. For the WXJ76 listening area, an extreme heat warning remains in effect until 7 p.m. for the following counties: Champaign, Coles, DeWitt, Douglas, Edgar, Moultrie, Piatt and Vermilion. Heat advisory has been extended until 10 p.m. for the following county: Ford, Illinois. And now a discussion of hazardous weather conditions for the following counties in Illinois: Champaign, Coles, Douglas, Edgar, Moultrie, Piatt and Vermilion. This hazardous weather outlook is for East Central Illinois and Southeast Illinois. For today and tonight, heat index values will again reach the 100 to 105 degree range today. For Saturday through Thursday, isolated thunderstorms are possible Saturday afternoon and evening. While the severe weather threat is not high, a few storms may be strong or briefly severe, mainly near the Indiana border. Saturday will again see heat index values of 100 to 105 degrees. While a couple days of somewhat cooler weather will start the week, another surge of heat is expected Tuesday and Wednesday. Spotter information statement: spotter activation is not anticipated through tonight. The time is currently 9:14 a.m. Central Daylight Time. 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

for Champaign, Urbana, and surrounding areas of East Central Illinois. Rest of today, sunny, hot with highs in the mid-90s. Southwest winds 5 to 10 miles an hour. Heat index values up to 104. Tonight, mostly clear until midnight, then partly cloudy with a slight chance of showers after midnight. Lows in the lower 70s. Southwest winds around 5 miles an hour. Chance of rain 20%. Saturday, sunny. A slight chance of showers in the afternoon. Humid with highs in the lower 90s. Northwest winds 5 to 10 miles an hour. Chance of rain 20%. Heat index values up to 103. Saturday night, mostly clear until midnight, then becoming partly cloudy. Humid with lows in the upper 60s. Northeast winds 5 to 10 miles an hour. Sunday, sunny. Highs in the mid 80s. Northeast winds 5 to 10 miles an hour. Sunday night and Labor Day, mostly clear. Lows in the lower 60s. Highs in the mid 80s. Monday night and Tuesday, partly cloudy. Lows in the lower 60s. Highs around 90. Tuesday night and Wednesday, mostly clear. Hot. Lows in the lower 70s. Highs in the mid-90s. Wednesday night, partly cloudy. A chance of showers after midnight. Lows in the lower 70s. Chance of rain 30%. Thursday, mostly sunny. Highs in the upper 80s. Again, the forecast for Champaign, Urbana, and surrounding areas of East Central Illinois for the rest of today, sunny, hot. Highs in the mid-90s. Southwest winds 5 to 10 miles an hour. Heat index values up to 104. At 9 a.m. at the Champaign Airport, skies were mostly sunny. The temperature was 83 degrees, the dew point was 73, and the relative humidity was 72%. The heat index was 89. The wind was southwest at 8 miles an hour. The pressure was 30.00 inches and rising. Elsewhere around the area, it was sunny, and temperatures were in the lower to mid-80s. And once again at 9 a.m. at the Champaign Airport, under mostly sunny skies, the temperature was 83, and the heat index was 89. Looking elsewhere around the Midwest at 9 a.m., Chicago was mostly sunny, and 80. Indianapolis was mostly sunny, and 86. St. Louis was sunny, and 87. Kansas City was mostly sunny, and 81. Des Moines was partly sunny, and 81. Milwaukee reported thunder, and 71. Here is information on the heat wave for the following counties in Illinois: Champaign, Coles, DeWitt, Douglas, Edgar, Moultrie, Piatt, and Vermilion. Extreme heat warning remains in effect until 7 p.m. this evening. What? Dangerously hot conditions with heat index values up to 105. Where? Portions of central, east central, and west central Illinois. When? Until 7 p.m. this evening. The following impacts are expected: heat-related illnesses increase significantly during extreme heat and high humidity events. Drink plenty of fluids, stay in an air-conditioned room, stay out of the sun, and check up on relatives and neighbors. Do not leave young children and pets in unattended vehicles. Car interiors will reach lethal temperatures in a matter of minutes. Take extra precautions when outside. Wear lightweight and loose-fitting clothing. Try to limit strenuous activities to early morning or evening. Take action when you see symptoms of heat exhaustion and heat stroke. The following is a summary of watches, warnings, and advisories in effect. For the WXJ76 listening area, an extreme heat warning remains in effect until 7 p.m. for the following counties: Champaign, Coles, DeWitt, Douglas, Edgar, Moultrie, Piatt, and Vermilion. Heat advisory has been extended until 10 p.m. for the following county: Ford, Illinois. And now a discussion of hazardous weather conditions for the following counties in Illinois: Champaign, Coles, Douglas, Edgar, Moultrie, Piatt, and Vermilion. This hazardous weather outlook is for East Central Illinois and Southeast Illinois. For today and tonight, heat index values will again reach the 100 to 105 degree range today. For Saturday through Thursday, isolated thunderstorms are possible Saturday afternoon and evening. While the severe weather threat is not high, a few storms may be strong or briefly severe, mainly near the Indiana border.

will again see heat index values of 100 to 105 degrees. While a couple days of somewhat cooler weather will start the week, another surge of heat is expected Tuesday and Wednesday. Spotter information statement, spotter activation is not anticipated through tonight. The time is currently 9:20 a.m. Central Daylight Time. 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Now for the official National Weather Service forecast for Champaign, Urbana and surrounding areas of East Central Illinois. Rest of today, sunny, hot with highs in the mid-90s. Southwest winds 5 to 10 miles an hour. Heat index values up to 104. Tonight, mostly clear until midnight, then partly cloudy with a slight chance of showers after midnight. Lows in the lower 70s. Southwest winds around 5 miles an hour. Chance of rain 20%. Saturday, sunny. A slight chance of showers in the afternoon. Humid with highs in the lower 90s. Northwest winds 5 to 10 miles an hour. Chance of rain 20%. Heat index values up to 103. Saturday night, mostly clear until midnight, then becoming partly cloudy. Humid with lows in the upper 60s. Northeast winds 5 to 10 miles an hour. Sunday, sunny. Highs in the mid-80s. Northeast winds 5 to 10 miles an hour. Sunday night and Labor Day, mostly clear. Lows in the lower 60s. Highs in the mid-80s. Monday night and Tuesday, partly cloudy. Lows in the lower 60s. Highs around 90. Tuesday night and Wednesday, mostly clear. Hot. Lows in the lower 70s. Highs in the mid-90s. Wednesday night, partly cloudy. A chance of showers after midnight. Lows in the lower 70s. Chance of rain 30%. Thursday, mostly sunny. Highs in the upper 80s. Again, the forecast for Champaign, Urbana and surrounding areas of East Central Illinois for the rest of today, sunny, hot. Highs in the mid-90s. Southwest winds 5 to 10 miles an hour. Heat index values up to 104. At 9 a.m. at the Champaign Airport, skies were mostly sunny. The temperature was 83 degrees, the dew point was 73, and the relative humidity was 72%. The heat index was 89. The wind was southwest at 8 miles an hour. The pressure was 30.00 inches and rising. Elsewhere around the area, it was sunny, and temperatures were in the lower to mid-80s. And once again at 9 a.m. at the Champaign Airport, under mostly sunny skies, the temperature was 83, and the heat index was 89. Looking elsewhere around the Midwest at 9 a.m., Chicago was mostly sunny, and 80. Indianapolis was mostly sunny, and 86. St. Louis was sunny, and 87. Kansas City was mostly sunny, and 81. Des Moines was partly sunny, and 81. Milwaukee reported thunder, and 71. Here is information on the heat wave for the following counties in Illinois: Champaign, Coles, DeWitt, Douglas, Edgar, Moultrie, Piatt, and Vermilion. Extreme heat warning remains in effect until 7 p.m. this evening. What? Dangerously hot conditions with heat index values up to 105. Where? Portions of central, east central, and west central Illinois. When? Until 7 p.m. this evening. The following impacts are expected: heat-related illnesses increase significantly during extreme heat and high humidity events. Drink plenty of fluids, stay in an air-conditioned room, stay out of the sun, and check up on relatives and neighbors. Do not leave young children and pets in unattended vehicles. Car interiors will reach lethal temperatures in a matter of minutes. Take extra precautions when outside. Wear lightweight and loose-fitting clothing. Try to limit strenuous activities to early morning or evening. Take action when you see symptoms of heat exhaustion and heat stroke. The following is a summary of watches, warnings and advisories in effect. For the WXJ76 listening area, an extreme heat warning remains in effect until 7 p.m. for the following counties: Champaign, Coles, DeWitt, Douglas, Edgar, Moultrie, Piatt and Vermilion. Heat advisory has been extended until 10 p.m. for the following county: Ford, Illinois. And now a discussion of hazardous weather conditions for the following county.

in Illinois, Champaign, Coles, Douglas, Edgar, Moultrie, Piatt, and Vermilion. This hazardous weather outlook is for East Central Illinois and Southeast Illinois. For today and tonight, heat index values will again reach the 100 to 105 degree range today. For Saturday through Thursday, isolated thunderstorms are possible Saturday afternoon and evening. While the severe weather threat is not high, a few storms may be strong or briefly severe, mainly near the Indiana border. Saturday will again see heat index values of 100 to 105 degrees. While a couple days of somewhat cooler weather will start the week, another surge of heat is expected Tuesday and Wednesday. Spotter information statement. Spotter activation is not anticipated through tonight. The time is currently 9:25 a.m. Central Daylight Time. 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Now for the official National Weather Service forecast for Champaign, Urbana, and surrounding areas of East Central Illinois. Rest of today, sunny, hot with highs in the mid-90s. Southwest winds 5 to 10 miles an hour. Heat index values up to 104. Tonight, mostly clear until midnight, then partly cloudy with a slight chance of showers after midnight. Lows in the lower 70s. Southwest winds around 5 miles an hour. Chance of rain 20%. Saturday, sunny. A slight chance of showers in the afternoon. Humid with highs in the lower 90s. Northwest winds 5 to 10 miles an hour. Chance of rain 20%. Heat index values up to 103. Saturday night, mostly clear until midnight, then becoming partly cloudy. Humid with lows in the upper 60s. Northeast winds 5 to 10 miles an hour. Sunday, sunny. Highs in the mid-80s. Northeast winds 5 to 10 miles an hour. Sunday night and Labor Day, mostly clear. Lows in the lower 60s. Highs in the mid-80s. Monday night and Tuesday, partly cloudy. Lows in the lower 60s. Highs around 90. Tuesday night and Wednesday, mostly clear. Hot. Lows in the lower 70s. Highs in the mid-90s. Wednesday night, partly cloudy. A chance of showers after midnight. Lows in the lower 70s. Chance of rain 30%. Thursday, mostly sunny. Highs in the upper 80s. Again, the forecast for Champaign, Urbana, and surrounding areas of East Central Illinois for the rest of today, sunny, hot. Highs in the mid-90s. Southwest winds 5 to 10 miles an hour. Heat index values up to 104. At 9 a.m. at the Champaign Airport, skies were mostly sunny. The temperature was 83 degrees, the dew point was 73, and the relative humidity was 72%. The heat index was 89. The wind was southwest at 8 miles an hour. The pressure was 30.00 inches and rising. Elsewhere around the area, it was sunny, and temperatures were in the lower to mid-80s. And once again at 9 a.m. at the Champaign Airport, under mostly sunny skies, the temperature was 83, and the heat index was 89. Looking elsewhere around the Midwest at 9 a.m., Chicago was mostly sunny, and 80. Indianapolis was mostly sunny, and 86. St. Louis was sunny, and 87. Kansas City was mostly sunny, and 81. Des Moines was partly sunny, and 81. Milwaukee had light rain, and 68. Here is information on the heat wave for the following counties in Illinois: Champaign, Coles, DeWitt, Douglas, Edgar, Moultrie, Piatt, and Vermilion. Extreme heat warning remains in effect until 7 p.m. this evening. What? Dangerously hot conditions with heat index values up to 105. Where? Portions of central, east central, and west central Illinois. When? Until 7 p.m. this evening. The following impacts are expected. Heat-related illnesses increase significantly during extreme heat and high humidity events. Drink plenty of fluids, stay in an air-conditioned room, stay out of the sun, and check up on relatives and neighbors. Do not leave young children and pets in unattended vehicles. Car interiors will reach lethal temperatures in a matter of minutes. Take extra precautions when outside. Wear lightweight and loose-fitting clothing. Try to limit strenuous activities to early morning or evening. Take action when you see symptoms of

exhaustion, and lead stroke. The following is a summary of watches, warnings, and advisories in effect. For the WXJ76 listening area, an extreme heat warning remains in effect until 7 p.m. for the following counties: Champaign, Coles, DeWitt, Douglas, Edgar, Moultrie, Piatt, and Vermilion. Heat advisory has been extended until 10 p.m. for the following county: Ford, Illinois. The time is currently 9:30 a.m. Central Daylight Time. 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Now for the official National Weather Service forecast for Champaign, Urbana, and surrounding areas of East Central Illinois. Rest of today, sunny, hot with highs in the mid-90s. Southwest winds 5 to 10 miles an hour. Heat index values up to 104. Tonight, mostly clear until midnight, then partly cloudy with a slight chance of showers after midnight. Lows in the lower 70s. Southwest winds around 5 miles an hour. Chance of rain 20%. Saturday, sunny. A slight chance of showers in the afternoon. Humid with highs in the lower 90s. Northwest winds 5 to 10 miles an hour. Chance of rain 20%. Heat index values up to 103. Saturday night, mostly clear until midnight, then becoming partly cloudy. Humid with lows in the upper 60s. Northeast winds 5 to 10 miles an hour. Sunday, sunny. Highs in the mid-80s. Northeast winds 5 to 10 miles an hour. Sunday night and Labor Day, mostly clear. Lows in the lower 60s. Highs in the mid-80s. Monday night and Tuesday, partly cloudy. Lows in the lower 60s. Highs around 90. Tuesday night and Wednesday, mostly clear. Hot. Lows in the lower 70s. Highs in the mid-90s. Wednesday night, partly cloudy. A chance of showers after midnight. Lows in the lower 70s. Chance of rain 30%. Thursday, mostly sunny. Highs in the upper 80s. Again, the forecast for Champaign, Urbana, and surrounding areas of East Central Illinois for the rest of today: sunny, hot. Highs in the mid-90s. Southwest winds 5 to 10 miles an hour. Heat index values up to 104. At 9 a.m. at the Champaign Airport, skies were mostly sunny. The temperature was 83 degrees, the dew point was 73, and the relative humidity was 72%. The heat index was 89. The wind was southwest at 8 miles an hour. The pressure was 30.00 inches and rising. Elsewhere around the area, it was sunny, and temperatures were in the lower to mid-80s. And once it was 89. The wind was southwest at 8 miles an hour. The pressure was 30.00 inches and rising. Elsewhere around the area, it was sunny, and temperatures were in the lower to mid-80s. And once again at 9 a.m. at the Champaign Airport, under mostly sunny skies, the temperature was 83, and the heat index was 89. Looking elsewhere around the Midwest at 9 a.m., Chicago was mostly sunny, and 80. Indianapolis was mostly sunny, and 86. St. Louis was sunny, and 87. Kansas City was mostly sunny, and 81. Des Moines was partly sunny, and 81. Milwaukee had light rain, and 68. Here is information on the heat wave for the following counties: in Illinois, Champaign, Coles, DeWitt, Douglas, Edgar, Moultrie, Piatt, and Vermilion. Extreme heat warning remains in effect until 7 p.m. this evening. What? Dangerously hot conditions with heat index values up to 105. Where? Portions of central, east central, and west central Illinois. When? Until 7 p.m. this evening. The following impacts are expected: heat-related illnesses increase significantly during extreme heat and high humidity events. Drink plenty of fluids, stay in an air-conditioned room, stay out of the sun, and check up on relatives and neighbors. Do not leave young children and pets in unattended vehicles. Car interiors will reach lethal temperatures in a matter of minutes. Take extra precautions when outside. Wear lightweight and loose-fitting clothing. Try to limit strenuous activities to early morning or evening. Take action when you see symptoms of heat exhaustion and heat stroke. The following is a summary of watches, warnings, and advisories in effect.

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Now for the official National Weather Service forecast for Champaign, Urbana, and surrounding areas of East Central Illinois. Rest of today, sunny, hot with highs in the mid-90s. Southwest winds 5 to 10 miles an hour. Heat index values up to 104. Tonight, mostly clear until midnight, then partly cloudy with a slight chance of showers after midnight. Lows in the lower 70s. Southwest winds around 5 miles an hour. Chance of rain 20%. Saturday, sunny. A slight chance of showers in the afternoon. Humid with highs in the lower 90s. Northwest winds 5 to 10 miles an hour. Chance of rain 20%. Heat index values up to 103. Saturday night, mostly clear until midnight, then becoming partly cloudy. Humid with lows in the upper 60s. Northeast winds 5 to 10 miles an hour. Sunday, sunny. Highs in the mid-80s. Northeast winds 5 to 10 miles an hour. Sunday night and Labor Day, mostly clear. Lows in the lower 60s. Highs in the mid-80s. Monday night and Tuesday, partly cloudy. Lows in the lower 60s. Highs around 90. Tuesday night and Wednesday, mostly clear. Hot. Lows in the lower 70s. Highs in the mid-90s. Wednesday night, partly cloudy. A chance of showers after midnight. Lows in the lower 70s. Chance of rain 30%. Thursday, mostly sunny. Highs in the upper 80s. Again, the forecast for Champaign, Urbana, and surrounding areas of East Central Illinois for the rest of today, sunny, hot. Highs in the mid-90s. Southwest winds 5 to 10 miles an hour. Heat index values up to 104. At 9 a.m. at the Champaign Airport, skies were mostly sunny. The temperature was 83 degrees, the dew point was 73, and the relative humidity was 72%. The heat index was 89. The wind was southwest at 8 miles an hour. The pressure was 30.00 inches and rising. Elsewhere around the area, it was sunny, and temperatures were in the lower to mid-80s. And once again at 9 a.m. at the Champaign Airport, under mostly sunny skies, the temperature was 83, and the heat index was 89. Looking elsewhere around the Midwest at 9 a.m., Chicago was mostly sunny, and 80. Indianapolis was mostly sunny, and 86. St. Louis was sunny, and 87. Kansas City was mostly sunny, and 81. Des Moines was partly sunny, and 81. Milwaukee had light rain, and 68. Here is information on the heat wave for the following counties in Illinois: Champaign, Coles, DeWitt, Douglas, Edgar, Moultrie, Piatt, and Vermilion. Extreme heat warning remains in effect until 7 p.m. this evening. What? Dangerously hot conditions with heat index values up to 105. Where? Portions of central, east central, and west central Illinois. When? Until 7 p.m. this evening. The following impacts are expected: heat-related illnesses increase significantly during extreme heat and high humidity events. Drink plenty of fluids, stay in an air-conditioned room, stay out of the sun, and check up on relatives and neighbors. Do not leave young children and pets in unattended vehicles. Car interiors will reach lethal temperatures in a matter of minutes. Take extra precautions when outside. Wear lightweight and loose-fitting clothing. Try to limit strenuous activities to early morning or evening. Take action when you see symptoms of heat exhaustion and heat stroke. The following is a summary of watches, warnings, and advisories in effect. For the WXJ76 listening area, an extreme heat warning remains in effect until 7 p.m. for the following counties: Champaign, Coles, DeWitt, Douglas, Edgar, Moultrie, Piatt, and Vermilion. Heat advisory has been extended until 10 p.m. for the following county: Ford, Illinois. The time is currently 9:39 a.m. Central Daylight Time. 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Now for the official National Weather Service forecast for Champaign, Urbana, and surrounding areas of East Central Illinois. Rest of today, sunny, hot with highs in the mid-90s.

southwest winds 5 to 10 miles an hour. Heat index values up to 104. Tonight, mostly clear until midnight, then partly cloudy with a slight chance of showers after midnight. Lows in the lower 70s. Southwest winds around 5 miles an hour. Chance of rain 20%. Saturday, sunny. A slight chance of showers in the afternoon. Humid with highs in the lower 90s. Northwest winds 5 to 10 miles an hour. Chance of rain 20%. Heat index values up to 103. Saturday night, mostly clear until midnight, then becoming partly cloudy. Humid with lows in the upper 60s. Northeast winds 5 to 10 miles an hour. Sunday, sunny. Highs in the mid 80s. Northeast winds 5 to 10 miles an hour. Sunday night and Labor Day, mostly clear. Lows in the lower 60s. Highs in the mid 80s. Monday night and Tuesday, partly cloudy. Lows in the lower 60s. Highs around 90. Tuesday night and Wednesday, mostly clear. Hot. Lows in the lower 70s. Highs in the mid-90s. Wednesday night, partly cloudy. A chance of showers after midnight. Lows in the lower 70s. Chance of rain 30%. Thursday, mostly sunny. Highs in the upper 80s. Again, the forecast for Champaign, Urbana and surrounding areas of East Central Illinois for the rest of today, sunny, hot. Highs in the mid-90s. Southwest winds 5 to 10 miles an hour. Heat index values up to 104. At 9 a.m. at the Champaign Airport, skies were mostly sunny. The temperature was 83 degrees, the dew point was 73, and the relative humidity was 72%. The heat index was 89. The wind was southwest at 8 miles an hour. The pressure was 30.00 inches and rising. Elsewhere around the area, it was sunny, and temperatures were in the lower to mid-80s. And once again at 9 a.m. at the Champaign Airport, under mostly sunny skies, the temperature was 83, and the heat index was 89. Looking elsewhere around the Midwest at 9 a.m., Chicago was mostly sunny, and 80. Indianapolis was mostly sunny, and 86. St. Louis was sunny, and 87. Kansas City was mostly sunny, and 81. Des Moines was partly sunny, and 81. Milwaukee had light rain, and 68. Here is information on the heat wave for the following counties in Illinois: Champaign, Coles, DeWitt, Douglas, Edgar, Moultrie, Piatt, and Vermilion. Extreme heat warning remains in effect until 7 p.m. this evening. What? Dangerously hot conditions with heat index values up to 105. Where? Portions of central, east central, and west central Illinois. When? Until 7 p.m. this evening. The following impacts are expected: heat-related illnesses increase significantly during extreme heat and high humidity events. Drink plenty of fluids, stay in an air-conditioned room, stay out of the sun, and check up on relatives and neighbors. Do not leave young children and pets in unattended vehicles. Car interiors will reach lethal temperatures in a matter of minutes. Take extra precautions when outside. Wear lightweight and loose-fitting clothing. Try to limit strenuous activities to early morning or evening. Take action when you see symptoms of heat exhaustion and heat stroke. The following is a summary of watches, warnings and advisories in effect. For the WXJ76 listening area, an extreme heat warning remains in effect until 7 p.m. for the following counties: Champaign, Coles, DeWitt, Douglas, Edgar, Moultrie, Piatt and Vermilion. Heat advisory has been extended until 10 p.m. for the following county: Ford, Illinois. The time is currently 9:44 a.m. Central Daylight Time. 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Now for the official National Weather Service forecast for Champaign, Urbana and surrounding areas of East Central Illinois. Rest of today, sunny, hot with highs in the mid-90s. Southwest winds 5 to 10 miles an hour. Heat index values up to 104. Tonight, mostly clear until midnight, then partly cloudy with a slight chance of showers after midnight. Lows in the lower 70s. Southwest winds around 5 miles an hour. Chance of rain 20%.

Sunny. A slight chance of showers in the afternoon. Humid with highs in the lower 90s. Northwest winds 5 to 10 miles an hour. Chance of rain 20%. Heat index values up to 103. Saturday night, mostly clear until midnight, then becoming partly cloudy. Humid with lows in the upper 60s. Northeast winds 5 to 10 miles an hour. Sunday, sunny. Highs in the mid 80s. Northeast winds 5 to 10 miles an hour. Sunday night and Labor Day, mostly clear. Lows in the lower 60s. Highs in the mid 80s. Monday night and Tuesday, partly cloudy. Lows in the lower 60s. Highs around 90. Tuesday night and Wednesday, mostly clear. Hot. Lows in the lower 70s. Highs in the mid-90s. Wednesday night, partly cloudy. A chance of showers after midnight. Lows in the lower 70s. Chance of rain 30%. Thursday, mostly sunny. Highs in the upper 80s. Again, the forecast for Champaign, Urbana and surrounding areas of East Central Illinois for the rest of today, sunny, hot. Highs in the mid-90s. Southwest winds 5 to 10 miles an hour. Heat index values up to 104. At 9 a.m. at the Champaign Airport, skies were mostly sunny. The temperature was 83 degrees, the dew point was 73, and the relative humidity was 72%. The heat index was 89. The wind was southwest at 8 miles an hour. The pressure was 30.00 inches and rising. Elsewhere around the area, it was sunny, and temperatures were in the lower to mid-80s. And once again at 9 a.m. at the Champaign Airport, under mostly sunny skies, the temperature was 83, and the heat index was 89. Looking elsewhere around the Midwest at 9 a.m., Chicago was mostly sunny, and 80. Indianapolis was mostly sunny, and 86. St. Louis was sunny, and 87. Kansas City was mostly sunny, and 81. Des Moines was partly sunny, and 81. Milwaukee had light rain, and 68. Here is information on the heat wave for the following counties in Illinois: Champaign, Coles, DeWitt, Douglas, Edgar, Moultrie, Piatt, and Vermilion. Extreme heat warning remains in effect until 7 p.m. this evening. What? Dangerously hot conditions with heat index values up to 105. Where? Portions of central, east central, and west central Illinois. When? Until 7 p.m. this evening. The following impacts are expected: heat-related illnesses increase significantly during extreme heat and high humidity events. Drink plenty of fluids, stay in an air-conditioned room, stay out of the sun, and check up on relatives and neighbors. Do not leave young children and pets in unattended vehicles. Car interiors will reach lethal temperatures in a matter of minutes. Take extra precautions when outside. Wear lightweight and loose-fitting clothing. Try to limit strenuous activities to early morning or evening. Take action when you see symptoms of heat exhaustion and heat stroke. Here is a statement on the heat wave for the following county: Ford, Illinois. Heat advisory remains in effect until 10 p.m. or 11 p.m. Eastern Daylight Time this evening. What? Peak heat index values this afternoon of 100 to locally 110 degrees. Where? Portions of central, east central, north central, and northeast Illinois and northwest Indiana. When? Until 10 p.m. or 11 p.m. Eastern Daylight Time this evening. The following impacts are expected: hot temperatures and high humidity may cause heat illnesses, especially after several days of dangerous heat. The following is a summary of watches, warnings and advisories in effect. For the WXJ 76 listening area, an extreme heat warning remains in effect until 7 p.m. for the following counties: Champaign, Coles, DeWitt, Douglas, Edgar, Moultrie, Piatt and Vermilion. A heat advisory remains in effect until 10 p.m. for the following county: Ford, Illinois. The time is currently 9:49 a.m. Central Daylight Time. 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Now for the official National Weather Service forecast for Champaign, Urbana and surrounding areas of East Central Illinois. Rest of today, sunny, hot with highs in the mid-90s. Southwest winds 5 to 10 miles an hour. Heat index values up to 100.

4. Tonight, mostly clear until midnight, then partly cloudy with a slight chance of showers after midnight. Lows in the lower 70s. Southwest winds around 5 miles an hour. Chance of rain 20%. Saturday, sunny. A slight chance of showers in the afternoon. Humid with highs in the lower 90s. Northwest winds 5 to 10 miles an hour. Chance of rain 20%. Heat index values up to 103. Saturday night, mostly clear until midnight, then becoming partly cloudy. Humid with lows in the upper 60s. Northeast winds 5 to 10 miles an hour. Sunday, sunny. Highs in the mid 80s. Northeast winds 5 to 10 miles an hour. Sunday night and Labor Day, mostly clear. Lows in the lower 60s. Highs in the mid 80s. Monday night and Tuesday, partly cloudy. Lows in the lower 60s. Highs around 90. Tuesday night and Wednesday, mostly clear. Hot. Lows in the lower 70s. Highs in the mid-90s. Wednesday night, partly cloudy. A chance of showers after midnight. Lows in the lower 70s. Chance of rain 30%. Thursday, mostly sunny. Highs in the upper 80s. Again, the forecast for Champaign, Urbana, and surrounding areas of East Central Illinois for the rest of today, sunny, hot. Highs in the mid-90s. Southwest winds 5 to 10 miles an hour. Heat index values up to 104. At 9 a.m. at the Champaign Airport, skies were mostly sunny. The temperature was 83 degrees, the dew point was 73, and the relative humidity was 72%. The heat index was 89. The wind was southwest at 8 miles an hour. The pressure was 30.00 inches and rising. Elsewhere around the area, it was sunny, and temperatures were in the lower to mid-80s. And once again at 9 a.m. at the Champaign Airport, under mostly sunny skies, the temperature was 83, and the heat index was 89. Looking elsewhere around the Midwest at 9 a.m., Chicago was mostly sunny, and 80. Indianapolis was mostly sunny, and 86. St. Louis was sunny, and 87. Kansas City was mostly sunny, and 81. Des Moines was partly sunny, and 81. Milwaukee had light rain, and 68. Here is information on the heat wave for the following counties in Illinois: Champaign, Coles, DeWitt, Douglas, Edgar, Moultrie, Piatt, and Vermilion. Extreme heat warning remains in effect until 7 p.m. this evening. What? Dangerously hot conditions with heat index values up to 105. Where? Portions of central, east central, and west central Illinois. When? Until 7 p.m. this evening. The following impacts are expected: heat-related illnesses increase significantly during extreme heat and high humidity events. Drink plenty of fluids, stay in an air-conditioned room, stay out of the sun, and check up on relatives and neighbors. Do not leave young children and pets in unattended vehicles. Car interiors will reach lethal temperatures in a matter of minutes. Take extra precautions when outside. Wear lightweight and loose-fitting clothing. Try to limit strenuous activities to early morning or evening. Take action when you see symptoms of heat exhaustion and heat stroke. Here is a statement on the heat wave for the following county: Ford, Illinois. Heat advisory remains in effect until 10 p.m. or 11 p.m. Eastern Daylight Time this evening. What? Peak heat index values this afternoon of 100 to locally 110 degrees. Where? Portions of central, east central, north central, and northeast Illinois and northwest Indiana. When? Until 10 p.m. or 11 p.m. Eastern Daylight Time this evening. The following impacts are expected: hot temperatures and high humidity may cause heat illnesses, especially after several days of dangerous heat. The following is a summary of watches, warnings, and advisories in effect. For the WXJ 76 listening area, an extreme heat warning remains in effect until 7 p.m. for the following counties: Champaign, Coles, DeWitt, Douglas, Edgar, Moultrie, Piatt, and Vermilion. A heat advisory remains in effect until 10 p.m. for the following county: Ford, Illinois. The time is currently 9:55 a.m. Central Daylight Time. 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

The official National Weather Service forecast for Champaign, Urbana, and surrounding areas of East Central Illinois. Rest of today, sunny, hot with highs in the mid-90s. Southwest winds 5 to 10 miles an hour. Heat index values up to 104. Tonight, mostly clear until midnight, then partly cloudy with a slight chance of showers after midnight. Lows in the lower 70s. Southwest winds around 5 miles an hour. Chance of rain 20%. Saturday, sunny. A slight chance of showers in the afternoon. Humid with highs in the lower 90s. Northwest winds 5 to 10 miles an hour. Chance of rain 20%. Heat index values up to 103. Saturday night, mostly clear until midnight, then becoming partly cloudy. Humid with lows in the upper 60s. Northeast winds 5 to 10 miles an hour. Sunday, sunny. Highs in the mid-80s. Northeast winds 5 to 10 miles an hour. Sunday night and Labor Day, mostly clear. Lows in the lower 60s. Highs in the mid-80s. Monday night and Tuesday, partly cloudy. Lows in the lower 60s. Highs around 90. Tuesday night and Wednesday, mostly clear. Hot. Lows in the lower 70s. Highs in the mid-90s. Wednesday night, partly cloudy. A chance of showers after midnight. Lows in the lower 70s. Chance of rain 30%. Thursday, mostly sunny. Highs in the upper 80s. Again, the forecast for Champaign, Urbana, and surrounding areas of East Central Illinois for the rest of today, sunny, hot. Highs in the mid-90s. Southwest winds 5 to 10 miles an hour. Heat index values up to 104. At 9 a.m. at the Champaign Airport, skies were mostly sunny. The temperature was 83 degrees, the dew point was 73, and the relative humidity was 72%. The heat index was 89. The wind was southwest at 8 miles an hour. The pressure was 30.00 inches and rising. Elsewhere around the area, it was sunny, and temperatures were in the lower to mid-80s. And once again at 9 a.m. at the Champaign Airport, under mostly sunny skies, the temperature was 83, and the heat index was 89. Looking elsewhere around the Midwest at 9 a.m., Chicago was mostly sunny, and 80. Indianapolis was mostly sunny, and 86. St. Louis was sunny, and 87. Kansas City was mostly sunny, and 81. Des Moines was partly sunny, and 81. Milwaukee had light rain, and 68. Here is information on the heat wave for the following counties in Illinois: Champaign, Coles, DeWitt, Douglas, Edgar, Moultrie, Piatt, and Vermilion. Extreme heat warning remains in effect until 7 p.m. this evening. What? Dangerously hot conditions with heat index values up to 105. Where? Portions of central, east central, and west central Illinois. When? Until 7 p.m. this evening. The following impacts are expected: heat-related illnesses increase significantly during extreme heat and high humidity events. Drink plenty of fluids, stay in an air-conditioned room, stay out of the sun, and check up on relatives and neighbors. Do not leave young children and pets in unattended vehicles. Car interiors will reach lethal temperatures in a matter of minutes. Take extra precautions when outside. Wear lightweight and loose-fitting clothing. Try to limit strenuous activities to early morning or evening. Take action when you see symptoms of heat exhaustion and heat stroke. Here is a statement on the heat wave for the following county: Ford, Illinois. Heat advisory remains in effect until 10 p.m. or 11 p.m. Eastern Daylight Time this evening. What? Peak heat index values this afternoon of 100 to locally 110 degrees. Where? Portions of central, east central, north central, and northeast Illinois and northwest Indiana. When? Until 10 p.m. or 11 p.m. Eastern Daylight Time this evening. The following impacts are expected: hot temperatures and high humidity may cause heat illnesses, especially after several days of dangerous heat. The following is a summary of watches, warnings, and advisories in effect. For the WXJ76 listening area, an extreme heat warning remains in effect until 7 p.m. for the following counties: Champaign, Coles, DeWitt, Douglas, Edgar, Moultrie, Piatt, and Vermilion. A heat advisory remains in effect until 10 p.m. for the following

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The time currently 10 a.m. Central Daylight Time. 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Now for the official National Weather Service forecast for Champaign, Urbana and surrounding areas of East Central Illinois. Rest of today, sunny, hot with highs in the mid-90s. Southwest winds 5 to 10 miles an hour. Heat index values up to 104. Tonight, mostly clear until midnight, then partly cloudy with a slight chance of showers after midnight. Lows in the lower 70s. Southwest winds around 5 miles an hour. Chance of rain 20%. Saturday, sunny. A slight chance of showers in the afternoon. Humid with highs in the lower 90s. Northwest winds 5 to 10 miles an hour. Chance of rain 20%. Heat index values up to 103. Saturday night, mostly clear until midnight, then becoming partly cloudy. Humid with lows in the upper 60s. Northeast winds 5 to 10 miles an hour. Sunday, sunny. Highs in the mid-80s. Northeast winds 5 to 10 miles an hour. Sunday night and Labor Day, mostly clear. Lows in the lower 60s. Highs in the mid-80s. Monday night and Tuesday, partly cloudy. Lows in the lower 60s. Highs around 90. Tuesday night and Wednesday, mostly clear. Hot. Lows in the lower 70s. Highs in the mid-90s. Wednesday night, partly cloudy. A chance of showers after midnight. Lows in the lower 70s. Chance of rain 30%. Thursday, mostly sunny. Highs in the upper 80s. Again, the forecast for Champaign, Urbana and surrounding areas of East Central Illinois for the rest of today, sunny, hot. Highs in the mid-90s. Southwest winds 5 to 10 miles an hour. Heat index values up to 104. Here is information on the heat wave for the following counties in Illinois: Champaign, Coles, DeWitt, Douglas, Edgar, Moultrie, Piatt, and Vermilion. Extreme heat warning remains in effect until 7 p.m. this evening. What? Dangerously hot conditions with heat index values up to 105. Where? Portions of central, east central, and west central Illinois. When? Until 7 p.m. this evening. The following impacts are expected: heat-related illnesses increase significantly during extreme heat and high humidity events. Drink plenty of fluids, stay in an air-conditioned room, stay out of the sun, and check up on relatives and neighbors. Do not leave young children and pets in unattended vehicles. Car interiors will reach lethal temperatures in a matter of minutes. Take extra precautions when outside. Wear lightweight and loose-fitting clothing. Try to limit strenuous activities to early morning or evening. Take action when you see symptoms of heat exhaustion and heat stroke. Here is a statement on the heat wave for the following county: Ford, Illinois. Heat advisory remains in effect until 10 p.m. or 11 p.m. Eastern Daylight Time this evening. What? Peak heat index values this afternoon of 100 to locally 110 degrees. Where? Portions of central, east central, north central, and northeast Illinois and northwest Indiana. When? Until 10 p.m. or 11 p.m. Eastern Daylight Time this evening. The following impacts are expected: hot temperatures and high humidity may cause heat illnesses, especially after several days of dangerous heat. The following is a summary of watches, warnings, and advisories in effect. For the WXJ76 listening area, an extreme heat warning remains in effect until 7 p.m. for the following counties: Champaign, Coles, DeWitt, Douglas, Edgar, Moultrie, Piatt, and Vermilion. A heat advisory remains in effect until 10 p.m. for the following county: Ford, Illinois. The time is currently 10:04 a.m. Central Daylight Time. 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Now for the official National Weather Service forecast for Champaign, Urbana and surrounding areas of East Central Illinois. Rest of today, sunny, hot with highs in the mid-90s. Southwest winds 5 to 10 miles an hour. Heat index values up to 104. Tonight, mostly clear until midnight, then partly cloudy with a slight chance of showers after midnight. Lows in the lower 70s. Southwest winds around 5 miles an hour.

chance of rain 20%. Saturday, sunny. A slight chance of showers in the afternoon. Humid with highs in the lower 90s. Northwest winds 5 to 10 miles an hour. Chance of rain 20%. Heat index values up to 103. Saturday night, mostly clear until midnight, then becoming partly cloudy. Humid with lows in the upper 60s. Northeast winds 5 to 10 miles an hour. Sunday, sunny. Highs in the mid-80s. Northeast winds 5 to 10 miles an hour. Sunday night and Labor Day, mostly clear. Lows in the lower 60s. Highs in the mid-80s. Monday night and Tuesday, partly cloudy. Lows in the lower 60s. Highs around 90. Tuesday night and Wednesday, mostly clear. Hot. Lows in the lower 70s. Highs in the mid-90s. Wednesday night, partly cloudy. A chance of showers after midnight. Lows in the lower 70s. Chance of rain 30%. Thursday, mostly sunny. Highs in the upper 80s. Again, the forecast for Champaign, Urbana and surrounding areas of East Central Illinois for the rest of today, sunny, hot. Highs in the mid-90s. Southwest winds 5 to 10 miles an hour. Heat index values up to 104. 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Programming originates from NOAA's National Weather Service office in Lincoln and transmits from the WCIA television tower near Seymour. 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At 10 a.m. at the Champaign Airport, skies were sunny. The temperature was 86 degrees, the dew point was 74, and the relative humidity was 67%. The heat index was 94. The wind was southwest at 7 miles an hour. The pressure was 30.00 inches and steady. Elsewhere around the area, it was sunny, and temperatures were around 90 degrees. And once again at 10 a.m. at the Champaign Airport, under sunny skies, the temperature was 86, and the heat index was 94. Looking elsewhere around the Midwest at 10 a.m., Chicago was mostly sunny, and 81. Indianapolis was mostly sunny, and 90. St. Louis was sunny, and 90. Kansas City was sunny, and 85. Des Moines was partly sunny, and 85. Milwaukee was cloudy, and 69. Here is information on the heat wave for the following counties in Illinois: Champaign, Coles, DeWitt, Douglas, Edgar, Moultrie, Piatt, and Vermilion. Extreme heat warning remains in effect until 7 p.m. this evening. What? Dangerously hot conditions with heat index values up to 105. Where? Portions of central, east central, and west central Illinois. When? Until 7 p.m. this evening. The following impacts are expected: heat-related illnesses increase significantly during extreme heat and high humidity events. Drink plenty of fluids, stay in an air-conditioned room, stay out of the sun, and check up on relatives and neighbors. Do not leave young children and pets in unattended vehicles. Car interiors will reach lethal temperatures in a matter of minutes. Take extra precautions when outside. Wear lightweight and loose-fitting clothing. Try to limit strenuous activities to early morning or evening. Take action when you see symptoms of heat exhaustion and heat stroke. Here is a statement on the heat wave for the following county: Ford, Illinois. Heat advisory remains in effect until 10 p.m. or 11 p.m. Eastern Daylight Time this evening. What? Peak heat index values this afternoon of 100 to locally 110 degrees. Where? Portions of central, east central, north central, and northeast Illinois and northwest Indiana. When? Until 10 p.m. or 11 p.m. Eastern Daylight Time this evening. The following impacts are expected: hot temperatures and high humidity may cause heat illnesses, especially after several days of dangerous heat. The following is a summary of watches, warnings, and advisories in effect. For the WXJ76 listening area, an extreme heat warning remains in effect until 7 p.m. for the following counties: Champaign, Coles, DeWitt, Douglas, and

Moultrie, Piatt, and Vermilion. A heat advisory remains in effect until 10 p.m. for the following county, Ford, Illinois. The time is currently 10:10 a.m. Central Daylight Time. 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Now for the official National Weather Service forecast for Champaign, Urbana, and surrounding areas of East Central Illinois. Rest of today, sunny, hot with highs in the mid-90s. Southwest winds 5 to 10 miles an hour. Heat index values up to 104. Tonight, mostly clear until midnight, then partly cloudy with a slight chance of showers after midnight. Lows in the lower 70s. Southwest winds around 5 miles an hour. Chance of rain 20%. Saturday, sunny. A slight chance of showers in the afternoon. Humid with highs in the lower 90s. Northwest winds 5 to 10 miles an hour. Chance of rain 20%. Heat index values up to 103. Saturday night, mostly clear until midnight, then becoming partly cloudy. Humid with lows in the upper 60s. Northeast winds 5 to 10 miles an hour. Sunday, sunny. Highs in the mid-80s. Northeast winds 5 to 10 miles an hour. Sunday night and Labor Day, mostly clear. Lows in the lower 60s. Highs in the mid-80s. Monday night and Tuesday, partly cloudy. Lows in the lower 60s. Highs around 90. Tuesday night and Wednesday, mostly clear. Hot. Lows in the lower 70s. Highs in the mid-90s. Wednesday night, partly cloudy. A chance of showers after midnight. Lows in the lower 70s. Chance of rain 30%. Thursday, mostly sunny. Highs in the upper 80s. Again, the forecast for Champaign, Urbana, and surrounding areas of East Central Illinois for the rest of today, sunny, hot. Highs in the mid-90s. Southwest winds 5 to 10 miles an hour. Heat index values up to 104. At 10 a.m. at the Champaign Airport, skies were sunny. The temperature was 86 degrees, the dew point was 74, and the relative humidity was 67%. The heat index was 94. The wind was southwest at 7 miles an hour. The pressure was 30.00 inches and steady. Elsewhere around the area, it was sunny, and temperatures were around 90 degrees. And once again at 10 a.m. at the Champaign Airport, under sunny skies, the temperature was 86, and the heat index was 94. Looking elsewhere around the Midwest at 10 a.m., Chicago was mostly sunny, and 81. Indianapolis was mostly sunny, and 90. St. Louis was sunny, and 90. Kansas City was sunny, and 85. Des Moines was partly sunny, and 85. Milwaukee was cloudy, and 69. Here is information on the heat wave for the following counties in Illinois: Champaign, Coles, DeWitt, Douglas, Edgar, Moultrie, Piatt, and Vermilion. Extreme heat warning remains in effect until 7 p.m. this evening. What? Dangerously hot conditions with heat index values up to 105. Where? Portions of central, east central, and west central Illinois. When? Until 7 p.m. this evening. The following impacts are expected: heat-related illnesses increase significantly during extreme heat and high humidity events. Drink plenty of fluids, stay in an air-conditioned room, stay out of the sun, and check up on relatives and neighbors. Do not leave young children and pets in unattended vehicles. Car interiors will reach lethal temperatures in a matter of minutes. Take extra precautions when outside. Wear lightweight and loose-fitting clothing. Try to limit strenuous activities to early morning or evening. Take action when you see symptoms of heat exhaustion and heat stroke. Here is a statement on the heat wave for the following county: Ford, Illinois. Heat advisory remains in effect until 10 p.m. or 11 p.m. Eastern Daylight Time this evening. What? Peak heat index values this afternoon of 100 to locally 110 degrees. Where? Portions of central, east central, north central, and northeast Illinois and northwest Indiana. When? Until 10 p.m. or 11 p.m. Eastern Daylight Time this evening. The following impacts are expected: hot temperatures and high humidity may cause heat illnesses, especially after several days of dangerous heat. The following is a summary of watches.
Warnings and advisories in effect. For the WXJ76 listening area, an extreme heat warning remains in effect until 7 p.m. for the following counties: Champaign, Coles, DeWitt, Douglas, Edgar, Moultrie, Piatt, and Vermilion. A heat advisory remains in effect until 10 p.m. for the following county: Ford, Illinois. The time is currently 10:16 a.m. Central Daylight Time. 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Now for the official National Weather Service forecast for Champaign, Urbana, and surrounding areas of East Central Illinois. Rest of today, sunny, hot with highs in the mid-90s. Southwest winds 5 to 10 miles an hour. Heat index values up to 104. Tonight, mostly clear until midnight, then partly cloudy with a slight chance of showers after midnight. Lows in the lower 70s. Southwest winds around 5 miles an hour. Chance of rain 20%. Saturday, sunny. A slight chance of showers in the afternoon. Humid with highs in the lower 90s. Northwest winds 5 to 10 miles an hour. Chance of rain 20%. Heat index values up to 103. Saturday night, mostly clear until midnight, then becoming partly cloudy. Humid with lows in the upper 60s. Northeast winds 5 to 10 miles an hour. Sunday, sunny. Highs in the mid-80s. Northeast winds 5 to 10 miles an hour. Sunday night and Labor Day, mostly clear. Lows in the lower 60s. Highs in the mid-80s. Monday night and Tuesday, partly cloudy. Lows in the lower 60s. Highs around 90. Tuesday night and Wednesday, mostly clear. Hot. Lows in the lower 70s. Highs in the mid-90s. Wednesday night, partly cloudy. A chance of showers after midnight. Lows in the lower 70s. Chance of rain 30%. Thursday, mostly sunny. Highs in the upper 80s. Again, the forecast for Champaign, Urbana, and surrounding areas of East Central Illinois for the rest of today: sunny, hot. Highs in the mid-90s. Southwest winds 5 to 10 miles an hour. Heat index values up to 104. At 10 a.m. at the Champaign Airport, skies were sunny. The temperature was 86 degrees, the dew point was 74, and the relative humidity was 67%. The heat index was 94. The wind was southwest at 7 miles an hour. The pressure was 30.00 inches and steady. Elsewhere around the area, it was sunny, and temperatures were around 90 degrees. And once again at 10 a.m. at the Champaign Airport, under sunny skies, the temperature was 86, and the heat index was 94. Looking elsewhere around the Midwest at 10 a.m., Chicago was mostly sunny, and 81. Indianapolis was mostly sunny, and 90. St. Louis was sunny, and 90. Kansas City was sunny, and 85. Des Moines was partly sunny, and 85. Milwaukee was cloudy, and 69. Here is information on the heat wave for the following counties: in Illinois, Champaign, Coles, DeWitt, Douglas, Edgar, Moultrie, Piatt, and Vermilion. Extreme heat warning remains in effect until 7 p.m. this evening. What? Dangerously hot conditions with heat index values up to 105. Where? Portions of central, east central, and west central Illinois. When? Until 7 p.m. this evening. The following impacts are expected: heat-related illnesses increase significantly during extreme heat and high humidity events. Drink plenty of fluids, stay in an air-conditioned room, stay out of the sun, and check up on relatives and neighbors. Do not leave young children and pets in unattended vehicles. Car interiors will reach lethal temperatures in a matter of minutes. Take extra precautions when outside. Wear lightweight and loose-fitting clothing. Try to limit strenuous activities to early morning or evening. Take action when you see symptoms of heat exhaustion and heat stroke. Here is a statement on the heat wave for the following county: Ford, Illinois. Heat advisory remains in effect until 10 p.m. or 11 p.m. Eastern Daylight Time this evening. What? Peak heat index values this afternoon of 100 to locally 110 degrees. Where? Portions of central, east central, north central, and northeast Illinois and northwest Indiana. When? Until 10.

p.m. or 11 p.m. Eastern Daylight Time this evening. The following impacts are expected. Hot temperatures and high humidity may cause heat illnesses, especially after several days of dangerous heat. The following is a summary of watches, warnings, and advisories in effect. For the WXJ76 listening area, an extreme heat warning remains in effect until 7 p.m. for the following counties: Champaign, Coles, DeWitt, Douglas, Edgar, Moultrie, Piatt, and Vermilion. A heat advisory remains in effect until 10 p.m. for the following county: Ford, Illinois. The time is currently 10:21 a.m. Central Daylight Time. 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Now for the official National Weather Service forecast for Champaign, Urbana, and surrounding areas of East Central Illinois. Rest of today, sunny, hot with highs in the mid-90s. Southwest winds 5 to 10 miles an hour. Heat index values up to 104. Tonight, mostly clear until midnight, then partly cloudy with a slight chance of showers after midnight. Lows in the lower 70s. Southwest winds around 5 miles an hour. Chance of rain 20%. Saturday, sunny. A slight chance of showers in the afternoon. Humid with highs in the lower 90s. Northwest winds 5 to 10 miles an hour. Chance of rain 20%. Heat index values up to 103. Saturday night, mostly clear until midnight, then becoming partly cloudy. Humid with lows in the upper 60s. Northeast winds 5 to 10 miles an hour. Sunday, sunny. Highs in the mid-80s. Northeast winds 5 to 10 miles an hour. Sunday night and Labor Day, mostly clear. Lows in the lower 60s. Highs in the mid-80s. Monday night and Tuesday, partly cloudy. Lows in the lower 60s. Highs around 90. Tuesday night and Wednesday, mostly clear. Hot. Lows in the lower 70s. Highs in the mid-90s. Wednesday night, partly cloudy. A chance of showers after midnight. Lows in the lower 70s. Chance of rain 30%. Thursday, mostly sunny. Highs in the upper 80s. Again, the forecast for Champaign, Urbana, and surrounding areas of East Central Illinois for the rest of today: sunny, hot. Highs in the mid-90s. Southwest winds 5 to 10 miles an hour. Heat index values up to 104. At 10 a.m. at the Champaign Airport, skies were sunny. The temperature was 86 degrees, the dew point was 74, and the relative humidity was 67%. The heat index was 94. The wind was southwest at 7 miles an hour. The pressure was 30.00 inches and steady. Elsewhere around the area, it was sunny, and temperatures were around 90 degrees. And once again at 10 a.m. at the Champaign Airport, under sunny skies, the temperature was 86, and the heat index was 94. Looking elsewhere around the Midwest at 10 a.m., Chicago was mostly sunny, and 81. Indianapolis was mostly sunny, and 90. St. Louis was sunny, and 90. Kansas City was sunny, and 85. Des Moines was partly sunny, and 85. Milwaukee was cloudy, and 69. Here is information on the heat wave for the following counties in Illinois: Champaign, Coles, DeWitt, Douglas, Edgar, Moultrie, Piatt, and Vermilion. Extreme heat warning remains in effect until 7 p.m. this evening. What? Dangerously hot conditions with heat index values up to 105. Where? Portions of central, east central, and west central Illinois. When? Until 7 p.m. this evening. The following impacts are expected. Heat-related illnesses increase significantly during extreme heat and high humidity events. Drink plenty of fluids, stay in an air-conditioned room, stay out of the sun, and check up on relatives and neighbors. Do not leave young children and pets in unattended vehicles. Car interiors will reach lethal temperatures in a matter of minutes. Take extra precautions when outside. Wear lightweight and loose-fitting clothing. Try to limit strenuous activities to early morning or evening. Take action when you see symptoms of heat exhaustion and heat stroke. Here is a statement on the heat wave for the following county: Ford, Illinois. Heat advisory remains in effect until 10 p.m. or 11 p.m. Eastern Daylight Time this evening.

what? Peak heat index values this afternoon of 100 to locally 110 degrees. Where? Portions of central, east central, north central, and northeast Illinois and northwest Indiana. When? Until 10 p.m. or 11 p.m. Eastern Daylight Time this evening. The following impacts are expected. Hot temperatures and high humidity may cause heat illnesses, especially after several days of dangerous heat. The following is a summary of watches, warnings, and advisories in effect. For the WXJ 76 listening area, an extreme heat warning remains in effect until 7 p.m. for the following counties: Champaign, Coles, DeWitt, Douglas, Edgar, Moultrie, Piatt, and Vermilion. A heat advisory remains in effect until 10 p.m. for the following county: Ford, Illinois. The time is currently 10:26 a.m. Central Daylight Time. 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Now for the official National Weather Service forecast for Champaign, Urbana, and surrounding areas of East Central Illinois. Rest of today, sunny, hot with highs in the mid-90s. Southwest winds 5 to 10 miles an hour. Heat index values up to 104. Tonight, mostly clear until midnight, then partly cloudy with a slight chance of showers after midnight. Lows in the lower 70s. Southwest winds around 5 miles an hour. Chance of rain 20%. Saturday, sunny. A slight chance of showers in the afternoon. Humid with highs in the lower 90s. Northwest winds 5 to 10 miles an hour. Chance of rain 20%. Heat index values up to 103. Saturday night, mostly clear until midnight, then becoming partly cloudy. Humid with lows in the upper 60s. Northeast winds 5 to 10 miles an hour. Sunday, sunny. Highs in the mid-80s. Northeast winds 5 to 10 miles an hour. Sunday night and Labor Day, mostly clear. Lows in the lower 60s. Highs in the mid-80s. Monday night and Tuesday, partly cloudy. Lows in the lower 60s. Highs around 90. Tuesday night and Wednesday, mostly clear. Hot. Lows in the lower 70s. Highs in the mid-90s. Wednesday night, partly cloudy. A chance of showers after midnight. Lows in the lower 70s. Chance of rain 30%. Thursday, mostly sunny. Highs in the upper 80s. Again, the forecast for Champaign, Urbana, and surrounding areas of East Central Illinois for the rest of today: sunny, hot. Highs in the mid-90s. Southwest winds 5 to 10 miles an hour. Heat index values up to 104. At 10 a.m. at the Champaign Airport, skies were sunny. The temperature was 86 degrees, the dew point was 74, and the relative humidity was 67%. The heat index was 94. The wind was southwest at 7 miles an hour. The pressure was 30.00 inches and steady. Elsewhere around the area, it was sunny, and temperatures were around 90 degrees. And once again at 10 a.m. at the Champaign Airport, under sunny skies, the temperature was 86, and the heat index was 94. Looking elsewhere around the Midwest at 10 a.m., Chicago was mostly sunny, and 81. Indianapolis was mostly sunny, and 90. St. Louis was sunny, and 90. Kansas City was sunny, and 85. Des Moines was partly sunny, and 85. Milwaukee was cloudy, and 69. Here is information on the heat wave for the following counties: in Illinois, Champaign, Coles, DeWitt, Douglas, Edgar, Moultrie, Piatt, and Vermilion. Extreme heat warning remains in effect until 7 p.m. this evening. What? Dangerously hot conditions with heat index values up to 105. Where? Portions of central, east central, and west central Illinois. When? Until 7 p.m. this evening. The following impacts are expected. Heat-related illnesses increase significantly during extreme heat and high humidity events. Drink plenty of fluids, stay in an air-conditioned room, stay out of the sun, and check up on relatives and neighbors. Do not leave young children and pets in unattended vehicles. Car interiors will reach lethal temperatures in a matter of minutes. Take extra precautions when outside. Wear lightweight and loose-fitting clothing. Try to limit strenuous activities to early morning or evening. Take action.

You see symptoms of heat exhaustion and heat stroke. Here is a statement on the heat wave for the following county, Ford, Illinois. Heat advisory remains in effect until 10 p.m. or 11 p.m. Eastern Daylight Time this evening. What? Peak heat index values this afternoon of 100 to locally 110 degrees. Where? Portions of central, east central, north central, and northeast Illinois and northwest Indiana. When? Until 10 p.m. or 11 p.m. Eastern Daylight Time this evening. The following impacts are expected. Hot temperatures and high humidity may cause heat illnesses, especially after several days of dangerous heat. The following is a summary of watches, warnings and advisories in effect. For the WXJ76 listening area, an extreme heat warning remains in effect until 7 p.m. for the following counties: Champaign, Coles, DeWitt, Douglas, Edgar, Moultrie, Piatt, and Vermilion. A heat advisory remains in effect until 10 p.m. for the following county: Ford, Illinois. The time is currently 10:31 a.m. Central Daylight Time. 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Now for the official National Weather Service forecast for Champaign, Urbana, and surrounding areas of East Central Illinois. Rest of today, sunny, hot with highs in the mid-90s. Southwest winds 5 to 10 miles an hour. Heat index values up to 104. Tonight, mostly clear until midnight, then partly cloudy with a slight chance of showers after midnight. Lows in the lower 70s. Southwest winds around 5 miles an hour. Chance of rain 20%. Saturday, sunny. A slight chance of showers in the afternoon. Humid with highs in the lower 90s. Northwest winds 5 to 10 miles an hour. Chance of rain 20%. Heat index values up to 103. Saturday night, mostly clear until midnight, then becoming partly cloudy. Humid with lows in the upper 60s. Northeast winds 5 to 10 miles an hour. Sunday, sunny. Highs in the mid-80s. Northeast winds 5 to 10 miles an hour. Sunday night and Labor Day, mostly clear. Lows in the lower 60s. Highs in the mid-80s. Monday night and Tuesday, partly cloudy. Lows in the lower 60s. Highs around 90. Highs in the mid-80s. Northeast winds 5 to 10 miles an hour. Sunday night and Labor Day, mostly clear. Lows in the lower 60s. Highs in the mid-80s. Monday night and Tuesday, partly cloudy. Lows in the lower 60s. Highs around 90. Tuesday night and Wednesday, mostly clear. Hot. Lows in the lower 70s. Highs in the mid-90s. Wednesday night, partly cloudy. A chance of showers after midnight. Lows in the lower 70s. Chance of rain 30%. Thursday, mostly sunny. Highs in the upper 80s. Again, the forecast for Champaign, Urbana, and surrounding areas of East Central Illinois for the rest of today: sunny, hot. Highs in the mid-90s. Southwest winds 5 to 10 miles an hour. Heat index values up to 104. At 10 a.m. at the Champaign Airport, skies were sunny. The temperature was 86 degrees, the dew point was 74, and the relative humidity was 67%. The heat index was 94. The wind was southwest at 7 miles an hour. The pressure was 30.00 inches and steady. Elsewhere around the area, it was sunny, and temperatures were around 90 degrees. And once again at 10 a.m. at the Champaign Airport, under sunny skies, the temperature was 86, and the heat index was 94. Looking elsewhere around the Midwest at 10 a.m., Chicago was mostly sunny, and 81. Indianapolis was mostly sunny, and 90. St. Louis was sunny, and 90. Kansas City was sunny, and 85. Des Moines was partly sunny, and 85. Milwaukee was cloudy, and 69. Here is information on the heat wave for the following counties in Illinois: Champaign, Coles, DeWitt, Douglas, Edgar, Moultrie, Piatt, and Vermilion. Extreme heat warning remains in effect until 7 p.m. this evening. What? Dangerously hot conditions with heat index values up to 105. Where? Portions of central, east central, and west central Illinois. When? Until 7 p.m. this evening.

strenuous activities to early morning or evening. Take action when you see symptoms of heat exhaustion and heat stroke. Here is a statement on the heat wave for the following county, Ford, Illinois. Heat advisory remains in effect until 10 p.m. or 11 p.m. Eastern Daylight Time this evening. What? Peak heat index values this afternoon of 100 to locally 110 degrees. Where? Portions of central, east central, north central, and northeast Illinois and northwest Indiana. When? Until 10 p.m. or 11 p.m. Eastern Daylight Time this evening. The following impacts are expected. Hot temperatures and high humidity may cause heat illnesses, especially after several days of dangerous heat. The following is a summary of watches, warnings, and advisories in effect. For the WXJ76 listening area, an extreme heat warning remains in effect until 7 p.m. for the following counties: Champaign, Coles, DeWitt, Douglas, Edgar, Moultrie, Piatt, and Vermilion. A heat advisory remains in effect until 10 p.m. for the following county: Ford, Illinois. The time is currently 10:37 a.m. Central Daylight Time. 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Now for the official National Weather Service forecast for Champaign, Urbana, and surrounding areas of East Central Illinois. Rest of today, sunny, hot with highs in the mid-90s. Southwest winds 5 to 10 miles an hour. Heat index values up to 104. Tonight, mostly clear until midnight, then partly cloudy with a slight chance of showers after midnight. Lows in the lower 70s. Southwest winds around 5 miles an hour. Chance of rain 20%. Saturday, sunny. A slight chance of showers in the afternoon. Humid with highs in the lower 90s. Northwest winds 5 to 10 miles an hour. Chance of rain 20%. Heat index values up to 103. Saturday night, mostly clear until midnight, then becoming partly cloudy. Humid with lows in the upper 60s. Northeast winds 5 to 10 miles an hour. Sunday, sunny. Highs in the mid-80s. Northeast winds 5 to 10 miles an hour. Sunday night and Labor Day, mostly clear. Lows in the lower 60s. Highs in the mid-80s. Monday night and Tuesday, partly cloudy. Lows in the lower 60s. Highs around 90. Tuesday night and Wednesday, mostly clear. Hot. Lows in the lower 70s. Highs in the mid-90s. Wednesday night, partly cloudy. A chance of showers after midnight. Lows in the lower 70s. Chance of rain 30%. Thursday, mostly sunny. Highs in the upper 80s. Again, the forecast for Champaign, Urbana, and surrounding areas of East Central Illinois for the rest of today: sunny, hot. Highs in the mid-90s. Southwest winds 5 to 10 miles an hour. Heat index values up to 104. Now for the official National Weather Service forecast for Champaign, Urbana, and surrounding areas of East Central Illinois. Rest of today, sunny, hot with highs in the mid-90s. West winds 5 to 10 miles an hour. Heat index values up to 105. Tonight, mostly clear until midnight, then partly cloudy with a slight chance of showers after midnight. Lows in the lower 70s. Southwest winds around 5 miles an hour. Chance of rain 20%. Saturday, sunny. A slight chance of showers in the afternoon. Humid with highs in the lower 90s. Northwest winds 5 to 10 miles an hour. Chance of rain 20%. Heat index values up to 103. Saturday night, mostly clear until midnight, then becoming partly cloudy. Humid with lows in the upper 60s. Northeast winds 5 to 10 miles an hour. Sunday, sunny. Highs in the mid-80s. Northeast winds 5 to 10 miles an hour. Sunday night and Labor Day, mostly clear. Lows in the lower 60s. Highs in the mid-80s. Monday night and Tuesday, partly cloudy. Lows in the lower 60s. Highs around 90. Tuesday night and Wednesday, mostly clear. Hot. Lows in the lower 70s. Highs in the mid-90s. Wednesday night, partly cloudy. A chance of showers after midnight. Lows in the lower 70s. Chance of rain 30%. Thursday.

mostly sunny. Highs in the upper 80s. Again, the forecast for Champaign, Urbana and surrounding areas of East Central Illinois for the rest of today, sunny, hot. Highs in the mid-90s. West winds 5 to 10 miles an hour. Heat index values up to 105. At 10 a.m. at the Champaign Airport, skies were sunny. The temperature was 86 degrees, the dew point was 74, and the relative humidity was 67%. The heat index was 94. The wind was southwest at 7 miles an hour. The pressure was 30.00 inches and steady. Elsewhere around the area, it was sunny, and temperatures were around 90 degrees. And once again at 10 a.m. at the Champaign Airport, under sunny skies, the temperature was 86, and the heat index was 94. Looking elsewhere around the Midwest at 10 a.m., Chicago was mostly sunny, and 81. Indianapolis was mostly sunny, and 90. St. Louis was sunny, and 90. Kansas City was sunny, and 85. Des Moines was partly sunny, and 85. Milwaukee was cloudy, and 69. Here is information on the heat wave for the following counties in Illinois: Champaign, Coles, DeWitt, Douglas, Edgar, Moultrie, Piatt, and Vermilion. Extreme heat warning remains in effect until 7 p.m. this evening. What? Dangerously hot conditions with heat index values up to 105. Where? Portions of central, east central, and west central Illinois. When? Until 7 p.m. this evening. The following impacts are expected: heat-related illnesses increase significantly during extreme heat and high humidity events. Drink plenty of fluids, stay in an air-conditioned room, stay out of the sun, and check up on relatives and neighbors. Do not leave young children and pets in unattended vehicles. Car interiors will reach lethal temperatures in a matter of minutes. Take extra precautions when outside. Wear lightweight and loose-fitting clothing. Try to limit strenuous activities to early morning or evening. Take action when you see symptoms of heat exhaustion and heat stroke. Here is a statement on the heat wave for the following county: Ford, Illinois. Heat advisory remains in effect until 10 p.m. or 11 p.m. Eastern Daylight Time this evening. What? Peak heat index values this afternoon of 100 to locally 110 degrees. Where? Portions of central, east central, north central, and northeast Illinois and northwest Indiana. When? Until 10 p.m. or 11 p.m. Eastern Daylight Time this evening. The following impacts are expected: hot temperatures and high humidity may cause heat illnesses, especially after several days of dangerous heat. The following is a summary of watches, warnings, and advisories in effect. For the WXJ 76 listening area, an extreme heat warning remains in effect until 7 p.m. for the following counties: Champaign, Coles, DeWitt, Douglas, Edgar, Moultrie, Piatt, and Vermilion. A heat advisory remains in effect until 10 p.m. for the following county: Ford, Illinois. The time is currently 10:44 a.m. Central Daylight Time. 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Now for the official National Weather Service forecast for Champaign, Urbana, and surrounding areas of East Central Illinois. Rest of today, sunny, hot with highs in the mid-90s. West winds 5 to 10 miles an hour. Heat index values up to 105. Tonight, mostly clear until midnight, then partly cloudy with a slight chance of showers after midnight. Lows in the lower 70s. Southwest winds around 5 miles an hour. Chance of rain 20%. Saturday, sunny. A slight chance of showers in the afternoon. Humid with highs in the lower 90s. Northwest winds 5 to 10 miles an hour. Chance of rain 20%. Heat index values up to 103. Saturday night, mostly clear until midnight, then becoming partly cloudy. Humid with lows in the upper 60s. Northeast winds 5 to 10 miles an hour. Sunday, sunny. Highs in the mid-80s. Northeast winds 5 to 10 miles an hour. Sunday night and Labor Day, mostly clear. Lows in the lower 60s. Highs in the mid-80s. Monday night and Tuesday, partly cloudy. Lows in the lower 60s. Highs around 90. Tuesday night and Wednesday, mostly clear. Hot. Lows in the lower 60s.
90s. Highs in the mid-90s. Wednesday night, partly cloudy. A chance of showers after midnight. Lows in the lower 70s. Chance of rain 30%. Thursday, mostly sunny. Highs in the upper 80s. Again, the forecast for Champaign, Urbana and surrounding areas of East Central Illinois for the rest of today, sunny, hot. Highs in the mid-90s. West winds 5 to 10 miles an hour. Heat index values up to 105. At 10 a.m. at the Champaign Airport, skies were sunny. The temperature was 86 degrees, the dew point was 74, and the relative humidity was 67%. The heat index was 94. The wind was southwest at 7 miles an hour. The pressure was 30.00 inches and steady. Elsewhere around the area, it was sunny, and temperatures were around 90 degrees. And once again at 10 a.m. at the Champaign Airport, under sunny skies, the temperature was 86, and the heat index was 94. Looking elsewhere around the Midwest at 10 a.m., Chicago was mostly sunny, and 81. Indianapolis was mostly sunny, and 90. St. Louis was sunny, and 90. Kansas City was sunny, and 85. Des Moines was partly sunny, and 85. Milwaukee was cloudy, and 69. Here is information on the heat wave for the following counties in Illinois: Champaign, Coles, DeWitt, Douglas, Edgar, Moultrie, Piatt, and Vermilion. Extreme heat warning remains in effect until 7 p.m. this evening. What? Dangerously hot conditions with heat index values up to 105. Where? Portions of central, east central, and west central Illinois. When? Until 7 p.m. this evening. The following impacts are expected: heat-related illnesses increase significantly during extreme heat and high humidity events. Drink plenty of fluids, stay in an air-conditioned room, stay out of the sun, and check up on relatives and neighbors. Do not leave young children and pets in unattended vehicles. Car interiors will reach lethal temperatures in a matter of minutes. Take extra precautions when outside. Wear lightweight and loose-fitting clothing. Try to limit strenuous activities to early morning or evening. Take action when you see symptoms of heat exhaustion and heat stroke. Here is a statement on the heat wave for the following county: Ford, Illinois. Heat advisory remains in effect until 10 p.m. or 11 p.m. Eastern Daylight Time this evening. What? Peak heat index values this afternoon of 100 to locally 110 degrees. Where? Portions of central, east central, north central, and northeast Illinois and northwest Indiana. When? Until 10 p.m. or 11 p.m. Eastern Daylight Time this evening. The following impacts are expected: hot temperatures and high humidity may cause heat illnesses, especially after several days of dangerous heat. The following is a summary of watches, warnings, and advisories in effect. For the WXJ76 listening area, an extreme heat warning remains in effect until 7 p.m. for the following counties: Champaign, Coles, DeWitt, Douglas, Edgar, Moultrie, Piatt, and Vermilion. A heat advisory remains in effect until 10 p.m. for the following county: Ford, Illinois. The time is currently 10:49 a.m. Central Daylight Time. 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Now for the official National Weather Service forecast for Champaign, Urbana, and surrounding areas of East Central Illinois. Rest of today, sunny, hot with highs in the mid-90s. West winds 5 to 10 miles an hour. Heat index values up to 105. Tonight, mostly clear until midnight, then partly cloudy with a slight chance of showers after midnight. Lows in the lower 70s. Southwest winds around 5 miles an hour. Chance of rain 20%. Saturday, sunny. A slight chance of showers in the afternoon. Humid with highs in the lower 90s. Northwest winds 5 to 10 miles an hour. Chance of rain 20%. Heat index values up to 103. Saturday night, mostly clear until midnight, then becoming partly cloudy. Humid with lows in the upper 60s. Northeast winds 5 to 10 miles an hour. Sunday, sunny. Highs in the mid-80s. Northeast winds 5 to 10 miles an hour. Sunday night and Labor Day, mostly clear. Lows in the lower 60s. Highs in the

80s. Monday night and Tuesday, partly cloudy. Lows in the lower 60s. Highs around 90. Tuesday night and Wednesday, mostly clear. Hot. Lows in the lower 70s. Highs in the mid-90s. Wednesday night, partly cloudy. A chance of showers after midnight. Lows in the lower 70s. Chance of rain 30%. Thursday, mostly sunny. Highs in the upper 80s. Again, the forecast for Champaign, Urbana and surrounding areas of East Central Illinois for the rest of today, sunny, hot. Highs in the mid-90s. West winds 5 to 10 miles an hour. Heat index values up to 105. At 10 a.m. at the Champaign Airport, skies were sunny. The temperature was 86 degrees, the dew point was 74, and the relative humidity was 67%. The heat index was 94. The wind was southwest at 7 miles an hour. The pressure was 30.00 inches and steady. Elsewhere around the area, it was sunny, and temperatures were around 90 degrees. And once again at 10 a.m. at the Champaign Airport, under sunny skies, the temperature was 86, and the heat index was 94. Looking elsewhere around the Midwest at 10 a.m., Chicago was mostly sunny, and 81. Indianapolis was mostly sunny, and 90. St. Louis was sunny, and 90. Kansas City was sunny, and 85. Des Moines was partly sunny, and 85. Milwaukee was cloudy, and 69. Here is information on the heat wave for the following counties in Illinois: Champaign, Coles, DeWitt, Douglas, Edgar, Moultrie, Piatt, and Vermilion. Extreme heat warning remains in effect until 7 p.m. this evening. What? Dangerously hot conditions with heat index values up to 105. Where? Portions of central, east central, and west central Illinois. When? Until 7 p.m. this evening. The following impacts are expected: heat-related illnesses increase significantly during extreme heat and high humidity events. Drink plenty of fluids, stay in an air-conditioned room, stay out of the sun, and check up on relatives and neighbors. Do not leave young children and pets in unattended vehicles. Car interiors will reach lethal temperatures in a matter of minutes. Take extra precautions when outside. Wear lightweight and loose-fitting clothing. Try to limit strenuous activities to early morning or evening. Take action when you see symptoms of heat exhaustion and heat stroke. Here is a statement on the heat wave for the following county: Ford, Illinois. Heat advisory remains in effect until 10 p.m. or 11 p.m. Eastern Daylight Time this evening. What? Peak heat index values this afternoon of 100 to locally 110 degrees. Where? Portions of central, east central, north central, and northeast Illinois and northwest Indiana. When? Until 10 p.m. or 11 p.m. Eastern Daylight Time this evening. The following impacts are expected: hot temperatures and high humidity may cause heat illnesses, especially after several days of dangerous heat. The following is a summary of watches, warnings, and advisories in effect. For the WXJ 76 listening area, an extreme heat warning remains in effect until 7 p.m. for the following counties: Champaign, Coles, DeWitt, Douglas, Edgar, Moultrie, Piatt, and Vermilion. A heat advisory remains in effect until 10 p.m. for the following county: Ford, Illinois. The time is currently 10:54 a.m. Central Daylight Time. 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Now for the official National Weather Service forecast for Champaign, Urbana and surrounding areas of East Central Illinois. Rest of today, sunny, hot with highs in the mid-90s. West winds 5 to 10 miles an hour. Heat index values up to 105. Tonight, mostly clear until midnight, then partly cloudy with a slight chance of showers after midnight. Lows in the lower 70s. Southwest winds around 5 miles an hour. Chance of rain 20%. Saturday, sunny. A slight chance of showers in the afternoon. Humid with highs in the lower 90s. Northwest winds 5 to 10 miles an hour. Chance of rain 20%. Heat index values up to 103. Saturday night, mostly clear until midnight, then becoming partly cloudy. Humid with lows in the upper 60s. Northeast winds 5 to 10 miles an hour.

Sunday, sunny. Highs in the mid-80s. Northeast winds 5 to 10 miles an hour. Sunday night and Labor Day, mostly clear. Lows in the lower 60s. Highs in the mid-80s. Monday night and Tuesday, partly cloudy. Lows in the lower 60s. Highs around 90. Tuesday night and Wednesday, mostly clear. Hot. Lows in the lower 70s. Highs in the mid-90s. Wednesday night, partly cloudy. A chance of showers after midnight. Lows in the lower 70s. Chance of rain 30%. Thursday, mostly sunny. Highs in the upper 80s. Again, the forecast for Champaign, Urbana and surrounding areas of East Central Illinois for the rest of today, sunny, hot. Highs in the mid-90s. West winds 5 to 10 miles an hour. Heat index values up to 105. At 10 a.m. at the Champaign Airport, skies were sunny. The temperature was 86 degrees, the dew point was 74, and the relative humidity was 67%. The heat index was 94. The wind was southwest at 7 miles an hour. The pressure was 30.00 inches and steady. Elsewhere around the area, it was sunny, and temperatures were around 90 degrees. And once again at 10 a.m. at the Champaign Airport, under sunny skies, the temperature was 86, and the heat index was 94. Looking elsewhere around the Midwest at 10 a.m., Chicago was mostly sunny, and 81. Indianapolis was mostly sunny, and 90. St. Louis was sunny, and 90. Kansas City was sunny, and 85. Des Moines was partly sunny, and 85. Milwaukee was cloudy, and 69. Here is information on the heat wave for the following counties in Illinois: Champaign, Coles, DeWitt, Douglas, Edgar, Moultrie, Piatt, and Vermilion. Extreme heat warning remains in effect until 7 p.m. this evening. What? Dangerously hot conditions with heat index values up to 105. Where? Portions of central, east central, and west central Illinois. When? Until 7 p.m. this evening. The following impacts are expected: heat-related illnesses increase significantly during extreme heat and high humidity events. Drink plenty of fluids, stay in an air-conditioned room, stay out of the sun, and check up on relatives and neighbors. Do not leave young children and pets in unattended vehicles. Car interiors will reach lethal temperatures in a matter of minutes. Take extra precautions when outside. Wear lightweight and loose-fitting clothing. Try to limit strenuous activities to early morning or evening. Take action when you see symptoms of heat exhaustion and heat stroke. Here is a statement on the heat wave for the following county: Ford, Illinois. Heat advisory remains in effect until 10 p.m. or 11 p.m. Eastern Daylight Time this evening. What? Peak heat index values this afternoon of 100 to locally 110 degrees. Where? Portions of central, east central, north central, and northeast Illinois and northwest Indiana. When? Until 10 p.m. or 11 p.m. Eastern Daylight Time this evening. The following impacts are expected: hot temperatures and high humidity may cause heat illnesses, especially after several days of dangerous heat. The following is a summary of watches, warnings, and advisories in effect. For the WXJ76 listening area, an extreme heat warning remains in effect until 7 p.m. for the following counties: Champaign, Coles, DeWitt, Douglas, Edgar, Moultrie, Piatt, and Vermilion. A heat advisory remains in effect until 10 p.m. for the following county: Ford, Illinois. The time is currently 11 a.m. Central Daylight Time. 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Now for the official National Weather Service forecast for Champaign, Urbana, and surrounding areas of East Central Illinois. Rest of today, sunny, hot with highs in the mid-90s. West winds 5 to 10 miles an hour. Heat index values up to 105. Tonight, mostly clear until midnight, then partly cloudy with a slight chance of showers after midnight. Lows in the lower 70s. Southwest winds around 5 miles an hour. Chance of rain 20%. Saturday, sunny. A slight chance of showers in the afternoon. Humid with highs in the lower 90s. Northwest winds 5 to 10 miles an hour. Chance of rain 20%. Heat index
values up to 103. Saturday night, mostly clear until midnight, then becoming partly cloudy. Humid with lows in the upper 60s. Northeast winds 5 to 10 miles an hour. Sunday, sunny. Highs in the mid-80s. Northeast winds 5 to 10 miles an hour. Sunday night and Labor Day, mostly clear. Lows in the lower 60s. Highs in the mid-80s. Monday night and Tuesday, partly cloudy. Lows in the lower 60s. Highs around 90. Tuesday night and Wednesday, mostly clear. Hot. Lows in the lower 70s. Highs in the mid-90s. Wednesday night, partly cloudy. A chance of showers after midnight. Lows in the lower 70s. Chance of rain 30%. Thursday, mostly sunny. Highs in the upper 80s. Again, the forecast for Champaign, Urbana and surrounding areas of East Central Illinois for the rest of today, sunny, hot. Highs in the mid-90s. West winds 5 to 10 miles an hour. Heat index values up to 105. Here is information on the heat wave for the following counties in Illinois: Champaign, Coles, DeWitt, Douglas, Edgar, Moultrie, Piatt, and Vermilion. Extreme heat warning remains in effect until 7 p.m. this evening. What? Dangerously hot conditions with heat index values up to 105. Where? Portions of central, east central, and west central Illinois. When? Until 7 p.m. this evening. The following impacts are expected: heat-related illnesses increased significantly during extreme heat and high humidity events. Drink plenty of fluids, stay in an air-conditioned room, stay out of the sun, and check up on relatives and neighbors. Do not leave young children and pets in unattended vehicles. Car interiors will reach lethal temperatures in a matter of minutes. Take extra precautions when outside. Wear lightweight and loose-fitting clothing. Try to limit strenuous activities to early morning or evening. Take action when you see symptoms of heat exhaustion and heat stroke. Here is a statement on the heat wave for the following county: Ford, Illinois. Heat advisory remains in effect until 10 p.m. or 11 p.m. Eastern Daylight Time this evening. What? Peak heat index values this afternoon of 100 to locally 110 degrees. Where? Portions of central, east central, north central, and northeast Illinois and northwest Indiana. When? Until 10 p.m. or 11 p.m. Eastern Daylight Time this evening. The following impacts are expected: hot temperatures and high humidity may cause heat illnesses, especially after several days of dangerous heat. The following is a summary of watches, warnings and advisories in effect. For the WXJ76 listening area, an extreme heat warning remains in effect until 7 p.m. for the following counties: Champaign, Coles, DeWitt, Douglas, Edgar, Moultrie, Piatt and Vermilion. A heat advisory remains in effect until 10 p.m. for the following county: Ford, Illinois. The time is currently 11:04 a.m. Central Daylight Time. 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Now for the official National Weather Service forecast for Champaign, Urbana and surrounding areas of East Central Illinois. Rest of today, sunny, hot with highs in the mid-90s. West winds 5 to 10 miles an hour. Heat index values up to 105. Tonight, mostly clear until midnight, then partly cloudy with a slight chance of showers after midnight. Lows in the lower 70s. Southwest winds around 5 miles an hour. Chance of rain 20%. Saturday, sunny. A slight chance of showers in the afternoon. Humid with highs in the lower 90s. Northwest winds 5 to 10 miles an hour. Chance of rain 20%. Heat index values up to 103. Saturday night, mostly clear until midnight, then becoming partly cloudy. Humid with lows in the upper 60s. Northeast winds 5 to 10 miles an hour. Sunday, sunny. Highs in the mid-80s. Northeast winds 5 to 10 miles an hour. Sunday night and Labor Day, mostly clear. Lows in the lower 60s. Highs in the mid-80s. Monday night and Tuesday, partly cloudy. Lows in the lower 60s. Highs around 90. Tuesday night and Wednesday, mostly clear. Hot. Lows in the lower 70s. Highs in the mid-80s.
90s. Wednesday night, partly cloudy. A chance of showers after midnight. Lows in the lower 70s. Chance of rain 30%. Thursday, mostly sunny. Highs in the upper 80s. Again, the forecast for Champaign, Urbana, and surrounding areas of East Central Illinois for the rest of today, sunny, hot. Highs in the mid-90s. West winds 5 to 10 miles an hour. Heat index values up to 105. 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Programming originates from NOAA's National Weather Service office in Lincoln and transmits from the WCIA television tower near Seymour. The station serves the following counties: Champaign, DeWitt, Coles, Douglas, Edgar, Ford, Moultrie, Piatt, and Vermilion. 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At 11 a.m. at the Champaign Airport, skies were sunny. The temperature was 89 degrees, the dew point was 74, and the relative humidity was 60%. The heat index was 98. The wind was west at 10 miles an hour. The pressure was 30.01 inches and rising. Elsewhere around the area, it was sunny, with a temperature of 90 at Peoria, 90 at Bloomington, 93 at Paris, and 91 at Terre Haute. Under sunny skies, Mattoon reported 92, Decatur reported 91, and Springfield reported 93. And once again at 11 a.m. at the Champaign Airport, under sunny skies, the temperature was 89, and the heat index was 98. Looking elsewhere around the Midwest at 11 a.m., Chicago was partly sunny, and 80. Indianapolis was mostly sunny, and 93. St. Louis was mostly sunny, and 92. Kansas City was sunny, and 88. Des Moines was mostly sunny, and 87. Milwaukee reported a thunderstorm, and 73. Here is information on the heat wave for the following counties: in Illinois, Champaign, Coles, DeWitt, Douglas, Edgar, Moultrie, Piatt, and Vermilion. Extreme heat warning remains in effect until 7 p.m. this evening. What? Dangerously hot conditions with heat index values up to 105. Where? Portions of central, east central, and west central Illinois. When? Until 7 p.m. this evening. The following impacts are expected: heat-related illnesses increase significantly during extreme heat and high humidity events. Drink plenty of fluids, stay in an air-conditioned room, stay out of the sun, and check up on relatives and neighbors. Do not leave young children and pets in unattended vehicles. Car interiors will reach lethal temperatures in a matter of minutes. Take extra precautions when outside. Wear lightweight and loose-fitting clothing. Try to limit strenuous activities to early morning or evening. Take action when you see symptoms of heat exhaustion and heat stroke. Here is a statement on the heat wave for the following county: Ford, Illinois. Heat advisory remains in effect until 10 p.m. or 11 p.m. Eastern Daylight Time this evening. What? Peak heat index values this afternoon of 100 to locally 110 degrees. Where? Portions of central, east central, north central, and northeast Illinois and northwest Indiana. When? Until 10 p.m. or 11 p.m. Eastern Daylight Time this evening. The following impacts are expected: hot temperatures and high humidity may cause heat illnesses, especially after several days of dangerous heat. The following is a summary of watches, warnings, and advisories in effect. For the WXJ76 listening area, an extreme heat warning remains in effect until 7 p.m. for the following counties: Champaign, Coles, DeWitt, Douglas, Edgar, Moultrie, Piatt, and Vermilion. A heat advisory remains in effect until 10 p.m. for the following county: Ford, Illinois. The time is currently 11:10 a.m. Central Daylight Time. 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Now for the official National Weather Service forecast for Champaign, Urbana, and surrounding areas of East Central Illinois. Rest of today, sunny, hot with highs in the mid-90s. West winds 5 to 10 miles an hour. Heat index values up to 105. Tonight, mostly clear until midnight, then partly cloudy with a slight chance of showers after midnight. Lows in the lower 70s.

northwest winds around 5 miles an hour. Chance of rain 20%. Saturday, sunny. A slight chance of showers in the afternoon. Humid with highs in the lower 90s. Northwest winds 5 to 10 miles an hour. Chance of rain 20%. Heat index values up to 103. Saturday night, mostly clear until midnight, then becoming partly cloudy. Humid with lows in the upper 60s. Northeast winds 5 to 10 miles an hour. Sunday, sunny. Highs in the mid-80s. Northeast winds 5 to 10 miles an hour. Sunday night and Labor Day, mostly clear. Lows in the lower 60s. Highs in the mid-80s. Monday night and Tuesday, partly cloudy. Lows in the lower 60s. Highs around 90. Tuesday night and Wednesday, mostly clear. Hot. Lows in the lower 70s. Highs in the mid-90s. Wednesday night, partly cloudy. A chance of showers after midnight. Lows in the lower 70s. Chance of rain 30%. Thursday, mostly sunny. Highs in the upper 80s. Again, the forecast for Champaign, Urbana and surrounding areas of East Central Illinois for the rest of today, sunny, hot. Highs in the mid-90s. West winds 5 to 10 miles an hour. Heat index values up to 105. At 11 a.m. at the Champaign Airport, skies were sunny. The temperature was 89 degrees, the dew point was 74, and the relative humidity was 60%. The heat index was 98. The wind was west at 10 miles an hour. The pressure was 30.01 inches and rising. Elsewhere around the area, it was sunny, and temperatures were around 90 degrees. And once again at 11 a.m. at the Champaign Airport, under sunny skies, the temperature was 89, and the heat index was 98. Looking elsewhere around the Midwest at 11 a.m., Chicago was partly sunny, and 80. Indianapolis was mostly sunny, and 93. St. Louis was mostly sunny, and 92. Kansas City was sunny, and 88. Des Moines was mostly sunny, and 87. Milwaukee reported a thunderstorm, and 73. Here is information on the heat wave for the following counties in Illinois: Champaign, Coles, DeWitt, Douglas, Edgar, Moultrie, Piatt, and Vermilion. Extreme heat warning remains in effect until 7 p.m. this evening. What? Dangerously hot conditions with heat index values up to 105. Where? Portions of central, east central, and west central Illinois. When? Until 7 p.m. this evening. The following impacts are expected: heat-related illnesses increase significantly during extreme heat and high humidity events. Drink plenty of fluids, stay in an air-conditioned room, stay out of the sun, and check up on relatives and neighbors. Do not leave young children and pets in unattended vehicles. Car interiors will reach lethal temperatures in a matter of minutes. Take extra precautions when outside. Wear lightweight and loose-fitting clothing. Try to limit strenuous activities to early morning or evening. Take action when you see symptoms of heat exhaustion and heat stroke. Here is a statement on the heat wave for the following county: Ford, Illinois. Heat advisory remains in effect until 10 p.m. or 11 p.m. Eastern Daylight Time this evening. What? Peak heat index values this afternoon of 100 to locally 110 degrees. Where? Portions of central, east central, north central, and northeast Illinois and northwest Indiana. When? Until 10 p.m. or 11 p.m. Eastern Daylight Time this evening. The following impacts are expected: hot temperatures and high humidity may cause heat illnesses, especially after several days of dangerous heat. The following is a summary of watches, warnings and advisories in effect. For the WXJ 76 listening area, an extreme heat warning remains in effect until 7 p.m. for the following counties: Champaign, Coles, DeWitt, Douglas, Edgar, Moultrie, Piatt and Vermilion. A heat advisory remains in effect until 10 p.m. for the following county: Ford, Illinois. The time is currently 11:15 a.m. Central Daylight Time. 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Now for the official National Weather Service forecast for Champaign, Urbana and surrounding areas of East Central Illinois. Rest of today, sunny, hot with highs in the mid-90s. West.
5 to 10 miles an hour. Heat index values up to 105. Tonight, mostly clear until midnight, then partly cloudy with a slight chance of showers after midnight. Lows in the lower 70s. Southwest winds around 5 miles an hour. Chance of rain 20%. Saturday, sunny. A slight chance of showers in the afternoon. Humid with highs in the lower 90s. Northwest winds 5 to 10 miles an hour. Chance of rain 20%. Heat index values up to 103. Saturday night, mostly clear until midnight, then becoming partly cloudy. Humid with lows in the upper 60s. Northeast winds 5 to 10 miles an hour. Sunday, sunny. Highs in the mid 80s. Northeast winds 5 to 10 miles an hour. Sunday night and Labor Day, mostly clear. Lows in the lower 60s. Highs in the mid 80s. Monday night and Tuesday, partly cloudy. Lows in the lower 60s. Highs around 90. Tuesday night and Wednesday, mostly clear. Hot. Lows in the lower 70s. Highs in the mid-90s. Wednesday night, partly cloudy. A chance of showers after midnight. Lows in the lower 70s. Chance of rain 30%. Thursday, mostly sunny. Highs in the upper 80s. Again, the forecast for Champaign, Urbana and surrounding areas of East Central Illinois for the rest of today, sunny, hot. Highs in the mid-90s. West winds 5 to 10 miles an hour. Heat index values up to 105. At 11 a.m. at the Champaign Airport, skies were sunny. The temperature was 89 degrees, the dew point was 74, and the relative humidity was 60%. The heat index was 98. The wind was west at 10 miles an hour. The pressure was 30.01 inches and rising. Elsewhere around the area, it was sunny, and temperatures were around 90 degrees. And once again at 11 a.m. at the Champaign Airport, under sunny skies, the temperature was 89, and the heat index was 98. Looking elsewhere around the Midwest at 11 a.m., Chicago was partly sunny, and 80. Indianapolis was mostly sunny, and 93. St. Louis was mostly sunny, and 92. Kansas City was sunny, and 88. Des Moines was mostly sunny, and 87. Milwaukee reported a thunderstorm, and 73. Here is information on the heat wave for the following counties in Illinois: Champaign, Coles, DeWitt, Douglas, Edgar, Moultrie, Piatt, and Vermilion. Extreme heat warning remains in effect until 7 p.m. this evening. What? Dangerously hot conditions with heat index values up to 105. Where? Portions of central, east central, and west central Illinois. When? Until 7 p.m. this evening. The following impacts are expected: heat-related illnesses increase significantly during extreme heat and high humidity events. Drink plenty of fluids, stay in an air-conditioned room, stay out of the sun, and check up on relatives and neighbors. Do not leave young children and pets in unattended vehicles. Car interiors will reach lethal temperatures in a matter of minutes. Take extra precautions when outside. Wear lightweight and loose-fitting clothing. Try to limit strenuous activities to early morning or evening. Take action when you see symptoms of heat exhaustion and heat stroke. Here is a statement on the heat wave for the following county: Ford, Illinois. Heat advisory remains in effect until 10 p.m. or 11 p.m. Eastern Daylight Time this evening. What? Peak heat index values this afternoon of 100 to locally 110 degrees. Where? Portions of central, east central, north central, and northeast Illinois and northwest Indiana. When? Until 10 p.m. or 11 p.m. Eastern Daylight Time this evening. The following impacts are expected: hot temperatures and high humidity may cause heat illnesses, especially after several days of dangerous heat. The following is a summary of watches, warnings, and advisories in effect. For the WXJ 76 listening area, an extreme heat warning remains in effect until 7 p.m. for the following counties: Champaign, Coles, DeWitt, Douglas, Edgar, Moultrie, Piatt, and Vermilion. A heat advisory remains in effect until 10 p.m. for the following county: Ford, Illinois. The time is currently 11:21 a.m. Central Daylight Time. 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

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Now for the official National Weather Service forecast for Champaign, Urbana, and surrounding areas of East Central Illinois. Rest of today, sunny, hot with highs in the mid-90s. West winds 5 to 10 miles an hour. Heat index values up to 105. Tonight, mostly clear until midnight, then partly cloudy with a slight chance of showers after midnight. Lows in the lower 70s. Southwest winds around 5 miles an hour. Chance of rain 20%. Saturday, sunny. A slight chance of showers in the afternoon. Humid with highs in the lower 90s. Northwest winds 5 to 10 miles an hour. Chance of rain 20%. Heat index values up to 103. Saturday night, mostly clear until midnight, then becoming partly cloudy. Humid with lows in the upper 60s. Northeast winds 5 to 10 miles an hour. Sunday, sunny. Highs in the mid-80s. Northeast winds 5 to 10 miles an hour. Sunday night and Labor Day, mostly clear. Lows in the lower 60s. Highs in the mid-80s. Monday night and Tuesday, partly cloudy. Lows in the lower 60s. Highs around 90. Tuesday night and Wednesday, mostly clear. Hot. Lows in the lower 70s. Highs in the mid-90s. Wednesday night, partly cloudy. A chance of showers after midnight. Lows in the lower 70s. Chance of rain 30%. Thursday, mostly sunny. Highs in the upper 80s. Again, the forecast for Champaign, Urbana, and surrounding areas of East Central Illinois for the rest of today, sunny, hot. Highs in the mid-90s. West winds 5 to 10 miles an hour. Heat index values up to 105. At 11 a.m. at the Champaign Airport, skies were sunny. The temperature was 89 degrees, the dew point was 74, and the relative humidity was 60%. The heat index was 98. The wind was west at 10 miles an hour. The pressure was 30.01 inches and rising. Elsewhere around the area, it was sunny, and temperatures were around 90 degrees. And once again at 11 a.m. at the Champaign Airport, under sunny skies, the temperature was 89, and the heat index was 98. Looking elsewhere around the Midwest at 11 a.m., Chicago was partly sunny, and 80. Indianapolis was mostly sunny, and 93. St. Louis was mostly sunny, and 92. Kansas City was sunny, and 88. Des Moines was mostly sunny, and 87. Milwaukee reported a thunderstorm, and 73. Here is information on the heat wave for the following counties in Illinois: Champaign, Coles, DeWitt, Douglas, Edgar, Moultrie, Piatt, and Vermilion. Extreme heat warning remains in effect until 7 p.m. this evening. What? Dangerously hot conditions with heat index values up to 105. Where? Portions of central, east central, and west central Illinois. When? Until 7 p.m. this evening. The following impacts are expected: heat-related illnesses increase significantly during extreme heat and high humidity events. Drink plenty of fluids, stay in an air-conditioned room, stay out of the sun, and check up on relatives and neighbors. Do not leave young children and pets in unattended vehicles. Car interiors will reach lethal temperatures in a matter of minutes. Take extra precautions when outside. Wear lightweight and loose-fitting clothing. Try to limit strenuous activities to early morning or evening. Take action when you see symptoms of heat exhaustion and heat stroke. Here is a statement on the heat wave for the following county: Ford, Illinois. Heat advisory remains in effect until 10 p.m. or 11 p.m. Eastern Daylight Time this evening. What? Peak heat index values this afternoon of 100 to locally 110 degrees. Where? Portions of central, east central, north central, and northeast Illinois and northwest Indiana. When? Until 10 p.m. or 11 p.m. Eastern Daylight Time this evening. The following impacts are expected: hot temperatures and high humidity may cause heat illnesses, especially after several days of dangerous heat. The following is a summary of watches, warnings, and advisories in effect. For the WXJ76 listening area, an extreme heat warning remains in effect until 7 p.m. for the following counties: Champaign, Coles, DeWitt, Douglas, Edgar, Moultrie, Piatt, and Vermilion. A heat advisory.
Missouri remains in effect until 10 p.m. for the following county, Ford, Illinois. The time is currently 11:26 a.m. Central Daylight Time. 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Now for the official National Weather Service forecast for Champaign, Urbana, and surrounding areas of East Central Illinois. Rest of today, sunny, hot with highs in the mid-90s. West winds 5 to 10 miles an hour. Heat index values up to 105. Tonight, mostly clear until midnight, then partly cloudy with a slight chance of showers after midnight. Lows in the lower 70s. Southwest winds around 5 miles an hour. Chance of rain 20%. Saturday, sunny. A slight chance of showers in the afternoon. Humid with highs in the lower 90s. Northwest winds 5 to 10 miles an hour. Chance of rain 20%. Heat index values up to 103. Saturday night, mostly clear until midnight, then becoming partly cloudy. Humid with lows in the upper 60s. Northeast winds 5 to 10 miles an hour. Sunday, sunny. Highs in the mid-80s. Northeast winds 5 to 10 miles an hour. Sunday night and Labor Day, mostly clear. Lows in the lower 60s. Highs in the mid-80s. Monday night and Tuesday, partly cloudy. Lows in the lower 60s. Highs around 90. Tuesday night and Wednesday, mostly clear. Hot. Lows in the lower 70s. Highs in the mid-90s. Wednesday night, partly cloudy. A chance of showers after midnight. Lows in the lower 70s. Chance of rain 30%. Thursday, mostly sunny. Highs in the upper 80s. Again, the forecast for Champaign, Urbana, and surrounding areas of East Central Illinois for the rest of today, sunny, hot. Highs in the mid-90s. West winds 5 to 10 miles an hour. Heat index values up to 105. At 11 a.m. at the Champaign Airport, skies were sunny. The temperature was 89 degrees, the dew point was 74, and the relative humidity was 60%. The heat index was 98. The wind was west at 10 miles an hour. The pressure was 30.01 inches and rising. Elsewhere around the area, it was sunny, and temperatures were around 90 degrees. And once again at 11 a.m. at the Champaign Airport, under sunny skies, the temperature was 89, and the heat index was 98. Looking elsewhere around the Midwest at 11 a.m., Chicago was partly sunny, and 80. Indianapolis was mostly sunny, and 93. St. Louis was mostly sunny, and 92. Kansas City was sunny, and 88. Des Moines was mostly sunny, and 87. Milwaukee reported a thunderstorm, and 73. Here is information on the heat wave for the following counties in Illinois: Champaign, Coles, DeWitt, Douglas, Edgar, Moultrie, Piatt, and Vermilion. Extreme heat warning remains in effect until 7 p.m. this evening. What? Dangerously hot conditions with heat index values up to 105. Where? Portions of central, east central, and west central Illinois. When? Until 7 p.m. this evening. The following impacts are expected: heat-related illnesses increase significantly during extreme heat and high humidity events. Drink plenty of fluids, stay in an air-conditioned room, stay out of the sun, and check up on relatives and neighbors. Do not leave young children and pets in unattended vehicles. Car interiors will reach lethal temperatures in a matter of minutes. Take extra precautions when outside. Wear lightweight and loose-fitting clothing. Try to limit strenuous activities to early morning or evening. Take action when you see symptoms of heat exhaustion and heat stroke. Here is a statement on the heat wave for the following county: Ford, Illinois. Heat advisory remains in effect until 10 p.m. or 11 p.m. Eastern Daylight Time this evening. What? Peak heat index values this afternoon of 100 to locally 110 degrees. Where? Portions of central, east central, north central, and northeast Illinois and northwest Indiana. When? Until 10 p.m. or 11 p.m. Eastern Daylight Time this evening. The following impacts are expected: hot temperatures and high humidity may cause heat illnesses, especially after several days of dangerous heat. The following is a summary of watches, warnings, and advisories in effect.

for the WXJ76 listening area. An extreme heat warning remains in effect until 7 p.m. for the following counties: Champaign, Coles, DeWitt, Douglas, Edgar, Moultrie, Piatt, and Vermilion. A heat advisory remains in effect until 10 p.m. for the following county: Ford, Illinois. The time is currently 11:31 a.m. Central Daylight Time. 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Now for the official National Weather Service forecast for Champaign, Urbana, and surrounding areas of East Central Illinois. Rest of today, sunny, hot with highs in the mid-90s. West winds 5 to 10 miles an hour. Heat index values up to 105. Tonight, mostly clear until midnight, then partly cloudy with a slight chance of showers after midnight. Lows in the lower 70s. Southwest winds around 5 miles an hour. Chance of rain 20%. Saturday, sunny. A slight chance of showers in the afternoon. Humid with highs in the lower 90s. Northwest winds 5 to 10 miles an hour. Chance of rain 20%. Heat index values up to 103. Saturday night, mostly clear until midnight, then becoming partly cloudy. Humid with lows in the upper 60s. Northeast winds 5 to 10 miles an hour. Sunday, sunny. Highs in the mid-80s. Northeast winds 5 to 10 miles an hour. Sunday night and Labor Day, mostly clear. Lows in the lower 60s. Highs in the mid-80s. Monday night and Tuesday, partly cloudy. Lows in the lower 60s. Highs around 90. Tuesday night, 80s. Northeast winds 5 to 10 miles an hour. Sunday night and Labor Day, mostly clear. Lows in the lower 60s. Highs in the mid-80s. Monday night and Tuesday, partly cloudy. Lows in the lower 60s. Highs around 90. Tuesday night and Wednesday, mostly clear. Hot. Lows in the lower 70s. Highs in the mid-90s. Wednesday night, partly cloudy. A chance of showers after midnight. Lows in the lower 70s. Chance of rain 30%. Thursday, mostly sunny. Highs in the upper 80s. Again, the forecast for Champaign, Urbana, and surrounding areas of East Central Illinois for the rest of today: sunny, hot. Highs in the mid-90s. West winds 5 to 10 miles an hour. Heat index values up to 105. At 11 a.m. at the Champaign Airport, skies were sunny. The temperature was 89 degrees, the dew point was 74, and the relative humidity was 60%. The heat index was 98. The wind was west at 10 miles an hour. The pressure was 30.01 inches and rising. Elsewhere around the area, it was sunny, and temperatures were around 90 degrees. And once again at 11 a.m. at the Champaign Airport, under sunny skies, the temperature was 89, and the heat index was 98. Looking elsewhere around the Midwest at 11 a.m., Chicago was partly sunny, and 80. Indianapolis was mostly sunny, and 93. St. Louis was mostly sunny, and 92. Kansas City was sunny, and 88. Des Moines was mostly sunny, and 87. Milwaukee reported a thunderstorm, and 73. Here is information on the heat wave for the following counties: in Illinois, Champaign, Coles, DeWitt, Douglas, Edgar, Moultrie, Piatt, and Vermilion. Extreme heat warning remains in effect until 7 p.m. this evening. What? Dangerously hot conditions with heat index values up to 105. Where? Portions of central, east central, and west central Illinois. When? Until 7 p.m. this evening. The following impacts are expected: heat-related illnesses increase significantly during extreme heat and high humidity events. Drink plenty of fluids, stay in an air-conditioned room, stay out of the sun, and check up on relatives and neighbors. Do not leave young children and pets in unattended vehicles. Car interiors will reach lethal temperatures in a matter of minutes. Take extra precautions when outside. Wear lightweight and loose-fitting clothing. Try to limit strenuous activities to early morning or evening. Take action when you see symptoms of heat exhaustion and heat stroke. Here is a statement on the heat wave for the following county: Ford, Illinois. Heat advisory remains in effect.

especially after several days of dangerous heat. The following is a summary of watches, warnings, and advisories in effect. For the WXJ76 listening area, an extreme heat warning remains in effect until 7 p.m. for the following counties: Champaign, Coles, DeWitt, Douglas, Edgar, Moultrie, Piatt, and Vermilion. A heat advisory remains in effect until 10 p.m. for the following county: Ford, Illinois. The time is currently 11:37 a.m. Central Daylight Time. 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Now for the official National Weather Service forecast for Champaign, Urbana, and surrounding areas of East Central Illinois. Rest of today, sunny, hot with highs in the mid-90s. West winds 5 to 10 miles an hour. Heat index values up to 105. Tonight, mostly clear until midnight, then partly cloudy with a slight chance of showers after midnight. Lows in the lower 70s. Southwest winds around 5 miles an hour. Chance of rain 20%. Saturday, sunny. A slight chance of showers in the afternoon. Humid with highs in the lower 90s. Northwest winds 5 to 10 miles an hour. Chance of rain 20%. Heat index values up to 103. Saturday night, mostly clear until midnight, then becoming partly cloudy. Humid with lows in the upper 60s. Northeast winds 5 to 10 miles an hour. Sunday, sunny. Highs in the mid-80s. Northeast winds 5 to 10 miles an hour. Sunday night and Labor Day, mostly clear. Lows in the lower 60s. Highs in the mid-80s. Monday night and Tuesday, partly cloudy. Lows in the lower 60s. Highs around 90. Tuesday night and Wednesday, mostly clear. Hot. Lows in the lower 70s. Highs in the mid-90s. Wednesday night, partly cloudy. A chance of showers after midnight. Lows in the lower 70s. Chance of rain 30%. Thursday, mostly sunny. Highs in the upper 80s. Again, the forecast for Champaign, Urbana, and surrounding areas of East Central Illinois for the rest of today: sunny, hot. Highs in the mid-90s. West winds 5 to 10 miles an hour. Heat index values up to 105. At 11 a.m. at the Champaign Airport, skies were sunny. The temperature was 89 degrees, the dew point was 74, and the relative humidity was 60%. The heat index was 98. The wind was west at 10 miles an hour. The pressure was 30.01 inches and rising. Elsewhere around the area, it was sunny, and temperatures were around 90 degrees. And once again at 11 a.m. at the Champaign Airport, under sunny skies, the temperature was 89, and the heat index was 98. Looking elsewhere around the Midwest at 11 a.m., Chicago was partly sunny, and 80. Indianapolis was mostly sunny, and 93. St. Louis was mostly sunny, and 92. Kansas City was sunny, and 88. Des Moines was mostly sunny, and 87. Milwaukee reported a thunderstorm, and 73. Here is information on the heat wave for the following counties: in Illinois, Champaign, Coles, DeWitt, Douglas, Edgar, Moultrie, Piatt, and Vermilion. Extreme heat warning remains in effect until 7 p.m. this evening. What? Dangerously hot conditions with heat index values up to 105. Where? Portions of central, east central, and west central Illinois. When? Until 7 p.m. this evening. The following impacts are expected: heat-related illnesses increase significantly during extreme heat and high humidity events. Drink plenty of fluids, stay in an air-conditioned room, stay out of the sun, and check up on relatives and neighbors. Do not leave young children and pets in unattended vehicles. Car interiors will reach lethal temperatures in a matter of minutes. Take extra precautions when outside. Wear lightweight and loose-fitting clothing. Try to limit strenuous activities to early morning or evening. Take action when you see symptoms of heat exhaustion and heat stroke. Here is a statement on the heat wave for the following county: Ford, Illinois. Heat advisory remains in effect until 10 p.m. or 11 p.m. Eastern Daylight Time this evening. What? Peak heat index values this afternoon of 100 to locally 110 degrees. Where? Portions of central,

Central, North Central, and Northeast Illinois and Northwest Indiana. When, until 10 p.m., or 11 p.m. Eastern Daylight Time this evening. The following impacts are expected: hot temperatures and high humidity may cause heat illnesses, especially after several days of dangerous heat. The following is a summary of watches, warnings, and advisories in effect. For the WXJ76 listening area, an extreme heat warning remains in effect until 7 p.m. for the following counties: Champaign, Coles, DeWitt, Douglas, Edgar, Moultrie, Piatt, and Vermilion. A heat advisory remains in effect until 10 p.m. for the following county: Ford, Illinois. The time is currently 11:42 a.m. Central Daylight Time. 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Now for the official National Weather Service forecast for Champaign, Urbana, and surrounding areas of East Central Illinois. Rest of today, sunny, hot with highs in the mid-90s. West winds 5 to 10 miles an hour. Heat index values up to 105. Tonight, mostly clear until midnight, then partly cloudy with a slight chance of showers after midnight. Lows in the lower 70s. Southwest winds around 5 miles an hour. Chance of rain 20%. Saturday, sunny. A slight chance of showers in the afternoon. Humid with highs in the lower 90s. Northwest winds 5 to 10 miles an hour. Chance of rain 20%. Heat index values up to 103. Saturday night, mostly clear until midnight, then becoming partly cloudy. Humid with lows in the upper 60s. Northeast winds 5 to 10 miles an hour. Sunday, sunny. Highs in the mid-80s. Northeast winds 5 to 10 miles an hour. Sunday night and Labor Day, mostly clear. Lows in the lower 60s. Highs in the mid-80s. Monday night and Tuesday, partly cloudy. Lows in the lower 60s. Highs around 90. Tuesday night and Wednesday, mostly clear. Hot. Lows in the lower 70s. Highs in the mid-90s. Wednesday night, partly cloudy. A chance of showers after midnight. Lows in the lower 70s. Chance of rain 30%. Thursday, mostly sunny. Highs in the upper 80s. Again, the forecast for Champaign, Urbana, and surrounding areas of East Central Illinois for the rest of today: sunny, hot. Highs in the mid-90s. West winds 5 to 10 miles an hour. Heat index values up to 105. At 11 a.m. at the Champaign Airport, skies were sunny. The temperature was 89 degrees, the dew point was 74, and the relative humidity was 60%. The heat index was 98. The wind was west at 10 miles an hour. The pressure was 30.01 inches and rising. Elsewhere around the area, it was sunny, and temperatures were around 90 degrees. And once again at 11 a.m. at the Champaign Airport, under sunny skies, the temperature was 89, and the heat index was 98. Looking elsewhere around the Midwest at 11 a.m., Chicago was partly sunny, and 80. Indianapolis was mostly sunny, and 93. St. Louis was mostly sunny, and 92. Kansas City was sunny, and 88. Des Moines was mostly sunny, and 87. Milwaukee reported a thunderstorm, and 73. Here is information on the heat wave for the following counties: in Illinois, Champaign, Coles, DeWitt, Douglas, Edgar, Moultrie, Piatt, and Vermilion. Extreme heat warning remains in effect until 7 p.m. this evening. What? Dangerously hot conditions with heat index values up to 105. Where? Portions of central, east central, and west central Illinois. When? Until 7 p.m. this evening. The following impacts are expected: heat-related illnesses increase significantly during extreme heat and high humidity events. Drink plenty of fluids, stay in an air-conditioned room, stay out of the sun, and check up on relatives and neighbors. Do not leave young children and pets in unattended vehicles. Car interiors will reach lethal temperatures in a matter of minutes. Take extra precautions when outside. Wear lightweight and loose-fitting clothing. Try to limit strenuous activities to early morning or evening. Take action when you see symptoms of heat exhaustion and heat stroke. Here is a statement on the heat wave for the following county: Ford, Illinois.
heat advisory remains in effect until 10 p.m. or 11 p.m. Eastern Daylight Time this evening. What? Peak heat index values this afternoon of 100 to locally 110 degrees. Where? Portions of central, east central, north central, and northeast Illinois and northwest Indiana. When? Until 10 p.m. or 11 p.m. Eastern Daylight Time this evening. The following impacts are expected. Hot temperatures and high humidity may cause heat illnesses, especially after several days of dangerous heat. The following is a summary of watches, warnings, and advisories in effect. For the WXJ76 listening area, an extreme heat warning remains in effect until 7 p.m. for the following counties: Champaign, Coles, DeWitt, Douglas, Edgar, Moultrie, Piatt, and Vermilion. A heat advisory remains in effect until 10 p.m. for the following county: Ford, Illinois. The time is currently 11:47 a.m. Central Daylight Time. 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Now for the official National Weather Service forecast for Champaign, Urbana, and surrounding areas of East Central Illinois. Rest of today, sunny, hot with highs in the mid-90s. West winds 5 to 10 miles an hour. Heat index values up to 105. Tonight, mostly clear until midnight, then partly cloudy with a slight chance of showers after midnight. Lows in the lower 70s. Southwest winds around 5 miles an hour. Chance of rain 20%. Saturday, sunny. A slight chance of showers in the afternoon. Humid with highs in the lower 90s. Northwest winds 5 to 10 miles an hour. Chance of rain 20%. Heat index values up to 103. Saturday night, mostly clear until midnight, then becoming partly cloudy. Humid with lows in the upper 60s. Northeast winds 5 to 10 miles an hour. Sunday, sunny. Highs in the mid-80s. Northeast winds 5 to 10 miles an hour. Sunday night and Labor Day, mostly clear. Lows in the lower 60s. Highs in the mid-80s. Monday night and Tuesday, partly cloudy. Lows in the lower 60s. Highs around 90. Tuesday night and Wednesday, mostly clear. Hot. Lows in the lower 70s. Highs in the mid-90s. Wednesday night, partly cloudy. A chance of showers after midnight. Lows in the lower 70s. Chance of rain 30%. Thursday, mostly sunny. Highs in the upper 80s. Again, the forecast for Champaign, Urbana, and surrounding areas of East Central Illinois for the rest of today: sunny, hot. Highs in the mid-90s. West winds 5 to 10 miles an hour. Heat index values up to 105. At 11 a.m. at the Champaign Airport, skies were sunny. The temperature was 89 degrees, the dew point was 74, and the relative humidity was 60%. The heat index was 98. The wind was west at 10 miles an hour. The pressure was 30.01 inches and rising. Elsewhere around the area, it was sunny, and temperatures were around 90 degrees. And once again at 11 a.m. at the Champaign Airport, under sunny skies, the temperature was 89, and the heat index was 98. Looking elsewhere around the Midwest at 11 a.m., Chicago was partly sunny, and 80. Indianapolis was mostly sunny, and 93. St. Louis was mostly sunny, and 92. Kansas City was sunny, and 88. Des Moines was mostly sunny, and 87. Milwaukee reported a thunderstorm, and 73. Here is information on the heat wave for the following counties: in Illinois, Champaign, Coles, DeWitt, Douglas, Edgar, Moultrie, Piatt, and Vermilion. Extreme heat warning remains in effect until 7 p.m. this evening. What? Dangerously hot conditions with heat index values up to 105. Where? Portions of central, east central, and west central Illinois. When? Until 7 p.m. this evening. The following impacts are expected. Heat-related illnesses increase significantly during extreme heat and high humidity events. Drink plenty of fluids, stay in an air-conditioned room, stay out of the sun, and check up on relatives and neighbors. Do not leave young children and pets in unattended vehicles. Car interiors will reach lethal temperatures in a matter of minutes. Take extra precautions when outside. Wear lightweight.

Loose-fitting clothing. Try to limit strenuous activities to early morning or evening. Take action when you see symptoms of heat exhaustion and heat stroke. Here is a statement on the heat wave for the following county, Ford, Illinois. Heat advisory remains in effect until 10 p.m. or 11 p.m. Eastern Daylight Time this evening. What? Peak heat index values this afternoon of 100 to locally 110 degrees. Where? Portions of central, east central, north central, and northeast Illinois and northwest Indiana. When? Until 10 p.m. or 11 p.m. Eastern Daylight Time this evening. The following impacts are expected. Hot temperatures and high humidity may cause heat illnesses, especially after several days of dangerous heat. The following is a summary of watches, warnings, and advisories in effect. For the WXJ76 listening area, an extreme heat warning remains in effect until 7 p.m. for the following counties: Champaign, Coles, DeWitt, Douglas, Edgar, Moultrie, Piatt, and Vermilion. A heat advisory remains in effect until 10 p.m. for the following county: Ford, Illinois. The time is currently 11:52 a.m. Central Daylight Time. 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Now for the official National Weather Service forecast for Champaign, Urbana, and surrounding areas of East Central Illinois. Rest of today, sunny, hot with highs in the mid-90s. West winds 5 to 10 miles an hour. Heat index values up to 105. Tonight, mostly clear until midnight, then partly cloudy with a slight chance of showers after midnight. Lows in the lower 70s. Southwest winds around 5 miles an hour. Chance of rain 20%. Saturday, sunny. A slight chance of showers in the afternoon. Humid with highs in the lower 90s. Northwest winds 5 to 10 miles an hour. Chance of rain 20%. Heat index values up to 103. Saturday night, mostly clear until midnight, then becoming partly cloudy. Humid with lows in the upper 60s. Northeast winds 5 to 10 miles an hour. Sunday, sunny. Highs in the mid-80s. Northeast winds 5 to 10 miles an hour. Sunday night and Labor Day, mostly clear. Lows in the lower 60s. Highs in the mid-80s. Monday night and Tuesday, partly cloudy. Lows in the lower 60s. Highs around 90. Tuesday night and Wednesday, mostly clear. Hot. Lows in the lower 70s. Highs in the mid-90s. Wednesday night, partly cloudy. A chance of showers after midnight. Lows in the lower 70s. Chance of rain 30%. Thursday, mostly sunny. Highs in the upper 80s. Again, the forecast for Champaign, Urbana, and surrounding areas of East Central Illinois for the rest of today: sunny, hot. Highs in the mid-90s. West winds 5 to 10 miles an hour. Heat index values up to 105. At 11 a.m. at the Champaign Airport, skies were sunny. The temperature was 89 degrees, the dew point was 74, and the relative humidity was 60%. The heat index was 98. The wind was west at 10 miles an hour. The pressure was 30.01 inches and rising. Elsewhere around the area, it was sunny, and temperatures were around 90 degrees. And once again at 11 a.m. at the Champaign Airport, under sunny skies, the temperature was 89, and the heat index was 98. Looking elsewhere around the Midwest at 11 a.m., Chicago was partly sunny, and 80. Indianapolis was mostly sunny, and 93. St. Louis was mostly sunny, and 92. Kansas City was sunny, and 88. Des Moines was mostly sunny, and 87. Milwaukee reported a thunderstorm, and 73. Here is information on the heat wave for the following counties: in Illinois, Champaign, Coles, DeWitt, Douglas, Edgar, Moultrie, Piatt, and Vermilion. Extreme heat warning remains in effect until 7 p.m. this evening. What? Dangerously hot conditions with heat index values up to 105. Where? Portions of central, east central, and west central Illinois. When? Until 7 p.m. this evening. The following impacts are expected. Heat-related illnesses increase significantly during extreme heat and high humidity events. Drink plenty of fluids, stay in an air-conditioned room, stay out of the sun.
check up on relatives and neighbors. Do not leave young children and pets in unattended vehicles. Car interiors will reach lethal temperatures in a matter of minutes. Take extra precautions when outside. Wear lightweight and loose-fitting clothing. Try to limit strenuous activities to early morning or evening. Take action when you see symptoms of heat exhaustion and heat stroke. Here is a statement on the heat wave for the following county, Ford, Illinois. Heat advisory remains in effect until 10 p.m. or 11 p.m. Eastern Daylight Time this evening. What? Peak heat index values this afternoon of 100 to locally 110 degrees. Where? Portions of central, east central, north central, and northeast Illinois and northwest Indiana. When? Until 10 p.m. or 11 p.m. Eastern Daylight Time this evening. The following impacts are expected. Hot temperatures and high humidity may cause heat illnesses, especially after several days of dangerous heat. The following is a summary of watches, warnings, and advisories in effect. For the WXJ 76 listening area, an extreme heat warning remains in effect until 7 p.m. for the following counties: Champaign, Coles, DeWitt, Douglas, Edgar, Moultrie, Piatt, and Vermilion. A heat advisory remains in effect until 10 p.m. for the following county: Ford, Illinois. The time is currently 11:58 a.m. Central Daylight Time. 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Now for the official National Weather Service forecast for Champaign, Urbana, and surrounding areas of East Central Illinois. Rest of today, sunny, hot with highs in the mid-90s. West winds 5 to 10 miles an hour. Heat index values up to 105. Tonight, mostly clear until midnight, then partly cloudy with a slight chance of showers after midnight. Lows in the lower 70s. Southwest winds around 5 miles an hour. Chance of rain 20%. Saturday, sunny. A slight chance of showers in the afternoon. Humid with highs in the lower 90s. Northwest winds 5 to 10 miles an hour. Chance of rain 20%. Heat index values up to 103. Saturday night, mostly clear until midnight, then becoming partly cloudy. Humid with lows in the upper 60s. Northeast winds 5 to 10 miles an hour. Sunday, sunny. Highs in the mid-80s. Northeast winds 5 to 10 miles an hour. Sunday night and Labor Day, mostly clear. Lows in the lower 60s. Highs in the mid-80s. Monday night and Tuesday, partly cloudy. Lows in the lower 60s. Highs around 90. Tuesday night and Wednesday, mostly clear. Hot. Lows in the lower 70s. Highs in the mid-90s. Wednesday night, partly cloudy. A chance of showers after midnight. Lows in the lower 70s. Chance of rain 30%. Thursday, mostly sunny. Highs in the upper 80s. Again, the forecast for Champaign, Urbana, and surrounding areas of East Central Illinois for the rest of today: sunny, hot. Highs in the mid-90s. West winds 5 to 10 miles an hour. Heat index values up to 105. Here is information on the heat wave for the following counties in Illinois: Champaign, Coles, DeWitt, Douglas, Edgar, Moultrie, Piatt, and Vermilion. Extreme heat warning remains in effect until 7 p.m. this evening. What? Dangerously hot conditions with heat index values up to 105. Where? Portions of central, east central, and west central Illinois. When? Until 7 p.m. this evening. The following impacts are expected. Heat-related illnesses increase significantly during extreme heat and high humidity events. Drink plenty of fluids, stay in an air-conditioned room, stay out of the sun, and check up on relatives and neighbors. Do not leave young children and pets in unattended vehicles. Car interiors will reach lethal temperatures in a matter of minutes. Take extra precautions when outside. Wear lightweight and loose-fitting clothing. Try to limit strenuous activities to early morning or evening. Take action when you see symptoms of heat exhaustion and heat stroke. Here is a statement on the heat wave for the following county: Ford, Illinois. Heat advisory remains in effect until 10 p.m. or 11 p.m. Eastern Daylight Time this evening. What? Peak heat index values this afternoon of 100 to locally 110 degrees.

portions of Central, East Central, North Central, and Northeast Illinois and Northwest Indiana. When, until 10 p.m., or 11 p.m. Eastern Daylight Time this evening. The following impacts are expected: hot temperatures and high humidity may cause heat illnesses, especially after several days of dangerous heat. The following is a summary of watches, warnings, and advisories in effect. For the WXJ 76 listening area, an extreme heat warning remains in effect until 7 p.m. for the following counties: Champaign, Coles, DeWitt, Douglas, Edgar, Moultrie, Piatt, and Vermilion. A heat advisory remains in effect until 10 p.m. for the following county: Ford, Illinois. The time is currently 12:02 p.m. Central Daylight Time. 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Now for the official National Weather Service forecast for Champaign, Urbana, and surrounding areas of East Central Illinois. Rest of today, sunny, hot with highs in the mid-90s. West winds 5 to 10 miles an hour. Heat index values up to 105. Tonight, mostly clear until midnight, then partly cloudy with a slight chance of showers after midnight. Lows in the lower 70s. Southwest winds around 5 miles an hour. Chance of rain 20%. Saturday, sunny. A slight chance of showers in the afternoon. Humid with highs in the lower 90s. Northwest winds 5 to 10 miles an hour. Chance of rain 20%. Heat index values up to 103. Saturday night, mostly clear until midnight, then becoming partly cloudy. Humid with lows in the upper 60s. Northeast winds 5 to 10 miles an hour. Sunday, sunny. Highs in the mid-80s. Northeast winds 5 to 10 miles an hour. Sunday night and Labor Day, mostly clear. Lows in the lower 60s. Highs in the mid-80s. Monday night and Tuesday, partly cloudy. Lows in the lower 60s. Highs around 90. Tuesday night and Wednesday, mostly clear. Hot. Lows in the lower 70s. Highs in the mid-90s. Wednesday night, partly cloudy. A chance of showers after midnight. Lows in the lower 70s. Chance of rain 30%. Thursday, mostly sunny. Highs in the upper 80s. Again, the forecast for Champaign, Urbana, and surrounding areas of East Central Illinois for the rest of today: sunny, hot. Highs in the mid-90s. West winds 5 to 10 miles an hour. Heat index values up to 105. At noon at the Champaign Airport, skies were sunny. The temperature was 92 degrees, the dew point was 75, and the relative humidity was 57%. The heat index was 103. The wind was southwest at 7 miles an hour. The pressure was 30.01 inches and steady. Elsewhere around the area, skies ranged from sunny to mostly sunny, and temperatures were in the lower to mid-90s. And once again at noon at the Champaign Airport, under sunny skies, the temperature was 92, and the heat index was 103. Here is information on the heat wave for the following counties: in Illinois, Champaign, Coles, DeWitt, Douglas, Edgar, Moultrie, Piatt, and Vermilion. Extreme heat warning remains in effect until 7 p.m. this evening. What? Dangerously hot conditions with heat index values up to 105. Where? Portions of Central, East Central, and West Central Illinois. When? Until 7 p.m. this evening. The following impacts are expected: heat-related illnesses increase significantly during extreme heat and high humidity events. Drink plenty of fluids, stay in an air-conditioned room, stay out of the sun, and check up on relatives and neighbors. Do not leave young children and pets in unattended vehicles. Car interiors will reach lethal temperatures in a matter of minutes. Take extra precautions when outside. Wear lightweight and loose-fitting clothing. Try to limit strenuous activities to early morning or evening. Take action when you see symptoms of heat exhaustion and heat stroke. 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Programming originates from NOAA's National Weather Service office in Lincoln and transmits from the WCIA television tower near Seymour. 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

Coles, Douglas, Edgar, Ford, Moultrie, Pyatt, and Vermilion. WXJ76 is part of the All Hazards Network of NOAA Radio. Here is a statement on the heat wave for the following county, Ford, Illinois. Heat advisory remains in effect until 10 p.m. or 11 p.m. Eastern Daylight Time this evening. What? Peak heat index values this afternoon of 100 to locally 110 degrees. Where? Portions of central, east central, north central, and northeast Illinois and northwest Indiana. When? Until 10 p.m. or 11 p.m. Eastern Daylight Time this evening. The following impacts are expected. Hot temperatures and high humidity may cause heat illnesses, especially after several days of dangerous heat. The following is a summary of watches, warnings, and advisories in effect. For the WXJ76 listening area, an extreme heat warning remains in effect until 7 p.m. for the following counties: Champaign, Coles, DeWitt, Douglas, Edgar, Moultrie, Pyatt, and Vermilion. A heat advisory remains in effect until 10 p.m. for the following county: Ford, Illinois. The time is currently 12:08 p.m. Central Daylight Time. 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Now for the official National Weather Service forecast for Champaign, Urbana, and surrounding areas of East Central Illinois. Rest of today, sunny, hot with highs in the mid-90s. West winds 5 to 10 miles an hour. Heat index values up to 105. Tonight, mostly clear until midnight, then partly cloudy with a slight chance of showers after midnight. Lows in the lower 70s. Southwest winds around 5 miles an hour. Chance of rain 20%. Saturday, sunny. A slight chance of showers in the afternoon. Humid with highs in the lower 90s. Northwest winds 5 to 10 miles an hour. Chance of rain 20%. Heat index values up to 103. Saturday night, mostly clear until midnight, then becoming partly cloudy. Humid with lows in the upper 60s. Northeast winds 5 to 10 miles an hour. Sunday, sunny. Highs in the mid-80s. Northeast winds 5 to 10 miles an hour. Sunday night and Labor Day, mostly clear. Lows in the lower 60s. Highs in the mid-80s. Monday night and Tuesday, partly cloudy. Lows in the lower 60s. Highs around 90. Tuesday night and Wednesday, mostly clear. Hot. Lows in the lower 70s. Highs in the mid-90s. Wednesday night, partly cloudy. A chance of showers after midnight. Lows in the lower 70s. Chance of rain 30%. Thursday, mostly sunny. Highs in the upper 80s. Again, the forecast for Champaign, Urbana, and surrounding areas of East Central Illinois for the rest of today: sunny, hot. Highs in the mid-90s. West winds 5 to 10 miles an hour. Heat index values up to 105. At noon at the Champaign Airport, skies were sunny. The temperature was 92 degrees, the dew point was 75, and the relative humidity was 57%. The heat index was 103. The wind was southwest at 7 miles an hour. The pressure was 30.01 inches and steady. Elsewhere around the area, skies ranged from sunny to mostly sunny, and temperatures were in the lower to mid-90s. And once again at noon at the Champaign Airport, under sunny skies, the temperature was 92, and the heat index was 103. Looking elsewhere around the Midwest at noon, Chicago was mostly sunny, and 82. Indianapolis was mostly sunny, and 94. St. Louis was mostly sunny, at 95. Kansas City was mostly sunny, and 90. Des Moines was mostly sunny, and 90. Milwaukee was cloudy, and 72. Here is information on the heat wave for the following counties: in Illinois, Champaign, Coles, DeWitt, Douglas, Edgar, Moultrie, Pyatt, and Vermilion. Extreme heat warning remains in effect until 7 p.m. this evening. What? Dangerously hot conditions with heat index values up to 105. Where? Portions of central, east central, and west central Illinois. When? Until 7 p.m. this evening. The following impacts are expected. Heat-related illnesses increase significantly during extreme heat and high humidity events. Drink plenty of fluids. Stay in

air-conditioned room, stay out of the sun, and check up on relatives and neighbors. Do not leave young children and pets in unattended vehicles. Car interiors will reach lethal temperatures in a matter of minutes. Take extra precautions when outside. Wear lightweight and loose-fitting clothing. Try to limit strenuous activities to early morning or evening. Take action when you see symptoms of heat exhaustion and heat stroke. Here is a statement on the heat wave for the following county, Ford, Illinois. Heat advisory remains in effect until 10 p.m. or 11 p.m. Eastern Daylight Time this evening. What? Peak heat index values this afternoon of 100 to locally 110 degrees. Where? Portions of central, east central, north central, and northeast Illinois and northwest Indiana. When? Until 10 p.m. or 11 p.m. Eastern Daylight Time this evening. The following impacts are expected. Hot temperatures and high humidity may cause heat illnesses, especially after several days of dangerous heat. The following is a summary of watches, warnings, and advisories in effect. For the WXJ76 listening area, an extreme heat warning remains in effect until 7 p.m. for the following counties: Champaign, Coles, DeWitt, Douglas, Edgar, Moultrie, Piatt, and Vermilion. A heat advisory remains in effect until 10 p.m. for the following county: Ford, Illinois. The time is currently 12:13 p.m. Central Daylight Time. 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Now for the official National Weather Service forecast for Champaign, Urbana, and surrounding areas of East Central Illinois. Rest of today, sunny, hot with highs in the mid-90s. West winds 5 to 10 miles an hour. Heat index values up to 105. Tonight, mostly clear until midnight, then partly cloudy with a slight chance of showers after midnight. Lows in the lower 70s. Southwest winds around 5 miles an hour. Chance of rain 20%. Saturday, sunny. A slight chance of showers in the afternoon. Humid with highs in the lower 90s. Northwest winds 5 to 10 miles an hour. Chance of rain 20%. Heat index values up to 103. Saturday night, mostly clear until midnight, then becoming partly cloudy. Humid with lows in the upper 60s. Northeast winds 5 to 10 miles an hour. Sunday, sunny. Highs in the mid 80s. Northeast winds 5 to 10 miles an hour. Sunday night and Labor Day, mostly clear. Lows in the lower 60s. Highs in the mid-80s. Monday night and Tuesday, partly cloudy. Lows in the lower 60s. Highs around 90. Tuesday night and Wednesday, mostly clear. Hot. Lows in the lower 70s. Highs in the mid-90s. Wednesday night, partly cloudy. A chance of showers after midnight. Lows in the lower 70s. Chance of rain 30%. Thursday, mostly sunny. Highs in the upper 80s. Again, the forecast for Champaign, Urbana, and surrounding areas of East Central Illinois for the rest of today: sunny, hot. Highs in the mid-90s. West winds 5 to 10 miles an hour. Heat index values up to 105. At noon at the Champaign Airport, skies were sunny. The temperature was 92 degrees, the dew point was 75, and the relative humidity was 57%. The heat index was 103. The wind was southwest at 7 miles an hour. The pressure was 30.01 inches and steady. Elsewhere around the area, skies ranged from sunny to mostly sunny, and temperatures were in the lower to mid-90s. And once again at noon at the Champaign Airport, under sunny skies, the temperature was 92, and the heat index was 103. Looking elsewhere around the Midwest at noon, Chicago was mostly sunny, and 82. Indianapolis was mostly sunny, and 94. St. Louis was mostly sunny, at 95. Kansas City was mostly sunny, and 90. Des Moines was mostly sunny, and 90. Milwaukee was cloudy, and 72. Here is information on the heat wave for the following counties in Illinois: Champaign, Coles, DeWitt, Douglas, Edgar, Moultrie, Piatt, and Vermilion. Extreme heat warning remains in effect until 7 p.m. this evening. What? Dangerously hot conditions with heat index values up to 105.
where, portions of Central, East Central, and West Central Illinois. When, until 7 p.m. this evening. The following impacts are expected: heat-related illnesses increase significantly during extreme heat and high humidity events. Drink plenty of fluids, stay in an air-conditioned room, stay out of the sun, and check up on relatives and neighbors. Do not leave young children and pets in unattended vehicles. Car interiors will reach lethal temperatures in a matter of minutes. Take extra precautions when outside. Wear lightweight and loose-fitting clothing. Try to limit strenuous activities to early morning or evening. Take action when you see symptoms of heat exhaustion and heat stroke. Here is a statement on the heat wave for the following county: Ford, Illinois. Heat advisory remains in effect until 10 p.m. or 11 p.m. Eastern Daylight Time this evening. What? Peak heat index values this afternoon of 100 to locally 110 degrees. Where? Portions of Central, East Central, North Central, and Northeast Illinois and Northwest Indiana. When? Until 10 p.m. or 11 p.m. Eastern Daylight Time this evening. The following impacts are expected: hot temperatures and high humidity may cause heat illnesses, especially after several days of dangerous heat. The following is a summary of watches, warnings, and advisories in effect. For the WXJ 76 listening area, an extreme heat warning remains in effect until 7 p.m. for the following counties: Champaign, Coles, DeWitt, Douglas, Edgar, Moultrie, Piatt, and Vermilion. A heat advisory remains in effect until 10 p.m. for the following county: Ford, Illinois. The time is currently 12:18 p.m. Central Daylight Time. 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Now for the official National Weather Service forecast for Champaign, Urbana, and surrounding areas of East Central Illinois. Rest of today, sunny, hot with highs in the mid-90s. West winds 5 to 10 miles an hour. Heat index values up to 105. Tonight, mostly clear until midnight, then partly cloudy with a slight chance of showers after midnight. Lows in the lower 70s. Southwest winds around 5 miles an hour. Chance of rain 20%. Saturday, sunny. A slight chance of showers in the afternoon. Humid with highs in the lower 90s. Northwest winds 5 to 10 miles an hour. Chance of rain 20%. Heat index values up to 103. Saturday night, mostly clear until midnight, then becoming partly cloudy. Humid with lows in the upper 60s. Northeast winds 5 to 10 miles an hour. Sunday, sunny. Highs in the mid-80s. Northeast winds 5 to 10 miles an hour. Sunday night and Labor Day, mostly clear. Lows in the lower 60s. Highs in the mid-80s. Monday night and Tuesday, partly cloudy. Lows in the lower 60s. Highs around 90. Tuesday night and Wednesday, mostly clear. Hot. Lows in the lower 70s. Highs in the mid-90s. Wednesday night, partly cloudy. A chance of showers after midnight. Lows in the lower 70s. Chance of rain 30%. Thursday, mostly sunny. Highs in the upper 80s. Again, the forecast for Champaign, Urbana, and surrounding areas of East Central Illinois for the rest of today: sunny, hot. Highs in the mid-90s. West winds 5 to 10 miles an hour. Heat index values up to 105. At noon at the Champaign Airport, skies were sunny. The temperature was 92 degrees, the dew point was 75, and the relative humidity was 57%. The heat index was 103. The wind was southwest at 7 miles an hour. The pressure was 30.01 inches and steady. Elsewhere around the area, skies ranged from sunny to mostly sunny, and temperatures were in the lower to mid-90s. And once again at noon at the Champaign Airport, under sunny skies, the temperature was 92, and the heat index was 103. At noon at the Champaign Airport, skies were sunny. The temperature was 92 degrees, the dew point was 75, and the relative humidity was 57%. The heat index was 103. The wind was southwest at 7 miles an hour. The pressure was 30.01 inches and steady. Elsewhere around the area, skies ranged from sunny to mostly sunny, and temperatures were in the lower to mid-90s.

Again at noon at the Champaign Airport, under sunny skies, the temperature was 92 and the heat index was 103. Looking elsewhere around the Midwest at noon, Chicago was mostly sunny and 82. Indianapolis was mostly sunny and 94. St. Louis was mostly sunny at 95. Kansas City was mostly sunny and 90. Des Moines was mostly sunny and 90. Milwaukee was cloudy and 72. Here is information on the heat wave for the following counties in Illinois: Champaign, Coles, DeWitt, Douglas, Edgar, Moultrie, Piatt, and Vermilion. Extreme heat warning remains in effect until 7 p.m. this evening. What? Dangerously hot conditions with heat index values up to 105. Where? Portions of central, east central, and west central Illinois. When? Until 7 p.m. this evening. The following impacts are expected: heat-related illnesses increase significantly during extreme heat and high humidity events. Drink plenty of fluids, stay in an air-conditioned room, stay out of the sun, and check up on relatives and neighbors. Do not leave young children and pets in unattended vehicles. Car interiors will reach lethal temperatures in a matter of minutes. Take extra precautions when outside. Wear lightweight and loose-fitting clothing. Try to limit strenuous activities to early morning or evening. Take action when you see symptoms of heat exhaustion and heat stroke. Here is a statement on the heat wave for the following county: Ford, Illinois. Heat advisory remains in effect until 10 p.m. or 11 p.m. Eastern Daylight Time this evening. What? Peak heat index values this afternoon of 100 to locally 110 degrees. Where? Portions of central, east central, north central, and northeast Illinois and northwest Indiana. When? Until 10 p.m. or 11 p.m. Eastern Daylight Time this evening. The following impacts are expected: hot temperatures and high humidity may cause heat illnesses, especially after several days of dangerous heat. The following is a summary of watches, warnings, and advisories in effect. For the WXJ76 listening area, an extreme heat warning remains in effect until 7 p.m. for the following counties: Champaign, Coles, DeWitt, Douglas, Edgar, Moultrie, Piatt, and Vermilion. A heat advisory remains in effect until 10 p.m. for the following county: Ford, Illinois. The time is currently 12:24 p.m. Central Daylight Time. 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Now for the official National Weather Service forecast for Champaign, Urbana, and surrounding areas of east central Illinois. Rest of today, sunny, hot with highs in the mid-90s. West winds 5 to 10 miles an hour. Heat index values up to 105. Tonight, mostly clear until midnight, then partly cloudy with a slight chance of showers after midnight. Lows in the lower 70s. Southwest winds around 5 miles an hour. Chance of rain 20%. Saturday, sunny. A slight chance of showers in the afternoon. Humid with highs in the lower 90s. Northwest winds 5 to 10 miles an hour. Chance of rain 20%. Heat index values up to 103. Saturday night, mostly clear until midnight, then becoming partly cloudy. Humid with lows in the upper 60s. Northeast winds 5 to 10 miles an hour. Sunday, sunny. Highs in the mid-80s. Northeast winds 5 to 10 miles an hour. Sunday night and Labor Day, mostly clear. Lows in the lower 60s. Highs in the mid-80s. Monday night and Tuesday, partly cloudy. Lows in the lower 60s. Highs around 90. Tuesday night and Wednesday, mostly clear. Hot. Lows in the lower 70s. Highs in the mid-90s. Wednesday night, partly cloudy. A chance of showers after midnight. Lows in the lower 70s. Chance of rain 30%. Thursday, mostly sunny. Highs in the upper 80s. Again, the forecast for Champaign, Urbana, and surrounding areas of east central Illinois for the rest of today: sunny, hot. Highs in the mid-90s. West winds 5 to 10 miles an hour. Heat index values up to 105. At noon at the Champaign Airport, skies were sunny. The temperature was 92 degrees, the dew point was 75, and the relative humidity was 57%. The heat index

was 103. The wind was southwest at 7 miles an hour. The pressure was 30.01 inches and steady. Elsewhere around the area, skies ranged from sunny to mostly sunny, and temperatures were in the lower to mid-90s. And once again at noon at the Champaign Airport, under sunny skies, the temperature was 92, and the heat index was 103. Looking elsewhere around the Midwest at noon, Chicago was mostly sunny, and 82. Indianapolis was mostly sunny, and 94. St. Louis was mostly sunny, at 95. Kansas City was mostly sunny, and 90. Des Moines was mostly sunny, and 90. Milwaukee was cloudy, and 72. Here is information on the heat wave for the following counties: in Illinois, Champaign, Coles, DeWitt, Douglas, Edgar, Moultrie, Piatt, and Vermilion. Extreme heat warning remains in effect until 7 p.m. this evening. What? Dangerously hot conditions with heat index values up to 105. Where? Portions of central, east central, and west central Illinois. When? Until 7 p.m. this evening. The following impacts are expected: heat-related illnesses increase significantly during extreme heat and high humidity events. Drink plenty of fluids, stay in an air-conditioned room, stay out of the sun, and check up on relatives and neighbors. Do not leave young children and pets in unattended vehicles. Car interiors will reach lethal temperatures in a matter of minutes. Take extra precautions when outside. Wear lightweight and loose-fitting clothing. Try to limit strenuous activities to early morning or evening. Take action when you see symptoms of heat exhaustion and heat stroke. Here is a statement on the heat wave for the following county: Ford, Illinois. Heat advisory remains in effect until 10 p.m. or 11 p.m. Eastern Daylight Time this evening. What? Peak heat index values this afternoon of 100 to locally 110 degrees. Where? Portions of central, east central, north central, and northeast Illinois and northwest Indiana. When? Until 10 p.m. or 11 p.m. Eastern Daylight Time this evening. The following impacts are expected: hot temperatures and high humidity may cause heat illnesses, especially after several days of dangerous heat. The following is a summary of watches, warnings, and advisories in effect. For the WXJ76 listening area, an extreme heat warning remains in effect until 7 p.m. for the following counties: Champaign, Coles, DeWitt, Douglas, Edgar, Moultrie, Piatt, and Vermilion. A heat advisory remains in effect until 10 p.m. for the following county: Ford, Illinois. The time is currently 12:29 p.m. Central Daylight Time. 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Now for the official National Weather Service forecast for Champaign, Urbana, and surrounding areas of east central Illinois. Rest of today, sunny, hot with highs in the mid-90s. West winds 5 to 10 miles an hour. Heat index values up to 105. Tonight, mostly clear until midnight, then partly cloudy with a slight chance of showers after midnight. Lows in the lower 70s. Southwest winds around 5 miles an hour. Chance of rain 20%. Saturday, sunny. A slight chance of showers in the afternoon. Humid with highs in the lower 90s. Northwest winds 5 to 10 miles an hour. Chance of rain 20%. Heat index values up to 103. Saturday night, mostly clear until midnight, then becoming partly cloudy. Humid with lows in the upper 60s. Northeast winds 5 to 10 miles an hour. Sunday, sunny. Highs in the mid-80s. Northeast winds 5 to 10 miles an hour. Sunday night and Labor Day, mostly clear. Lows in the lower 60s. Highs in the mid-80s. Monday night and Tuesday, partly cloudy. Lows in the lower 60s. Highs around 90. Tuesday night and Wednesday, mostly clear. Hot. Lows in the lower 70s. Highs in the mid-90s. Wednesday night, partly cloudy. A chance of showers after midnight. Lows in the lower 70s. Chance of rain 30%. Thursday, mostly sunny. Highs in the upper 80s. Again, the forecast for Champaign, Urbana, and surrounding areas of east central Illinois for the rest of today: sunny, hot. Highs in the mid-90s. West winds 5 to 10 miles

an hour. Heat index values up to 105. At noon at the Champagne Airport, skies were sunny. The temperature was 92 degrees, the dew point was 75, and the relative humidity was 57%. The heat index was 103. The wind was southwest at 7 miles an hour. The pressure was 30.01 inches and steady. Elsewhere around the area, skies ranged from sunny to mostly sunny, and temperatures were in the lower to mid-90s. And once again at noon at the Champagne Airport, under sunny skies, the temperature was 92, and the heat index was 103. Looking elsewhere around the Midwest at noon, Chicago was mostly sunny, and 82. Indianapolis was mostly sunny, and 94. St. Louis was mostly sunny, at 95. Kansas City was mostly sunny, and 90. Des Moines was mostly sunny, and 90. Milwaukee was cloudy, and 72. Here is information on the heat wave for the following counties: in Illinois, Champaign, Coles, DeWitt, Douglas, Edgar, Moultrie, Piatt, and Vermilion. Extreme heat warning remains in effect until... Here is information on the heat wave for the following counties: in Illinois, Champaign, Coles, DeWitt, Douglas, Edgar, Moultrie, Piatt, and Vermilion. Extreme heat warning remains in effect until 7 p.m. this evening. What? Dangerously hot conditions with heat index values up to 105. Where? Portions of central, east central, and west central Illinois. When? Until 7 p.m. this evening. The following impacts are expected: heat-related illnesses increase significantly during extreme heat and high humidity events. Drink plenty of fluids, stay in an air-conditioned room, stay out of the sun, and check up on relatives and neighbors. Do not leave young children and pets in unattended vehicles. Car interiors will reach lethal temperatures in a matter of minutes. Take extra precautions when outside. Wear lightweight and loose-fitting clothing. Try to limit strenuous activities to early morning or evening. Take action when you see symptoms of heat exhaustion and heat stroke. Here is a statement on the heat wave for the following county: Ford, Illinois. Heat advisory remains in effect until 10 p.m. or 11 p.m. Eastern Daylight Time this evening. What? Peak heat index values this afternoon of 100 to locally 110 degrees. Where? Portions of central, east central, north central, and northeast Illinois and northwest Indiana. When? Until 10 p.m. or 11 p.m. Eastern Daylight Time this evening. The following impacts are expected: hot temperatures and high humidity may cause heat illnesses, especially after several days of dangerous heat. The following is a summary of watches, warnings, and advisories in effect. For the WXJ76 listening area, an extreme heat warning remains in effect until 7 p.m. for the following counties: Champaign, Coles, DeWitt, Douglas, Edgar, Moultrie, Piatt, and Vermilion. A heat advisory remains in effect until 10 p.m. for the following county: Ford, Illinois. The time is currently 12:35 p.m. Central Daylight Time. 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Now for the official National Weather Service forecast for Champaign, Urbana, and surrounding areas of east central Illinois. Rest of today, sunny, hot with highs in the mid-90s. West winds 5 to 10 miles an hour. Heat index values up to 105. Tonight, mostly clear until midnight, then partly cloudy with a slight chance of showers after midnight. Lows in the lower 70s. Southwest winds around 5 miles an hour. Chance of rain 20%. Saturday, sunny. A slight chance of showers in the afternoon. Humid with highs in the lower 90s. Northwest winds 5 to 10 miles an hour. Chance of rain 20%. Heat index values up to 103. Saturday night, mostly clear until midnight, then becoming partly cloudy. Humid with lows in the upper 60s. Northeast winds 5 to 10 miles an hour. Sunday, sunny. Highs in the mid-80s. Northeast winds 5 to 10 miles an hour. Sunday night and Labor Day, mostly clear. Lows in the lower 60s. Highs in the mid-80s. Monday night and Tuesday, partly cloudy. Lows in the lower 60s. Highs around 90. Tuesday night and Wednesday, mostly clear.

areas of East Central Illinois for the rest of today. Sunny, hot. Highs in the mid-90s. West winds 5 to 10 miles an hour. Heat index values up to 105. At noon at the Champaign Airport, skies were sunny. The temperature was 92 degrees, the dew point was 75, and the relative humidity was 57%. The heat index was 103. The wind was southwest at 7 miles an hour. The pressure was 30.01 inches and steady. Elsewhere around the area, skies ranged from sunny to mostly sunny, and temperatures were in the lower to mid-90s. And once again at noon at the Champaign Airport, under sunny skies, the temperature was 92, and the heat index was 103. Looking elsewhere around the Midwest at noon, Chicago was mostly sunny, and 82. Indianapolis was mostly sunny, and 94. St. Louis was mostly sunny, at 95. Kansas City was mostly sunny, and 90. Des Moines was mostly sunny, and 90. Milwaukee was cloudy, and 72. Here is information on the heat wave for the following counties in Illinois: Champaign, Coles, DeWitt, Douglas, Edgar, Moultrie, Piatt, and Vermilion. Extreme heat warning remains in effect until 7 p.m. this evening. What? Dangerously hot conditions with heat index values up to 105. Where? Portions of central, east central, and west central Illinois. When? Until 7 p.m. this evening. The following impacts are expected: heat-related illnesses increase significantly during extreme heat and high humidity events. Drink plenty of fluids, stay in an air-conditioned room, stay out of the sun, and check up on relatives and neighbors. Do not leave young children and pets in unattended vehicles. Car interiors will reach lethal temperatures in a matter of minutes. Take extra precautions when outside. Wear lightweight and loose-fitting clothing. Try to limit strenuous activities to early morning or evening. Take action when you see symptoms of heat exhaustion and heat stroke. Here is a statement on the heat wave for the following county: Ford, Illinois. Heat advisory remains in effect until 10 p.m. or 11 p.m. Eastern Daylight Time this evening. What? Peak heat index values this afternoon of 100 to locally 110 degrees. Where? Portions of central, east central, north central, and northeast Illinois and northwest Indiana. When? Until 10 p.m. or 11 p.m. Eastern Daylight Time this evening. The following impacts are expected: hot temperatures and high humidity may cause heat illnesses, especially after several days of dangerous heat. The following is a summary of watches, warnings, and advisories in effect. For the WXJ76 listening area, an extreme heat warning remains in effect until 7 p.m. for the following counties: Champaign, Coles, DeWitt, Douglas, Edgar, Moultrie, Piatt, and Vermilion. A heat advisory remains in effect until 10 p.m. for the following county: Ford, Illinois. The time is currently 12:40 p.m. Central Daylight Time. 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Now for the official National Weather Service forecast for Champaign, Urbana, and surrounding areas of East Central Illinois. Rest of today, sunny, hot. Near steady temperature in the mid-90s. Southwest winds 5 to 10 miles an hour. Heat index values up to 106. Tonight, mostly clear until midnight, then partly cloudy with a slight chance of showers after midnight. Lows in the lower 70s. Southwest winds around 5 miles an hour. Chance of rain 20%. Saturday, sunny. A slight chance of showers in the afternoon. Humid with highs in the lower 90s. Northwest winds 5 to 10 miles an hour. Chance of rain 20%. Heat index values up to 103. Saturday night, mostly clear until midnight, then becoming partly cloudy. Humid with lows in the upper 60s. Northeast winds 5 to 10 miles an hour. Sunday, sunny. Highs in the mid-80s. Northeast winds 5 to 10 miles an hour. Sunday night and Labor Day, mostly clear. Lows in the lower 60s. Highs in the mid-80s. Monday night and Tuesday, partly cloudy. Lows in the lower 60s. Highs around 90. Tuesday night and Wednesday, mostly clear. Hot. Lows in the lower 70s. Highs in the mid-90s.

Wednesday night, partly cloudy. A chance of showers after midnight. Lows in the lower 70s. Chance of rain 30%. Thursday, mostly sunny. Highs in the upper 80s. Again, the forecast for Champaign, Urbana and surrounding areas of east central Illinois for the rest of today, sunny, hot. Near steady temperature in the mid-90s. Southwest winds 5 to 10 miles an hour. Heat index values up to 106. At noon at the Champaign Airport, skies were sunny. The temperature was 92 degrees, the dew point was 75, and the relative humidity was 57%. The heat index was 103. The wind was southwest at 7 miles an hour. The pressure was 30.01 inches and steady. Elsewhere around the area, skies ranged from sunny to mostly sunny, and temperatures were in the lower to mid-90s. And once again at noon at the Champaign Airport, under sunny skies, the temperature was 92, and the heat index was 103. Looking elsewhere around the Midwest at noon, Chicago was mostly sunny, and 82. Indianapolis was mostly sunny, and 94. St. Louis was mostly sunny, at 95. Kansas City was mostly sunny, and 90. Des Moines was mostly sunny, and 90. Milwaukee was cloudy, and 72. Here is information on the heat wave for the following counties in Illinois: Champaign, Coles, DeWitt, Douglas, Edgar, Moultrie, Piatt, and Vermilion. Extreme heat warning remains in effect until 7 p.m. this evening. What? Dangerously hot conditions with heat index values up to 105. Where? Portions of central, east central, and west central Illinois. When? Until 7 p.m. this evening. The following impacts are expected: heat-related illnesses increase significantly during extreme heat and high humidity events. Drink plenty of fluids, stay in an air-conditioned room, stay out of the sun, and check up on relatives and neighbors. Do not leave young children and pets in unattended vehicles. Car interiors will reach lethal temperatures in a matter of minutes. Take extra precautions when outside. Wear lightweight and loose-fitting clothing. Try to limit strenuous activities to early morning or evening. Take action when you see symptoms of heat exhaustion and heat stroke. Here is a statement on the heat wave for the following county: Ford, Illinois. Heat advisory remains in effect until 10 p.m. or 11 p.m. Eastern Daylight Time this evening. What? Peak heat index values this afternoon of 100 to locally 110 degrees. Where? Portions of central, east central, north central, and northeast Illinois and northwest Indiana. When? Until 10 p.m. or 11 p.m. Eastern Daylight Time this evening. The following impacts are expected: hot temperatures and high humidity may cause heat illnesses, especially after several days of dangerous heat. The following is a summary of watches, warnings, and advisories in effect. For the WXJ 76 listening area, an extreme heat warning remains in effect until 7 p.m. for the following counties: Champaign, Coles, DeWitt, Douglas, Edgar, Moultrie, Piatt, and Vermilion. A heat advisory remains in effect until 10 p.m. for the following county: Ford, Illinois. The time is currently 12:45 p.m. Central Daylight Time. 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Now for the official National Weather Service forecast for Champaign, Urbana, and surrounding areas of east central Illinois. Rest of today, sunny, hot. Near steady temperature in the mid-90s. Southwest winds 5 to 10 miles an hour. Heat index values up to 106. Tonight, mostly clear until midnight, then partly cloudy with a slight chance of showers after midnight. Lows in the lower 70s. Southwest winds around 5 miles an hour. Chance of rain 20%. Saturday, sunny. A slight chance of showers in the afternoon. Humid with highs in the lower 90s. Northwest winds 5 to 10 miles an hour. Chance of rain 20%. Heat index values up to 103. Saturday night, mostly clear until midnight, then becoming partly cloudy. Humid with lows in the upper 60s. Northeast winds 5 to 10 miles an hour. Sunday, sunny. Highs in the mid-80s. Northeast winds 5 to 10 miles an hour. Sunday night and Labor Day, mostly clear,

lows in the lower 60s, highs in the mid-80s. Monday night and Tuesday, partly cloudy, lows in the lower 60s, highs around 90. Tuesday night and Wednesday, mostly clear, hot, lows in the lower 70s, highs in the mid-90s. Wednesday night, partly cloudy, a chance of showers after midnight, lows in the lower 70s, chance of rain 30%. Thursday, mostly sunny, highs in the upper 80s. Again, the forecast for Champaign, Urbana and surrounding areas of East Central Illinois for the rest of today, sunny, hot, near steady temperature in the mid-90s, southwest winds 5 to 10 miles an hour, heat index values up to 106. At noon at the Champaign Airport, skies were sunny. The temperature was 92 degrees, the dew point was 75, and the relative humidity was 57%. The heat index was 103. The wind was southwest at 7 miles an hour. The pressure was 30.01 inches and steady. Elsewhere around the area, skies ranged from sunny to mostly sunny, and temperatures were in the lower to mid-90s. And once again at noon at the Champaign Airport, under sunny skies, the temperature was 92, and the heat index was 103. Looking elsewhere around the Midwest at noon, Chicago was mostly sunny, and 82. Indianapolis was mostly sunny, and 94. St. Louis was mostly sunny, at 95. Kansas City was mostly sunny, and 90. Des Moines was mostly sunny, and 90. Milwaukee was cloudy, and 72. Here is information on the heat wave for the following counties in Illinois: Champaign, Coles, DeWitt, Douglas, Edgar, Moultrie, Piatt, and Vermilion. Extreme heat warning remains in effect until 7 p.m. this evening. What? Dangerously hot conditions with heat index values up to 105. Where? Portions of central, east central, and west central Illinois. When? Until 7 p.m. this evening. The following impacts are expected: heat-related illnesses increase significantly during extreme heat and high humidity events. Drink plenty of fluids, stay in an air-conditioned room, stay out of the sun, and check up on relatives and neighbors. Do not leave young children and pets in unattended vehicles. Car interiors will reach lethal temperatures in a matter of minutes. Take extra precautions when outside. Wear lightweight and loose-fitting clothing. Try to limit strenuous activities to early morning or evening. Take action when you see symptoms of heat exhaustion and heat stroke. Here is a statement on the heat wave for the following county: Ford, Illinois. Heat advisory remains in effect until 10 p.m. or 11 p.m. Eastern Daylight Time this evening. What? Peak heat index values this afternoon of 100 to locally 110 degrees. Where? Portions of central, east central, north central, and northeast Illinois and northwest Indiana. When? Until 10 p.m. or 11 p.m. Eastern Daylight Time this evening. The following impacts are expected: hot temperatures and high humidity may cause heat illnesses, especially after several days of dangerous heat. The following is a summary of watches, warnings, and advisories in effect. For the WXJ76 listening area, an extreme heat warning remains in effect until 7 p.m. for the following counties: Champaign, Coles, DeWitt, Douglas, Edgar, Moultrie, Piatt, and Vermilion. A heat advisory remains in effect until 10 p.m. for the following county: Ford, Illinois. The time is currently 12:51 p.m. Central Daylight Time. 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Now for the official National Weather Service forecast for Champaign, Urbana and surrounding areas of East Central Illinois. Rest of today, sunny, hot, near steady temperature in the mid-90s. Southwest winds 5 to 10 miles an hour. Heat index values up to 106. Tonight, mostly clear until midnight, then partly cloudy with a slight chance of showers after midnight. Lows in the lower 70s. Southwest winds around 5 miles an hour. Chance of rain 20%. Saturday, sunny. A slight chance of showers in the afternoon. Humid with highs in the lower 90s. Northwest winds 5 to 10 miles an hour. Chance of rain 20%. Heat index values up to 103. Saturday night, mostly clear.

until midnight, then becoming partly cloudy. Humid with lows in the upper 60s. Northeast winds 5 to 10 miles an hour. Sunday, sunny. Highs in the mid 80s. Northeast winds 5 to 10 miles an hour. Sunday night and Labor Day, mostly clear. Lows in the lower 60s. Highs in the mid 80s. Monday night and Tuesday, partly cloudy. Lows in the lower 60s. Highs around 90. Tuesday night and Wednesday, mostly clear. Hot. Lows in the lower 70s. Highs in the mid-90s. Wednesday night, partly cloudy. A chance of showers after midnight. Lows in the lower 70s. Chance of rain 30%. Thursday, mostly sunny. Highs in the upper 80s. Again, the forecast for Champaign, Urbana and surrounding areas of East Central Illinois for the rest of today, sunny, hot. Near steady temperature in the mid-90s. Southwest winds 5 to 10 miles an hour. Heat index values up to 106. At noon at the Champaign Airport, skies were sunny. The temperature was 92 degrees, the dew point was 75, and the relative humidity was 57%. The heat index was 103. The wind was southwest at 7 miles an hour. The pressure was 30.01 inches and steady. Elsewhere around the area, skies ranged from sunny to mostly sunny, and temperatures were in the lower to mid-90s. And once again at noon at the Champaign Airport, under sunny skies, the temperature was 92, and the heat index was 103. Looking elsewhere around the Midwest at noon, Chicago was mostly sunny, and 82. Indianapolis was mostly sunny, and 94. St. Louis was mostly sunny, at 95. Kansas City was mostly sunny, and 90. Des Moines was mostly sunny, and 90. Milwaukee was cloudy, and 72. Here is information on the heat wave for the following counties in Illinois: Champaign, Coles, DeWitt, Douglas, Edgar, Moultrie, Piatt, and Vermilion. Extreme heat warning remains in effect until 7 p.m. this evening. What? Dangerously hot conditions with heat index values up to 105. Where? Portions of central, east central, and west central Illinois. When? Until 7 p.m. this evening. The following impacts are expected: heat-related illnesses increase significantly during extreme heat and high humidity events. Drink plenty of fluids, stay in an air-conditioned room, stay out of the sun, and check up on relatives and neighbors. Do not leave young children and pets in unattended vehicles. Car interiors will reach lethal temperatures in a matter of minutes. Take extra precautions when outside. Wear lightweight and loose-fitting clothing. Try to limit strenuous activities to early morning or evening. Take action when you see symptoms of heat exhaustion and heat stroke. Here is a statement on the heat wave for the following county: Ford, Illinois. Heat advisory remains in effect until 10 p.m. or 11 p.m. Eastern Daylight Time this evening. What? Peak heat index values this afternoon of 100 to locally 110 degrees. Where? Portions of central, east central, north central, and northeast Illinois and northwest Indiana. When? Until 10 p.m. or 11 p.m. Eastern Daylight Time this evening. The following impacts are expected: hot temperatures and high humidity may cause heat illnesses, especially after several days of dangerous heat. The following is a summary of watches, warnings, and advisories in effect. For the WXJ 76 listening area, an extreme heat warning remains in effect until 7 p.m. for the following counties: Champaign, Coles, DeWitt, Douglas, Edgar, Moultrie, Piatt, and Vermilion. A heat advisory remains in effect until 10 p.m. for the following county: Ford, Illinois. The time is currently 12:56 p.m. Central Daylight Time. 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Now for the official National Weather Service forecast for Champaign, Urbana and surrounding areas of East Central Illinois. Rest of today, sunny, hot. Near steady temperature in the mid-90s. Southwest winds 5 to 10 miles an hour. Heat index values up to 106. Tonight, mostly clear until midnight, then partly cloudy with a slight chance of showers after midnight. Lows in the lower 70s. Southwest winds around 5 miles an hour. Chance of

20%. Saturday, sunny. A slight chance of showers in the afternoon. Humid with highs in the lower 90s. Northwest winds 5 to 10 miles an hour. Chance of rain 20%. Heat index values up to 103. Saturday night, mostly clear until midnight, then becoming partly cloudy. Humid with lows in the upper 60s. Northeast winds 5 to 10 miles an hour. Sunday, sunny. Highs in the mid-80s. Northeast winds 5 to 10 miles an hour. Sunday night and Labor Day, mostly clear. Lows in the lower 60s. Highs in the mid-80s. Monday night and Tuesday, partly cloudy. Lows in the lower 60s. Highs around 90. Tuesday night and Wednesday, mostly clear. Hot. Lows in the lower 70s. Highs in the mid-90s. Wednesday night, partly cloudy. A chance of showers after midnight. Lows in the lower 70s. Chance of rain 30%. Thursday, mostly sunny. Highs in the upper 80s. Again, the forecast for Champaign, Urbana and surrounding areas of East Central Illinois for the rest of today, sunny, hot. Near steady temperature in the mid-90s. Southwest winds 5 to 10 miles an hour. Heat index values up to 106. At noon at the Champaign Airport, skies were sunny. The temperature was 92 degrees, the dew point was 75, and the relative humidity was 57%. The heat index was 103. The wind was southwest at 7 miles an hour. The pressure was 30.01 inches and steady. Elsewhere around the area, skies ranged from sunny to mostly sunny, and temperatures were in the lower to mid-90s. And once again at noon at the Champaign Airport, under sunny skies, the temperature was 92, and the heat index was 103. Looking elsewhere around the Midwest at noon, Chicago was mostly sunny, and 82. Indianapolis was mostly sunny, and 94. St. Louis was mostly sunny, at 95. Kansas City was mostly sunny, and 90. Des Moines was mostly sunny, and 90. Milwaukee was cloudy, and 72. Here is information on the heat wave for the following counties in Illinois: Champaign, Coles, DeWitt, Douglas, Edgar, Moultrie, Piatt, and Vermilion. Extreme heat warning remains in effect until 7 p.m. this evening. What? Dangerously hot conditions with heat index values up to 105. Where? Portions of central, east central, and west central Illinois. When? Until 7 p.m. this evening. The following impacts are expected: heat-related illnesses increase significantly during extreme heat and high humidity events. Drink plenty of fluids, stay in an air-conditioned room, stay out of the sun, and check up on relatives and neighbors. Do not leave young children and pets in unattended vehicles. Car interiors will reach lethal temperatures in a matter of minutes. Take extra precautions when outside. Wear lightweight and loose-fitting clothing. Try to limit strenuous activities to early morning or evening. Take action when you see symptoms of heat exhaustion and heat stroke. Here is a statement on the heat wave for the following county: Ford, Illinois. Heat advisory remains in effect until 10 p.m. or 11 p.m. Eastern Daylight Time this evening. What? Peak heat index values this afternoon of 100 to locally 110 degrees. Where? Portions of central, east central, north central, and northeast Illinois and northwest Indiana. When? Until 10 p.m. or 11 p.m. Eastern Daylight Time this evening. The following impacts are expected: hot temperatures and high humidity may cause heat illnesses, especially after several days of dangerous heat. The following is a summary of watches, warnings, and advisories in effect. For the WXJ 76 listening area, an extreme heat warning remains in effect until 7 p.m. for the following counties: Champaign, Coles, DeWitt, Douglas, Edgar, Moultrie, Piatt, and Vermilion. A heat advisory remains in effect until 10 p.m. for the following county: Ford, Illinois. The time is currently 1:01 p.m. Central Daylight Time. 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Now for the official National Weather Service forecast for Champaign, Urbana and surrounding areas of East Central Illinois. Rest of today, sunny, hot. Near steady temperature in the mid-90s.

southwest winds 5 to 10 miles an hour. Heat index values up to 106. Tonight, mostly clear until midnight, then partly cloudy with a slight chance of showers after midnight. Lows in the lower 70s. Southwest winds around 5 miles an hour. Chance of rain 20%. Saturday, sunny. A slight chance of showers in the afternoon. Humid with highs in the lower 90s. Northwest winds 5 to 10 miles an hour. Chance of rain 20%. Heat index values up to 103. Saturday night, mostly clear until midnight, then becoming partly cloudy. Humid with lows in the upper 60s. Northeast winds 5 to 10 miles an hour. Sunday, sunny. Highs in the mid 80s. Northeast winds 5 to 10 miles an hour. Sunday night and Labor Day, mostly clear. Lows in the lower 60s. Highs in the mid 80s. Monday night and Tuesday, partly cloudy. Lows in the lower 60s. Highs around 90. Tuesday night and Wednesday, mostly clear. Hot. Lows in the lower 70s. Highs in the mid-90s. Wednesday night, partly cloudy. A chance of showers after midnight. Lows in the lower 70s. Chance of rain 30%. Thursday, mostly sunny. Highs in the upper 80s. Again, the forecast for Champaign, Urbana and surrounding areas of East Central Illinois for the rest of today, sunny, hot. Near steady temperature in the mid-90s. Southwest winds 5 to 10 miles an hour. Heat index values up to 106. At 1 p.m. at the Champaign Airport, skies were sunny. The temperature was 93 degrees, the dew point was 74, and the relative humidity was 53%. The heat index was 103. The wind was southwest at 8 miles an hour. The pressure was 30.00 inches and falling. Elsewhere around the area, it was sunny, and temperatures were in the lower to mid-90s. And once again at 1 p.m. at the Champaign Airport, under sunny skies, the temperature was 93, and the heat index was 103. Here is a statement on the heat wave for the following county, Ford, Illinois. Heat advisory remains in effect until 10 p.m. or 11 p.m. Eastern Daylight Time this evening. What? Peak heat index values this afternoon of 100 to locally 110 degrees. Where? Portions of central, east central, north central, and northeast Illinois and northwest Indiana. When? Until 10 p.m. or 11 p.m. Eastern Daylight Time this evening. The following impacts are expected. Hot temperatures and high humidity may cause heat illnesses, especially after several days of dangerous heat. Here is information on the heat wave for the following counties in Illinois: Champaign, Coles, DeWitt, Douglas, Edgar, Moultrie, Piatt, and Vermilion. Extreme heat warning now in effect until 7 p.m. Saturday. What? Dangerously hot conditions with heat index values up to around 105 each afternoon. Expect minimal relief overnight with low temperatures in the mid-70s. Where? Portions of central, east central, and west central Illinois. When? Until 7 p.m. Saturday. The following impacts are expected. Heat-related illnesses increase significantly during extreme heat and high humidity events. Drink plenty of fluids, stay in an air-conditioned room, stay out of the sun, and check up on relatives and neighbors. Do not leave young children and pets in unattended vehicles. Car interiors will reach lethal temperatures in a matter of minutes. Take extra precautions when outside. Wear lightweight and loose-fitting clothing. Try to limit strenuous activities to early morning or evening. Take action when you see symptoms of heat exhaustion and heat stroke. 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Programming originates from NOAA's National Weather Service office in Lincoln and transmits from the WCIA television tower near Seymour. The station serves the following counties: Champaign, DeWitt, Coles, Douglas, Edgar, Ford, Moultrie, Piatt, and Vermilion. 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The following is a summary of watches, warnings, and advisories in effect. For the WXJ76 listening area, extreme heat warning has been extended until 7 p.m. Saturday for the following counties.

Champaign, Coles, DeWitt, Douglas, Edgar, Moultrie, Piatt, and Vermilion. A heat advisory remains in effect until 10 p.m. for the following county, Ford, Illinois. The time is currently 1:07 p.m. Central Daylight Time. 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Now for the official National Weather Service forecast for Champaign, Urbana, and surrounding areas of East Central Illinois. Rest of today, sunny, hot. Near steady temperature in the mid-90s. West winds 5 to 10 miles an hour. Heat index values up to 106. Tonight, mostly clear. Humid with lows in the lower 70s. Southwest winds around 5 miles an hour. Saturday, sunny with highs in the mid-90s. West winds around 5 miles an hour, becoming northwest in the afternoon. Heat index values up to 103. Saturday night, mostly clear until midnight, then becoming partly cloudy. Lows in the mid-60s. Northeast winds 5 to 10 miles an hour. Sunday, sunny. Not as warm with highs in the mid-80s. Northeast winds 5 to 10 miles an hour. Sunday night and Labor Day, mostly clear. Lows around 60. Highs in the mid-80s. Monday night, partly cloudy. Lows in the lower 60s. Tuesday and Tuesday night, mostly clear. Highs in the lower 90s. Lows in the lower 70s. Wednesday, mostly sunny. Hot with highs in the mid-90s. Wednesday night, partly cloudy. A chance of showers after midnight. Lows in the upper 60s. Chance of rain 30%. Thursday, mostly sunny. Highs in the upper 80s. Again, the forecast for Champaign, Urbana, and surrounding areas of East Central Illinois for the rest of today, sunny, hot. Near steady temperature in the mid-90s. West winds 5 to 10 miles an hour. Heat index values up to 106. At 1 p.m. at the Champaign Airport, skies were sunny. The temperature was 93 degrees, the dew point was 74, and the relative humidity was 53%. The heat index was 103. The wind was southwest at 8 miles an hour. The pressure was 30.00 inches and falling. Elsewhere around the area, it was sunny, and temperatures were in the lower to mid-90s. And once again at 1 p.m. at the Champaign Airport, under sunny skies, the temperature was 93, and the heat index was 103. Looking elsewhere around the Midwest at 1 p.m., Chicago was partly sunny, and 84. Indianapolis was mostly sunny, at 95. St. Louis was mostly sunny, at 95. Kansas City was sunny, and 93. Des Moines was mostly sunny, and 92. Milwaukee was cloudy, and 75. Here is a statement on the heat wave for the following county, Ford, Illinois. Heat advisory remains in effect until 10 p.m. or 11 p.m. Eastern Daylight Time this evening. What? Peak heat index values this afternoon of 100 to locally 110 degrees. Where? Portions of central, east central, north central, and northeast Illinois and northwest Indiana. When, until 10 p.m., or 11 p.m. Eastern Daylight Time this evening. The following impacts are expected. Hot temperatures and high humidity may cause heat illnesses, especially after several days of dangerous heat. Here is information on the heat wave for the following counties in Illinois, Champaign, Coles, DeWitt, Douglas, Edgar, Moultrie, Piatt, and Vermilion. Extreme heat warning now in effect until 7 p.m. Saturday. What? Dangerously hot conditions with heat index values up to around 105 each afternoon. Expect minimal relief overnight with low temperatures in the mid-70s. Where? Portions of central, east central, and west central Illinois. When? Until 7 p.m. Saturday. The following impacts are expected. Heat-related illnesses increase significantly during extreme heat and high humidity events. Drink plenty of fluids, stay in an air-conditioned room, stay out of the sun, and check up on relatives and neighbors. Do not leave young children and pets in unattended vehicles. Car interiors will reach lethal temperatures in a matter of minutes. Take extra precautions when outside. Wear lightweight and loose-fitting clothing. Try to limit strenuous activities to early morning or evening. Take action when you see symptoms of heat exhaustion and

The following is a summary of watches, warnings, and advisories in effect. For the WXJ76 listening area, extreme heat warning has been extended until 7 p.m. Saturday for the following counties: Champaign, Coles, DeWitt, Douglas, Edgar, Moultrie, Piatt, and Vermilion. A heat advisory remains in effect until 10 p.m. for the following county: Ford, Illinois. The time is currently 1:12 p.m. Central Daylight Time. 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Now for the official National Weather Service forecast for Champaign, Urbana, and surrounding areas of East Central Illinois. Rest of today, sunny, hot. Near steady temperature in the mid-90s. West winds 5 to 10 miles an hour. Heat index values up to 106. Tonight, mostly clear. Humid with lows in the lower 70s. Southwest winds around 5 miles an hour. Saturday, sunny with highs in the mid-90s. West winds around 5 miles an hour, becoming northwest in the afternoon. Heat index values up to 103. Saturday night, mostly clear until midnight, then becoming partly cloudy. Lows in the mid-60s. Northeast winds 5 to 10 miles an hour. Sunday, sunny. Not as warm with highs in the mid-80s. Northeast winds 5 to 10 miles an hour. Sunday night and Labor Day, mostly clear. Lows around 60. Highs in the mid-80s. Monday night, partly cloudy. Lows in the lower 60s. Tuesday and Tuesday night, mostly clear. Highs in the lower 90s. Lows in the lower 70s. Wednesday, mostly sunny. Hot with highs in the mid-90s. Wednesday night, partly cloudy. A chance of showers after midnight. Lows in the upper 60s. Chance of rain 30%. Thursday, mostly sunny. Highs in the upper 80s. Again, the forecast for Champaign, Urbana, and surrounding areas of East Central Illinois for the rest of today: sunny, hot. Near steady temperature in the mid-90s. West winds 5 to 10 miles an hour. Heat index values up to 106. At 1 p.m. at the Champaign Airport, skies were sunny. The temperature was 93 degrees, the dew point was 74, and the relative humidity was 53%. The heat index was 103. The wind was southwest at 8 miles an hour. The pressure was 30.00 inches and falling. Elsewhere around the area, it was sunny, and temperatures were in the lower to mid-90s. And once again at 1 p.m. at the Champaign Airport, under sunny skies, the temperature was 93, and the heat index was 103. Looking elsewhere around the Midwest at 1 p.m., Chicago was partly sunny, and 84. Indianapolis was mostly sunny, at 95. St. Louis was mostly sunny, at 95. Kansas City was sunny, and 93. Des Moines was mostly sunny, and 92. Milwaukee was cloudy, and 75. Here is a statement on the heat wave for the following county: Ford, Illinois. Heat advisory remains in effect until 10 p.m. or 11 p.m. Eastern Daylight Time this evening. What? Peak heat index values this afternoon of 100 to locally 110 degrees. Where? Portions of central, east central, north central, and northeast Illinois and northwest Indiana. When? Until 10 p.m. or 11 p.m. Eastern Daylight Time this evening. The following impacts are expected: hot temperatures and high humidity may cause heat illnesses, especially after several days of dangerous heat. Here is information on the heat wave for the following counties: in Illinois, Champaign, Coles, DeWitt, Douglas, Edgar, Moultrie, Piatt, and Vermilion. Extreme heat warning now in effect until 7 p.m. Saturday. What? Dangerously hot conditions with heat index values up to around 105 each afternoon. Expect minimal relief overnight with low temperatures in the mid-70s. Where? Portions of central, east central, and west central Illinois. When? Until 7 p.m. Saturday. The following impacts are expected: heat-related illnesses increase significantly during extreme heat and high humidity events. Drink plenty of fluids, stay in an air-conditioned room, stay out of the sun, and check up on relatives and neighbors. Do not leave young children and pets in unattended vehicles. Car interiors will reach lethal temperatures in a matter of minutes.
Take extra precautions when outside. Wear lightweight and loose-fitting clothing. Try to limit strenuous activities to early morning or evening. Take action when you see symptoms of heat exhaustion and heat stroke. The following is a summary of WATCH's warnings and advisories in effect. For the WXJ76 listening area, extreme heat warning has been extended until 7 p.m. Saturday for the following counties: Champaign, Coles, DeWitt, Douglas, Edgar, Moultrie, Piatt, and Vermilion. A heat advisory remains in effect until 10 p.m. for the following county: Ford, Illinois. The time is currently 1:18 p.m. Central Daylight Time. 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Now for the official National Weather Service forecast for Champaign, Urbana, and surrounding areas of East Central Illinois. Rest of today, sunny, hot. Near steady temperature in the mid-90s. West winds 5 to 10 miles an hour. Heat index values up to 106. Tonight, mostly clear. Humid with lows in the lower 70s. Southwest winds around 5 miles an hour. Saturday, sunny with highs in the mid-90s. West winds around 5 miles an hour, becoming northwest in the afternoon. Heat index values up to 103. Saturday night, mostly clear until midnight, then becoming partly cloudy. Lows in the mid-60s. Northeast winds 5 to 10 miles an hour. Sunday, sunny. Not as warm with highs in the mid-80s. Northeast winds 5 to 10 miles an hour. Sunday night and Labor Day, mostly clear. Lows around 60. Highs in the mid-80s. Monday night, partly cloudy. Lows in the lower 60s. Tuesday and Tuesday night, mostly clear. Highs in the lower 90s. Lows in the lower 70s. Wednesday, mostly sunny. Hot with highs in the mid-90s. Wednesday night, partly cloudy. A chance of showers after midnight. Lows in the upper 60s. Chance of rain 30%. Thursday, mostly sunny. Highs in the upper 80s. Again, the forecast for Champaign, Urbana, and surrounding areas of East Central Illinois for the rest of today: sunny, hot. Near steady temperature in the mid-90s. West winds 5 to 10 miles an hour. Heat index values up to 106. At 1 p.m. at the Champaign Airport, skies were sunny. The temperature was 93 degrees, the dew point was 74, and the relative humidity was 53%. The heat index was 103. The wind was southwest at 8 miles an hour. The pressure was 30.00 inches and falling. Elsewhere around the area, it was sunny, and temperatures were in the lower to mid-90s. And once again at 1 p.m. at the Champaign Airport, under sunny skies, the temperature was 93, and the heat index was 103. At 1 p.m. at the Champaign Airport, skies were sunny. The temperature was 93 degrees, the dew point was 74, and the relative humidity was 53%. The heat index was 103. The wind was southwest at 8 miles an hour. The pressure was 30.00 inches and falling. Elsewhere around the area, it was sunny, and temperatures were in the lower to mid-90s. And once again at 1 p.m. at the Champaign Airport, under sunny skies, the temperature was 93, and the heat index was 103. Looking elsewhere around the Midwest at 1 p.m., Chicago was partly sunny, and 84. Indianapolis was mostly sunny, at 95. St. Louis was mostly sunny, at 95. Kansas City was sunny, and 93. Des Moines was mostly sunny, and 92. Milwaukee was cloudy, and 75. Here is a statement on the heat wave for the following county: Ford, Illinois. Heat advisory remains in effect until 10 p.m. or 11 p.m. Eastern Daylight Time this evening. What? Peak heat index values this afternoon of 100 to locally 110 degrees. Where? Portions of central, east central, north central, and northeast Illinois and northwest Indiana. When? Until 10 p.m. or 11 p.m. Eastern Daylight Time this evening. The following impacts are expected: hot temperatures and high humidity may cause heat illnesses, especially after several days of dangerous heat. Here is information on the heat wave for the following counties:
in Illinois, Champaign, Coles, DeWitt, Douglas, Edgar, Moultrie, Piatt, and Vermilion. Extreme heat warning now in effect until 7 p.m. Saturday. What? Dangerously hot conditions with heat index values up to around 105 each afternoon. Expect minimal relief overnight with low temperatures in the mid-70s. Where? Portions of central, east central, and west central Illinois. When? Until 7 p.m. Saturday. The following impacts are expected. Heat-related illnesses increase significantly during extreme heat and high humidity events. Drink plenty of fluids, stay in an air-conditioned room, stay out of the sun, and check up on relatives and neighbors. Do not leave young children and pets in unattended vehicles. Car interiors will reach lethal temperatures in a matter of minutes. Take extra precautions when outside. Wear lightweight and loose-fitting clothing. Try to limit strenuous activities to early morning or evening. Take action when you see symptoms of heat exhaustion and heat stroke. The following is a summary of watches, warnings, and advisories in effect. For the WXJ76 listening area, extreme heat warning has been extended until 7 p.m. Saturday for the following counties: Champaign, Coles, DeWitt, Douglas, Edgar, Moultrie, Piatt, and Vermilion. A heat advisory remains in effect until 10 p.m. for the following county: Ford, Illinois. The time is currently 1:24 p.m. Central Daylight Time. 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Now for the official National Weather Service forecast for Champaign, Urbana, and surrounding areas of East Central Illinois. Rest of today, sunny, hot. Near steady temperature in the mid-90s. West winds 5 to 10 miles an hour. Heat index values up to 106. Tonight, mostly clear. Humid with lows in the lower 70s. Southwest winds around 5 miles an hour. Saturday, sunny with highs in the mid-90s. West winds around 5 miles an hour, becoming northwest in the afternoon. Heat index values up to 103. Saturday night, mostly clear until midnight, then becoming partly cloudy. Lows in the mid-60s. Northeast winds 5 to 10 miles an hour. Sunday, sunny. Not as warm with highs in the mid-80s. Northeast winds 5 to 10 miles an hour. Sunday night and Labor Day, mostly clear. Lows around 60. Highs in the mid-80s. Monday night and Tuesday, partly cloudy. Lows in the lower 60s. Highs in the lower 90s. Tuesday night, mostly clear. Lows in the lower 70s. Wednesday, mostly sunny. Hot with highs in the mid-90s. Wednesday night, mostly clear until midnight, then becoming partly cloudy. A chance of showers after midnight. Lows in the upper 60s. Chance of rain 30%. Thursday, mostly sunny. Highs in the upper 80s. Again, the forecast for Champaign, Urbana, and surrounding areas of East Central Illinois for the rest of today: sunny, hot. Near steady temperature in the mid-90s. West winds 5 to 10 miles an hour. Heat index values up to 106. At 1 p.m. at the Champaign Airport, skies were sunny. The temperature was 93 degrees, the dew point was 74, and the relative humidity was 53%. The heat index was 103. The wind was southwest at 8 miles an hour. The pressure was 30.00 inches and falling. Elsewhere around the area, it was sunny, and temperatures were in the lower to mid-90s. And once again at 1 p.m. at the Champaign Airport, under sunny skies, the temperature was 93, and the heat index was 103. Looking elsewhere around the Midwest at 1 p.m., Chicago was partly sunny, and 84. Indianapolis was mostly sunny, at 95. St. Louis was mostly sunny, at 95. Kansas City was sunny, and 93. Des Moines was mostly sunny, and 92. Milwaukee was cloudy, and 75. Here is a statement on the heat wave for the following county: Ford, Illinois. Heat advisory remains in effect until 10 p.m. or 11 p.m. Eastern Daylight Time this evening. What? Peak heat index values this afternoon of 100 to locally 110 degrees. Where? Portions of central, east central, north central, and northeast Illinois and northwest Indiana.

until 10 p.m. or 11 p.m. Eastern Daylight Time this evening. The following impacts are expected: hot temperatures and high humidity may cause heat illnesses, especially after several days of dangerous heat. Here is information on the heat wave for the following counties: in Illinois, Champaign, Coles, DeWitt, Douglas, Edgar, Moultrie, Piatt, and Vermilion. Extreme heat warning now in effect until 7 p.m. Saturday. What? Dangerously hot conditions with heat index values up to around 105 each afternoon. Expect minimal relief overnight with low temperatures in the mid-70s. Where? Portions of central, east central, and west central Illinois. When? Until 7 p.m. Saturday. The following impacts are expected: heat-related illnesses increase significantly during extreme heat and high humidity events. Drink plenty of fluids, stay in an air-conditioned room, stay out of the sun, and check up on relatives and neighbors. Do not leave young children and pets in unattended vehicles. Car interiors will reach lethal temperatures in a matter of minutes. Take extra precautions when outside. Wear lightweight and loose-fitting clothing. Try to limit strenuous activities to early morning or evening. Take action when you see symptoms of heat exhaustion and heat stroke. The following is a summary of watches, warnings, and advisories in effect. For the WXJ76 listening area, extreme heat warning has been extended until 7 p.m. Saturday for the following counties: Champaign, Coles, DeWitt, Douglas, Edgar, Moultrie, Piatt, and Vermilion. A heat advisory remains in effect until 10 p.m. for the following county: Ford, Illinois. The time is currently 1:29 p.m. Central Daylight Time. 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Now for the official National Weather Service forecast for Champaign, Urbana, and surrounding areas of east central Illinois. Rest of today, sunny, hot. Near steady temperature in the mid-90s. West winds 5 to 10 miles an hour. Heat index values up to 106. Tonight, mostly clear. Humid with lows in the lower 70s. Southwest winds around 5 miles an hour. Saturday, sunny with highs in the mid-90s. West winds around 5 miles an hour, becoming northwest in the afternoon. Heat index values up to 103. Saturday night, mostly clear until midnight, then becoming partly cloudy. Lows in the mid-60s. Northeast winds 5 to 10 miles an hour. Sunday, sunny. Not as warm with highs in the mid-80s. Northeast winds 5 to 10 miles an hour. Sunday night and Labor Day, mostly clear. Lows around 60. Highs in the mid-80s. Monday night and Tuesday, partly cloudy. Lows in the lower 60s. Highs in the lower 90s. Tuesday night, mostly clear. Lows in the lower 70s. Wednesday, mostly sunny. Hot with highs in the mid-90s. Wednesday night, mostly clear until midnight, then becoming partly cloudy. A chance of showers after midnight. Lows in the upper 60s. Chance of rain 30%. Thursday, mostly sunny. Highs in the upper 80s. Again, the forecast for Champaign, Urbana, and surrounding areas of east central Illinois for the rest of today: sunny, hot. Near steady temperature in the mid-90s. West winds 5 to 10 miles an hour. Heat index values up to 106. At 1 p.m. at the Champaign Airport, skies were sunny. The temperature was 93 degrees, the dew point was 74, and the relative humidity was 53%. The heat index was 103. The wind was southwest at 8 miles an hour. The pressure was 30.00 inches and falling. Elsewhere around the area, it was sunny, and temperatures were in the lower to mid-90s. And once again at 1 p.m. at the Champaign Airport, under sunny skies, the temperature was 93, and the heat index was 103. Looking elsewhere around the Midwest at 1 p.m., Chicago was partly sunny, and 84. Indianapolis was mostly sunny, at 95. St. Louis was mostly sunny, at 95. Kansas City was sunny, and 93. Des Moines was mostly sunny, and 92. Milwaukee was cloudy, and 75. Here is a statement on the heat wave for the following county: Ford, Illinois. Heat advisory remains in effect
until 10 p.m. or 11 p.m. Eastern Daylight Time this evening. What? PT index values this afternoon of 100 to locally 110 degrees. Where? Portions of central, east central, north central, and northeast Illinois and northwest Indiana. When? Until 10 p.m. or 11 p.m. Eastern Daylight Time this evening. The following impacts are expected. Hot temperatures and high humidity may cause heat illnesses, especially after several days of dangerous heat. Here is information on the heat wave for the following counties in Illinois: Champaign, Coles, DeWitt, Douglas, Edgar, Moultrie, Piatt, and Vermilion. Extreme heat warning now in effect until 7 p.m. Saturday. What? May cause heat illnesses, especially after several days of dangerous heat. Here is information on the heat wave for the following counties in Illinois: Champaign, Coles, DeWitt, Douglas, Edgar, Moultrie, Piatt, and Vermilion. Extreme heat warning now in effect until 7 p.m. Saturday. What? Dangerously hot conditions with heat index values up to around 105 each afternoon. Expect minimal relief overnight with low temperatures in the mid-70s. Where? Portions of central, east central, and west central Illinois. When? Until 7 p.m. Saturday. The following impacts are expected. Heat-related illnesses increase significantly during extreme heat and high humidity events. Drink plenty of fluids, stay in an air-conditioned room, stay out of the sun, and check up on relatives and neighbors. Do not leave young children and pets in unattended vehicles. Car interiors will reach lethal temperatures in a matter of minutes. Take extra precautions when outside. Wear lightweight and loose-fitting clothing. Try to limit strenuous activities to early morning or evening. Take action when you see symptoms of heat exhaustion and heat stroke. The following is a summary of watches, warnings, and advisories in effect for the WXJ76 listening area. Extreme heat warning has been extended until 7 p.m. Saturday for the following counties: Champaign, Coles, DeWitt, Douglas, Edgar, Moultrie, Piatt, and Vermilion. A heat advisory remains in effect until 10 p.m. for the following county: Ford, Illinois. The time is currently 1:34 p.m. Central Daylight Time. 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Now for the official National Weather Service forecast for Champaign, Urbana, and surrounding areas of east central Illinois. Rest of today, sunny, hot. Near steady temperature in the mid-90s. West winds 5 to 10 miles an hour. Heat index values up to 106. Tonight, mostly clear. Humid with lows in the lower 70s. Southwest winds around 5 miles an hour. Saturday, sunny with highs in the mid-90s. West winds around 5 miles an hour, becoming northwest in the afternoon. Heat index values up to 103. Saturday night, mostly clear until midnight, then becoming partly cloudy. Lows in the mid-60s. Northeast winds 5 to 10 miles an hour. Sunday, sunny. Not as warm with highs in the mid-80s. Northeast winds 5 to 10 miles an hour. Sunday night and Labor Day, mostly clear. Lows around 60. Highs in the mid-80s. Monday night and Tuesday, partly cloudy. Lows in the lower 60s. Highs in the lower 90s. Tuesday night, mostly clear. Lows in the lower 70s. Wednesday, mostly sunny. Hot with highs in the mid-90s. Wednesday night, mostly clear until midnight, then becoming partly cloudy. A chance of showers after midnight. Lows in the upper 60s. Chance of rain 30%. Thursday, mostly sunny. Highs in the upper 80s. Again, the forecast for Champaign, Urbana, and surrounding areas of east central Illinois for the rest of today: sunny, hot. Near steady temperature in the mid-90s. West winds 5 to 10 miles an hour. Heat index values up to 106. At 1 p.m. at the Champaign Airport, skies were sunny. The temperature was 93 degrees, the dew point was 74, and the relative humidity was 53%. The heat index was 103. The wind was southwest at 8 miles an hour. The pressure was 30.00 inches and falling. Elsewhere around the area, it was sunny, and temperatures were in the lower to mid-90s. And once again at 1 p.m. at the Champaign

and 75. Here is a statement on the heat wave for the following county, Ford, Illinois. Heat advisory remains in effect until 10 p.m. or 11 p.m. Eastern Daylight Time this evening. What? Peak heat index values this afternoon of 100 to locally 110 degrees. Where? Portions of central, east central, north central, and northeast Illinois and northwest Indiana. When? Until 10 p.m. or 11 p.m. Eastern Daylight Time this evening. The following impacts are expected. Hot temperatures and high humidity may cause heat illnesses, especially after several days of dangerous heat. Here is information on the heat wave for the following counties in Illinois: Champaign, Coles, DeWitt, Douglas, Edgar, Moultrie, Piatt, and Vermilion. Extreme heat warning now in effect until 7 p.m. Saturday. What? Dangerously hot conditions with heat index values up to around 105 each afternoon. Expect minimal relief overnight with low temperatures in the mid-70s. Where? Portions of central, east central, and west central Illinois. When? Until 7 p.m. Saturday. The following impacts are expected. Heat-related illnesses increase significantly during extreme heat and high humidity events. Drink plenty of fluids, stay in an air-conditioned room, stay out of the sun, and check up on relatives and neighbors. Do not leave young children and pets in unattended vehicles. Car interiors will reach lethal temperatures in a matter of minutes. Take extra precautions when outside. Wear lightweight and loose-fitting clothing. Try to limit strenuous activities to early morning or evening. Take action when you see symptoms of heat exhaustion and heat stroke. The following is a summary of watches, warnings, and advisories in effect. For the WXJ76 listening area, extreme heat warning has been extended until 7 p.m. Saturday for the following counties: Champaign, Coles, DeWitt, Douglas, Edgar, Moultrie, Piatt, and Vermilion. A heat advisory remains in effect until 10 p.m. for the following county: Ford, Illinois. The time is currently 1:40 p.m. Central Daylight Time. 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Now for the official National Weather Service forecast for Champaign, Urbana, and surrounding areas of East Central Illinois. Rest of today, sunny, hot. Near steady temperature in the mid-90s. West winds 5 to 10 miles an hour. Heat index values up to 106. Tonight, mostly clear. Humid with lows in the lower 70s. Southwest winds around 5 miles an hour. Saturday, sunny with highs in the mid-90s. West winds around 5 miles an hour, becoming northwest in the afternoon. Heat index values up to 103. Saturday night, mostly clear until midnight, then becoming partly cloudy. Lows in the mid-60s. Northeast winds 5 to 10 miles an hour. Sunday, sunny. Not as warm with highs in the mid-80s. Northeast winds 5 to 10 miles an hour. Sunday night and Labor Day, mostly clear. Lows around 60. Highs in the mid-80s. Monday night and Tuesday, partly cloudy. Lows in the lower 60s. Highs in the lower 90s. Tuesday night, mostly clear. Lows in the lower 70s. Wednesday, mostly sunny. Hot with highs in the mid-90s. Wednesday night, mostly clear until midnight, then becoming partly cloudy. A chance of showers after midnight. Lows in the upper 60s. Chance of rain 30%. Thursday, mostly sunny. Highs in the upper 80s. Again, the forecast for Champaign, Urbana, and surrounding areas of East Central Illinois for the rest of today: sunny, hot. Near steady temperature in the mid-90s. West winds 5 to 10 miles an hour. Heat index values up to 106. At 1 p.m. at the Champaign Airport, skies were sunny. The temperature was 93 degrees, the dew point was 74, and the relative humidity was 53%. The heat index was 103. The wind was southwest at 8 miles an hour. The pressure was 30.00 inches and falling. Elsewhere around the area, it was sunny, and temperatures were in the lower to mid-90s. And once again at 1 p.m. at the Champaign Airport, under sunny skies, the temperature was 93, and the heat index was 103. Looking elsewhere around the Midwest at 1 p.m., Chicago was partly

sunny and 84. Indianapolis was mostly sunny at 95. St. Louis was mostly sunny at 95. Kansas City was sunny and 93. Des Moines was mostly sunny and 92. Milwaukee was cloudy and 75. Here is a statement on the heat wave for the following county, Ford, Illinois. Heat advisory remains in effect until 10 p.m. or 11 p.m. Eastern Daylight Time this evening. What? Peak heat index values this afternoon of 100 to locally 110 degrees. Where? Portions of central, east central, north central, and northeast Illinois and northwest Indiana. When? Until 10 p.m. or 11 p.m. Eastern Daylight Time this evening. The following impacts are expected. Hot temperatures and high humidity may cause heat illnesses, especially after several days of dangerous heat. Here is information on the heat wave for the following counties in Illinois: Champaign, Coles, DeWitt, Douglas, Edgar, Moultrie, Piatt, and Vermilion. Extreme heat warning now in effect until 7 p.m. Saturday. What? Dangerously hot conditions with heat index values up to around 105 each afternoon. Expect minimal relief overnight with low temperatures in the mid-70s. Where? Portions of central, east central, and west central Illinois. When? Until 7 p.m. Saturday. The following impacts are expected. Heat-related illnesses increase significantly during extreme heat and high humidity events. Drink plenty of fluids, stay in an air-conditioned room, stay out of the sun, and check up on relatives and neighbors. Do not leave young children and pets in unattended vehicles. Car interiors will reach lethal temperatures in a matter of minutes. Take extra precautions when outside. Wear lightweight and loose-fitting clothing. Try to limit strenuous activities to early morning or evening. Take action when you see symptoms of heat exhaustion and heat stroke. The following is a summary of watches, warnings, and advisories in effect. For the WXJ76 listening area, extreme heat warning has been extended until 7 p.m. Saturday for the following counties: Champaign, Coles, DeWitt, Douglas, Edgar, Moultrie, Piatt, and Vermilion. A heat advisory remains in effect until 10 p.m. for the following county: Ford, Illinois. And now a discussion of hazardous weather conditions for the following counties in Illinois: Champaign, Coles, DeWitt, Douglas, Edgar, Moultrie, Piatt, and Vermilion. This hazardous weather outlook is for central Illinois, east central Illinois, southeast Illinois, and west central Illinois. For tonight, heat index values will again reach to around 105 degrees through early evening with minimal relief overnight as low temps stay in the mid-70s. For Saturday through Thursday, isolated thunderstorms are possible Saturday afternoon and evening. While the severe weather threat is not high, a few storms may be strong or briefly severe, mainly near the Indiana border. Saturday will again see heat index values to around 105 degrees. While a couple days of somewhat cooler weather will start the week, another surge of heat is expected Tuesday and Wednesday. Spotter information statement: spotter activation is not anticipated through tonight. The time is currently 1:46 p.m. Central Daylight Time. 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Now for the official National Weather Service forecast for Champaign, Urbana, and surrounding areas of east central Illinois. Rest of today, sunny, hot. Near steady temperature in the mid-90s. West winds 5 to 10 miles an hour. Heat index values up to 106. Tonight, mostly clear. Humid with lows in the lower 70s. Southwest winds around 5 miles an hour. Saturday, sunny with highs in the mid-90s. West winds around 5 miles an hour, becoming northwest in the afternoon. Heat index values up to 103. Saturday night, mostly clear until midnight, then becoming partly cloudy. Lows in the mid-60s. Northeast winds 5 to 10 miles an hour. Sunday, sunny. Not as warm with highs in the mid-80s. Northeast winds 5 to 10 miles an hour. Sunday night and Labor Day, mostly clear. Lows around 60. Highs in the mid-80s. Monday night and Tuesday, partly cloudy. Lows in the lower 60s. Highs in the lower 90s. Tuesday night, mostly clear. Lows in the lower 70s. Wednesday, mostly sunny,

hot with highs in the mid-90s. Wednesday night, mostly clear until midnight, then becoming partly cloudy. A chance of showers after midnight. Lows in the upper 60s. Chance of rain 30%. Thursday, mostly sunny. Highs in the upper 80s. Again, the forecast for Champaign, Urbana and surrounding areas of east central Illinois for the rest of today, sunny, hot. Near steady temperature in the mid-90s. West winds 5 to 10 miles an hour. Heat index values up to 106. At 1 p.m. at the Champaign Airport, skies were sunny. The temperature was 93 degrees, the dew point was 74, and the relative humidity was 53%. The heat index was 103. The wind was southwest at 8 miles an hour. The pressure was 30.00 inches and falling. Elsewhere around the area, it was sunny, and temperatures were in the lower to mid-90s. And once again at 1 p.m. at the Champaign Airport, under sunny skies, the temperature was 93, and the heat index was 103. Looking elsewhere around the Midwest at 1 p.m., Chicago was partly sunny, and 84. Indianapolis was mostly sunny, at 95. St. Louis was mostly sunny, at 95. Kansas City was sunny, and 93. Des Moines was mostly sunny, and 92. Milwaukee was cloudy, and 75. Here is a statement on the heat wave for the following county, Ford, Illinois. Heat advisory remains in effect until 10 p.m. or 11 p.m. Eastern Daylight Time this evening. What? Peak heat index values this afternoon of 100 to locally 110 degrees. Where? Portions of central, east central, north central, and northeast Illinois and northwest Indiana. When, until 10 p.m., or 11 p.m. Eastern Daylight Time this evening. The following impacts are expected. Hot temperatures and high humidity may cause heat illnesses, especially after several days of dangerous heat. Here is information on the heat wave for the following counties in Illinois, Champaign, Coles, DeWitt, Douglas, Edgar, Moultrie, Piatt, and Vermilion. Extreme heat warning now in effect until 7 p.m. Saturday. What? Dangerously hot conditions with heat index values up to around 105 each afternoon. Expect minimal relief overnight with low temperatures in the mid-70s. Where? Portions of central, east central, and west central Illinois. When? Until 7 p.m. Saturday. The following impacts are expected. Heat-related illnesses increase significantly during extreme heat and high humidity events. Drink plenty of fluids, stay in an air-conditioned room, stay out of the sun, and check up on relatives and neighbors. Do not leave young children and pets in unattended vehicles. Car interiors will reach lethal temperatures in a matter of minutes. Take extra precautions when outside. Wear lightweight and loose-fitting clothing. Try to limit strenuous activities to early morning or evening. Take action when you see symptoms of heat exhaustion and heat stroke. The following is a summary of watches, warnings and advisories in effect. For the WXJ76 listening area, extreme heat warning has been extended until 7 p.m. Saturday for the following counties, Champaign, Coles, DeWitt, Douglas, Edgar, Moultrie, Piatt and Vermilion. A heat advisory remains in effect until 10 p.m. for the following county, Ford, Illinois. And now a discussion of hazardous weather conditions for the following counties in Illinois, Champaign, Coles, DeWitt, Douglas, Edgar, Moultrie, Piatt, and Vermilion. This hazardous weather outlook is for central Illinois, east central Illinois, southeast Illinois, and west central Illinois. For tonight, heat index values will again reach to around 105 degrees through early evening with minimal relief overnight as low temps stay in the mid-70s. For Saturday through Thursday, isolated thunderstorms are possible Saturday afternoon and evening. While the severe weather threat is not high, a few storms may be strong or briefly severe, mainly near the Indiana border. Saturday will again see heat index values to around 105 degrees. While a couple days of somewhat cooler weather will start the week, another surge of heat is expected Tuesday and Wednesday. Spotter information statement, spotter activation is not anticipated through tonight. The time is currently 1:52 p.m. Central Daylight Time. 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

forecast for Champaign, Urbana, and surrounding areas of East Central Illinois. Rest of today, sunny, hot. Near steady temperature in the mid-90s. West winds 5 to 10 miles an hour. Heat index values up to 106. Tonight, mostly clear. Humid with lows in the lower 70s. Southwest winds around 5 miles an hour. Saturday, sunny with highs in the mid-90s. West winds around 5 miles an hour, becoming northwest in the afternoon. Heat index values up to 103. Saturday night, mostly clear until midnight, then becoming partly cloudy. Lows in the mid-60s. Northeast winds 5 to 10 miles an hour. Sunday, sunny. Not as warm with highs in the mid-80s. Northeast winds 5 to 10 miles an hour. Sunday night and Labor Day, mostly clear. Lows around 60. Highs in the mid-80s. Monday night and Tuesday, partly cloudy. Lows in the lower 60s. Highs in the lower 90s. Tuesday night, mostly clear. Lows in the lower 70s. Wednesday, mostly sunny. Hot with highs in the mid-90s. Wednesday night, mostly clear until midnight, then becoming partly cloudy. A chance of showers after midnight. Lows in the upper 60s. Chance of rain 30%. Thursday, mostly sunny. Highs in the upper 80s. Again, the forecast for Champaign, Urbana, and surrounding areas of East Central Illinois for the rest of today, sunny, hot. Near steady temperature in the mid-90s. West winds 5 to 10 miles an hour. Heat index values up to 106. At 1 p.m. at the Champaign Airport, skies were sunny. The temperature was 93 degrees, the dew point was 74, and the relative humidity was 53%. The heat index was 103. The wind was southwest at 8 miles an hour. The pressure was 30.00 inches and falling. Elsewhere around the area, it was sunny, and temperatures were in the lower to mid-90s. And once again at 1 p.m. at the Champaign Airport, under sunny skies, the temperature was 93, and the heat index was 103. Looking elsewhere around the Midwest at 1 p.m., Chicago was partly sunny, and 84. Indianapolis was mostly sunny, at 95. St. Louis was mostly sunny, at 95. Kansas City was sunny, and 93. Des Moines was mostly sunny, and 92. Milwaukee was cloudy, and 75. Here is a statement on the heat wave for the following county, Ford, Illinois. Heat advisory remains in effect until 10 p.m. or 11 p.m. Eastern Daylight Time this evening. What? Peak heat index values this afternoon of 100 to locally 110 degrees. Where? Portions of central, east central, north central, and northeast Illinois and northwest Indiana. When? Until 10 p.m. or 11 p.m. Eastern Daylight Time this evening. The following impacts are expected. Hot temperatures and high humidity may cause heat illnesses, especially after several days of dangerous heat. Here is information on the heat wave for the following counties in Illinois: Champaign, Coles, DeWitt, Douglas, Edgar, Moultrie, Piatt, and Vermilion. Extreme heat warning now in effect until 7 p.m. Saturday. What? Dangerously hot conditions with heat index values up to around 105 each afternoon. Expect minimal relief overnight with low temperatures in the mid-70s. Where? Portions of central, east central, and west central Illinois. When? Until 7 p.m. Saturday. The following impacts are expected. Heat-related illnesses increase significantly during extreme heat and high humidity events. Drink plenty of fluids, stay in an air-conditioned room, stay out of the sun, and check up on relatives and neighbors. Do not leave young children and pets in unattended vehicles. Car interiors will reach lethal temperatures in a matter of minutes. Take extra precautions when outside. Wear lightweight and loose-fitting clothing. Try to limit strenuous activities to early morning or evening. Take action when you see symptoms of heat exhaustion and heat stroke. The following is a summary of watches, warnings, and advisories in effect. For the WXJ76 listening area, extreme heat warning has been extended until 7 p.m. Saturday for the following counties: Champaign, Coles, DeWitt, Douglas, Edgar, Moultrie, Piatt, and Vermilion. A heat advisory remains in effect until 10 p.m. for the following counties.
Ford, Illinois. And now a discussion of hazardous weather conditions for the following counties in Illinois: Champaign, Coles, DeWitt, Douglas, Edgar, Moultrie, Piatt, and Vermilion. This hazardous weather outlook is for Central Illinois, East Central Illinois, Southeast Illinois, and West Central Illinois. For tonight, heat index values will again reach to around 105 degrees through early evening with minimal relief overnight as low temps stay in the mid-70s. For Saturday through Thursday, isolated thunderstorms are possible Saturday afternoon and evening. While the severe weather threat is not high, a few storms may be strong or briefly severe, mainly near the Indiana border. Saturday will again see heat index values to around 105 degrees. While a couple days of somewhat cooler weather will start the week, another surge of heat is expected Tuesday and Wednesday. Spotter information statement: spotter activation is not anticipated through tonight. The time is currently 1:58 p.m. Central Daylight Time. 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Now for the official National Weather Service forecast for Champaign, Urbana, and surrounding areas of East Central Illinois. Rest of today, sunny, hot. Near steady temperature in the mid-90s. West winds 5 to 10 miles an hour. Heat index values up to 106. Tonight, mostly clear. Humid with lows in the lower 70s. Southwest winds around 5 miles an hour. Saturday, sunny with highs in the mid-90s. West winds around 5 miles an hour, becoming northwest in the afternoon. Heat index values up to 103. Saturday night, mostly clear until midnight, then becoming partly cloudy. Lows in the mid-60s. Northeast winds 5 to 10 miles an hour. Sunday, sunny. Not as warm with highs in the mid-80s. Northeast winds 5 to 10 miles an hour. Sunday night and Labor Day, mostly clear. Lows around 60. Highs in the mid-80s. Monday night and Tuesday, partly cloudy. Lows in the lower 60s. Highs in the lower 90s. Tuesday night, mostly clear. Lows in the lower 70s. Wednesday, mostly sunny. Hot with highs in the mid-90s. Wednesday night, mostly clear until midnight, then becoming partly cloudy. A chance of showers after midnight. Lows in the upper 60s. Chance of rain 30%. Thursday, mostly sunny. Highs in the upper 80s. Again, the forecast for Champaign, Urbana, and surrounding areas of East Central Illinois for the rest of today: sunny, hot. Near steady temperature in the mid-90s. West winds 5 to 10 miles an hour. Heat index values up to 106. Here is a statement on the heat wave for the following county: Ford, Illinois. Heat advisory remains in effect until 10 p.m. or 11 p.m. Eastern Daylight Time this evening. What? Peak heat index values this afternoon of 100 to locally 110 degrees. Where? Portions of central, east central, north central, and northeast Illinois and northwest Indiana. When? Until 10 p.m. or 11 p.m. Eastern Daylight Time this evening. The following impacts are expected: hot temperatures and high humidity may cause heat illnesses, especially after several days of dangerous heat. Here is information on the heat wave for the following counties in Illinois: Champaign, Coles, DeWitt, Douglas, Edgar, Moultrie, Piatt, and Vermilion. Extreme heat warning now in effect until 7 p.m. Saturday. What? Dangerously hot conditions with heat index values up to around 105 each afternoon. Expect minimal relief overnight with low temperatures in the mid-70s. Where? Portions of central, east central, and west central Illinois. When? Until 7 p.m. Saturday. The following impacts are expected: heat-related illnesses increase significantly during extreme heat and high humidity events. Drink plenty of fluids, stay in an air-conditioned room, stay out of the sun, and check up on relatives and neighbors. Do not leave young children and pets in unattended vehicles. Car interiors will reach lethal temperatures in a matter of minutes. Take extra precautions when outside. Wear lightweight and loose-fitting clothing. Try to limit strenuous activities to early morning or evening. Take action when you see symptoms of heat exhaustion and heat stroke. The following is a summary of watches, warnings, and advisories in effect. For the W.

J76 listening area. Extreme heat warning has been extended until 7 p.m. Saturday for the following counties: Champaign, Coles, DeWitt, Douglas, Edgar, Moultrie, Piatt, and Vermilion. A heat advisory remains in effect until 10 p.m. for the following county: Ford, Illinois. And now a discussion of hazardous weather conditions for the following counties in Illinois: Champaign, Coles, DeWitt, Douglas, Edgar, Moultrie, Piatt, and Vermilion. This hazardous weather outlook is for Central Illinois, East Central Illinois, Southeast Illinois, and West Central Illinois. For tonight, heat index values will again reach to around 105 degrees through early evening with minimal relief overnight as low temps stay in the mid-70s. For Saturday through Thursday, isolated thunderstorms are possible Saturday afternoon and evening. While the severe weather threat is not high, a few storms may be strong or briefly severe, mainly near the Indiana border. Saturday will again see heat index values to around 105 degrees. While a couple days of somewhat cooler weather will start the week, another surge of heat is expected Tuesday and Wednesday. Spotter information statement: spotter activation is not anticipated through tonight. The time is currently 2:04 p.m. Central Daylight Time. 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Now for the official National Weather Service forecast for Champaign, Urbana, and surrounding areas of East Central Illinois. Rest of today, sunny, hot. Near steady temperature in the mid-90s. West winds 5 to 10 miles an hour. Heat index values up to 106. Tonight, mostly clear. Humid with lows in the lower 70s. Southwest winds around 5 miles an hour. Saturday, sunny with highs in the mid-90s. West winds around 5 miles an hour, becoming northwest in the afternoon. Heat index values up to 103. Saturday night, mostly clear until midnight, then becoming partly cloudy. Lows in the mid-60s. Northeast winds 5 to 10 miles an hour. Sunday, sunny. Not as warm with highs in the mid-80s. Northeast winds 5 to 10 miles an hour. Sunday night and Labor Day, mostly clear. Lows around 60. Highs in the mid-80s. Monday night and Tuesday, partly cloudy. Lows in the lower 60s. Highs in the lower 90s. Tuesday night, mostly clear. Lows in the lower 70s. Wednesday, mostly sunny. Hot with highs in the mid-90s. Wednesday night, mostly clear until midnight, then becoming partly cloudy. A chance of showers after midnight. Lows in the upper 60s. Chance of rain 30%. Thursday, mostly sunny. Highs in the upper 80s. Again, the forecast for Champaign, Urbana, and surrounding areas of East Central Illinois for the rest of today: sunny, hot. Near steady temperature in the mid-90s. West winds 5 to 10 miles an hour. Heat index values up to 106. 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Programming originates from NOAA's National Weather Service office in Lincoln and transmits from the WCIA television tower near Seymour. 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At 2 p.m. at the Champaign Airport, skies were sunny. The temperature was 95 degrees, the dew point was 71, and the relative humidity was 45%. The heat index was 102. The wind was west at 8 miles an hour. The pressure was 29.98 inches and falling. Elsewhere around the area, skies ranged from sunny to mostly sunny, and the temperatures were in the mid-90s. And once again at 2 p.m. at the Champaign Airport, under sunny skies, the temperature was 95, and the heat index was 102. Looking elsewhere around the Midwest at 2 p.m., Chicago was mostly sunny, and 88. Indianapolis was mostly sunny, and 96. St. Louis was mostly sunny, and 97. Kansas City was mostly sunny, and 94. Des Moines was partly sunny, and 93. Milwaukee was partly sunny, and 81.

Here is a statement on the heat wave for the following county, Ford, Illinois. Heat advisory remains in effect until 10 p.m. or 11 p.m. Eastern Daylight Time this evening. What? Peak heat index values this afternoon of 100 to locally 110 degrees. Where? Portions of central, east central, north central, and northeast Illinois and northwest Indiana. When? Until 10 p.m. or 11 p.m. Eastern Daylight Time this evening. The following impacts are expected. Hot temperatures and high humidity may cause heat illnesses, especially after several days of dangerous heat. Here is information on the heat wave for the following counties in Illinois: Champaign, Coles, DeWitt, Douglas, Edgar, Moultrie, Piatt, and Vermilion. Extreme heat warning now in effect until 7 p.m. Saturday. What? Dangerously hot conditions with heat index values up to around 105 each afternoon. Expect minimal relief overnight with low temperatures in the mid-70s. Where? Portions of central, east central, and west central Illinois. When? Until 7 p.m. Saturday. The following impacts are expected. Heat-related illnesses increase significantly during extreme heat and high humidity events. Drink plenty of fluids, stay in an air-conditioned room, stay out of the sun, and check up on relatives and neighbors. Do not leave young children and pets in unattended vehicles. Car interiors will reach lethal temperatures in a matter of minutes. Take extra precautions when outside. Wear lightweight and loose-fitting clothing. Try to limit strenuous activities to early morning or evening. Take action when you see symptoms of heat exhaustion and heat stroke. The following is a summary of watches, warnings, and advisories in effect. For the WXJ76 listening area, extreme heat warning has been extended until 7 p.m. Saturday for the following counties: Champaign, Coles, DeWitt, Douglas, Edgar, Moultrie, Piatt, and Vermilion. A heat advisory remains in effect until 10 p.m. for the following county: Ford, Illinois. And now a discussion of hazardous weather conditions for the following counties in Illinois: Champaign, Coles, DeWitt, Douglas, Edgar, Moultrie, Piatt, and Vermilion. This hazardous weather outlook is for central Illinois, east central Illinois, southeast Illinois, and west central Illinois. For tonight, heat index values will again reach to around 105 degrees through early evening with minimal relief overnight as low temps stay in the mid-70s. For Saturday through Thursday, isolated thunderstorms are possible Saturday afternoon and evening. While the severe weather threat is not high, a few storms may be strong or briefly severe, mainly near the Indiana border. Saturday will again see heat index values to around 105 degrees. While a couple days of somewhat cooler weather will start the week, another surge of heat is expected Tuesday and Wednesday. Spotter information statement: spotter activation is not anticipated through tonight. The time is currently 2:11 p.m. Central Daylight Time. 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Now for the official National Weather Service forecast for Champaign, Urbana, and surrounding areas of east central Illinois. Rest of today, sunny, hot. Near steady temperature in the mid-90s. West winds 5 to 10 miles an hour. Heat index values up to 106. Tonight, mostly clear. Humid with lows in the lower 70s. Southwest winds around 5 miles an hour. Saturday, sunny with highs in the mid-90s. West winds around 5 miles an hour, becoming northwest in the afternoon. Heat index values up to 103. Saturday night, mostly clear until midnight, then becoming partly cloudy. Lows in the mid-60s. Northeast winds 5 to 10 miles an hour. Sunday, sunny. Not as warm with highs in the mid-80s. Northeast winds 5 to 10 miles an hour. Sunday night and Labor Day, mostly clear. Lows around 60. Highs in the mid-80s. Monday night and Tuesday, partly cloudy. Lows in the lower 60s. Highs in the lower 90s. Tuesday night, mostly clear. Lows in the lower 70s. Wednesday, mostly sunny. Hot with highs in the mid-90s. Wednesday night, mostly clear until midnight, then becoming partly cloudy. A chance of showers after midnight. Lows in the upper 60s. Chance of rain 30%. Thursday, mostly sunny. Highs in the upper 80s.

forecast for Champaign, Urbana, and surrounding areas of East Central Illinois for the rest of today, sunny, hot. Near steady temperature in the mid-90s. West winds 5 to 10 miles an hour. Heat index values up to 106. At 2 p.m. at the Champaign Airport, skies were sunny. The temperature was 95 degrees, the dew point was 71, and the relative humidity was 45%. The heat index was 102. The wind was west at 8 miles an hour. The pressure was 29.98 inches and falling. Elsewhere around the area, skies ranged from sunny to mostly sunny, and the temperatures were in the mid-90s. And once again at 2 p.m. at the Champaign Airport, under sunny skies, the temperature was 95, and the heat index was 102. Looking elsewhere around the Midwest at 2 p.m., Chicago was mostly sunny, and 88. Indianapolis was mostly sunny, and 96. St. Louis was mostly sunny, and 97. Kansas City was mostly sunny, and 94. Des Moines was partly sunny, and 93. Milwaukee was partly sunny, and 81. Here is a statement on the heat wave for the following county, Ford, Illinois. Heat advisory remains in effect until 10 p.m. or 11 p.m. Eastern Daylight Time this evening. What? Peak heat index values this afternoon of 100 to locally 110 degrees. Where? Portions of central, east central, north central, and northeast Illinois and northwest Indiana. When? Until 10 p.m. or 11 p.m. Eastern Daylight Time this evening. The following impacts are expected. Hot temperatures and high humidity may cause heat illnesses, especially after several days of dangerous heat. Here is information on the heat wave for the following counties in Illinois: Champaign, Coles, DeWitt, Douglas, Edgar, Moultrie, Piatt, and Vermilion. Extreme heat warning now in effect until 7 p.m. Saturday. What? Dangerously hot conditions with heat index values up to around 105 each afternoon. Expect minimal relief overnight with low temperatures in the mid-70s. Where? Portions of central, east central, and west central Illinois. When? Until 7 p.m. Saturday. The following impacts are expected. Heat-related illnesses increase significantly during extreme heat and high humidity events. Drink plenty of fluids, stay in an air-conditioned room, stay out of the sun, and check up on relatives and neighbors. Do not leave young children and pets in unattended vehicles. Car interiors will reach lethal temperatures in a matter of minutes. Take extra precautions when outside. Wear lightweight and loose-fitting clothing. Try to limit strenuous activities to early morning or evening. Take action when you see symptoms of heat exhaustion and heat stroke. The following is a summary of watches, warnings, and advisories in effect. For the WXJ76 listening area, extreme heat warning has been extended until 7 p.m. Saturday for the following counties: Champaign, Coles, DeWitt, Douglas, Edgar, Moultrie, Piatt, and Vermilion. A heat advisory remains in effect until 10 p.m. for the following county: Ford, Illinois. And now a discussion of hazardous weather conditions for the following counties in Illinois: Champaign, Coles, DeWitt, Douglas, Edgar, Moultrie, Piatt, and Vermilion. This hazardous weather outlook is for central Illinois, east central Illinois, southeast Illinois, and west central Illinois. For tonight, heat index values will again reach to around 105 degrees through early evening with minimal relief overnight as low temps stay in the mid-70s. For Saturday through Thursday, isolated thunderstorms are possible Saturday afternoon and evening. While the severe weather threat is not high, a few storms may be strong or briefly severe, mainly near the Indiana border. Saturday will again see heat index values to around 105 degrees. While a couple days of somewhat cooler weather will start the week, another surge of heat is expected Tuesday and Wednesday. Spotter information statement: spotter activation is not anticipated through tonight. The time is currently 2:17 p.m. Central Daylight Time. 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Now for the official National Weather Service forecast for Champaign, Urbana, and surrounding areas of East Central Illinois. Rest of today, sunny, hot. Near steady temperature in the mid-90s. West winds 5 to 10 miles an hour. Heat index values up to 106. Tonight, mostly clear,

humid with lows in the lower 70s. Southwest winds around 5 miles an hour. Saturday, sunny with highs in the mid-90s. West winds around 5 miles an hour, becoming northwest in the afternoon. Heat index values up to 103. Saturday night, mostly clear until midnight, then becoming partly cloudy. Lows in the mid-60s. Northeast winds 5 to 10 miles an hour. Sunday, sunny. Not as warm with highs in the mid-80s. Northeast winds 5 to 10 miles an hour. Sunday night and Labor Day, mostly clear. Lows around 60. Highs in the mid-80s. Monday night and Tuesday, partly cloudy. Lows in the lower 60s. Highs in the lower 90s. Tuesday night, mostly clear. Lows in the lower 70s. Wednesday, mostly sunny. Hot with highs in the mid-90s. Wednesday night, mostly clear until midnight, then becoming partly cloudy. A chance of showers after midnight. Lows in the upper 60s. Chance of rain 30%. Thursday, mostly sunny. Highs in the upper 80s. Again, the forecast for Champaign, Urbana and surrounding areas of East Central Illinois for the rest of today, sunny, hot. Near steady temperature in the mid-90s. West winds 5 to 10 miles an hour. Heat index values up to 106. At 2 p.m. at the Champaign Airport, skies were sunny. The temperature was 95 degrees, the dew point was 71, and the relative humidity was 45%. The heat index was 102. The wind was west at 8 miles an hour. The pressure was 29.98 inches and falling. Elsewhere around the area, skies ranged from sunny to mostly sunny, and the temperatures were in the mid-90s. And once again at 2 p.m. at the Champaign Airport, under sunny skies, the temperature was 95, and the heat index was 102. Looking elsewhere around the Midwest at 2 p.m., Chicago was mostly sunny, and 88. Indianapolis was mostly sunny, and 96. St. Louis was mostly sunny, and 97. Kansas City was mostly sunny, and 94. Des Moines was partly sunny, and 93. Milwaukee was partly sunny, and 81. Here is a statement on the heat wave for the following county, Ford, Illinois. Heat advisory remains in effect until 10 p.m. or 11 p.m. Eastern Daylight Time this evening. What? Peak heat index values this afternoon of 100 to locally 110 degrees. Where? Portions of central, east central, north central, and northeast Illinois and northwest Indiana. When? Until 10 p.m. or 11 p.m. Eastern Daylight Time this evening. The following impacts are expected. Hot temperatures and high humidity may cause heat illnesses, especially after several days of dangerous heat. Here is information on the heat wave for the following counties in Illinois: Champaign, Coles, DeWitt, Douglas, Edgar, Moultrie, Piatt, and Vermilion. Extreme heat warning now in effect until 7 p.m. Saturday. What? Dangerously hot conditions with heat index values up to around 105 each afternoon. Expect minimal relief overnight with low temperatures in the mid-70s. Where? Portions of central, east central, and west central Illinois. When? Until 7 p.m. Saturday. The following impacts are expected. Heat-related illnesses increase significantly during extreme heat and high humidity events. Drink plenty of fluids, stay in an air-conditioned room, stay out of the sun, and check up on relatives and neighbors. Do not leave young children and pets in unattended vehicles. Car interiors will reach lethal temperatures in a matter of minutes. Take extra precautions when outside. Wear lightweight and loose-fitting clothing. Try to limit strenuous activities to early morning or evening. Take action when you see symptoms of heat exhaustion and heat stroke. The following is a summary of watches, warnings, and advisories in effect. For the WXJ76 listening area, extreme heat warning has been extended until 7 p.m. Saturday for the following counties: Champaign, Coles, DeWitt, Douglas, Edgar, Moultrie, Piatt, and Vermilion. A heat advisory remains in effect until 10 p.m. for the following county: Ford, Illinois. And now a discussion of hazardous weather conditions for the following counties in Illinois: Champaign, Coles, DeWitt, Douglas, Edgar, Moultrie, Piatt, and Vermilion. This hazardous weather outlook is for Central Illinois, East Central

southeast Illinois, and west central Illinois. For tonight, heat index values will again reach to around 105 degrees through early evening with minimal relief overnight as low temps stay in the mid-70s. For Saturday through Thursday, isolated thunderstorms are possible Saturday afternoon and evening. While the severe weather threat is not high, a few storms may be strong or briefly severe, mainly near the Indiana border. Saturday will again see heat index values to around 105 degrees. While a couple days of somewhat cooler weather will start the week, another surge of heat is expected Tuesday and Wednesday. Spotter information statement, spotter activation is not anticipated through tonight. The time is currently 2:23 p.m. Central Daylight Time. 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Now for the official National Weather Service forecast for Champaign, Urbana and surrounding areas of East Central Illinois. Rest of today, sunny, hot. Near steady temperature in the mid-90s. West winds 5 to 10 miles an hour. Heat index values up to 106. Tonight, mostly clear. Humid with lows in the lower 70s. Southwest winds around 5 miles an hour. Saturday, sunny with highs in the mid-90s. West winds around 5 miles an hour, becoming northwest in the afternoon. Heat index values up to 103. Saturday night, mostly clear until midnight, then becoming partly cloudy. Lows in the mid-60s. Northeast winds 5 to 10 miles an hour. Sunday, sunny. Not as warm with highs in the mid-80s. Northeast winds 5 to 10 miles an hour. Sunday night and Labor Day, mostly clear. Lows around 60. Highs in the mid-80s. Monday night and Tuesday, partly cloudy. Lows in the lower 60s. Highs in the lower 90s. Tuesday night, mostly clear. Lows in the lower 70s. Wednesday, mostly sunny. Hot with highs in the mid-90s. Wednesday night, mostly clear until midnight, then becoming partly cloudy. A chance of showers after midnight. Lows in the upper 60s. Chance of rain 30%. Thursday, mostly sunny. Highs in the upper 80s. Again, the forecast for Champaign, Urbana and surrounding areas of East Central Illinois for the rest of today, sunny, hot. Near steady temperature in the mid-90s. West winds 5 to 10 miles an hour. Heat index values up to 106. At 2 p.m. at the Champaign Airport, skies were sunny. The temperature was 95 degrees, the dew point was 71, and the relative humidity was 45%. The heat index was 102. The wind was west at 8 miles an hour. The pressure was 29.98 inches and falling. Elsewhere around the area, skies ranged from sunny to mostly sunny, and the temperatures were in the mid-90s. And once again at 2 p.m. at the Champaign Airport, under sunny skies, the temperature was 95, and the heat index was 102. Looking elsewhere around the Midwest at 2 p.m., Chicago was mostly sunny, and 88. Indianapolis was mostly sunny, and 96. St. Louis was mostly sunny, and 97. Kansas City was mostly sunny, and 94. Des Moines was partly sunny, and 93. Milwaukee was partly sunny, and 81. Here is a statement on the heat wave for the following county, Ford, Illinois. Heat advisory remains in effect until 10 p.m. or 11 p.m. Eastern Daylight Time this evening. What? Peak heat index values this afternoon of 100 to locally 110 degrees. Where? Portions of central, east central, north central, and northeast Illinois and northwest Indiana. When? Until 10 p.m. or 11 p.m. Eastern Daylight Time this evening. The following impacts are expected. Hot temperatures and high humidity may cause heat illnesses, especially after several days of dangerous heat. Here is information on the heat wave for the following counties in Illinois: Champaign, Coles, DeWitt, Douglas, Edgar, Moultrie, Piatt, and Vermilion. Extreme heat warning now in effect until 7 p.m. Saturday. What? Dangerously hot conditions with heat index values up to around 105 each afternoon. Expect minimal relief overnight with low temperatures in the mid-70s. Where? Portions of central, east central, and west central Illinois. When? Until 7 p.m. Saturday.
Following impacts are expected. Heat-related illnesses increase significantly during extreme heat and high humidity events. Drink plenty of fluids, stay in an air-conditioned room, stay out of the sun, and check up on relatives and neighbors. Do not leave young children and pets in unattended vehicles. Car interiors will reach lethal temperatures in a matter of minutes. Take extra precautions when outside. Wear lightweight and loose-fitting clothing. Try to limit strenuous activities to early morning or evening. Take action when you see symptoms of heat exhaustion and heat stroke. The following is a summary of watches, warnings and advisories in effect. For the WXJ76 listening area, extreme heat warning has been extended until 7 p.m. Saturday for the following counties: Champaign, Coles, DeWitt, Douglas, Edgar, Moultrie, Piatt and Vermilion. A heat advisory remains in effect until 10 p.m. for the following county: Ford, Illinois. And now a discussion of hazardous weather conditions for the following counties in Illinois: Champaign, Coles, DeWitt, Douglas, Edgar, Moultrie, Piatt and Vermilion. This hazardous weather outlook is for Central Illinois, East Central Illinois, Southeast Illinois and West Central Illinois. For tonight, heat index values will again reach to around 105 degrees through early evening with minimal relief overnight as low temps stay in the mid-70s. For Saturday through Thursday, isolated thunderstorms are possible Saturday afternoon and evening. While the severe weather threat is not high, a few storms may be strong or briefly severe, mainly near the Indiana border. Saturday will again see heat index values to around 105 degrees. While a couple days of somewhat cooler weather will start the week, another surge of heat is expected Tuesday and Wednesday. Spotter information statement: spotter activation is not anticipated through tonight. The time is currently 2:30 p.m. Central Daylight Time. 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Now for the official National Weather Service forecast for Champaign, Urbana and surrounding areas of East Central Illinois. Rest of today, sunny, hot. Near steady temperature in the mid-90s. West winds 5 to 10 miles an hour. Heat index values up to 106. Tonight, mostly clear. Humid with lows in the lower 70s. Southwest winds around 5 miles an hour. Saturday, sunny with highs in the mid-90s. West winds around 5 miles an hour, becoming northwest in the afternoon. Heat index values up to 103. Saturday night, mostly clear until midnight, then becoming partly cloudy. Lows in the mid-60s. Northeast winds 5 to 10 miles an hour. Sunday, sunny. Not as warm with highs in the mid-80s. Northeast winds 5 to 10 miles an hour. Sunday night and Labor Day, mostly clear. Lows around 60. Highs in the mid-80s. Monday night and Tuesday, partly cloudy. Lows in the lower 60s. Highs in the lower 90s. Tuesday night, mostly clear. Lows in the lower 70s. Wednesday, mostly sunny. Hot with highs in the mid-90s. Wednesday night, mostly clear until midnight, then becoming partly cloudy. A chance of showers after midnight. Lows in the upper 60s. Chance of rain 30%. Thursday, mostly sunny. Highs in the upper 80s. Again, the forecast for Champaign, Urbana and surrounding areas of East Central Illinois for the rest of today: sunny, hot. Near steady temperature in the mid-90s. West winds 5 to 10 miles an hour. Heat index values up to 106. At 2 p.m. at the Champaign Airport, skies were sunny. The temperature was 95 degrees, the dew point was 71, and the relative humidity was 45%. The heat index was 102. The wind was west at 8 miles an hour. The pressure was 29.98 inches and falling. Elsewhere around the area, skies ranged from sunny to mostly sunny, and the temperatures were in the mid-90s. And once again at 2 p.m. at the Champaign Airport, under sunny skies, the temperature was 95, and the heat index was 102. Looking elsewhere around the Midwest at 2 p.m., Chicago was mostly sunny, and 88. Indianapolis was mostly sunny, and 96. St. Louis was mostly sunny, and 97. Kansas City was mostly sunny, and 94.

Des Moines was partly sunny and 93. Milwaukee was partly sunny at 2 p.m. Chicago was mostly sunny and 88. Indianapolis was mostly sunny and 96. St. Louis was mostly sunny and 97. Kansas City was mostly sunny and 94. Des Moines was partly sunny and 93. Milwaukee was partly sunny and 81. Here is a statement on the heat wave for the following county, Ford, Illinois. Heat advisory remains in effect until 10 p.m. or 11 p.m. Eastern Daylight Time this evening. What? Peak heat index values this afternoon of 100 to locally 110 degrees. Where? Portions of central, east central, north central, and northeast Illinois and northwest Indiana. When? Until 10 p.m. or 11 p.m. Eastern Daylight Time this evening. The following impacts are expected. Hot temperatures and high humidity may cause heat illnesses, especially after several days of dangerous heat. Here is information on the heat wave for the following counties in Illinois: Champaign, Coles, DeWitt, Douglas, Edgar, Moultrie, Piatt, and Vermilion. Extreme heat warning now in effect until 7 p.m. Saturday. What? Dangerously hot conditions with heat index values up to around 105 each afternoon. Expect minimal relief overnight with low temperatures in the mid-70s. Where? Portions of central, east central, and west central Illinois. When? Until 7 p.m. Saturday. The following impacts are expected. Heat-related illnesses increase significantly during extreme heat and high humidity events. Drink plenty of fluids, stay in an air-conditioned room, stay out of the sun, and check up on relatives and neighbors. Do not leave young children and pets in unattended vehicles. Car interiors will reach lethal temperatures in a matter of minutes. Take extra precautions when outside. Wear lightweight and loose-fitting clothing. Try to limit strenuous activities to early morning or evening. Take action when you see symptoms of heat exhaustion and heat stroke. The following is a summary of watches, warnings, and advisories in effect. For the WXJ76 listening area, extreme heat warning has been extended until 7 p.m. Saturday for the following counties: Champaign, Coles, DeWitt, Douglas, Edgar, Moultrie, Piatt, and Vermilion. A heat advisory remains in effect until 10 p.m. for the following county: Ford, Illinois. And now a discussion of hazardous weather conditions for the following counties in Illinois: Champaign, Coles, DeWitt, Douglas, Edgar, Moultrie, Piatt, and Vermilion. This hazardous weather outlook is for central Illinois, east central Illinois, southeast Illinois, and west central Illinois. For tonight, heat index values will again reach to around 105 degrees through early evening with minimal relief overnight as low temps stay in the mid-70s. For Saturday through Thursday, isolated thunderstorms are possible Saturday afternoon and evening. While the severe weather threat is not high, a few storms may be strong or briefly severe, mainly near the Indiana border. Saturday will again see heat index values to around 105 degrees. While a couple days of somewhat cooler weather will start the week, another surge of heat is expected Tuesday and Wednesday. Spotter information statement: spotter activation is not anticipated through tonight. The time is currently 2:36 p.m. Central Daylight Time. 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Now for the official National Weather Service forecast for Champaign, Urbana, and surrounding areas of east central Illinois. Rest of today, sunny, hot. Near steady temperature in the mid-90s. West winds 5 to 10 miles an hour. Heat index values up to 106. Tonight, mostly clear. Humid with lows in the lower 70s. Southwest winds around 5 miles an hour. Saturday, sunny with highs in the mid-90s. West winds around 5 miles an hour, becoming northwest in the afternoon. Heat index values up to 103. Saturday night, mostly clear until midnight, then becoming partly cloudy. Lows in the mid-60s. Northeast winds 5 to 10 miles an hour. Sunday, sunny. Not as warm with highs in the mid-80s. Northeast winds 5 to 10 miles an hour. Sunday night and Labor Day, mostly clear. Lows around 60. Highs in the mid-80s. Monday night and Tuesday, partly cloudy. Lows in the lower 60s. Highs in the lower 90s.

of East Central Illinois for the rest of today, sunny, hot. Near steady temperature in the mid-90s. West winds 5 to 10 miles an hour. Heat index values up to 106. At 2 p.m. at the Champaign Airport, skies were sunny. The temperature was 95 degrees, the dew point was 71, and the relative humidity was 45%. The heat index was 102. The wind was west at 8 miles an hour. The pressure was 29.98 inches and falling. Elsewhere around the area, skies ranged from sunny to mostly sunny, and the temperatures were in the mid-90s. And once again at 2 p.m. at the Champaign Airport, under sunny skies, the temperature was 95, and the heat index was 102. Looking elsewhere around the Midwest at 2 p.m., Chicago was mostly sunny, and 88. Indianapolis was mostly sunny, and 96. St. Louis was mostly sunny, and 97. Kansas City was mostly sunny, and 94. Des Moines was partly sunny, and 93. Milwaukee was partly sunny, and 81. Here is a statement on the heat wave for the following county, Ford, Illinois. Heat advisory remains in effect until 10 p.m. or 11 p.m. Eastern Daylight Time this evening. What? Peak heat index values this afternoon of 100 to locally 110 degrees. Where? Portions of central, east central, north central, and northeast Illinois and northwest Indiana. When? Until 10 p.m. or 11 p.m. Eastern Daylight Time this evening. The following impacts are expected. Hot temperatures and high humidity may cause heat illnesses, especially after several days of dangerous heat. Here is information on the heat wave for the following counties in Illinois: Champaign, Coles, DeWitt, Douglas, Edgar, Moultrie, Piatt, and Vermilion. Extreme heat warning now in effect until 7 p.m. Saturday. What? Dangerously hot conditions with heat index values up to around 105 each afternoon. Expect minimal relief overnight with low temperatures in the mid-70s. Where? Portions of central, east central, and west central Illinois. When? Until 7 p.m. Saturday. The following impacts are expected. Heat-related illnesses increase significantly during extreme heat and high humidity events. Drink plenty of fluids, stay in an air-conditioned room, stay out of the sun, and check up on relatives and neighbors. Do not leave young children and pets in unattended vehicles. Car interiors will reach lethal temperatures in a matter of minutes. Take extra precautions when outside. Wear lightweight and loose-fitting clothing. Try to limit strenuous activities to early morning or evening. Take action when you see symptoms of heat exhaustion and heat stroke. The following is a summary of watches, warnings, and advisories in effect. For the WXJ76 listening area, extreme heat warning has been extended until 7 p.m. Saturday for the following counties: Champaign, Coles, DeWitt, Douglas, Edgar, Moultrie, Piatt, and Vermilion. A heat advisory remains in effect until 10 p.m. for the following county: Ford, Illinois. And now a discussion of hazardous weather conditions for the following counties in Illinois: Champaign, Coles, DeWitt, Douglas, Edgar, Moultrie, Piatt, and Vermilion. This hazardous weather outlook is for central Illinois, east central Illinois, southeast Illinois, and west central Illinois. For tonight, heat index values will again reach to around 105 degrees through early evening with minimal relief overnight as low temps stay in the mid-70s. For Saturday through Thursday, isolated thunderstorms are possible Saturday afternoon and evening. While the severe weather threat is not high, a few storms may be strong or briefly severe, mainly near the Indiana border. Saturday will again see heat index values to around 105 degrees. While a couple days of somewhat cooler weather will start the week, another surge of heat is expected Tuesday and Wednesday. Spotter information statement: spotter activation is not anticipated through tonight. The time is currently 2:42 p.m. Central Daylight Time. 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Now for the official National Weather Service forecast for Champaign, Urbana, and surrounding areas of east central Illinois. Rest of today, sunny, hot. Near steady temperature in the mid-90s. West winds 5 to 10 miles an hour. Heat index values up to 106. Tonight, mostly clear. Humid with lows in the lower 70s.

Southwest winds around 5 miles an hour. Saturday, sunny with highs in the mid-90s. West winds around 5 miles an hour, becoming northwest in the afternoon. Heat index values up to 103. Saturday night, mostly clear until midnight, then becoming partly cloudy. Lows in the mid-60s. Northeast winds 5 to 10 miles an hour. Sunday, sunny. Not as warm with highs in the mid-80s. Northeast winds 5 to 10 miles an hour. Sunday night and Labor Day, mostly clear. Lows around 60. Highs in the mid-80s. Monday night and Tuesday, partly cloudy. Lows in the lower 60s. Highs in the lower 90s. Tuesday night, mostly clear. Lows in the lower 70s. Wednesday, mostly sunny. Hot with highs in the mid-90s. Wednesday night, mostly clear until midnight, then becoming partly cloudy. A chance of showers after midnight. Lows in the upper 60s. Chance of rain 30%. Thursday, mostly sunny. Highs in the upper 80s. Again, the forecast for Champaign, Urbana and surrounding areas of East Central Illinois for the rest of today, sunny, hot. Near steady temperature in the mid-90s. West winds 5 to 10 miles an hour. Heat index values up to 106. At 2 p.m. at the Champaign Airport, skies were sunny. The temperature was 95 degrees, the dew point was 71, and the relative humidity was 45%. The heat index was 102. The wind was west at 8 miles an hour. The pressure was 29.98 inches and falling. Elsewhere around the area, skies ranged from sunny to mostly sunny, and the temperatures were in the mid-90s. And once again at 2 p.m. at the Champaign Airport, under sunny skies, the temperature was 95, and the heat index was 102. Looking elsewhere around the Midwest at 2 p.m., Chicago was mostly sunny, and 88. Indianapolis was mostly sunny, and 96. St. Louis was mostly sunny, and 97. Kansas City was mostly sunny, and 94. Des Moines was partly sunny, and 93. Milwaukee was partly sunny, and 81. Here is a statement on the heat wave for the following county, Ford, Illinois. Heat advisory remains in effect until 10 p.m. or 11 p.m. Eastern Daylight Time this evening. What? Peak heat index values this afternoon of 100 to locally 110 degrees. Where? Portions of central, east central, north central, and northeast Illinois and northwest Indiana. When? Until 10 p.m. or 11 p.m. Eastern Daylight Time this evening. The following impacts are expected. Hot temperatures and high humidity may cause heat illnesses, especially after several days of dangerous heat. Here is information on the heat wave for the following counties in Illinois: Champaign, Coles, DeWitt, Douglas, Edgar, Moultrie, Piatt, and Vermilion. Extreme heat warning now in effect until 7 p.m. Saturday. What? Dangerously hot conditions with heat index values up to around 105 each afternoon. Expect minimal relief overnight with low temperatures in the mid-70s. Where? Portions of central, east central, and west central Illinois. When? Until 7 p.m. Saturday. The following impacts are expected. Heat-related illnesses increase significantly during extreme heat and high humidity events. Drink plenty of fluids, stay in an air-conditioned room, stay out of the sun, and check up on relatives and neighbors. Do not leave young children and pets in unattended vehicles. Car interiors will reach lethal temperatures in a matter of minutes. Take extra precautions when outside. Wear lightweight and loose-fitting clothing. Try to limit strenuous activities to early morning or evening. Take action when you see symptoms of heat exhaustion and heat stroke. The following is a summary of watches, warnings and advisories in effect. For the WXJ76 listening area, extreme heat warning has been extended until 7 p.m. Saturday for the following counties: Champaign, Coles, DeWitt, Douglas, Edgar, Moultrie, Piatt, and Vermilion. A heat advisory remains in effect until 10 p.m. for the following county: Ford, Illinois. And now a discussion of hazardous weather conditions for the following counties in Illinois: Champaign, Coles, DeWitt, Douglas, Edgar, Moultrie, Piatt, and Vermilion. This hazardous weather outlook is for Central Illinois, East Central Illinois, Southeast Illinois, and West Central Illinois.
For tonight, heat index values will again reach to around 105 degrees through early evening with minimal relief overnight as low temps stay in the mid-70s. For Saturday through Thursday, isolated thunderstorms are possible Saturday afternoon and evening. While the severe weather threat is not high, a few storms may be strong or briefly severe, mainly near the Indiana border. Saturday will again see heat index values to around 105 degrees. While a couple days of somewhat cooler weather will start the week, another surge of heat is expected Tuesday and Wednesday. Spotter information statement, spotter activation is not anticipated through tonight. The time is currently 2:49 p.m. Central Daylight Time. 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Now for the official National Weather Service forecast for Champaign, Urbana and surrounding areas of East Central Illinois. Rest of today, sunny, hot. Near steady temperature in the mid-90s. West winds 5 to 10 miles an hour. Heat index values up to 106. Tonight, mostly clear. Humid with lows in the lower 70s. Southwest winds around 5 miles an hour. Saturday, sunny with highs in the mid-90s. West winds around 5 miles an hour, becoming northwest in the afternoon. Heat index values up to 103. Saturday night, mostly clear until midnight, then becoming partly cloudy. Lows in the mid-60s. Northeast winds 5 to 10 miles an hour. Sunday, sunny. Not as warm with highs in the mid-80s. Northeast winds 5 to 10 miles an hour. Sunday night and Labor Day, mostly clear. Lows around 60. Highs in the mid-80s. Monday night and Tuesday, partly cloudy. Lows in the lower 60s. Highs in the lower 90s. Tuesday night, mostly clear. Lows in the lower 70s. Wednesday, mostly sunny. Hot with highs in the mid-90s. Wednesday night, mostly clear until midnight, then becoming partly cloudy. A chance of showers after midnight. Lows in the upper 60s. Chance of rain 30%. Thursday, mostly sunny. Highs in the upper 80s. Again, the forecast for Champaign, Urbana and surrounding areas of East Central Illinois for the rest of today, sunny, hot. Near steady temperature in the mid-90s. West winds 5 to 10 miles an hour. Heat index values up to 106. At 2 p.m. at the Champaign Airport, skies were sunny. The temperature was 95 degrees, the dew point was 71, and the relative humidity was 45%. The heat index was 102. The wind was west at 8 miles an hour. The pressure was 29.98 inches and falling. Elsewhere around the area, skies ranged from sunny to mostly sunny, and the temperatures were in the mid-90s. And once again at 2 p.m. at the Champaign Airport, under sunny skies, the temperature was 95, and the heat index was 102. Looking elsewhere around the Midwest at 2 p.m., Chicago was mostly sunny, and 88. Indianapolis was mostly sunny, and 96. St. Louis was mostly sunny, and 97. Kansas City was mostly sunny, and 94. Des Moines was partly sunny, and 93. Milwaukee was partly sunny, and 81. Here is a statement on the heat wave for the following county, Ford, Illinois. Heat advisory remains in effect until 10 p.m. or 11 p.m. Eastern Daylight Time this evening. What? Peak heat index values this afternoon of 100 to locally 110 degrees. Where? Portions of central, east central, north central, and northeast Illinois and northwest Indiana. When, until 10 p.m. or 11 p.m. Eastern Daylight Time this evening. The following impacts are expected. Hot temperatures and high humidity may cause heat illnesses, especially after several days of dangerous heat. Here is information on the heat wave for the following counties in Illinois, Champaign, Coles, DeWitt, Douglas, Edgar, Moultrie, Piatt, and Vermilion. Extreme heat warning now in effect until 7 p.m. Saturday. What? Dangerously hot conditions with heat index values up to around 105 each afternoon. Expect minimal relief overnight with low temperatures in the mid-70s. Where? Portions of central, east central, and west central Illinois. When? Until 7 p.m. Saturday. The following impacts are expected. Heat-related illnesses.

increase significantly during extreme heat and high humidity events. Drink plenty of fluids, stay in an air-conditioned room, stay out of the sun, and check up on relatives and neighbors. Do not leave young children and pets in unattended vehicles. Car interiors will reach lethal temperatures in a matter of minutes. Take extra precautions when outside. Wear lightweight and loose-fitting clothing. Try to limit strenuous activities to early morning or evening. Take action when you see symptoms of heat exhaustion and heat stroke. The following is a summary of watches, warnings and advisories in effect. For the WXJ76 listening area, extreme heat warning has been extended until 7 p.m. Saturday for the following counties: Champaign, Coles, DeWitt, Douglas, Edgar, Moultrie, Piatt and Vermilion. A heat advisory remains in effect until 10 p.m. for the following county: Ford, Illinois. And now a discussion of hazardous weather conditions for the following counties in Illinois: Champaign, Coles, DeWitt, Douglas, Edgar, Moultrie, Piatt and Vermilion. This hazardous weather outlook is for Central Illinois, East Central Illinois, Southeast Illinois and West Central Illinois. For tonight, heat index values will again reach to around 105 degrees through early evening with minimal relief overnight as low temps stay in the mid-70s. For Saturday through Thursday, isolated thunderstorms are possible Saturday afternoon and evening. While the severe weather threat is not high, a few storms may be strong or briefly severe, mainly near the Indiana border. Saturday will again see heat index values to around 105 degrees. While a couple days of somewhat cooler weather will start the week, another surge of heat is expected Tuesday and Wednesday. Spotter information statement: spotter activation is not anticipated through tonight. The time is currently 2:55 p.m. Central Daylight Time. 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Now for the official National Weather Service forecast for Champaign, Urbana and surrounding areas of East Central Illinois. Rest of today, sunny, hot. Near steady temperature in the mid-90s. West winds 5 to 10 miles an hour. Heat index values up to 106. Tonight, mostly clear. Humid with lows in the lower 70s. Southwest winds around 5 miles an hour. Saturday, sunny with highs in the mid-90s. West winds around 5 miles an hour, becoming northwest in the afternoon. Heat index values up to 103. Saturday night, mostly clear until midnight, then becoming partly cloudy. Lows in the mid-60s. Northeast winds 5 to 10 miles an hour. Sunday, sunny. Not as warm with highs in the mid-80s. Northeast winds 5 to 10 miles an hour. Sunday night and Labor Day, mostly clear. Lows around 60. Highs in the mid-80s. Monday night and Tuesday, partly cloudy. Lows in the lower 60s. Highs in the lower 90s. Tuesday night, mostly clear. Lows in the lower 70s. Wednesday, mostly sunny. Hot with highs in the mid-90s. Wednesday night, mostly clear until midnight, then becoming partly cloudy. A chance of showers after midnight. Lows in the upper 60s. Chance of rain 30%. Thursday, mostly sunny. Highs in the upper 80s. Again, the forecast for Champaign, Urbana and surrounding areas of East Central Illinois for the rest of today: sunny, hot. Near steady temperature in the mid-90s. West winds 5 to 10 miles an hour. Heat index values up to 106. At 2 p.m. at the Champaign Airport, skies were sunny. The temperature was 95 degrees, the dew point was 71, and the relative humidity was 45%. The heat index was 102. The wind was west at 8 miles an hour. The pressure was 29.98 inches and falling. Elsewhere around the area, skies ranged from sunny to mostly sunny, and the temperatures were in the mid-90s. And once again at 2 p.m. at the Champaign Airport, under sunny skies, the temperature was 95, and the heat index was 102. Looking elsewhere around the Midwest at 2 p.m., Chicago was mostly sunny, and 88. Indianapolis was mostly sunny, and 96. St. Louis was mostly sunny, and 97. Kansas City was mostly sunny, and 94. Des Moines was partly sunny, and 93.

Milwaukee was partly sunny and 81. Here is a statement on the heat wave for the following county, Ford, Illinois. Heat advisory remains in effect until 10 p.m. or 11 p.m. Eastern Daylight Time this evening. What? Peak heat index values this afternoon of 100 to locally 110 degrees. Where? Portions of central, east central, north central, and northeast Illinois and northwest Indiana. When? Until 10 p.m. or 11 p.m. Eastern Daylight Time this evening. The following impacts are expected. Hot temperatures and high humidity may cause heat illnesses, especially after several days of dangerous heat. Here is information on the heat wave for the following counties in Illinois: Champaign, Coles, DeWitt, Douglas, Edgar, Moultrie, Piatt, and Vermilion. Extreme heat warning now in effect until 7 p.m. Saturday. What? Dangerously hot conditions with heat index values up to around 105 each afternoon. Expect minimal relief overnight with low temperatures in the mid-70s. Where? Portions of central, east central, and west central Illinois. When? Until 7 p.m. Saturday. The following impacts are expected. Heat-related illnesses increase significantly during extreme heat and high humidity events. Drink plenty of fluids, stay in an air-conditioned room, stay out of the sun, and check up on relatives and neighbors. Do not leave young children and pets in unattended vehicles. Car interiors will reach lethal temperatures in a matter of minutes. Take extra precautions when outside. Wear lightweight and loose-fitting clothing. Try to limit strenuous activities to early morning or evening. Take action when you see symptoms of heat exhaustion and heat stroke. The following is a summary of watches, warnings, and advisories in effect. For the WXJ76 listening area, extreme heat warning has been extended until 7 p.m. Saturday for the following counties: Champaign, Coles, DeWitt, Douglas, Edgar, Moultrie, Piatt, and Vermilion. A heat advisory remains in effect until 10 p.m. for the following county: Ford, Illinois. And now a discussion of hazardous weather conditions for the following counties in Illinois: Champaign, Coles, DeWitt, Douglas, Edgar, Moultrie, Piatt, and Vermilion. This hazardous weather outlook is for central Illinois, east central Illinois, southeast Illinois, and west central Illinois. For tonight, heat index values will again reach to around 105 degrees through early evening with minimal relief overnight as low temps stay in the mid-70s. For Saturday through Thursday, isolated thunderstorms are possible Saturday afternoon and evening. While the severe weather threat is not high, a few storms may be strong or briefly severe, mainly near the Indiana border. Saturday will again see heat index values to around 105 degrees. While a couple days of somewhat cooler weather will start the week, another surge of heat is expected Tuesday and Wednesday. Spotter information statement: spotter activation is not anticipated through tonight. The time is currently 3:01 p.m. Central Daylight Time. 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Now for the official National Weather Service forecast for Champaign, Urbana, and surrounding areas of east central Illinois. Rest of today, sunny, hot. Near steady temperature in the mid-90s. West winds 5 to 10 miles an hour. Heat index values up to 106. Tonight, mostly clear. Humid with lows in the lower 70s. Southwest winds around 5 miles an hour. Saturday, sunny with highs in the mid-90s. West winds around 5 miles an hour, becoming northwest in the afternoon. Heat index values up to 103. Saturday night, mostly clear until midnight, then becoming partly cloudy. Lows in the mid-60s. Northeast winds 5 to 10 miles an hour. Sunday, sunny. Not as warm with highs in the mid-80s. Northeast winds 5 to 10 miles an hour. Sunday night and Labor Day, mostly clear. Lows around 60. Highs in the mid-80s. Monday night and Tuesday, partly cloudy. Lows in the lower 60s. Highs in the lower 90s. Tuesday night, mostly clear. Lows in the lower 70s. Wednesday, mostly sunny. Hot with highs in the mid-90s. Wednesday night, mostly clear until midnight, then becoming partly cloudy. A chance of showers after midnight. Lows in the upper 60s. Chance of rain 30%. Thursday,

mostly sunny. Highs in the upper 80s. Again, the forecast for Champaign, Urbana and surrounding areas of east central Illinois for the rest of today, sunny, hot. Near steady temperature in the mid-90s. West winds 5 to 10 miles an hour. Heat index values up to 106. At 3 p.m. at the Champaign Airport, skies were sunny. The temperature was 95 degrees, the dew point was 72, and the relative humidity was 47%. The heat index was 103. The wind was southwest at 8 miles an hour. The pressure was 29.96 inches and falling. Elsewhere around the area, skies ranged from sunny to mostly sunny, and temperatures were in the mid to upper 90s. And once again at 3 p.m. at the Champaign Airport, under sunny skies, the temperature was 95, and the heat index was 103. Here is a statement on the heat wave for the following county, Ford, Illinois. Heat advisory remains in effect until 10 p.m. or 11 p.m. Eastern Daylight Time this evening. What? Peak heat index values this afternoon of 100 to locally 110 degrees. Where? Portions of central, east central, north central, and northeast Illinois and northwest Indiana. When? Until 10 p.m. or 11 p.m. Eastern Daylight Time this evening. The following impacts are expected. Hot temperatures and high humidity may cause heat illnesses, especially after several days of dangerous heat. Here is information on the heat wave for the following counties in Illinois: Champaign, Coles, DeWitt, Douglas, Edgar, Moultrie, Piatt, and Vermilion. Extreme heat warning now in effect until 7 p.m. Saturday. What? Dangerously hot conditions with heat index values up to around 105 each afternoon. Expect minimal relief overnight with low temperatures in the mid-70s. Where? Portions of central, east central, and west central Illinois. When? Until 7 p.m. Saturday. The following impacts are expected. Heat-related illnesses increase significantly during extreme heat and high humidity events. Drink plenty of fluids, stay in an air-conditioned room, stay out of the sun, and check up on relatives and neighbors. Do not leave young children and pets in unattended vehicles. Car interiors will reach lethal temperatures in a matter of minutes. Take extra precautions when outside. Wear lightweight and loose-fitting clothing. Try to limit strenuous activities to early morning or evening. Take action when you see symptoms of heat exhaustion and heat stroke. 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Programming originates from NOAA's National Weather Service office in Lincoln and transmits from the WCIA television tower near Seymour. The station serves the following counties: Champaign, DeWitt, Coles, Douglas, Edgar, Ford, Moultrie, Piatt, and Vermilion. 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The following is a summary of watches, warnings, and advisories in effect. For the WXJ76 listening area, extreme heat warning has been extended until 7 p.m. Saturday for the following counties: Champaign, Coles, DeWitt, Douglas, Edgar, Moultrie, Piatt, and Vermilion. A heat advisory remains in effect until 10 p.m. for the following county: Ford, Illinois. And now a discussion of hazardous weather conditions for the following counties in Illinois: Champaign, Coles, DeWitt, Douglas, Edgar, Moultrie, Piatt, and Vermilion. This hazardous weather outlook is for central Illinois, east central Illinois, southeast Illinois, and west central Illinois. For tonight, heat index values will again reach to around 105 degrees through early evening with minimal relief overnight as low temps stay in the mid-70s. For Saturday through Thursday, isolated thunderstorms are possible Saturday afternoon and evening. While the severe weather threat is not high, a few storms may be strong or briefly severe, mainly near the Indiana border. Saturday will again see heat index values to around 105 degrees. While a couple days of somewhat cooler weather will start the week, another surge of heat is expected Tuesday and Wednesday. Spotter information statement: spotter activation is not anticipated through tonight. The time is currently 3:08 p.m. Central Daylight Time. 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Now for the official National Weather Service forecast for Champaign, Urbana.

and surrounding areas of east central Illinois. Rest of today, sunny, hot. Near steady temperature in the mid-90s. West winds 5 to 10 miles an hour. Heat index values up to 106. Tonight, mostly clear. Humid with lows in the lower 70s. Southwest winds around 5 miles an hour. Saturday, sunny with highs in the mid-90s. West winds around 5 miles an hour, becoming northwest in the afternoon. Heat index values up to 103. Saturday night, mostly clear until midnight, then becoming partly cloudy. Lows in the mid-60s. Northeast winds 5 to 10 miles an hour. Sunday, sunny. Not as warm with highs in the mid-80s. Northeast winds 5 to 10 miles an hour. Sunday night and Labor Day, mostly clear. Lows around 60. Highs in the mid-80s. Monday night and Tuesday, partly cloudy. Lows in the lower 60s. Highs in the lower 90s. Tuesday night, mostly clear. Lows in the lower 70s. Wednesday, mostly sunny. Hot with highs in the mid-90s. Wednesday night, mostly clear until midnight, then becoming partly cloudy. A chance of showers after midnight. Lows in the upper 60s. Chance of rain 30%. Thursday, mostly sunny. Highs in the upper 80s. Again, the forecast for Champaign, Urbana and surrounding areas of east central Illinois for the rest of today, sunny, hot. Near steady temperature in the mid-90s. West winds 5 to 10 miles an hour. Heat index values up to 106. At 3 p.m. at the Champaign Airport, skies were sunny. The temperature was 95 degrees, the dew point was 72, and the relative humidity was 47%. The heat index was 103. The wind was southwest at 8 miles an hour. The pressure was 29.96 inches and falling. Elsewhere around the area, skies ranged from sunny to mostly sunny, and temperatures were in the mid to upper 90s. And once again at 3 p.m. at the Champaign Airport, under sunny skies, the temperature was 95, and the heat index was 103. Looking elsewhere around the Midwest at 3 p.m., Chicago was mostly sunny, and 91. Indianapolis was mostly sunny, and 96. St. Louis was mostly sunny, at 98. Kansas City was mostly sunny, at 95. Des Moines was partly sunny, and 94. Milwaukee was partly sunny, and 82. Here is a statement on the heat wave for the following county, Ford, Illinois. Heat advisory remains in effect until 10 p.m. or 11 p.m. Eastern Daylight Time this evening. What? Peak heat index values this afternoon of 100 to locally 110 degrees. Where? Portions of central, east central, north central, and northeast Illinois and northwest Indiana. When? Until 10 p.m. or 11 p.m. Eastern Daylight Time this evening. The following impacts are expected. Hot temperatures and high humidity may cause heat illnesses, especially after several days of dangerous heat. Here is information on the heat wave for the following counties in Illinois: Champaign, Coles, DeWitt, Douglas, Edgar, Moultrie, Piatt, and Vermilion. Extreme heat warning now in effect until 7 p.m. Saturday. What? Dangerously hot conditions with heat index values up to around 105 each afternoon. Expect minimal relief overnight with low temperatures in the mid-70s. Where? Portions of central, east central, and west central Illinois. When? Until 7 p.m. Saturday. The following impacts are expected. Heat-related illnesses increase significantly during extreme heat and high humidity events. Drink plenty of fluids, stay in an air-conditioned room, stay out of the sun, and check up on relatives and neighbors. Do not leave young children and pets in unattended vehicles. Car interiors will reach lethal temperatures in a matter of minutes. Take extra precautions when outside. Wear lightweight and loose-fitting clothing. Try to limit strenuous activities to early morning or evening. Take action when you see symptoms of heat exhaustion and heat stroke. The following is a summary of watches, warnings and advisories in effect. For the WXJ76 listening area, extreme heat warning has been extended until 7 p.m. Saturday for the following counties: Champaign, Coles, DeWitt, Douglas, Edgar, Moultrie, Piatt, and Vermilion. A heat advisory remains in effect until 10 p.m.

for the following county, Ford, Illinois. And now a discussion of hazardous weather conditions for the following counties in Illinois, Champaign, Coles, DeWitt, Douglas, Edgar, Moultrie, Piatt, and Vermilion. This hazardous weather outlook is for Central Illinois, East Central Illinois, Southeast Illinois, and West Central Illinois. For tonight, heat index values will again reach to around 105 degrees through early evening with minimal relief overnight as low temps stay in the mid-70s. For Saturday through Thursday, isolated thunderstorms are possible Saturday afternoon and evening. While the severe weather threat is not high, a few storms may be strong or briefly severe, mainly near the Indiana border. Saturday will again see heat index values to around 105 degrees. While a couple days of somewhat cooler weather will start the week, another surge of heat is expected Tuesday and Wednesday. Spotter information statement, spotter activation is not anticipated through tonight. The time is currently 3:14 p.m. Central Daylight Time. 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Now for the official National Weather Service forecast for Champaign, Urbana, and surrounding areas of East Central Illinois. Rest of today, sunny, hot. Near steady temperature in the mid-90s. West winds 5 to 10 miles an hour. Heat index values up to 106. Tonight, mostly clear. Humid with lows in the lower 70s. Southwest winds around 5 miles an hour. Saturday, sunny with highs in the mid-90s. West winds around 5 miles an hour, becoming northwest in the afternoon. Heat index values up to 103. Saturday night, mostly clear until midnight, then becoming partly cloudy. Lows in the mid-60s. Northeast winds 5 to 10 miles an hour. Sunday, sunny. Not as warm with highs in the mid-80s. Northeast winds 5 to 10 miles an hour. Sunday night and Labor Day, mostly clear. Lows around 60. Highs in the mid-80s. Monday night and Tuesday, partly cloudy. Lows in the lower 60s. Highs in the lower 90s. Tuesday night, mostly clear. Lows in the lower 70s. Wednesday, mostly sunny. Hot with highs in the mid-90s. Wednesday night, mostly clear until midnight, then becoming partly cloudy. A chance of showers after midnight. Lows in the upper 60s. Chance of rain 30%. Thursday, mostly sunny. Highs in the upper 80s. Again, the forecast for Champaign, Urbana, and surrounding areas of East Central Illinois for the rest of today, sunny, hot. Near steady temperature in the mid-90s. West winds 5 to 10 miles an hour. Heat index values up to 106. At 3 p.m. at the Champaign Airport, skies were sunny. The temperature was 95 degrees, the dew point was 72, and the relative humidity was 47%. The heat index was 103. The wind was southwest at 8 miles an hour. The pressure was 29.96 inches and falling. Elsewhere around the area, skies ranged from sunny to mostly sunny, and temperatures were in the mid to upper 90s. And once again at 3 p.m. at the Champaign Airport, under sunny skies, the temperature was 95, and the heat index was 103. Looking elsewhere around the Midwest at 3 p.m., Chicago was mostly sunny, and 91. Indianapolis was mostly sunny, and 96. St. Louis was mostly sunny, at 98. Kansas City was mostly sunny, at 95. Des Moines was partly sunny, and 94. Milwaukee was partly sunny, and 82. Here is a statement on the heat wave for the following county, Ford, Illinois. Heat advisory remains in effect until 10 p.m. or 11 p.m. Eastern Daylight Time this evening. What? Peak heat index values this afternoon of 100 to locally 110 degrees. Where? Portions of Central, East Central, North Central, and Northeast Illinois and Northwest Indiana. When? Until 10 p.m. or 11 p.m. Eastern Daylight Time this evening. The following impacts are expected. Hot temperatures and high humidity may cause heat illnesses, especially after several days of dangerous heat. Here is information on the heat wave for the following counties in Illinois, Champaign, Coles, DeWitt, Douglas, Edgar, Moultrie, Piatt, and Vermilion.
Extreme heat warning now in effect until 7 p.m. Saturday. What? Dangerously hot conditions with heat index values up to around 105 each afternoon. Expect minimal relief overnight with low temperatures in the mid-70s. Where? Portions of central, east central, and west central Illinois. When? Until 7 p.m. Saturday. The following impacts are expected. Heat-related illnesses increase significantly during extreme heat and high humidity events. Drink plenty of fluids, stay in an air-conditioned room, stay out of the sun, and check up on relatives and neighbors. Do not leave young children and pets in unattended vehicles. Car interiors will reach lethal temperatures in a matter of minutes. Take extra precautions when outside. Wear lightweight and loose-fitting clothing. Try to limit strenuous activities to early morning or evening. Take action when you see symptoms of heat exhaustion and heat stroke. The following is a summary of watches, warnings, and advisories in effect. For the WXJ76 listening area, extreme heat warning has been extended until 7 p.m. Saturday for the following counties: Champaign, Coles, DeWitt, Douglas, Edgar, Moultrie, Piatt, and Vermilion. A heat advisory remains in effect until 10 p.m. for the following county: Ford, Illinois. And now a discussion of hazardous weather conditions for the following counties in Illinois: Champaign, Coles, DeWitt, Douglas, Edgar, Moultrie, Piatt, and Vermilion. This hazardous weather outlook is for central Illinois, east central Illinois, southeast Illinois, and west central Illinois. For tonight, heat index values will again reach to around 105 degrees through early evening with minimal relief overnight as low temps stay in the mid-70s. For Saturday through Thursday, isolated thunderstorms are possible Saturday afternoon and evening. While the severe weather threat is not high, a few storms may be strong or briefly severe, mainly near the Indiana border. Saturday will again see heat index values to around 105 degrees. While a couple days of somewhat cooler weather will start the week, another surge of heat is expected Tuesday and Wednesday. Spotter information statement: spotter activation is not anticipated through tonight. The time is currently 3:21 p.m. Central Daylight Time. 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Now for the official National Weather Service forecast for Champaign, Urbana, and surrounding areas of east central Illinois. Rest of today, sunny, hot. Near steady temperature in the mid-90s. West winds 5 to 10 miles an hour. Heat index values up to 106. Tonight, mostly clear. Humid with lows in the lower 70s. Southwest winds around 5 miles an hour. Saturday, sunny with highs in the mid-90s. West winds around 5 miles an hour, becoming northwest in the afternoon. Heat index values up to 103. Saturday night, mostly clear until midnight, then becoming partly cloudy. Lows in the mid-60s. Northeast winds 5 to 10 miles an hour. Sunday, sunny. Not as warm with highs in the mid-80s. Northeast winds 5 to 10 miles an hour. Sunday night and Labor Day, mostly clear. Lows around 60. Highs in the mid-80s. Monday night and Tuesday, partly cloudy. Lows in the lower 60s. Highs in the lower 90s. Tuesday night, mostly clear. Lows in the lower 70s. Wednesday, mostly sunny. Hot with highs in the mid-90s. Wednesday night, mostly clear until midnight, then becoming partly cloudy. A chance of showers after midnight. Lows in the upper 60s. Chance of rain 30%. Thursday, mostly sunny. Highs in the upper 80s. Again, the forecast for Champaign, Urbana, and surrounding areas of east central Illinois for the rest of today: sunny, hot. Near steady temperature in the mid-90s. West winds 5 to 10 miles an hour. Heat index values up to 106. At 3 p.m. at the Champaign Airport, skies were sunny. The temperature was 95 degrees, the dew point was 72, and the relative humidity was 47%. The heat index was 103. The wind was southwest at 8 miles an hour. The pressure was 29.96 inches and falling. Elsewhere around the area, skies ranged from sunny to mostly sunny, and temperatures were in the mid to upper 90s.
and once again at 3 p.m. at the Champaign Airport under sunny skies.

temperature was 95 and the heat index was 103. Looking elsewhere around the Midwest at 3 p.m., Chicago was mostly sunny and 91. Indianapolis was mostly sunny and 96. St. Louis was mostly sunny at 98. Kansas City was mostly sunny at 95. Des Moines was partly sunny and 94. Milwaukee was partly sunny and 82. Here is a statement on the heat wave for the following county, Ford, Illinois. Heat advisory remains in effect until 10 p.m. or 11 p.m. Eastern Daylight Time this evening. What? Peak heat index values this afternoon of 100 to locally 110 degrees. Where? Portions of central, east central, north central, and northeast Illinois and northwest Indiana. When? Until 10 p.m. or 11 p.m. Eastern Daylight Time this evening. The following impacts are expected. Hot temperatures and high humidity may cause heat illnesses, especially after several days of dangerous heat. Here is information on the heat wave for the following counties in Illinois: Champaign, Coles, DeWitt, Douglas, Edgar, Moultrie, Piatt, and Vermilion. Extreme heat warning now in effect until 7 p.m. Saturday. What? Dangerously hot conditions with heat index values up to around 105 each afternoon. Expect minimal relief overnight with low temperatures in the mid-70s. Where? Portions of central, east central, and west central Illinois. When? Until 7 p.m. Saturday. The following impacts are expected. Heat-related illnesses increase significantly during extreme heat and high humidity events. Drink plenty of fluids, stay in an air-conditioned room, stay out of the sun, and check up on relatives and neighbors. Do not leave young children and pets in unattended vehicles. Car interiors will reach lethal temperatures in a matter of minutes. Take extra precautions when outside. Wear lightweight and loose-fitting clothing. Try to limit strenuous activities to early morning or evening. Take action when you see symptoms of heat exhaustion and heat stroke. The following is a summary of watches, warnings, and advisories in effect. For the WXJ76 listening area, extreme heat warning has been extended until 7 p.m. Saturday for the following counties: Champaign, Coles, DeWitt, Douglas, Edgar, Moultrie, Piatt, and Vermilion. A heat advisory remains in effect until 10 p.m. for the following county: Ford, Illinois. And now a discussion of hazardous weather conditions for the following counties in Illinois: Champaign, Coles, DeWitt, Douglas, Edgar, Moultrie, Piatt, and Vermilion. This hazardous weather outlook is for central Illinois, east central Illinois, southeast Illinois, and west central Illinois. For tonight, heat index values will again reach to around 105 degrees through early evening with minimal relief overnight as low temps stay in the mid-70s. For Saturday through Thursday, isolated thunderstorms are possible Saturday afternoon and evening. While the severe weather threat is not high, a few storms may be strong or briefly severe, mainly near the Indiana border. Saturday will again see heat index values to around 105 degrees. While a couple days of somewhat cooler weather will start the week, another surge of heat is expected Tuesday and Wednesday. Spotter information statement: spotter activation is not anticipated through tonight. The time is currently 3:27 p.m. Central Daylight Time. 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Now for the official National Weather Service forecast for Champaign, Urbana, and surrounding areas of east central Illinois. Rest of today, sunny, hot. Near steady temperature in the mid-90s. West winds 5 to 10 miles an hour. Heat index values up to 106. Tonight, mostly clear. Humid with lows in the lower 70s. Southwest winds around 5 miles an hour. Saturday, sunny with highs in the mid-90s. West winds around 5 miles an hour, becoming northwest in the afternoon. Heat index values up to 103. Saturday night, mostly clear until midnight, then becoming partly cloudy. Lows in the mid-60s. Northeast winds 5 to 10 miles an hour. Sunday, sunny. Not as warm with highs in the mid-80s. Northeast winds 5 to 10 miles an hour. Sunday night and Labor Day, mostly clear. Lows around 60. Highs in the mid-80s. Monday night and Tuesday, partly cloudy. Lows in the lower 60s.

Highs in the lower 90s. Tuesday night, mostly clear. Lows in the lower 70s. Wednesday, mostly sunny. Hot with highs in the mid-90s. Wednesday night, mostly clear until midnight, then becoming partly cloudy. A chance of showers after midnight. Lows in the upper 60s. Chance of rain 30%. Thursday, mostly sunny. Highs in the upper 80s. Again, the forecast for Champaign, Urbana and surrounding areas of East Central Illinois for the rest of today, sunny, hot. Near steady temperature in the mid-90s. West winds 5 to 10 miles an hour. Heat index values up to 106. At 3 p.m. at the Champaign Airport, skies were sunny. The temperature was 95 degrees, the dew point was 72, and the relative humidity was 47%. The heat index was 103. The wind was southwest at 8 miles an hour. The pressure was 29.96 inches and falling. Elsewhere around the area, skies ranged from sunny to mostly sunny, and temperatures were in the mid to upper 90s. And once again at 3 p.m. at the Champaign Airport, under sunny skies, the temperature was 95, and the heat index was 103. Looking elsewhere around the Midwest at 3 p.m., Chicago was mostly sunny, and 91. Indianapolis was mostly sunny, and 96. St. Louis was mostly sunny, at 98. Kansas City was mostly sunny, at 95. Des Moines was partly sunny, and 94. Milwaukee was partly sunny, and 82. Here is a statement on the heat wave for the following county, Ford, Illinois. Heat advisory remains in effect until 10 p.m. or 11 p.m. Eastern Daylight Time this evening. What? Peak heat index values this afternoon of 100 to locally 110 degrees. Where? Portions of central, east central, north central, and northeast Illinois and northwest Indiana. When? Until 10 p.m. or 11 p.m. Eastern Daylight Time this evening. The following impacts are expected. Hot temperatures and high humidity may cause heat illnesses, especially after several days of dangerous heat. Here is information on the heat wave for the following counties in Illinois: Champaign, Coles, DeWitt, Douglas, Edgar, Moultrie, Piatt, and Vermilion. Extreme heat warning now in effect until 7 p.m. Saturday. What? Dangerously hot conditions with heat index values up to around 105 each afternoon. Expect minimal relief overnight with low temperatures in the mid-70s. Where? Portions of central, east central, and west central Illinois. When? Until 7 p.m. Saturday. The following impacts are expected. Heat-related illnesses increase significantly during extreme heat and high humidity events. Drink plenty of fluids, stay in an air-conditioned room, stay out of the sun, and check up on relatives and neighbors. Do not leave young children and pets in unattended vehicles. Car interiors will reach lethal temperatures in a matter of minutes. Take extra precautions when outside. Wear lightweight and loose-fitting clothing. Try to limit strenuous activities to early morning or evening. Take action when you see symptoms of heat exhaustion and heat stroke. The following is a summary of watches, warnings and advisories in effect. For the WXJ76 listening area, extreme heat warning has been extended until 7 p.m. Saturday for the following counties: Champaign, Coles, DeWitt, Douglas, Edgar, Moultrie, Piatt, and Vermilion. A heat advisory remains in effect until 10 p.m. for the following county: Ford, Illinois. And now a discussion of hazardous weather conditions for the following counties in Illinois: Champaign, Coles, DeWitt, Douglas, Edgar, Moultrie, Piatt, and Vermilion. This hazardous weather outlook is for central Illinois, east central Illinois, southeast Illinois, and west central Illinois. For tonight, heat index values will again reach to around 105 degrees through Edgar, Moultrie, Piatt, and Vermilion. This hazardous weather outlook is for central Illinois, east central Illinois, southeast Illinois, and west central Illinois. For tonight, heat index values will again reach to around 105 degrees through early evening with minimal relief overnight as low temps stay in the mid-70s. For Saturday through Thursday, isolated thunderstorms are possible Saturday afternoon and evening. While the severe weather threat is not high, a few storms may be strong or briefly severe, mainly near the Indiana border. Saturday will again see heat index values to around 105 degrees.

While a couple days of somewhat cooler weather will start the week, another surge of heat is expected Tuesday and Wednesday. Spotter information statement, spotter activation is not anticipated through tonight. The time is currently 3:33 p.m. Central Daylight Time. 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Now for the official National Weather Service forecast for Champaign, Urbana and surrounding areas of East Central Illinois. Rest of today, sunny, hot. Near steady temperature in the mid-90s. West winds 5 to 10 miles an hour. Heat index values up to 106. Tonight, mostly clear. Humid with lows in the lower 70s. Southwest winds around 5 miles an hour. Saturday, sunny with highs in the mid-90s. West winds around 5 miles an hour, becoming northwest in the afternoon. Heat index values up to 103. Saturday night, mostly clear until midnight, then becoming partly cloudy. Lows in the mid-60s. Northeast winds 5 to 10 miles an hour. Sunday, sunny. Not as warm with highs in the mid-80s. Northeast winds 5 to 10 miles an hour. Sunday night and Labor Day, mostly clear. Lows around 60. Highs in the mid-80s. Monday night and Tuesday, partly cloudy. Lows in the lower 60s. Highs in the lower 90s. Tuesday night, mostly clear. Lows in the lower 70s. Wednesday, mostly sunny. Hot with highs in the mid-90s. Wednesday night, mostly clear until midnight, then becoming partly cloudy. A chance of showers after midnight. Lows in the upper 60s. Chance of rain 30%. Thursday, mostly sunny. Highs in the upper 80s. Again, the forecast for Champaign, Urbana and surrounding areas of East Central Illinois for the rest of today, sunny, hot. Near steady temperature in the mid-90s. West winds 5 to 10 miles an hour. Heat index values up to 106. At 3 p.m. at the Champaign Airport, skies were sunny. The temperature was 95 degrees, the dew point was 72, and the relative humidity was 47%. The heat index was 103. The wind was southwest at 8 miles an hour. The pressure was 29.96 inches and falling. Elsewhere around the area, skies ranged from sunny to mostly sunny, and temperatures were in the mid to upper 90s. And once again at 3 p.m. at the Champaign Airport, under sunny skies, the temperature was 95, and the heat index was 103. Looking elsewhere around the Midwest at 3 p.m., Chicago was mostly sunny, and 91. Indianapolis was mostly sunny, and 96. St. Louis was mostly sunny, at 98. Kansas City was mostly sunny, at 95. Des Moines was partly sunny, and 94. Milwaukee was partly sunny, and 82. Here is a statement on the heat wave for the following county, Ford, Illinois. Heat advisory remains in effect until 10 p.m. or 11 p.m. Eastern Daylight Time this evening. What? Peak heat index values this afternoon of 100 to locally 110 degrees. Where? Portions of central, east central, north central, and northeast Illinois and northwest Indiana. When? Until 10 p.m. or 11 p.m. Eastern Daylight Time this evening. The following impacts are expected. Hot temperatures and high humidity may cause heat illnesses, especially after several days of dangerous heat. Here is information on the heat wave for the following counties in Illinois: Champaign, Coles, DeWitt, Douglas, Edgar, Moultrie, Piatt, and Vermilion. Extreme heat warning now in effect until 7 p.m. Saturday. What? Dangerously hot conditions with heat index values up to around 105 each afternoon. Expect minimal relief overnight with low temperatures in the mid-70s. Where? Portions of central, east central, and west central Illinois. When? Until 7 p.m. Saturday. The following impacts are expected. Heat-related illnesses increase significantly during extreme heat and high humidity events. Drink plenty of fluids, stay in an air-conditioned room, stay out of the sun, and check up on relatives and neighbors. Do not leave young children and pets in unattended vehicles. Car interiors will reach lethal temperatures in a matter of minutes. Take extra precautions when outside. Wear lightweight and loose-fitting clothing. Try to limit

counties, Champaign, Coles, DeWitt, Douglas, Edgar, Moultrie, Piatt, and Vermilion. A heat advisory remains in effect until 10 p.m. for the following county, Ford, Illinois. And now a discussion of hazardous weather conditions for the following counties in Illinois, Champaign, Coles, DeWitt, Douglas, Edgar, Moultrie, Piatt, and Vermilion. This hazardous weather outlook is for Central Illinois, East Central Illinois, Southeast Illinois, and West Central Illinois. For tonight, heat index values will again reach to around 105 degrees through early evening with minimal relief overnight as low temps stay in the mid-70s. For Saturday through Thursday, isolated thunderstorms are possible Saturday afternoon and evening. While the severe weather threat is not high, a few storms may be strong or briefly severe, mainly near the Indiana border. Saturday will again see heat index values to around 105 degrees. While a couple days of somewhat cooler weather will start the week, another surge of heat is expected Tuesday and Wednesday. Spotter information statement, spotter activation is not anticipated through tonight. The time is currently 3:40 p.m. Central Daylight Time. 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Now for the official National Weather Service forecast for Champaign, Urbana, and surrounding areas of East Central Illinois. Tonight, mostly clear. Lows in the lower 70s. Southwest winds around 5 miles an hour. Saturday, sunny with highs in the mid-90s. West winds around 5 miles an hour, becoming northwest in the afternoon. Heat index values up to 103. Saturday night, mostly clear until midnight, then becoming partly cloudy. Lows in the mid-60s. Northeast winds 5 to 10 miles an hour. Sunday, sunny. Not as warm with highs in the mid-80s. Northeast winds 5 to 10 miles an hour. Sunday night, mostly clear. Lows around 60. East winds 5 to 10 miles an hour. Labor Day, sunny. Highs in the mid-80s. Monday night and Tuesday, partly cloudy. Lows in the lower 60s. Highs in the lower 90s. Tuesday night, mostly clear. Lows in the lower 70s. Wednesday, mostly sunny. Hot with highs in the mid-90s. Wednesday night, mostly clear until midnight, then becoming partly cloudy. A chance of showers after midnight. Lows in the upper 60s. Chance of rain 30%. Thursday through Friday, partly cloudy. Highs in the mid-80s. Lows in the lower 60s. Again, the forecast for Champaign, Urbana, and surrounding areas of East Central Illinois for tonight, mostly clear. Lows in the lower 70s. Southwest winds around 5 miles an hour. At 3 p.m. at the Champaign Airport, skies were sunny. The temperature was 95 degrees, the dew point was 72, and the relative humidity was 47%. The heat index was 103. The wind was southwest at 8 miles an hour. The pressure was 29.96 inches and falling. Elsewhere around the area, skies ranged from sunny to mostly sunny, and temperatures were in the mid to upper 90s. And once again at 3 p.m. at the Champaign Airport, under sunny skies, the temperature was 95, and the heat index was 103. Looking elsewhere around the Midwest at 3 p.m., Chicago was mostly sunny, and 91. Indianapolis was mostly sunny, and 96. St. Louis was mostly sunny, at 98. Kansas City was mostly sunny, at 95. Des Moines was partly sunny, and 94. Milwaukee was partly sunny, and 82. Here is a statement on the heat wave for the following county, Ford, Illinois. Heat advisory remains in effect until 10 p.m. or 11 p.m. Eastern Daylight Time this evening. What? Peak heat index values this afternoon of 100 to locally 110 degrees. Where? Portions of central, east central, north central, and northeast Illinois and northwest Indiana. When, until 10 p.m., or 11 p.m. Eastern Daylight Time this evening. The following impacts are expected. Hot temperatures and high humidity may cause heat illnesses, especially after several days of dangerous heat. Here is information on the heat wave for the following counties in Illinois, Champaign, Coles, DeWitt, Douglas, Edgar, Moultrie, Piatt, and Vermilion. Extreme heat warning now in effect until 7.

Saturday. What? Dangerously hot conditions with heat index values up to around 105 each afternoon. Expect minimal relief overnight with low temperatures in the mid-70s. Where? Portions of central, east central, and west central Illinois. When? Until 7 p.m. Saturday. The following impacts are expected. Heat-related illnesses increase significantly during extreme heat and high humidity events. Drink plenty of fluids, stay in an air-conditioned room, stay out of the sun, and check up on relatives and neighbors. Do not leave young children and pets in unattended vehicles. Car interiors will reach lethal temperatures in a matter of minutes. Take extra precautions when outside. Wear lightweight and loose-fitting clothing. Try to limit strenuous activities to early morning or evening. Take action when you see symptoms of heat exhaustion and heat stroke. The following is a summary of watches, warnings, and advisories in effect. For the WXJ 76 listening area, extreme heat warning has been extended until 7 p.m. Saturday for the following counties: Champaign, Coles, DeWitt, Douglas, Edgar, Moultrie, Piatt, and Vermilion. A heat advisory remains in effect until 10 p.m. for the following county: Ford, Illinois. And now a discussion of hazardous weather conditions for the following counties in Illinois: Champaign, Coles, DeWitt, Douglas, Edgar, Moultrie, Piatt, and Vermilion. This hazardous weather outlook is for central Illinois, east central Illinois, southeast Illinois, and west central Illinois. For tonight, heat index values will again reach to around 105 degrees through early evening with minimal relief overnight as low temps stay in the mid-70s. For Saturday through Thursday, isolated thunderstorms are possible Saturday afternoon and evening. While the severe weather threat is not high, a few storms may be strong or briefly severe, mainly near the Indiana border. Saturday will again see heat index values to around 105 degrees. While a couple days of somewhat cooler weather will start the week, another surge of heat is expected Tuesday and Wednesday. Spotter information statement: spotter activation is not anticipated through tonight. The time is currently 3:46 p.m. Central Daylight Time. 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Now for the official National Weather Service forecast for Champaign, Urbana, and surrounding areas of east central Illinois. Tonight, mostly clear. Lows in the lower 70s. Southwest winds around 5 miles an hour. Saturday, sunny with highs in the mid-90s. West winds around 5 miles an hour, becoming northwest in the afternoon. Heat index values up to 103. Saturday night, mostly clear until midnight, then becoming partly cloudy. Lows in the mid-60s. Northeast winds 5 to 10 miles an hour. Sunday, sunny. Not as warm with highs in the mid-80s. Northeast winds 5 to 10 miles an hour. Sunday night, mostly clear. Lows around 60. East winds 5 to 10 miles an hour. Labor Day, sunny. Highs in the mid-80s. Monday night and Tuesday, partly cloudy. Lows in the lower 60s. Highs in the lower 90s. Tuesday night, mostly clear. Lows in the lower 70s. Wednesday, mostly sunny. Hot with highs in the mid-90s. Wednesday night, mostly clear until midnight, then becoming partly cloudy. A chance of showers after midnight. Lows in the upper 60s. Chance of rain 30%. Thursday through Friday, partly cloudy. Highs in the mid-80s. Lows in the lower 60s. Again, the forecast for Champaign, Urbana, and surrounding areas of east central Illinois for tonight: mostly clear. Lows in the lower 70s. Southwest winds around 5 miles an hour. At 3 p.m. at the Champaign Airport, skies were sunny. The temperature was 95 degrees. The dew point was 72, and the relative humidity was 47%. The heat index was 103. The wind was southwest at 8 miles an hour. The pressure was 29.96 inches and falling. Elsewhere around the area, skies ranged from sunny to mostly sunny, and temperatures were in the mid to upper 90s. And once again at 3 p.m. at the Champaign Airport, under sunny skies, the temperature was 95, and the heat index was 103. Looking elsewhere around the Midwest at 3 p.m., Chicago was mostly sunny,

91. Indianapolis was mostly sunny, at 96. St. Louis was mostly sunny, at 98. Kansas City was mostly sunny, at 95. Des Moines was partly sunny, at 94. Milwaukee was partly sunny, at 82. Here is a statement on the heat wave for the following county, Ford, Illinois. Heat advisory remains in effect until 10 p.m. or 11 p.m. Eastern Daylight Time this evening. What? Peak heat index values this afternoon of 100 to locally 110 degrees. Where? Portions of central, east central, north central, and northeast Illinois and northwest Indiana. When? Until 10 p.m. or 11 p.m. Eastern Daylight Time this evening. The following impacts are expected. Hot temperatures and high humidity may cause heat illnesses, especially after several days of dangerous heat. Here is information on the heat wave for the following counties in Illinois: Champaign, Coles, DeWitt, Douglas, Edgar, Moultrie, Piatt, and Vermilion. Extreme heat warning now in effect until 7 p.m. Saturday. What? Dangerously hot conditions with heat index values up to around 105 each afternoon. Expect minimal relief overnight with low temperatures in the mid-70s. Where? Portions of central, east central, and west central Illinois. When? Until 7 p.m. Saturday. The following impacts are expected. Heat-related illnesses increase significantly during extreme heat and high humidity events. Drink plenty of fluids, stay in an air-conditioned room, stay out of the sun, and check up on relatives and neighbors. Do not leave young children and pets in unattended vehicles. Car interiors will reach lethal temperatures in a matter of minutes. Take extra precautions when outside. Wear lightweight and loose-fitting clothing. Try to limit strenuous activities to early morning or evening. Take action when you see symptoms of heat exhaustion and heat stroke. The following is a summary of watches, warnings, and advisories in effect. For the WXJ76 listening area, extreme heat warning has been extended until 7 p.m. Saturday for the following counties: Champaign, Coles, DeWitt, Douglas, Edgar, Moultrie, Piatt, and Vermilion. A heat advisory remains in effect until 10 p.m. for the following county: Ford, Illinois. And now a discussion of hazardous weather conditions for the following counties in Illinois: Champaign, Coles, DeWitt, Douglas, Edgar, Moultrie, Piatt, and Vermilion. This hazardous weather outlook is for central Illinois, east central Illinois, southeast Illinois, and west central Illinois. For tonight, heat index values will again reach to around 105 degrees through early evening with minimal relief overnight as low temps stay in the mid-70s. For Saturday through Thursday, isolated thunderstorms are possible Saturday afternoon and evening. While the severe weather threat is not high, a few storms may be strong or briefly severe, mainly near the Indiana border. Saturday will again see heat index values to around 105 degrees. While a couple days of somewhat cooler weather will start the week, another surge of heat is expected Tuesday and Wednesday. Spotter information statement: spotter activation is not anticipated through tonight. The time is currently 3:52 p.m. Central Daylight Time. 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Now for the official National Weather Service forecast for Champaign, Urbana, and surrounding areas of east central Illinois. Tonight, mostly clear. Lows in the lower 70s. Southwest winds around 5 miles an hour. Saturday, sunny with highs in the mid-90s. West winds around 5 miles an hour, becoming northwest in the afternoon. Heat index values up to 103. Saturday night, mostly clear until midnight, then becoming partly cloudy. Lows in the mid-60s. Northeast winds 5 to 10 miles an hour. Sunday, sunny. Not as warm with highs in the mid-80s. Northeast winds 5 to 10 miles an hour. Sunday night, mostly clear. Lows around 60. East winds 5 to 10 miles an hour. Labor Day, sunny. Highs in the mid-80s. Monday night and Tuesday, partly cloudy. Lows in the lower 60s. Highs in the lower 90s. Tuesday night, mostly clear. Lows in the lower 70s. Wednesday, mostly sunny. Hot with highs in the mid-90s. Wednesday night, mostly clear until midnight, then becoming partly cloudy.

chance of showers after midnight. Lows in the upper 60s. Chance of rain 30%. Thursday through Friday, partly cloudy. Highs in the mid-80s. Lows in the lower 60s. Again, the forecast for Champaign, Urbana and surrounding areas of East Central Illinois for tonight, mostly clear. Lows in the lower 70s. Southwest winds around 5 miles an hour. At 3 p.m. at the Champaign Airport, skies were sunny. The temperature was 95 degrees, the dew point was 72, and the relative humidity was 47%. The heat index was 103. The wind was southwest at 8 miles an hour. The pressure was 29.96 inches and falling. Elsewhere around the area, skies ranged from sunny to mostly sunny, and temperatures were in the mid to upper 90s. And once again at 3 p.m. at the Champaign Airport, under sunny skies, the temperature was 95, and the heat index was 103. Looking elsewhere around the Midwest at 3 p.m., Chicago was mostly sunny, and 91. Indianapolis was mostly sunny, and 96. St. Louis was mostly sunny, at 98. Kansas City was mostly sunny, at 95. Des Moines was partly sunny, and 94. Milwaukee was partly sunny, and 82. Here is a statement on the heat wave for the following county, Ford, Illinois. Heat advisory remains in effect until 10 p.m. or 11 p.m. Eastern Daylight Time this evening. What? Peak heat index values this afternoon of 100 to locally 110 degrees. Where? Portions of central, east central, north central, and northeast Illinois and northwest Indiana. When? Until 10 p.m. or 11 p.m. Eastern Daylight Time this evening. The following impacts are expected. Hot temperatures and high humidity may cause heat illnesses, especially after several days of dangerous heat. Here is information on the heat wave for the following counties in Illinois: Champaign, Coles, DeWitt, Douglas, Edgar, Moultrie, Piatt, and Vermilion. Extreme heat warning now in effect until 7 p.m. Saturday. What? Dangerously hot conditions with heat index values up to around 105 each afternoon. Expect minimal relief overnight with low temperatures in the mid-70s. Where? Portions of central, east central, and west central Illinois. When? Until 7 p.m. Saturday. The following impacts are expected. Heat-related illnesses increase significantly during extreme heat and high humidity events. Drink plenty of fluids, stay in an air-conditioned room, stay out of the sun, and check up on relatives and neighbors. Do not leave young children and pets in unattended vehicles. Car interiors will reach lethal temperatures in a matter of minutes. Take extra precautions when outside. Wear lightweight and loose-fitting clothing. Try to limit strenuous activities to early morning or evening. Take action when you see symptoms of heat exhaustion and heat stroke. The following is a summary of watches, warnings, and advisories in effect. For the WXJ76 listening area, extreme heat warning has been extended until 7 p.m. Saturday for the following counties: Champaign, Coles, DeWitt, Douglas, Edgar, Moultrie, Piatt, and Vermilion. A heat advisory remains in effect until 10 p.m. for the following county: Ford, Illinois. And now a discussion of hazardous weather conditions for the following counties in Illinois: Champaign, Coles, DeWitt, Douglas, Edgar, Moultrie, Piatt, and Vermilion. This hazardous weather outlook is for central Illinois, east central Illinois, southeast Illinois, and west central Illinois. For tonight, heat index values will again reach to around 105 degrees through early evening with minimal relief overnight as low temps stay in the mid-70s. For Saturday through Thursday, isolated thunderstorms are possible Saturday afternoon and evening. While the severe weather threat is not high, a few storms may be strong or briefly severe, mainly near the Indiana border. Saturday will again see heat index values to around 105 degrees. While a couple days of somewhat cooler weather will start the week, another surge of heat is expected Tuesday and Wednesday. Spotter information statement: spotter activation is not anticipated through tonight. The time is currently 3:58 p.m. Central Daylight Time. 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Now for the official National Weather Service forecast for Champaign, Urbana, and surrounding areas of east central Illinois. Tonight, mostly clear.

Lows in the lower 70s. Southwest winds around 5 miles an hour. Saturday, sunny with highs in the mid-90s. West winds around 5 miles an hour, becoming northwest in the afternoon. Heat index values up to 103. Saturday night, mostly clear until midnight, then becoming partly cloudy. Lows in the mid-60s. Northeast winds 5 to 10 miles an hour. Sunday, sunny. Not as warm with highs in the mid-80s. Northeast winds 5 to 10 miles an hour. Sunday night, mostly clear. Lows around 60. East winds 5 to 10 miles an hour. Labor Day, sunny. Highs in the mid-80s. Monday night and Tuesday, partly cloudy. Lows in the lower 60s. Highs in the lower 90s. Tuesday night, mostly clear. Lows in the lower 70s. Wednesday, mostly sunny. Hot with highs in the mid-90s. Wednesday night, mostly clear until midnight, then becoming partly cloudy. A chance of showers after midnight. Lows in the upper 60s. Chance of rain 30%. Thursday through Friday, partly cloudy. Highs in the mid-80s. Lows in the lower 60s. Again, the forecast for Champaign, Urbana and surrounding areas of East Central Illinois for tonight, mostly clear. Lows in the lower 70s. Southwest winds around 5 miles an hour. Here is a statement on the heat wave for the following county, Ford, Illinois. Heat advisory remains in effect until 10 p.m. or 11 p.m. Eastern Daylight Time this evening. What? Peak heat index values this afternoon of 100 to locally 110 degrees. Where? Portions of central, east central, north central, and northeast Illinois and northwest Indiana. When? Until 10 p.m. or 11 p.m. Eastern Daylight Time this evening. The following impacts are expected. Hot temperatures and high humidity may cause heat illnesses, especially after several days of dangerous heat. Here is information on the heat wave for the following counties in Illinois: Champaign, Coles, DeWitt, Douglas, Edgar, Moultrie, Piatt, and Vermilion. Extreme heat warning now in effect until 7 p.m. Saturday. What? Dangerously hot conditions with heat index values up to around 105 each afternoon. Expect minimal relief overnight with low temperatures in the mid-70s. Where? Portions of central, east central, and west central Illinois. When? Until 7 p.m. Saturday. The following impacts are expected. Heat-related illnesses increase significantly during extreme heat and high humidity events. Drink plenty of fluids, stay in an air-conditioned room, stay out of the sun, and check up on relatives and neighbors. Do not leave young children and pets in unattended vehicles. Car interiors will reach lethal temperatures in a matter of minutes. Take extra precautions when outside. Wear lightweight and loose-fitting clothing. Try to limit strenuous activities to early morning or evening. Take action when you see symptoms of heat exhaustion and heat stroke. The following is a summary of watches, warnings and advisories in effect. For the WXJ76 listening area, extreme heat warning has been extended until 7 p.m. Saturday for the following counties: Champaign, Coles, DeWitt, Douglas, Edgar, Moultrie, Piatt, and Vermilion. A heat advisory remains in effect until 10 p.m. for the following county: Ford, Illinois. And now a discussion of hazardous weather conditions for the following counties in Illinois: Champaign, Coles, DeWitt, Douglas, Edgar, Moultrie, Piatt, and Vermilion. This hazardous weather outlook is for central Illinois, east central Illinois, southeast Illinois, and west central Illinois. For tonight, heat index values will again reach to around 105 degrees through early evening with minimal relief overnight as low temps stay in the mid-70s. For Saturday through Thursday, isolated thunderstorms are possible Saturday afternoon and evening. While the severe weather threat is not high, a few storms may be strong or briefly severe, mainly near the Indiana border. Saturday will again see heat index values to around 105 degrees. While a couple days of somewhat cooler weather will start the week, another surge of heat is expected Tuesday and Wednesday. Spotter information statement: spotter activation is not anticipated through tonight. The time is currently 4:03 p.m. Central Daylight Time. 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Now for the official

But weather service forecast for Champaign, Urbana, and surrounding areas of east central Illinois. Tonight, mostly clear. Lows in the lower 70s. Southwest winds around 5 miles an hour. Saturday, sunny with highs in the mid-90s. West winds around 5 miles an hour, becoming northwest in the afternoon. Heat index values up to 103. Saturday night, mostly clear until midnight, then becoming partly cloudy. Lows in the mid-60s. Northeast winds 5 to 10 miles an hour. Sunday, sunny. Not as warm with highs in the mid-80s. Northeast winds 5 to 10 miles an hour. Sunday night, mostly clear. Lows around 60. East winds 5 to 10 miles an hour. Labor Day, sunny. Highs in the mid-80s. Monday night and Tuesday, partly cloudy. Lows in the lower 60s. Highs in the lower 90s. Tuesday night, mostly clear. Lows in the lower 70s. Wednesday, mostly sunny. Hot with highs in the mid-90s. Wednesday night, mostly clear until midnight, then becoming partly cloudy. A chance of showers after midnight. Lows in the upper 60s. Chance of rain 30%. Thursday through Friday, partly cloudy. Highs in the mid-80s. Lows in the lower 60s. Again, the forecast for Champaign, Urbana, and surrounding areas of east central Illinois for tonight, mostly clear. Lows in the lower 70s. Southwest winds around 5 miles an hour. At 4 p.m. at the Champaign Airport, skies were sunny. The temperature was 95 degrees, the dew point was 75, and the relative humidity was 52%. The heat index was 107. The wind was southwest at 6 miles an hour. The pressure was 29.94 inches and falling. Elsewhere around the area, skies ranged from sunny to mostly sunny, and temperatures were in the mid to upper 90s. And once again at 4 p.m. at the Champaign Airport, under sunny skies, the temperature was 95, and the heat index was 107. 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Programming originates from NOAA's National Weather Service office in Lincoln and transmits from the WCIA television tower near Seymour. 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Looking elsewhere around the Midwest at 4 p.m., Chicago was mostly sunny and 92. Indianapolis was mostly sunny and 96. St. Louis was mostly sunny and 99. Kansas City was mostly sunny and 96. Des Moines was partly sunny at 95. Milwaukee was partly sunny and 85. Here is a statement on the heat wave for the following county: Ford, Illinois. Heat advisory remains in effect until 10 p.m. or 11 p.m. Eastern Daylight Time this evening. What? Peak heat index values this afternoon of 100 to locally 110 degrees. Where? Portions of central, east central, north central, and northeast Illinois and northwest Indiana. When? Until 10 p.m. or 11 p.m. Eastern Daylight Time this evening. The following impacts are expected: hot temperatures and high humidity may cause heat illnesses, especially after several days of dangerous heat. Here is information on the heat wave for the following counties: in Illinois, Champaign, Coles, DeWitt, Douglas, Edgar, Moultrie, Piatt, and Vermilion. Extreme heat warning now in effect until 7 p.m. Saturday. What? Dangerously hot conditions with heat index values up to around 105 each afternoon. Expect minimal relief overnight with low temperatures in the mid-70s. Where? Portions of central, east central, and west central Illinois. When? Until 7 p.m. Saturday. The following impacts are expected: heat-related illnesses increase significantly during extreme heat and high humidity events. Drink plenty of fluids, stay in an air-conditioned room, stay out of the sun, and check up on relatives and neighbors. Do not leave young children and pets in unattended vehicles. Car interiors will reach lethal temperatures in a matter of minutes. Take extra precautions when outside. Wear lightweight and loose-fitting clothing. Try to limit strenuous activities to

morning or evening. Take action when you see symptoms of heat exhaustion and heat stroke. The following is a summary of watches, warnings and advisories in effect. For the WXJ76 listening area, extreme heat warning has been extended until 7 p.m. Saturday for the following counties: Champaign, Coles, DeWitt, Douglas, Edgar, Moultrie, Piatt and Vermilion. A heat advisory remains in effect until 10 p.m. for the following county: Ford, Illinois. And now a discussion of hazardous weather conditions for the following counties in Illinois: Champaign, Coles, DeWitt, Douglas, Edgar, Moultrie, Piatt and Vermilion. This hazardous weather outlook is for Central Illinois, East Central Illinois, Southeast Illinois and West Central Illinois. For tonight, heat index values will again reach to around 105 degrees through early evening with minimal relief overnight as low temps stay in the mid-70s. For Saturday through Thursday, isolated thunderstorms are possible Saturday afternoon and evening. While the severe weather threat is not high, a few storms may be strong or briefly severe, mainly near the Indiana border. Saturday will again see heat index values to around 105 degrees. While a couple days of somewhat cooler weather will start the week, another surge of heat is expected Tuesday and Wednesday. Spotter information statement: spotter activation is not anticipated through tonight. The time is currently 4:10 p.m. Central Daylight Time. 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Now for the official National Weather Service forecast for Champaign, Urbana and surrounding areas of East Central Illinois. Tonight, mostly clear. Lows in the lower 70s. Southwest winds around 5 miles an hour. Saturday, sunny with highs in the mid-90s. West winds around 5 miles an hour, becoming northwest in the afternoon. Heat index values up to 103. Saturday night, mostly clear until midnight, then becoming partly cloudy. Lows in the mid-60s. Northeast winds 5 to 10 miles an hour. Sunday, sunny. Not as warm with highs in the mid-80s. Northeast winds 5 to 10 miles an hour. Sunday night, mostly clear. Lows around 60. East winds 5 to 10 miles an hour. Labor Day, sunny. Highs in the mid-80s. Monday night and Tuesday, partly cloudy. Lows in the lower 60s. Highs in the lower 90s. Tuesday night, mostly clear. Lows in the lower 70s. Wednesday, mostly sunny. Hot with highs in the mid-90s. Wednesday night, mostly clear until midnight, then becoming partly cloudy. A chance of showers after midnight. Lows in the upper 60s. Chance of rain 30%. Thursday through Friday, partly cloudy. Highs in the mid-80s. Lows in the lower 60s. Again, the forecast for Champaign, Urbana and surrounding areas of East Central Illinois for tonight, mostly clear. Lows in the lower 70s. Southwest winds around 5 miles an hour. At 4 p.m. at the Champaign Airport, skies were sunny. The temperature was 95 degrees, the dew point was 75, and the relative humidity was 52%. The heat index was 107. The wind was southwest at 6 miles an hour. The pressure was 29.94 inches and falling. Elsewhere around the area, skies ranged from sunny to mostly sunny, and temperatures were in the mid to upper 90s. And once again at 4 p.m. at the Champaign Airport, under sunny skies, the temperature was 95, and the heat index was 107. Looking elsewhere around the Midwest at 4 p.m., Chicago was mostly sunny, and 92. Indianapolis was mostly sunny, and 96. St. Louis was mostly sunny, and 99. Kansas City was mostly sunny, and 96. Des Moines was partly sunny, at 95. Milwaukee was partly sunny, and 85. Here is a statement on the heat wave for the following county: Ford, Illinois. Heat advisory remains in effect until 10 p.m. or 11 p.m. Eastern Daylight Time this evening. What? Peak heat index values this afternoon of 100 to locally 110 degrees. Where? Portions of central, east central, north central, and northeast Illinois and northwest Indiana. When, until 10 p.m. or 11 p.m. Eastern Daylight Time this evening. The following impacts are expected: hot temperatures and high humidity.

You may cause heat illnesses, especially after several days of dangerous heat. Here is information on the heat wave for the following counties in Illinois: Champaign, Coles, DeWitt, Douglas, Edgar, Moultrie, Piatt, and Vermilion. Extreme heat warning now in effect until 7 p.m. Saturday. What? Dangerously hot conditions with heat index values up to around 105 each afternoon. Expect minimal relief overnight with low temperatures in the mid-70s. Where? Portions of central, east central, and west central Illinois. When? Until 7 p.m. Saturday. The following impacts are expected: heat-related illnesses increase significantly during extreme heat and high humidity events. Drink plenty of fluids, stay in an air-conditioned room, stay out of the sun, and check up on relatives and neighbors. Do not leave young children and pets in unattended vehicles. Car interiors will reach lethal temperatures in a matter of minutes. Take extra precautions when outside. Wear lightweight and loose-fitting clothing. Try to limit strenuous activities to early morning or evening. Take action when you see symptoms of heat exhaustion and heat stroke. The following is a summary of watches, warnings, and advisories in effect. For the WXJ76 listening area, extreme heat warning has been extended until 7 p.m. Saturday for the following counties: Champaign, Coles, DeWitt, Douglas, Edgar, Moultrie, Piatt, and Vermilion. A heat advisory remains in effect until 10 p.m. for the following county: Ford, Illinois. And now a discussion of hazardous weather conditions for the following counties in Illinois: Champaign, Coles, DeWitt, Douglas, Edgar, Moultrie, Piatt, and Vermilion. This hazardous weather outlook is for central Illinois, east central Illinois, southeast Illinois, and west central Illinois. For tonight, heat index values will again reach to around 105 degrees through early evening with minimal relief overnight as low temps stay in the mid-70s. For Saturday through Thursday, isolated thunderstorms are possible Saturday afternoon and evening. While the severe weather threat is not high, a few storms may be strong or briefly severe, mainly near the Indiana border. Saturday will again see heat index values to around 105 degrees. While a couple days of somewhat cooler weather will start the week, another surge of heat is expected Tuesday and Wednesday. Spotter information statement: spotter activation is not anticipated through tonight. The time is currently 4:16 p.m. Central Daylight Time. 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Now for the official National Weather Service forecast for Champaign, Urbana, and surrounding areas of east central Illinois. Tonight, mostly clear. Lows in the lower 70s. Southwest winds around 5 miles an hour. Saturday, sunny with highs in the mid-90s. West winds around 5 miles an hour, becoming northwest in the afternoon. Heat index values up to 103. Saturday night, mostly clear until midnight, then becoming partly cloudy. Lows in the mid-60s. Northeast winds 5 to 10 miles an hour. Sunday, sunny. Not as warm with highs in the mid-80s. Northeast winds 5 to 10 miles an hour. Sunday night, mostly clear. Lows around 60. East winds 5 to 10 miles an hour. Labor Day, sunny. Highs in the mid-80s. Monday night and Tuesday, partly cloudy. Lows in the lower 60s. Highs in the lower 90s. Tuesday night, mostly clear. Lows in the lower 70s. Wednesday, mostly sunny. Hot with highs in the mid-90s. Wednesday night, mostly clear until midnight, then becoming partly cloudy. A chance of showers after midnight. Lows in the upper 60s. Chance of rain 30%. Thursday through Friday, partly cloudy. Highs in the mid-80s. Lows in the lower 60s. Again, the forecast for Champaign, Urbana, and surrounding areas of east central Illinois for tonight: mostly clear. Lows in the lower 70s. Southwest winds around 5 miles an hour. At 4 p.m. at the Champaign Airport, skies were sunny. The temperature was 95 degrees, the dew point was 75, and the relative humidity was 52%. The heat index was 107. The wind was southwest at 6 miles an hour. The pressure was 29.94 inches and falling. Elsewhere around the area, skies ranged from sunny to mostly

and temperatures were in the mid to upper 90s. And once again at 4 p.m. at the Champaign Airport, under sunny skies, the temperature was 95, and the heat index was 107. Looking elsewhere around the Midwest at 4 p.m., Chicago was mostly sunny, and 92. Indianapolis was mostly sunny, and 96. St. Louis was mostly sunny, and 99. Kansas City was mostly sunny, and 96. Des Moines was partly sunny, at 95. Milwaukee was partly sunny, and 85. Here is a statement on the heat wave for the following county, Ford, Illinois. Heat advisory remains in effect until 10 p.m. or 11 p.m. Eastern Daylight Time this evening. What? Peak heat index values this afternoon of 100 to locally 110 degrees. Where? Portions of central, east central, north central, and northeast Illinois and northwest Indiana. When? Until 10 p.m. or 11 p.m. Eastern Daylight Time this evening. The following impacts are expected. Hot temperatures and high humidity may cause heat illnesses, especially after several days of dangerous heat. Here is information on the heat wave for the following counties in Illinois: Champaign, Coles, DeWitt, Douglas, Edgar, Moultrie, Piatt, and Vermilion. Extreme heat warning now in effect until 7 p.m. Saturday. What? Dangerously hot conditions with heat index values up to around 105 each afternoon. Expect minimal relief overnight with low temperatures in the mid-70s. Where? Portions of central, east central, and west central Illinois. When? Until 7 p.m. Saturday. The following impacts are expected. Heat-related illnesses increase significantly during extreme heat and high humidity events. Drink plenty of fluids, stay in an air-conditioned room, stay out of the sun, and check up on relatives and neighbors. Do not leave young children and pets in unattended vehicles. Car interiors will reach lethal temperatures in a matter of minutes. Take extra precautions when outside. Wear lightweight and loose-fitting clothing. Try to limit strenuous activities to early morning or evening. Take action when you see symptoms of heat exhaustion and heat stroke. The following is a summary of watches, warnings, and advisories in effect. For the WXJ76 listening area, extreme heat warning has been extended until 7 p.m. Saturday for the following counties: Champaign, Coles, DeWitt, Douglas, Edgar, Moultrie, Piatt, and Vermilion. A heat advisory remains in effect until 10 p.m. for the following county: Ford, Illinois. And now a discussion of hazardous weather conditions for the following counties in Illinois: Champaign, Coles, DeWitt, Douglas, Edgar, Moultrie, Piatt, and Vermilion. This hazardous weather outlook is for central Illinois, east central Illinois, southeast Illinois, and west central Illinois. For tonight, heat index values will again reach to around 105 degrees through early evening with minimal relief overnight as low temps stay in the mid-70s. For Saturday through Thursday, isolated thunderstorms are possible Saturday afternoon and evening. While the severe weather threat is not high, a few storms may be strong or briefly severe, mainly near the Indiana border. Saturday will again see heat index values to around 105 degrees. While a couple days of somewhat cooler weather will start the week, another surge of heat is expected Tuesday and Wednesday. Spotter information statement: spotter activation is not anticipated through tonight. The time is currently 4:23 p.m. Central Daylight Time. 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Now for the official National Weather Service forecast for Champaign, Urbana, and surrounding areas of east central Illinois. Tonight, mostly clear. Lows in the lower 70s. Southwest winds around 5 miles an hour. Saturday, sunny with highs in the mid-90s. West winds around 5 miles an hour, becoming northwest in the afternoon. Heat index values up to 103. Saturday night, mostly clear until midnight, then becoming partly cloudy. Lows in the mid-60s. Northeast winds 5 to 10 miles an hour. Sunday, sunny. Not as warm with highs in the mid-80s. Northeast winds 5 to 10 miles an hour. Sunday night, mostly clear. Lows around 60. East winds 5 to 10 miles an hour. Labor Day, sunny. Highs in the mid-80s. Monday night and Tuesday, partly cloudy. Lows in the lower 60s.

Tuesday night, mostly clear. Lows in the lower 70s. Wednesday, mostly sunny. Hot with highs in the mid-90s. Wednesday night, mostly clear until midnight, then becoming partly cloudy. A chance of showers after midnight. Lows in the upper 60s. Chance of rain 30%. Thursday through Friday, partly cloudy. Highs in the mid-80s. Lows in the lower 60s. Again, the forecast for Champaign, Urbana, and surrounding areas of East Central Illinois for tonight, mostly clear. Lows in the lower 70s. Southwest winds around 5 miles an hour. At 4 p.m. at the Champaign Airport, skies were sunny. The temperature was 95 degrees, the dew point was 75, and the relative humidity was 52%. The heat index was 107. The wind was southwest at 6 miles an hour. The pressure was 29.94 inches and falling. Elsewhere around the area, skies ranged from sunny to mostly sunny, and temperatures were in the mid to upper 90s. And once again at 4 p.m. at the Champaign Airport, under sunny skies, the temperature was 95, and the heat index was 107. Looking elsewhere around the Midwest at 4 p.m., Chicago was mostly sunny, and 92. Indianapolis was mostly sunny, and 96. St. Louis was mostly sunny, and 99. Kansas City was mostly sunny, and 96. Des Moines was partly sunny, at 95. Milwaukee was partly sunny, and 85. Here is a statement on the heat wave for the following county, Ford, Illinois. Heat advisory remains in effect until 10 p.m. or 11 p.m. Eastern Daylight Time this evening. What? Peak heat index values this afternoon of 100 to locally 110 degrees. Where? Portions of central, east central, north central, and northeast Illinois and northwest Indiana. When? Until 10 p.m. or 11 p.m. Eastern Daylight Time this evening. The following impacts are expected. Hot temperatures and high humidity may cause heat illnesses, especially after several days of dangerous heat. Here is information on the heat wave for the following counties in Illinois: Champaign, Coles, DeWitt, Douglas, Edgar, Moultrie, Piatt, and Vermilion. Extreme heat warning now in effect until 7 p.m. Saturday. What? Dangerously hot conditions with heat index values up to around 105 each afternoon. Expect minimal relief overnight with low temperatures in the mid-70s. Where? Portions of central, east central, and west central Illinois. When? Until 7 p.m. Saturday. The following impacts are expected. Heat-related illnesses increase significantly during extreme heat and high humidity events. Drink plenty of fluids, stay in an air-conditioned room, stay out of the sun, and check up on relatives and neighbors. Do not leave young children and pets in unattended vehicles. Car interiors will reach lethal temperatures in a matter of minutes. Take extra precautions when outside. Wear lightweight and loose-fitting clothing. Try to limit strenuous activities to early morning or evening. Take action when you see symptoms of heat exhaustion and heat stroke. The following is a summary of watches, warnings, and advisories in effect. For the WXJ76 listening area, extreme heat warning has been extended until 7 p.m. Saturday for the following counties: Champaign, Coles, DeWitt, Douglas, Edgar, Moultrie, Piatt, and Vermilion. A heat advisory remains in effect until 10 p.m. for the following county: Ford, Illinois. And now a discussion of hazardous weather conditions for the following counties in Illinois: Champaign, Coles, DeWitt, Douglas, Edgar, Moultrie, Piatt, and Vermilion. This hazardous weather outlook is for central Illinois, east central Illinois, southeast Illinois, and west central Illinois. For tonight, heat index values will again reach to around 105 degrees early evening with minimal relief overnight as low temps stay in the mid-70s. For Saturday through Thursday, isolated thunderstorms are possible Saturday afternoon and evening. While the severe weather threat is not high, a few storms may be strong or briefly severe, mainly near the Indiana border. Saturday will again see heat index values to around 105 degrees. While a couple days of somewhat cooler weather will start the week, another surge of heat is expected Tuesday and Wednesday. Spotter information statement: spotter activation is not anticipated through tonight. The time is currently 4:29 p.m. Central Daylight Time.

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Now for the official National Weather Service forecast for Champaign, Urbana, and surrounding areas of East Central Illinois. Tonight, mostly clear. Lows in the lower 70s. Southwest winds around 5 miles an hour. Saturday, sunny with highs in the mid-90s. West winds around 5 miles an hour, becoming northwest in the afternoon. Heat index values up to 103. Saturday night, mostly clear until midnight, then becoming partly cloudy. Lows in the mid-60s. Northeast winds 5 to 10 miles an hour. Sunday, sunny. Not as warm with highs in the mid-80s. Northeast winds 5 to 10 miles an hour. Sunday night, mostly clear. Lows around 60. East winds 5 to 10 miles an hour. Labor Day, sunny. Highs in the mid-80s. Monday night and Tuesday, partly cloudy. Lows in the lower 60s. Highs in the lower 90s. Tuesday night, mostly clear. Lows in the lower 70s. Wednesday, mostly sunny. Hot with highs in the mid-90s. Wednesday night, mostly clear until midnight, then becoming partly cloudy. A chance of showers after midnight. Lows in the upper 60s. Chance of rain 30%. Thursday through Friday, partly cloudy. Highs in the mid-80s. Lows in the lower 60s. Again, the forecast for Champaign, Urbana, and surrounding areas of East Central Illinois for tonight, mostly clear. Lows in the lower 70s. Southwest winds around 5 miles an hour. At 4 p.m. at the Champaign Airport, skies were sunny. The temperature was 95 degrees, the dew point was 75, and the relative humidity was 52%. The heat index was 107. The wind was southwest at 6 miles an hour. The pressure was 29.94 inches and falling. Elsewhere around the area, skies ranged from sunny to mostly sunny, and temperatures were in the mid to upper 90s. And once again at 4 p.m. at the Champaign Airport, under sunny skies, the temperature was 95, and the heat index was 107. Looking elsewhere around the Midwest at 4 p.m., Chicago was mostly sunny, and 92. Indianapolis was mostly sunny, and 96. St. Louis was mostly sunny, and 99. Kansas City was mostly sunny, and 96. Des Moines was partly sunny, at 95. Milwaukee was partly sunny, and 85. Here is a statement on the heat wave for the following county, Ford, Illinois. Heat advisory remains in effect until 10 p.m. or 11 p.m. Eastern Daylight Time this evening. What? Peak heat index values this afternoon of 100 to locally 110 degrees. Where? Portions of central, east central, north central, and northeast Illinois and northwest Indiana. When? Until 10 p.m. or 11 p.m. Eastern Daylight Time this evening. The following impacts are expected. Hot temperatures and high humidity may cause heat illnesses, especially after several days of dangerous heat. Here is information on the heat wave for the following counties in Illinois: Champaign, Coles, DeWitt, Douglas, Edgar, Moultrie, Piatt, and Vermilion. Extreme heat warning now in effect until 7 p.m. Saturday. What? Dangerously hot conditions with heat index values up to around 105 each afternoon. Expect minimal relief overnight with low temperatures in the mid-70s. Edgar, Moultrie, Piatt, and Vermilion. Extreme heat warning now in effect until 7 p.m. Saturday. What? Dangerously hot conditions with heat index values up to around 105 each afternoon. Expect minimal relief overnight with low temperatures in the mid-70s. Where? Portions of central, east central, and west central Illinois. When? Until 7 p.m. Saturday. The following impacts are expected. Heat-related illnesses increase significantly during extreme heat and high humidity events. Drink plenty of fluids, stay in an air-conditioned room, stay out of the sun, and check up on relatives and neighbors. Do not leave young children and pets in unattended vehicles. Car interiors will reach lethal temperatures in a matter of minutes. Take extra precautions when outside. Wear lightweight and loose-fitting clothing. Try to limit strenuous activities to early morning or evening. Take action when you see symptoms of heat exhaustion and heat stroke. The following is a summary of watches.

and advisories in effect. For the WXJ76 listening area, extreme heat warning has been extended until 7 p.m. Saturday for the following counties: Champaign, Coles, DeWitt, Douglas, Edgar, Moultrie, Piatt, and Vermilion. A heat advisory remains in effect until 10 p.m. for the following county: Ford, Illinois. And now a discussion of hazardous weather conditions for the following counties in Illinois: Champaign, Coles, DeWitt, Douglas, Edgar, Moultrie, Piatt, and Vermilion. This hazardous weather outlook is for Central Illinois, East Central Illinois, Southeast Illinois, and West Central Illinois. For tonight, heat index values will again reach to around 105 degrees through early evening with minimal relief overnight as low temps stay in the mid-70s. For Saturday through Thursday, isolated thunderstorms are possible Saturday afternoon and evening. While the severe weather threat is not high, a few storms may be strong or briefly severe, mainly near the Indiana border. Saturday will again see heat index values to around 105 degrees. While a couple days of somewhat cooler weather will start the week, another surge of heat is expected Tuesday and Wednesday. Spotter information statement: spotter activation is not anticipated through tonight. The time is currently 4:35 p.m. Central Daylight Time. 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Now for the official National Weather Service forecast for Champaign, Urbana, and surrounding areas of East Central Illinois. Tonight, mostly clear. Lows in the lower 70s. Southwest winds around 5 miles an hour. Saturday, sunny with highs in the mid-90s. West winds around 5 miles an hour, becoming northwest in the afternoon. Heat index values up to 103. Saturday night, mostly clear until midnight, then becoming partly cloudy. Lows in the mid-60s. Northeast winds 5 to 10 miles an hour. Sunday, sunny. Not as warm with highs in the mid-80s. Northeast winds 5 to 10 miles an hour. Sunday night, mostly clear. Lows around 60. East winds 5 to 10 miles an hour. Labor Day, sunny. Highs in the mid-80s. Monday night and Tuesday, partly cloudy. Lows in the lower 60s. Highs in the lower 90s. Tuesday night, mostly clear. Lows in the lower 70s. Wednesday, mostly sunny. Hot with highs in the mid-90s. Wednesday night, mostly clear until midnight, then becoming partly cloudy. A chance of showers after midnight. Lows in the upper 60s. Chance of rain 30%. Thursday through Friday, partly cloudy. Highs in the mid-80s. Lows in the lower 60s. Again, the forecast for Champaign, Urbana, and surrounding areas of East Central Illinois for tonight: mostly clear. Lows in the lower 70s. Southwest winds around 5 miles an hour. At 4 p.m. at the Champaign Airport, skies were sunny. The temperature was 95 degrees, the dew point was 75, and the relative humidity was 52%. The heat index was 107. The wind was southwest at 6 miles an hour. The pressure was 29.94 inches and falling. Elsewhere around the area, skies ranged from sunny to mostly sunny, and temperatures were in the mid to upper 90s. And once again at 4 p.m. at the Champaign Airport, under sunny skies, the temperature was 95, and the heat index was 107. Looking elsewhere around the Midwest at 4 p.m., Chicago was mostly sunny, and 92. Indianapolis was mostly sunny, and 96. St. Louis was mostly sunny, and 99. Kansas City was mostly sunny, and 96. Des Moines was partly sunny, at 95. Milwaukee was partly sunny, and 85. Here is a statement on the heat wave for the following county: Ford, Illinois. Heat advisory remains in effect until 10 p.m. or 11 p.m. Eastern Daylight Time this evening. What? Peak heat index values this afternoon of 100 to locally 110 degrees. Where? Portions of Central, East Central, North Central, and Northeast Illinois and Northwest Indiana. When? Until 10 p.m. or 11 p.m. Eastern Daylight Time this evening. The following impacts are expected: hot temperatures and high humidity may cause heat illnesses, especially after several days of dangerous heat. Here is information on the heat wave for the following counties.

are expected, heat-related illnesses increase significantly during extreme heat and high humidity events. Drink plenty of fluids, stay in an air-conditioned room, stay out of the sun, and check up on relatives and neighbors. Do not leave young children and pets in unattended vehicles. Car interiors will reach lethal temperatures in a matter of minutes. Take extra precautions when outside. Wear lightweight and loose-fitting clothing. Try to limit strenuous activities to early morning or evening. Take action when you see symptoms of heat exhaustion and heat stroke. The following is a summary of watches, warnings and advisories in effect. For the WXJ76 listening area, extreme heat warning has been extended until 7 p.m. Saturday for the following counties: Champaign, Coles, DeWitt, Douglas, Edgar, Moultrie, Piatt and Vermilion. A heat advisory remains in effect until 10 p.m. for the following county: Ford, Illinois. And now a discussion of hazardous weather conditions for the following counties in Illinois: Champaign, Coles, DeWitt, Douglas, Edgar, Moultrie, Piatt and Vermilion. This hazardous weather outlook is for Central Illinois, East Central Illinois, Southeast Illinois and West Central Illinois. For tonight, heat index values will again reach to around 105 degrees through early evening with minimal relief overnight as low temps stay in the mid-70s. For Saturday through Thursday, isolated thunderstorms are possible Saturday afternoon and evening. While the severe weather threat is not high, a few storms may be strong or briefly severe, mainly near the Indiana border. Saturday will again see heat index values to around 105 degrees. While a couple days of somewhat cooler weather will start the week, another surge of heat is expected Tuesday and Wednesday. Spotter information statement: spotter activation is not anticipated through tonight. The time is currently 4:41 p.m. Central Daylight Time. 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Now for the official National Weather Service forecast for Champaign, Urbana and surrounding areas of East Central Illinois. Tonight, mostly clear. Lows in the lower 70s. Southwest winds around 5 miles an hour. Saturday, sunny with highs in the mid-90s. West winds around 5 miles an hour, becoming northwest in the afternoon. Heat index values up to 103. Saturday night, mostly clear until midnight, then becoming partly cloudy. Lows in the mid-60s. Northeast winds 5 to 10 miles an hour. Sunday, sunny. Not as warm with highs in the mid-80s. Northeast winds 5 to 10 miles an hour. Sunday night, mostly clear. Lows around 60. East winds 5 to 10 miles an hour. Labor Day, sunny. Highs in the mid-80s. Monday night and Tuesday, partly cloudy. Lows in the lower 60s. Highs in the lower 90s. Tuesday night, mostly clear. Lows in the lower 70s. Wednesday, mostly sunny. Hot with highs in the mid-90s. Wednesday night, mostly clear until midnight, then becoming partly cloudy. A chance of showers after midnight. Lows in the upper 60s. Chance of rain 30%. Thursday through Friday, partly cloudy. Highs in the mid-80s. Lows in the lower 60s. Again, the forecast for Champaign, Urbana and surrounding areas of East Central Illinois for tonight, mostly clear. Lows in the lower 70s. Southwest winds around 5 miles an hour. At 4 p.m. at the Champaign Airport, skies were sunny. The temperature was 95 degrees, the dew point was 75, and the relative humidity was 52%. The heat index was 107. The wind was southwest at 6 miles an hour. The pressure was 29.94 inches and falling. Elsewhere around the area, skies ranged from sunny to mostly sunny, and temperatures were in the mid to upper 90s. And once again at 4 p.m. at the Champaign Airport, under sunny skies, the temperature was 95, and the heat index was 107. Looking elsewhere around the Midwest at 4 p.m., Chicago was mostly sunny, and 92. Indianapolis was mostly sunny, and 96. St. Louis was mostly sunny, and 99. Kansas City was mostly sunny, and 96. Des Moines was partly sunny, at 95. Milwaukee was partly sunny, and 85. Here is a statement on the heat wave.

While the severe weather threat is not high, a few storms may be strong or briefly severe, mainly near the Indiana border. Saturday will again see heat index values to around 105 degrees. While a couple days of somewhat cooler weather will start the week, another surge of heat is expected Tuesday and Wednesday. Spotter information statement, spotter activation is not anticipated through tonight. The time is currently 5 p.m. Central Daylight Time. 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Now for the official National Weather Service forecast for Champaign, Urbana and surrounding areas of East Central Illinois. Tonight, mostly clear. Lows in the lower 70s. Southwest winds around 5 miles an hour. Saturday, sunny with highs in the mid-90s. West winds around 5 miles an hour, becoming northwest in the afternoon. Heat index values up to 103. Saturday night, mostly clear until midnight, then becoming partly cloudy. Lows in the mid-60s. Northeast winds 5 to 10 miles an hour. Sunday, sunny. Not as warm with highs in the mid-80s. Northeast winds 5 to 10 miles an hour. Sunday night, mostly clear. Lows around 60. East winds 5 to 10 miles an hour. Labor Day, sunny. Highs in the mid-80s. Monday night and Tuesday, partly cloudy. Lows in the lower 60s. Highs in the lower 90s. Tuesday night, mostly clear. Lows in the lower 70s. Wednesday, mostly sunny. Hot with highs in the mid-90s. Wednesday night, mostly clear until midnight, then becoming partly cloudy. A chance of showers after midnight. Lows in the upper 60s. Chance of rain 30%. Thursday through Friday, partly cloudy. Highs in the mid-80s. Lows in the lower 60s. Again, the forecast for Champaign, Urbana and surrounding areas of East Central Illinois for tonight, mostly clear. Lows in the lower 70s. Southwest winds around 5 miles an hour. Here is a statement on the heat wave for the following county, Ford, Illinois. Heat advisory remains in effect until 10 p.m. or 11 p.m. Eastern Daylight Time this evening. What? Peak heat index values this afternoon of 100 to locally 110 degrees. Where? Portions of central, east central, north central, and northeast Illinois and northwest Indiana. When? Until 10 p.m. or 11 p.m. Eastern Daylight Time this evening. The following impacts are expected. Hot temperatures and high humidity may cause heat illnesses, especially after several days of dangerous heat. Here is information on the heat wave for the following counties in Illinois: Champaign, Coles, DeWitt, Douglas, Edgar, Moultrie, Piatt, and Vermilion. Extreme heat warning now in effect until 7 p.m. Saturday. What? Dangerously hot conditions with heat index values up to around 105 each afternoon. Expect minimal relief overnight with low temperatures in the mid-70s. Where? Portions of central, east central, and west central Illinois. When? Until 7 p.m. Saturday. The following impacts are expected. Heat-related illnesses increase significantly during extreme heat and high humidity events. Drink plenty of fluids, stay in an air-conditioned room, stay out of the sun, and check up on relatives and neighbors. Do not leave young children and pets in unattended vehicles. Car interiors will reach lethal temperatures in a matter of minutes. Take extra precautions when outside. Wear lightweight and loose-fitting clothing. Try to limit strenuous activities to early morning or evening. Take action when you see symptoms of heat exhaustion and heat stroke. The following is a summary of watches, warnings, and advisories in effect. For the WXJ76 listening area, extreme heat warning has been extended until 7 p.m. Saturday for the following counties: Champaign, Coles, DeWitt, Douglas, Edgar, Moultrie, Piatt, and Vermilion. A heat advisory remains in effect until 10 p.m. for the following county: Ford, Illinois. The Champaign, Illinois Airport Climate Summary for this evening, as of 4 p.m., September 4, 2026. Today's high temperature was 96 degrees. The normal high is 82. Today's low temperature was 72 degrees. The normal low is 58. No precipitation fell today. Sunset tonight is at 7:20 p.m. Sunrise tomorrow is at 6:25 a.m.
The Mattoon, Illinois Airport Climate Summary for this evening, as of 4 p.m., September 4, 2026. Today's high temperature was 97 degrees. The normal high is 82. Today's low temperature was 76 degrees. The normal low is 60. No precipitation fell today. Sunset tonight is at 7:19 p.m. Sunrise tomorrow is at 6:25 a.m. And now a discussion of hazardous weather conditions for the following counties in Illinois: Champaign, Coles, DeWitt, Douglas, Edgar, Moultrie, Piatt, and Vermilion. This hazardous weather outlook is for Central Illinois, East Central Illinois, Southeast Illinois, and West Central Illinois. For tonight, heat index values will again reach to around 105 degrees through early evening with minimal relief overnight as low temps stay in the mid-70s. For Saturday through Thursday, isolated thunderstorms are possible Saturday afternoon and evening. While the severe weather threat is not high, a few storms may be strong or briefly severe, mainly near the Indiana border. Saturday will again see heat index values to around 105 degrees. While a couple days of somewhat cooler weather will start the week, another surge of heat is expected Tuesday and Wednesday. Spotter information statement: spotter activation is not anticipated through tonight. 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Now for the official National Weather Service forecast for Champaign, Urbana, and surrounding areas of East Central Illinois. Tonight, mostly clear. Lows in the lower 70s. Southwest winds around 5 miles an hour. Saturday, sunny with highs in the mid-90s. West winds around 5 miles an hour, becoming northwest in the afternoon. Heat index values up to 103. Saturday night, mostly clear until midnight, then becoming partly cloudy. Lows in the mid-60s. Northeast winds 5 to 10 miles an hour. Sunday, sunny. Not as warm with highs in the mid-80s. Northeast winds 5 to 10 miles an hour. Sunday night, mostly clear. Lows around 60. East winds 5 to 10 miles an hour. Labor Day, sunny. Highs in the mid-80s. Monday night and Tuesday, partly cloudy. Lows in the lower 60s. Highs in the lower 90s. Tuesday night, mostly clear. Lows in the lower 70s. Wednesday, mostly sunny. Hot with highs in the mid-90s. Wednesday night, mostly clear until midnight, then becoming partly cloudy. A chance of showers after midnight. Lows in the upper 60s. Chance of rain 30%. Thursday through Friday, partly cloudy. Highs in the mid-80s. Lows in the lower 60s. Again, the forecast for Champaign, Urbana, and surrounding areas of East Central Illinois for tonight: mostly clear. Lows in the lower 70s. Southwest winds around 5 miles an hour. At 5 p.m. at the Champaign Airport, skies were sunny. The temperature was 94 degrees, the dew point was 73, and the relative humidity was 50%. The heat index was 103. The wind was southwest at 7 miles an hour. The pressure was 29.92 inches and falling. Elsewhere around the area, skies ranged from sunny to mostly sunny, and temperatures were in the lower to upper 90s. And once again at 5 p.m. at the Champaign Airport, under sunny skies, the temperature was 94, and the heat index was 103. Looking elsewhere around the Midwest at 5 p.m., Chicago was partly sunny, and 93. Indianapolis was mostly sunny, at 95. St. Louis was mostly sunny, and 99. Kansas City was mostly sunny, and 96. Des Moines was mostly sunny, and 94. Milwaukee was partly sunny, and 76.

Here is a statement on the heat wave for the following county, Ford, Illinois. Heat advisory remains in effect until 10 p.m. or 11 p.m. Eastern Daylight Time this evening. What? Peak heat index values this afternoon of 100 to locally 110 degrees. Where? Portions of central, east central, north central, and northeast Illinois and northwest Indiana. When? Until 10 p.m. or 11 p.m. Eastern Daylight Time this evening. The following impacts are expected. Hot temperatures and high humidity may cause heat illnesses, especially after several days of dangerous heat. Here is information on the heat wave for the following counties in Illinois: Champaign, Coles, DeWitt, Douglas, Edgar, Moultrie, Piatt, and Vermilion. Extreme heat warning now in effect until 7 p.m. Saturday. What? Dangerously hot conditions with heat index values up to around 105 each afternoon. Expect minimal relief overnight with low temperatures in the mid-70s. Where? Portions of central, east central, and west central Illinois. When? Until 7 p.m. Saturday. The following impacts are expected. Heat-related illnesses increase significantly during extreme heat and high humidity events. Drink plenty of fluids, stay in an air-conditioned room, stay out of the sun, and check up on relatives and neighbors. Do not leave young children and pets in unattended vehicles. Car interiors will reach lethal temperatures in a matter of minutes. Take extra precautions when outside. Wear lightweight and loose-fitting clothing. Try to limit strenuous activities to early morning or evening. Take action when you see symptoms of heat exhaustion and heat stroke. The following is a summary of watches, warnings, and advisories in effect. For the WXJ76 listening area, extreme heat warning has been extended until 7 p.m. Saturday for the following counties: Champaign, Coles, DeWitt, Douglas, Edgar, Moultrie, Piatt, and Vermilion. A heat advisory remains in effect until 10 p.m. for the following county: Ford, Illinois. And now a discussion of hazardous weather conditions for the following counties in Illinois: Champaign, Coles, DeWitt, Douglas, Edgar, Moultrie, Piatt, and Vermilion. This hazardous weather outlook is for central Illinois, east central Illinois, southeast Illinois, and west central Illinois. For tonight, heat index values will again reach to around 105 degrees through early evening with minimal relief overnight as low temps stay in the mid-70s. For Saturday through Thursday, isolated thunderstorms are possible Saturday afternoon and evening. While the severe weather threat is not high, a few storms may be strong or briefly severe, mainly near the Indiana border. Saturday will again see heat index values to around 105 degrees. While a couple days of somewhat cooler weather will start the week, another surge of heat is expected Tuesday and Wednesday. Spotter information statement: spotter activation is not anticipated through tonight. The time is currently 5:13 p.m. Central Daylight Time. 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Now for the official National Weather Service forecast for Champaign, Urbana, and surrounding areas of east central Illinois. Tonight, mostly clear. Lows in the lower 70s. Southwest winds around 5 miles an hour. Saturday, sunny with highs in the mid-90s. West winds around 5 miles an hour, becoming northwest in the afternoon. Heat index values up to 103. Saturday night, mostly clear until midnight, then becoming partly cloudy. Lows in the mid-60s. Northeast winds 5 to 10 miles an hour. Sunday, sunny. Not as warm with highs in the mid-80s. Northeast winds 5 to 10 miles an hour. Sunday night, mostly clear. Lows around 60. East winds 5 to 10 miles an hour. Labor Day, sunny. Highs in the mid-80s. Monday night and Tuesday, partly cloudy. Lows in the lower 60s. Highs in the lower 90s. Tuesday night, mostly clear. Lows in the lower 70s. Wednesday, mostly sunny. Hot with highs in the mid-90s. Wednesday night, mostly clear until midnight, then becoming partly cloudy. A chance of showers after midnight. Lows in the upper 60s. Chance of rain 30%. Thursday through Friday, partly cloudy. Highs in the mid-80s. Lows in the lower 60s. Again, the forecast for Champaign, Urbana, and surrounding areas of East
Central Illinois for tonight, mostly clear. Lows in the lower 70s. Southwest winds around 5 miles an hour. The Champaign, Illinois Airport Climate Summary for this evening, as of 4 p.m., September 4, 2026. Today's high temperature was 96 degrees. The normal high is 82. Today's low temperature was 72 degrees. The normal low is 58. No precipitation fell today. Sunset tonight is at 7:20 p.m. Sunrise tomorrow is at 6:25 a.m. The Mattoon, Illinois Airport Climate Summary for this evening, as of 4 p.m., September 4, 2026. Today's high temperature was 97 degrees. The normal high is 82. Today's low temperature was 76 degrees. The normal low is 60. No precipitation fell today. Sunset tonight is at 7:19 p.m. Sunrise tomorrow is at 6:25 a.m. At 5 p.m. at the Champaign Airport, skies were sunny. The temperature was 94 degrees, the dew point was 73, and the relative humidity was 50%. The heat index was 103. The wind was southwest at 7 miles an hour. The pressure was 29.92 inches and falling. Elsewhere around the area, skies ranged from sunny to mostly sunny, and temperatures were in the lower to upper 90s. And once again at 5 p.m. at the Champaign Airport, under sunny skies, the temperature was 94, and the heat index was 103. Looking elsewhere around the Midwest at 5 p.m., Chicago was partly sunny, and 93. Indianapolis was mostly sunny, at 95. St. Louis was mostly sunny, and 99. Kansas City was mostly sunny, and 96. Des Moines was mostly sunny, and 94. Milwaukee was partly sunny, and 76. Here is a statement on the heat wave for the following county, Ford, Illinois. Heat advisory remains in effect until 10 p.m. or 11 p.m. Eastern Daylight Time this evening. What? Peak heat index values this afternoon of 100 to locally 110 degrees. Where? Portions of central, east central, north central, and northeast Illinois and northwest Indiana. When? Until 10 p.m. or 11 p.m. Eastern Daylight Time this evening. The following impacts are expected. Hot temperatures and high humidity may cause heat illnesses, especially after several days of dangerous heat. Here is information on the heat wave for the following counties in Illinois: Champaign, Coles, DeWitt, Douglas, Edgar, Moultrie, Piatt, and Vermilion. Extreme heat warning now in effect until 7 p.m. Saturday. What? Dangerously hot conditions with heat index values up to around 105 each afternoon. Expect minimal relief overnight with low temperatures in the mid-70s. Where? Portions of central, east central, and west central Illinois. When? Until 7 p.m. Saturday. The following impacts are expected. Heat-related illnesses increase significantly during extreme heat and high humidity events. Drink plenty of fluids, stay in an air-conditioned room, stay out of the sun, and check up on relatives and neighbors. Do not leave young children and pets in unattended vehicles. Car interiors will reach lethal temperatures in a matter of minutes. Take extra precautions when outside. Wear lightweight and loose-fitting clothing. Try to limit strenuous activities to early morning or evening. Take action when you see symptoms of heat exhaustion and heat stroke. The following is a summary of watches, warnings, and advisories in effect. For the WXJ76 listening area, extreme heat warning has been extended until 7 p.m. Saturday for the following counties: Champaign, Coles, DeWitt, Douglas, Edgar, Moultrie, Piatt, and Vermilion. A heat advisory remains in effect until 10 p.m. for the following county: Ford, Illinois. And now a discussion of hazardous weather conditions for the following counties in Illinois: Champaign, Coles, DeWitt, Douglas, Edgar, Moultrie, Piatt, and Vermilion. This hazardous weather outlook is for central Illinois, east central Illinois, southeast Illinois, and west central Illinois. For tonight, heat index values will again reach to around 105 degrees through early evening with minimal relief overnight as low temps stay in the mid-70s. For Saturday through Thursday, isolated thunderstorms are possible Saturday afternoon and evening. While the severe weather threat is not high, a few storms may be strong or briefly severe, mainly near the Indiana border. Saturday will again see heat index

values to around 105 degrees. While a couple days of somewhat cooler weather will start the week, another surge of heat is expected Tuesday and Wednesday. Spotter information statement, spotter activation is not anticipated through tonight. The time is currently 5:20 p.m. Central Daylight Time. 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Now for the official National Weather Service forecast for Champaign, Urbana and surrounding areas of East Central Illinois. Tonight, mostly clear. Lows in the lower 70s. Southwest winds around 5 miles an hour. Saturday, sunny with highs in the mid-90s. West winds around 5 miles an hour, becoming northwest in the afternoon. Heat index values up to 103. Saturday night, mostly clear until midnight, then becoming partly cloudy. Lows in the mid-60s. Northeast winds 5 to 10 miles an hour. Sunday, sunny. Not as warm with highs in the mid-80s. Northeast winds 5 to 10 miles an hour. Sunday night, mostly clear. Lows around 60. East winds 5 to 10 miles an hour. Labor Day, sunny. Highs in the mid-80s. Monday night and Tuesday, partly cloudy. Lows in the lower 60s. Highs in the lower 90s. Tuesday night, mostly clear. Lows in the lower 70s. Wednesday, mostly sunny. Hot with highs in the mid-90s. Wednesday night, mostly clear until midnight, then becoming partly cloudy. A chance of showers after midnight. Lows in the upper 60s. Chance of rain 30%. Thursday through Friday, partly cloudy. Highs in the mid-80s. Lows in the lower 60s. Again, the forecast for Champaign, Urbana and surrounding areas of East Central Illinois for tonight, mostly clear. Lows in the lower 70s. Southwest winds around 5 miles an hour. At 5 p.m. at the Champaign Airport, skies were sunny. The temperature was 94 degrees, the dew point was 73, and the relative humidity was 50%. The heat index was 103. The wind was southwest at 7 miles an hour. The pressure was 29.92 inches and falling. Elsewhere around the area, skies ranged from sunny to mostly sunny, and temperatures were in the lower to upper 90s. And once again at 5 p.m. at the Champaign Airport, under sunny skies, the temperature was 94, and the heat index was 103. Looking elsewhere around the Midwest at 5 p.m., Chicago was partly sunny, and 93. Indianapolis was mostly sunny, at 95. St. Louis was mostly sunny, and 99. Kansas City was mostly sunny, and 96. Des Moines was mostly sunny, and 94. Milwaukee was partly sunny, and 76. Here is a statement on the heat wave for the following county, Ford, Illinois. Heat advisory remains in effect until 10 p.m. or 11 p.m. Eastern Daylight Time this evening. What? Peak heat index values this afternoon of 100 to locally 110 degrees. Where, portions of central, east central, north central, and northeast Illinois and northwest Indiana. When, until 10 p.m. or 11 p.m. Eastern Daylight Time this evening. The following impacts are expected. Hot temperatures and high humidity may cause heat illnesses, especially after several days of dangerous heat. Here is information on the heat wave for the following counties in Illinois, Champaign, Coles, DeWitt, Douglas, Edgar, Moultrie, Piatt, and Vermilion. Extreme heat warning now in effect until 7 p.m. Saturday. What? Dangerously hot conditions with heat index values up to around 105 each afternoon. Expect minimal relief overnight with low temperatures in the mid-70s. Where? Portions of central, east central, and west central Illinois. When? Until 7 p.m. Saturday. The following impacts are expected. Heat-related illnesses increase significantly during extreme heat and high humidity events. Drink plenty of fluids, stay in an air-conditioned room, stay out of the sun, and check up on relatives and neighbors. Do not leave young children and pets in unattended vehicles. Car interiors will reach lethal temperatures in a matter of minutes. Take extra precautions when outside. Wear lightweight and loose-fitting clothing. Try to limit strenuous activities to early morning or evening. Take action when you see symptoms of heat exhaustion and heat stroke.

The following is a summary of watches, warnings, and advisories in effect. For the WXJ76 listening area, extreme heat warning has been extended until 7 p.m. Saturday for the following counties: Champaign, Coles, DeWitt, Douglas, Edgar, Moultrie, Piatt, and Vermilion. A heat advisory remains in effect until 10 p.m. for the following county: Ford, Illinois. And now a discussion of hazardous weather conditions for the following counties in Illinois: Champaign, Coles, DeWitt, Douglas, Edgar, Moultrie, Piatt, and Vermilion. This hazardous weather outlook is for Central Illinois, East Central Illinois, Southeast Illinois, and West Central Illinois. For tonight, heat index values will again reach to around 105 degrees through early evening with minimal relief overnight as low temps stay in the mid-70s. For Saturday through Thursday, isolated thunderstorms are possible Saturday afternoon and evening. While the severe weather threat is not high, a few storms may be strong or briefly severe, mainly near the Indiana border. Saturday will again see heat index values to around 105 degrees. While a couple days of somewhat cooler weather will start the week, another surge of heat is expected Tuesday and Wednesday. Spotter information statement: spotter activation is not anticipated through tonight. The time is currently 5:26 p.m. Central Daylight Time. 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Now for the official National Weather Service forecast for Champaign, Urbana, and surrounding areas of East Central Illinois. Tonight, mostly clear. Lows in the lower 70s. Southwest winds around 5 miles an hour. Saturday, sunny with highs in the mid-90s. West winds around 5 miles an hour, becoming northwest in the afternoon. Heat index values up to 103. Saturday night, mostly clear until midnight, then becoming partly cloudy. Lows in the mid-60s. Northeast winds 5 to 10 miles an hour. Sunday, sunny. Not as warm with highs in the mid-80s. Northeast winds 5 to 10 miles an hour. Sunday night, mostly clear. Lows around 60. East winds 5 to 10 miles an hour. Labor Day, sunny. Highs in the mid-80s. Monday night and Tuesday, partly cloudy. Lows in the lower 60s. Highs in the lower 90s. Tuesday night, mostly clear. Lows in the lower 70s. Wednesday, mostly sunny. Hot with highs in the mid-90s. Wednesday night, mostly clear until midnight, then becoming partly cloudy. A chance of showers after midnight. Lows in the upper 60s. Chance of rain 30%. Thursday through Friday, partly cloudy. Highs in the mid-80s. Lows in the lower 60s. Again, the forecast for Champaign, Urbana, and surrounding areas of East Central Illinois for tonight: mostly clear. Lows in the lower 70s. Southwest winds around 5 miles an hour. At 5 p.m. at the Champaign Airport, skies were sunny. The temperature was 94 degrees, the dew point was 73, and the relative humidity was 50%. The heat index was 103. The wind was southwest at 7 miles an hour. The pressure was 29.92 inches and falling. Elsewhere around the area, skies ranged from sunny to mostly sunny, and temperatures were in the lower to upper 90s. And once again at 5 p.m. at the Champaign Airport, under sunny skies, the temperature was 94, and the heat index was 103. Looking elsewhere around the Midwest at 5 p.m., Chicago was partly sunny, and 93. Indianapolis was mostly sunny, at 95. St. Louis was mostly sunny, and 99. Kansas City was mostly sunny, and 96. Des Moines was mostly sunny, and 94. Milwaukee was partly sunny, and 76. Here is a statement on the heat wave for the following county: Ford, Illinois. Heat advisory remains in effect until 10 p.m. or 11 p.m. Eastern Daylight Time this evening. What? Peak heat index values this afternoon of 100 to locally 110 degrees. Where? Portions of central, east central, north central, and northeast Illinois and northwest Indiana. When? Until 10 p.m. or 11 p.m. Eastern Daylight Time this evening. The following impacts are expected: hot temperatures and high humidity may cause heat illnesses, especially after several days of dangerous heat.

Champaign, Illinois Airport climate summary for this evening, as of 4 p.m., September 4, 2026. Today's high temperature was 96 degrees. The normal high is 82. Today's low temperature was 72 degrees. The normal low is 58. No precipitation fell today. Sunset tonight is at 7:20 p.m. Sunrise tomorrow is at 6:25 a.m. The Mattoon, Illinois Airport climate summary for this evening, as of 4 p.m., September 4, 2026. Today's high temperature was 97 degrees. The normal high is 82. Today's low temperature was 76 degrees. The normal low is 60. No precipitation fell today. Sunset tonight is at 7:19 p.m. Sunrise tomorrow is at 6:25 a.m. Here is information on the heat wave for the following counties in Illinois: Champaign, Coles, DeWitt, Douglas, Edgar, Moultrie, Piatt, and Vermilion. Extreme heat warning now in effect until 7 p.m. Saturday. What? Dangerously hot conditions with heat index values up to around 105 each afternoon. Expect minimal relief overnight with low temperatures in the mid-70s. Where? Portions of central, east central, and west central Illinois. When? Until 7 p.m. Saturday. The following impacts are expected: heat-related illnesses increase significantly during extreme heat and high humidity events. Drink plenty of fluids, stay in an air-conditioned room, stay out of the sun, and check up on relatives and neighbors. Do not leave young children and pets in unattended vehicles. Car interiors will reach lethal temperatures in a matter of minutes. Take extra precautions when outside. Wear lightweight and loose-fitting clothing. Try to limit strenuous activities to early morning or evening. Take action when you see symptoms of heat exhaustion and heat stroke. The following is a summary of watches, warnings, and advisories in effect. For the WXJ76 listening area, extreme heat warning has been extended until 7 p.m. Saturday for the following counties: Champaign, Coles, DeWitt, Douglas, Edgar, Moultrie, Piatt, and Vermilion. A heat advisory remains in effect until 10 p.m. for the following county: Ford, Illinois. And now a discussion of hazardous weather conditions for the following counties in Illinois: Champaign, Coles, DeWitt, Douglas, Edgar, Moultrie, Piatt, and Vermilion. This hazardous weather outlook is for central Illinois, east central Illinois, southeast Illinois, and west central Illinois. For tonight, heat index values will again reach to around 105 degrees through early evening with minimal relief overnight as low temps stay in the mid-70s. For Saturday through Thursday, isolated thunderstorms are possible Saturday afternoon and evening. While the severe weather threat is not high, a few storms may be strong or briefly severe, mainly near the Indiana border. Saturday will again see degrees through early evening with minimal relief overnight as low temps stay in the mid-70s. For Saturday through Thursday, isolated thunderstorms are possible Saturday afternoon and evening. While the severe weather threat is not high, a few storms may be strong or briefly severe, mainly near the Indiana border. Saturday will again see heat index values to around 105 degrees. While a couple days of somewhat cooler weather will start the week, another surge of heat is expected Tuesday and Wednesday. Spotter information statement: spotter activation is not anticipated through tonight. The time is currently 5:33 p.m. Central Daylight Time. 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Now for the official National Weather Service forecast for Champaign, Urbana, and surrounding areas of east central Illinois. Tonight, mostly clear. Lows in the lower 70s. Southwest winds around 5 miles an hour. Saturday, sunny with highs in the mid-90s. West winds around 5 miles an hour, becoming northwest in the afternoon. Heat index values up to 103. Saturday night, mostly clear until midnight, then becoming partly cloudy. Lows in the mid-60s. Northeast winds 5 to 10 miles an hour. Sunday, sunny. Not as warm with highs in the mid-80s. Northeast winds 5 to 10 miles an hour. Sunday night, mostly clear. Lows around 60. East winds 5 to 10 miles an hour. Labor Day, sunny. Highs in the mid-80s. Monday night and Tuesday, partly cloudy.

in the lower 60s. Highs in the lower 90s. Tuesday night, mostly clear. Lows in the lower 70s. Wednesday, mostly sunny. Hot with highs in the mid-90s. Wednesday night, mostly clear until midnight, then becoming partly cloudy. A chance of showers after midnight. Lows in the upper 60s. Chance of rain 30%. Thursday through Friday, partly cloudy. Highs in the mid-80s. Lows in the lower 60s. Again, the forecast for Champaign, Urbana and surrounding areas of East Central Illinois for tonight, mostly clear. Lows in the lower 70s. Southwest winds around 5 miles an hour. At 5 p.m. at the Champaign Airport, skies were sunny. The temperature was 94 degrees, the dew point was 73, and the relative humidity was 50%. The heat index was 103. The wind was southwest at 7 miles an hour. The pressure was 29.92 inches and falling. Elsewhere around the area, skies ranged from sunny to mostly sunny, and temperatures were in the lower to upper 90s. And once again at 5 p.m. at the Champaign Airport, under sunny skies, the temperature was 94, and the heat index was 103. Looking elsewhere around the Midwest at 5 p.m., Chicago was partly sunny, and 93. Indianapolis was mostly sunny, at 95. St. Louis was mostly sunny, and 99. Kansas City was mostly sunny, and 96. Des Moines was mostly sunny, and 94. Milwaukee was partly sunny, and 76. Here is a statement on the heat wave for the following county, Ford, Illinois. Heat advisory remains in effect until 10 p.m. or 11 p.m. Eastern Daylight Time this evening. What? Peak heat index values this afternoon of 100 to locally 110 degrees. Where? Portions of central, east central, north central, and northeast Illinois and northwest Indiana. When? Until 10 p.m. or 11 p.m. Eastern Daylight Time this evening. The following impacts are expected. Hot temperatures and high humidity may cause heat illnesses, especially after several days of dangerous heat. Here is information on the heat wave for the following counties. In Illinois, Champaign, Coles, DeWitt, Douglas, Edgar, Moultrie, Piatt, and Vermilion. Extreme heat warning now in effect until 7 p.m. Saturday. What? Dangerously hot conditions with heat index values up to around 105 each afternoon. Expect minimal relief overnight with low temperatures in the mid-70s. Where? Portions of central, east central, and west central Illinois. When? Until 7 p.m. Saturday. The following impacts are expected. Heat-related illnesses increase significantly during extreme heat and high humidity events. Drink plenty of fluids, stay in an air-conditioned room, stay out of the sun, and check up on relatives and neighbors. Do not leave young children and pets in unattended vehicles. Car interiors will reach lethal temperatures in a matter of minutes. Take extra precautions when outside. Wear lightweight and loose-fitting clothing. Try to limit strenuous activities to early morning or evening. Take action when you see symptoms of heat exhaustion and heat stroke. The following is a summary of watches, warnings and advisories in effect. For the WXJ76 listening area, extreme heat warning has been extended until 7 p.m. Saturday for the following counties, Champaign, Coles, DeWitt, Douglas, Edgar, Moultrie, Piatt and Vermilion. A heat advisory remains in effect until 10 p.m. for the following county, Ford, Illinois. And now a discussion of hazardous weather conditions for the following counties in Illinois, Champaign, Coles, DeWitt, Douglas, Edgar, Moultrie, Piatt, and Vermilion. This hazardous weather outlook is for central Illinois, east central Illinois, southeast Illinois, and west central Illinois. For tonight, heat index values will again reach to around 105 degrees through early evening with minimal relief overnight as low temps stay in the mid-70s. For Saturday through Thursday, isolated thunderstorms are possible Saturday afternoon and evening. While the severe weather threat is not high, a few storms may be strong or briefly severe, mainly near the Indiana border. Saturday will again see heat index values to around 105 degrees. While a couple days of somewhat cooler weather will start the week, another surge of heat is expected Tuesday and Wednesday. Spotter information statement, spotter activation is not anticipated through tonight. The time is currently 5:39.

Saturday, sunny with highs in the mid-90s. West winds around 5 miles an hour, becoming northwest in the afternoon. Heat index values up to 103. Saturday night, mostly clear until midnight, then becoming partly cloudy. Lows in the mid-60s. Northeast winds 5 to 10 miles an hour. Sunday, sunny. Not as warm with highs in the mid-80s. Northeast winds 5 to 10 miles an hour. Sunday night, mostly clear. Lows around 60. East winds 5 to 10 miles an hour. Labor Day, sunny. Highs in the mid-80s. Monday night and Tuesday, partly cloudy. Lows in the lower 60s. Highs in the lower 90s. Tuesday night, mostly clear. Lows in the lower 70s. Wednesday, mostly sunny. Hot with highs in the mid-90s. Wednesday night, mostly clear until midnight, then becoming partly cloudy. A chance of showers after midnight. Lows in the upper 60s. Chance of rain 30%. Thursday through Friday, partly cloudy. Highs in the mid-80s. Lows in the lower 60s. Again, the forecast for Champaign, Urbana and surrounding areas of East Central Illinois for tonight, mostly clear. Lows in the lower 70s. Southwest winds around 5 miles an hour. At 5 p.m. at the Champaign Airport, skies were sunny. The temperature was 94 degrees, the dew point was 73, and the relative humidity was 50%. The heat index was 103. The wind was southwest at 7 miles an hour. The pressure was 29.92 inches and falling. Elsewhere around the area, skies ranged from sunny to mostly sunny, and temperatures were in the lower to upper 90s. And once again at 5 p.m. at the Champaign Airport, under sunny skies, the temperature was 94, and the heat index was 103. Looking elsewhere around the Midwest at 5 p.m., Chicago was partly sunny, and 93. Indianapolis was mostly sunny, at 95. St. Louis was mostly sunny, and 99. Kansas City was mostly sunny, and 96. Des Moines was mostly sunny, and 94. Milwaukee was partly sunny, and 76. Here is a statement on the heat wave for the following county, Ford, Illinois. Heat advisory remains in effect until 10 p.m. or 11 p.m. Eastern Daylight Time this evening. What? Peak heat index values this afternoon of 100 to locally 110 degrees. Where? Portions of central, east central, north central, and northeast Illinois and northwest Indiana. When? Until 10 p.m. or 11 p.m. Eastern Daylight Time this evening. The following impacts are expected. Hot temperatures and high humidity may cause heat illnesses, especially after several days of dangerous heat. Here is information on the heat wave for the following counties in Illinois: Champaign, Coles, DeWitt, Douglas, Edgar, Moultrie, Piatt, and Vermilion. Extreme heat warning now in effect until 7 p.m. Saturday. What? Dangerously hot conditions with heat index values up to around 105 each afternoon. Expect minimal relief overnight with low temperatures in the mid-70s. Where? Portions of central, east central, and west central Illinois. When? Until 7 p.m. Saturday. The following impacts are expected. Heat-related illnesses increase significantly during extreme heat and high humidity events. Drink plenty of fluids, stay in an air-conditioned room, stay out of the sun, and check up on relatives and neighbors. Do not leave young children and pets in unattended vehicles. Car interiors will reach lethal temperatures in a matter of minutes. Take extra precautions when outside. Wear lightweight and loose-fitting clothing. Try to limit strenuous activities to early morning or evening. Take action when you see symptoms of heat exhaustion and heat stroke. The following is a summary of watches, warnings and advisories in effect. For the WXJ76 listening area, extreme heat warning has been extended until 7 p.m. Saturday for the following counties: Champaign, Coles, DeWitt, Douglas, Edgar, Moultrie, Piatt and Vermilion. A heat advisory remains in effect until 10 p.m. for the following county, Ford, Illinois. The Champaign, Illinois Airport Climate Summary for this evening, as of 4 p.m., September 4, 2026. Today's high temperature was 96 degrees. The normal high is 82. Today's low temperature was 72 degrees. The normal low is

58. No precipitation fell today. Sunset tonight is at 7:20 p.m. Sunrise tomorrow is at 6:25 a.m. The Mattoon, Illinois Airport Climate Summary for this evening, as of 4 p.m., September 4, 2026. Today's high temperature was 97 degrees. The normal high is 82. Today's low temperature was 76 degrees. The normal low is 60. No precipitation fell today. Sunset tonight is at 7:19 p.m. Sunrise tomorrow is at 6:25 a.m. The time is currently 5:45 p.m. Central Daylight Time. 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Now for the official National Weather Service forecast for Champaign, Urbana, and surrounding areas of East Central Illinois. Tonight, mostly clear. Lows in the lower 70s. Southwest winds around 5 miles an hour. Saturday, sunny with highs in the mid-90s. West winds around 5 miles an hour, becoming northwest in the afternoon. Heat index values up to 103. Saturday night, mostly clear until midnight, then becoming partly cloudy. Lows in the mid-60s. Northeast winds 5 to 10 miles an hour. Sunday, sunny. Not as warm with highs in the mid-80s. Northeast winds 5 to 10 miles an hour. Sunday night, mostly clear. Lows around 60. East winds 5 to 10 miles an hour. Labor Day, sunny. Highs in the mid-80s. Monday night and Tuesday, partly cloudy. Lows in the lower 60s. Highs in the lower 90s. Tuesday night, mostly clear. Lows in the lower 70s. Wednesday, mostly sunny. Hot with highs in the mid-90s. Wednesday night, mostly clear until midnight, then becoming partly cloudy. A chance of showers after midnight. Lows in the upper 60s. Chance of rain 30%. Thursday through Friday, partly cloudy. Highs in the mid-80s. Lows in the lower 60s. Again, the forecast for Champaign, Urbana, and surrounding areas of East Central Illinois for tonight, mostly clear. Lows in the lower 70s. Southwest winds around 5 miles an hour. At 5 p.m. at the Champaign Airport, skies were sunny. The temperature was 94 degrees, the dew point was 73, and the relative humidity was 50%. The heat index was 103. The wind was southwest at 7 miles an hour. The pressure was 29.92 inches and falling. Elsewhere around the area, skies ranged from sunny to mostly sunny, and temperatures were in the lower to upper 90s. And once again at 5 p.m. at the Champaign Airport, under sunny skies, the temperature was 94, and the heat index was 103. Looking elsewhere around the Midwest at 5 p.m., Chicago was partly sunny, and 93. Indianapolis was mostly sunny, at 95. St. Louis was mostly sunny, and 99. Kansas City was mostly sunny, and 96. Des Moines was mostly sunny, and 94. Milwaukee was partly sunny, and 76. Here is a statement on the heat wave for the following county, Ford, Illinois. Heat advisory remains in effect until 10 p.m. or 11 p.m. Eastern Daylight Time this evening. What? Peak heat index values this afternoon of 100 to locally 110 degrees. Where? Portions of central, east central, north central, and northeast Illinois and northwest Indiana. When? Until 10 p.m. or 11 p.m. Eastern Daylight Time this evening. The following impacts are expected. Hot temperatures and high humidity may cause heat illnesses, especially after several days of dangerous heat. The time is currently 5:49 p.m. Central Daylight Time. 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Now for the official National Weather Service forecast for Champaign, Urbana, and surrounding areas of East Central Illinois. Tonight, mostly clear. Lows in the lower 70s. Southwest winds around 5 miles an hour. Saturday, sunny with highs in the mid-90s. Northwest winds 5 to 10 miles an hour. Heat index values up to 103. Saturday night, mostly clear until midnight, then becoming partly cloudy. Lows in the mid-60s. Northeast winds 5 to 10 miles an hour.

Sunday, sunny. Not as warm with highs in the mid-80s. Northeast winds 5 to 10 miles an hour. Sunday night, mostly clear. Lows around 60. East winds 5 to 10 miles an hour. Labor Day, sunny. Highs in the mid-80s. Monday night and Tuesday, partly cloudy. Lows in the lower 60s. Highs in the lower 90s. Tuesday night, mostly clear. Lows in the lower 70s. Wednesday, mostly sunny. Hot with highs in the mid-90s. Wednesday night, mostly clear until midnight, then becoming partly cloudy. A chance of showers after midnight. Lows in the upper 60s. Chance of rain 30%. Thursday through Friday, partly cloudy. Highs in the mid-80s. Lows in the lower 60s. Again, the forecast for Champaign, Urbana and surrounding areas of East Central Illinois for tonight, mostly clear. Lows in the lower 70s. Southwest winds around 5 miles an hour. At 5 p.m. at the Champaign Airport, skies were sunny. The temperature was 94 degrees, the dew point was 73, and the relative humidity was 50%. The heat index was 103. The wind was southwest at 7 miles an hour. The pressure was 29.92 inches and falling. Elsewhere around the area, skies ranged from sunny to mostly sunny, and temperatures were in the lower to upper 90s. And once again at 5 p.m. at the Champaign Airport, under sunny skies, the temperature was 94, and the heat index was 103. Looking elsewhere around the Midwest at 5 p.m., Chicago was partly sunny, and 93. Indianapolis was mostly sunny, at 95. St. Louis was mostly sunny, and 99. Kansas City was mostly sunny, and 96. Des Moines was mostly sunny, and 94. Milwaukee was partly sunny, and 76. Here is a statement on the heat wave for the following county, Ford, Illinois. Heat advisory remains in effect until 10 p.m. or 11 p.m. Eastern Daylight Time this evening. What? Peak heat index values this afternoon of 100 to locally 110 degrees. Where? Portions of central, east central, north central, and northeast Illinois and northwest Indiana. When? Until 10 p.m. or 11 p.m. Eastern Daylight Time this evening. The following impacts are expected. Hot temperatures and high humidity may cause heat illnesses, especially after several days of dangerous heat. Here is information on the heat wave for the following counties in Illinois: Champaign, Coles, DeWitt, Douglas, Edgar, Moultrie, Piatt, and Vermilion. Extreme heat warning now in effect until 7 p.m. Saturday. What? Dangerously hot conditions with heat index values up to around 105 each afternoon. Expect minimal relief overnight with low temperatures in the mid-70s. Where? Portions of central, east central, and west central Illinois. When? Until 7 p.m. Saturday. The following impacts are expected. Heat-related illnesses increase significantly during extreme heat and high humidity events. Drink plenty of fluids, stay in an air-conditioned room, stay out of the sun, and check up on relatives and neighbors. Do not leave young children and pets in unattended vehicles. Car interiors will reach lethal temperatures in a matter of minutes. Take extra precautions when outside. Wear lightweight and loose-fitting clothing. Try to limit strenuous activities to early morning or evening. Take action when you see symptoms of heat exhaustion and heat stroke. The following is a summary of watches, warnings, and advisories in effect. For the WXJ76 listening area, extreme heat warning has been extended until 7 p.m. Saturday for the following counties: Champaign, Coles, DeWitt, Douglas, Edgar, Moultrie, Piatt, and Vermilion. A heat advisory remains in effect until 10 p.m. for the following county: Ford, Illinois. The time is currently 5:54 p.m. Central Daylight Time. 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Now for the official National Weather Service forecast for Champaign, Urbana and surrounding areas of East Central Illinois. Tonight, mostly clear. Lows in the lower 70s. Southwest winds around 5 miles an hour. Saturday, sunny with highs in the mid-90s. Northwest winds 5 to 10 miles an hour. Heat index values up to 103. Saturday night,

mostly clear until midnight, then becoming partly cloudy. Lows in the mid-60s. Northeast winds 5 to 10 miles an hour. Sunday, sunny. Not as warm with highs in the mid-80s. Northeast winds 5 to 10 miles an hour. Sunday night, mostly clear. Lows around 60. East winds 5 to 10 miles an hour. Labor Day, sunny. Highs in the mid-80s. Monday night and Tuesday, partly cloudy. Lows in the lower 60s. Highs in the lower 90s. Tuesday night, mostly clear. Lows in the lower 70s. Wednesday, mostly sunny. Hot with highs in the mid-90s. Wednesday night, mostly clear until midnight, then becoming partly cloudy. A chance of showers after midnight. Lows in the upper 60s. Chance of rain 30%. Thursday through Friday, partly cloudy. Highs in the mid-80s. Lows in the lower 60s. Again, the forecast for Champaign, Urbana and surrounding areas of East Central Illinois for tonight, mostly clear. Lows in the lower 70s. Southwest winds around 5 miles an hour. At 5 p.m. at the Champaign Airport, skies were sunny. The temperature was 94 degrees, the dew point was 73, and the relative humidity was 50%. The heat index was 103. The wind was southwest at 7 miles an hour. The pressure was 29.92 inches and falling. Elsewhere around the area, skies ranged from sunny to mostly sunny, and temperatures were in the lower to upper 90s. And once again at 5 p.m. at the Champaign Airport, under sunny skies, the temperature was 94, and the heat index was 103. Looking elsewhere around the Midwest at 5 p.m., Chicago was partly sunny, and 93. Indianapolis was mostly sunny, at 95. St. Louis was mostly sunny, and 99. Kansas City was mostly sunny, and 96. Des Moines was mostly sunny, and 94. Milwaukee was partly sunny, and 76. Here is a statement on the heat wave for the following county, Ford, Illinois. Heat advisory remains in effect until 10 p.m. or 11 p.m. Eastern Daylight Time this evening. What? Peak heat index values this afternoon of 100 to locally 110 degrees. Where? Portions of central, east central, north central, and northeast Illinois and northwest Indiana. When? Until 10 p.m. or 11 p.m. Eastern Daylight Time this evening. The following impacts are expected. Hot temperatures and high humidity may cause heat illnesses, especially after several days of dangerous heat. Here is information on the heat wave for the following counties in Illinois: Champaign, Coles, DeWitt, Douglas, Edgar, Moultrie, Piatt, and Vermilion. Extreme heat warning now in effect until 7 p.m. Saturday. What? Dangerously hot conditions with heat index values up to around 105 each afternoon. Expect minimal relief overnight with low temperatures in the mid-70s. Where? Portions of central, east central, and west central Illinois. When? Until 7 p.m. Saturday. The following impacts are expected. Heat-related illnesses increase significantly during extreme heat and high humidity events. Drink plenty of fluids, stay in an air-conditioned room, stay out of the sun, and check up on relatives and neighbors. Do not leave young children and pets in unattended vehicles. Car interiors will reach lethal temperatures in a matter of minutes. Take extra precautions when outside. Wear lightweight and loose-fitting clothing. Try to limit strenuous activities to early morning or evening. Take action when you see symptoms of heat exhaustion and heat stroke. The following is a summary of watches, warnings, and advisories in effect. For the WXJ 76 listening area, extreme heat warning has been extended until 7 p.m. Saturday for the following counties: Champaign, Coles, DeWitt, Douglas, Edgar, Moultrie, Piatt, and Vermilion. A heat advisory remains in effect until 10 p.m. for the following county: Ford, Illinois. The time is currently 5:59 p.m. Central Daylight Time. 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The Champaign, Illinois Airport Climate Summary for this evening, as of 4 p.m., September 4, 2026. Today's high temperature was 96 degrees. The normal high is 82. Today's low temperature was 72 degrees. The normal low is...
58. No precipitation fell today. Sunset tonight is at 7:20 p.m. Sunrise tomorrow is at 6:25 a.m. The Mattoon, Illinois Airport Climate Summary for this evening, as of 4 p.m., September 4, 2026. Today's high temperature was 97 degrees. The normal high is 82. Today's low temperature was 76 degrees. The normal low is 60. No precipitation fell today. Sunset tonight is at 7:19 p.m. Sunrise tomorrow is at 6:25 a.m. Now for the official National Weather Service forecast for Champaign, Urbana, and surrounding areas of East Central Illinois. Tonight, mostly clear. Lows in the lower 70s. Southwest winds around 5 miles an hour. Saturday, sunny with highs in the mid-90s. Northwest winds 5 to 10 miles an hour. Heat index values up to 103. Saturday night, mostly clear until midnight, then becoming partly cloudy. Lows in the mid-60s. Northeast winds 5 to 10 miles an hour. Sunday, sunny. Not as warm with highs in the mid-80s. Northeast winds 5 to 10 miles an hour. Sunday night, mostly clear. Lows around 60. East winds 5 to 10 miles an hour. Labor Day, sunny. Highs in the mid-80s. Monday night and Tuesday, partly cloudy. Lows in the lower 60s. Highs in the lower 90s. Tuesday night, mostly clear. Lows in the lower 70s. Wednesday, mostly sunny. Hot with highs in the mid-90s. Wednesday night, mostly clear until midnight, then becoming partly cloudy. A chance of showers after midnight. Lows in the upper 60s. Chance of rain 30%. Thursday through Friday, partly cloudy. Highs in the mid-80s. Lows in the lower 60s. Again, the forecast for Champaign, Urbana, and surrounding areas of East Central Illinois for tonight, mostly clear. Lows in the lower 70s. Southwest winds around 5 miles an hour. The time is currently 6:02 p.m. Central Daylight Time. 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Now for the official National Weather Service forecast for Champaign, Urbana, and surrounding areas of East Central Illinois. Tonight, mostly clear. Lows in the lower 70s. Southwest winds around 5 miles an hour. Saturday, sunny with highs in the mid-90s. Northwest winds 5 to 10 miles an hour. Heat index values up to 103. Saturday night, mostly clear until midnight, then becoming partly cloudy. Lows in the mid-60s. Northeast winds 5 to 10 miles an hour. Sunday, sunny. Not as warm with highs in the mid-80s. Northeast winds 5 to 10 miles an hour. Sunday night, mostly clear. Lows around 60. East winds 5 to 10 miles an hour. Labor Day, sunny. Highs in the mid-80s. Monday night and Tuesday, partly cloudy. Lows in the lower 60s. Highs in the lower 90s. Tuesday night, mostly clear. Lows in the lower 70s. Wednesday, mostly sunny. Hot with highs in the mid-90s. Wednesday night, mostly clear until midnight, then becoming partly cloudy. A chance of showers after midnight. Lows in the upper 60s. Chance of rain 30%. Thursday through Friday, partly cloudy. Highs in the mid-80s. Lows in the lower 60s. Again, the forecast for Champaign, Urbana, and surrounding areas of East Central Illinois for tonight, mostly clear. Lows in the lower 70s. Southwest winds around 5 miles an hour. At 6 p.m. at the Champaign Airport, skies were sunny. The temperature was 93 degrees, the dew point was 76, and the relative humidity was 57%. The heat index was 105. The wind was calm. The pressure was 29.92 inches and steady. Elsewhere around the area, it was sunny, with a temperature of 93 at Peoria, 93 at Bloomington, and 94 at Terre Haute. Under sunny skies, Mattoon reported 95, Decatur reported 96, and Springfield reported 95. And once again at 6 p.m. at the Champaign Airport, under sunny skies, the temperature was 93, and the heat index was

105. Here is a statement on the heat wave for the following county, Ford, Illinois. Heat advisory remains in effect until 10 p.m. or 11 p.m. Eastern Daylight Time this evening. What? Peak heat index values this afternoon of 100 to locally 110 degrees. Where? Portions of central, east central, north central, and northeast Illinois and northwest Indiana. When? Until 10 p.m. or 11 p.m. Eastern Daylight Time this evening. The following impacts are expected. Hot temperatures and high humidity may cause heat illnesses, especially after several days of dangerous heat. 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Programming originates from NOAA's National Weather Service office in Lincoln and transmits from the WCIA television tower near Seymour. The station serves the following counties: Champaign, DeWitt, Coles, Douglas, Edgar, Ford, Moultrie, Piatt, and Vermilion. 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Here is information on the heat wave for the following counties in Illinois: Champaign, Coles, DeWitt, Douglas, Edgar, Moultrie, Piatt, and Vermilion. Extreme heat warning now in effect until 7 p.m. Saturday. What? Dangerously hot conditions with heat index values up to around 105 each afternoon. Expect minimal relief overnight with low temperatures in the mid-70s. Where? Portions of central, east central, and west central Illinois. When? Until 7 p.m. Saturday. The following impacts are expected. Heat-related illnesses increase significantly during extreme heat and high humidity events. Drink plenty of fluids, stay in an air-conditioned room, stay out of the sun, and check up on relatives and neighbors. Do not leave young children and pets in unattended vehicles. Car interiors will reach lethal temperatures in a matter of minutes. Take extra precautions when outside. Wear lightweight and loose-fitting clothing. Try to limit strenuous activities to early morning or evening. Take action when you see symptoms of heat exhaustion and heat stroke. The following is a summary of watches, warnings, and advisories in effect. For the WXJ76 listening area, extreme heat warning has been extended until 7 p.m. Saturday for the following counties: Champaign, Coles, DeWitt, Douglas, Edgar, Moultrie, Piatt, and Vermilion. A heat advisory remains in effect until 10 p.m. for the following county: Ford, Illinois. The time is currently 6:08 p.m. Central Daylight Time. 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Now for the official National Weather Service forecast for Champaign, Urbana, and surrounding areas of east central Illinois. Tonight, mostly clear. Lows in the lower 70s. Southwest winds around 5 miles an hour. Saturday, sunny with highs in the mid-90s. Northwest winds 5 to 10 miles an hour. Heat index values up to 103. Saturday night, mostly clear until midnight, then becoming partly cloudy. Lows in the mid-60s. Northeast winds 5 to 10 miles an hour. Sunday, sunny. Not as warm with highs in the mid-80s. Northeast winds 5 to 10 miles an hour. Sunday night, mostly clear. Lows around 60. East winds 5 to 10 miles an hour. Labor Day, sunny. Highs in the mid-80s. Monday night and Tuesday, partly cloudy. Lows in the lower 60s. Highs in the lower 90s. Tuesday night, mostly clear. Lows in the lower 70s. Wednesday, mostly sunny. Hot with highs in the mid-90s. Wednesday night, mostly clear until midnight, then becoming partly cloudy. A chance of showers after midnight. Lows in the upper 60s. Chance of rain 30%. Thursday through Friday, partly cloudy. Highs in the mid-80s. Lows in the lower 60s. Again, the forecast for Champaign, Urbana, and surrounding areas of east central Illinois for tonight, mostly clear. Lows in the lower 70s. Southwest winds around 5 miles an hour. At 6 p.m. at the Champaign Airport, skies were sunny. The temperature was 93 degrees, the dew point was 76, and the relative humidity was 57%. The heat index was 105. The wind was calm.
the pressure was 29.92 inches and steady. Elsewhere around the area, it was sunny, with a temperature of 93 at Peoria, 93 at Bloomington, and 94 at Terre Haute. Under sunny skies, Mattoon reported 95, Decatur reported 96, and Springfield reported 95. And once again at 6 p.m. at the Champaign Airport, under sunny skies, the temperature was 93, and the heat index was 105. At 6 p.m. at the Champaign Airport, skies were sunny. The temperature was 93 degrees, the dew point was 76, and the relative humidity was 57%. The heat index was 105. The wind was calm. The pressure was 29.92 inches and steady. Elsewhere around the area, it was sunny, with a temperature of 93 at Peoria, 93 at Bloomington, and 94 at Terre Haute. Under sunny skies, Mattoon reported 95, Decatur reported 96, and Springfield reported 95. And once again at 6 p.m. at the Champaign Airport, under sunny skies, the temperature was 93, and the heat index was 105. Looking elsewhere around the Midwest at 6 p.m., Chicago was mostly sunny, and 91. Indianapolis was mostly sunny, and 93. St. Louis was mostly sunny, at 98. Kansas City was mostly sunny, and 94. Des Moines was mostly sunny, and 93. Milwaukee was partly sunny, and 77. Here is a statement on the heat wave for the following county, Ford, Illinois. Heat advisory remains in effect until 10 p.m. or 11 p.m. Eastern Daylight Time this evening. What? Peak heat index values this afternoon of 100 to locally 110 degrees. Where? Portions of central, east central, north central, and northeast Illinois and northwest Indiana. When? Until 10 p.m. or 11 p.m. Eastern Daylight Time this evening. The following impacts are expected. Hot temperatures and high humidity may cause heat illnesses, especially after several days of dangerous heat. Here is information on the heat wave for the following counties in Illinois: Champaign, Coles, DeWitt, Douglas, Edgar, Moultrie, Piatt, and Vermilion. Extreme heat warning now in effect until 7 p.m. Saturday. What? Dangerously hot conditions with heat index values up to around 105 each afternoon. Expect minimal relief overnight with low temperatures in the mid-70s. Where? Portions of central, east central, and west central Illinois. When? Until 7 p.m. Saturday. The following impacts are expected. Heat-related illnesses increase significantly during extreme heat and high humidity events. Drink plenty of fluids, stay in an air-conditioned room, stay out of the sun, and check up on relatives and neighbors. Do not leave young children and pets in unattended vehicles. Car interiors will reach lethal temperatures in a matter of minutes. Take extra precautions when outside. Wear lightweight and loose-fitting clothing. Try to limit strenuous activities to early morning or evening. Take action when you see symptoms of heat exhaustion and need stroke. The following is a summary of watches, warnings, and advisories in effect. For the WXJ 76 listening area, extreme heat warning has been extended until 7 p.m. Saturday for the following counties: Champaign, Coles, DeWitt, Douglas, Edgar, Moultrie, Piatt, and Vermilion. A heat advisory remains in effect until 10 p.m. for the following county: Ford, Illinois. The time is currently 6:14 p.m. Central Daylight Time. 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Now for the official National Weather Service forecast for Champaign, Urbana, and surrounding areas of east central Illinois. Tonight, mostly clear. Lows in the lower 70s. Southwest winds around 5 miles an hour. Saturday, sunny with highs in the mid-90s. Northwest winds 5 to 10 miles an hour. Heat index values up to 103. Saturday night, mostly clear until midnight, then becoming partly cloudy. Lows in the mid-60s. Northeast winds 5 to 10 miles an hour. Sunday, sunny. Not as warm with highs in the mid-80s. Northeast winds 5 to 10 miles an hour. Sunday night, mostly clear. Lows around 60. East winds 5 to 10 miles an hour. Labor Day, sunny. Highs in the mid-80s. Monday night and Tuesday, partly cloudy. Lows in the low.

60s. Highs in the lower 90s. Tuesday night, mostly clear. Lows in the lower 70s. Wednesday, mostly sunny. Hot with highs in the mid-90s. Wednesday night, mostly clear until midnight, then becoming partly cloudy. A chance of showers after midnight. Lows in the upper 60s. Chance of rain 30%. Thursday through Friday, partly cloudy. Highs in the mid-80s. Lows in the lower 60s. Again, the forecast for Champaign, Urbana and surrounding areas of East Central Illinois for tonight, mostly clear. Lows in the lower 70s. Southwest winds around 5 miles an hour. The Champaign, Illinois Airport climate summary for this evening, as of 4 p.m., September 4, 2026. Today's high temperature was 96 degrees. The normal high is 82. Today's low temperature was 72 degrees. The normal low is 58. No precipitation fell today. Sunset tonight is at 7:20 p.m. Sunrise tomorrow is at 6:25 a.m. The Mattoon, Illinois Airport climate summary for this evening, as of 4 p.m., September 4, 2026. Today's high temperature was 97 degrees. The normal high is 82. Today's low temperature was 76 degrees. The normal low is 60. No precipitation fell today. Sunset tonight is at 7:19 p.m. Sunrise tomorrow is at 6:25 a.m. At 6 p.m. at the Champaign Airport, skies were sunny. The temperature was 93 degrees, the dew point was 76, and the relative humidity was 57%. The heat index was 105. The wind was calm. The pressure was 29.92 inches and steady. Elsewhere around the area, it was sunny, with a temperature of 93 at Peoria, 93 at Bloomington, and 94 at Terre Haute. Under sunny skies, Mattoon reported 95, Decatur reported 96, and Springfield reported 95. And once again at 6 p.m. at the Champaign Airport, under sunny skies, the temperature was 93, and the heat index was 105. Looking elsewhere around the Midwest at 6 p.m., Chicago was mostly sunny, and 91. Indianapolis was mostly sunny, and 93. St. Louis was mostly sunny, at 98. Kansas City was mostly sunny, and 94. Des Moines was mostly sunny, and 93. Milwaukee was partly sunny, and 77. Here is a statement on the heat wave for the following county, Ford, Illinois. Heat advisory remains in effect until 10 p.m. or 11 p.m. Eastern Daylight Time this evening. What? Peak heat index values this afternoon of 100 to locally 110 degrees. Where? Portions of central, east central, north central, and northeast Illinois and northwest Indiana. When? Until 10 p.m. or 11 p.m. Eastern Daylight Time this evening. The following impacts are expected. Hot temperatures and high humidity may cause heat illnesses, especially after several days of dangerous heat. Here is information on the heat wave for the following counties in Illinois: Champaign, Coles, DeWitt, Douglas, Edgar, Moultrie, Piatt, and Vermilion. Extreme heat warning now in effect until 7 p.m. Saturday. What? Dangerously hot conditions with heat index values up to around 105 each afternoon. Expect minimal relief overnight with low temperatures in the mid-70s. Where? Portions of central, east central, and west central Illinois. When? Until 7 p.m. Saturday. The following impacts are expected. Heat-related illnesses increase significantly during extreme heat and high humidity events. Drink plenty of fluids, stay in an air-conditioned room, stay out of the sun, and check up on relatives and neighbors. Do not leave young children and pets in unattended vehicles. Car interiors will reach lethal temperatures in a matter of minutes. Take extra precautions when outside. Wear lightweight and loose-fitting clothing. Try to limit strenuous activities to early morning or evening. Take action when you see symptoms of heat exhaustion and heat stroke. The following is a summary of watches, warnings, and advisories in effect. For the WXJ76 listening area, extreme heat warning has been extended until 7 p.m. Saturday for the following counties: Champaign, Coles, DeWitt, Douglas, Edgar, Moultrie, Piatt, and Vermilion. A heat advisory remains in effect until 10 p.m. for the following county: Ford.
The time is currently 6:20 p.m. Central Daylight Time. 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Now for the official National Weather Service forecast for Champaign, Urbana and surrounding areas of East Central Illinois. Tonight, mostly clear. Lows in the lower 70s. Southwest winds around 5 miles an hour. Saturday, sunny with highs in the mid-90s. Northwest winds 5 to 10 miles an hour. Heat index values up to 103. Saturday night, mostly clear until midnight, then becoming partly cloudy. Lows in the mid-60s. Northeast winds 5 to 10 miles an hour. Sunday, sunny. Not as warm with highs in the mid-80s. Northeast winds 5 to 10 miles an hour. Sunday night, mostly clear. Lows around 60. East winds 5 to 10 miles an hour. Labor Day, sunny. Highs in the mid-80s. Monday night and Tuesday, partly cloudy. Lows in the lower 60s. Highs in the lower 90s. Tuesday night, mostly clear. Lows in the lower 70s. Wednesday, mostly sunny. Hot with highs in the mid-90s. Wednesday night, mostly clear until midnight, then becoming partly cloudy. A chance of showers after midnight. Lows in the upper 60s. Chance of rain 30%. Thursday through Friday, partly cloudy. Highs in the mid-80s. Lows in the lower 60s. Again, the forecast for Champaign, Urbana and surrounding areas of East Central Illinois for tonight, mostly clear. Lows in the lower 70s. Southwest winds around 5 miles an hour. At 6 p.m. at the Champaign Airport, skies were sunny. The temperature was 93 degrees, the dew point was 76, and the relative humidity was 57%. The heat index was 105. The wind was calm. The pressure was 29.92 inches and steady. Elsewhere around the area, it was sunny, and temperatures were in the lower to mid-90s. And once again at 6 p.m. at the Champaign Airport, under sunny skies, the temperature was 93, and the heat index was 105. Looking elsewhere around the Midwest at 6 p.m., Chicago was mostly sunny, and 91. Indianapolis was mostly sunny, and 93. St. Louis was mostly sunny, at 98. Kansas City was mostly sunny, and 94. Des Moines was mostly sunny, and 93. Milwaukee was partly sunny, and 77. Here is a statement on the heat wave for the following county, Ford, Illinois. Heat advisory remains in effect until 10 p.m. or 11 p.m. Eastern Daylight Time this evening. What? Peak heat index values this afternoon of 100 to locally 110 degrees. Where? Portions of central, east central, north central, and northeast Illinois and northwest Indiana. When, until 10 p.m. or 11 p.m. Eastern Daylight Time this evening. The following impacts are expected. Hot temperatures and high humidity may cause heat illnesses, especially after several days of dangerous heat. Here is information on the heat wave for the following counties in Illinois, Champaign, Coles, DeWitt, Douglas, Edgar, Moultrie, Piatt, and Vermilion. Extreme heat warning now in effect until 7 p.m. Saturday. What? Dangerously hot conditions with heat index values up to around 105 each afternoon. Expect minimal relief overnight with low temperatures in the mid-70s. Where? Portions of central, east central, and west central Illinois. When? Until 7 p.m. Saturday. The following impacts are expected. Heat-related illnesses increase significantly during extreme heat and high humidity events. Drink plenty of fluids, stay in an air-conditioned room, stay out of the sun, and check up on relatives and neighbors. Do not leave young children and pets in unattended vehicles. Car interiors will reach lethal temperatures in a matter of minutes. Take extra precautions when outside. Wear lightweight and loose-fitting clothing. Try to limit strenuous activities to early morning or evening. Take action when you see symptoms of heat exhaustion and heat stroke. The following is a summary of watches, warnings and advisories in effect. For the WXJ76 listening area, extreme heat warning has been extended until 7 p.m. Saturday for the following counties, Champaign, Coles, DeWitt, Douglas, Edgar, Moultrie, Piatt and Vermilion.

A heat advisory remains in effect until 10 p.m. for the following county, Ford, Illinois. The time is currently 6:25 p.m. Central Daylight Time. 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Now for the official National Weather Service forecast for Champaign, Urbana, and surrounding areas of East Central Illinois. Tonight, mostly clear. Lows in the lower 70s. Southwest winds around 5 miles an hour. Saturday, sunny with highs in the mid-90s. Northwest winds 5 to 10 miles an hour. Heat index values up to 103. Saturday night, mostly clear until midnight, then becoming partly cloudy. Lows in the mid-60s. Northeast winds 5 to 10 miles an hour. Sunday, sunny. Not as warm with highs in the mid-80s. Northeast winds 5 to 10 miles an hour. Sunday night, mostly clear. Lows around 60. East winds 5 to 10 miles an hour. Labor Day, sunny. Highs in the mid-80s. Monday night and Tuesday, partly cloudy. Lows in the lower 60s. Highs in the lower 90s. Tuesday night, mostly clear. Lows in the lower 70s. Wednesday, mostly sunny. Hot with highs in the mid-90s. Wednesday night, mostly clear until midnight, then becoming partly cloudy. A chance of showers after midnight. Lows in the upper 60s. Chance of rain 30%. Thursday through Friday, partly cloudy. Highs in the mid-80s. Lows in the lower 60s. Again, the forecast for Champaign, Urbana, and surrounding areas of East Central Illinois for tonight, mostly clear. Lows in the lower 70s. Southwest winds around 5 miles an hour. At 6 p.m. at the Champaign Airport, skies were sunny. The temperature was 93 degrees, the dew point was 76, and the relative humidity was 57%. The heat index was 105. The wind was calm. The pressure was 29.92 inches and steady. Elsewhere around the area, it was sunny, and temperatures were in the lower to mid-90s. And once again at 6 p.m. at the Champaign Airport, under sunny skies, the temperature was 93, and the heat index was 105. Looking elsewhere around the Midwest at 6 p.m., Chicago was mostly sunny, and 91. Indianapolis was mostly sunny, and 93. St. Louis was mostly sunny, at 98. Kansas City was mostly sunny, and 94. Des Moines was mostly sunny, and 93. Milwaukee was partly sunny, and 77. Here is a statement on the heat wave for the following county, Ford, Illinois. Heat advisory remains in effect until 10 p.m. or 11 p.m. Eastern Daylight Time this evening. What? Peak heat index values this afternoon of 100 to locally 110 degrees. Where? Portions of central, east central, north central, and northeast Illinois and northwest Indiana. When? Until 10 p.m. or 11 p.m. Eastern Daylight Time this evening. The following impacts are expected. Hot temperatures and high humidity may cause heat illnesses, especially after several days of dangerous heat. Here is information on the heat wave for the following counties in Illinois: Champaign, Coles, DeWitt, Douglas, Edgar, Moultrie, Piatt, and Vermilion. Extreme heat warning now in effect until 7 p.m. Saturday. What? Dangerously hot conditions with heat index values up to around 105 each afternoon. Expect minimal relief overnight with low temperatures in the mid-70s. Where? Portions of central, east central, and west central Illinois. When? Until 7 p.m. Saturday. The following impacts are expected. Heat-related illnesses increase significantly during extreme heat and high humidity events. Drink plenty of fluids, stay in an air-conditioned room, stay out of the sun, and check up on relatives and neighbors. Do not leave young children and pets in unattended vehicles. Car interiors will reach lethal temperatures in a matter of minutes. Take extra precautions when outside. Wear lightweight and loose-fitting clothing. Try to limit strenuous activities to early morning or evening. Take action when you see symptoms of heat exhaustion and heat stroke. The Champaign, Illinois Airport Climate Summary for this evening, as of 4 p.m., September 4, 2026. Today's high temperature was 96 degrees. The normal high is 82.

low temperature was 72 degrees. The normal low is 58. No precipitation fell today. Sunset tonight is at 7:20 p.m. Sunrise tomorrow is at 6:25 a.m. The Mattoon, Illinois Airport Climate Summary for this evening, as of 4 p.m., September 4, 2026. Today's high temperature was 97 degrees. The normal high is 82. Today's low temperature was 76 degrees. The normal low is 60. No precipitation fell today. Sunset tonight is at 7:19 p.m. Sunrise tomorrow is at 6:25 a.m. The following is a summary of watches, warnings and advisories in effect. For the WXJ76 listening area, extreme heat warning has been extended until 7 p.m. Saturday for the following counties: Champaign, Coles, DeWitt, Douglas, Edgar, Moultrie, Piatt and Vermilion. A heat advisory remains in effect until 10 p.m. for the following county: Ford, Illinois. The time is currently 6:31 p.m. Central Daylight Time. 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Now for the official National Weather Service forecast for Champaign, Urbana and surrounding areas of East Central Illinois. Tonight, mostly clear. Lows in the lower 70s. Southwest winds around 5 miles an hour. Saturday, sunny with highs in the mid-90s. Northwest winds 5 to 10 miles an hour. Heat index values up to 103. Saturday night, mostly clear until midnight, then becoming partly cloudy. Lows in the mid-60s. Northeast winds 5 to 10 miles an hour. Sunday, sunny. Not as warm with highs in the mid-80s. Northeast winds 5 to 10 miles an hour. Sunday night, mostly clear. Lows around 60. East winds 5 to 10 miles an hour. Labor Day, sunny. Highs in the mid-80s. Monday night and Tuesday, partly cloudy. Lows in the lower 60s. Highs in the lower 90s. Tuesday night, mostly clear. Lows in the lower 70s. Wednesday, mostly sunny. Hot with highs in the mid-90s. Wednesday night, mostly clear until midnight, then becomes in the lower 60s. Highs in the lower 90s. Tuesday night, mostly clear. Lows in the lower 70s. Wednesday, mostly sunny. Hot with highs in the mid-90s. Wednesday night, mostly clear until midnight, then becoming partly cloudy. A chance of showers after midnight. Lows in the upper 60s. Chance of rain 30%. Thursday through Friday, partly cloudy. Highs in the mid-80s. Lows in the lower 60s. Again, the forecast for Champaign, Urbana and surrounding areas of East Central Illinois for tonight, mostly clear. Lows in the lower 70s. Southwest winds around 5 miles an hour. At 6 p.m. at the Champaign Airport, skies were sunny. The temperature was 93 degrees, the dew point was 76, and the relative humidity was 57%. The heat index was 105. The wind was calm. The pressure was 29.92 inches and steady. Elsewhere around the area, it was sunny, and temperatures were in the lower to mid-90s. And once again at 6 p.m. at the Champaign Airport, under sunny skies, the temperature was 93, and the heat index was 105. Looking elsewhere around the Midwest at 6 p.m., Chicago was mostly sunny, and 91. Indianapolis was mostly sunny, and 93. St. Louis was mostly sunny, at 98. Kansas City was mostly sunny, and 94. Des Moines was mostly sunny, and 93. Milwaukee was partly sunny, and 77. Here is a statement on the heat wave for the following county: Ford, Illinois. Heat advisory remains in effect until 10 p.m. or 11 p.m. Eastern Daylight Time this evening. What? Peak heat index values this afternoon of 100 to locally 110 degrees. Where? Portions of central, east central, north central, and northeast Illinois and northwest Indiana. When? Until 10 p.m. or 11 p.m. Eastern Daylight Time this evening. The following impacts are expected: hot temperatures and high humidity may cause heat illnesses, especially after several days of dangerous heat. Here is information on the heat wave for the following counties: in Illinois, Champaign,

Coles, DeWitt, Douglas, Edgar, Moultrie, Hyatt, and Vermilion. Extreme heat warning now in effect until 7 p.m. Saturday. What? Dangerously hot conditions with heat index values up to around 105 each afternoon. Expect minimal relief overnight with low temperatures in the mid-70s. Where? Portions of central, east central, and west central Illinois. When? Until 7 p.m. Saturday. The following impacts are expected. Heat-related illnesses increase significantly during extreme heat and high humidity events. Drink plenty of fluids, stay in an air-conditioned room, stay out of the sun, and check up on relatives and neighbors. Do not leave young children and pets in unattended vehicles. Car interiors will reach lethal temperatures in a matter of minutes. Take extra precautions when outside. Wear lightweight and loose-fitting clothing. Try to limit strenuous activities to early morning or evening. Take action when you see symptoms of heat exhaustion and heat stroke. The following is a summary of watches, warnings, and advisories in effect. For the WXJ76 listening area, extreme heat warning has been extended until 7 p.m. Saturday for the following counties: Champaign, Coles, DeWitt, Douglas, Edgar, Moultrie, Hyatt, and Vermilion. A heat advisory remains in effect until 10 p.m. for the following county: Ford, Illinois. The time is currently 6:36 p.m. Central Daylight Time. 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Now for the official National Weather Service forecast for Champaign, Urbana, and surrounding areas of east central Illinois. Tonight, mostly clear. Lows in the lower 70s. Southwest winds around 5 miles an hour. Saturday, sunny with highs in the mid-90s. Northwest winds 5 to 10 miles an hour. Heat index values up to 103. Saturday night, mostly clear until midnight, then becoming partly cloudy. Lows in the mid-60s. Northeast winds 5 to 10 miles an hour. Sunday, sunny. Not as warm with highs in the mid-80s. Northeast winds 5 to 10 miles an hour. Sunday night, mostly clear. Lows around 60. East winds 5 to 10 miles an hour. Labor Day, sunny. Highs in the mid-80s. Monday night and Tuesday, partly cloudy. Lows in the lower 60s. Highs in the lower 90s. Tuesday night, mostly clear. Lows in the lower 70s. Wednesday, mostly sunny. Hot with highs in the mid-90s. Wednesday night, mostly clear until midnight, then becoming partly cloudy. A chance of showers after midnight. Lows in the upper 60s. Chance of rain 30%. Thursday through Friday, partly cloudy. Highs in the mid-80s. Lows in the lower 60s. Again, the forecast for Champaign, Urbana, and surrounding areas of east central Illinois for tonight, mostly clear. Lows in the lower 70s. Southwest winds around 5 miles an hour. Now for the official National Weather Service forecast for Champaign, Urbana, and surrounding areas of east central Illinois. Rest of tonight, mostly clear. Lows in the lower 70s. Southwest winds around 5 miles an hour. Saturday, sunny with highs in the mid-90s. Northwest winds 5 to 10 miles an hour. Heat index values up to 103. Saturday night, mostly clear until midnight, then becoming partly cloudy. Lows in the mid-60s. Northeast winds 5 to 10 miles an hour. Sunday, sunny. Not as warm with highs in the mid-80s. Northeast winds 5 to 10 miles an hour. Sunday night, mostly clear. Lows around 60. East winds 5 to 10 miles an hour. Labor Day, sunny. Highs in the mid-80s. Monday night and Tuesday, partly cloudy. Lows in the lower 60s. Highs in the lower 90s. Tuesday night, mostly clear. Lows in the lower 70s. Wednesday, mostly sunny. Hot with highs in the mid-90s. Wednesday night, mostly clear until midnight, then becoming partly cloudy. A chance of showers after midnight. Lows in the upper 60s. Chance of rain 30%. Thursday through Friday, partly cloudy. Highs in the mid-80s. Lows in the lower 60s. Again, the forecast for Champaign, Urbana, and surrounding areas of east

and steady. Elsewhere around the area, it was sunny, and temperatures were in the lower to mid-90s. And once again at 6 p.m. at the Champaign Airport, under sunny skies, the temperature was 93, and the heat index was 105. Looking elsewhere around the Midwest at 6 p.m., Chicago was mostly sunny, and 91. Indianapolis was mostly sunny, and 93. St. Louis was mostly sunny, at 98. Kansas City was mostly sunny, and 94. Des Moines was mostly sunny, and 93. Milwaukee was partly sunny, and 77. Here is a statement on the heat wave for the following county, Ford, Illinois. Heat advisory remains in effect until 10 p.m. or 11 p.m. Eastern Daylight Time this evening. What? Peak heat index values this afternoon of 100 to locally 110 degrees. Where? Portions of central, east central, north central, and northeast Illinois and northwest Indiana. When? Until 10 p.m. or 11 p.m. Eastern Daylight Time this evening. The following impacts are expected. Hot temperatures and high humidity may cause heat illnesses, especially after several days of dangerous heat. Here is information on the heat wave for the following counties in Illinois: Champaign, Coles, DeWitt, Douglas, Edgar, Moultrie, Piatt, and Vermilion. Extreme heat warning now in effect until 7 p.m. Saturday. What? Dangerously hot conditions with heat index values up to around 105 each afternoon. Expect minimal relief overnight with low temperatures in the mid-70s. Where? Portions of central, east central, and west central Illinois. When? Until 7 p.m. Saturday. The following impacts are expected. Heat-related illnesses increase significantly during extreme heat and high humidity events. Drink plenty of fluids, stay in an air-conditioned room, stay out of the sun, and check up on relatives and neighbors. Do not leave young children and pets in unattended vehicles. Car interiors will reach lethal temperatures in a matter of minutes. Take extra precautions when outside. Wear lightweight and loose-fitting clothing. Try to limit strenuous activities to early morning or evening. Take action when you see symptoms of heat exhaustion and heat stroke. The following is a summary of watches, warnings, and advisories in effect. For the WXJ76 listening area, extreme heat warning has been extended until 7 p.m. Saturday for the following counties: Champaign, Coles, DeWitt, Douglas, Edgar, Moultrie, Piatt, and Vermilion. A heat advisory remains in effect until 10 p.m. for the following county: Ford, Illinois. The time is currently 6:43 p.m. Central Daylight Time. 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Now for the official National Weather Service forecast for Champaign, Urbana, and surrounding areas of east central Illinois. Rest of tonight, mostly clear. Lows in the lower 70s. Southwest winds around 5 miles an hour. Saturday, sunny with highs in the mid-90s. Northwest winds 5 to 10 miles an hour. Heat index values up to 103. Saturday night, mostly clear until midnight, then becoming partly cloudy. Lows in the mid-60s. Northeast winds 5 to 10 miles an hour. Sunday, sunny. Not as warm with highs in the mid-80s. Northeast winds 5 to 10 miles an hour. Sunday night, mostly clear. Lows around 60. East winds 5 to 10 miles an hour. Labor Day, sunny. Highs in the mid-80s. Monday night and Tuesday, partly cloudy. Lows in the lower 60s. Highs in the lower 90s. Tuesday night, mostly clear. Lows in the lower 70s. Wednesday, mostly sunny. Hot with highs in the mid-90s. Wednesday night, mostly clear until midnight, then becoming partly cloudy. A chance of showers after midnight. Lows in the upper 60s. Chance of rain 30%. Thursday through Friday, partly cloudy. Highs in the mid-80s. Lows in the lower 60s. Again, the forecast for Champaign, Urbana, and surrounding areas of east central Illinois for the rest of tonight, mostly clear. Lows in the lower 70s. Southwest winds around 5 miles an hour. The Champaign, Illinois Airport Climate Summary for this evening, as of 4 p.m., September 4, 2026. Today's high temperature was 96 degrees. The normal high is 82.

Today's low temperature was 72 degrees. The normal low is 58. No precipitation fell today. Sunset tonight is at 7:20 p.m. Sunrise tomorrow is at 6:25 a.m. The Mattoon, Illinois Airport Climate Summary for this evening, as of 4 p.m., September 4, 2026. Today's high temperature was 97 degrees. The normal high is 82. Today's low temperature was 76 degrees. The normal low is 60. No precipitation fell today. Sunset tonight is at 7:19 p.m. Sunrise tomorrow is at 6:25 a.m. At 6 p.m. at the Champaign Airport, skies were sunny. The temperature was 93 degrees, the dew point was 76, and the relative humidity was 57%. The heat index was 105. The wind was calm. The pressure was 29.92 inches and steady. Elsewhere around the area, it was sunny, and temperatures were in the lower to mid-90s. And once again at 6 p.m. at the Champaign Airport, under sunny skies, the temperature was 93, and the heat index was 105. Looking elsewhere around the Midwest at 6 p.m., Chicago was mostly sunny, and 91. Indianapolis was mostly sunny, and 93. St. Louis was mostly sunny, at 98. Kansas City was mostly sunny, and 94. Des Moines was mostly sunny, and 93. Milwaukee was partly sunny, and 77. Here is a statement on the heat wave for the following county, Ford, Illinois. Heat advisory remains in effect until 10 p.m. or 11 p.m. Eastern Daylight Time this evening. What? Peak heat index values this afternoon of 100 to locally 110 degrees. Where? Portions of central, east central, north central, and northeast Illinois and northwest Indiana. When? Until 10 p.m. or 11 p.m. Eastern Daylight Time this evening. The following impacts are expected. Hot temperatures and high humidity may cause heat illnesses, especially after several days of dangerous heat. Here is information on the heat wave for the following counties in Illinois: Champaign, Coles, DeWitt, Douglas, Edgar, Moultrie, Piatt, and Vermilion. Extreme heat warning now in effect until 7 p.m. Saturday. What? Dangerously hot conditions with heat index values up to around 105 each afternoon. Expect minimal relief overnight with low temperatures in the mid-70s. Where? Portions of central, east central, and west central Illinois. When? Until 7 p.m. Saturday. The following impacts are expected. Heat-related illnesses increase significantly during extreme heat and high humidity events. Drink plenty of fluids, stay in an air-conditioned room, stay out of the sun, and check up on relatives and neighbors. Do not leave young children and pets in unattended vehicles. Car interiors will reach lethal temperatures in a matter of minutes. Take extra precautions when outside. Wear lightweight and loose-fitting clothing. Try to limit strenuous activities to early morning or evening. Take action when you see symptoms of heat exhaustion and heat stroke. The following is a summary of watches, warnings, and advisories in effect. For the WXJ76 listening area, extreme heat warning has been extended until 7 p.m. Saturday for the following counties: Champaign, Coles, DeWitt, Douglas, Edgar, Moultrie, Piatt, and Vermilion. A heat advisory remains in effect until 10 p.m. for the following county: Ford, Illinois. The time is currently 6:49 p.m. Central Daylight Time. 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Now for the official National Weather Service forecast for Champaign, Urbana, and surrounding areas of east central Illinois. Rest of tonight, mostly clear. Lows in the lower 70s. Southwest winds around 5 miles an hour. Saturday, sunny with highs in the mid-90s. Northwest winds 5 to 10 miles an hour. Heat index values up to 103. Saturday night, mostly clear until midnight, then becoming partly cloudy. Lows in the mid-60s. Northeast winds 5 to 10 miles an hour. Sunday, sunny. Not as warm with highs in the mid-80s. Northeast winds 5 to 10 miles an hour. Sunday night, mostly clear. Lows around 60. East winds 5 to 10 miles an hour. Labor Day, sunny. Highs in the mid-80s.
Day night and Tuesday, partly cloudy. Lows in the lower 60s. Highs in the lower 90s. Tuesday night, mostly clear. Lows in the lower 70s. Wednesday, mostly sunny. Hot with highs in the mid-90s. Wednesday night, mostly clear until midnight, then becoming partly cloudy. A chance of showers after midnight. Lows in the upper 60s. Chance of rain 30%. Thursday through Friday, partly cloudy. Highs in the mid-80s. Lows in the lower 60s. Again, the forecast for Champaign, Urbana and surrounding areas of East Central Illinois for the rest of tonight, mostly clear. Lows in the lower 70s. Southwest winds around 5 miles an hour. At 6 p.m. at the Champaign Airport, skies were sunny. The temperature was 93 degrees, the dew point was 76, and the relative humidity was 57%. The heat index was 105. The wind was calm. The pressure was 29.92 inches and steady. Elsewhere around the area, it was sunny, and temperatures were in the lower to mid-90s. And once again at 6 p.m. at the Champaign Airport, under sunny skies, the temperature was 93, and the heat index was 105. Looking elsewhere around the Midwest at 6 p.m., Chicago was mostly sunny, and 91. Indianapolis was mostly sunny, and 93. St. Louis was mostly sunny, at 98. Kansas City was mostly sunny, and 94. Des Moines was mostly sunny, and 93. Milwaukee was partly sunny, and 77. Here is a statement on the heat wave for the following county, Ford, Illinois. Heat advisory remains in effect until 10 p.m. or 11 p.m. Eastern Daylight Time this evening. What? Peak heat index values this afternoon of 100 to locally 110 degrees. Where? Portions of central, east central, north central, and northeast Illinois and northwest Indiana. When? Until 10 p.m. or 11 p.m. Eastern Daylight Time this evening. The following impacts are expected. Hot temperatures and high humidity may cause heat illnesses, especially after several days of dangerous heat. Here is information on the heat wave for the following counties in Illinois: Champaign, Coles, DeWitt, Douglas, Edgar, Moultrie, Piatt, and Vermilion. Extreme heat warning now in effect until 7 p.m. Saturday. What? Dangerously hot conditions with heat index values up to around 105 each afternoon. Expect minimal relief overnight with low temperatures in the mid-70s. Where? Portions of central, east central, and west central Illinois. When? Until 7 p.m. Saturday. The following impacts are expected. Heat-related illnesses increase significantly during extreme heat and high humidity events. Drink plenty of fluids, stay in an air-conditioned room, stay out of the sun, and check up on relatives and neighbors. Do not leave young children and pets in unattended vehicles. Car interiors will reach lethal temperatures in a matter of minutes. Take extra precautions when outside. Wear lightweight and loose-fitting clothing. Try to limit strenuous activities to early morning or evening. Take action when you see symptoms of heat exhaustion and heat stroke. The following is a summary of watches, warnings, and advisories in effect. For the WXJ76 listening area, extreme heat warning has been extended until 7 p.m. Saturday for the following counties: Champaign, Coles, DeWitt, Douglas, Edgar, Moultrie, Piatt, and Vermilion. A heat advisory remains in effect until 10 p.m. for the following county: Ford, Illinois. The time is currently 6:54 p.m. Central Daylight Time. 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Now for the official National Weather Service forecast for Champaign, Urbana and surrounding areas of East Central Illinois. Rest of tonight, mostly clear. Lows in the lower 70s. Southwest winds around 5 miles an hour. Saturday, sunny with highs in the mid-90s. Northwest winds 5 to 10 miles an hour. Heat index values up to 103. Saturday night, mostly clear until midnight, then becoming partly cloudy. Lows in the mid-60s. Northeast winds 5 to 10 miles an hour. Sunday, sunny. Not as warm with highs in the mid-80s. Northeast winds 5 to 10 miles an hour. Sunday night, mostly clear. Lows around 60.
East winds 5 to 10 miles an hour. Labor Day, sunny. Highs in the mid-80s. Monday night and Tuesday, partly cloudy. Lows in the lower 60s. Highs in the lower 90s. Tuesday night, mostly clear. Lows in the lower 70s. Wednesday, mostly sunny. Hot with highs in the mid-90s. Wednesday night, mostly clear until midnight, then becoming partly cloudy. A chance of showers after midnight. Lows in the upper 60s. Chance of rain 30%. Thursday through Friday, partly cloudy. Highs in the mid-80s. Lows in the lower 60s. Again, the forecast for Champaign, Urbana and surrounding areas of East Central Illinois for the rest of tonight, mostly clear. Lows in the lower 70s. Southwest winds around 5 miles an hour. At 6 p.m. at the Champaign Airport, skies were sunny. The temperature was 93 degrees, the dew point was 76, and the relative humidity was 57%. The heat index was 105. The wind was calm. The pressure was 29.92 inches and steady. Elsewhere around the area, it was sunny, and temperatures were in the lower to mid-90s. And once again at 6 p.m. at the Champaign Airport, under sunny skies, the temperature was 93, and the heat index was 105. Looking elsewhere around the Midwest at 6 p.m., Chicago was mostly sunny, and 91. Indianapolis was mostly sunny, and 93. St. Louis was mostly sunny, at 98. Kansas City was mostly sunny, and 94. Des Moines was mostly sunny, and 93. Milwaukee was partly sunny, and 77. Here is a statement on the heat wave for the following county, Ford, Illinois. Heat advisory remains in effect until 10 p.m. or 11 p.m. Eastern Daylight Time this evening. What? Peak heat index values this afternoon of 100 to locally 110 degrees. Where? Portions of central, east central, north central, and northeast Illinois and northwest Indiana. When? Until 10 p.m. or 11 p.m. Eastern Daylight Time this evening. The following impacts are expected. Hot temperatures and high humidity may cause heat illnesses, especially after several days of dangerous heat. Here is information on the heat wave for the following counties in Illinois: Champaign, Coles, DeWitt, Douglas, Edgar, Moultrie, Piatt, and Vermilion. Extreme heat warning now in effect until 7 p.m. Saturday. What? Dangerously hot conditions with heat index values up to around 105 each afternoon. Expect minimal relief overnight with low temperatures in the mid-70s. Where? Portions of central, east central, and west central Illinois. When? Until 7 p.m. Saturday. The following impacts are expected. Heat-related illnesses increase significantly during extreme heat and high humidity events. Drink plenty of fluids, stay in an air-conditioned room, stay out of the sun, and check up on relatives and neighbors. Do not leave young children and pets in unattended vehicles. Car interiors will reach lethal temperatures in a matter of minutes. Take extra precautions when outside. Wear lightweight and loose-fitting clothing. Try to limit strenuous activities to early morning or evening. Take action when you see symptoms of heat exhaustion and heat stroke. The following is a summary of watches, warnings, and advisories in effect. For the WXJ76 listening area, extreme heat warning has been extended until 7 p.m. Saturday for the following counties: Champaign, Coles, DeWitt, Douglas, Edgar, Moultrie, Piatt, and Vermilion. A heat advisory remains in effect until 10 p.m. for the following county: Ford, Illinois. The Champaign, Illinois Airport Climate Summary for this evening, as of 4 p.m., September 4, 2026. Today's high temperature was 96 degrees. The normal high is 82. Today's low temperature was 72 degrees. The normal low is 58. No precipitation fell today. Sunset tonight is at 7:20 p.m. Sunrise tomorrow is at 6:25 a.m. The Mattoon, Illinois Airport Climate Summary for this evening, as of 4 p.m., September 4, 2026. Today's high temperature was 97 degrees. The normal high is 82. Today's low temperature was 76 degrees. The normal low is 60. No precipitation fell today. Sunset tonight is at 7:19 p.m.
Sunrise tomorrow is at 6:25 a.m.